15 near Point Arena, wind south at 8 knots. Water temperature 56, pressure 1016.7 millibars. Head buoy 13 near Bodega Bay, winds calm, pressure 1016.4 millibars. At Point Reyes wave rider buoy, water temperature 58, seas 6 feet, every 15 seconds. At San Francisco Bar buoy, water temperature 58, seas 4 feet, every 17 seconds. At San Francisco buoy, wind southwest at 6 knots, water temperature 54, pressure 1016.3 millibars, swell 4 feet, every 16 seconds. At Half Moon Bay buoy, wind south 4 knots, water temperature 55, pressure 1017.5 millibars, seas 3 feet, every 16 seconds. At Monterey buoy, winds calm, water temperature 57, pressure 1016.3 millibars. At Point Sur, wave rider buoy, water temperature 61, seas 6 feet, every 17 seconds. At Cape San Martin buoy, wind south at 2 knots, water temperature 62, pressure 1016.8 millibars. Synopsis for the Central California coast and bays, including the Monterey Bay, Greater Farallones, and Cordell Bank National Marine Sanctuaries, light southwest to west winds strengthen into gusty northwest winds beginning Tuesday. Strong northwesterly winds will result in building rough seas for the second half of this week. The marine forecast for San Pablo Bay, Suisun Bay, the West Delta, and the San Francisco Bay north of the Bay Bridge. For tonight, west wind 10 to 15 knots. Memorial Day, southwest wind 10 to 15 knots. A slight chance of drizzle in the morning. For Monday night, west wind 15 to 20 knots, easing to 10 to 15 knots after midnight. A slight chance of very light drizzle after midnight. For Tuesday, west wind 15 to 20 knots. The marine forecast for Monterey Bay. Small craft advisory in effect from Tuesday morning through Tuesday afternoon. For tonight, west wind 5 to 10 knots, easing to around 5 knots late. Seas around 3 feet. Wave detail, northwest 2 feet at 9 seconds. A slight chance of very light drizzle late this evening and overnight. Patchy fog late this evening and overnight. Memorial Day, west wind 5 to 10 knots, rising to 10 to 15 knots in the afternoon. Seas around 3 feet. Wave detail, west 3 feet at 12 seconds. A slight chance of drizzle in the morning. Patchy fog in the morning. For Monday night, west wind 10 to 15 knots. Seas around 3 feet. Wave detail, west 3 feet at 6 seconds. A slight chance of drizzle after midnight. For Tuesday, northwest wind 15 to 20 knots, becoming west 20 to 25 knots in the afternoon. Seas around 3 feet, building to 4 to 6 feet in the afternoon. Wave detail, west 5 feet at 10 seconds. A slight chance of drizzle in the morning. The coastal waters forecast from Pigeon Point to Point Pinos out to 10 nautical miles. Small craft advisory in effect from Tuesday morning through Tuesday afternoon. For tonight, northwest wind around 5 knots. Seas 3 to 4 feet. Wave detail, northwest 3 feet at 9 seconds and southwest 2 feet at 14 seconds. Patchy fog late this evening and overnight. A slight chance of very light drizzle after midnight. Memorial Day, west wind 5 to 10 knots. Seas 3 to 4 feet. Wave detail, west 4 feet at 14 seconds and south 2 feet at 16 seconds. Patchy fog in the morning. A slight chance of drizzle. For Monday night, northwest wind 10 to 15 knots. Seas 3 to 4 feet. Wave detail, west 4 feet at 9 seconds and south 2 feet at 16 seconds. A slight chance of very light drizzle. For Tuesday, northwest wind 15 to 20 knots, rising to 20 to 25 knots in the afternoon. Seas 4 to 5 feet, building to 6 to 8 feet in the afternoon. Wave detail, west 7 feet at 11 seconds. A slight chance of drizzle. The area forecast for the peninsula, North Bay, and East Bay.
most of today? Mostly sunny. Highs around 60 at the coast to the upper 70s inland. West winds 10 to 15 miles per hour. For tonight, partly cloudy. Lows from the 40s to mid 50s. West winds 5 to 10 miles per hour. Memorial Day, partly cloudy. A slight chance of drizzle in the morning. Highs in the upper 50s at the coast to the lower 70s inland. West winds 5 to 15 miles per hour. And on Monday night, partly cloudy until midnight, then becoming mostly cloudy. A slight chance of drizzle. Lows from the upper 40s to mid 50s. West winds 10 to 20 miles per hour. For the Tuesday, partly cloudy in the morning, then becoming mostly sunny. A slight chance of drizzle in the morning. Highs in the lower 60s at the coast to the lower 70s inland. West winds 10 to 20 miles per hour. For Tuesday night, mostly clear. Breezy. Lows from the 40s to mid 50s. Wednesday and Wednesday night, mostly clear. Highs 60s and 70s, lows from the upper 40s to mid 50s. Thursday through Friday, partly cloudy. Highs from the lower 60s to mid 70s, lows from the upper 40s to mid 50s. Friday night and Saturday, mostly clear. Lows from the upper 40s to mid 50s, highs from the lower 60s to mid 70s. High temperatures today and lows tonight for the selected cities: San Francisco, 62 and 51, San Francisco Airport, 65 and 52, Redwood City, 73 and 51, Oakland, 67 and 52, Fremont, 73 and 52, Concord, 74 and 50, Livermore, 78 and 49, San Rafael, 67 and 50, Santa Rosa, 73 and 46, Napa, 72 and 48, Fairfield, 75 and 52. These are the 5 p.m. Pacific Daylight Time observations for the San Francisco and Monterey Bay areas on Sunday, May 24th. At San Francisco Airport, it was mostly sunny, temperature 68, dew point 48, relative humidity 48%, southwest wind at 17 miles an hour, gusting to 25, pressure 29.98 inches and falling. At Oakland Airport, it was mostly sunny, temperature 67, dew point 50, relative humidity 54%, west wind at 18 miles an hour, gusting to 26, pressure 30.00 inches and falling. At San Jose Airport, it was mostly sunny, temperature 73, dew point 52, relative humidity 47%, north wind at 14 miles an hour, pressure 29.95 inches and falling. At Santa Rosa, it was mostly sunny, temperature 65, south wind at 13, pressure 29.98 and falling. At Concord, it was sunny, temperature 68, west wind at 16, gusting to 26. At Livermore, it was sunny, temperature 72, west wind at 23, gusting to 30. At Monterey, it was sunny, temperature 66, southwest wind at 13, pressure 30.01 and falling. At Salinas, it was sunny, temperature 66, dew point 50, relative humidity 56%, northwest wind at 14. Here are some observations around California and western Nevada. It was sunny, with a temperature of 77 at Sacramento, and 67 at Blue Canyon. It was mostly sunny, with a temperature of 68 at Los Angeles, and 73 at Truckee. It was partly sunny, with a temperature of 68 at San Diego, 83 at Reno, 69 at South Lake Tahoe, and 54 at Mammoth Lakes. These are the 5 p.m. Pacific Daylight Time observations for the San Francisco and Monterey Bay areas on Sunday, May 24th. At San Francisco Airport, it was mostly sunny, temperature 68, dew point 48, relative humidity 48%, southwest wind at 17 miles an hour, gusting to 25, pressure 29.98 inches and falling. At Oakland Airport, it was mostly sunny, temperature 67, dew point 50, relative humidity 54%, west wind at 18 miles an hour, gusting to 26, pressure 30.00 inches.

falling. At San Jose Airport, it was mostly sunny, temperature 73, dew point 52, relative humidity 47%, north wind at 14 miles an hour, pressure 29.95 inches and falling. At Santa Rosa, it was mostly sunny, temperature 65, south wind at 13, pressure 29.98 and falling. At Concord, it was sunny, temperature 68, west wind at 16, gusting to 26. At Livermore, it was sunny, temperature 72, west wind at 23, gusting to 30. At Monterey, it was sunny, temperature 66, southwest wind at 13, pressure 30.01 and falling. At Salinas, it was sunny, temperature 66, dew point 50, relative humidity 56%, northwest wind at 14. Here are some observations around California and western Nevada. It was sunny, with a temperature of 77 at Sacramento, and 67 at Blue Canyon. It was mostly sunny, with a temperature of 68 at Los Angeles, and 73 at Truckee. It was partly sunny, with a temperature of 68 at San Diego, 83 at Reno, 69 at South Lake Tahoe, and 54 at Mammoth Lakes. Local temperature reports around San Francisco Bay for 5 p.m. Downtown San Francisco was 64 degrees. Oakland Museum was 67 degrees. Redwood City was 76 degrees. San Rafael was 69 degrees. The area forecast for the South Bay, including the San Jose metro area and the Santa Clara Valley. For the rest of today, sunny. Highs in the lower 70s by the bay, mid-70s to lower 80s inland. Northwest winds 5 to 10 miles per hour. For tonight, mostly clear until midnight, then becoming partly cloudy. Patchy fog after midnight. Lows near 50. Northwest winds 5 to 10 miles per hour. Memorial Day, partly cloudy in the morning, then becoming mostly sunny. A slight chance of drizzle in the morning. Highs in the upper 60s by the bay to the 70s inland. West winds 5 to 10 miles per hour. And on Monday night, partly cloudy until midnight, then becoming mostly cloudy. A slight chance of drizzle after midnight. Lows from the upper 40s to mid 50s. Northwest winds 5 to 15 miles per hour. For the Tuesday, partly cloudy in the morning, then becoming mostly sunny. A slight chance of drizzle in the morning. Highs from the mid-60s to lower 70s. West winds 10 to 20 miles per hour. For Tuesday night, mostly clear until midnight, then becoming partly cloudy. Lows from the mid-40s to lower 50s. Wednesday and Wednesday night, mostly clear. Highs from the upper 60s to mid-70s, lows near 50. Thursday through Friday, partly cloudy. Highs from the 60s to upper 70s, lows from the upper 40s to mid 50s. Friday night and Saturday mostly clear. Lows in the lower 50s, highs from the upper 60s to lower 80s. High temperatures today and lows tonight for the selected cities: San Jose, 76 and 52, Mountain View, 71 and 53, Morgan Hill, 78 and 50. The area forecast for the Monterey Bay and Salinas Valley. For the rest of today, mostly sunny. Highs in the mid-60s at the coast to around 80 inland. West winds 10 to 15 miles per hour. For tonight, partly cloudy until midnight, then becoming mostly cloudy. Areas of fog after midnight. A slight chance of drizzle after midnight. Lows around 50. West winds 5 to 10 miles per hour. Memorial Day, mostly cloudy in the morning, then becoming mostly sunny. Areas of fog in the morning. A slight chance of drizzle in the morning. Highs in the lower 60s at the coast to the upper 70s inland. West winds up to 5 miles per hour, increasing to 5 to 15 miles per hour in the afternoon. And on Monday night, partly cloudy until midnight, then becoming mostly cloudy. Patchy fog after midnight. A slight chance of drizzle after midnight. Lows from the mid-40s to lower 50s.

50s, and on Thursday, partly cloudy. Highs from the 60s to lower 70s for the Thursday night, mostly clear until midnight, then becoming partly cloudy. Patchy fog, lows from the mid-40s to lower 50s for Friday, mostly cloudy in the morning, then becoming partly cloudy. Areas of fog, highs from the lower 60s to mid-70s, and on Friday night, mostly clear until midnight, then becoming partly cloudy. Patchy fog, lows in the upper 40s for the Saturday, partly cloudy in the morning, then becoming mostly sunny. Patchy fog, highs 60s and 70s, high temperatures today and lows tonight for the selected cities: Santa Cruz, 67 and 48, Monterey, 64 and 50, Salinas, 66 and 50, Hollister, 72 and 49, King City, 80 and 48. The weather overview for the Bay Area and Central Coast: cool temperatures through Memorial Day weekend and into the work week, breezy, drizzly, and cool Tuesday, added warming and drying conditions for the rest of the forecast. The extended forecast for the Bay Area and Central Coast: Tuesday and Tuesday night, partly cloudy. A slight chance of drizzle in the morning. Highs 50 to 75. Lows 45 to 55. Wednesday and Wednesday night, mostly clear. Highs 55 to 80. Lows 45 to 60. Thursday and Thursday night, partly cloudy. Patchy fog after midnight. Highs 55 to 80. Lows 50 to 55. Friday and Friday night, partly cloudy. Highs 55 to 80. Lows 45 to 55. Saturday, sunny, warmer. Highs 55 to 80. Sunrise, sunset, and tidal information for the San Francisco Bay Area for Sunday, May 24th. The sunset tonight, 8:20 p.m. The sunrise tomorrow, 5:53 a.m. The sunset tomorrow, 8:21 p.m. Tidal data at the Golden Gate for the afternoon and evening hours today and the morning hours of tomorrow. Low tide, 12:55 p.m. at 0.43 feet. High tide, 08:04 p.m. at 5.45 feet. Low tide, 2:17 a.m. at 1.28 feet. High tide, 08:05 a.m. at 3.96 feet. Here are the buoy observations for 5 p.m. Pacific Daylight Time. An offshore buoy 6, wind southwest at 21 knots, gusting to 25, pressure 1,015.5 millibars. An offshore buoy 59, winds northwest 6 knots, water temperature 60, pressure 1,018.4 millibars, seas 8 feet, every 14 seconds. At Point Arena buoy, winds south 8 knots, water temperature 56, pressure 1,016.5 millibars, seas 5 feet, every 15 seconds. At buoy 13 near Bodega Bay, winds calm, pressure 1,016.4 millibars. At Point Reyes wave rider buoy, water temperature 58, seas 5 feet, every 15 seconds. At San Francisco Bar buoy, water temperature 58, seas 4 feet, every 17 seconds. At San Francisco buoy, winds southwest at 6 knots, water temperature 54, pressure 1,016.3 millibars, swell 4 feet, every 16 seconds. At Half Moon Bay buoy, winds south 4 knots, water temperature 55, pressure 1,017.5 millibars, seas 3 feet, every 16 seconds. At Monterey Bay buoy, winds calm, water temperature 56, pressure 1,016.3 millibars, seas 7 feet, every 16 seconds. At Point Sur, wave rider buoy, water temperature 61, seas 6 feet, every 17 seconds. At Cape San Martin buoy, winds south 2 knots, water temperature 62, pressure 1,016.7 millibars. Seas 5 feet, every 17 seconds. Synopsis for the Central California coast and bays, including the Monterey Bay, Greater Farallones, and Cordell Bank National Marine Sanctuaries: light southwest to west winds strengthen into gusty northwest winds beginning Tuesday. Strong northwesterly winds will result in building rough seas for the second half of this week. The marine forecast for San Pablo Bay, Susun.

Delta and the San Francisco Bay north of the Bay Bridge. For tonight, west wind 10 to 15 knots. Memorial Day, southwest wind 10 to 15 knots. A slight chance of drizzle in the morning. For Monday night, west wind 15 to 20 knots, easing to 10 to 15 knots after midnight. A slight chance of very light drizzle after midnight. For Tuesday, west wind 15 to 20 knots. The marine forecast for Monterey Bay. Small craft advisory in effect from Tuesday morning through Tuesday afternoon. For tonight, west wind 5 to 10 knots, easing to around 5 knots late. Seas around 3 feet. Wave detail, northwest 2 feet at 9 seconds. A slight chance of very light drizzle late this evening and overnight. Patchy fog late this evening and overnight. Memorial Day, west wind 5 to 10 knots, rising to 10 to 15 knots in the afternoon. Seas around 3 feet. Wave detail, west 3 feet at 12 seconds. A slight chance of drizzle in the morning. Patchy fog in the morning. For Monday night, west wind 10 to 15 knots. Seas around 3 feet. Wave detail, west 3 feet at 6 seconds. A slight chance of drizzle after midnight. For Tuesday, northwest wind 15 to 20 knots, becoming west 20 to 25 knots in the afternoon. Seas around 3 feet, building to 4 to 6 feet in the afternoon. Wave detail, west 5 feet at 10 seconds. A slight chance of drizzle in the morning. The coastal waters forecast from Pigeon Point to Point Pinos out to 10 nautical miles. Small craft advisory in effect from Tuesday morning through Tuesday afternoon. For tonight, northwest wind around 5 knots. Seas 3 to 4 feet. Wave detail, northwest 3 feet at 9 seconds and southwest 2 feet at 14 seconds. Patchy fog late this evening and overnight. A slight chance of very light drizzle after midnight. Memorial Day, west wind 5 to 10 knots. Seas 3 to 4 feet. Wave detail, west 4 feet at 14 seconds and south 2 feet at 16 seconds. Patchy fog in the morning. A slight chance of drizzle. For Monday night, northwest wind 10 to 15 knots. Seas 3 to 4 feet. Wave detail, west 4 feet at 9 seconds and south 2 feet at 16 seconds. A slight chance of very light drizzle. For Tuesday, northwest wind 15 to 20 knots, rising to 20 to 25 knots in the afternoon. Seas 4 to 5 feet, building to 6 to 8 feet in the afternoon. Wave detail, west 7 feet at 11 seconds. A slight chance of drizzle. 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This broadcast originates from the National Weather Service office located in Monterey, California, and serves the South Bay and Monterey Bay Area, including the cities of San Jose, Monterey, Salinas, and Santa Cruz. The area forecast for the Peninsula, North Bay, and East Bay. For the rest of today, mostly sunny. Highs around 60 at the coast to the upper 70s inland. West winds 10 to 15 miles per hour. For tonight, partly cloudy. Lows from the 40s to mid 50s. West winds 5 to 10 miles per hour. Memorial Day, partly cloudy. A slight chance of drizzle in the morning. Highs in the upper 50s at the coast to the lower 70s inland. West winds 5 to 15 miles per hour. And on Monday night, partly cloudy until midnight, then becoming mostly cloudy. A slight chance of drizzle. Lows from the upper 40s to mid 50s. West winds 10 to 20 miles per hour. For the Tuesday, partly cloudy in the morning, then becoming mostly sunny. A slight chance of drizzle in the morning. Highs in the lower 60s at the coast to the lower 70s inland. West winds 10 to 20 miles per hour. For Tuesday night, mostly clear. Breezy. Lows from the 40s to mid 50s.

Tuesday and Wednesday night, mostly clear. Highs 60s and 70s, lows from the upper 40s to mid 50s Thursday through Friday, partly cloudy. Highs from the lower 60s to mid 70s, lows from the upper 40s to mid 50s Friday night and Saturday, mostly clear. Lows from the upper 40s to mid 50s, highs from the lower 60s to mid 70s, high temperatures today and lows tonight for the selected cities: San Francisco, 62 and 51, San Francisco Airport, 65 and 52, Redwood City, 73 and 51, Oakland, 67 and 52, Fremont, 73 and 52, Concord, 74 and 50, Livermore, 78 and 49, San Rafael, 67 and 50, Santa Rosa, 73 and 46, Napa, 72 and 48, Fairfield, 75 and 52. These are the 5 p.m. Pacific Daylight Time observations for the San Francisco and Monterey Bay areas on Sunday, May 24th. At San Francisco Airport, it was mostly sunny, temperature 68, dew point 48, relative humidity 48%, southwest wind at 17 miles an hour, gusting to 25, pressure 29.98 inches and falling. At Oakland Airport, it was mostly sunny, temperature 67, dew point 50, relative humidity 54%, west wind at 18 miles an hour, gusting to 26, pressure 30.00 inches and falling. At San Jose Airport, it was mostly sunny, temperature 73, dew point 52, relative humidity 47%, north wind at 14 miles an hour, pressure 29.95 inches and falling. At Santa Rosa, it was mostly sunny, temperature 65, south wind at 13, pressure 29.98 and falling. At Concord, it was sunny, temperature 68, west wind at 16, gusting to 26. At Livermore, it was sunny, temperature 72, west wind at 23, gusting to 30. At Monterey, it was sunny, temperature 66, southwest wind at 13, pressure 30.01 and falling. At Salinas, it was sunny, temperature 66, dew point 50, relative humidity 56%, northwest wind at 14. Here are some observations around California and western Nevada. It was sunny, with a temperature of 77 at Sacramento, and 67 at Blue Canyon. It was mostly sunny, with a temperature of 68 at Los Angeles, and 73 at Truckee. It was partly sunny, with a temperature of 68 at San Diego, 83 at Reno, 69 at South Lake Tahoe, and 54 at Mammoth Lakes. Local temperature reports around San Francisco Bay for 5 p.m. Downtown San Francisco was 64 degrees. Oakland Museum was 67 degrees. Redwood City was 76 degrees. San Rafael was 69 degrees. The area forecast for the South Bay, including the San Jose metro area and the Santa Clara Valley. For the rest of today, sunny. Highs in the lower 70s by the bay, mid 70s to lower 80s inland. Northwest winds 5 to 10 miles per hour. For tonight, mostly clear until midnight, then becoming partly cloudy. Patchy fog after midnight. Lows near 50. Northwest winds 5 to 10 miles per hour. Memorial Day, partly cloudy in the morning, then becoming mostly sunny. A slight chance of drizzle in the morning. Highs in the upper 60s by the bay to the 70s inland. West winds 5 to 10 miles per hour. And on Monday night, partly cloudy until midnight, then becoming mostly cloudy. A slight chance of drizzle after midnight. Lows from the upper 40s to mid 50s. Northwest winds 5 to 15 miles per hour. For the Tuesday, partly cloudy in the morning, then becoming mostly sunny. A slight chance of drizzle in the morning. For the Tuesday, partly cloudy in the morning, then becoming mostly sunny. A slight chance of drizzle in the morning. Highs from the mid 60s to lower 70s. West winds 10 to 20 miles per hour. For Tuesday night, mostly clear until midnight, then becoming partly cloudy.

lows from the mid-40s to lower 50s. Wednesday and Wednesday night, mostly clear. Highs from the upper 60s to mid-70s, lows near 50. Thursday through Friday, partly cloudy. Highs from the 60s to upper 70s, lows from the upper 40s to mid-50s Friday night and Saturday, mostly clear. Lows in the lower 50s, highs from the upper 60s to lower 80s, high temperatures today and lows tonight for the selected cities, San Jose, 76 and 52, Mountain View, 71 and 53, Morgan Hill, 78 and 50. The area forecast for the Monterey Bay and Salinas Valley. For the rest of today, mostly sunny. Highs in the mid-60s at the coast to around 80 inland. West winds 10 to 15 miles per hour. For tonight, partly cloudy until midnight, then becoming mostly cloudy. Areas of fog after midnight. A slight chance of drizzle after midnight. Lows around 50. West winds 5 to 10 miles per hour. Memorial Day, mostly cloudy in the morning, then becoming mostly sunny. Areas of fog in the morning. A slight chance of drizzle in the morning. Highs in the lower 60s at the coast to the upper 70s inland. West winds up to 5 miles per hour, increasing to 5 to 15 miles per hour in the afternoon. And on Monday night, partly cloudy until midnight, then becoming mostly cloudy. Patchy fog after midnight. A slight chance of drizzle after midnight. Lows from the mid-40s to lower 50s. West winds 10 to 20 miles per hour, becoming 5 to 10 miles per hour after midnight. For the Tuesday, partly cloudy in the morning, then becoming mostly sunny. A slight chance of drizzle. Highs in the upper 50s at the coast to the upper 60s inland. West winds 5 to 10 miles per hour, increasing to 10 to 20 miles per hour in the afternoon. For Tuesday night, mostly clear until midnight, then becoming partly cloudy. Patchy fog. Lows from the 40s to lower 50s. Wednesday and Wednesday night, mostly clear. Patchy fog. Highs from the lower 60s to mid-70s. Lows from the mid-40s to lower 50s. And on Thursday, partly cloudy. Highs from the 60s to lower 70s for the Thursday night. Mostly clear until midnight, then becoming partly cloudy. Patchy fog. Lows from the mid-40s to lower 50s for Friday. Mostly cloudy in the morning, then becoming partly cloudy. Areas of fog. Highs from the lower 60s to mid-70s, and on Friday night, mostly clear until midnight, then becoming partly cloudy. Patchy fog. Lows in the upper 40s for the Saturday. Partly cloudy in the morning, then becoming mostly sunny. Patchy fog. Highs 60s and 70s, high temperatures today and lows tonight for the selected cities, Santa Cruz, 67 and 48, Monterey, 64 and 50, Salinas, 66 and 50, Hollister, 72 and 49, King City, 80 and 48. The weather overview for the Bay Area and Central Coast, cool temperatures through Memorial Day weekend and into the work week, breezy, drizzly, and cool Tuesday, added warming and drying conditions for the rest of the forecast. The extended forecast for the Bay Area and Central Coast, Tuesday and Tuesday night, partly cloudy. A slight chance of drizzle in the morning. Highs 50 to 75. Lows 45 to 55. Wednesday and Wednesday night, mostly clear. Highs 55 to 80. Lows 45 to 60. Thursday and Thursday night, partly cloudy. Patchy fog after midnight. Highs 55 to 80. Lows 50 to 55. Friday and Friday night, partly cloudy. Highs 55 to 80. Lows 45 to 55. Saturday, sunny, warmer. Highs 55 to 80. Sunrise, sunset, and tidal information for the San Francisco Bay Area for Sunday, May 24th. The sunset tonight, 8:20 p.m. The sunrise tomorrow, 5:53 a.m. The sunset tomorrow, 8:21 p.m. Tidal data at the Golden Gate for the afternoon and evening hours today and the morning hours of tomorrow. Low tide, 12:55 p.m. at 0.43 feet.
high tide, 08:04 p.m. at 5.45 feet. Low tide, 2:17 a.m. at 1.28 feet. High tide, 08:05 a.m. at 3.96 feet. Here are the buoy observations for 5 p.m. Pacific Daylight Time. An offshore buoy 6 winds southwest at 21 knots, gusting to 25, pressure 1,015.5 millibars. An offshore buoy 59, winds northwest 6 knots, water temperature 60, pressure 1,018.4 millibars, seas 8 feet, every 14 seconds. At Point Arena buoy, winds south 8 knots, water temperature 56, pressure 1,016.5 millibars, seas 5 feet, every 15 seconds. At buoy 13 near Bodega Bay, winds calm, pressure 1,016.4 millibars. At Point Reyes wave rider buoy, water temperature 58, seas 5 feet, every 15 seconds. At San Francisco Bar buoy, water temperature 58, seas 4 feet, every 17 seconds. At San Francisco buoy, winds southwest at 6 knots, water temperature 54, pressure 1,016.3 millibars, swell 4 feet, every 16 seconds. At Half Moon Bay buoy, winds south 4 knots, water temperature 55, pressure 1,017.5 millibars, seas 3 feet, every 16 seconds. At Monterey Bay buoy, winds calm, water temperature 56, pressure 1,016.3 millibars, seas 7 feet, every 16 seconds. At Point Sur, wave rider buoy, water temperature 61, seas 6 feet, every 17 seconds. At Cape San Martin buoy, winds south 2 knots, water temperature 62, pressure 1,016.7 millibars. Seas 5 feet, every 17 seconds. Synopsis for the Central California coast and bays, including the Monterey Bay, Greater Farallones, and Cordell Bank National Marine Sanctuaries, light southwest to west winds strengthen into gusty northwest winds beginning Tuesday. Strong northwesterly winds will result in building rough seas for the second half of this week. The marine forecast for San Pablo Bay, Suisun Bay, the West Delta, and the San Francisco Bay north of the Bay Bridge. For tonight, west wind 10 to 15 knots. Memorial Day, southwest wind 10 to 15 knots. A slight chance of drizzle in the morning. For Monday night, west wind 15 to 20 knots, easing to 10 to 15 knots after midnight. A slight chance of very light drizzle after midnight. For Tuesday, west wind 15 to 20 knots. The marine forecast for Monterey Bay. Small craft advisory in effect from Tuesday morning through Tuesday afternoon. For tonight, west wind 5 to 10 knots, easing to around 5 knots late. Seas around 3 feet. Wave detail, northwest 2 feet at 9 seconds. A slight chance of very light drizzle late this evening and overnight. Patchy fog late this evening and overnight. Memorial Day, west wind 5 to 10 knots, rising to 10 to 15 knots in the afternoon. Seas around 3 feet. Wave detail, west 3 feet at 12 seconds. A slight chance of drizzle in the morning. Patchy fog in the morning. For Monday night, west wind 10 to 15 knots. Seas around 3 feet. Wave detail, west 3 feet at 6 seconds. A slight chance of drizzle after midnight. For Tuesday, northwest wind 15 to 20 knots, becoming west 20 to 25 knots in the afternoon. Seas around 3 feet, building to 4 to 6 feet in the afternoon. Wave detail, west 5 feet at 10 seconds. A slight chance of drizzle in the morning. The coastal waters forecast from Pigeon Point to Point Pinos out to 10 nautical miles. Small craft advisory in effect from Tuesday morning through Tuesday afternoon. For tonight, northwest wind around 5 knots. Seas 3 to 4 feet. Wave detail, northwest 3 feet at 9 seconds and southwest 2 feet at 14 seconds. Patchy fog late this evening and overnight. A slight chance of very light drizzle after midnight. Memorial Day, west wind 5 to 10 knots,

to 4 feet. Wave detail, west 4 feet at 14 seconds and south 2 feet at 16 seconds. Patchy fog in the morning. A slight chance of drizzle. For Monday night, northwest wind 10 to 15 knots. Seas 3 to 4 feet. Wave detail, west 4 feet at 9 seconds and south 2 feet at 16 seconds. A slight chance of very light drizzle. For Tuesday, northwest wind 15 to 20 knots, rising to 20 to 25 knots in the afternoon. Seas 4 to 5 feet, building to 6 to 8 feet in the afternoon. Wave detail, west 7 feet at 11 seconds. A slight chance of drizzle. The area forecast for the peninsula, North Bay, and East Bay. For the rest of today, mostly sunny. Highs around 60 at the coast to the upper 70s inland. West winds 10 to 15 miles per hour. For tonight, partly cloudy. Lows from the 40s to mid 50s. West winds 5 to 10 miles per hour. Memorial Day, partly cloudy. A slight chance of drizzle in the morning. Highs in the upper 50s at the coast to the lower 70s inland. West winds 5 to 15 miles per hour. And on Monday night, partly cloudy until midnight, then becoming mostly cloudy. A slight chance of drizzle. Lows from the upper 40s to mid 50s. West winds 10 to 20 miles per hour. For the Tuesday, partly cloudy in the morning, then becoming mostly sunny. A slight chance of drizzle in the morning. Highs in the lower 60s at the coast to the lower 70s inland. West winds 10 to 20 miles per hour. For Tuesday night, mostly clear. Breezy. Lows from the 40s to mid 50s. Wednesday and Wednesday night, mostly clear. Highs 60s and 70s, lows from the upper 40s to mid 50s. Thursday through Friday, partly cloudy. Highs from the lower 60s to mid 70s, lows from the upper 40s to mid 50s. Friday night and Saturday, mostly clear. Lows from the upper 40s to mid 50s, highs from the lower 60s to mid 70s. High temperatures today and lows tonight for the selected cities: San Francisco, 62 and 51, San Francisco Airport, 65 and 52, Redwood City, 73 and 51, Oakland, 67 and 52, Fremont, 73 and 52, Concord, 74 and 50, Livermore, 78 and 49, San Rafael, 67 and 50, Santa Rosa, 73 and 46, Napa, 72 and 48, Fairfield, 75 and 52. These are the 5 p.m. Pacific Daylight Time observations for the San Francisco and Monterey Bay areas on Sunday, May 24th. At San Francisco Airport, it was mostly sunny, temperature 68, dew point 48, relative humidity 48%, southwest wind at 17 miles an hour, gusting to 25, pressure 29.98 inches and falling. At Oakland Airport, it was mostly sunny, temperature 67, dew point 50, relative humidity 54%, west wind at 18 miles an hour, gusting to 26, pressure 30.00 inches and falling. At San Jose Airport, it was mostly sunny, temperature 73, dew point 52, relative humidity 47%, north wind at 14 miles an hour, pressure 29.95 inches and falling. At Santa Rosa, it was mostly sunny, temperature 65, south wind at 13, pressure 29.98 and falling. At Concord, it was sunny, temperature 68, west wind at 16, gusting to 26. At Livermore, it was sunny, temperature 72, west wind at 23, gusting to 30. At Monterey, it was sunny, temperature 66, southwest wind at 13, pressure 30.01 and falling. At Salinas, it was sunny, temperature 66, dew point 50, relative humidity 56%, northwest wind at 14. Here are some observations around California and western Nevada. It was sunny, with a temperature of 77 at Sacramento, and 67 at Blue Canyon. It was mostly sunny, with a temperature of 68 at Los Angeles,
and 73 at Truckee. It was partly sunny, with a temperature of 68 at San Diego, 83 at Reno, 69 at South Lake Tahoe, and 54 at Mammoth Lakes. Local temperature reports around San Francisco Bay for 5 p.m. Downtown San Francisco was 64 degrees. Oakland Museum was 67 degrees. Redwood City was 76 degrees. San Rafael was 69 degrees. The area forecast for the South Bay, including the San Jose metro area and the Santa Clara Valley. For the rest of today, sunny. Highs in the lower 70s by the bay, mid-70s to lower 80s inland. Northwest winds 5 to 10 miles per hour. For tonight, mostly clear until midnight, then becoming partly cloudy. Patchy fog after midnight. Lows near 50. Northwest winds 5 to 10 miles per hour. Memorial Day, partly cloudy in the morning, then becoming mostly sunny. A slight chance of drizzle in the morning. Highs in the upper 60s by the bay to the 70s inland. West winds 5 to 10 miles per hour. And on Monday night, partly cloudy until midnight, then becoming mostly cloudy. A slight chance of drizzle after midnight. Lows from the upper 40s to mid 50s. Northwest winds 5 to 15 miles per hour. For the Tuesday, partly cloudy in the morning, then becoming mostly sunny. A slight chance of drizzle in the morning. Highs from the mid-60s to lower 70s. West winds 10 to 20 miles per hour. For Tuesday night, mostly clear until midnight, then becoming partly cloudy. Lows from the mid-40s to lower 50s. Wednesday and Wednesday night, mostly clear. Highs from the upper 60s to mid-70s, lows near 50. Thursday through Friday, partly cloudy. Highs from the 60s to upper 70s, lows from the upper 40s to mid 50s. Friday night and Saturday mostly clear. Lows in the lower 50s, highs from the upper 60s to lower 80s. High temperatures today and lows tonight for the selected cities: San Jose, 76 and 52, Mountain View, 71 and 53, Morgan Hill, 78 and 50. The area forecast for the Monterey Bay and Salinas Valley. For the rest of today, mostly sunny. Highs in the mid-60s at the coast to around 80 inland. West winds 10 to 15 miles per hour. For tonight, partly cloudy until midnight, then becoming mostly cloudy. Areas of fog after midnight. A slight chance of drizzle after midnight. Lows around 50. West winds 5 to 10 miles per hour. Memorial Day, mostly cloudy in the morning, then becoming mostly sunny. Areas of fog in the morning. A slight chance of drizzle in the morning. Highs in the lower 60s at the coast to the upper 70s inland. West winds up to 5 miles per hour, increasing to 5 to 15 miles per hour in the afternoon. And on Monday night, partly cloudy until midnight, then becoming mostly cloudy. Patchy fog after midnight. A slight chance of drizzle after midnight. Lows from the mid-40s to lower 50s. West winds 10 to 20 miles per hour, becoming 5 to 10 miles per hour after midnight. For the Tuesday, partly cloudy in the morning, then becoming mostly sunny. A slight chance of drizzle. Highs in the upper 50s at the coast to the upper 60s inland. West winds 5 to 10 miles per hour, increasing to 10 to 20 miles per hour in the afternoon. For Tuesday night, mostly clear until midnight, then becoming partly cloudy. Patchy fog. Lows from the 40s to lower 50s. Wednesday and Wednesday night, mostly clear. Patchy fog. Highs from the lower 60s to mid 70s. Lows from the mid 40s to lower 50s. And on Thursday, partly cloudy. Highs from the 60s to lower 70s for the Thursday night, mostly clear until midnight, then becoming partly cloudy. Patchy fog. Lows from the mid-40s to lower 50s for Friday, mostly cloudy in the morning, then becoming partly cloudy. Areas of fog. Highs from the lower 60s to mid-70s and on Friday night, mostly clear until midnight, then becoming partly cloudy.
Patchy fog, lows in the upper 40s.

partly cloudy in the morning, then becoming mostly sunny. Patchy fog, highs 60s and 70s, high temperatures today and lows tonight for the selected cities: Santa Cruz, 67 and 48, Monterey, 64 and 50, Salinas, 66 and 50, Hollister, 72 and 49, King City, 80 and 48. The weather overview for the Bay Area and Central Coast: cool temperatures through Memorial Day weekend and into the work week, breezy, drizzly, and cool Tuesday, added warming and drying conditions for the rest of the forecast. The extended forecast for the Bay Area and Central Coast: Tuesday and Tuesday night, partly cloudy. A slight chance of drizzle in the morning. Highs 50 to 75. Lows 45 to 55. Wednesday and Wednesday night, mostly clear. Highs 55 to 80. Lows 45 to 60. Thursday and Thursday night, partly cloudy. Patchy fog after midnight. Highs 55 to 80. Lows 50 to 55. Friday and Friday night, partly cloudy. Highs 55 to 80. Lows 45 to 55. Saturday, sunny, warmer. Highs 55 to 80. 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This broadcast originates from the National Weather Service office located in Monterey, California, and serves the South Bay and Monterey Bay Area, including the city of San Jose, Monterey, Salinas, and Santa Cruz. Sunrise, sunset, and tidal information for the San Francisco Bay Area for Sunday, May 24th. The sunset tonight, 8:20 p.m. The sunrise tomorrow, 5:53 a.m. The sunset tomorrow, 8:21 p.m. Tidal data at the Golden Gate for the afternoon and evening hours today and the morning hours of tomorrow. Low tide, 12:55 p.m. at 0.43 feet. High tide, 08:04 p.m. at 5.45 feet. Low tide, 2:17 a.m. at 1.28 feet. High tide, 08:05 a.m. at 3.96 feet. Here are the buoy observations for 5 p.m. Pacific Daylight Time. An offshore buoy 6, wind southwest at 21 knots, gusting to 25, pressure 1,015.5 millibars. An offshore buoy 59, winds northwest 6 knots, water temperature 60, pressure 1,018.4 millibars, seas 8 feet, every 14 seconds. At Point Arena buoy, winds south 8 knots, water temperature 56, pressure 1,016.5 millibars, seas 5 feet, every 15 seconds. At buoy 13 near Bodega Bay, winds calm, pressure 1,016.4 millibars. At Point Reyes Wave Rider buoy, water temperature 58, seas 5 feet, every 15 seconds. At San Francisco Bar buoy, water temperature 58, seas 4 feet, every 17 seconds. At San Francisco buoy, winds southwest at 6 knots, water temperature 54, pressure 1,016.3 millibars, swell 4 feet, every 16 seconds. At Half Moon Bay buoy, winds south 4 knots, water temperature 55, pressure 1,017.5 millibars, seas 3 feet, every 16 seconds. At Monterey Bay buoy, winds calm, water temperature 56, pressure 1,016.3 millibars, sea 7 feet, every 16 seconds. At Point Sur, Wave Rider buoy, water temperature 61, seas 6 feet, every 17 seconds. At Cape San Martin buoy, winds south 2 knots, water temperature 62, pressure 1,016.7 millibars. Seas 5 feet, every 17 seconds. Synopsis for the Central California coast and bays, including the Monterey Bay, Greater Farallones, and Cordell Bank National Marine Sanctuaries: light southwest to west winds strengthen into gusty northwest winds beginning Tuesday. Strong northwesterly winds will result in building rough seas for the second half of this week. The marine forecast for San Pablo Bay, Suisun Bay, the West Delta, and the San Francisco Bay North.

of the Bay Bridge. For tonight, west wind 10 to 15 knots. Memorial Day, southwest wind 10 to 15 knots. A slight chance of drizzle in the morning. For Monday night, west wind 15 to 20 knots, easing to 10 to 15 knots after midnight. A slight chance of very light drizzle after midnight. For Tuesday, west wind 15 to 20 knots. The marine forecast for Monterey Bay. Small craft advisory in effect from Tuesday morning through Tuesday afternoon. For tonight, west wind 5 to 10 knots, easing to around 5 knots late. Seas around 3 feet. Wave detail, northwest 2 feet at 9 seconds. A slight chance of very light drizzle late this evening and overnight. Patchy fog late this evening and overnight. Memorial Day, west wind 5 to 10 knots, rising to 10 to 15 knots in the afternoon. Seas around 3 feet. Wave detail, west 3 feet at 12 seconds. A slight chance of drizzle in the morning. Patchy fog in the morning. For Monday night, west wind 10 to 15 knots. Seas around 3 feet. Wave detail, west 3 feet at 6 seconds. A slight chance of drizzle after midnight. For Tuesday, northwest wind 15 to 20 knots, becoming west 20 to 25 knots in the afternoon. Seas around 3 feet, building to 4 to 6 feet in the afternoon. Wave detail, west 5 feet at 10 seconds. A slight chance of drizzle in the morning. The coastal waters forecast from Pigeon Point to Point Pinos out to 10 nautical miles. Small craft advisory in effect from Tuesday morning through Tuesday afternoon. For tonight, northwest wind around 5 knots. Seas 3 to 4 feet. Wave detail, northwest 3 feet at 9 seconds and southwest 2 feet at 14 seconds. Patchy fog late this evening and overnight. A slight chance of very light drizzle after midnight. Memorial Day, west wind 5 to 10 knots. Seas 3 to 4 feet. Wave detail, west 4 feet at 14 seconds and south 2 feet at 16 seconds. Patchy fog in the morning. A slight chance of drizzle. For Monday night, northwest wind 10 to 15 knots. Seas 3 to 4 feet. Wave detail, west 4 feet at 9 seconds and south 2 feet at 16 seconds. A slight chance of very light drizzle. For Tuesday, northwest wind 15 to 20 knots, rising to 20 to 25 knots in the afternoon. Seas 4 to 5 feet, building to 6 to 8 feet in the afternoon. Wave detail, west 7 feet at 11 seconds. A slight chance of drizzle. These are the 5 p.m. Pacific Daylight Time observations for the San Francisco and Monterey Bay areas on Sunday, May 24th. At San Francisco Airport, it was mostly sunny, temperature 68, dew point 48, relative humidity 48%, southwest wind at 17 miles an hour, gusting to 25, pressure 29.98 inches and falling. At Oakland Airport, it was mostly sunny, temperature 67, dew point 50, relative humidity 54%, west wind at 18 miles an hour, gusting to 26, pressure 30.00 inches and falling. At San Jose Airport, it was mostly sunny, temperature 73, dew point 52, relative humidity 47%, north wind at 14 miles an hour, pressure 29.95 inches and falling. At Santa Rosa, it was mostly sunny, temperature 65, south wind at 13, pressure 29.98 and falling. At Concord, it was sunny, temperature 68, west wind at 16, gusting to 26. At Livermore, it was sunny, temperature 72, west wind at 23, gusting to 30. At Monterey, it was sunny, temperature 66, southwest wind at 13, pressure 30.01 and falling. At Salinas, it was sunny, temperature 66, dew point 50, relative humidity 56%, northwest wind at 14. Here are some observations around California and western Nevada. It was sunny, with a temperature of 77 at Sacramento,

7 at Blue Canyon. It was mostly sunny, with a temperature of 68 at Los Angeles and 73 at Truckee. It was partly sunny, with a temperature of 68 at San Diego, 83 at Reno, 69 at South Lake Tahoe, and 54 at Mammoth Lakes. These are the 6 p.m. Pacific Daylight Time observations for the San Francisco and Monterey Bay areas on Sunday, May 24th. At San Francisco Airport, it was mostly sunny, temperature 66, dew point 49, relative humidity 54%, west wind at 20 miles an hour, gusting to 29, pressure 29.98 inches and steady. At Oakland Airport, it was mostly sunny, temperature 64, dew point 51, relative humidity 62%, west wind at 18 miles an hour, pressure 30.00 inches and steady. At San Jose Airport, it was mostly sunny, temperature 71, dew point 51, relative humidity 49%, north wind at 14 miles an hour, pressure 29.95 inches and steady. At Santa Rosa, it was mostly sunny, temperature 63, south wind at 14, pressure 29.98 and steady. At Concord, it was sunny, temperature 66, southwest wind at 16. At Livermore, it was sunny, temperature 68, west wind at 21. At Monterey, it was sunny, temperature 64, southwest wind at 9, pressure 30.01 and steady. At Salinas, it was sunny, temperature 66, dew point 49, relative humidity 54%, west wind at 13. Here are some observations around California and western Nevada. It was sunny, with a temperature of 75 at Sacramento, and 67 at Blue Canyon. It was mostly sunny, with a temperature of 65 at Los Angeles, 70 at Truckee, and 67 at South Lake Tahoe. It was partly sunny, with a temperature of 66 at San Diego, 82 at Reno, and 61 at Mammoth Lakes. Local temperature reports around San Francisco Bay for 5 p.m. Downtown San Francisco was 64 degrees. Oakland Museum was 67 degrees. Redwood City was 76 degrees. San Rafael was 69 degrees. The area forecast for the Monterey Bay and Salinas Valley? For tonight, partly cloudy until midnight, then becoming mostly cloudy. Areas of fog after midnight. A slight chance of drizzle after midnight. Lows around 50. West winds 5 to 10 miles per hour. Memorial Day, mostly cloudy in the morning, then becoming mostly sunny. Areas of fog in the morning. A slight chance of drizzle in the morning. Highs in the lower 60s at the coast to the upper 70s inland. West winds up to 5 miles per hour, increasing to 5 to 15 miles per hour in the afternoon. For Monday night, partly cloudy until midnight, then becoming mostly cloudy. Patchy fog after midnight. A slight chance of drizzle after midnight. Lows from the mid-40s to lower 50s. West winds 10 to 20 miles per hour, becoming 5 to 10 miles per hour after midnight. For Tuesday? Partly cloudy in the morning, then becoming mostly sunny. A slight chance of drizzle. Highs in the upper 50s at the coast to the upper 60s inland. West winds 5 to 10 miles per hour, increasing to 10 to 20 miles per hour in the afternoon. And on Tuesday night, mostly clear until midnight, then becoming partly cloudy. Patchy fog after midnight. Lows from the 40s to lower 50s. West winds 10 to 20 miles per hour. For Wednesday, partly cloudy in the morning, then becoming mostly sunny. Patchy fog. Highs from the lower 60s to mid 70s. For Wednesday night, mostly clear until midnight, then becoming partly cloudy. Patchy fog. Lows from the mid 40s to lower 50s. For Thursday, partly cloudy. Highs from the 60s to lower 70s. And on Thursday night, mostly clear until midnight, then becoming partly cloudy. Patchy fog. Lows from the mid-40s to lower 50s.

Friday, mostly cloudy in the morning, then becoming partly cloudy. Areas of fog, highs from the lower 60s to mid-70s for Friday night, mostly clear until midnight, then becoming partly cloudy. Patchy fog, lows in the upper 40s for Saturday. Partly cloudy in the morning, then becoming mostly sunny. Patchy fog, highs 60s and 70s, and on Saturday night, clear. Lows in the upper 40s for Sunday. Mostly sunny. Highs 60s and 70s, low temperatures tonight and highs tomorrow for the selected cities: Santa Cruz, 48 and 67, Monterey, 50 and 62, Salinas, 50 and 64, Hollister, 49 and 70, King City, 48 and 77. The weather overview for the Bay Area and Central Coast: cool temperatures through Memorial Day weekend and into the work week, breezy, drizzly, and cool Tuesday, ahead of warming and drying conditions for the rest of the forecast. The extended forecast for the Bay Area and Central Coast: Tuesday and Tuesday night, partly cloudy. A slight chance of drizzle in the morning. Highs 50 to 75. Lows 45 to 55. Wednesday and Wednesday night, mostly clear. Highs 55 to 80. Lows 45 to 60. Thursday and Thursday night, partly cloudy. Patchy fog after midnight. Highs 55 to 80. Lows 50 to 55. Friday and Friday night, partly cloudy. Highs 55 to 80. Lows 45 to 55. Saturday, sunny, warmer. Highs 55 to 80. Sunrise, sunset, and tidal information for the San Francisco Bay Area for Sunday, May 24th. The sunset tonight, 8:20 p.m. The sunrise tomorrow, 5:53 a.m. The sunset tomorrow, 8:21 p.m. Tidal data at the Golden Gate for the afternoon and evening hours today and the morning hours of tomorrow. Low tide, 12:55 p.m. at 0.43 feet. High tide, 08:04 p.m. at 5.45 feet. Low tide, 2:17 a.m. at 1.28 feet. High tide, 08:05 a.m. at 3.96 feet. Here are the buoy observations for 6 p.m. Pacific Daylight Time. An offshore buoy 6, winds southwest at 21 knots, gusting to 23, pressure 1,015.0 millibars. An offshore buoy 59, winds north 8 knots, water temperature 60, pressure 1,018.1 millibars, seas 8 feet, every 14 seconds. At Point Arena buoy, winds south 8 knots, water temperature 56, pressure 1,016.1 millibars, sea 7 feet, every 16 seconds. At buoy 13 near Bodega Bay, winds northeast at 2 knots, pressure 1,016.1 millibars. At Point Reyes Wave Rider buoy, water temperature 58, seas 6 feet, every 15 seconds. At San Francisco Bar buoy, water temperature 58, seas 3 feet, every 15 seconds. At San Francisco buoy, winds southwest at 6 knots, water temperature 54, swell 4 feet, every 16 seconds. At Half Moon Bay buoy, winds southwest 4 knots, water temperature 54, pressure 1,017.2 millibars, seas 4 feet, every 17 seconds. At Monterey buoy, winds calm, water temperature 57, pressure 1,016.0 millibars. At Pointer, Wave Rider buoy, water temperature 60, seas 6 feet, every 17 seconds. At Cape San Martin buoy, winds calm, water temperature 60, pressure 1,016.4 millibars. Seas 4 feet, every 16 seconds. Synopsis for the Central California coast and bays, including the Monterey Bay, Greater Farallones, and Cordell Bank National Marine Sanctuaries: light southwest to west winds strengthen into gusty northwest winds beginning Tuesday. Strong northwesterly winds will result in building rough seas for the second half of this week. The marine forecast for San Pablo Bay, Suisun Bay, the West Delta, and the San Francisco Bay north of the Bay Bridge. For tonight, west wind 10 to 15 knots. Memorial Day, southwest wind 10 to 15 knots.

50 knots. A slight chance of drizzle in the morning. For Monday night, west wind 15 to 20 knots, easing to 10 to 50 knots after midnight. A slight chance of very light drizzle after midnight. For Tuesday, west wind 15 to 20 knots. The marine forecast for Monterey Bay. Small craft advisory in effect from Tuesday morning through Tuesday afternoon. For tonight, west wind 5 to 10 knots, easing to around 5 knots late. Seas around 3 feet. Wave detail, northwest 2 feet at 9 seconds. A slight chance of very light drizzle late this evening and overnight. Patchy fog late this evening and overnight. Memorial Day, west wind 5 to 10 knots, rising to 10 to 15 knots in the afternoon. Seas around 3 feet. Wave detail, west 3 feet at 12 seconds. A slight chance of drizzle in the morning. Patchy fog in the morning. For Monday night, west wind 10 to 15 knots. Seas around 3 feet. Wave detail, west 3 feet at 6 seconds. A slight chance of drizzle after midnight. For Tuesday, northwest wind 15 to 20 knots, becoming west 20 to 25 knots in the afternoon. Seas around 3 feet, building to 4 to 6 feet in the afternoon. Wave detail, west 5 feet at 10 seconds. A slight chance of drizzle in the morning. The coastal waters forecast from Pigeon Point to Point Pinos out to 10 nautical miles. Small craft advisory in effect from Tuesday morning through Tuesday afternoon. For tonight, northwest wind around 5 knots. Seas 3 to 4 feet. Wave detail, northwest 3 feet at 9 seconds and southwest 2 feet at 14 seconds. Patchy fog late this evening and overnight. A slight chance of very light drizzle after midnight. Memorial Day, west wind 5 to 10 knots. Seas 3 to 4 feet. Wave detail, west 4 feet at 14 seconds and south 2 feet at 16 seconds. Patchy fog in the morning. A slight chance of drizzle. For Monday night, northwest wind 10 to 15 knots. Seas 3 to 4 feet. Wave detail, west 4 feet at 9 seconds and south 2 feet at 16 seconds. A slight chance of very light drizzle. For Tuesday, northwest wind 15 to 20 knots, rising to 20 to 25 knots in the afternoon. Seas 4 to 5 feet, building to 6 to 8 feet in the afternoon. Wave detail, west 7 feet at 11 seconds. A slight chance of drizzle. The area forecast for the peninsula, North Bay, and East Bay. For tonight, partly cloudy. Lows from the 40s to mid 50s. West winds 5 to 10 miles per hour. Memorial Day, partly cloudy. A slight chance of drizzle in the morning. Highs in the upper 50s at the coast to the lower 70s inland. West winds 5 to 15 miles per hour. For Monday night, partly cloudy until midnight, then becoming mostly cloudy. A slight chance of drizzle. Lows from the upper 40s to mid 50s. West winds 10 to 20 miles per hour. For Tuesday, partly cloudy in the morning, then becoming mostly sunny. A slight chance of drizzle in the morning. Highs in the lower 60s at the coast to the lower 70s inland. West winds 10 to 20 miles per hour. And on Tuesday night, mostly clear. Lows from the 40s to mid 50s. West winds 15 to 20 miles per hour, decreasing to 5 to 10 miles per hour after midnight. For Wednesday, mostly sunny. Highs 60s and 70s. For Wednesday night, mostly clear. Lows from the upper 40s to mid 50s. Thursday through Friday, partly cloudy. Highs from the lower 60s to mid 70s, lows from the upper 40s to mid 50s. Friday night and Saturday, mostly clear. Lows from the upper 40s to mid 50s, highs from the lower 60s to mid 70s. Saturday night, clear. Lows from the 40s to mid 50s. Sunday, mostly sunny in the morning, then becoming sunny. Highs 60s and 70s, low temperatures tonight and highs tomorrow for the selected cities, San Francisco, 51 and

at 20 miles an hour, gusting to 29, pressure 29.98 inches and steady. At Oakland Airport, it was mostly sunny, temperature 64, dew point 51, relative humidity 62%, west wind at 18 miles an hour, pressure 30.00 inches and steady. At San Jose Airport, it was mostly sunny, temperature 71, dew point 51, relative humidity 49%, north wind at 14 miles an hour, pressure 29.95 inches and steady. At Santa Rosa, it was mostly sunny, temperature 63, south wind at 14, pressure 29.98 and steady. At Concord, it was sunny, temperature 66, southwest wind at 16. At Livermore, it was sunny, temperature 68, west wind at 21. At Monterey, it was sunny, temperature 64, southwest wind at 9, pressure 30.01 and steady. At Salinas, it was sunny, temperature 66, dew point 49, relative humidity 54%, west wind at 13. Here are some observations around California and western Nevada. At Sacramento, it was sunny, with a temperature of 75. It was mostly sunny, with a temperature of 65 at Los Angeles, 70 at Truckee, 67 at South Lake Tahoe, and 67 at Blue Canyon. It was partly sunny, with a temperature of 66 at San Diego, 82 at Reno, and 61 at Mammoth Lakes. Local temperature reports around San Francisco Bay for 6 p.m. Downtown San Francisco was 64 degrees. Oakland Museum was 66 degrees. Redwood City was 74 degrees. San Rafael was 69 degrees. The area forecast for the South Bay, including the San Jose metro area and the Santa Clara Valley. For tonight, mostly clear until midnight, then becoming partly cloudy. Patchy fog after midnight. Lows near 50. Northwest winds 5 to 10 miles per hour. Memorial Day, partly cloudy in the morning, then becoming mostly sunny. A slight chance of drizzle in the morning. Highs in the upper 60s by the bay to the 70s inland. West winds 5 to 10 miles per hour. For Monday night, partly cloudy until midnight, then becoming mostly cloudy. A slight chance of drizzle after midnight. Lows from the upper 40s to mid 50s. Northwest winds 5 to 15 miles per hour. For Tuesday, partly cloudy in the morning, then becoming mostly sunny. A slight chance of drizzle in the morning. Highs from the mid-60s to lower 70s. West winds 10 to 20 miles per hour. And on Tuesday night, mostly clear until midnight, then becoming partly cloudy. Patchy fog after midnight. Lows from the mid-40s to lower 50s. West winds 10 to 20 miles per hour, becoming 5 to 10 miles per hour after midnight. For Wednesday, mostly sunny. Highs from the upper 60s to mid-70s. For Wednesday night, mostly clear. Lows near 50. Thursday through Friday, partly cloudy. Highs from the 60s to upper 70s. Lows from the upper 40s to mid-50s. Friday night and Saturday, mostly clear. Lows in the lower 50s. Highs from the upper 60s to lower 80s. Saturday night, clear. Lows in the upper 40s. Sunday, mostly sunny in the morning, then becoming sunny. Highs from the 70s to lower 80s. Low temperatures tonight and highs tomorrow for these selected cities: San Jose, 52 and 72, Mountain View, 53 and 68, Morgan Hill, 50 and 75. The area forecast for the Monterey Bay and Salinas Valley? For tonight, partly cloudy until midnight, then becoming mostly cloudy. Areas of fog after midnight. A slight chance of drizzle after midnight. Lows around 50. West winds 5 to 10 miles per hour. Memorial Day, mostly cloudy in the morning, then becoming mostly sunny. Areas of fog in the morning. A slight chance of drizzle in the morning. Highs in the lower 60s at the coast to the upper 70s inland. West winds up to 5 miles per hour, increasing to 5 to 15 miles per hour.

the afternoon. For Monday night, partly cloudy until midnight, then becoming mostly cloudy. Patchy fog after midnight. A slight chance of drizzle after midnight. Lows from the mid-40s to lower 50s. West winds 10 to 20 miles per hour, becoming 5 to 10 miles per hour after midnight. For Tuesday, partly cloudy in the morning, then becoming mostly sunny. A slight chance of drizzle. Highs in the upper 50s at the coast to the upper 60s inland. West winds 5 to 10 miles per hour, increasing to 10 to 20 miles per hour in the afternoon. And on Tuesday night, mostly clear until midnight, then becoming partly cloudy. Patchy fog after midnight. Lows from the 40s to lower 50s. West winds 10 to 20 miles per hour. For Wednesday, partly cloudy in the morning, then becoming mostly sunny. Patchy fog. Highs from the lower 60s to mid 70s. For Wednesday night, mostly clear until midnight, then becoming partly cloudy. Patchy fog. Lows from the mid 40s to lower 50s. For Thursday, partly cloudy. Highs from the 60s to lower 70s. And on Thursday night, mostly clear until midnight, then becoming partly cloudy. Patchy fog. Lows from the mid-40s to lower 50s. For Friday, mostly cloudy in the morning, then becoming partly cloudy. Areas of fog. Highs from the lower 60s to mid-70s for Friday night. Mostly clear until midnight, then becoming partly cloudy. Patchy fog. Lows in the upper 40s for Saturday. Partly cloudy in the morning, then becoming mostly sunny. Patchy fog. Highs 60s and 70s, and on Saturday night, clear. Lows in the upper 40s for Sunday. Mostly sunny. Highs 60s and 70s. Low temperatures tonight and highs tomorrow for these selected cities: Santa Cruz, 48 and 67. Monterey, 50 and 62. Salinas, 50 and 64. Hollister, 49 and 70. King City, 48 and 77. 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This broadcast originates from the National Weather Service office located in Monterey, California, and serves the South Bay and Monterey Bay Area, including the cities of San Jose, Monterey, Salinas, and Santa Cruz. The weather overview for the Bay Area and Central Coast: cool temperatures through Memorial Day weekend and into the work week, breezy, drizzly, and cool Tuesday, ahead of warming and drying conditions for the rest of the forecast. The extended forecast for the Bay Area and Central Coast: Tuesday and Tuesday night, partly cloudy. A slight chance of drizzle in the morning. Highs 50 to 75. Lows 45 to 55. Wednesday and Wednesday night, mostly clear. Highs 55 to 80. Lows 45 to 60. Thursday and Thursday night, partly cloudy. Patchy fog after midnight. Highs 55 to 80. Lows 50 to 55. Friday and Friday night, partly cloudy. Highs 55 to 80. Lows 45 to 55. Saturday, sunny, warmer. Highs 55 to 80. Sunrise, sunset, and tidal information for the San Francisco Bay Area for Sunday, May 24th. The sunset tonight, 8:20 p.m. The sunrise tomorrow, 5:53 a.m. The sunset tomorrow, 8:21 p.m. Tidal data at the Golden Gate for the afternoon and evening hours today and the morning hours of tomorrow. Low tide, 12:55 p.m. at 0.43 feet. High tide, 08:04 p.m. at 5.45 feet. Low tide, 2:17 a.m. at 1.28 feet. High tide, 08:05 a.m. at 3.96 feet. Here are the buoy observations for 6 p.m. Pacific Daylight Time. An offshore buoy 6, winds southwest at 21 knots, gusting to 23, pressure 1,015.0 millibars. An offshore buoy 59, winds north 8 knots, water temperature

1,018.1 millibars, seas 8 feet, every 14 seconds. Headpoint Arena buoy, winds south 8 knots, water temperature 56, pressure 1,016.1 millibars, seas 7 feet, every 16 seconds. Head buoy 13 near Bodega Bay, winds northeast at 2 knots, pressure 1,016.1 millibars. At Point Reyes Wave Rider buoy water temperature 58, seas 6 feet, every 15 seconds. At San Francisco VAR buoy water temperature 58, seas 3 feet, every 15 seconds. At San Francisco buoy wind southwest at 6 knots, water temperature 54, swell 4 feet, every 16 seconds. At Half Moon Bay buoy wind southwest 4 knots, water temperature 54, pressure 1,017.2 millibars, seas 4 feet, every 17 seconds. At Monterey buoy winds calm, water temperature 57, pressure 1,016.0 millibars. At Point Sur, Wave Rider buoy water temperature 60, seas 6 feet, every 17 seconds. At Cape San Martin buoy winds calm, water temperature 60, pressure 1,016.4 millibars. Seas 4 feet, every 16 seconds. Synopsis for the Central California coast and bays including the Monterey Bay, Greater Farallones, and Cordell Bank National Marine Sanctuaries, light southwest to west winds strengthen into gusty northwest winds beginning Tuesday. Strong northwesterly winds will result in building rough seas for the second half of this week. The marine forecast for San Pablo Bay, Suisun Bay, the West Delta, and the San Francisco Bay north of the Bay Bridge. For tonight, west wind 10 to 15 knots. Memorial Day, southwest wind 10 to 15 knots. A slight chance of drizzle in the morning. For Monday night, west wind 15 to 20 knots, easing to 10 to 15 knots after midnight. A slight chance of very light drizzle after midnight. For Tuesday, west wind 15 to 20 knots. The marine forecast for Monterey Bay. Small craft advisory in effect from Tuesday morning through Tuesday afternoon. For tonight, west wind 5 to 10 knots, easing to around 5 knots late. Seas around 3 feet. Wave detail, northwest 2 feet at 9 seconds. A slight chance of very light drizzle late this evening and overnight. Patchy fog late this evening and overnight. Memorial Day, west wind 5 to 10 knots, rising to 10 to 15 knots in the afternoon. Seas around 3 feet. Wave detail, west 3 feet at 12 seconds. A slight chance of drizzle in the morning. Patchy fog in the morning. For Monday night, west wind 10 to 15 knots. Seas around 3 feet. Wave detail, west 3 feet at 6 seconds. A slight chance of drizzle after midnight. For Tuesday, northwest wind 15 to 20 knots, becoming west 20 to 25 knots in the afternoon. Seas around 3 feet, building to 4 to 6 feet in the afternoon. Wave detail, west 5 feet at 10 seconds. A slight chance of drizzle in the morning. The coastal waters forecast from Pigeon Point to Point Pinos out to 10 nautical miles. Small craft advisory in effect from Tuesday morning through Tuesday afternoon. For tonight, northwest wind around 5 knots. Seas 3 to 4 feet. Wave detail, stay morning through Tuesday afternoon. For tonight, northwest wind around 5 knots. Seas 3 to 4 feet. Wave detail, northwest 3 feet at 9 seconds and southwest 2 feet at 14 seconds. Patchy fog late this evening and overnight. A slight chance of very light drizzle after midnight. Memorial Day, west wind 5 to 10 knots. Seas 3 to 4 feet. Wave detail, west 4 feet at 14 seconds and south 2 feet at 16 seconds. Patchy fog in the morning. A slight chance of drizzle. For Monday night, northwest wind 10 to 15 knots. Seas 3 to 4 feet. Wave detail, west 4 feet at 9 seconds and south 2 feet at 16 seconds. A slight chance of very light drizzle. For Tuesday, northwest wind 15.

20 knots, rising to 20 to 25 knots in the afternoon. Seas 4 to 5 feet, building to 6 to 8 feet in the afternoon. Wave detail, west 7 feet at 11 seconds. A slight chance of drizzle. The area forecast for the peninsula, North Bay, and East Bay. For tonight, partly cloudy. Lows from the 40s to mid 50s. West winds 5 to 10 miles per hour. Memorial Day, partly cloudy. A slight chance of drizzle in the morning. Highs in the upper 50s at the coast to the lower 70s inland. West winds 5 to 15 miles per hour. For Monday night, partly cloudy until midnight, then becoming mostly cloudy. A slight chance of drizzle. Lows from the upper 40s to mid 50s. West winds 10 to 20 miles per hour. For Tuesday, partly cloudy in the morning, then becoming mostly sunny. A slight chance of drizzle in the morning. Highs in the lower 60s at the coast to the lower 70s inland. West winds 10 to 20 miles per hour. And on Tuesday night, mostly clear. Lows from the 40s to mid 50s. West winds 15 to 20 miles per hour, decreasing to 5 to 10 miles per hour after midnight. For Wednesday, mostly sunny. Highs 60s and 70s. For Wednesday night, mostly clear. Lows from the upper 40s to mid 50s. Thursday through Friday, partly cloudy. Highs from the lower 60s to mid 70s. Lows from the upper 40s to mid 50s. Friday night and Saturday, mostly clear. Lows from the upper 40s to mid 50s. Highs from the lower 60s to mid 70s. Saturday night, clear. Lows from the 40s to mid 50s. Sunday, mostly sunny in the morning, then becoming sunny. Highs 60s and 70s. Low temperatures tonight and highs tomorrow for the selected cities: San Francisco, 51 and 60, San Francisco Airport, 52 and 63, Redwood City, 51 and 69, Oakland, 52 and 65, Fremont, 52 and 69, Concord, 50 and 71, Livermore, 49 and 73, San Rafael, 50 and 66, Santa Rosa, 46 and 72, Napa, 48 and 70, Fairfield, 52 and 73. These are the 6 p.m. Pacific Daylight Time observations for the San Francisco and Monterey Bay areas on Sunday, May 24th. At San Francisco Airport, it was mostly sunny, temperature 66, dew point 49, relative humidity 54%, west wind at 20 miles an hour, gusting to 29, pressure 29.98 inches and steady. At Oakland Airport, it was mostly sunny, temperature 64, dew point 51, relative humidity 62%, west wind at 18 miles an hour, pressure 30.00 inches and steady. At San Jose Airport, it was mostly sunny, temperature 71, dew point 51, relative humidity 49%, north wind at 14 miles an hour, pressure 29.95 inches and steady. At Santa Rosa, it was mostly sunny, temperature 63, south wind at 14, pressure 29.98 and steady. At Concord, it was sunny, temperature 66, southwest wind at 16. At Livermore, it was sunny, temperature 68, west wind at 21. At Monterey, it was sunny, temperature 64, southwest wind at 9, pressure 30.01 and steady. At Salinas, it was sunny, temperature 66, dew point 49, relative humidity 54%, west wind at 13. Here are some observations around California and western Nevada. At Sacramento, it was sunny, with a temperature of 75. It was mostly sunny, with a temperature of 65 at Los Angeles, 70 at Truckee, 67 at South Lake Tahoe, and 67 at Blue Canyon. It was partly sunny, with a temperature of 66 at San Diego, 82 at Reno, and 61 at Mammoth Lakes. Local temperature reports around San Francisco Bay for 6 p.m. Downtown San Francisco was 64 degrees. Oakland Museum was 66 degrees. Redwood City was 74 degrees. San Rafael

69 degrees. The area forecast for the South Bay, including the San Jose metro area and the Santa Clara Valley. For tonight, mostly clear until midnight, then becoming partly cloudy. Patchy fog after midnight. Lows near 50. Northwest winds 5 to 10 miles per hour. Memorial Day, partly cloudy in the morning, then becoming mostly sunny. A slight chance of drizzle in the morning. Highs in the upper 60s by the bay to the 70s inland. West winds 5 to 10 miles per hour. For Monday night, partly cloudy until midnight, then becoming mostly cloudy. A slight chance of drizzle after midnight. Lows from the upper 40s to mid 50s. Northwest winds 5 to 15 miles per hour. For Tuesday, partly cloudy in the morning, then becoming mostly sunny. A slight chance of drizzle in the morning. Highs from the mid-60s to lower 70s. West winds 10 to 20 miles per hour. And on Tuesday night, mostly clear until midnight, then becoming partly cloudy. Patchy fog after midnight. Lows from the mid-40s to lower 50s. West winds 10 to 20 miles per hour, becoming 5 to 10 miles per hour after midnight. For Wednesday, mostly sunny. Highs from the upper 60s to mid-70s. For Wednesday night, mostly clear. Lows near 50. Thursday through Friday, partly cloudy. Highs from the 60s to upper 70s. Lows from the upper 40s to mid-50s. Friday night and Saturday, mostly clear. Lows in the lower 50s. Highs from the upper 60s to lower 80s. Saturday night, clear. Lows in the upper 40s. Sunday, mostly sunny in the morning, then becoming sunny. Highs from the 70s to lower 80s. Low temperatures tonight and highs tomorrow for the selected cities: San Jose, 52 and 72, Mountain View, 53 and 68, Morgan Hill, 50 and 75. The area forecast for the Monterey Bay and Salinas Valley? For tonight, partly cloudy until midnight, then becoming mostly cloudy. Areas of fog after midnight. A slight chance of drizzle after midnight. Lows around 50. West winds 5 to 10 miles per hour. Memorial Day, mostly cloudy in the morning, then becoming mostly sunny. Areas of fog in the morning. A slight chance of drizzle in the morning. Highs in the lower 60s at the coast to the upper 70s inland. West winds up to 5 miles per hour, increasing to 5 to 15 miles per hour in the afternoon. For Monday night, partly cloudy until midnight, then becoming mostly cloudy. Patchy fog after midnight. A slight chance of drizzle after midnight. Lows from the mid-40s to lower 50s. West winds 10 to 20 miles per hour, becoming 5 to 10 miles per hour after midnight. For Tuesday, partly cloudy in the morning, then becoming mostly sunny. A slight chance of drizzle. Highs in the upper 50s at the coast to the upper 60s inland. West winds 5 to 10 miles per hour, increasing to 10 to 20 miles per hour in the afternoon. And on Tuesday night, mostly clear until midnight, then becoming partly cloudy. Patchy fog after midnight. Lows from the 40s to lower 50s. West winds 10 to 20 miles per hour. For Wednesday, partly cloudy in the morning, then becoming mostly sunny. Patchy fog. Highs from the lower 60s to mid 70s. For Wednesday night, mostly clear until midnight, then becoming partly cloudy. Patchy fog. Lows from the mid 40s to lower 50s. For Thursday, partly cloudy. Highs from the 60s to lower 70s. And on Thursday night, mostly clear until midnight, then becoming partly cloudy. Patchy fog. Lows from the mid-40s to lower 50s. For Friday, mostly cloudy in the morning, then becoming partly cloudy. Areas of fog. Highs from the lower 60s to mid-70s for Friday night, mostly clear until midnight, then becoming partly cloudy. Patchy fog. Lows in the upper 40s for Saturday. Partly cloudy in the morning, then becoming mostly sunny. Patchy fog. Highs 60s and

mild on Saturday night, clear. Lows in the upper 40s for Sunday. Mostly sunny. Highs 60s and 70s low temperatures tonight and highs tomorrow for the selected cities. Santa Cruz, 48 and 67. Monterey, 50 and 62. Salinas, 50 and 64. Hollister, 49 and 70. King City, 48 and 77. The weather overview for the Bay Area and Central Coast, cold temperatures through Memorial Day weekend and into the work week, breezy, drizzly, and cold Tuesday, added warming and drying conditions for the rest of the forecast. The extended forecast for the Bay Area and Central Coast, Tuesday and Tuesday night, partly cloudy. A slight chance of drizzle in the morning. Highs 50 to 75. Lows 45 to 55. Wednesday and Wednesday night, mostly clear. Highs 55 to 80. Lows 45 to 60. Thursday and Thursday night, partly cloudy. Patchy fog after midnight. Highs 55 to 80. Lows 50 to 55. Friday and Friday night, partly cloudy. Highs 55 to 80. Lows 45 to 55. Saturday, sunny, warmer. Highs 55 to 80. Sunrise, sunset, and tidal information for the San Francisco Bay Area for Sunday, May 24th. The sunset tonight, 8:20 p.m. The sunrise tomorrow, 5:53 a.m. The sunset tomorrow, 8:21 p.m. Tidal data at the Golden Gate for the afternoon and evening hours today and the morning hours of tomorrow. Low tide, 12:55 p.m. at 0.43 feet. High tide, 08:04 p.m. at 5.45 feet. Low tide, 2:17 a.m. at 1.28 feet. High tide, 08:05 a.m. at 3.96 feet. Here are the buoy observations for 6 p.m. Pacific Daylight Time. An offshore buoy 6, wind southwest at 21 knots, gusting to 23, pressure 1,015.0 millibars. An offshore buoy 59, winds north 8 knots, water temperature 60, pressure 1,018.1 millibars, seas 8 feet, every 14 seconds. At Point Arena buoy, winds south 8 knots, water temperature 56, pressure 1,016.1 millibars, sea 7 feet, every 16 seconds. At buoy 13 near Bodega Bay, winds northeast at 2 knots, pressure 1,016.1 millibars. At Point Reyes Wave Rider buoy, water temperature 58, seas 6 feet, every 15 seconds. At San Francisco Bar buoy, water temperature 58, seas 3 feet, every 15 seconds. At San Francisco buoy, wind southwest at 6 knots, water temperature 54, swell 4 feet, every 16 seconds. At Half Moon Bay buoy, wind southwest 4 knots, water temperature 54, pressure 1,017.2 millibars, seas 4 feet, every 17 seconds. At Monterey buoy, winds calm, water temperature 57, pressure 1,016.0 millibars. At Pointer, wave rider buoy, water temperature 60, seas 6 feet, every 17 seconds. At Cape San Martin buoy, winds calm, water temperature 60, pressure 1,016.4 millibars. Seas 4 feet, every 16 seconds. Synopsis for the Central California coast and bays, including the Monterey Bay, Greater Farallones, and Cordell Bank National Marine Sanctuaries, light southwest to west wind strengthen into gusty northwest winds beginning Tuesday. Strong northwesterly winds will result in building rough seas for the second half of this week. The marine forecast for San Pablo Bay, Suisun Bay, the West Delta, and the San Francisco Bay north of the Bay Bridge. For tonight, west wind 10 to 15 knots. Memorial Day, southwest wind 10 to 15 knots. A slight chance of drizzle in the morning. For Monday night, west wind 15 to 20 knots, easing to 10 to 15 knots after midnight. A slight chance of very light drizzle after midnight. For Tuesday, west wind 15 to 20 knots. The marine forecast for Monterey Bay,

advisory in effect from Tuesday morning through Tuesday afternoon. For tonight, west wind 5 to 10 knots, easing to around 5 knots late. Seas around 3 feet. Wave detail, northwest 2 feet at 9 seconds. A slight chance of very light drizzle late this evening and overnight. Patchy fog late this evening and overnight. Memorial Day, west wind 5 to 10 knots, rising to 10 to 15 knots in the afternoon. Seas around 3 feet. Wave detail, west 3 feet at 12 seconds. A slight chance of drizzle in the morning. Patchy fog in the morning. For Monday night, west wind 10 to 15 knots. Seas around 3 feet. Wave detail, west 3 feet at 6 seconds. A slight chance of drizzle after midnight. For Tuesday, northwest wind 15 to 20 knots, becoming west 20 to 25 knots in the afternoon. Seas around 3 feet, building to 4 to 6 feet in the afternoon. Wave detail, west 5 feet at 10 seconds. A slight chance of drizzle in the morning. The coastal waters forecast from Pigeon Point to Point Pinos out to 10 nautical miles. Small craft advisory in effect from Tuesday morning through Tuesday afternoon. For tonight, northwest wind around 5 knots. Seas 3 to 4 feet. Wave detail, northwest 3 feet at 9 seconds and southwest 2 feet at 14 seconds. Patchy fog late this evening and overnight. A slight chance of very light drizzle after midnight. Memorial Day, west wind 5 to 10 knots. Seas 3 to 4 feet. Wave detail, west 4 feet at 14 seconds and south 2 feet at 16 seconds. Patchy fog in the morning. A slight chance of drizzle. For Monday night, northwest wind 10 to 15 knots. Seas 3 to 4 feet. Wave detail, west 4 feet at 9 seconds and south 2 feet at 16 seconds. A slight chance of very light drizzle. For Tuesday, northwest wind 15 to 20 knots, rising to 20 to 25 knots in the afternoon. Seas 4 to 5 feet, building to 6 to 8 feet in the afternoon. Wave detail, west 7 feet at 11 seconds. A slight chance of drizzle. The area forecast for the peninsula, North Bay, and East Bay. For tonight, partly cloudy. Lows from the 40s to mid 50s. West winds 5 to 10 miles per hour. Memorial Day, partly cloudy. A slight chance of drizzle in the morning. Highs in the upper 50s at the coast to the lower 70s inland. West winds 5 to 15 miles per hour. For Monday night, partly cloudy until midnight, then becoming mostly cloudy. A slight chance of drizzle. Lows from the upper 40s to mid 50s. West winds 10 to 20 miles per hour. For Tuesday, partly cloudy in the morning, then becoming mostly sunny. A slight chance of drizzle in the morning. Highs in the lower 60s at the coast to the lower 70s inland. West winds 10 to 20 miles per hour. And on Tuesday night, mostly clear. Lows from the 40s to mid 50s. West winds 15 to 20 miles per hour, decreasing to 5 to 10 miles per hour after midnight. For Wednesday, mostly sunny. Highs 60s and 70s. For Wednesday night, mostly clear. Lows from the upper 40s to mid 50s. Thursday through Friday, partly cloudy. Highs from the lower 60s to mid 70s, lows from the upper 40s to mid 50s. Friday night and Saturday, mostly clear. Lows from the upper 40s to mid 50s, highs from the lower 60s to mid 70s. Saturday night, clear. Lows from the 40s to mid 50s. Sunday, mostly sunny in the morning, then becoming sunny. Highs 60s and 70s, low temperatures tonight and highs tomorrow for the selected cities. San Francisco, 51 and 60, San Francisco Airport, 52 and 63, Redwood City, 51 and 69, Oakland, 52 and 65, Fremont, 52 and 69, Concord, 50 and 71, Livermore, 49 and 73, San Rafael, 50 and 66, Santa Rosa, 46 and 72, Napa,
48 and 70, Fairfield, 52 and 73. 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This broadcast originates from the National Weather Service office located in Monterey, California, and serves the South Bay and Monterey Bay Area, including the cities of San Jose, Monterey, Salinas, and Santa Cruz. These are the 6 p.m. Pacific Daylight Time observations for the San Francisco and Monterey Bay Areas on Sunday, May 24th. At San Francisco Airport, it was mostly sunny, temperature 66, dew point 49, relative humidity 54%, west wind at 20 miles an hour, gusting to 29, pressure 29.98 inches and steady. At Oakland Airport, it was mostly sunny, temperature 64, dew point 51, relative humidity 62%, west wind at 18 miles an hour, pressure 30.00 inches and steady. At San Jose Airport, it was mostly sunny, temperature 71, dew point 51, relative humidity 49%, north wind at 14 miles an hour, pressure 29.95 inches and steady. At Santa Rosa, it was mostly sunny, temperature 63, south wind at 14, pressure 29.98 and steady. At Concord, it was sunny, temperature 66, southwest wind at 16. At Livermore, it was sunny, temperature 68, west wind at 21. At Monterey, it was sunny, temperature 64, southwest wind at 9, pressure 30.01 and steady. At Salinas, it was sunny, temperature 66, dew point 49, relative humidity 54%, west wind at 13. Here are some observations around California and western Nevada. At Sacramento, it was sunny, with a temperature of 75. It was mostly sunny, with a temperature of 65 at Los Angeles, 70 at Truckee, 67 at South Lake Tahoe, and 67 at Blue Canyon. It was partly sunny, with a temperature of 66 at San Diego, 82 at Reno, and 61 at Mammoth Lakes. Local temperature reports around San Francisco Bay for 6 p.m. Downtown San Francisco was 64 degrees. Oakland Museum was 66 degrees. Redwood City was 74 degrees. San Rafael was 69 degrees. The area forecast for the South Bay, including the San Jose metro area and the Santa Clara Valley. For tonight, mostly clear until midnight, then becoming partly cloudy. Patchy fog after midnight. Lows near 50. Northwest winds 5 to 10 miles per hour. Memorial Day, partly cloudy in the morning, then becoming mostly sunny. A slight chance of drizzle in the morning. Highs in the upper 60s by the bay to the 70s inland. West winds 5 to 10 miles per hour. For Monday night, partly cloudy until midnight, then becoming mostly cloudy. A slight chance of drizzle after midnight. Lows from the upper 40s to mid 50s. Northwest winds 5 to 15 miles per hour. For Tuesday, partly cloudy in the morning, then becoming mostly sunny. A slight chance of drizzle in the morning. Highs from the mid 60s to lower 70s. West winds 10 to 20 miles per hour. And on Tuesday night, mostly clear until midnight, then becoming partly cloudy. Patchy fog after midnight. Lows from the mid-40s to lower 50s. West winds 10 to 20 miles per hour, becoming 5 to 10 miles per hour after midnight. For Wednesday, mostly sunny. Highs from the upper 60s to mid-70s. For Wednesday night, mostly clear. Lows near 50. Thursday through Friday, partly cloudy. Highs from the 60s to upper 70s, lows from the upper 40s to mid 50s Friday night and Saturday, mostly clear. Lows in the lower 50s, highs from the upper 60s to lower 80s Saturday night, clear. Lows in the upper 40s Sunday, mostly sunny in the morning, then becoming sunny. Highs from the 70s to lower 80s, low temperatures tonight and highs tomorrow for the selected cities, San Jose.

Bay, 52 and 72, Mountain View, 53 and 68, Morgan Hill, 50 and 75. The area forecast for the Monterey Bay and Salinas Valley? For tonight, partly cloudy until midnight, then becoming mostly cloudy. Areas of fog after midnight. A slight chance of drizzle after midnight. Lows around 50. West winds 5 to 10 miles per hour. Memorial Day, mostly cloudy in the morning, then becoming mostly sunny. Areas of fog in the morning. A slight chance of drizzle in the morning. Highs in the lower 60s at the coast to the upper 70s inland. West winds up to 5 miles per hour, increasing to 5 to 15 miles per hour in the afternoon. For Monday night, partly cloudy until midnight, then becoming mostly cloudy. Patchy fog after midnight. A slight chance of drizzle after midnight. Lows from the mid-40s to lower 50s. West winds 10 to 20 miles per hour, becoming 5 to 10 miles per hour after midnight. For Tuesday, partly cloudy in the morning, then becoming mostly sunny. A slight chance of drizzle. Highs in the upper 50s at the coast to the upper 60s inland. West winds 5 to 10 miles per hour, increasing to 10 to 20 miles per hour in the afternoon. And on Tuesday night, mostly clear until midnight, then becoming partly cloudy. Patchy fog after midnight. Lows from the 40s to lower 50s. West winds 10 to 20 miles per hour. For Wednesday, partly cloudy in the morning, then becoming mostly sunny. Patchy fog. Highs from the lower 60s to mid-70s. For Wednesday night, mostly clear until midnight, then becoming partly cloudy. Patchy fog. Lows from the mid-40s to lower 50s. For Thursday, partly cloudy. Highs from the 60s to lower 70s. And on Thursday night, mostly clear until midnight, then becoming partly cloudy. Patchy fog. Lows from the mid-40s to lower 50s. For Friday, mostly cloudy in the morning, then becoming partly cloudy. Areas of fog, highs from the lower 60s to mid-70s for Friday night, mostly clear until midnight, then becoming partly cloudy. Patchy fog, lows in the upper 40s for Saturday. Partly cloudy in the morning, then becoming mostly sunny. Patchy fog, highs 60s and 70s, and on Saturday night, clear. Lows in the upper 40s for Sunday. Mostly sunny. Highs 60s and 70s, low temperatures tonight and highs tomorrow for these selected cities: Santa Cruz, 48 and 67, Monterey, 50 and 62, Salinas, 50 and 64, Hollister, 49 and 70, King City, 48 and 77. The weather overview for the Bay Area and Central Coast: cool temperatures through Memorial Day weekend and into the work week, breezy, drizzly, and cool Tuesday, headed warming and drying conditions for the rest of the forecast. The extended forecast for the Bay Area and Central Coast: Tuesday and Tuesday night, partly cloudy. A slight chance of drizzle in the morning. Highs 50 to 75. Lows 45 to 55. Wednesday and Wednesday night, mostly clear. Highs 55 to 80. Lows 45 to 60. Thursday and Thursday night, partly cloudy. Patchy fog after midnight. Highs 55 to 80. Lows 50 to 55. Friday and Friday night, partly cloudy. Highs 55 to 80. Lows 45 to 55. Saturday, sunny, warmer. Highs 55 to 80. Sunrise, sunset, and tidal information for the San Francisco Bay Area for Sunday, May 24th. The sunset tonight, 8:20 p.m. The sunrise tomorrow, 5:53 a.m. The sunset tomorrow, 8:21 p.m. Tidal data at the Golden Gate for the afternoon and evening hours today and the morning hours of tomorrow. Low tide, 12:55 p.m. at 0.43 feet. High tide, 08:04 p.m. at 5.45 feet. Low tide, 2:17 a.m. at 1.28 feet. High
high tide, 08:05 a.m. at 3.96 feet. Here are the buoy observations for 7 p.m. Pacific Daylight Time. At offshore buoy 6, wind southwest at 19 knots, gusting to 23, pressure 1,014.7 millibars. At offshore buoy 59, winds northwest at 10 knots, water temperature 60, pressure 1,017.7 millibars. At buoy 14 near Point Arena, wind south at 8 knots, water temperature 56, pressure 1,015.7 millibars. At buoy 13 near Bodega Bay, wind south at 4 knots, pressure 1,015.6 millibars. At Point Reyes Wave Rider buoy, water temperature 58, seas 6 feet, every 15 seconds. At San Francisco Bar buoy, water temperature 56, seas 4 feet, every 15 seconds. At San Francisco buoy, winds west at 6 knots, pressure 1,015.8 millibars, swell 4 feet, every 16 seconds. At Half Moon Bay buoy, winds southwest 4 knots, water temperature 55, pressure 1,016.8 millibars, seas 3 feet, every 14 seconds. At Monterey buoy, winds west at 2 knots, water temperature 57, pressure 1,015.7 millibars. At Pointzer, Wave Rider buoy, water temperature 60, seas 6 feet, every 17 seconds. At Cape San Martin buoy, winds west at 2 knots, water temperature 60, pressure 1,015.9 millibars. Synopsis for the Central California coast and bays, including the Monterey Bay, Greater Farallones, and Cordell Bank National Marine Sanctuaries, light southwest to west winds strengthen into gusty northwest winds beginning Tuesday. Strong northwesterly winds will result in building rough seas for the second half of this week. The marine forecast for San Pablo Bay, Suisun Bay, the West Delta, and the San Francisco Bay north of the Bay Bridge. For tonight, west wind 10 to 15 knots. Memorial Day, southwest wind 10 to 15 knots. A slight chance of drizzle in the morning. For Monday night, west wind 15 to 20 knots, easing to 10 to 15 knots after midnight. A slight chance of very light drizzle after midnight. For Tuesday, west wind 15 to 20 knots. The marine forecast for Monterey Bay. Small craft advisory in effect from Tuesday morning through Tuesday afternoon. For tonight, west wind 5 to 10 knots, easing to around 5 knots late. Seas around 3 feet. Wave detail, northwest 2 feet at 9 seconds. A slight chance of very light drizzle late this evening and overnight. Patchy fog late this evening and overnight. Memorial Day, west wind 5 to 10 knots, rising to 10 to 15 knots in the afternoon. Seas around 3 feet. Wave detail, west 3 feet at 12 seconds. A slight chance of drizzle in the morning. Patchy fog in the morning. For Monday night, west wind 10 to 15 knots. Seas around 3 feet. Wave detail, west 3 feet at 6 seconds. A slight chance of drizzle after midnight. For Tuesday, northwest wind 15 to 20 knots, becoming west 20 to 25 knots in the afternoon. Seas around 3 feet, building to 4 to 6 feet in the afternoon. Wave detail, west 5 feet at 10 seconds. A slight chance of drizzle in the morning. The coastal waters forecast from Pigeon Point to Point Pinos out to 10 nautical miles. Small craft advisory in effect from Tuesday morning through Tuesday afternoon. For tonight, northwest wind around 5 knots. Seas 3 to 4 feet. Wave detail, northwest 3 feet at 9 seconds and southwest 2 feet at 14 seconds. Patchy fog late this evening and overnight. A slight chance of very light drizzle after midnight. Memorial Day, west wind 5 to 10 knots. Seas 3 to 4 feet. Wave detail, west 4 feet at 14 seconds and south 2 feet at 16 seconds. Patchy fog in the morning. A slight chance of drizzle. For Monday night, northwest wind 10 to 15 knots. Seas 3 to 4 feet. Wave detail,
west 4 feet at 9 seconds and south 2 feet at 16.

seconds. A slight chance of very light drizzle. For Tuesday, northwest wind 15 to 20 knots, rising to 20 to 25 knots in the afternoon. Seas 4 to 5 feet, building to 6 to 8 feet in the afternoon. Wave detail, west 7 feet at 11 seconds. A slight chance of drizzle. The area forecast for the peninsula, North Bay, and East Bay. For tonight, partly cloudy. Lows from the 40s to mid 50s. West winds 5 to 10 miles per hour. Memorial Day, partly cloudy. A slight chance of drizzle in the morning. Highs in the upper 50s at the coast to the lower 70s inland. West winds 5 to 15 miles per hour. For Monday night, partly cloudy until midnight, then becoming mostly cloudy. A slight chance of drizzle. Lows from the upper 40s to mid 50s. West winds 10 to 20 miles per hour. For Tuesday, partly cloudy in the morning, then becoming mostly sunny. A slight chance of drizzle in the morning. Highs in the lower 60s at the coast to the lower 70s inland. West winds 10 to 20 miles per hour. And on Tuesday night, mostly clear. Lows from the 40s to mid 50s. West winds 15 to 20 miles per hour, decreasing to 5 to 10 miles per hour after midnight. For Wednesday, mostly sunny. Highs 60s and 70s. For Wednesday night, mostly clear. Lows from the upper 40s to mid 50s. Thursday through Friday, partly cloudy. Highs from the lower 60s to mid 70s. Lows from the upper 40s to mid 50s. Friday night and Saturday, mostly clear. Lows from the upper 40s to mid 50s. Highs from the lower 60s to mid 70s. Saturday night, clear. Lows from the 40s to mid 50s. Sunday, mostly sunny in the morning, then becoming sunny. Highs 60s and 70s. Low temperatures tonight and highs tomorrow for these selected cities: San Francisco, 51 and 60, San Francisco Airport, 52 and 63, Redwood City, 51 and 69, Oakland, 52 and 65, Fremont, 52 and 69, Concord, 50 and 71, Livermore, 49 and 73, San Rafael, 50 and 66, Santa Rosa, 46 and 72, Napa, 48 and 70, Fairfield, 52 and 73. These are the 7 p.m. Pacific Daylight Time observations for the San Francisco and Monterey Bay areas on Sunday, May 24th. At San Francisco Airport, it was mostly sunny, temperature 61, dew point 50, relative humidity 67%, west wind at 20 miles an hour, gusting to 26, pressure 29.98 inches and steady. At Oakland Airport, it was mostly sunny, temperature 61, dew point 51, relative humidity 70%, west wind at 16 miles an hour, pressure 30.00 inches and steady. At San Jose Airport, it was mostly sunny, temperature 68, dew point 49, relative humidity 50%, north wind at 18 miles an hour, pressure 29.95 inches and steady. At Santa Rosa, it was sunny, temperature 60, south wind at 9, pressure 29.97 and falling. At Concord, it was sunny, temperature 63, southwest wind at 14, gusting to 24. At Livermore, it was sunny, temperature 64, west wind at 21, gusting to 28. At Monterey, it was sunny, temperature 63, southwest wind at 9, pressure 30.00 and falling. At Salinas, it was sunny, temperature 64, dew point 49, relative humidity 57%, northwest wind at 10. Here are some observations around California and western Nevada. It was sunny, with a temperature of 71 at Sacramento, and 64 at Blue Canyon. It was mostly sunny, with a temperature of 63 at Los Angeles, 68 at Truckee, and 66 at South Lake Tahoe. It was partly sunny, with a temperature of 66 at San Diego, 79 at Reno, and 61 at Mammoth Lakes. Local temperature reports around San Francisco Bay for 7 p.m. Downtown San Francisco was 63 degrees.

Brooklyn Museum was 64 degrees. Redwood City was 73 degrees. San Rafael was 69 degrees. The area forecast for the South Bay, including the San Jose metro area and the Santa Clara Valley. For tonight, mostly clear until midnight, then becoming partly cloudy. Patchy fog after midnight. Lows near 50. Northwest winds 5 to 10 miles per hour. Memorial Day, partly cloudy in the morning, then becoming mostly sunny. A slight chance of drizzle in the morning. Highs in the upper 60s by the bay to the 70s inland. West winds 5 to 10 miles per hour. For Monday night, partly cloudy until midnight, then becoming mostly cloudy. A slight chance of drizzle after midnight. Lows from the upper 40s to mid 50s. Northwest winds 5 to 15 miles per hour. For Tuesday, partly cloudy in the morning, then becoming mostly sunny. A slight chance of drizzle in the morning. Highs from the mid 60s to lower 70s. West winds 10 to 20 miles per hour. And on Tuesday night, mostly clear until midnight, then becoming partly cloudy. Patchy fog after midnight. Lows from the mid 40s to lower 50s. West winds 10 to 20 miles per hour, becoming 5 to 10 miles per hour after midnight. For Wednesday, mostly sunny. Highs from the upper 60s to mid 70s. For Wednesday night, mostly clear. Lows near 50. Thursday through Friday, partly cloudy. Highs from the 60s to upper 70s, lows from the upper 40s to mid 50s Friday night and Saturday, mostly clear. Lows in the lower 50s, highs from the upper 60s to lower 80s Saturday night, clear. Lows in the upper 40s Sunday, mostly sunny in the morning, then becoming sunny. Highs from the 70s to lower 80s, low temperatures tonight and highs tomorrow for the selected cities, San Jose, 52 and 72, Mountain View, 53 and 68, Morgan Hill, 50 and 75. The area forecast for the Monterey Bay and Salinas Valley? For tonight, partly cloudy until midnight, then becoming mostly cloudy. Areas of fog after midnight. A slight chance of drizzle after midnight. Lows around 50. West winds 5 to 10 miles per hour. Memorial Day, mostly cloudy in the morning, then becoming mostly sunny. Areas of fog in the morning. A slight chance of drizzle in the morning. Highs in the lower 60s at the coast to the upper 70s inland. West winds up to 5 miles per hour, increasing to 5 to 15 miles per hour in the afternoon. For Monday night, partly cloudy until midnight, then becoming mostly cloudy. Patchy fog after midnight. A slight chance of drizzle after midnight. Lows from the mid-40s to lower 50s. West winds 10 to 20 miles per hour, becoming 5 to 10 miles per hour after midnight. For Tuesday, partly cloudy in the morning, then becoming mostly sunny. A slight chance of drizzle. Highs in the upper 50s at the coast to the upper 60s inland. West winds 5 to 10 miles per hour, increasing to 10 to 20 miles per hour in the afternoon. And on Tuesday night, mostly clear until midnight, then becoming partly cloudy. Patchy fog after midnight. Lows from the 40s to lower 50s. West winds 10 to 20 miles per hour. For Wednesday, partly cloudy in the morning, then becoming mostly sunny. Patchy fog. Highs from the lower 60s to mid 70s. For Wednesday night, mostly clear until midnight, then becoming partly cloudy. Patchy fog. Lows from the mid 40s to lower 50s. For Thursday, partly cloudy. Highs from the 60s to lower 70s. And on Thursday night, mostly clear until midnight, then becoming partly cloudy. Patchy fog. Lows from the mid-40s to lower 50s. For Friday, mostly cloudy in the morning, then becoming partly cloudy. Areas of fog, highs from the lower 60s to mid-70s for Friday night, mostly clear until midnight, then becoming partly cloudy. Patchy fog, lows.

the rest of the forecast. The extended forecast for the Bay Area and Central Coast, Tuesday and Tuesday night, partly cloudy. A slight chance of drizzle in the morning. Highs 50 to 75. Lows 45 to 55. Wednesday and Wednesday night, mostly clear. Highs 55 to 80. Lows 45 to 60. Thursday and Thursday night, partly cloudy. Patchy fog after midnight. Highs 55 to 80. Lows 50 to 55. Friday and Friday night, partly cloudy. Highs 55 to 80. Lows 45 to 55. Saturday, sunny, warmer. Highs 55 to 80. Sunrise, sunset, and tidal information for the San Francisco Bay Area for Sunday, May 24th. The sunset tonight, 8:20 p.m. The sunrise tomorrow, 5:53 a.m. The sunset tomorrow, 8:21 p.m. Tidal data at the Golden Gate for the afternoon and evening hours today and the morning hours of tomorrow. Low tide, 12:55 p.m. at 0.43 feet. High tide, 08:04 p.m. at 5.45 feet. Low tide, 2:17 a.m. at 1.28 feet. High tide, 08:05 a.m. at 3.96 feet. Here are the buoy observations for 7 p.m. Pacific Daylight Time. An offshore buoy 6 winds southwest at 19 knots, gusting to 25, pressure 1014.7 millibars. An offshore buoy 59 winds northwest at 10 knots, water temperature 60, pressure 1017.7 millibars. At Point Arena buoy, winds south 6 knots, water temperature 56, pressure 1015.7 millibars, seas 5 feet, every 15 seconds. At buoy 13 near Bodega Bay, winds southwest at 8 knots, pressure 1015.6 millibars, swell 6 feet, every 15 seconds. At Point Reyes Wave Rider buoy, water temperature 58, seas 6 feet, every 15 seconds. At San Francisco Bar buoy, water temperature 56, seas 4 feet, every 15 seconds. At San Francisco buoy, winds west at 6 knots, pressure 1015.8 millibars, swell 4 feet, every 16 seconds. At Half Moon Bay buoy, winds southwest 4 knots, water temperature 55, pressure 1016.8 millibars, seas 3 feet, every 14 seconds. At Monterey Bay buoy, winds calm, water temperature 58, pressure 1015.7 millibars, seas 6 feet, every 16 seconds. At Point Sur, Wave Rider buoy, water temperature 60, seas 6 feet, every 17 seconds. At Cape San Martin buoy, winds west 2 knots, water temperature 60, pressure 1015.7 millibars. Seas 4 feet, every 16 seconds. Synopsis for the Central California coast and bays, including the Monterey Bay, Greater Farallones, and Cordell Bank National Marine Sanctuaries, light southwest to west winds strengthen into gusty northwest winds beginning Tuesday. Strong northwesterly winds will result in building rough seas for the second half of this week. The marine forecast for San Pablo Bay, Suisun Bay, the West Delta, and the San Francisco Bay north of the Bay Bridge. For tonight, west wind 10 to 15 knots. Memorial Day, southwest wind 10 to 15 knots. A slight chance of drizzle in the morning. For Monday night, west wind 15 to 20 knots, easing to 10 to 15 knots after midnight. A slight chance of very light drizzle after midnight. For Tuesday, west wind 15 to 20 knots. The marine forecast for Monterey Bay. Small craft advisory in effect from Tuesday morning through Tuesday afternoon. For tonight, west wind 5 to 10 knots, easing to around 5 knots late. Seas around 3 feet. Wave detail, northwest 2 feet at 9 seconds. A slight chance of very light drizzle late this evening and overnight. Patchy fog late this evening and overnight. Memorial Day, west wind 5 to 10 knots, rising to 10 to 15 knots in the afternoon. Seas around 3.

detail, west 3 feet at 12 seconds. A slight chance of drizzle in the morning. Patchy fog in the morning. For Monday night, west wind 10 to 15 knots. Seas around 3 feet. Wave detail, west 3 feet at 6 seconds. A slight chance of drizzle after midnight. For Tuesday, northwest wind 15 to 20 knots, becoming west 20 to 25 knots in the afternoon. Seas around 3 feet, building to 4 to 6 feet in the afternoon. Wave detail, west 5 feet at 10 seconds. A slight chance of drizzle in the morning. The coastal waters forecast from Pigeon Point to Point Pinos out to 10 nautical miles. Small craft advisory in effect from Tuesday morning through Tuesday afternoon. For tonight, northwest wind around 5 knots. Seas 3 to 4 feet. Wave detail, northwest 3 feet at 9 seconds and southwest 2 feet at 14 seconds. Patchy fog late this evening and overnight. A slight chance of very light drizzle after midnight. Memorial Day, west wind 5 to 10 knots. Seas 3 to 4 feet. Wave detail, west 4 feet at 14 seconds and south 2 feet at 16 seconds. Patchy fog in the morning. A slight chance of drizzle. For Monday night, northwest wind 10 to 15 knots. Seas 3 to 4 feet. Wave detail, west 4 feet at 9 seconds and south 2 feet at 16 seconds. A slight chance of very light drizzle. For Tuesday, northwest wind 15 to 20 knots, rising to 20 to 25 knots in the afternoon. Seas 4 to 5 feet, building to 6 to 8 feet in the afternoon. Wave detail, west 7 feet at 11 seconds. A slight chance of drizzle. 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This broadcast originates from the National Weather Service office located in Monterey, California, and serves the South Bay and Monterey Bay Area, including the cities of San Jose, Monterey, Salinas, and Santa Cruz. The area forecast for the peninsula, North Bay, and East Bay. For tonight, partly cloudy. Lows from the 40s to mid-50s. West winds 5 to 10 miles per hour. Memorial Day, partly cloudy. A slight chance of drizzle in the morning. Highs in the upper 50s at the coast to the lower 70s inland. West winds 5 to 15 miles per hour. For Monday night, partly cloudy until midnight, then becoming mostly cloudy. A slight chance of drizzle. Lows from the upper 40s to mid 50s. West winds 10 to 20 miles per hour. For Tuesday, partly cloudy in the morning, then becoming mostly sunny. A slight chance of drizzle in the morning. Highs in the lower 60s at the coast to the lower 70s inland. West winds 10 to 20 miles per hour. And on Tuesday night, mostly clear. Lows from the 40s to mid 50s. West winds 15 to 20 miles per hour, decreasing to 5 to 10 miles per hour after midnight. For Wednesday, mostly sunny. Highs 60s and 70s. For Wednesday night, mostly clear. Lows from the upper 40s to mid 50s. Thursday through Friday, partly cloudy. Highs from the lower 60s to mid 70s, lows from the upper 40s to mid 50s. Friday night and Saturday, mostly clear. Lows from the upper 40s to mid 50s, highs from the lower 60s to mid 70s. Saturday night, clear. Lows from the 40s to mid 50s. Sunday, mostly sunny in the morning, then becoming sunny. Highs 60s and 70s, low temperatures tonight and highs tomorrow for the selected cities: San Francisco, 51 and 60, San Francisco Airport, 52 and 63, Redwood City, 51 and 69, Oakland, 52 and 65, Fremont, 52 and 69, Concord, 50 and 71, Livermore, 49 and 73, San Rafael, 50 and 66, Santa Rosa, 46 and 72, Napa, 48 and 70, Fairfield, 52 and 73,

are the 7 p.m. Pacific Daylight Time observations for the San Francisco and Monterey Bay areas on Sunday, May 24th. At San Francisco Airport, it was mostly sunny, temperature 61, dew point 50, relative humidity 67%, west wind at 20 miles an hour, gusting to 26, pressure 29.98 inches and steady. At Oakland Airport, it was mostly sunny, temperature 61, dew point 51, relative humidity 70%, west wind at 16 miles an hour, pressure 30.00 inches and steady. At San Jose Airport, it was mostly sunny, temperature 68, dew point 49, relative humidity 50%, north wind at 18 miles an hour, pressure 29.95 inches and steady. At Santa Rosa, it was sunny, temperature 60, south wind at 9, pressure 29.97 and falling. At Concord, it was sunny, temperature 63, southwest wind at 14, gusting to 24. At Livermore, it was sunny, temperature 64, west wind at 21, gusting to 28. At Monterey, it was sunny, temperature 63, southwest wind at 9, pressure 30.00 and falling. At Salinas, it was sunny, temperature 64, dew point 49, relative humidity 57%, northwest wind at 10. Here are some observations around California and western Nevada. It was sunny, with a temperature of 71 at Sacramento, and 64 at Blue Canyon. It was mostly sunny, with a temperature of 63 at Los Angeles, 68 at Truckee, and 66 at South Lake Tahoe. It was partly sunny, with a temperature of 66 at San Diego, 79 at Reno, and 61 at Mammoth Lakes. Local temperature reports around San Francisco Bay for 7 p.m. Downtown San Francisco was 63 degrees. Oakland Museum was 64 degrees. Redwood City was 73 degrees. San Rafael was 69 degrees. The area forecast for the South Bay, including the San Jose metro area and the Santa Clara Valley. For tonight, mostly clear until midnight, then becoming partly cloudy. Patchy fog after midnight. Lows near 50. Northwest winds 5 to 10 miles per hour. Memorial Day, partly cloudy in the morning, then becoming mostly sunny. A slight chance of drizzle in the morning. Highs in the upper 60s by the bay to the 70s inland. West winds 5 to 10 miles per hour. For Monday night, partly cloudy until midnight, then becoming mostly cloudy. A slight chance of drizzle after midnight. Lows from the upper 40s to mid 50s. Northwest winds 5 to 15 miles per hour. For Tuesday, partly cloudy in the morning, then becoming mostly sunny. A slight chance of drizzle in the morning. Highs from the mid 60s to lower 70s. West winds 10 to 20 miles per hour. Morning then becoming mostly sunny. A slight chance of drizzle in the morning. Highs from the mid-60s to lower 70s. West winds 10 to 20 miles per hour. And on Tuesday night, mostly clear until midnight, then becoming partly cloudy. Patchy fog after midnight. Lows from the mid-40s to lower 50s. West winds 10 to 20 miles per hour, becoming 5 to 10 miles per hour after midnight. For Wednesday, mostly sunny. Highs from the upper 60s to mid 70s. For Wednesday night, mostly clear. Lows near 50. Thursday through Friday, partly cloudy. Highs from the 60s to upper 70s. Lows from the upper 40s to mid 50s. Friday night and Saturday, mostly clear. Lows in the lower 50s. Highs from the upper 60s to lower 80s. Saturday night, clear. Lows in the upper 40s. Sunday, mostly sunny in the morning, then becoming sunny. Highs from the 70s to lower 80s. Low temperatures tonight and highs tomorrow for the selected cities: San Jose, 52 and 72, Mountain View, 53 and 68, Morgan Hill, 50 and 75. The area forecast for the Monterey Bay and Salinas Valley. For tonight, partly cloudy until midnight, then becoming mostly cloudy. Area

fog after midnight. A slight chance of drizzle after midnight. Lows around 50. West winds 5 to 10 miles per hour. Memorial Day, mostly cloudy in the morning, then becoming mostly sunny. Areas of fog in the morning. A slight chance of drizzle in the morning. Highs in the lower 60s at the coast to the upper 70s inland. West winds up to 5 miles per hour, increasing to 5 to 15 miles per hour in the afternoon. For Monday night, partly cloudy until midnight, then becoming mostly cloudy. Patchy fog after midnight. A slight chance of drizzle after midnight. Lows from the mid-40s to lower 50s. West winds 10 to 20 miles per hour, becoming 5 to 10 miles per hour after midnight. For Tuesday, partly cloudy in the morning, then becoming mostly sunny. A slight chance of drizzle. Highs in the upper 50s at the coast to the upper 60s inland. West winds 5 to 10 miles per hour, increasing to 10 to 20 miles per hour in the afternoon. And on Tuesday night, mostly clear until midnight, then becoming partly cloudy. Patchy fog after midnight. Lows from the 40s to lower 50s. West winds 10 to 20 miles per hour. For Wednesday, partly cloudy in the morning, then becoming mostly sunny. Patchy fog. Highs from the lower 60s to mid 70s. For Wednesday night, mostly clear until midnight, then becoming partly cloudy. Patchy fog. Lows from the mid-40s to lower 50s. For Thursday, partly cloudy. Highs from the 60s to lower 70s. And on Thursday night, mostly clear until midnight, then becoming partly cloudy. Patchy fog. Lows from the mid-40s to lower 50s. For Friday, mostly cloudy in the morning, then becoming partly cloudy. Areas of fog, highs from the lower 60s to mid-70s for Friday night, mostly clear until midnight, then becoming partly cloudy. Patchy fog, lows in the upper 40s for Saturday. Partly cloudy in the morning, then becoming mostly sunny. Patchy fog, highs 60s and 70s, and on Saturday night, clear. Lows in the upper 40s for Sunday, mostly sunny. Highs 60s and 70s, low temperatures tonight and highs tomorrow for the selected cities: Santa Cruz, 48 and 67, Monterey, 50 and 62, Salinas, 50 and 64, Hollister, 49 and 70, King City, 48 and 77. The weather overview for the Bay Area and Central Coast: cool temperatures through Memorial Day weekend and into the work week, breezy, drizzly, and cool Tuesday, added warming and drying conditions for the rest of the forecast. The extended forecast for the Bay Area and Central Coast: Tuesday and Tuesday night, partly cloudy. A slight chance of drizzle in the morning. Highs 50 to 75. Lows 45 to 55. Wednesday and Wednesday night, mostly clear. Highs 55 to 80. Lows 45 to 60. Thursday and Thursday night, partly cloudy. Patchy fog after midnight. Highs 55 to 80. Lows 50 to 55. Friday and Friday night, partly cloudy. Highs 55 to 80. Lows 45 to 55. Saturday, sunny, warmer. Highs 55 to 80. Sunrise, sunset, and tidal information for the San Francisco Bay Area for Sunday, May 24th. The sunset tonight, 8:20 p.m. The sunrise tomorrow, 5:53 a.m. The sunset tomorrow, 8:21 p.m. Tidal data at the Golden Gate for the afternoon and evening hours today and the morning hours of tomorrow. Low tide, 12:55 p.m. at 0.43 feet. High tide, 08:04 p.m. at 5.45 feet. Low tide, 2:17 a.m. at 1.28 feet. High tide, 08:05 a.m. at 3.96 feet. Here are the buoy observations for 7 p.m. Pacific Daylight Time. An offshore buoy 6, wind southwest at 19 knots, gusting to 25, pressure 1014.7 millibars.
at offshore buoy 59, winds northwest at 10 knots, water temperature 60, pressure 1,017.7 millibars. At Point Arena buoy, winds south 6 knots, water temperature 56, pressure 1,015.7 millibars, seas 5 feet, every 15 seconds. At buoy 13 near Bodega Bay, winds southwest at 8 knots, pressure 1,015.6 millibars, swell 6 feet, every 15 seconds. At Point Reyes Wave Rider buoy, water temperature 58, seas 6 feet, every 15 seconds. At San Francisco Bar buoy, water temperature 56, seas 4 feet, every 15 seconds. At San Francisco buoy, winds west at 6 knots, pressure 1,015.8 millibars, swell 4 feet, every 16 seconds. At Half Moon Bay buoy, winds southwest 4 knots, water temperature 55, pressure 1,016.8 millibars, seas 3 feet, every 14 seconds. At Monterey Bay buoy, winds calm, water temperature 58, pressure 1,015.7 millibars, seas 6 feet, every 16 seconds. At Point Sur, Wave Rider buoy, water temperature 60, seas 6 feet, every 17 seconds. At Cape San Martin buoy, winds west 2 knots, water temperature 60, pressure 1,015.7 millibars. Seas 4 feet, every 16 seconds. Synopsis for the Central California coast and bays, including the Monterey Bay, Greater Farallones, and Cordell Bank National Marine Sanctuaries, light southwest to west winds strengthen into gusty northwest winds beginning Tuesday. Strong northwesterly winds will result in building rough seas for the second half of this week. The marine forecast for San Pablo Bay, Suisun Bay, the West Delta, and the San Francisco Bay north of the Bay Bridge. For tonight, west wind 10 to 15 knots. Memorial Day, southwest wind 10 to 15 knots. A slight chance of drizzle in the morning. For Monday night, west wind 15 to 20 knots, easing to 10 to 15 knots after midnight. A slight chance of very light drizzle after midnight. For Tuesday, west wind 15 to 20 knots. The marine forecast for Monterey Bay. Small craft advisory in effect from Tuesday morning through Tuesday afternoon. For tonight, west wind 5 to 10 knots, easing to around 5 knots late. Seas around 3 feet. Wave detail, northwest 2 feet at 9 seconds. A slight chance of very light drizzle late this evening and overnight. Patchy fog late this evening and overnight. Memorial Day, west wind 5 to 10 knots, rising to 10 to 15 knots in the afternoon. Seas around 3 feet. Wave detail, west 3 feet at 12 seconds. A slight chance of drizzle in the morning. Patchy fog in the morning. For Monday night, west wind 10 to 15 knots. Seas around 3 feet. Wave detail, west 3 feet at 6 seconds. A slight chance of drizzle after midnight. For Tuesday, northwest wind 15 to 20 knots, becoming west 20 to 25 knots in the afternoon. Seas around 3 feet, building to 4 to 6 feet in the afternoon. Wave detail, west 5 feet at 10 seconds. A slight chance of drizzle in the morning. The coastal waters forecast from Pigeon Point to Point Pinos out to 10 nautical miles. Small craft advisory in effect from Tuesday morning through Tuesday afternoon. For tonight, northwest wind around 5 knots. Seas 3 to 4 feet. Wave detail, northwest 3 feet at 9 seconds and southwest 2 feet at 14 seconds. Patchy fog late this evening and overnight. A slight chance of very light drizzle after midnight. Memorial Day, west wind 5 to 10 knots. Seas 3 to 4 feet. Wave detail, west 4 feet at 14 seconds and south 2 feet at 16 seconds. Patchy fog in the morning. A slight chance of drizzle. For Monday night, northwest wind 10 to 15 knots. Seas 3 to 4 feet. Wave detail, west 4 feet at 9 seconds and south 2 feet at 16 seconds. A slight chance of very light drizzle.
for Tuesday. Northwest wind 15 to 20 knots.

rising to 20 to 25 knots in the afternoon. Seas 4 to 5 feet, building to 6 to 8 feet on the afternoon. Wave detail, west 7 feet at 11 seconds. A slight chance of drizzle. The area forecast for the peninsula, North Bay, and East Bay. For tonight, partly cloudy. Lows from the 40s to mid 50s. West winds 5 to 10 miles per hour. Memorial Day, partly cloudy. A slight chance of drizzle in the morning. Highs in the upper 50s at the coast to the lower 70s inland. West winds 5 to 15 miles per hour. For Monday night, partly cloudy until midnight, then becoming mostly cloudy. A slight chance of drizzle. Lows from the upper 40s to mid 50s. West winds 10 to 20 miles per hour. For Tuesday, partly cloudy in the morning, then becoming mostly sunny. A slight chance of drizzle in the morning. Highs in the lower 60s at the coast to the lower 70s inland. West winds 10 to 20 miles per hour. And on Tuesday night, mostly clear. Lows from the 40s to mid 50s. West winds 15 to 20 miles per hour, decreasing to 5 to 10 miles per hour after midnight. For Wednesday, mostly sunny. Highs 60s and 70s. For Wednesday night, mostly clear. Lows from the upper 40s to mid 50s. Thursday through Friday, partly cloudy. Highs from the lower 60s to mid 70s. Lows from the upper 40s to mid 50s. Friday night and Saturday, mostly clear. Lows from the upper 40s to mid 50s. Highs from the lower 60s to mid 70s. Saturday night, clear. Lows from the 40s to mid 50s. Sunday, mostly sunny in the morning, then becoming sunny. Highs 60s and 70s. Low temperatures tonight and highs tomorrow for the selected cities. San Francisco, 51 and 60. San Francisco Airport, 52 and 63. Redwood City, 51 and 69. Oakland, 52 and 65. Fremont, 52 and 69. Concord, 50 and 71. Livermore, 49 and 73. San Rafael, 50 and 66. Santa Rosa, 46 and 72. Napa, 48 and 70. Fairfield, 52 and 73. These are the 7 p.m. Pacific Daylight Time observations for the San Francisco and Monterey Bay areas on Sunday, May 24th. At San Francisco Airport, it was mostly sunny, temperature 61, dew point 50, relative humidity 67%, west wind at 20 miles an hour, gusting to 26, pressure 29.98 inches and steady. At Oakland Airport, it was mostly sunny, temperature 61, dew point 51, relative humidity 70%, west wind at 16 miles an hour, pressure 30.00 inches and steady. At San Jose Airport, it was mostly sunny, temperature 68, dew point 49, relative humidity 50%, north wind at 18 miles an hour, pressure 29.95 inches and steady. At Santa Rosa, it was sunny, temperature 60, south wind at 9, pressure 29.97 and falling. At Concord, it was sunny, temperature 63, southwest wind at 14, gusting to 24. At Livermore, it was sunny, temperature 64, west wind at 21, gusting to 28. At Monterey, it was sunny, temperature 63, southwest wind at 9, pressure 30.00 and falling. At Salinas, it was sunny, temperature 64, dew point 49, relative humidity 57%, northwest wind at 10. Here are some observations around California and western Nevada. It was sunny, with a temperature of 71 at Sacramento, and 64 at Blue Canyon. It was mostly sunny, with a temperature of 63 at Los Angeles, 68 at Truckee, and 66 at South Lake Tahoe. It was partly sunny, with a temperature of 66 at San Diego, 79 at Reno, and 61 at Mammoth Lakes. Local temperature reports around San Francisco Bay for 7 p.m. Downtown San Francisco was 63 degrees. Oakland Museum was 64 degrees. Redwood City was 73 degrees.
NFL was 69 degrees. The area forecast for the South Bay, including the San Jose metro area and the Santa Clara Valley. For tonight, mostly clear until midnight, then becoming partly cloudy. Patchy fog after midnight. Lows near 50. Northwest winds 5 to 10 miles per hour. Memorial Day, partly cloudy in the morning, then becoming mostly sunny. A slight chance of drizzle in the morning. Highs in the upper 60s by the bay to the 70s inland. West winds 5 to 10 miles per hour. For Monday night, partly cloudy until midnight, then becoming mostly cloudy. A slight chance of drizzle after midnight. Lows from the upper 40s to mid 50s. Northwest winds 5 to 15 miles per hour. For Tuesday, partly cloudy in the morning, then becoming mostly sunny. A slight chance of drizzle in the morning. Highs from the mid-60s to lower 70s. West winds 10 to 20 miles per hour. And on Tuesday night, mostly clear until midnight, then becoming partly cloudy. Patchy fog after midnight. Lows from the mid-40s to lower 50s. West winds 10 to 20 miles per hour, becoming 5 to 10 miles per hour after midnight. For Wednesday, mostly sunny. Highs from the upper 60s to mid-70s. For Wednesday night, mostly clear. Lows near 50. Thursday through Friday, partly cloudy. Highs from the 60s to upper 70s. Lows from the upper 40s to mid-50s. Friday night and Saturday, mostly clear. Lows in the lower 50s. Highs from the upper 60s to lower 80s. Saturday night, clear. Lows in the upper 40s. Sunday, mostly sunny in the morning, then becoming sunny. Highs from the 70s to lower 80s. Low temperatures tonight and highs tomorrow for the selected cities: San Jose, 52 and 72, Mountain View, 53 and 68, Morgan Hill, 50 and 75. The area forecast for the Monterey Bay and Salinas Valley? For tonight, partly cloudy until midnight, then becoming mostly cloudy. Areas of fog after midnight. A slight chance of drizzle after midnight. Lows around 50. West winds 5 to 10 miles per hour. Memorial Day, mostly cloudy in the morning, then becoming mostly sunny. Areas of fog in the morning. A slight chance of drizzle in the morning. Highs in the lower 60s at the coast to the upper 70s inland. West winds up to 5 miles per hour, increasing to 5 to 15 miles per hour in the afternoon. For Monday night, partly cloudy until midnight, then becoming mostly cloudy. Patchy fog after midnight. A slight chance of drizzle after midnight. Lows from the mid-40s to lower 50s. West winds 10 to 20 miles per hour, becoming 5 to 10 miles per hour after midnight. For Tuesday, partly cloudy in the morning, then becoming mostly sunny. A slight chance of drizzle. Highs in the upper 50s at the coast to the upper 60s inland. West winds 5 to 10 miles per hour, increasing to 10 to 20 miles per hour in the afternoon. And on Tuesday night, mostly clear until midnight, then becoming partly cloudy. Patchy fog after midnight. Lows from the 40s to lower 50s. West winds 10 to 20 miles per hour. For Wednesday, partly cloudy in the morning, then becoming mostly sunny. Patchy fog. Highs from the lower 60s to mid-70s. For Wednesday night, mostly clear until midnight, then becoming partly cloudy. Patchy fog. Lows from the mid-40s to lower 50s. For Thursday, partly cloudy. Highs from the 60s to lower 70s. And on Thursday night, mostly clear until midnight, then becoming partly cloudy. Patchy fog. Lows from the mid-40s to lower 50s. For Friday, mostly cloudy in the morning, then becoming partly cloudy. Areas of fog. Highs from the lower 60s to mid-70s. For Friday night, mostly clear until midnight, then becoming partly cloudy. Patchy fog. Lows in the upper 40s for Saturday. Partly cloudy in the morning, then becoming mostly sunny. Patchy fog. Highs

70s and on Saturday night, clear. Lows in the upper 40s for Sunday. Mostly sunny. Highs 60s and 70s low temperatures tonight and highs tomorrow for the selected cities. Santa Cruz, 48 and 67. Monterey, 50 and 62. Salinas, 50 and 64. Hollister, 49 and 70. King City, 48 and 77. 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This broadcast originates from the National Weather Service office located in Monterey, California, and serves the South Bay and Monterey Bay Area, including the cities of San Jose, Monterey, Salinas, and Santa Cruz. The weather overview for the Bay Area and Central Coast, cool temperatures through Memorial Day weekend and into the work week, breezy, drizzly, and cool Tuesday headed warming and drying conditions for the rest of the forecast. The extended forecast for the Bay Area and Central Coast, Tuesday and Tuesday night, partly cloudy. A slight chance of drizzle in the morning. Highs 50 to 75. Lows 45 to 55. Wednesday and Wednesday night, mostly clear. Highs 55 to 80. Lows 45 to 60. Thursday and Thursday night, partly cloudy. Patchy fog after midnight. Highs 55 to 80. Lows 50 to 55. Friday and Friday night, partly cloudy. Highs 55 to 80. Lows 45 to 55. Saturday, sunny, warmer. Highs 55 to 80. Sunrise, sunset, and tidal information for the San Francisco Bay Area for Sunday, May 24th. The sunset tonight, 8:20 p.m. The sunrise tomorrow, 5:53 a.m. The sunset tomorrow, 8:21 p.m. Tidal data at the Golden Gate for the afternoon and evening hours today and the morning hours of tomorrow. Low tide, 12:55 p.m. at 0.43 feet. High tide, 08:04 p.m. at 5.45 feet. Low tide, 2:17 a.m. at 1.28 feet. High tide, 08:05 a.m. at 3.96 feet. Here are the buoy observations for 7 p.m. Pacific Daylight Time. An offshore buoy 6 wind southwest at 19 knots, gusting to 25, pressure 1014.7 millibars. An offshore buoy 59 winds northwest at 10 knots, water temperature 60, pressure 1017.7 millibars. At Point Arena buoy, winds south 6 knots, water temperature 56, pressure 1015.7 millibars, seas 5 feet, every 15 seconds. At buoy 13 near Bodega Bay, winds southwest at 8 knots, pressure 1015.6 millibars, swell 6 feet, every 15 seconds. At Point Reyes Wave Rider buoy, water temperature 58, seas 6 feet, every 15 seconds. At San Francisco Bar buoy, water temperature 56, seas 4 feet, every 15 seconds. At San Francisco buoy, winds west at 6 knots, pressure 1015.8 millibars, swell 4 feet, every 16 seconds. At Half Moon Bay buoy, winds southwest 4 knots, water temperature 55, pressure 1016.8 millibars, seas 3 feet, every 14 seconds. At Monterey Bay buoy, winds calm, water temperature 58, pressure 1015.7 millibars, seas 6 feet, every 16 seconds. At Point Sur, Wave Rider buoy, water temperature 60, seas 6 feet, every 17 seconds. At Cape San Martin buoy, winds west 2 knots, water temperature 60, pressure 1015.7 millibars. Seas 4 feet, every 16 seconds. Synopsis for the Central California coast and bays, including the Monterey Bay, Greater Farallones, and Cordell Bank National Marine Sanctuaries, light west-southwest breezes continue tonight through Monday, then begin to strengthen Monday night into gusty northwest winds for Tuesday into early Wednesday. Expect building rough seas on Tuesday that persist through the end of the work week. The marine forecast for San Pablo Bay,

to Sun Bay, the West Delta, and the San Francisco Bay north of the Bay Bridge. For tonight, west wind 10 to 15 knots. Memorial Day, southwest wind 10 to 15 knots. A slight chance of drizzle in the morning. For Monday night, west wind 15 to 20 knots, easing to 10 to 15 knots after midnight. A slight chance of very light drizzle after midnight. For Tuesday, west wind 15 to 20 knots. The marine forecast for Monterey Bay. Small craft advisory in effect from Tuesday morning through Tuesday evening. For tonight, west wind 5 to 10 knots, easing to around 5 knots late. Seas around 3 feet. Wave detail, northwest 2 feet at 9 seconds. A slight chance of very light drizzle late this evening and overnight. Patchy fog late this evening and overnight. Memorial Day, west wind 5 to 10 knots, rising to 10 to 15 knots in the afternoon. Seas around 3 feet. Wave detail, west 3 feet at 12 seconds. A slight chance of drizzle in the morning. Patchy fog in the morning. For Monday night, west wind 10 to 15 knots. Seas around 3 feet. Wave detail, west 3 feet at 6 seconds. A slight chance of drizzle after midnight. For Tuesday, northwest wind 15 to 20 knots, becoming west 20 to 25 knots in the afternoon. Seas around 3 feet, building to 4 to 6 feet in the afternoon. Wave detail, west 5 feet at 10 seconds. A slight chance of drizzle in the morning. The coastal waters forecast from Pigeon Point to Point Pinos out to 10 nautical miles. Small craft advisory in effect from Tuesday morning through Tuesday evening. For tonight, northwest wind around 5 knots. Seas 3 to 4 feet. Wave detail, northwest 3 feet at 9 seconds and southwest 2 feet at 14 seconds. Patchy fog late this evening and overnight. A slight chance of very light drizzle after midnight. Memorial Day, west wind 5 to 10 knots. Seas 3 to 4 feet. Wave detail, west 4 feet at 14 seconds. Patchy fog in the morning. A slight chance of drizzle. For Monday night, northwest wind 10 to 15 knots. Seas 3 to 4 feet. Wave detail, west 4 feet at 9 seconds and south 2 feet at 16 seconds. A slight chance of very light drizzle. For Tuesday, northwest wind 15 to 20 knots, rising to 20 to 25 knots in the afternoon. Seas 4 to 5 feet, building to 6 to 8 feet in the afternoon. Wave detail, west 7 feet at 11 seconds. A slight chance of drizzle. The area forecast for the peninsula, North Bay, and East Bay. For tonight, partly cloudy. Lows from the 40s to mid 50s. West winds 5 to 10 miles per hour. Memorial Day, partly cloudy. A slight chance of drizzle in the morning. Highs in the upper 50s at the coast to the lower 70s inland. West winds 5 to 15 miles per hour. For Monday night, partly cloudy until midnight, then becoming mostly cloudy. A slight chance of drizzle. Lows from the upper 40s to mid 50s. West winds 10 to 20 miles per hour. For Tuesday, partly cloudy in the morning, then becoming mostly sunny. A slight chance of drizzle in the morning. Highs in the lower 60s at the coast to the lower 70s inland. West winds 10 to 20 miles per hour. And on Tuesday night, mostly clear. Lows from the 40s to mid 50s. West winds 15 to 20 miles per hour, decreasing to 5 to 10 miles per hour after midnight. For Wednesday, mostly sunny. Highs 60s and 70s. For Wednesday night, mostly clear. Lows from the upper 40s to mid 50s. Thursday through Friday, partly cloudy. Highs from the lower 60s to mid 70s, lows from the upper 40s to mid 50s. Friday night and Saturday, mostly clear. Lows from the upper 40s to mid 50s, highs from the lower 60s to mid 70s. Saturday night, clear. Lows from the 40s to mid 50s. Sunday,
mostly sunny in the morning, then becoming sunny. Highs 60s and 70s, low temperatures tonight and highs tomorrow for the selected cities. San Francisco, 51 and 60. San Francisco Airport, 52 and 63. Redwood City, 51 and 69. Oakland, 52 and 65. Fremont, 52 and 69. Concord, 50 and 71. Livermore, 49 and 73. San Rafael, 50 and 66. Santa Rosa, 46 and 72. Napa, 48 and 70. Fairfield, 52 and 73. These are the 8 p.m. Pacific Daylight Time observations for the San Francisco and Monterey Bay areas on Sunday, May 24th. At San Francisco Airport, it was partly cloudy, temperature 59, dew point 49, relative humidity 69%, west wind at 13 miles an hour, pressure 29.98 inches and steady. At Oakland Airport, it was partly cloudy, temperature 59, dew point 50, relative humidity 72%, west wind at 13 miles an hour, pressure 30.00 inches and steady. At San Jose Airport, it was partly cloudy, temperature 63, dew point 52, relative humidity 67%, north wind at 15 miles an hour, pressure 29.96 inches and rising. At Santa Rosa, it was clear, temperature 56, south wind at 9, pressure 29.98 and rising. At Concord, it was clear, temperature 59, west wind at 12. At Livermore, it was clear, temperature 60, west wind at 17. At Monterey, it was clear, temperature 60, southwest wind at 6, pressure 30.00 and steady. At Salinas, it was clear, temperature 61, dew point 49, relative humidity 64%, northwest wind at 9. Here are some observations around California and western Nevada. It was clear, with a temperature of 65 at Sacramento, and 62 at Blue Canyon. It was partly cloudy, with a temperature of 62 at Los Angeles, 64 at Truckee, and 62 at South Lake Tahoe. It was mostly cloudy, with a temperature of 65 at San Diego, and 76 at Reno. At Mammoth Lakes, it was cloudy, with a temperature of 57. Local temperature reports around San Francisco Bay for 8 p.m. Downtown San Francisco was 61 degrees. Oakland Museum was 62 degrees. Redwood City was 73 degrees. San Rafael was 65 degrees. The area forecast for the South Bay, including the San Jose metro area and the Santa Clara Valley. For tonight, mostly clear until midnight, then becoming partly cloudy. Patchy fog after midnight. Lows near 50. Northwest winds 5 to 10 miles per hour. Memorial Day, partly cloudy in the morning, then becoming mostly sunny. A slight chance of drizzle in the morning. Highs in the upper 60s by the bay to the 70s inland. West winds 5 to 10 miles per hour. For Monday night, partly cloudy until midnight, then becoming mostly cloudy. A slight chance of drizzle after midnight. Lows from the upper 40s to mid 50s. Northwest winds 5 to 15 miles per hour. For Tuesday, partly cloudy in the morning, then becoming mostly sunny. A slight chance of drizzle in the morning. Highs from the mid 60s to lower 70s. West winds 10 to 20 miles per hour. And on Tuesday night, mostly clear until midnight, then becoming partly cloudy. Patchy fog after midnight. Lows from the mid-40s to lower 50s. West winds 10 to 20 miles per hour, becoming 5 to 10 miles per hour after midnight. For Wednesday, mostly sunny. Highs from the upper 60s to mid-70s. For Wednesday night, mostly clear. Lows near 50. Thursday through Friday, partly cloudy. Highs from the 60s to upper 70s, lows from the upper 40s to mid 50s Friday night and Saturday, mostly clear. Lows in the lower 50s, highs from the upper 60s to lower 80s Saturday night, clear. Lows in the upper 40s Sunday, mostly sunny in the morning, then becoming sunny.
Highs from the 70s to lower 80s, low temperatures tonight and highs tomorrow for the selected cities: San Jose, 52 and 72, Mountain View, 53 and 68, Morgan Hill, 50 and 75. The area forecast for the Monterey Bay and Salinas Valley: for tonight, partly cloudy until midnight, then becoming mostly cloudy. Areas of fog after midnight. A slight chance of drizzle after midnight. Lows around 50. West winds 5 to 10 miles per hour. Memorial Day, mostly cloudy in the morning, then becoming mostly sunny. Areas of fog in the morning. A slight chance of drizzle in the morning. Highs in the lower 60s at the coast to the upper 70s inland. West winds up to 5 miles per hour, increasing to 5 to 15 miles per hour in the afternoon. For Monday night, partly cloudy until midnight, then becoming mostly cloudy. Patchy fog after midnight. A slight chance of drizzle after midnight. Lows from the mid-40s to lower 50s. West winds 10 to 20 miles per hour, becoming 5 to 10 miles per hour after midnight. For Tuesday, partly cloudy in the morning, then becoming mostly sunny. A slight chance of drizzle. Highs in the upper 50s at the coast to the upper 60s inland. West winds 5 to 10 miles per hour, increasing to 10 to 20 miles per hour in the afternoon. And on Tuesday night, mostly clear until midnight, then becoming partly cloudy. Patchy fog after midnight. Lows from the 40s to lower 50s. West winds 10 to 20 miles per hour. For Wednesday, partly cloudy in the morning, then becoming mostly sunny. Patchy fog. Highs from the lower 60s to mid 70s. For Wednesday night, mostly clear until midnight, then becoming partly cloudy. Patchy fog. Lows from the mid 40s to lower 50s. For Thursday, partly cloudy. Highs from the 60s to lower 70s. And on Thursday night, mostly clear until midnight, then becoming partly cloudy. Patchy fog. Lows from the mid-40s to lower 50s. For Friday, mostly cloudy in the morning, then becoming partly cloudy. Areas of fog. Highs from the lower 60s to mid-70s for Friday night. Mostly clear until midnight, then becoming partly cloudy. Patchy fog. Lows in the upper 40s for Saturday. Partly cloudy in the morning, then becoming mostly sunny. Patchy fog. Highs 60s and 70s, and on Saturday night, clear. Lows in the upper 40s for Sunday. Mostly sunny. Highs 60s and 70s, low temperatures tonight and highs tomorrow for the selected cities: Santa Cruz, 48 and 67, Monterey, 50 and 62, Salinas, 50 and 64, Hollister, 49 and 70, King City, 48 and 77. The weather overview for the Bay Area and Central Coast: cool temperatures through Memorial Day weekend and into the work week, breezy, drizzly, and cool Tuesday, ahead of warming and drying conditions for the rest of the forecast. The extended forecast for the Bay Area and Central Coast: Tuesday and Tuesday night, partly cloudy. A slight chance of drizzle in the morning. Highs 50 to 75. Lows 45 to 55. Wednesday and Wednesday night, mostly clear. Highs 55 to 80. Lows 45 to 60. Thursday and Thursday night, partly cloudy. Patchy fog after midnight. Highs 55 to 80. Lows 50 to 55. Friday and Friday night, partly cloudy. Highs 55 to 80. Lows 45 to 55. Saturday, sunny, warmer. Highs 55 to 80. Sunrise, sunset, and tidal information for the San Francisco Bay Area for Sunday, May 24th. The sunset tonight, 8:20 p.m. The sunrise tomorrow, 5:53 a.m. The sunset tomorrow, 8:21 p.m. Tidal data at the Golden Gate for the afternoon and evening hours today and the morning hours of tomorrow. Low tide, 12:55 p.m. at 0.43 feet. High tide, 08:04 p.m. at 5.45 feet.
low tide,

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High tide, 08.05 a.m. at 3.96 feet. Here are the buoy observations for 8 p.m. Pacific Daylight Time. An offshore buoy 6 winds northwest at 19 knots, gusting to 25, pressure 1,014.7 millibars. An offshore buoy 59 winds northwest at 8 knots, water temperature 60, pressure 1,017.6 millibars. At Point Arena buoy, winds south 6 knots, water temperature 56, pressure 1,015.7 millibars, seas 5 feet, every 15 seconds. At buoy 13 near Bodega Bay, winds southwest at 2 knots, pressure 1,015.5 millibars. At Point Reyes Wave Rider buoy, water temperature 58, seas 5 feet, every 15 seconds. At San Francisco Bar buoy, water temperature 56, seas 4 feet, every 15 seconds. At San Francisco buoy, winds west at 4 knots, water temperature 55, swell 4 feet, every 16 seconds. At Half Moon Bay buoy, winds southwest 4 knots, water temperature 55, pressure 1,016.6 millibars, seas 4 feet, every 16 seconds. At Monterey Bay buoy, winds northwest 4 knots, water temperature 57, pressure 1,015.6 millibars, seas 5 feet, every 16 seconds. At Point Sur, Wave Rider buoy, water temperature 60, seas 5 feet, every 15 seconds. At Cape San Martin buoy, winds west 4 knots, water temperature 62, pressure 1,015.8 millibars. Seas 5 feet, every 16 seconds. Synopsis for the Central California coast and bays, including the Monterey Bay, Greater Farallones, and Cordell Bank National Marine Sanctuaries, light west-southwest breezes continue tonight through Monday, then begin to strengthen Monday night into gusty northwest winds for Tuesday into early Wednesday. Expect building rough seas on Tuesday that persist through the end of the work week. The marine forecast for San Pablo Bay, Suisun Bay, the West Delta, and the San Francisco Bay north of the Bay Bridge. For tonight, west wind 10 to 15 knots. Memorial Day, southwest wind 10 to 15 knots. A slight chance of drizzle in the morning. For Monday night, west wind 15 to 20 knots, easing to 10 to 15 knots after midnight. A slight chance of very light drizzle after midnight. For Tuesday, west wind 15 to 20 knots. The marine forecast for Monterey Bay. Small craft advisory in effect from Tuesday morning through Tuesday evening. For tonight, west wind 5 to 10 knots, easing to around 5 knots late. Seas around 3 feet. Wave detail, northwest 2 feet at 9 seconds. A slight chance of very light drizzle late this evening and overnight. Patchy fog late this evening and overnight. Memorial Day, west wind 5 to 10 knots, rising to 10 to 15 knots in the afternoon. Seas around 3 feet. Wave detail, west 3 feet at 12 seconds. A slight chance of drizzle in the morning. Patchy fog in the morning. For Monday night, west wind 10 to 15 knots. Seas around 3 feet. Wave detail, west 3 feet at 6 seconds. A slight chance of drizzle after midnight. For Tuesday, northwest wind 15 to 20 knots, becoming west 20 to 25 knots in the afternoon. Seas around 3 feet, building to 4 to 6 feet in the afternoon. Wave detail, west 5 feet at 10 seconds. A slight chance of drizzle in the morning. The coastal waters forecast from Pigeon Point to Point Pinos out to 10 nautical miles. Small craft advisory in effect from Tuesday morning through Tuesday evening. For tonight, northwest wind around 5 knots. Seas 3 to 4 feet. Wave detail, northwest 3 feet at 9 seconds and southwest 2 feet at 14 seconds. Patchy fog late this evening and overnight. A slight chance of very light drizzle after midnight. Memorial Day, west wind 5 to 10 knots. Seas 3 to 4 feet. Wave detail, west 4 feet at 14 seconds. Patchy fog in the morning.

blows from the 40s to mid-50s. West winds 5 to 10 miles per hour. Memorial Day, partly cloudy. A slight chance of drizzle in the morning. Highs in the upper 50s at the coast to the lower 70s inland. West winds 5 to 15 miles per hour. For Monday night, partly cloudy until midnight, then becoming mostly cloudy. A slight chance of drizzle. Lows from the upper 40s to mid 50s. West winds 10 to 20 miles per hour. For Tuesday, partly cloudy in the morning, then becoming mostly sunny. A slight chance of drizzle in the morning. Highs in the lower 60s at the coast to the lower 70s inland. West winds 10 to 20 miles per hour. And on Tuesday night, mostly clear. Lows from the 40s to mid 50s. West winds 15 to 20 miles per hour, decreasing to 5 to 10 miles per hour after midnight. For Wednesday, mostly sunny. Highs 60s and 70s. For Wednesday night, mostly clear. Lows from the upper 40s to mid 50s. Thursday through Friday, partly cloudy. Highs from the lower 60s to mid 70s, lows from the upper 40s to mid 50s. Friday night and Saturday, mostly clear. Lows from the upper 40s to mid 50s, highs from the lower 60s to mid 70s. Saturday night, clear. Lows from the 40s to mid 50s. Sunday, mostly sunny in the morning, then becoming sunny. Highs 60s and 70s, low temperatures tonight and highs tomorrow for the selected cities: San Francisco, 51 and 60, San Francisco Airport, 52 and 63, Redwood City, 51 and 69, Oakland, 52 and 65, Fremont, 52 and 69, Concord, 50 and 71, Livermore, 49 and 73, San Rafael, 50 and 66, Santa Rosa, 46 and 72, Napa, 48 and 70, Fairfield, 52 and 73. These are the 8 p.m. Pacific Daylight Time observations for the San Francisco and Monterey Bay areas on Sunday, May 24th. At San Francisco Airport, it was partly cloudy, temperature 59, dew point 49, relative humidity 69%, west wind at 13 miles an hour, pressure 29.98 inches and steady. At Oakland Airport, it was partly cloudy, temperature 59, dew point 50, relative humidity 72%, west wind at 13 miles an hour, pressure 30.00 inches and steady. At San Jose Airport, it was partly cloudy, temperature 63, dew point 52, relative humidity 67%, north wind at 15 miles an hour, pressure 29.96 inches and rising. At Santa Rosa, it was clear, temperature 56, south wind at 9, pressure 29.98 and rising. At Concord, it was clear, temperature 59, west wind at 12. At Livermore, it was clear, temperature 60, west wind at 17. At Monterey, it was clear, temperature 60, southwest wind at 6, pressure 30.00 and steady. At Salinas, it was clear, temperature 61, dew point 49, relative humidity 64%, northwest wind at 9. Here are some observations around California and western Nevada. It was clear, with a temperature of 65 at Sacramento, and 62 at Blue Canyon. It was partly cloudy, with a temperature of 62 at Los Angeles, 64 at Truckee, and 62 at South Lake Tahoe. It was mostly cloudy, with a temperature of 65 at San Diego, and 76 at Reno. At Mammoth Lakes, it was cloudy, with a temperature of 57. 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This broadcast originates from the National Weather Service office located in Monterey, California, and serves the South Bay and Monterey Bay area, including the cities of San Jose, Monterey, Salinas, and Santa Cruz. Local temperature reports around San Francisco Bay for 8 p.m. Downtown San Francisco was 61 degrees. Oakland Museum was 62 degrees. Redwood City was 73 degrees.

San Rafael was 65 degrees. The area forecast for the South Bay, including the San Jose metro area and the Santa Clara Valley. For tonight, mostly clear until midnight, then becoming partly cloudy. Patchy fog after midnight. Lows near 50. Northwest winds 5 to 10 miles per hour. Memorial Day, partly cloudy in the morning, then becoming mostly sunny. A slight chance of drizzle in the morning. Highs in the upper 60s by the bay to the 70s inland. West winds 5 to 10 miles per hour. For Monday night, partly cloudy until midnight, then becoming mostly cloudy. A slight chance of drizzle after midnight. Lows from the upper 40s to mid 50s. Northwest winds 5 to 15 miles per hour. For Tuesday, partly cloudy in the morning, then becoming mostly sunny. A slight chance of drizzle in the morning. Highs from the mid 60s to lower 70s. West winds 10 to 20 miles per hour. And on Tuesday night, mostly clear until midnight, then becoming partly cloudy. Patchy fog after midnight. Lows from the mid 40s to lower 50s. West winds 10 to 20 miles per hour, becoming 5 to 10 miles per hour after midnight. For Wednesday, mostly sunny. Highs from the upper 60s to mid 70s. For Wednesday night, mostly clear. Lows near 50. Thursday through Friday, partly cloudy. Highs from the 60s to upper 70s, lows from the upper 40s to mid 50s. Friday night and Saturday, mostly clear. Lows in the lower 50s, highs from the upper 60s to lower 80s. Saturday night, clear. Lows in the upper 40s. Sunday, mostly sunny in the morning, then becoming sunny. Highs from the 70s to lower 80s, low temperatures tonight and highs tomorrow for these selected cities: San Jose, 52 and 72, Mountain View, 53 and 68, Morgan Hill, 50 and 75. The area forecast for the Monterey Bay and Salinas Valley? For tonight, partly cloudy until midnight, then becoming mostly cloudy. Areas of fog after midnight. A slight chance of drizzle after midnight. Lows around 50. West winds 5 to 10 miles per hour. Memorial Day, mostly cloudy in the morning, then becoming mostly sunny. Areas of fog in the morning. A slight chance of drizzle in the morning. Highs in the lower 60s at the coast to the upper 70s inland. West winds up to 5 miles per hour, increasing to 5 to 15 miles per hour in the afternoon. For Monday night, partly cloudy until midnight, then becoming mostly cloudy. Patchy fog after midnight. A slight chance of drizzle after midnight. Lows from the mid-40s to lower 50s. West winds 10 to 20 miles per hour, becoming 5 to 10 miles per hour after midnight. For Tuesday, partly cloudy in the morning, then becoming mostly sunny. A slight chance of drizzle. Highs in the upper 50s at the coast to the upper 60s inland. West winds 5 to 10 miles per hour, increasing to 10 to 20 miles per hour in the afternoon. And on Tuesday night, mostly clear until midnight, then becoming partly cloudy. Patchy fog after midnight. Lows from the 40s to lower 50s. West winds 10 to 20 miles per hour. For Wednesday, partly cloudy in the morning, then becoming mostly sunny. Patchy fog. Highs from the lower 60s to mid 70s. For Wednesday night, mostly clear until midnight, then becoming partly cloudy. Patchy fog. Lows from the mid 40s to lower 50s. For Thursday, partly cloudy. Highs from the 60s to lower 70s. And on Thursday night, mostly clear until midnight, then becoming partly cloudy. Patchy fog. Lows from the mid-40s to lower 50s. For Friday, mostly cloudy in the morning, then becoming partly cloudy. Areas of fog, highs from the lower 60s to mid-70s. For Friday night, mostly clear until midnight, then becoming partly cloudy. Patchy fog, lows in the upper 40s for Saturday. Partly cloudy in the morning, then becoming mostly sunny. Patchy fog, high.

60s and 70s and on Saturday night, clear. Lows in the upper 40s for Sunday. Mostly sunny. Highs 60s and 70s low temperatures tonight and highs tomorrow for the selected cities, Santa Cruz, 48 and 67, Monterey, 50 and 62, Salinas, 50 and 64, Hollister, 49 and 70, King City, 48 and 77. The weather overview for the Bay Area and Central Coast, cold temperatures through Memorial Day weekend and into the work week, breezy, drizzly, and cold Tuesday ahead of warming and drying conditions for the rest of the forecast. The extended forecast for the Bay Area and Central Coast, Tuesday and Tuesday night, partly cloudy. A slight chance of drizzle in the morning. Highs 50 to 75. Lows 45 to 55. Wednesday and Wednesday night, mostly clear. Highs 55 to 80. Lows 45 to 60. Thursday and Thursday night, partly cloudy. Patchy fog after midnight. Highs 55 to 80. Lows 50 to 55. Friday and Friday night, partly cloudy. Highs 55 to 80. Lows 45 to 55. Saturday, sunny, warmer. Highs 55 to 80. Sunrise, sunset, and tidal information for the San Francisco Bay Area for Sunday, May 24th. The sunset tonight, 8:20 p.m. The sunrise tomorrow, 5:53 a.m. The sunset tomorrow, 8:21 p.m. Tidal data at the Golden Gate for the afternoon and evening hours today and the morning hours of tomorrow. Low tide, 12:55 p.m. at 0.43 feet. High tide, 08:04 p.m. at 5.45 feet. Low tide, 2:17 a.m. at 1.28 feet. High tide, 08:05 a.m. at 3.96 feet. Here are the buoy observations for 8 p.m. Pacific Daylight Time. An offshore buoy 6 winds northwest at 19 knots, gusting to 25, pressure 1,014.7 millibars. An offshore buoy 59 winds northwest at 8 knots, water temperature 60, pressure 1,017.6 millibars. At Point Arena buoy, winds south 6 knots, water temperature 56, pressure 1,015.7 millibars, seas 5 feet, every 15 seconds. At buoy 13 near Bodega Bay, wind knots, water temperature 56, pressure 1,015.7 millibars, seas 5 feet, every 15 seconds. At buoy 13 near Bodega Bay, wind southwest at 2 knots, pressure 1,015.5 millibars. At Point Reyes Wave Rider buoy, water temperature 58, seas 5 feet, every 15 seconds. At San Francisco Bar buoy, water temperature 56, seas 4 feet, every 15 seconds. At San Francisco buoy, winds west at 4 knots, water temperature 55, swell 4 feet, every 16 seconds. At Half Moon Bay buoy, winds southwest 4 knots, water temperature 55, pressure 1,016.6 millibars, seas 4 feet, every 16 seconds. At Monterey Bay buoy, winds northwest 4 knots, water temperature 57, pressure 1,015.6 millibars, seas 5 feet, every 16 seconds. At Point Sur, Wave Rider buoy, water temperature 60, seas 5 feet, every 15 seconds. At Cape San Martin buoy, winds west 4 knots, water temperature 62, pressure 1,015.8 millibars. Seas 5 feet, every 16 seconds. Synopsis for the Central California coast and bays, including the Monterey Bay, Greater Farallones, and Cordell Bank National Marine Sanctuaries, light west-southwest breezes continue tonight through Monday, then begin to strengthen Monday night into gusty northwest winds for Tuesday into early Wednesday. Expect building rough seas on Tuesday that persist through the end of the work week. The marine forecast for San Pablo Bay, Suisun Bay, the West Delta, and the San Francisco Bay north of the Bay Bridge. For tonight, west wind 10 to 15 knots. Memorial Day, southwest wind 10 to 15 knots. A slight chance of drizzle in the morning. For Monday night,

15 to 20 knots, easing to 10 to 15 knots after midnight. A slight chance of very light drizzle after midnight. For Tuesday, west wind 15 to 20 knots. The marine forecast for Monterey Bay. Small craft advisory in effect from Tuesday morning through Tuesday evening. For tonight, west wind 5 to 10 knots, easing to around 5 knots late. Seas around 3 feet. Wave detail, northwest 2 feet at 9 seconds. A slight chance of very light drizzle late this evening and overnight. Patchy fog late this evening and overnight. Memorial Day, west wind 5 to 10 knots, rising to 10 to 15 knots in the afternoon. Seas around 3 feet. Wave detail, west 3 feet at 12 seconds. A slight chance of drizzle in the morning. Patchy fog in the morning. For Monday night, west wind 10 to 15 knots. Seas around 3 feet. Wave detail, west 3 feet at 6 seconds. A slight chance of drizzle after midnight. For Tuesday, northwest wind 15 to 20 knots, becoming west 20 to 25 knots in the afternoon. Seas around 3 feet, building to 4 to 6 feet in the afternoon. Wave detail, west 5 feet at 10 seconds. A slight chance of drizzle in the morning. The coastal waters forecast from Pigeon Point to Point Pinos out to 10 nautical miles. Small craft advisory in effect from Tuesday morning through Tuesday evening. For tonight, northwest wind around 5 knots. Seas 3 to 4 feet. Wave detail, northwest 3 feet at 9 seconds and southwest 2 feet at 14 seconds. Patchy fog late this evening and overnight. A slight chance of very light drizzle after midnight. Memorial Day, west wind 5 to 10 knots. Seas 3 to 4 feet. Wave detail, west 4 feet at 14 seconds. Patchy fog in the morning. A slight chance of drizzle. For Monday night, northwest wind 10 to 15 knots. Seas 3 to 4 feet. Wave detail, west 4 feet at 9 seconds and south 2 feet at 16 seconds. A slight chance of very light drizzle. For Tuesday, northwest wind 15 to 20 knots, rising to 20 to 25 knots in the afternoon. Seas 4 to 5 feet, building to 6 to 8 feet in the afternoon. Wave detail, west 7 feet at 11 seconds. A slight chance of drizzle. The area forecast for the peninsula, North Bay, and East Bay. For tonight, partly cloudy. Lows from the 40s to mid 50s. West winds 5 to 10 miles per hour. Memorial Day, partly cloudy. A slight chance of drizzle in the morning. Highs in the upper 50s at the coast to the lower 70s inland. West winds 5 to 15 miles per hour. For Monday night, partly cloudy until midnight, then becoming mostly cloudy. A slight chance of drizzle. Lows from the upper 40s to mid 50s. West winds 10 to 20 miles per hour. For Tuesday, partly cloudy in the morning, then becoming mostly sunny. A slight chance of drizzle in the morning. Highs in the lower 60s at the coast to the lower 70s inland. West winds 10 to 20 miles per hour. And on Tuesday night, mostly clear. Lows from the 40s to mid 50s. West winds 15 to 20 miles per hour, decreasing to 5 to 10 miles per hour after midnight. For Wednesday, mostly sunny. Highs 60s and 70s. For Wednesday night, mostly clear. Lows from the upper 40s to mid 50s. Thursday through Friday, partly cloudy. Highs from the lower 60s to mid 70s. Lows from the upper 40s to mid 50s. Friday night and Saturday, mostly clear. Lows from the upper 40s to mid 50s. Highs from the lower 60s to mid 70s. Saturday night, clear. Lows from the 40s to mid 50s. Sunday, mostly sunny in the morning, then becoming sunny. Highs 60s and 70s. Low temperatures tonight and highs tomorrow for these selected cities: San Francisco, 51 and 60, San Francisco Airport, 52 and 63, Redwood City, 51 and 69, Oakland,
52 and 65, Fremont, 52 and 69, Concord, 50 and 71, Livermore, 49 and 73, San Rafael, 50 and 66, Santa Rosa, 46 and 72, Napa, 48 and 70, Fairfield, 52 and 73. These are the 8 p.m. Pacific Daylight Time observations for the San Francisco and Monterey Bay areas on Sunday, May 24th. At San Francisco Airport, it was partly cloudy, temperature 59, dew point 49, relative humidity 69%, west wind at 13 miles an hour, pressure 29.98 inches and steady. At Oakland Airport, it was partly cloudy, temperature 59, dew point 50, relative humidity 72%, west wind at 13 miles an hour, pressure 30.00 inches and steady. At San Jose Airport, it was partly cloudy, temperature 63, dew point 52, relative humidity 67%, north wind at 15 miles an hour, pressure 29.96 inches and rising. At Santa Rosa, it was clear, temperature 56, south wind at 9, pressure 29.98 and rising. At Concord, it was clear, temperature 59, west wind at 12. At Livermore, it was clear, temperature 60, west wind at 17. At Monterey, it was clear, temperature 60, southwest wind at 6, pressure 30.00 and steady. At Salinas, it was clear, temperature 61, dew point 49, relative humidity 64%, northwest wind at 9. Here are some observations around California and western Nevada. It was clear, with a temperature of 65 at Sacramento, and 62 at Blue Canyon. It was partly cloudy, with a temperature of 62 at Los Angeles, 64 at Truckee, and 62 at South Lake Tahoe. It was mostly cloudy, with a temperature of 65 at San Diego, and 76 at Reno. At Mammoth Lakes, it was cloudy, with a temperature of 57. Local temperature reports around San Francisco Bay for 8 p.m. Downtown San Francisco was 61 degrees. Oakland Museum was 62 degrees. Redwood City was 73 degrees. San Rafael was 65 degrees. The area forecast for the South Bay, including the San Jose metro area and the Santa Clara Valley. For tonight, mostly clear until midnight, then becoming partly cloudy. Patchy fog after midnight. Lows near 50. Northwest winds 5 to 10 miles per hour. Memorial Day, partly cloudy in the morning, then becoming mostly sunny. A slight chance of drizzle in the morning. Highs in the upper 60s by the bay to the 70s inland. West winds 5 to 10 miles per hour. For Monday night, partly cloudy until midnight, then becoming mostly cloudy. A slight chance of drizzle after midnight. Lows from the upper 40s to mid 50s. Northwest winds 5 to 15 miles per hour. For Tuesday, partly cloudy in the morning, then becoming mostly sunny. A slight chance of drizzle in the morning. Highs from the mid 60s to lower 70s. West winds 10 to 20 miles per hour. And on Tuesday night, mostly clear until midnight, then becoming partly cloudy. Patchy fog after midnight. Lows from the mid-40s to lower 50s. West winds 10 to 20 miles per hour, becoming 5 to 10 miles per hour after midnight. For Wednesday, mostly sunny. Highs from the upper 60s to mid-70s. For Wednesday night, mostly clear. Lows near 50. Thursday through Friday, partly cloudy. Highs from the 60s to upper 70s, lows from the upper 40s to mid 50s. Friday night and Saturday, mostly clear. Lows in the lower 50s, highs from the upper 60s to lower 80s. Saturday night, clear. Lows in the upper 40s. Sunday, mostly sunny in the morning, then becoming sunny. Highs from the 70s to lower 80s. Low temperatures tonight and highs tomorrow for these selected cities: San Jose, 52 and 72, Mountain View, 53 and 68, Morgan Hill, 50 and 75. The area forecast for the Monterey Bay and Salinas Valley:

tonight. Partly cloudy until midnight, then becoming mostly cloudy. Areas of fog after midnight. A slight chance of drizzle after midnight. Lows around 50. West winds 5 to 10 miles per hour. Memorial Day, mostly cloudy in the morning, then becoming mostly sunny. Areas of fog in the morning. A slight chance of drizzle in the morning. Highs in the lower 60s at the coast to the upper 70s inland. West winds up to 5 miles per hour, increasing to 5 to 15 miles per hour in the afternoon. For Monday night, partly cloudy until midnight, then becoming mostly cloudy. Patchy fog after midnight. A slight chance of drizzle after midnight. Lows from the mid-40s to lower 50s. West winds 10 to 20 miles per hour, becoming 5 to 10 miles per hour after midnight. For Tuesday, partly cloudy in the morning, then becoming mostly sunny. A slight chance of drizzle. Highs in the upper 50s at the coast to the upper 60s inland. West winds 5 to 10 miles per hour, increasing to 10 to 20 miles per hour in the afternoon. And on Tuesday night, mostly clear until midnight, then becoming partly cloudy. Patchy fog after midnight. Lows from the 40s to lower 50s. West winds 10 to 20 miles per hour. For Wednesday, partly cloudy in the morning, then becoming mostly sunny. Patchy fog. Highs from the lower 60s to mid 70s. For Wednesday night, mostly clear until midnight, then becoming partly cloudy. Patchy fog. Lows from the mid-40s to lower 50s. For Thursday, partly cloudy. Highs from the 60s to lower 70s. And on Thursday night, mostly clear until midnight, then becoming partly cloudy. Patchy fog. Lows from the mid-40s to lower 50s. For Friday, mostly cloudy in the morning, then becoming partly cloudy. Areas of fog, highs from the lower 60s to mid-70s for Friday night, mostly clear until midnight, then becoming partly cloudy. Patchy fog, lows in the upper 40s for Saturday. Partly cloudy in the morning, then becoming mostly sunny. Patchy fog, highs 60s and 70s, and on Saturday night, clear. Lows in the upper 40s for Sunday, mostly sunny. Highs 60s and 70s, low temperatures tonight and highs tomorrow for these selected cities: Santa Cruz, 48 and 67, Monterey, 50 and 62, Salinas, 50 and 64, Hollister, 49 and 70, King City, 48 and 77. The weather overview for the Bay Area and Central Coast: cool temperatures through Memorial Day weekend and into the work week, breezy, drizzly, and cool Tuesday, ahead of warming and drying conditions for the rest of the forecast. The extended forecast for the Bay Area and Central Coast: Tuesday and Tuesday night, partly cloudy. A slight chance of drizzle in the morning. Highs 50 to 75. Lows 45 to 55. Wednesday and Wednesday night, mostly clear. Highs 55 to 80. Lows 45 to 60. Thursday and Thursday night, partly cloudy. Patchy fog after midnight. Highs 55 to 80. Lows 50 to 55. Friday and Friday night, partly cloudy. Highs 55 to 80. Lows 45 to 55. Saturday, sunny, warmer. Highs 55 to 80. Sunrise, sunset, and tidal information for the San Francisco Bay Area for Sunday, May 24th. The sunset tonight, 8:20 p.m. The sunrise tomorrow, 5:53 a.m. The sunset tomorrow, 8:21 p.m. Tidal data at the Golden Gate for the afternoon and evening hours today and the morning hours of tomorrow. Low tide, 12:55 p.m. at 0.43 feet. High tide, 08:04 p.m. at 5.45 feet. Low tide, 2:17 a.m. at 1.28 feet. High tide, 08:05 a.m. at 3.96 feet. Here are the buoy observations for 8 p.m. Pacific Daylight Time. An offshore buoy 6, winds northwest at 19 knots,
gusting to 25, pressure 1,014.7 millibars. At offshore buoy 59, winds northwest at 8 knots, water temperature 60, pressure 1,017.6 millibars. At Point Arena buoy, winds south 6 knots, water temperature 56, pressure 1,015.7 millibars, seas 5 feet, every 15 seconds. At buoy 13 near Bodega Bay, winds southwest at 2 knots, pressure 1,015.5 millibars. At Point Reyes Wave Rider buoy, water temperature 58, seas 5 feet, every 15 seconds. At San Francisco Bar buoy, water temperature 56, seas 4 feet, every 15 seconds. At San Francisco buoy, winds west at 4 knots, water temperature 55, swell 4 feet, every 16 seconds. At Half Moon Bay buoy, winds southwest 4 knots, water temperature 55, pressure 1,016.6 millibars, seas 4 feet, every 16 seconds. At Monterey Bay buoy, winds northwest 4 knots, water temperature 57, pressure 1,015.6 millibars, seas 5 feet, every 16 seconds. At Point Sur, Wave Rider buoy, water temperature 60, seas 5 feet, every 15 seconds. At Cape San Martin buoy, winds west 4 knots, water temperature 62, pressure 1,015.8 millibars. Seas 5 feet, every 16 seconds. Synopsis for the Central California coast and bays, including the Monterey Bay, Greater Farallones, and Cordell Bank National Marine Sanctuaries, light west-southwest breezes continue tonight through Monday, then begin to strengthen Monday night into gusty northwest winds for Tuesday into early Wednesday. Expect building rough seas on Tuesday that persist through the end of the work week. The marine forecast for San Pablo Bay, Suisun Bay, the West Delta, and the San Francisco Bay north of the Bay Bridge. For tonight, west wind 10 to 15 knots. Memorial Day, southwest wind 10 to 15 knots. A slight chance of drizzle in the morning. For Monday night, west wind 15 to 20 knots, easing to 10 to 15 knots after midnight. A slight chance of very light drizzle after midnight. For Tuesday, west wind 15 to 20 knots. The marine forecast for Monterey Bay. Small craft advisory in effect from Tuesday morning through Tuesday evening. For tonight, west wind 5 to 10 knots, easing to around 5 knots late. Seas around 3 feet. Wave detail, northwest 2 feet at 9 seconds. A slight chance of very light drizzle late this evening and overnight. Patchy fog late this evening and overnight. Memorial Day, west wind 5 to 10 knots, rising to 10 to 15 knots in the afternoon. Seas around 3 feet. Wave detail, west 3 feet at 12 seconds. A slight chance of drizzle in the morning. Patchy fog in the morning. For Monday night, west wind 10 to 15 knots. Seas around 3 feet. Wave detail, west 3 feet at 6 seconds. A slight chance of drizzle after midnight. For Tuesday, northwest wind 15 to 20 knots, becoming west 20 to 25 knots in the afternoon. Seas around 3 feet, building to 4 to 6 feet in the afternoon. Wave detail, west 5 feet at 10 seconds. A slight chance of drizzle in the morning. The coastal waters forecast from Pigeon Point to Point Pinos out to 10 nautical miles. Small craft advisory in effect from Tuesday morning through Tuesday evening. For tonight, northwest wind around 5 knots. Seas 3 to 4 feet. Wave detail, northwest 3 feet at 9 seconds and southwest 2 feet at 14 seconds. Patchy fog late this evening and overnight. A slight chance of very light drizzle after midnight. Memorial Day, west wind 5 to 10 knots. Seas 3 to 4 feet. Wave detail, west 4 feet at 14 seconds. Patchy fog in the morning. A slight chance of drizzle. For Monday night, northwest wind 10 to 15 knots. Seas 3 to 4 feet. Wave detail, west 4 feet at 9 seconds and south 2 feet at 16 seconds. A slight chance of very light drizzle.

for Tuesday, northwest wind 15 to 20 knots, rising to 20 to 25 knots in the afternoon. Seas 4 to 5 feet, building to 6 to 8 feet in the afternoon. Wave detail, west 7 feet at 11 seconds. A slight chance of drizzle. 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This broadcast originates from the National Weather Service office located in Monterey, California, and serves the South Bay and Monterey Bay Area, including the cities of San Jose, Monterey, Salinas, and Santa Cruz. The area forecast for the Peninsula, North Bay, and East Bay? For tonight, partly cloudy. Lows from the 40s to mid-50s. West winds 5 to 10 miles per hour. Memorial Day, partly cloudy. A slight chance of drizzle in the morning. Highs in the upper 50s at the coast to the lower 70s inland. West winds 5 to 15 miles per hour. For Monday night, partly cloudy until midnight, then becoming mostly cloudy. A slight chance of drizzle. Lows from the upper 40s to mid-50s. West winds 10 to 20 miles per hour. For Tuesday? Partly cloudy in the morning, then becoming mostly sunny. A slight chance of drizzle in the morning. Highs in the lower 60s at the coast to the lower 70s inland. West winds 10 to 20 miles per hour. And on Tuesday night, mostly clear. Lows from the 40s to mid-50s. West winds 15 to 20 miles per hour, decreasing to 5 to 10 miles per hour after midnight. For Wednesday, mostly sunny. Highs 60s and 70s. For Wednesday night, mostly clear. Lows from the upper 40s to mid 50s. Thursday through Friday, partly cloudy. Highs from the lower 60s to mid 70s. Lows from the upper 40s to mid 50s. Friday night and Saturday, mostly clear. Lows from the upper 40s to mid 50s, highs from the lower 60s to mid 70s. Saturday night, clear. Lows from the 40s to mid 50s. Sunday, mostly sunny in the morning, then becoming sunny. Highs 60s and 70s, low temperatures tonight and highs tomorrow for these selected cities: San Francisco, 51 and 60, San Francisco Airport, 52 and 63, Redwood City, 51 and 69, Oakland, 52 and 65, Fremont, 52 and 69, Concord, 50 and 71, Livermore, 49 and 73, San Rafael, 50 and 66, Santa Rosa, 46 and 72, Napa, 48 and 70, Fairfield, 52 and 73. These are the 8 p.m. Pacific Daylight Time observations for the San Francisco and Monterey Bay areas on Sunday, May 24th. At San Francisco Airport, it was partly cloudy, temperature 59, dew point 49, relative humidity 69%, west wind at 13 miles an hour, pressure 29.98 inches and steady. At Oakland Airport, it was partly cloudy, temperature 59, dew point 50, relative humidity 72%, west wind at 13 miles an hour, pressure 30.00 inches and steady. At San Jose Airport, it was partly cloudy, temperature 63, dew point 52, relative humidity 67%, north wind at 15 miles an hour, pressure 29.96 inches and rising. At Santa Rosa, it was clear, temperature 56, south wind at 9, pressure 29.98 and rising. At Concord, it was clear, temperature 59, west wind at 12. At Livermore, it was clear, temperature 60, west wind at 17. At Monterey, it was clear, temperature 60, southwest wind at 6, pressure 30.00 and steady. At Salinas, it was clear, temperature 61, dew point 49, relative humidity 64%, northwest wind at 9. Here are some observations around California and western Nevada. It was clear, with a temperature of 65 at Sacramento, and 62 at Blue Canyon. It was partly cloudy, with a temperature of 62 at Los Angeles, 64 at Truckee, and 62 at

South Lake Tahoe. It was mostly cloudy, with a temperature of 65 at San Diego and 76 at Reno. At Mammoth Lakes, it was cloudy, with a temperature of 57. Local temperature reports around San Francisco Bay for 8 p.m. Downtown San Francisco was 61 degrees. Oakland Museum was 62 degrees. Redwood City was 73 degrees. San Rafael was 65 degrees. The area forecast for the South Bay, including the San Jose metro area and the Santa Clara Valley. For tonight, mostly clear until midnight, then becoming partly cloudy. Patchy fog after midnight. Lows near 50. Northwest winds 5 to 10 miles per hour. Memorial Day, partly cloudy in the morning, then becoming mostly sunny. A slight chance of drizzle in the morning. Highs in the upper 60s by the bay to the 70s inland. West winds 5 to 10 miles per hour. For Monday night, partly cloudy until midnight, then becoming mostly cloudy. A slight chance of drizzle after midnight. Lows from the upper 40s to mid 50s. Northwest winds 5 to 15 miles per hour. For Tuesday, partly cloudy in the morning, then becoming mostly sunny. A slight chance of drizzle in the morning. Highs from the mid-60s to lower 70s. West winds 10 to 20 miles per hour. And on Tuesday night, mostly clear until midnight, then becoming partly cloudy. Patchy fog after midnight. Lows from the mid-40s to lower 50s. West winds 10 to 20 miles per hour, becoming 5 to 10 miles per hour after midnight. For Wednesday, mostly sunny. Highs from the upper 60s to mid-70s. For Wednesday night, mostly clear. Lows near 50. Thursday through Friday, partly cloudy. Highs from the 60s to upper 70s, lows from the upper 40s to mid-50s Friday night and Saturday, mostly clear. Lows in the lower 50s, highs from the upper 60s to lower 80s Saturday night, clear. Lows in the upper 40s Sunday, mostly sunny in the morning, then becoming sunny. Highs from the 70s to lower 80s, low temperatures tonight and highs tomorrow for these selected cities: San Jose, 52 and 72, Mountain View, 53 and 68, Morgan Hill, 50 and 75. The area forecast for the Monterey Bay and Salinas Valley? For tonight, partly cloudy until midnight, then becoming mostly cloudy. Areas of fog after midnight. A slight chance of drizzle after midnight. Lows around 50. West winds 5 to 10 miles per hour. Memorial Day, mostly cloudy in the morning, then becoming mostly sunny. Areas of fog in the morning. A slight chance of drizzle in the morning. Highs in the lower 60s at the coast to the upper 70s inland. West winds up to 5 miles per hour, increasing to 5 to 15 miles per hour in the afternoon. For Monday night, partly cloudy until midnight, then becoming mostly cloudy. Patchy fog after midnight. A slight chance of drizzle after midnight. Lows from the mid-40s to lower 50s. West winds 10 to 20 miles per hour, becoming 5 to 10 miles per hour after midnight. For Tuesday, partly cloudy in the morning, then becoming mostly sunny. A slight chance of drizzle. Highs in the upper 50s at the coast to the upper 60s inland. West winds 5 to 10 miles per hour, increasing to 10 to 20 miles per hour in the afternoon. And on Tuesday night, mostly clear until midnight, then becoming partly cloudy. Patchy fog after midnight. Lows from the 40s to lower 50s. West winds 10 to 20 miles per hour. For Wednesday, partly cloudy in the morning, then becoming mostly sunny. Patchy fog. Highs from the lower 60s to mid-70s. For Wednesday night, mostly clear until midnight, then becoming partly cloudy. Patchy fog. Lows from the mid-40s to lower 50s. For Thursday, partly cloudy. Highs from the 60s to lower 70s.
and on Thursday night, mostly clear until midnight, then becoming partly cloudy. Patchy fog. Lows from the mid-40s to lower 50s. For Friday, mostly cloudy in the morning, then becoming partly cloudy. Areas of fog, highs from the lower 60s to mid-70s for Friday night, mostly clear until midnight, then becoming partly cloudy. Patchy fog, lows in the upper 40s for Saturday. Partly cloudy in the morning, then becoming mostly sunny. Patchy fog, highs 60s and 70s, and on Saturday night, clear. Lows in the upper 40s for Sunday, mostly sunny. Highs 60s and 70s, low temperatures tonight and highs tomorrow for these selected cities: Santa Cruz, 48 and 67, Monterey, 50 and 62, Salinas, 50 and 64, Hollister, 49 and 70, King City, 48 and 77. The area forecast for the South Bay, including the San Jose metro area and the Santa Clara Valley. For the rest of tonight, mostly clear until midnight, then becoming partly cloudy. Patchy fog after midnight. Lows near 50. Northwest winds 5 to 10 miles per hour. Memorial Day, partly cloudy in the morning, then becoming mostly sunny. A slight chance of drizzle in the morning. Highs in the upper 60s by the bay to the 70s inland. West winds 5 to 10 miles per hour. For Monday night, partly cloudy until midnight, then becoming mostly cloudy. A slight chance of drizzle after midnight. Lows from the upper 40s to mid 50s. Northwest winds 5 to 15 miles per hour. For Tuesday, partly cloudy in the morning, then becoming mostly sunny. A slight chance of drizzle in the morning. Highs from the mid-60s to lower 70s. West winds 10 to 20 miles per hour. And on Tuesday night, mostly clear until midnight, then becoming partly cloudy. Patchy fog after midnight. Lows from the mid-40s to lower 50s. West winds 10 to 20 miles per hour, becoming 5 to 10 miles per hour after midnight. For the Wednesday, mostly sunny. Highs from the upper 60s to mid-70s. For Wednesday night, mostly clear. Lows near 50. Thursday through Friday, partly cloudy. Highs from the 60s to upper 70s. Lows from the upper 40s to mid-50s. Friday night and Saturday, mostly clear. Lows in the lower 50s. Highs from the upper 60s to lower 80s. Saturday night, clear. Lows in the upper 40s. Sunday, mostly sunny in the morning, then becoming sunny. Highs from the 70s to lower 80s, low temperatures tonight and highs tomorrow for these selected cities: San Jose, 52 and 72, Mountain View, 53 and 68, Morgan Hill, 50 and 75. The area forecast for the Monterey Bay and Salinas Valley? For the rest of tonight, partly cloudy until midnight, then becoming mostly cloudy. Patchy fog until midnight. Areas of fog after midnight. A slight chance of drizzle. Lows around 50. West winds 5 to 10 miles per hour. Memorial Day, mostly cloudy in the morning, then becoming mostly sunny. Areas of fog in the morning. A slight chance of drizzle in the morning. Highs in the lower 60s at the coast to the upper 70s inland. West winds up to 5 miles per hour, increasing to 5 to 15 miles per hour in the afternoon. For Monday night, partly cloudy until midnight, then becoming mostly cloudy. Patchy fog after midnight. A slight chance of drizzle after midnight. Lows from the mid-40s to lower 50s. West winds 10 to 20 miles per hour, becoming 5 to 10 miles per hour after midnight. For Tuesday, partly cloudy in the morning, then becoming mostly sunny. A slight chance of drizzle. Highs in the upper 50s at the coast to the upper 60s inland. West winds 5 to 10 miles per hour, increasing to 10 to 20 miles per hour in the afternoon. And on Tuesday night, mostly clear until midnight, then becoming partly cloudy. Patchy fog after midnight. Lows from the 40s to lower 50s. West winds 10 to 20 miles per hour. For the Wednesday,
partly cloudy in the morning, then becoming mostly sunny.

patchy fog. Highs from the lower 60s to mid-70s. For Wednesday night, mostly clear until midnight, then becoming partly cloudy. Patchy fog. Lows from the mid-40s to lower 50s. For Thursday, partly cloudy. Highs from the 60s to lower 70s. And on Thursday night, mostly clear until midnight, then becoming partly cloudy. Patchy fog. Lows from the mid-40s to lower 50s. For the Friday, mostly cloudy in the morning, then becoming partly cloudy. Areas of fog, highs from the lower 60s to mid-70s for Friday night, mostly clear until midnight, then becoming partly cloudy. Patchy fog, lows in the upper 40s for Saturday. Partly cloudy in the morning, then becoming mostly sunny. Patchy fog, highs 60s and 70s, and on Saturday night, clear. Lows in the upper 40s for the Sunday, mostly sunny. Highs 60s and 70s, low temperatures tonight and highs tomorrow for the selected cities: Santa Cruz, 48 and 67, Monterey, 50 and 62, Salinas, 50 and 64, Hollister, 49 and 70, King City, 48 and 77. The weather overview for the Bay Area and Central Coast: cool temperatures through Memorial Day weekend and into the work week, breezy, drizzly, and cool Tuesday, added warming and drying conditions for the rest of the forecast. The extended forecast for the Bay Area and Central Coast: Tuesday and Tuesday night, partly cloudy. A slight chance of drizzle in the morning. Highs 50 to 75. Lows 45 to 55. Wednesday and Wednesday night, mostly clear. Highs 55 to 80. Lows 45 to 60. Thursday and Thursday night, partly cloudy. Patchy fog after midnight. Highs 55 to 80. Lows 50 to 55. Friday and Friday night, partly cloudy. Highs 55 to 80. Lows 45 to 55. Saturday, sunny, warmer. Highs 55 to 80. Sunrise, sunset, and tidal information for the San Francisco Bay Area for Sunday, May 24th. The sunset tonight, 8:20 p.m. The sunrise tomorrow, 5:53 a.m. The sunset tomorrow, 8:21 p.m. Tidal data at the Golden Gate for the afternoon and evening hours today and the morning hours of tomorrow. Low tide, 12:55 p.m. at 0.43 feet. High tide, 08:04 p.m. at 5.45 feet. Low tide, 2:17 a.m. at 1.28 feet. High tide, 08:05 a.m. at 3.96 feet. Here are the buoy observations for 9 p.m. Pacific Daylight Time. An offshore buoy 6, winds west at 23 knots, gusting to 27, pressure 1,015.3 millibars. An offshore buoy 59, winds northwest 8 knots, water temperature 60, pressure 1,017.7 millibars, sea 7 feet, every 14 seconds. At Point Arena buoy, winds south 8 knots, water temperature 56, pressure 1,015.8 millibars, seas 5 feet, every 15 seconds. At buoy 13 near Bodega Bay, winds south at 6 knots, pressure 1,015.6 millibars, swell 5 feet, every 15 seconds. At Point Reyes Wave Rider buoy, water temperature 58, seas 5 feet, every 15 seconds. At San Francisco Bar buoy, water temperature 56, seas 3 feet, every 15 seconds. At San Francisco buoy, winds west at 6 knots, water temperature 55, swell 4 feet, every 16 seconds. At Half Moon Bay buoy, winds south 2 knots, water temperature 54, pressure 1,016.3 millibars, seas 4 feet, every 15 seconds. At Monterey Bay buoy, winds north 2 knots, water temperature 57, pressure 1,015.7 millibars, seas 5 feet, every 16 seconds. At Point Sur, Wave Rider buoy, water temperature 60, seas 6 feet, every 15 seconds. At Cape San Martin buoy, winds west 4 knots, water temperature 62, pressure 1,015.9 millibars.

sees 4 feet every 16 seconds. Synopsis for the Central California coast and bays, including the Monterey Bay, Greater Farallones, and Cordell Bank National Marine Sanctuaries, light west-southwest breezes continue tonight through Monday, then begin to strengthen Monday night into gusty northwest winds for Tuesday into early Wednesday. Expect building rough seas on Tuesday that persist through the end of the work week. The marine forecast for San Pablo Bay, Suisun Bay, the West Delta, and the San Francisco Bay north of the Bay Bridge. For tonight, west wind 10 to 15 knots. Memorial Day, southwest wind 10 to 15 knots. A slight chance of drizzle in the morning. For Monday night, west wind 15 to 20 knots, easing to 10 to 15 knots after midnight. A slight chance of very light drizzle after midnight. For Tuesday, west wind 15 to 20 knots. The marine forecast for Monterey Bay. Small craft advisory in effect from Tuesday morning through Tuesday evening. For tonight, west wind 5 to 10 knots, easing to around 5 knots late. Seas around 3 feet. Wave detail, northwest 2 feet at 9 seconds. A slight chance of very light drizzle late this evening and overnight. Patchy fog late this evening and overnight. Memorial Day, west wind 5 to 10 knots, rising to 10 to 15 knots in the afternoon. Seas around 3 feet. Wave detail, west 3 feet at 12 seconds. A slight chance of drizzle in the morning. Patchy fog in the morning. For Monday night, west wind 10 to 15 knots. Seas around 3 feet. Wave detail, west 3 feet at 6 seconds. A slight chance of drizzle after midnight. For Tuesday, northwest wind 15 to 20 knots, becoming west 20 to 25 knots in the afternoon. Seas around 3 feet, building to 4 to 6 feet in the afternoon. Wave detail, west 5 feet at 10 seconds. A slight chance of drizzle in the morning. The coastal waters forecast from Pigeon Point to Point Pinos out to 10 nautical miles. Small craft advisory in effect from Tuesday morning through Tuesday evening. For tonight, northwest wind around 5 knots. Seas 3 to 4 feet. Wave detail, northwest 3 feet at 9 seconds and southwest 2 feet at 14 seconds. Patchy fog late this evening and overnight. A slight chance of very light drizzle after midnight. Memorial Day, west wind 5 to 10 knots. Seas 3 to 4 feet. Wave detail, west 4 feet at 14 seconds. Patchy fog in the morning. A slight chance of drizzle. For Monday night, northwest wind 10 to 15 knots. Seas 3 to 4 feet. Wave detail, west 4 feet at 9 seconds and south 2 feet at 16 seconds. A slight chance of very light drizzle. For Tuesday, northwest wind 15 to 20 knots, rising to 20 to 25 knots in the afternoon. Seas 4 to 5 feet, building to 6 to 8 feet in the afternoon. Wave detail, west 7 feet at 11 seconds. A slight chance of drizzle. The area forecast for the peninsula, North Bay, and East Bay. For the rest of tonight, partly cloudy. Lows from the 40s to mid-50s. West winds 5 to 10 miles per hour. Memorial Day, partly cloudy. A slight chance of drizzle in the morning. Highs in the upper 50s at the coast to the lower 70s inland. West winds 5 to 15 miles per hour. For Monday night, partly cloudy until midnight, then becoming mostly cloudy. A slight chance of drizzle. Lows from the upper 40s to mid 50s. West winds 10 to 20 miles per hour. For Tuesday, partly cloudy in the morning, then becoming mostly sunny. A slight chance of drizzle in the morning. Highs in the lower 60s at the coast to the lower 70s inland. West winds 10 to 20 miles per hour. And on Tuesday night, mostly clear. Lows from the 40s to mid 50s. West winds 15 to 20 miles per hour, decreasing to 5 to 10 miles per hour after midnight. For the Wednesday, mostly

52 and 65, Fremont, 52 and 69, Concord, 50 and 71, Livermore, 49 and 73, San Rafael, 50 and 66, Santa Rosa, 46 and 72, Napa, 48 and 70, Fairfield, 52 and 73. These are the 9 p.m. Pacific Daylight Time observations for the San Francisco and Monterey Bay areas on Sunday, May 24th. At San Francisco Airport, it was partly cloudy, temperature 58, dew point 49, relative humidity 72%, west wind at 9 miles an hour, pressure 29.99 inches and rising. At Oakland Airport, it was partly cloudy, temperature 57, dew point 50, relative humidity 77%, west wind at 10 miles an hour, pressure 30.00 inches and steady. At San Jose Airport, it was partly cloudy, temperature 61, dew point 52, relative humidity 72%, north wind at 14 miles an hour, pressure 29.98 inches and rising. At Santa Rosa, it was cloudy, temperature 55, south wind at 8, pressure 29.99 and rising. At Concord, it was clear, temperature 57, west wind at 10. At Livermore, it was clear, temperature 57, west wind at 10. At Monterey, it was clear, temperature 59, west wind at 5, pressure 30.01 and rising. At Salinas, it was clear, temperature 60, dew point 51, relative humidity 72%, northwest wind at 8. Here are some observations around California and western Nevada. It was clear, with a temperature of 61 at Sacramento, 62 at Los Angeles, 59 at Truckee, and 56 at Blue Canyon. It was partly cloudy, with a temperature of 73 at Reno, 60 at South Lake Tahoe, and 55 at Mammoth Lakes. At San Diego, it was mostly cloudy, with a temperature of 65. Local temperature reports around San Francisco Bay for 9 p.m. Downtown San Francisco was 59 degrees. Oakland Museum was 60 degrees. Redwood City was 68 degrees. San Rafael was 61 degrees. The area forecast for the South Bay, including the San Jose metro area and the Santa Clara Valley. For the rest of tonight, mostly clear until midnight, then becoming partly cloudy. Patchy fog after midnight. Lows near 50. Northwest winds 5 to 10 miles per hour. Memorial Day, partly cloudy in the morning, then becoming mostly sunny. A slight chance of drizzle in the morning. Highs in the upper 60s by the bay to the 70s inland. West winds 5 to 10 miles per hour. For Monday night, partly cloudy until midnight, then becoming mostly cloudy. A slight chance of drizzle after midnight. Lows from the upper 40s to mid 50s. Northwest winds 5 to 15 miles per hour. For Tuesday, partly cloudy in the morning, then becoming mostly sunny. A slight chance of drizzle in the morning. Highs from the mid-60s to lower 70s. West winds 10 to 20 miles per hour. And on Tuesday night, mostly clear until midnight, then becoming partly cloudy. Patchy fog after midnight. Lows from the mid-40s to lower 50s. West winds 10 to 20 miles per hour, becoming 5 to 10 miles per hour after midnight. For the Wednesday, mostly sunny. Highs from the upper 60s to mid-70s. For Wednesday night, mostly clear. Lows near 50. Thursday through Friday, partly cloudy. Highs from the 60s to upper 70s, lows from the upper 40s to mid-50s Friday night and Saturday, mostly clear. Lows in the lower 50s, highs from the upper 60s to lower 80s Saturday night, clear. Lows in the upper 40s Sunday. Mostly sunny in the morning, then becoming sunny. Highs from the 70s to lower 80s, low temperatures tonight and highs tomorrow for the selected cities, San Jose, 52 and 72, Mountain View, 53 and 68, Morgan Hill, 50 and 75. 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

162.55 megahertz from atop McQueen's Ridge. This broadcast originates from the National Weather Service office located in Monterey, California, and serves the South Bay and Monterey Bay Area, including the cities of San Jose, Monterey, Salinas, and Santa Cruz. The area forecast for the Monterey Bay and Salinas Valley? For the rest of tonight, partly cloudy until midnight, then becoming mostly cloudy. Patchy fog until midnight. Areas of fog after midnight. A slight chance of drizzle. Lows around 50. West winds 5 to 10 miles per hour. Memorial Day, mostly cloudy in the morning, then becoming mostly sunny. Areas of fog in the morning. A slight chance of drizzle in the morning. Highs in the lower 60s at the coast to the upper 70s inland. West winds up to 5 miles per hour, increasing to 5 to 15 miles per hour in the afternoon. For Monday night, partly cloudy until midnight, then becoming mostly cloudy. Patchy fog after midnight. A slight chance of drizzle after midnight. Lows from the mid-40s to lower 50s. West winds 10 to 20 miles per hour, becoming 5 to 10 miles per hour after midnight. For Tuesday, partly cloudy in the morning, then becoming mostly sunny. A slight chance of drizzle. Highs in the upper 50s at the coast to the upper 60s inland. West winds 5 to 10 miles per hour, increasing to 10 to 20 miles per hour in the afternoon. And on Tuesday night, mostly clear until midnight, then becoming partly cloudy. Patchy fog after midnight. Lows from the 40s to lower 50s. West winds 10 to 20 miles per hour. For the Wednesday, partly cloudy in the morning, then becoming mostly sunny. Patchy fog. Highs from the lower 60s to mid 70s. For Wednesday night, mostly clear until midnight, then becoming partly cloudy. Patchy fog. Lows from the mid-40s to lower 50s. For Thursday, partly cloudy. Highs from the 60s to lower 70s. And on Thursday night, mostly clear until midnight, then becoming partly cloudy. Patchy fog. Lows from the mid-40s to lower 50s. For the Friday, mostly cloudy in the morning, then becoming partly cloudy. Areas of fog, highs from the lower 60s to mid 70s for Friday night, mostly clear until midnight, then becoming partly cloudy. Patchy fog, lows in the upper 40s for Saturday. Partly cloudy in the morning, then becoming mostly sunny. Patchy fog, highs 60s and 70s, and on Saturday night, clear. Lows in the upper 40s for the Sunday. Mostly sunny. Highs 60s and 70s, low temperatures tonight and highs tomorrow for these selected cities: Santa Cruz, 48 and 67, Monterey, 50 and 62, Salinas, 50 and 64, Hollister, 49 and 70, King City, 48 and 77. The weather overview for the Bay Area and Central Coast: cool temperatures through Memorial Day weekend and into the work week, breezy, drizzly, and cool Tuesday, added warming and drying conditions for the rest of the forecast. The extended forecast for the Bay Area and Central Coast: Tuesday and Tuesday night, partly cloudy. A slight chance of drizzle in the morning. Highs 50 to 75. Lows 45 to 55. Wednesday and Wednesday night, mostly clear. Highs 55 to 80. Lows 45 to 60. Thursday and Thursday night, partly cloudy. Patchy fog after midnight. Highs 55 to 80. Lows 50 to 55. Friday and Friday night, partly cloudy. Highs 55 to 80. Lows 45 to 55. Saturday, sunny, warmer. Highs 55 to 80. Sunrise, sunset, and tidal information for the San Francisco Bay Area for Sunday, May 24th. The sunset tonight, 8:20 p.m. The sunrise tomorrow, 5:53 a.m. The sunset tomorrow, 8:21 p.m. Tidal data at the Golden Gate for the afternoon and evening hours today and the morning hours of tomorrow. Low tide, 12:54.

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High tide, 08.04 p.m. at 5.45 feet. Low tide, 2.17 a.m. at 1.28 feet. High tide, 08.05 a.m. at 3.96 feet. Here are the buoy observations for 9 p.m. Pacific Daylight Time. An offshore buoy 6 winds west at 23 knots, gusting to 27, pressure 1,015.3 millibars. An offshore buoy 59, winds northwest 8 knots, water temperature 60, pressure 1,017.7 millibars, sea 7 feet, every 14 seconds. At Point Arena buoy, winds south 8 knots, water temperature 56, pressure 1,015.8 millibars, seas 5 feet, every 15 seconds. At buoy 13 near Bodega Bay, winds south at 6 knots, pressure 1,015.6 millibars, swell 5 feet, every 15 seconds. At Point Reyes Wave Rider buoy, water temperature 58, seas 5 feet, every 15 seconds. At San Francisco Bar buoy, water temperature 56, seas 3 feet, every 15 seconds. At San Francisco buoy, winds west at 6 knots, water temperature 55, swell 4 feet, every 16 seconds. At Half Moon Bay buoy, winds south 2 knots, water temperature 54, pressure 1,016.3 millibars, seas 4 feet, every 15 seconds. At Monterey Bay buoy, winds north 2 knots, water temperature 57, pressure 1,015.7 millibars, seas 5 feet, every 16 seconds. At Point Sur, Wave Rider buoy, water temperature 60, seas 6 feet, every 15 seconds. At Cape San Martin buoy, winds west 4 knots, water temperature 62, pressure 1,015.9 millibars. Seas 4 feet, every 16 seconds. Synopsis for the Central California Coast and Bays, Key 2, pressure 1,015.9 millibars. Seas 4 feet, every 16 seconds. Synopsis for the Central California Coast and Bays, including the Monterey Bay, Greater Farallones, and Cordell Bank National Marine Sanctuaries, light west-southwest breezes continue tonight through Monday, then begin to strengthen Monday night into gusty northwest winds for Tuesday into early Wednesday. Expect building rough seas on Tuesday that persist through the end of the work week. The marine forecast for San Pablo Bay, Suisun Bay, the West Delta, and the San Francisco Bay north of the Bay Bridge. For tonight, west wind 10 to 15 knots. Memorial Day, southwest wind 10 to 15 knots. A slight chance of drizzle in the morning. For Monday night, west wind 15 to 20 knots, easing to 10 to 15 knots after midnight. A slight chance of very light drizzle after midnight. For Tuesday, west wind 15 to 20 knots. The marine forecast for Monterey Bay. Small craft advisory in effect from Tuesday morning through Tuesday evening. For tonight, west wind 5 to 10 knots, easing to around 5 knots late. Seas around 3 feet. Wave detail, northwest 2 feet at 9 seconds. A slight chance of very light drizzle late this evening and overnight. Patchy fog late this evening and overnight. Memorial Day, west wind 5 to 10 knots, rising to 10 to 15 knots in the afternoon. Seas around 3 feet. Wave detail, west 3 feet at 12 seconds. A slight chance of drizzle in the morning. Patchy fog in the morning. For Monday night, west wind 10 to 15 knots. Seas around 3 feet. Wave detail, west 3 feet at 6 seconds. A slight chance of drizzle after midnight. For Tuesday, northwest wind 15 to 20 knots, becoming west 20 to 25 knots in the afternoon. Seas around 3 feet, building to 4 to 6 feet in the afternoon. Wave detail, west 5 feet at 10 seconds. A slight chance of drizzle in the morning. The coastal waters forecast from Pigeon Point to Point Pinos out to 10 nautical miles. Small craft advisory in effect from Tuesday morning through Tuesday evening. For tonight, northwest wind around 5 knots. Seas 3 to 4 feet,

feet at 9 seconds and southwest 2 feet at 14 seconds. Patchy fog late this evening and overnight. A slight chance of very light drizzle after midnight. Memorial Day, west wind 5 to 10 knots. Seas 3 to 4 feet. Wave detail, west 4 feet at 14 seconds. Patchy fog in the morning. A slight chance of drizzle. For Monday night, northwest wind 10 to 15 knots. Seas 3 to 4 feet. Wave detail, west 4 feet at 9 seconds and south 2 feet at 16 seconds. A slight chance of very light drizzle. For Tuesday, northwest wind 15 to 20 knots, rising to 20 to 25 knots in the afternoon. Seas 4 to 5 feet, building to 6 to 8 feet in the afternoon. Wave detail, west 7 feet at 11 seconds. A slight chance of drizzle. The area forecast for the peninsula, North Bay, and East Bay. For the rest of tonight, partly cloudy. Lows from the 40s to mid 50s. West winds 5 to 10 miles per hour. Memorial Day, partly cloudy. A slight chance of drizzle in the morning. Highs in the upper 50s at the coast to the lower 70s inland. West winds 5 to 15 miles per hour. For Monday night, partly cloudy until midnight, then becoming mostly cloudy. A slight chance of drizzle. Lows from the upper 40s to mid 50s. West winds 10 to 20 miles per hour. For Tuesday, partly cloudy in the morning, then becoming mostly sunny. A slight chance of drizzle in the morning. Highs in the lower 60s at the coast to the lower 70s inland. West winds 10 to 20 miles per hour. And on Tuesday night, mostly clear. Lows from the 40s to mid 50s. West winds 15 to 20 miles per hour, decreasing to 5 to 10 miles per hour after midnight. For the Wednesday, mostly sunny. Highs 60s and 70s. For Wednesday night, mostly clear. Lows from the upper 40s to mid 50s. Thursday through Friday, partly cloudy. Highs from the lower 60s to mid 70s, lows from the upper 40s to mid 50s. Friday night and Saturday, mostly clear. Lows from the upper 40s to mid 50s, highs from the lower 60s to mid 70s. Saturday night, clear. Lows from the 40s to mid 50s. Sunday, mostly sunny in the morning, then becoming sunny. Highs 60s and 70s, low temperatures tonight and highs tomorrow for the selected cities: San Francisco, 51 and 60, San Francisco Airport, 52 and 63, Redwood City, 51 and 69, Oakland, 52 and 65, Fremont, 52 and 69, Concord, 50 and 71, Livermore, 49 and 73, San Rafael, 50 and 66, Santa Rosa, 46 and 72, Napa, 48 and 70, Fairfield, 52 and 73. These are the 9 p.m. Pacific Daylight Time observations for the San Francisco and Monterey Bay areas on Sunday, May 24th. At San Francisco Airport, it was partly cloudy, temperature 58, dew point 49, relative humidity 72%, west wind at 9 miles an hour, pressure 29.99 inches and rising. At Oakland Airport, it was partly cloudy, temperature 57, dew point 50, relative humidity 77%, west wind at 10 miles an hour, pressure 30.00 inches and steady. At San Jose Airport, it was partly cloudy, temperature 61, dew point 52, relative humidity 72%, north wind at 14 miles an hour, pressure 29.98 inches and rising. At Santa Rosa, it was cloudy, temperature 55, south wind at 8, pressure 29.99 and rising. At Concord, it was clear, temperature 57, west wind at 10. At Livermore, it was clear, temperature 57, west wind at 10. At Monterey, it was clear, temperature 59, west wind at 5, pressure 30.01 and rising. At Salinas, it was clear, temperature 60, dew point 51, relative humidity 72%, northwest wind at 8.
Here are some observations around California and western Nevada. It was clear, with a temperature of 61 at Sacramento, 62 at Los Angeles, 59 at Truckee, and 56 at Blue Canyon. It was partly cloudy, with a temperature of 73 at Reno, 60 at South Lake Tahoe, and 55 at Mammoth Lakes. At San Diego, it was mostly cloudy, with a temperature of 65. Local temperature reports around San Francisco Bay for 9 p.m. Downtown San Francisco was 59 degrees. Oakland Museum was 60 degrees. Redwood City was 68 degrees. San Rafael was 61 degrees. The area forecast for the South Bay, including the San Jose metro area and the Santa Clara Valley. For the rest of tonight, mostly clear until midnight, then becoming partly cloudy. Patchy fog after midnight. Lows near 50. Northwest winds 5 to 10 miles per hour. Memorial Day, partly cloudy in the morning, then becoming mostly sunny. A slight chance of drizzle in the morning. Highs in the upper 60s by the bay to the 70s inland. West winds 5 to 10 miles per hour. For Monday night, partly cloudy until midnight, then becoming mostly cloudy. A slight chance of drizzle after midnight. Lows from the upper 40s to mid 50s. Northwest winds 5 to 15 miles per hour. For Tuesday, partly cloudy in the morning, then becoming mostly sunny. A slight chance of drizzle in the morning. Highs from the mid-60s to lower 70s. West winds 10 to 20 miles per hour. And on Tuesday night, mostly clear until midnight, then becoming partly cloudy. Patchy fog after midnight. Lows from the mid-40s to lower 50s. West winds 10 to 20 miles per hour, becoming 5 to 10 miles per hour after midnight. For the Wednesday, mostly sunny. Highs from the upper 60s to mid-70s. For Wednesday night, mostly clear. Lows near 50. Thursday through Friday, partly cloudy. Highs from the 60s to upper 70s, lows from the upper 40s to mid-50s Friday night and Saturday, mostly clear. Lows in the lower 50s, highs from the upper 60s to lower 80s Saturday night, clear. Lows in the upper 40s Sunday, mostly sunny in the morning, then becoming sunny. Highs from the 70s to lower 80s, low temperatures tonight and highs tomorrow for the selected cities, San Jose, 52 and 72, Mountain View, 53 and 68, Morgan Hill, 50 and 75. The area forecast for the Monterey Bay and Salinas Valley? For the rest of tonight, partly cloudy until midnight, then becoming mostly cloudy. Patchy fog until midnight. Areas of fog after midnight. A slight chance of drizzle. Lows around 50. West winds 5 to 10 miles per hour. Memorial Day, mostly cloudy in the morning, then becoming mostly sunny. Areas of fog in the morning. A slight chance of drizzle in the morning. Highs in the lower 60s at the coast to the upper 70s inland. West winds up to 5 miles per hour, increasing to 5 to 15 miles per hour in the afternoon. For Monday night, partly cloudy until midnight, then becoming mostly cloudy. Patchy fog after midnight. A slight chance of drizzle after midnight. Lows from the mid-40s to lower 50s. West winds 10 to 20 miles per hour, becoming 5 to 10 miles per hour after midnight. For Tuesday, partly cloudy in the morning, then becoming mostly sunny. A slight chance of drizzle. Highs in the upper 50s at the coast to the upper 60s inland. West winds 5 to 10 miles per hour, increasing to 10 to 20 miles per hour in the afternoon. And on Tuesday night, mostly clear until midnight, then becoming partly cloudy. Patchy fog after midnight. Lows from the 40s to lower 50s. West winds 10 to 20 miles per hour. For the Wednesday, partly cloudy in the morning, then becoming mostly sunny. Patchy fog. Highs from the lower 60s to mid-70s. For Wednesday night, mostly clear until midnight, then becoming partly cloudy.

fog. Lows from the mid-40s to lower 50s. For Thursday, partly cloudy. Highs from the 60s to lower 70s. And on Thursday night, mostly clear until midnight, then becoming partly cloudy. Patchy fog. Lows from the mid-40s to lower 50s. For the Friday, mostly cloudy in the morning, then becoming partly cloudy. Areas of fog, highs from the lower 60s to mid-70s for Friday night, mostly clear until midnight, then becoming partly cloudy. Patchy fog, lows in the upper 40s for Saturday. Partly cloudy in the morning, then becoming mostly sunny. Patchy fog, highs 60s and 70s, and on Saturday night, clear. Lows in the upper 40s for the Sunday. Mostly sunny. Highs 60s and 70s, low temperatures tonight and highs tomorrow for the selected cities: Santa Cruz, 48 and 67, Monterey, 50 and 62, Salinas, 50 and 64, Hollister, 49 and 70, King City, 48 and 77. The weather overview for the Bay Area and Central Coast: cool temperatures through Memorial Day weekend and into the work week, breezy, drizzly, and cool Tuesday, ahead of warming and drying conditions for the rest of the forecast. The extended forecast for the Bay Area and Central Coast: Wednesday and Wednesday night, partly cloudy. Highs 55 to 80. Lows 45 to 55. Thursday and Thursday night, partly cloudy. Patchy fog after midnight. Highs 55 to 75. Lows 45 to 55. Friday and Friday night, partly cloudy. Highs 55 to 80. Lows 45 to 55. Saturday and Saturday night, mostly clear. Highs 55 to 80. Lows 45 to 55. Sunday and Sunday night, mostly clear. Highs 60 to 85. Lows 45 to 60. Sunrise, sunset, and tidal information for the San Francisco Bay Area for Sunday, May 24th. The sunset tonight, 8:20 p.m. The sunrise tomorrow, 5:53 a.m. The sunset tomorrow, 8:21 p.m. Tidal data at the Golden Gate for the afternoon and evening hours today and the morning hours of tomorrow. Low tide, 12:55 p.m. at 0.43 feet. High tide, 08:04 p.m. at 5.45 feet. Low tide, 2:17 a.m. at 1.28 feet. High tide, 08:05 a.m. at 3.96 feet. Here are the buoy observations for 9 p.m. Pacific Daylight Time. An offshore buoy 6, winds west at 23 knots, gusting to 27, pressure 1,015.3 millibars. An offshore buoy 59, winds northwest 8 knots, water temperature 60, pressure 1,017.7 millibars, sea 7 feet, every 14 seconds. At Point Arena buoy, winds south 8 knots, water temperature 56, pressure 1,015.8 millibars, seas 5 feet, every 15 seconds. At buoy 13 near Bodega Bay, winds south at 6 knots, pressure 1,015.6 millibars, swell 5 feet, every 15 seconds. At Point Reyes Wave Rider buoy, water temperature 58, seas 5 feet, every 15 seconds. At San Francisco Bar buoy, water temperature 56, seas 3 feet, every 15 seconds. At San Francisco buoy, winds west at 6 knots, water temperature 55, swell 4 feet, every 16 seconds. At Half Moon Bay buoy, winds south 2 knots, water temperature 54, pressure 1,016.3 millibars, seas 4 feet, every 15 seconds. At Monterey Bay buoy, winds north 2 knots, water temperature 57, pressure 1,015.7 millibars, seas 5 feet, every 16 seconds. At Point Sur, Wave Rider buoy, water temperature 60, seas 6 feet, every 15 seconds. At Cape San Martin buoy, winds west 4 knots, water temperature 62, pressure 1,015.9 millibars. Seas 4 feet, every 16 seconds. Synopsis for the Central California coast and bays, including the Monterey Bay.

Farallones and Cordell Bank National Marine Sanctuaries. Light west southwest breezes continue tonight through Monday, then begin to strengthen Monday night into gusty northwest winds for Tuesday into early Wednesday. Expect building rough seas on Tuesday that persist through the end of the work week. The marine forecast for San Pablo Bay, Suisun Bay, the West Delta, and the San Francisco Bay north of the Bay Bridge. For tonight, west wind 10 to 15 knots. Memorial Day, southwest wind 10 to 15 knots. A slight chance of drizzle in the morning. For Monday night, west wind 15 to 20 knots, easing to 10 to 15 knots after midnight. A slight chance of very light drizzle after midnight. For Tuesday, west wind 15 to 20 knots. The marine forecast for Monterey Bay. Small craft advisory in effect from Tuesday morning through Tuesday evening. For tonight, west wind 5 to 10 knots, easing to around 5 knots late. Seas around 3 feet. Wave detail, northwest 2 feet at 9 seconds. A slight chance of very light drizzle late this evening and overnight. Patchy fog late this evening and overnight. Memorial Day, west wind 5 to 10 knots, rising to 10 to 15 knots in the afternoon. Seas around 3 feet. Wave detail, west 3 feet at 12 seconds. A slight chance of drizzle in the morning. Patchy fog in the morning. For Monday night, west wind 10 to 15 knots. Seas around 3 feet. Wave detail, west 3 feet at 6 seconds. A slight chance of drizzle after midnight. For Tuesday, northwest wind 15 to 20 knots, becoming west 20 to 25 knots in the afternoon. Seas around 3 feet, building to 4 to 6 feet in the afternoon. Wave detail, west 5 feet at 10 seconds. A slight chance of drizzle in the morning. The coastal waters forecast from Pigeon Point to Point Pinos out to 10 nautical miles. Small craft advisory in effect from Tuesday morning through Tuesday evening. For tonight, northwest wind around 5 knots. Seas 3 to 4 feet. Wave detail, northwest 3 feet at 9 seconds and southwest 2 feet at 14 seconds. Patchy fog late this evening and overnight. A slight chance of very light drizzle after midnight. Memorial Day, west wind 5 to 10 knots. Seas 3 to 4 feet. Wave detail, west 4 feet at 14 seconds. Patchy fog in the morning. A slight chance of drizzle. For Monday night, northwest wind 10 to 15 knots. Seas 3 to 4 feet. Wave detail, west 4 feet at 9 seconds and south 2 feet at 16 seconds. A slight chance of very light drizzle. For Tuesday, northwest wind 15 to 20 knots, rising to 20 to 25 knots in the afternoon. Seas 4 to 5 feet, building to 6 to 8 feet in the afternoon. Wave detail, west 7 feet at 11 seconds. A slight chance of drizzle. 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This broadcast originates from the National Weather Service office located in Monterey, California, and serves the South Bay and Monterey Bay Area, including the city of San Jose, Monterey, Salinas, and Santa Cruz. The area forecast for the peninsula, North Bay, and East Bay. For the rest of tonight, partly cloudy. Lows from the 40s to mid-50s. West winds 5 to 10 miles per hour. Memorial Day, partly cloudy. A slight chance of drizzle in the morning. Highs in the upper 50s at the coast to the lower 70s inland. West winds 5 to 15 miles per hour. For Monday night, partly cloudy until midnight, then becoming mostly cloudy. A slight chance of drizzle. Lows from the upper 40s to mid 50s. West winds 10 to 20 miles per hour. For Tuesday, partly cloudy in the morning, then becoming mostly sunny. A slight chance of drizzle in the morning. Highs in the lower 60s at the coast to the lower 70s inland. West winds
winds 10 to 20 miles per hour. And on Tuesday night, mostly clear. Lows from the 40s to mid 50s. West winds 15 to 20 miles per hour, decreasing to 5 to 10 miles per hour after midnight. For the Wednesday, mostly sunny. Highs 60s and 70s. For Wednesday night, mostly clear. Lows from the upper 40s to mid 50s. Thursday through Friday, partly cloudy. Highs from the lower 60s to mid 70s. Lows from the upper 40s to mid 50s. Friday night and Saturday, mostly clear. Lows from the upper 40s to mid 50s. Highs from the lower 60s to mid 70s. Saturday night, clear. Lows from the 40s to mid 50s. Sunday, mostly sunny in the morning, then becoming sunny. Highs 60s and 70s, low temperatures tonight and highs tomorrow for the selected cities: San Francisco, 51 and 60, San Francisco Airport, 52 and 63, Redwood City, 51 and 69, Oakland, 52 and 65, Fremont, 52 and 69, Concord, 50 and 71, Livermore, 49 and 73, San Rafael, 50 and 66, Santa Rosa, 46 and 72, Napa, 48 and 70, Fairfield, 52 and 73. These are the 9 p.m. Pacific Daylight Time observations for the San Francisco and Monterey Bay areas on Sunday, May 24th. At San Francisco Airport, it was partly cloudy, temperature 58, dew point 49, relative humidity 72%, west wind at 9 miles an hour, pressure 29.99 inches and rising. At Oakland Airport, it was partly cloudy, temperature 57, dew point 50, relative humidity 77%, west wind at 10 miles an hour, pressure 30.00 inches and steady. At San Jose Airport, it was partly cloudy, temperature 61, dew point 52, relative humidity 72%, north wind at 14 miles an hour, pressure 29.98 inches and rising. At Santa Rosa, it was cloudy, temperature 55, south wind at 8, pressure 29.99 and rising. At Concord, it was clear, temperature 57, west wind at 10. At Livermore, it was clear, temperature 57, west wind at 10. At Monterey, it was clear, temperature 59, west wind at 5, pressure 30.01 and rising. At Salinas, it was clear, temperature 60, dew point 51, relative humidity 72%, northwest wind at 8. Here are some observations around California and western Nevada. It was clear, with a temperature of 61 at Sacramento, 62 at Los Angeles, 59 at Truckee, and 56 at Blue Canyon. It was partly cloudy, with a temperature of 73 at Reno, 60 at South Lake Tahoe, and 55 at Mammoth Lakes. At San Diego, it was mostly cloudy, with a temperature of 65. Local temperature reports around San Francisco Bay for 9 p.m. Downtown San Francisco was 59 degrees. Oakland Museum was 60 degrees. Redwood City was 68 degrees. San Rafael was 61 degrees. The area forecast for the South Bay, including the San Jose metro area and the Santa Clara Valley. For the rest of tonight, mostly clear until midnight, then becoming partly cloudy. Patchy fog after midnight. Lows near 50. Northwest winds 5 to 10 miles per hour. Memorial Day, partly cloudy in the morning, then becoming mostly sunny. A slight chance of drizzle in the morning. Highs in the upper 60s by the bay to the 70s inland. West winds 5 to 10 miles per hour. For Monday night, partly cloudy until midnight, then becoming mostly cloudy. A slight chance of drizzle after midnight. Lows from the upper 40s to mid 50s. Northwest winds 5 to 15 miles per hour. For Tuesday, partly cloudy in the morning, then becoming mostly sunny. A slight chance of drizzle in the morning. Highs from the mid 60s to lower 70s. West winds 10 to 20 miles per hour. And on Tuesday night, mostly clear until midnight, then becoming partly cloudy. Patchy fog after midnight.
lows from the mid-40s.

20 miles per hour, becoming 5 to 10 miles per hour after midnight. For the Wednesday, mostly sunny. Highs from the upper 60s to mid 70s. For Wednesday night, mostly clear. Lows near 50. Thursday through Friday, partly cloudy. Highs from the 60s to upper 70s, lows from the upper 40s to mid 50s. Friday night and Saturday, mostly clear. Lows in the lower 50s, highs from the upper 60s to lower 80s. Saturday night, clear. Lows in the upper 40s. Sunday, mostly sunny in the morning, then becoming sunny. Highs from the 70s to lower 80s, low temperatures tonight and highs tomorrow for the selected cities: San Jose, 52 and 72, Mountain View, 53 and 68, Morgan Hill, 50 and 75. The area forecast for the Monterey Bay and Salinas Valley: for the rest of tonight, partly cloudy until midnight, then becoming mostly cloudy. Patchy fog until midnight. Areas of fog after midnight. A slight chance of drizzle. Lows around 50. West winds 5 to 10 miles per hour. Memorial Day, mostly cloudy in the morning, then becoming mostly sunny. Areas of fog in the morning. A slight chance of drizzle in the morning. Highs in the lower 60s at the coast to the upper 70s inland. West winds up to 5 miles per hour, increasing to 5 to 15 miles per hour in the afternoon. For Monday night, partly cloudy until midnight, then becoming mostly cloudy. Patchy fog after midnight. A slight chance of drizzle after midnight. Lows from the mid-40s to lower 50s. West winds 10 to 20 miles per hour, becoming 5 to 10 miles per hour after midnight. For Tuesday, partly cloudy in the morning, then becoming mostly sunny. A slight chance of drizzle. Highs in the upper 50s at the coast to the upper 60s inland. West winds 5 to 10 miles per hour, increasing to 10 to 20 miles per hour in the afternoon. And on Tuesday night, mostly clear until midnight, then becoming partly cloudy. Patchy fog after midnight. Lows from the 40s to lower 50s. West winds 10 to 20 miles per hour. For the Wednesday, partly cloudy in the morning, then becoming mostly sunny. Patchy fog. Highs from the lower 60s to mid 70s. For Wednesday night, mostly clear until midnight, then becoming partly cloudy. Patchy fog. Lows from the mid 40s to lower 50s. For Thursday, partly cloudy. Highs from the 60s to lower 70s. And on Thursday night, mostly clear until midnight, then becoming partly cloudy. Patchy fog. Lows from the mid-40s to lower 50s. For the Friday, mostly cloudy in the morning, then becoming partly cloudy. Areas of fog. Highs from the lower 60s to mid-70s for Friday night, mostly clear until midnight, then becoming partly cloudy. Patchy fog. Lows in the upper 40s for Saturday. Partly cloudy in the morning, then becoming mostly sunny. Patchy fog. Highs 60s and 70s, and on Saturday night, clear. Lows in the upper 40s for the Sunday. Mostly sunny. Highs 60s and 70s, low temperatures tonight and highs tomorrow for the selected cities: Santa Cruz, 48 and 67, Monterey, 50 and 62, Salinas, 50 and 64, Hollister, 49 and 70, King City, 48 and 77. The weather overview for the Bay Area and Central Coast: cool temperatures through Memorial Day weekend and into the work week, breezy, drizzly, and cool Tuesday, ahead of warming and drying conditions for the rest of the forecast. The extended forecast for the Bay Area and Central Coast: Wednesday and Wednesday night, partly cloudy. Highs 55 to 80. Lows 45 to 55. Thursday and Thursday night, partly cloudy. Patchy fog after midnight. Highs 55 to 75. Lows 45 to 55. Friday and Friday night, partly cloudy. Highs 55 to 80. Lows 45 to 55. Saturday and Saturday night, mostly clear. Highs 55 to 80.
lows 45 to 55. Sunday and Sunday night, mostly clear. High 60 to 85. Lows 45 to 60. Sunrise, sunset, and tidal information for the San Francisco Bay Area for Sunday, May 24th. The sunset tonight, 8:20 p.m. The sunrise tomorrow, 5:53 a.m. The sunset tomorrow, 8:21 p.m. Tidal data at the Golden Gate for the afternoon and evening hours today and the morning hours of tomorrow. Low tide, 12:55 p.m. at 0.43 feet. High tide, 08:04 p.m. at 5.45 feet. Low tide, 2:17 a.m. at 1.28 feet. High tide, 08:05 a.m. at 3.96 feet. Here are the buoy observations for 10 p.m. Pacific Daylight Time. An offshore buoy 6 winds northwest at 21 knots, gusting to 25, pressure 1,015.7 millibars. An offshore buoy 59 winds northwest at 8 knots, water temperature 60, pressure 1,017.8 millibars. At buoy 14 near Point Arena, winds southeast at 6 knots, water temperature 56, pressure 1,016.1 millibars. At buoy 13 near Bodega Bay, winds south at 4 knots, pressure 1,015.8 millibars. At Point Reyes Wave Rider buoy, water temperature 58, seas 6 feet, every 15 seconds. At San Francisco Bar buoy, water temperature 56, seas 4 feet, every 15 seconds. At San Francisco buoy, wind southwest at 6 knots, water temperature 55, pressure 1,015.9 millibars. At Half Moon Bay buoy, wind south 2 knots, water temperature 54, pressure 1,016.3 millibars, seas 4 feet, every 16 seconds. At Monterey buoy, winds calm, water temperature 57, pressure 1,016.0 millibars. At Point Sur, wave rider buoy, water temperature 60, seas 5 feet, every 15 seconds. At Cape San Martin buoy, winds west at 4 knots, water temperature 61, pressure 1,016.1 millibars. Synopsis for the Central California coast and bays, including the Monterey Bay, Greater Farallones, and Cordell Bank National Marine Sanctuaries. Light west-southwest breezes continue tonight through Monday, then begin to strengthen Monday night into gusty northwest winds for Tuesday into early Wednesday. Expect building rough seas on Tuesday that persist through the end of the work week. The marine forecast for San Pablo Bay, Suisun Bay, the West Delta, and the San Francisco Bay north of the Bay Bridge. For tonight, west wind 10 to 15 knots. Memorial Day, southwest wind 10 to 15 knots. A slight chance of drizzle in the morning. For Monday night, west wind 15 to 20 knots, easing to 10 to 15 knots after midnight. A slight chance of very light drizzle after midnight. For Tuesday, west wind 15 to 20 knots. The marine forecast for Monterey Bay. Small craft advisory in effect from Tuesday morning through Tuesday evening. For tonight, west wind 5 to 10 knots, easing to around 5 knots late. Seas around 3 feet. Wave detail, northwest 2 feet at 9 seconds. A slight chance of very light drizzle late this evening and overnight. Patchy fog late this evening and overnight. Memorial Day, west wind 5 to 10 knots, rising to 10 to 15 knots in the afternoon. Seas around 3 feet. Wave detail, west 3 feet at 12 seconds. A slight chance of drizzle in the morning. Patchy fog in the morning. For Monday night, west wind 10 to 15 knots. Seas around 3 feet. Wave detail, west 3 feet at 6 seconds. A slight chance of drizzle after midnight. For Tuesday, northwest wind 15 to 20 knots, becoming west 20 to 25 knots in the afternoon. Seas around 3 feet, building to 4 to 6 feet in the afternoon. Wave detail, west 5 feet at 10 seconds. A slight chance of drizzle in the morning. The coastal waters forecast from Pigeon Point to Point Pinos out to 10 nautical miles.

small craft advisory in effect from Tuesday morning through Tuesday evening. For tonight, northwest wind around 5 knots. Seas 3 to 4 feet. Wave detail, northwest 3 feet at 9 seconds and southwest 2 feet at 14 seconds. Patchy fog late this evening and overnight. A slight chance of very light drizzle after midnight. Memorial Day, west wind 5 to 10 knots. Seas 3 to 4 feet. Wave detail, west 4 feet at 14 seconds. Patchy fog in the morning. A slight chance of drizzle. For Monday night, northwest wind 10 to 15 knots. Seas 3 to 4 feet. Wave detail, west 4 feet at 9 seconds and south 2 feet at 16 seconds. A slight chance of very light drizzle. For Tuesday, northwest wind 15 to 20 knots, rising to 20 to 25 knots in the afternoon. Seas 4 to 5 feet, building to 6 to 8 feet in the afternoon. Wave detail, west 7 feet at 11 seconds. A slight chance of drizzle. The area forecast for the peninsula, North Bay, and East Bay. For the rest of tonight, partly cloudy. Lows from the 40s to mid 50s. West winds 5 to 10 miles per hour. Memorial Day, partly cloudy. A slight chance of drizzle in the morning. Highs in the upper 50s at the coast to the lower 70s inland. West winds 5 to 15 miles per hour. For Monday night, partly cloudy until midnight, then becoming mostly cloudy. A slight chance of drizzle. Lows from the upper 40s to mid 50s. West winds 10 to 20 miles per hour. For Tuesday, partly cloudy in the morning, then becoming mostly sunny. A slight chance of drizzle in the morning. Highs in the lower 60s at the coast to the lower 70s inland. West winds 10 to 20 miles per hour. And on Tuesday night, mostly clear. Lows from the 40s to mid 50s. West winds 15 to 20 miles per hour, decreasing to 5 to 10 miles per hour after midnight. For the Wednesday, mostly sunny. Highs 60s and 70s. For Wednesday night, mostly clear. Lows from the upper 40s to mid 50s. Thursday through Friday, partly cloudy. Highs from the lower 60s to mid 70s. Lows from the upper 40s to mid 50s. Friday night and Saturday, mostly clear. Lows from the upper 40s to mid 50s. Highs from the lower 60s to mid 70s. Saturday night, clear. Lows from the 40s to mid 50s. Sunday, mostly sunny in the morning, then becoming sunny. Highs 60s and 70s. Low temperatures tonight and highs tomorrow for these selected cities: San Francisco, 51 and 60, San Francisco Airport, 52 and 63, Redwood City, 51 and 69, Oakland, 52 and 65, Fremont, 52 and 69, Concord, 50 and 71, Livermore, 49 and 73, San Rafael, 50 and 66, Santa Rosa, 46 and 72, Napa, 48 and 70, Fairfield, 52 and 73. These are the 10 p.m. Pacific Daylight Time observations for the San Francisco and Monterey Bay areas on Sunday, May 24th. At San Francisco Airport, it was partly cloudy, temperature 57, dew point 49, relative humidity 74%, west wind at 10 miles an hour, pressure 29.99 inches and steady. At Oakland Airport, it was partly cloudy, temperature 57, dew point 50, relative humidity 77%, west wind at 14 miles an hour, pressure 30.01 inches and rising. At San Jose Airport, it was clear, temperature 59, dew point 51, relative humidity 75%, north wind at 6 miles an hour, pressure 29.99 inches and rising. At Santa Rosa, it was cloudy, temperature 54, south wind at 6, pressure 30.00 and rising. At Concord, it was clear, temperature 56, west wind at 8. At Livermore, it was clear, temperature 56, west wind at 10. At Monterey, it was clear, temperature 57, calm, pressure 30.01 and steady.

at Salinas, it was clear, temperature 58, dew point 52, relative humidity 80%, northwest wind at 6. Here are some observations around California and western Nevada. It was clear, with a temperature of 59 at Sacramento, 61 at Los Angeles, 70 at Reno, 50 at Truckee, and 57 at Blue Canyon. It was mostly cloudy, with a temperature of 65 at San Diego, and 52 at Mammoth Lakes. At South Lake Tahoe, it was cloudy, with a temperature of 58. Local temperature reports around San Francisco Bay for 10 p.m. Downtown San Francisco was 57 degrees. Oakland Museum was 58 degrees. Redwood City was 62 degrees. San Rafael was 58 degrees. The area forecast for the South Bay, including the San Jose metro area and the Santa Clara Valley. For the rest of tonight, mostly clear until midnight, then becoming partly cloudy. Patchy fog after midnight. Lows near 50. Northwest winds 5 to 10 miles per hour. Memorial Day, partly cloudy in the morning, then becoming mostly sunny. A slight chance of drizzle in the morning. Highs in the upper 60s by the bay to the 70s inland. West winds 5 to 10 miles per hour. For Monday night, partly cloudy until midnight, then becoming mostly cloudy. A slight chance of drizzle after midnight. Lows from the upper 40s to mid 50s. Northwest winds 5 to 15 miles per hour. For Tuesday, partly cloudy in the morning, then becoming mostly sunny. A slight chance of drizzle in the morning. Highs from the mid-60s to lower 70s. West winds 10 to 20 miles per hour. And on Tuesday night, mostly clear until midnight, then becoming partly cloudy. Patchy fog after midnight. Lows from the mid-40s to lower 50s. West winds 10 to 20 miles per hour, becoming 5 to 10 miles per hour after midnight. For the Wednesday, mostly sunny. Highs from the upper 60s to mid-70s. For Wednesday night, mostly clear. Lows near 50. Thursday through Friday, partly cloudy. Highs from the 60s to upper 70s. Lows from the upper 40s to mid-50s. Friday night and Saturday, mostly clear. Lows in the lower 50s. Highs from the upper 60s to lower 80s. Saturday night, clear. Lows in the upper 40s. Sunday, mostly sunny in the morning, then becoming sunny. Highs from the 70s to lower 80s. Low temperatures tonight and highs tomorrow for these selected cities: San Jose, 52 and 72, Mountain View, 53 and 68, Morgan Hill, 50 and 75. The area forecast for the Monterey Bay and Salinas Valley. For the rest of tonight, partly cloudy until midnight, then becoming mostly cloudy. Patchy fog until midnight. Areas of fog after midnight. A slight chance of drizzle. Lows around 50. West winds 5 to 10 miles per hour. Memorial Day, mostly cloudy in the morning, then becoming mostly sunny. Areas of fog in the morning. A slight chance of drizzle in the morning. Highs in the lower 60s at the coast to the upper 70s inland. West winds up to 5 miles per hour, increasing to 5 to 15 miles per hour in the afternoon. For Monday night, partly cloudy until midnight, then becoming mostly cloudy. Patchy fog after midnight. A slight chance of drizzle after midnight. Lows from the mid-40s to lower 50s. West winds 10 to 20 miles per hour, becoming 5 to 10 miles per hour after midnight. For Tuesday, partly cloudy in the morning, then becoming mostly sunny. A slight chance of drizzle. Highs in the upper 50s at the coast to the upper 60s inland. West winds 5 to 10 miles per hour, increasing to 10 to 20 miles per hour in the afternoon. And on Tuesday night, mostly clear until midnight, then becoming partly cloudy. Patchy fog after midnight. Lows from the 40s to lower 50s. West winds 10 to 20 miles per hour. For the Wednesday, partly cloudy in the morning, then becoming mostly sunny.

mostly sunny. Patchy fog, highs 60s and 70s, and on Saturday night, clear. Lows in the upper 40s for the Sunday. Mostly sunny. Highs 60s and 70s, low temperatures tonight and highs tomorrow for these selected cities: Santa Cruz, 48 and 67, Monterey, 50 and 62, Salinas, 50 and 64, Hollister, 49 and 70, King City, 48 and 77. The weather overview for the Bay Area and Central Coast: cool temperatures through Memorial Day weekend and into the work week, breezy, drizzly, and cool Tuesday, ahead of warming and drying conditions for the rest of the forecast. The extended forecast for the Bay Area and Central Coast: Wednesday and Wednesday night, partly cloudy. Highs 55 to 80. Lows 45 to 55. Thursday and Thursday night, partly cloudy. Patchy fog after midnight. Highs 55 to 75. Lows 45 to 55. Friday and Friday night, partly cloudy. Highs 55 to 80. Lows 45 to 55. Saturday and Saturday night, mostly clear. Highs 55 to 80. Lows 45 to 55. Sunday and Sunday night, mostly clear. High 60 to 85. Lows 45 to 60. Sunrise, sunset, and tidal information for the San Francisco Bay Area for Sunday, May 24th. The sunset tonight, 8:20 p.m. The sunrise tomorrow, 5:53 a.m. The sunset tomorrow, 8:21 p.m. Tidal data at the Golden Gate for the afternoon and evening hours today and the morning hours of tomorrow. Low tide, 12:55 p.m. at 0.43 feet. High tide, 08:04 p.m. at 5.45 feet. Low tide, 2:17 a.m. at 1.28 feet. High tide, 08:05 a.m. at 3.96 feet. Here are the buoy observations for 10 p.m. Pacific Daylight Time. An offshore buoy 6, winds northwest at 21 knots, gusting to 25, pressure 1,015.7 millibars. An offshore buoy 59, winds northwest at 8 knots, water temperature 60, pressure 1,017.8 millibars. At buoy 14 near Point Arena, winds southeast at 6 knots, water temperature 56, pressure 1,016.1 millibars. At buoy 13 near Bodega Bay, winds south at 4 knots, pressure 1,015.8 millibars. At Point Reyes Wave Rider buoy, water temperature 58, seas 6 feet, every 15 seconds. At San Francisco Bar buoy, water temperature 56, seas 4 feet, every 15 seconds. At San Francisco Bay, winds west at 6 knots, swell 5 feet, every 15 seconds. At Half Moon Bay buoy, wind south 2 knots, water temperature 54, pressure 1,016.3 millibars, seas 4 feet, every 16 seconds. At Monterey buoy, winds calm, water temperature 57, pressure 1,016.0 millibars. At Point Sur, Wave Rider buoy, water temperature 60, seas 5 feet, every 15 seconds. At Cape San Martin buoy, winds west 4 knots, water temperature 61, pressure 1,016.2 millibars. Seas 5 feet, every 16 seconds. 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This broadcast originates from the National Weather Service office located in Monterey, California, and serves the South Bay and Monterey Bay Area, including the cities of San Jose, Monterey, Salinas, and Santa Cruz. Synopsis for the Central California coast and bays, including the Monterey Bay, Greater Farallones, and Cordell Bank National Marine Sanctuaries: light west-southwest breezes continue tonight through Monday, then begin to strengthen Monday night into gusty northwest winds for Tuesday into early Wednesday. Expect building rough seas on Tuesday that persist through the end of the work week. The marine forecast for San Pablo Bay, Suisun Bay, the West Delta, and the San Francisco Bay north of the Bay Bridge. For tonight,

to 50 knots. Memorial Day, southwest wind 10 to 50 knots. A slight chance of drizzle in the morning. For Monday night, west wind 15 to 20 knots, easing to 10 to 50 knots after midnight. A slight chance of very light drizzle after midnight. For Tuesday, west wind 15 to 20 knots. The marine forecast for Monterey Bay. Small craft advisory in effect from Tuesday morning through Tuesday evening. For tonight, west wind 5 to 10 knots, easing to around 5 knots late. Seas around 3 feet. Wave detail, northwest 2 feet at 9 seconds. A slight chance of very light drizzle late this evening and overnight. Patchy fog late this evening and overnight. Memorial Day, west wind 5 to 10 knots, rising to 10 to 15 knots in the afternoon. Seas around 3 feet. Wave detail, west 3 feet at 12 seconds. A slight chance of drizzle in the morning. Patchy fog in the morning. For Monday night, west wind 10 to 15 knots. Seas around 3 feet. Wave detail, west 3 feet at 6 seconds. A slight chance of drizzle after midnight. For Tuesday, northwest wind 15 to 20 knots, becoming west 20 to 25 knots in the afternoon. Seas around 3 feet, building to 4 to 6 feet in the afternoon. Wave detail, west 5 feet at 10 seconds. A slight chance of drizzle in the morning. The coastal waters forecast from Pigeon Point to Point Pinos out to 10 nautical miles. Small craft advisory in effect from Tuesday morning through Tuesday evening. For tonight, northwest wind around 5 knots. Seas 3 to 4 feet. Wave detail, northwest 3 feet at 9 seconds and southwest 2 feet at 14 seconds. Patchy fog late this evening and overnight. A slight chance of very light drizzle after midnight. Memorial Day, west wind 5 to 10 knots. Seas 3 to 4 feet. Wave detail, west 4 feet at 14 seconds. Patchy fog in the morning. A slight chance of drizzle. For Monday night, northwest wind 10 to 15 knots. Seas 3 to 4 feet. Wave detail, west 4 feet at 9 seconds and south 2 feet at 16 seconds. A slight chance of very light drizzle. For Tuesday, northwest wind 15 to 20 knots, rising to 20 to 25 knots in the afternoon. Seas 4 to 5 feet, building to 6 to 8 feet in the afternoon. Wave detail, west 7 feet at 11 seconds. A slight chance of drizzle. The area forecast for the peninsula, North Bay, and East Bay. For the rest of tonight, partly cloudy. Lows from the 40s to mid 50s. West winds 5 to 10 miles per hour. Memorial Day, partly cloudy. A slight chance of drizzle in the morning. Highs in the upper 50s at the coast to the lower 70s inland. West winds 5 to 15 miles per hour. For Monday night, partly cloudy until midnight, then becoming mostly cloudy. A slight chance of drizzle. Lows from the upper 40s to mid 50s. West winds 10 to 20 miles per hour. For Tuesday, partly cloudy in the morning, then becoming mostly sunny. A slight chance of drizzle in the morning. Highs in the lower 60s at the coast to the lower 70s inland. West winds 10 to 20 miles per hour. And on Tuesday night, mostly clear. Lows from the 40s to mid 50s. West winds 15 to 20 miles per hour, decreasing to 5 to 10 miles per hour after midnight. For the Wednesday, mostly sunny. Highs 60s and 70s. For Wednesday night, mostly clear. Lows from the upper 40s to mid 50s. Thursday through Friday, partly cloudy. Highs from the lower 60s to mid 70s, lows from the upper 40s to mid 50s. Friday night and Saturday, mostly clear. Lows from the upper 40s to mid 50s, highs from the lower 60s to mid 70s. Saturday night, clear. Lows from the 40s to mid 50s. Sunday, mostly sunny in the morning, then becoming sunny. Highs 60s and 70s, low temperatures tonight and highs tomorrow

for these selected cities: San Francisco, 51 and 60, San Francisco Airport, 52 and 63, Redwood City, 51 and 69, Oakland, 52 and 65, Fremont, 52 and 69, Concord, 50 and 71, Livermore, 49 and 73, San Rafael, 50 and 66, Santa Rosa, 46 and 72, Napa, 48 and 70, Fairfield, 52 and 73. These are the 10 p.m. Pacific Daylight Time observations for the San Francisco and Monterey Bay areas on Sunday, May 24th. At San Francisco Airport, it was partly cloudy, temperature 57, dew point 49, relative humidity 74%, west wind at 10 miles an hour, pressure 29.99 inches and steady. At Oakland Airport, it was partly cloudy, temperature 57, dew point 50, relative humidity 77%, west wind at 14 miles an hour, pressure 30.01 inches and rising. At San Jose Airport, it was clear, temperature 59, dew point 51, relative humidity 75%, north wind at 6 miles an hour, pressure 29.99 inches and rising. At Santa Rosa, it was cloudy, temperature 54, south wind at 6, pressure 30.00 and rising. At Concord, it was clear, temperature 50. At Santa Rosa, it was cloudy, temperature 54, south wind at 6, pressure 30.00 and rising. At Concord, it was clear, temperature 56, west wind at 8. At Livermore, it was clear, temperature 56, west wind at 10. At Monterey, it was clear, temperature 57, calm, pressure 30.01 and steady. At Salinas, it was clear, temperature 58, dew point 52, relative humidity 80%, northwest wind at 6. Here are some observations around California and western Nevada. It was clear, with a temperature of 59 at Sacramento, 61 at Los Angeles, 70 at Reno, 50 at Truckee, and 57 at Blue Canyon. It was mostly cloudy, with a temperature of 65 at San Diego, and 52 at Mammoth Lakes. At South Lake Tahoe, it was cloudy, with a temperature of 58. Local temperature reports around San Francisco Bay for 10 p.m. Downtown San Francisco was 57 degrees. Oakland Museum was 58 degrees. Redwood City was 62 degrees. San Rafael was 58 degrees. The area forecast for the South Bay, including the San Jose metro area and the Santa Clara Valley. For the rest of tonight, mostly clear until midnight, then becoming partly cloudy. Patchy fog after midnight. Lows near 50. Northwest winds 5 to 10 miles per hour. Memorial Day, partly cloudy in the morning, then becoming mostly sunny. A slight chance of drizzle in the morning. Highs in the upper 60s by the bay to the 70s inland. West winds 5 to 10 miles per hour. For Monday night, partly cloudy until midnight, then becoming mostly cloudy. A slight chance of drizzle after midnight. Lows from the upper 40s to mid 50s. Northwest winds 5 to 15 miles per hour. For Tuesday, partly cloudy in the morning, then becoming mostly sunny. A slight chance of drizzle in the morning. Highs from the mid 60s to lower 70s. West winds 10 to 20 miles per hour. And on Tuesday night, mostly clear until midnight, then becoming partly cloudy. Patchy fog after midnight. Lows from the mid-40s to lower 50s. West winds 10 to 20 miles per hour, becoming 5 to 10 miles per hour after midnight. For the Wednesday, mostly sunny. Highs from the upper 60s to mid-70s. For Wednesday night, mostly clear. Lows near 50. Thursday through Friday, partly cloudy. Highs from the 60s to upper 70s, lows from the upper 40s to mid 50s. Friday night and Saturday mostly clear. Lows in the lower 50s, highs from the upper 60s to lower 80s. Saturday night, clear. Lows in the upper 40s. Sunday, mostly sunny in the morning, then becoming sunny. Highs from the 70s to lower

temperatures tonight and highs tomorrow for the selected cities. San Jose, 52 and 72. Mountain View, 53 and 68. Morgan Hill, 50 and 75. The area forecast for the Monterey Bay and Salinas Valley. For the rest of tonight, partly cloudy until midnight, then becoming mostly cloudy. Patchy fog until midnight. Areas of fog after midnight. A slight chance of drizzle. Lows around 50. West winds 5 to 10 miles per hour. Memorial Day, mostly cloudy in the morning, then becoming mostly sunny. Areas of fog in the morning. A slight chance of drizzle in the morning. Highs in the lower 60s at the coast to the upper 70s inland. West winds up to 5 miles per hour, increasing to 5 to 15 miles per hour in the afternoon. For Monday night, partly cloudy until midnight, then becoming mostly cloudy. Patchy fog after midnight. A slight chance of drizzle after midnight. Lows from the mid-40s to lower 50s. West winds 10 to 20 miles per hour, becoming 5 to 10 miles per hour after midnight. For Tuesday, partly cloudy in the morning, then becoming mostly sunny. A slight chance of drizzle. Highs in the upper 50s at the coast to the upper 60s inland. West winds 5 to 10 miles per hour, increasing to 10 to 20 miles per hour in the afternoon. And on Tuesday night, mostly clear until midnight, then becoming partly cloudy. Patchy fog after midnight. Lows from the 40s to lower 50s. West winds 10 to 20 miles per hour. For the Wednesday, partly cloudy in the morning, then becoming mostly sunny. Patchy fog. Highs from the lower 60s to mid 70s. For Wednesday night, mostly clear until midnight, then becoming partly cloudy. Patchy fog. Lows from the mid 40s to lower 50s. For Thursday, partly cloudy. Highs from the 60s to lower 70s. And on Thursday night, mostly clear until midnight, then becoming partly cloudy. Patchy fog. Lows from the mid-40s to lower 50s. For the Friday, mostly cloudy in the morning, then becoming partly cloudy. Areas of fog. Highs from the lower 60s to mid-70s for Friday night, mostly clear until midnight, then becoming partly cloudy. Patchy fog. Lows in the upper 40s for Saturday. Partly cloudy in the morning, then becoming mostly sunny. Patchy fog. Highs 60s and 70s, and on Saturday night, clear. Lows in the upper 40s for the Sunday. Mostly sunny. Highs 60s and 70s. Low temperatures tonight and highs tomorrow for the selected cities. Santa Cruz, 48 and 67. Monterey, 50 and 62. Salinas, 50 and 64. Hollister, 49 and 70. King City, 48 and 77. The weather overview for the Bay Area and Central Coast, cold temperatures through Memorial Day weekend and into the work week, breezy, drizzly, and cold Tuesday ahead of warming and drying conditions for the rest of the forecast. The extended forecast for the Bay Area and Central Coast, Wednesday and Wednesday night, partly cloudy. Highs 55 to 80. Lows 45 to 55. Thursday and Thursday night, partly cloudy. Patchy fog after midnight. Highs 55 to 75. Lows 45 to 55. Friday and Friday night, partly cloudy. Highs 55 to 80. Lows 45 to 55. Saturday and Saturday night, mostly clear. Highs 55 to 80. Lows 45 to 55. Sunday and Sunday night, mostly clear. High 60 to 85. Lows 45 to 60. Sunrise, sunset, and tidal information for the San Francisco Bay Area for Sunday, May 24th. The sunset tonight, 8:20 p.m. The sunrise tomorrow, 5:53 a.m. The sunset tomorrow, 8:21 p.m. Tidal data at the Golden Gate for the afternoon and evening hours today and the morning hours of tomorrow. Low tide, 12:55 p.m. at 0.43 feet. High tide, 08,
10:04 p.m. at 5.45 feet. Low tide, 2:17 a.m. at 1.28 feet. High tide, 08:05 a.m. at 3.96 feet. Here are the buoy observations for 10 p.m. Pacific Daylight Time. An offshore buoy 6 winds northwest at 21 knots, gusting to 25, pressure 1,015.7 millibars. An offshore buoy 59 winds northwest at 8 knots, water temperature 60, pressure 1,017.8 millibars. At buoy 14 near Point Arena, winds southeast at 6 knots, water temperature 56, pressure 1,016.1 millibars. At buoy 13 near Bodega Bay, winds south at 4 knots, pressure 1,015.8 millibars. At Point Reyes Wave Rider buoy, water temperature 58, seas 6 feet, every 15 seconds. At San Francisco Bar buoy, water temperature 56, seas 4 feet, every 15 seconds. At San Francisco buoy, winds west at 6 knots, swell 5 feet, every 15 seconds. At Half Moon Bay buoy, wind south 2 knots, water temperature 54, pressure 1,016.3 millibars, seas 4 feet, every 16 seconds. At Monterey buoy, winds calm, water temperature 57, pressure 1,016.0 millibars. At Point Sur, Wave Rider buoy, water temperature 60, seas 5 feet, every 15 seconds. At Cape San Martin buoy, winds west 4 knots, water temperature 61, pressure 1,016.2 millibars. Seas 5 feet, every 16 seconds. Synopsis for the Central California coast and bays, including the Monterey Bay, Greater Farallones, and Cordell Bank National Marine Sanctuaries, light west-southwest breezes continue tonight through Monday, then begin to strengthen Monday night into gusty northwest winds for Tuesday into early Wednesday. Expect building rough seas on Tuesday that persist through the end of the work week. The marine forecast for San Pablo Bay, Suisun Bay, the West Delta, and the San Francisco Bay north of the Bay Bridge. For tonight, west wind 10 to 15 knots. Memorial Day, southwest wind 10 to 15 knots. A slight chance of drizzle in the morning. For Monday night, west wind 15 to 20 knots, easing to 10 to 15 knots after midnight. A slight chance of very light drizzle after midnight. For Tuesday, west wind 15 to 20 knots. The marine forecast for Monterey Bay. Small craft advisory in effect from Tuesday morning through Tuesday evening. For tonight, west wind 5 to 10 knots, easing to around 5 knots late. Seas around 3 feet. Wave detail, northwest 2 feet at 9 seconds. A slight chance of very light drizzle late this evening and overnight. Patchy fog late this evening and overnight. Memorial Day, west wind 5 to 10 knots, rising to 10 to 15 knots in the afternoon. Seas around 3 feet. Wave detail, west 3 feet at 12 seconds. A slight chance of drizzle in the morning. Patchy fog in the morning. For Monday night, west wind 10 to 15 knots. Seas around 3 feet. Wave detail, west 3 feet at 6 seconds. A slight chance of drizzle after midnight. For Tuesday, northwest wind 15 to 20 knots, becoming west 20 to 25 knots in the afternoon. Seas around 3 feet, building to 4 to 6 feet in the afternoon. Wave detail, west 5 feet at 10 seconds. A slight chance of drizzle in the morning. The coastal waters forecast from Pigeon Point to Point Pinos out to 10 nautical miles. Small craft advisory in effect from Tuesday morning through Tuesday evening. For tonight, northwest wind around 5 knots. Seas 3 to 4 feet. Wave detail, northwest 3 feet at 9 seconds and southwest 2 feet at 14 seconds. Patchy fog late this evening and overnight. A slight chance of very light drizzle after midnight. Memorial Day, west wind 5 to 10 knots. Seas 3 to 4 feet. Wave detail, west 4 feet at 14 seconds. Patchy fog in the morning. A slight chance of drizzle. For Monday night,
Northwest wind 10 to 15.

3 to 4 feet. Wave detail, west 4 feet at 9 seconds and south 2 feet at 16 seconds. A slight chance of very light drizzle. For Tuesday, northwest wind 15 to 20 knots, rising to 20 to 25 knots in the afternoon. Seas 4 to 5 feet, building to 6 to 8 feet in the afternoon. Wave detail, west 7 feet at 11 seconds. A slight chance of drizzle. The area forecast for the peninsula, North Bay, and East Bay. For the rest of tonight, partly cloudy. Lows from the 40s to mid 50s. West winds 5 to 10 miles per hour. Memorial Day, partly cloudy. A slight chance of drizzle in the morning. Highs in the upper 50s at the coast to the lower 70s inland. West winds 5 to 15 miles per hour. For Monday night, partly cloudy until midnight, then becoming mostly cloudy. A slight chance of drizzle. Lows from the upper 40s to mid 50s. West winds 10 to 20 miles per hour. For Tuesday, partly cloudy in the morning, then becoming mostly sunny. A slight chance of drizzle in the morning. Highs in the lower 60s at the coast to the lower 70s inland. West winds 10 to 20 miles per hour. And on Tuesday night, mostly clear. Lows from the 40s to mid 50s. West winds 15 to 20 miles per hour, decreasing to 5 to 10 miles per hour after midnight. For the Wednesday, mostly sunny. Highs 60s and 70s. For Wednesday night, mostly clear. Lows from the upper 40s to mid 50s. Thursday through Friday, partly cloudy. Highs from the lower 60s to mid 70s, lows from the upper 40s to mid 50s. Friday night and Saturday, mostly clear. Lows from the upper 40s to mid 50s, highs from the lower 60s to mid 70s. Saturday night, clear. Lows from the 40s to mid 50s. Sunday, mostly sunny in the morning, then becoming sunny. Highs 60s and 70s, low temperatures tonight and highs tomorrow for the selected cities: San Francisco, 51 and 60, San Francisco Airport, 52 and 63, Redwood City, 51 and 69, Oakland, 52 and 65, Fremont, 52 and 69, Concord, 50 and 71, Livermore, 49 and 73, San Rafael, 50 and 66, Santa Rosa, 46 and 72, Napa, 48 and 70, Fairfield, 52 and 73. These are the 10 p.m. Pacific Daylight Time observations for the San Francisco and Monterey Bay areas on Sunday, May 24th. At San Francisco Airport, it was partly cloudy, temperature 57, dew point 49, relative humidity 74%, west wind at 10 miles an hour, pressure 29.99 inches and steady. At Oakland Airport, it was partly cloudy, temperature 57, dew point 50, relative humidity 77%, west wind at 14 miles an hour, pressure 30.01 inches and rising. At San Jose Airport, it was clear, temperature 59, dew point 51, relative humidity 75%, north wind at 6 miles an hour, pressure 29.99 inches and rising. At Santa Rosa, it was cloudy, temperature 54, south wind at 6, pressure 30.00 and rising. At Concord, it was clear, temperature 56, west wind at 8. At Livermore, it was clear, temperature 56, west wind at 10. At Monterey, it was clear, temperature 57, calm, pressure 30.01 and steady. At Salinas, it was clear, temperature 58, dew point 52, relative humidity 80%, northwest wind at 6. Here are some observations around California and western Nevada. It was clear, with a temperature of 59 at Sacramento, 61 at Los Angeles, 70 at Reno, 50 at Truckee, and 57 at Blue Canyon. It was mostly cloudy, with a temperature of 65 at San Diego, and 52 at Mammoth Lakes. At South Lake Tahoe, it was cloudy, with a temperature of 58. Local temperature reports around San Francisco Bay for 10 p.m. Downtown San Francisco was

Oakland Museum was 58 degrees. Redwood City was 62 degrees. San Rafael was 58 degrees. The area forecast for the South Bay, including the San Jose metro area and the Santa Clara Valley. For the rest of tonight, mostly clear until midnight, then becoming partly cloudy. Patchy fog after midnight. Lows near 50. Northwest winds 5 to 10 miles per hour. Memorial Day, partly cloudy in the morning, then becoming mostly sunny. A slight chance of drizzle in the morning. Highs in the upper 60s by the bay to the 70s inland. West winds 5 to 10 miles per hour. For Monday night, partly cloudy until midnight, then becoming mostly cloudy. A slight chance of drizzle after midnight. Lows from the upper 40s to mid 50s. Northwest winds 5 to 15 miles per hour. For Tuesday, partly cloudy in the morning, then becoming mostly sunny. A slight chance of drizzle in the morning. Highs from the mid 60s to lower 70s. West winds 10 to 20 miles per hour. And on Tuesday night, mostly clear until midnight, then becoming partly cloudy. Patchy fog after midnight. Lows from the mid 40s to lower 50s. West winds 10 to 20 miles per hour, becoming 5 to 10 miles per hour after midnight. For the Wednesday, mostly sunny. Highs from the upper 60s to mid 70s. For Wednesday night, mostly clear. Lows near 50. Thursday through Friday, partly cloudy. Highs from the 60s to upper 70s, lows from the upper 40s to mid 50s. Friday night and Saturday, mostly clear. Lows in the lower 50s, highs from the upper 60s to lower 80s. Saturday night, clear. Lows in the upper 40s. Sunday, mostly sunny in the morning, then becoming sunny. Highs from the 70s to lower 80s. Low temperatures tonight and highs tomorrow for the selected cities: San Jose, 52 and 72, Mountain View, 53 and 68, Morgan Hill, 50 and 75. The area forecast for the Monterey Bay and Salinas Valley. For the rest of tonight, partly cloudy until midnight, then becoming mostly cloudy. Patchy fog until midnight. Areas of fog after midnight. A slight chance of drizzle. Lows around 50. West winds 5 to 10 miles per hour. Memorial Day, mostly cloudy in the morning, then becoming mostly sunny. Areas of fog in the morning. A slight chance of drizzle in the morning. Highs in the lower 60s at the coast to the upper 70s inland. West winds up to 5 miles per hour, increasing to 5 to 15 miles per hour in the afternoon. For Monday night, partly cloudy until midnight, then becoming mostly cloudy. Patchy fog after midnight. A slight chance of drizzle after midnight. Lows from the mid-40s to lower 50s. West winds 10 to 20 miles per hour, becoming 5 to 10 miles per hour after midnight. For Tuesday, partly cloudy in the morning, then becoming mostly sunny. A slight chance of drizzle. Highs in the upper 50s at the coast to the upper 60s inland. West winds 5 to 10 miles per hour, increasing to 10 to 20 miles per hour in the afternoon. And on Tuesday night, mostly clear until midnight, then becoming partly cloudy. Patchy fog after midnight. Lows from the 40s to lower 50s. West winds 10 to 20 miles per hour. For the Wednesday, partly cloudy in the morning, then becoming mostly sunny. Patchy fog. Highs from the lower 60s to mid 70s. For Wednesday night, mostly clear until midnight, then becoming partly cloudy. Patchy fog. Lows from the mid 40s to lower 50s. For Thursday, partly cloudy. Highs from the 60s to lower 70s. And on Thursday night, mostly clear until midnight, then becoming partly cloudy. Patchy fog. Lows from the mid-40s to lower 50s. For the Friday, mostly cloudy in the morning, then becoming partly cloudy. Areas of fog. Highs from the lower 60s to mid-70s for Friday night, mostly clear until midnight, then becoming partly cloudy.
Patchy fog, lows in the upper 40s for Saturday. Partly cloudy in the morning, then becoming mostly sunny. Patchy fog, highs 60s and 70s, and on Saturday night, clear. Lows in the upper 40s for the Sunday. Mostly sunny. Highs 60s and 70s, low temperatures tonight and highs tomorrow for the selected cities: Santa Cruz, 48 and 67, Monterey, 50 and 62, Salinas, 50 and 64, Hollister, 49 and 70, King City, 48 and 77. 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This broadcast originates from the National Weather Service office located in Monterey, California, and serves the South Bay and Monterey Bay Area, including the cities of San Jose, Monterey, Salinas, and Santa Cruz. The weather overview for the Bay Area and Central Coast: cool temperatures through Memorial Day weekend and into the work week, breezy, drizzly, and cool Tuesday, headed warming and drying conditions for the rest of the forecast. The extended forecast for the Bay Area and Central Coast: Wednesday and Wednesday night, partly cloudy. Highs 55 to 80. Lows 45 to 55. Thursday and Thursday night, partly cloudy. Patchy fog after midnight. Highs 55 to 75. Lows 45 to 55. Friday and Friday night, partly cloudy. Highs 55 to 80. Lows 45 to 55. Saturday and Saturday night, mostly clear. Highs 55 to 80. Lows 45 to 55. Sunday and Sunday night, mostly clear. High 60 to 85. Lows 45 to 60. Sunrise, sunset, and tidal information for the San Francisco Bay Area for Sunday, May 24th. The sunset tonight, 8:20 p.m. The sunrise tomorrow, 5:53 a.m. The sunset tomorrow, 8:21 p.m. Tidal data at the Golden Gate for the afternoon and evening hours today and the morning hours of tomorrow. Low tide, 12:55 p.m. at 0.43 feet. High tide, 08:04 p.m. at 5.45 feet. Low tide, 2:17 a.m. at 1.28 feet. High tide, 08:05 a.m. at 3.96 feet. Here are the buoy observations for 10 p.m. Pacific Daylight Time. An offshore buoy 6, winds northwest at 21 knots, gusting to 25, pressure 1,015.7 millibars. An offshore buoy 59, winds northwest at 8 knots, water temperature 60, pressure 1,017.8 millibars. At buoy 14 near Point Arena, winds southeast at 6 knots, water temperature 56, pressure 1,016.1 millibars. At buoy 13 near Bodega Bay, winds south at 4 knots, pressure 1,015.8 millibars. At Point Reyes Wave Rider buoy, water temperature 58, seas 6 feet, every 15 seconds. At San Francisco Bar buoy, water temperature 56, seas 4 feet, every 15 seconds. At San Francisco buoy, winds west at 6 knots, swell 5 feet, every 15 seconds. At Half Moon Bay buoy, winds south 2 knots, water temperature 54, pressure 1,016.3 millibars, seas 4 feet, every 16 seconds. At Monterey buoy, winds calm, water temperature 57, pressure 1,016.0 millibars. At Point Sur, Wave Rider buoy, water temperature 60, seas 5 feet, every 15 seconds. At Cape San Martin buoy, winds west 4 knots, water temperature 61, pressure 1,016.2 millibars. Seas 5 feet, every 16 seconds. Synopsis for the Central California coast and bays, including the Monterey Bay, Greater Farallones, and Cordell Bank National Marine Sanctuaries: light west-southwest breezes continue tonight through Monday, then begin to strengthen Monday night into gusty northwest winds for Tuesday into early Wednesday. Expect building rough seas on Tuesday that persist through the end of the work week. The marine forecast for San

Pablo Bay, Suisun Bay, the West Delta, and the San Francisco Bay north of the Bay Bridge. For tonight, west wind 10 to 15 knots. Memorial Day, southwest wind 10 to 15 knots. A slight chance of drizzle in the morning. For Monday night, west wind 15 to 20 knots, easing to 10 to 15 knots after midnight. A slight chance of very light drizzle after midnight. For Tuesday, west wind 15 to 20 knots. The marine forecast for Monterey Bay. Small craft advisory in effect from Tuesday morning through Tuesday evening. For tonight, west wind 5 to 10 knots, easing to around 5 knots late. Seas around 3 feet. Wave detail, northwest 2 feet at 9 seconds. A slight chance of very light drizzle late this evening and overnight. Patchy fog late this evening and overnight. Memorial Day, west wind 5 to 10 knots, rising to 10 to 15 knots in the afternoon. Seas around 3 feet. Wave detail, west 3 feet at 12 seconds. A slight chance of drizzle in the morning. Patchy fog in the morning. For Monday night, west wind 10 to 15 knots. Seas around 3 feet. Wave detail, west 3 feet at 6 seconds. A slight chance of drizzle after midnight. For Tuesday, northwest wind 15 to 20 knots, becoming west 20 to 25 knots in the afternoon. Seas around 3 feet, building to 4 to 6 feet in the afternoon. Wave detail, west 5 feet at 10 seconds. A slight chance of drizzle in the morning. The coastal waters forecast from Pigeon Point to Point Pinos out to 10 nautical miles. Small craft advisory in effect from Tuesday morning through Tuesday evening. For tonight, northwest wind around 5 knots. Seas 3 to 4 feet. Wave detail, northwest 3 feet at 9 seconds and southwest 2 feet at 14 seconds. Patchy fog late this evening and overnight. A slight chance of very light drizzle after midnight. Memorial Day, west wind 5 to 10 knots. Seas 3 to 4 feet. Wave detail, west 4 feet at 14 seconds. Patchy fog in the morning. A slight chance of drizzle. For Monday night, northwest wind 10 to 15 knots. Seas 3 to 4 feet. Wave detail, west 4 feet at 9 seconds and south 2 feet at 16 seconds. A slight chance of very light drizzle. For Tuesday, northwest wind 15 to 20 knots, rising to 20 to 25 knots in the afternoon. Seas 4 to 5 feet, building to 6 to 8 feet in the afternoon. Wave detail, west 7 feet at 11 seconds. A slight chance of drizzle. The area forecast for the peninsula, North Bay, and East Bay. For the rest of tonight, partly cloudy. Lows from the 40s to mid 50s. West winds 5 to 10 miles per hour. Memorial Day, partly cloudy. A slight chance of drizzle in the morning. Highs in the upper 50s at the coast to the lower 70s inland. West winds 5 to 15 miles per hour. For Monday night, partly cloudy until midnight, then becoming mostly cloudy. A slight chance of drizzle. Lows from the upper 40s to mid 50s. West winds 10 to 20 miles per hour. For Tuesday, partly cloudy in the morning, then becoming mostly sunny. A slight chance of drizzle in the morning. Highs in the lower 60s at the coast to the lower 70s inland. West winds 10 to 20 miles per hour. And on Tuesday night, mostly clear. Lows from the 40s to mid 50s. West winds 15 to 20 miles per hour, decreasing to 5 to 10 miles per hour after midnight. For the Wednesday, mostly sunny. Highs 60s and 70s. For Wednesday night, mostly clear. Lows from the upper 40s to mid 50s. Thursday through Friday, partly cloudy. Highs from the lower 60s to mid 70s. Lows from the upper 40s to mid 50s. Friday night and Saturday, mostly clear. Lows from the upper 40s to mid 50s. Highs from the lower 60s to mid 70s. Saturday night, clear.
Lows from the 40s to mid-50s Sunday. Mostly sunny in the morning, then becoming sunny. Highs 60s and 70s low temperatures tonight and highs tomorrow for the selected cities. San Francisco, 51 and 60. San Francisco Airport, 52 and 63. Redwood City, 51 and 69. Oakland, 52 and 65. Fremont, 52 and 69. Concord, 50 and 71. Livermore, 49 and 73. San Rafael, 50 and 66. Santa Rosa, 46 and 72. Napa, 48 and 70. Fairfield, 52 and 73. These are the 11 p.m. Pacific Daylight Time observations for the San Francisco and Monterey Bay areas on Sunday, May 24th. At San Francisco Airport, it was partly cloudy, temperature 57, dew point 50, relative humidity 77%, west wind at 9 miles an hour, pressure 29.99 inches and steady. At Oakland Airport, it was partly cloudy, temperature 57, dew point 50, relative humidity 77%, west wind at 10 miles an hour, pressure 30.01 inches and steady. At San Jose Airport, it was partly cloudy, temperature 58, dew point 50, relative humidity 75%, north wind at 6 miles an hour, pressure 29.99 inches and steady. At Santa Rosa, it was cloudy, temperature 54, south wind at 6, pressure 30.00 and steady. At Concord, it was clear, temperature 56, west wind at 10. At Livermore, it was clear, temperature 55, west wind at 10. At Monterey, it was clear, temperature 55, calm, pressure 30.01 and steady. At Salinas, it was clear, temperature 58, dew point 51, relative humidity 78%, northwest wind at 6. Here are some observations around California and western Nevada. It was clear, with a temperature of 57 at Sacramento, 61 at Los Angeles, 68 at Reno, 57 at Blue Canyon, and 46 at Mammoth Lakes. At South Lake Tahoe, it was mostly cloudy, with a temperature of 52. At San Diego, it was cloudy, with a temperature of 65. Local temperature reports around San Francisco Bay for 11 p.m. Downtown San Francisco was 56 degrees. Oakland Museum was 57 degrees. Redwood City was 60 degrees. San Rafael was 56 degrees. The area forecast for the South Bay, including the San Jose metro area and the Santa Clara Valley. For the rest of tonight, mostly clear until midnight, then becoming partly cloudy. Patchy fog after midnight. Lows near 50. Northwest winds 5 to 10 miles per hour. Memorial Day, partly cloudy in the morning, then becoming mostly sunny. A slight chance of drizzle in the morning. Highs in the upper 60s by the bay to the 70s inland. West winds 5 to 10 miles per hour. For Monday night, partly cloudy until midnight, then becoming mostly cloudy. A slight chance of drizzle after midnight. Lows from the upper 40s to mid-50s. Northwest winds 5 to 15 miles per hour. For Tuesday, partly cloudy in the morning, then becoming mostly sunny. A slight chance of drizzle in the morning. Highs from the mid-60s to lower 70s. West winds 10 to 20 miles per hour. And on Tuesday night, mostly clear until midnight, then becoming partly cloudy. Patchy fog after midnight. Lows from the mid-40s to lower 50s. West winds 10 to 20 miles per hour, becoming 5 to 10 miles per hour after midnight. For the Wednesday, mostly sunny. Highs from the upper 60s to mid-70s. For Wednesday night, mostly clear. Lows near 50. Thursday through Friday, partly cloudy. Highs from the 60s to upper 70s, lows from the upper 40s to mid-50s Friday night and Saturday, mostly clear. Lows in the lower 50s, highs from the upper 60s to lower 80s Saturday night, clear. Lows in the upper 40s Sunday, mostly sunny in the morning, then becoming sunny.
Highs from the 70s to lower 80s, low temperatures tonight and highs tomorrow for these selected cities.

52 and 72, Mountain View, 53 and 68, Morgan Hill, 50 and 75. The area forecast for the Monterey Bay and Salinas Valley. For the rest of tonight, partly cloudy until midnight, then becoming mostly cloudy. Patchy fog until midnight. Areas of fog after midnight. A slight chance of drizzle. Lows around 50. West winds 5 to 10 miles per hour. Memorial Day, mostly cloudy in the morning, then becoming mostly sunny. Areas of fog in the morning. A slight chance of drizzle in the morning. Highs in the lower 60s at the coast to the upper 70s inland. West winds up to 5 miles per hour, increasing to 5 to 15 miles per hour in the afternoon. For Monday night, partly cloudy until midnight, then becoming mostly cloudy. Patchy fog after midnight. A slight chance of drizzle after midnight. Lows from the mid-40s to lower 50s. West winds 10 to 20 miles per hour, becoming 5 to 10 miles per hour after midnight. For Tuesday, partly cloudy in the morning, then becoming mostly sunny. A slight chance of drizzle. Highs in the upper 50s at the coast to the upper 60s inland. West winds 5 to 10 miles per hour, increasing to 10 to 20 miles per hour in the afternoon. And on Tuesday night, mostly clear until midnight, then becoming partly cloudy. Patchy fog after midnight. Lows from the 40s to lower 50s. West winds 10 to 20 miles per hour. For the Wednesday, partly cloudy in the morning, then becoming mostly sunny. Patchy fog. Highs from the lower 60s to mid 70s. For Wednesday night, mostly clear until midnight, then becoming partly cloudy. Patchy fog. Lows from the mid-40s to lower 50s. For Thursday, partly cloudy. Highs from the 60s to lower 70s. And on Thursday night, mostly clear until midnight, then becoming partly cloudy. Patchy fog. Lows from the mid-40s to lower 50s. For the Friday, mostly cloudy in the morning, then becoming partly cloudy. Areas of fog, highs from the lower 60s to mid-70s for Friday night, mostly clear until midnight, then becoming partly cloudy. Patchy fog, lows in the upper 40s for Saturday. Partly cloudy in the morning, then becoming mostly sunny. Patchy fog, highs 60s and 70s, and on Saturday night, clear. Lows in the upper 40s for the Sunday. Mostly sunny. Highs 60s and 70s, low temperatures tonight and highs tomorrow for the selected cities: Santa Cruz, 48 and 67, Monterey, 50 and 62, Salinas, 50 and 64, Hollister, 49 and 70, King City, 48 and 77. The weather overview for the Bay Area and Central Coast: cool temperatures through Memorial Day weekend and into the work week, breezy, drizzly, and cool Tuesday, ahead of warming and drying conditions for the rest of the forecast. The extended forecast for the Bay Area and Central Coast: Wednesday and Wednesday night, partly cloudy. Highs 55 to 80. Lows 45 to 55. Thursday and Thursday night, partly cloudy. Patchy fog after midnight. Highs 55 to 75. Lows 45 to 55. Friday and Friday night, partly cloudy. Highs 55 to 80. Lows 45 to 55. Saturday and Saturday night, mostly clear. Highs 55 to 80. Lows 45 to 55. Sunday and Sunday night, mostly clear. Highs 60 to 85. Lows 45 to 60. Sunrise, sunset, and tidal information for the San Francisco Bay Area for Sunday, May 24th. The sunset tonight, 8:20 p.m. The sunrise tomorrow, 5:53 a.m. The sunset tomorrow, 8:21 p.m. Tidal data at the Golden Gate for the afternoon and evening hours today and the morning hours of tomorrow. Low tide, 12:55 p.m. at 0.43 feet. High tide, 08:04 p.m. at 5.45 feet. Low tide, 2.

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Here are the buoy observations for 11 p.m. Pacific Daylight Time. An offshore buoy 6 winds northwest at 19 knots, gusting to 25, pressure 1,016.9 millibars. An offshore buoy 59 winds west at 6 knots, water temperature 60, pressure 1,018.0 millibars. At Point Arena buoy, winds south 6 knots, water temperature 56, pressure 1,016.4 millibars, sea 7 feet, every 15 seconds. At buoy 13 near Bodega Bay, winds south at 2 knots, pressure 1,015.9 millibars, swell 6 feet, every 15 seconds. At Point Reyes Wave Rider buoy, water temperature 58, seas 5 feet, every 15 seconds. At San Francisco Bar buoy, water temperature 55, seas 4 feet, every 15 seconds. At San Francisco buoy, winds southwest at 8 knots, water temperature 55, swell 5 feet, every 16 seconds. At Half Moon Bay buoy, winds southwest 4 knots, water temperature 54, pressure 1,016.6 millibars, seas 4 feet, every 14 seconds. At Monterey Bay buoy, winds calm, water temperature 58, pressure 1,016.0 millibars, seas 6 feet, every 15 seconds. At Point Sur, Wave Rider buoy, water temperature 59, seas 6 feet, every 15 seconds. At Cape San Martin buoy, winds west 4 knots, water temperature 61, pressure 1,016.2 millibars. Seas 4 feet, every 16 seconds. Synopsis for the Central California coast and bays, including the Monterey Bay, Greater Farallones, and Cordell Bank National Marine Sanctuaries, light west-southwest breezes continue tonight through Monday, then begin to strengthen Monday night into gusty northwest winds for Tuesday into early Wednesday. Expect building rough seas on Tuesday that persist through the end of the work week. The marine forecast for San Pablo Bay, Suisun Bay, the West Delta, and the San Francisco Bay north of the Bay Bridge. For tonight, west wind 10 to 15 knots. Memorial Day, southwest wind 10 to 15 knots. A slight chance of drizzle in the morning. For Monday night, west wind 15 to 20 knots, easing to 10 to 15 knots after midnight. A slight chance of very light drizzle after midnight. For Tuesday, west wind 15 to 20 knots. The marine forecast for Monterey Bay. Small craft advisory in effect from Tuesday morning through Tuesday evening. For tonight, west wind 5 to 10 knots, easing to around 5 knots late. Seas around 3 feet. Wave detail, northwest 2 feet at 9 seconds. A slight chance of very light drizzle late this evening and overnight. Patchy fog late this evening and overnight. Memorial Day, west wind 5 to 10 knots, rising to 10 to 15 knots in the afternoon. Seas around 3 feet. Wave detail, west 3 feet at 12 seconds. A slight chance of drizzle in the morning. Patchy fog in the morning. For Monday night, west wind 10 to 15 knots. Seas around 3 feet. Wave detail, west 3 feet at 6 seconds. A slight chance of drizzle after midnight. For Tuesday, northwest wind 15 to 20 knots, becoming west 20 to 25 knots in the afternoon. Seas around 3 feet, building to 4 to 6 feet in the afternoon. Wave detail, west 5 feet at 10 seconds. A slight chance of drizzle in the morning. The coastal waters forecast from Pigeon Point to Point Pinos out to 10 nautical miles. Small craft advisory in effect from Tuesday morning through Tuesday evening. For tonight, northwest wind around 5 knots. Seas 3 to 4 feet. Wave detail, northwest 3 feet at 9 seconds and southwest 2 feet at 14 seconds. Patchy fog late this evening and overnight. A slight chance of very light drizzle after midnight. Memorial Day, west wind 5 to 10 knots. Seas 3 to 4 feet. Wave detail, west 4 feet at 14 seconds. Patchy fog.

per hour. Memorial Day, partly cloudy. A slight chance of drizzle in the morning. Highs in the upper 50s at the coast to the lower 70s inland. West winds 5 to 15 miles per hour. For Monday night, partly cloudy until midnight, then becoming mostly cloudy. A slight chance of drizzle. Lows from the upper 40s to mid 50s. West winds 10 to 20 miles per hour. For Tuesday, partly cloudy in the morning, then becoming mostly sunny. A slight chance of drizzle in the morning. Highs in the lower 60s at the coast to the lower 70s inland. West winds 10 to 20 miles per hour. And on Tuesday night, mostly clear. Lows from the 40s to mid 50s. West winds 15 to 20 miles per hour, decreasing to 5 to 10 miles per hour after midnight. For the Wednesday, mostly sunny. Highs 60s and 70s. For Wednesday night, mostly clear. Lows from the upper 40s to mid 50s. Thursday through Friday, partly cloudy. Highs from the lower 60s to mid 70s. Lows from the upper 40s to mid 50s. Friday night and Saturday, mostly clear. Lows from the upper 40s to mid 50s. Highs from the lower 60s to mid 70s. Saturday night, clear. Lows from the 40s to mid 50s. Sunday, mostly sunny in the morning, then becoming sunny. Highs 60s and 70s, low temperatures tonight and highs tomorrow for the selected cities: San Francisco, 51 and 60, San Francisco Airport, 52 and 63, Redwood City, 51 and 69, Oakland, 52 and 65, Fremont, 52 and 69, Concord, 50 and 71, Livermore, 49 and 73, San Rafael, 50 and 66, Santa Rosa, 46 and 72, Napa, 48 and 70, Fairfield, 52 and 73. 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This broadcast originates from the National Weather Service office located in Monterey, California, and serves the South Bay and Monterey Bay Area, including the cities of San Jose, Monterey, Salinas, and Santa Cruz. These are the 11 p.m. Pacific Daylight Time observations for the San Francisco and Monterey Bay Areas on Sunday, May 24th. At San Francisco Airport, it was partly cloudy, temperature 57, dew point 50, relative humidity 77%, west wind at 9 miles an hour, pressure 29.99 inches and steady. At Oakland Airport, it was partly cloudy, temperature 57, dew point 50, relative humidity 77%, west wind at 10 miles an hour, pressure 30.01 inches and steady. At San Jose Airport, it was partly cloudy, temperature 58, dew point 50, relative humidity 75%, north wind at 6 miles an hour, pressure 29.99 inches and steady. At Santa Rosa, it was cloudy, temperature 54, south wind at 6, pressure 30.00 and steady. At Concord, it was clear, temperature 56, west wind at 10. At Livermore, it was clear, temperature 55, west wind at 10. At Monterey, it was clear, temperature 55, calm, pressure 30.01 and steady. At Salinas, it was clear, temperature 58, dew point 51, relative humidity 78%, northwest wind at 6. Here are some observations around California and western Nevada. It was clear, with a temperature of 57 at Sacramento, 61 at Los Angeles, and 68 at Reno. Under clear skies, Truckee reported 45, Blue Canyon reported 57, and Mammoth Lakes reported 46. At South Lake Tahoe, it was mostly cloudy, with a temperature of 52. At San Diego, it was cloudy, with a temperature of 65. Local temperature reports around San Francisco Bay for 11 p.m. Downtown San Francisco was 56 degrees. Oakland Museum was 57 degrees. Redwood City was 60 degrees. San Rafael was 56 degrees. The area forecast for the South

including the San Jose metro area and the Santa Clara Valley. For the rest of tonight, mostly clear until midnight, then becoming partly cloudy. Patchy fog after midnight. Lows near 50. Northwest winds 5 to 10 miles per hour. Memorial Day, partly cloudy in the morning, then becoming mostly sunny. A slight chance of drizzle in the morning. Highs in the upper 60s by the bay to the 70s inland. West winds 5 to 10 miles per hour. For Monday night, partly cloudy until midnight, then becoming mostly cloudy. A slight chance of drizzle after midnight. Lows from the upper 40s to mid 50s. Northwest winds 5 to 15 miles per hour. For Tuesday, partly cloudy in the morning, then becoming mostly sunny. A slight chance of drizzle in the morning. Highs from the mid 60s to lower 70s. West winds 10 to 20 miles per hour. And on Tuesday night, mostly clear until midnight, then becoming partly cloudy. Patchy fog after midnight. Lows from the mid-40s to lower 50s. West winds 10 to 20 miles per hour, becoming 5 to 10 miles per hour after midnight. For the Wednesday, mostly sunny. Highs from the upper 60s to mid-70s. For Wednesday night, mostly clear. Lows near 50. Thursday through Friday, partly cloudy. Highs from the 60s to upper 70s, lows from the upper 40s to mid 50s. Friday night and Saturday, mostly clear. Lows in the lower 50s, highs from the upper 60s to lower 80s. Saturday night, clear. Lows in the upper 40s. Sunday, mostly sunny in the morning, then becoming sunny. Highs from the 70s to lower 80s, low temperatures tonight and highs tomorrow for the selected cities: San Jose, 52 and 72, Mountain View, 53 and 68, Morgan Hill, 50 and 75. The area forecast for the Monterey Bay and Salinas Valley. For the rest of tonight, partly cloudy until midnight, then becoming mostly cloudy. Patchy fog until midnight. Areas of fog after midnight. A slight chance of drizzle. Lows around 50. West winds 5 to 10 miles per hour. Memorial Day, mostly cloudy in the morning, then becoming mostly sunny. Areas of fog in the morning. A slight chance of drizzle in the morning. Highs in the lower 60s at the coast to the upper 70s inland. West winds up to 5 miles per hour, increasing to 5 to 15 miles per hour in the afternoon. For Monday night, partly cloudy until midnight, then becoming mostly cloudy. Patchy fog after midnight. A slight chance of drizzle after midnight. Lows from the mid-40s to lower 50s. West winds 10 to 20 miles per hour, becoming 5 to 10 miles per hour after midnight. For Tuesday, partly cloudy in the morning, then becoming mostly sunny. A slight chance of drizzle. Highs in the upper 50s at the coast to the upper 60s inland. West winds 5 to 10 miles per hour, increasing to 10 to 20 miles per hour in the afternoon. And on Tuesday night, mostly clear until midnight, then becoming partly cloudy. Patchy fog after midnight. Lows from the 40s to lower 50s. West winds 10 to 20 miles per hour. For the Wednesday, partly cloudy in the morning, then becoming mostly sunny. Patchy fog. Highs from the lower 60s to mid 70s. For Wednesday night, mostly clear until midnight, then becoming partly cloudy. Patchy fog. Lows from the mid 40s to lower 50s. For Thursday, partly cloudy. Highs from the 60s to lower 70s. And on Thursday night, mostly clear until midnight, then becoming partly cloudy. Patchy fog. Lows from the mid-40s to lower 50s. For the Friday, mostly cloudy in the morning, then becoming partly cloudy. Areas of fog. Highs from the lower 60s to mid-70s for Friday night, mostly clear until midnight, then becoming partly cloudy. Patchy fog. Lows in the upper 40s for Saturday. Partly cloudy in the morning, then becoming mostly sunny. Patchy fog. Highs 60s and 70s, and on Saturday night,

lows in the upper 40s for the Sunday. Mostly sunny. Highs 60s and 70s low temperatures tonight and highs tomorrow for the selected cities. Santa Cruz, 48 and 67. Monterey, 50 and 62. Salinas, 50 and 64. Hollister, 49 and 70. King City, 48 and 77. The weather overview for the Bay Area and Central Coast, cold temperatures through Memorial Day weekend and into the work week, breezy, drizzly, and cool Tuesday added warming and drying conditions for the rest of the forecast. The extended forecast for the Bay Area and Central Coast, Wednesday and Wednesday night, partly cloudy. Highs 55 to 80. Lows 45 to 55. Thursday and Thursday night, partly cloudy. Wednesday and Wednesday night, partly cloudy. Highs 55 to 80. Lows 45 to 55. Thursday and Thursday night, partly cloudy. Patchy fog after midnight. Highs 55 to 75. Lows 45 to 55. Friday and Friday night, partly cloudy. Highs 55 to 80. Lows 45 to 55. Saturday and Saturday night, mostly clear. Highs 55 to 80. Lows 45 to 55. Sunday and Sunday night, mostly clear. Highs 60 to 85. Lows 45 to 60. Sunrise, sunset, and tidal information for the San Francisco Bay Area for Sunday, May 24th. The sunset tonight, 8:20 p.m. The sunrise tomorrow, 5:53 a.m. The sunset tomorrow, 8:21 p.m. Tidal data at the Golden Gate for the afternoon and evening hours today and the morning hours of tomorrow. Low tide, 12:55 p.m. at 0.43 feet. High tide, 08:04 p.m. at 5.45 feet. Low tide, 2:17 a.m. at 1.28 feet. High tide, 08:05 a.m. at 3.96 feet. Here are the buoy observations for 11 p.m. Pacific Daylight Time. An offshore buoy 6 winds northwest at 19 knots, gusting to 25, pressure 1016.9 millibars. An offshore buoy 59 winds west at 6 knots, water temperature 60, pressure 1018.0 millibars. At Point Arena buoy, winds south 6 knots, water temperature 56, pressure 1016.4 millibars, sea 7 feet, every 15 seconds. At buoy 13 near Bodega Bay, winds south at 2 knots, pressure 1015.9 millibars, swell 6 feet, every 15 seconds. At Point Reyes Wave Rider buoy, water temperature 58, seas 5 feet, every 15 seconds. At San Francisco Bar buoy, water temperature 55, seas 4 feet, every 15 seconds. At San Francisco buoy, winds southwest at 8 knots, water temperature 55, swell 5 feet, every 16 seconds. At Half Moon Bay buoy, winds southwest 4 knots, water temperature 54, pressure 1016.6 millibars, seas 4 feet, every 14 seconds. At Monterey Bay buoy, winds calm, water temperature 58, pressure 1016.0 millibars, seas 6 feet, every 15 seconds. At Point Sur, Wave Rider buoy, water temperature 59, seas 6 feet, every 15 seconds. At Cape San Martin buoy, winds west 4 knots, water temperature 61, pressure 1016.2 millibars. Seas 4 feet, every 16 seconds. Synopsis for the Central California coast and bays, including the Monterey Bay, Greater Farallones, and Cordell Bank National Marine Sanctuaries, light west-southwest breezes continue tonight through Monday, then begin to strengthen Monday night into gusty northwest winds for Tuesday into early Wednesday. Expect building rough seas on Tuesday that persist through the end of the work week. The marine forecast for San Pablo Bay, Suisun Bay, the West Delta, and the San Francisco Bay north of the Bay Bridge. For tonight, west wind 10 to 15 knots. Memorial Day, southwest wind 10 to 15 knots. A slight chance of drizzle in the morning.

night. West wind 15 to 20 knots, easing to 10 to 15 knots after midnight. A slight chance of very light drizzle after midnight. For Tuesday, west wind 15 to 20 knots. The marine forecast for Monterey Bay. Small craft advisory in effect from Tuesday morning through Tuesday evening. For tonight, west wind 5 to 10 knots, easing to around 5 knots late. Seas around 3 feet. Wave detail, northwest 2 feet at 9 seconds. A slight chance of very light drizzle late this evening and overnight. Patchy fog late this evening and overnight. Memorial Day, west wind 5 to 10 knots, rising to 10 to 15 knots in the afternoon. Seas around 3 feet. Wave detail, west 3 feet at 12 seconds. A slight chance of drizzle in the morning. Patchy fog in the morning. For Monday night, west wind 10 to 15 knots. Seas around 3 feet. Wave detail, west 3 feet at 6 seconds. A slight chance of drizzle after midnight. For Tuesday, northwest wind 15 to 20 knots, becoming west 20 to 25 knots in the afternoon. Seas around 3 feet, building to 4 to 6 feet in the afternoon. Wave detail, west 5 feet at 10 seconds. A slight chance of drizzle in the morning. The coastal waters forecast from Pigeon Point to Point Pinos out to 10 nautical miles. Small craft advisory in effect from Tuesday morning through Tuesday evening. For tonight, northwest wind around 5 knots. Seas 3 to 4 feet. Wave detail, northwest 3 feet at 9 seconds and southwest 2 feet at 14 seconds. Patchy fog late this evening and overnight. A slight chance of very light drizzle after midnight. Memorial Day, west wind 5 to 10 knots. Seas 3 to 4 feet. Wave detail, west 4 feet at 14 seconds. Patchy fog in the morning. A slight chance of drizzle. For Monday night, northwest wind 10 to 15 knots. Seas 3 to 4 feet. Wave detail, west 4 feet at 9 seconds and south 2 feet at 16 seconds. A slight chance of very light drizzle. For Tuesday, northwest wind 15 to 20 knots, rising to 20 to 25 knots in the afternoon. Seas 4 to 5 feet, building to 6 to 8 feet in the afternoon. Wave detail, west 7 feet at 11 seconds. A slight chance of drizzle. The area forecast for the peninsula, North Bay, and East Bay. For the rest of tonight, partly cloudy. Lows from the 40s to mid 50s. West winds 5 to 10 miles per hour. Memorial Day, partly cloudy. A slight chance of drizzle in the morning. Highs in the upper 50s at the coast to the lower 70s inland. West winds 5 to 15 miles per hour. For Monday night, partly cloudy until midnight, then becoming mostly cloudy. A slight chance of drizzle. Lows from the upper 40s to mid 50s. West winds 10 to 20 miles per hour. For Tuesday, partly cloudy in the morning, then becoming mostly sunny. A slight chance of drizzle in the morning. Highs in the lower 60s at the coast to the lower 70s inland. West winds 10 to 20 miles per hour. And on Tuesday night, mostly clear. Lows from the 40s to mid 50s. West winds 15 to 20 miles per hour, decreasing to 5 to 10 miles per hour after midnight. For the Wednesday, mostly sunny. Highs 60s and 70s. For Wednesday night, mostly clear. Lows from the upper 40s to mid 50s. Thursday through Friday, partly cloudy. Highs from the lower 60s to mid 70s, lows from the upper 40s to mid 50s. Friday night and Saturday, mostly clear. Lows from the upper 40s to mid 50s, highs from the lower 60s to mid 70s. Saturday night, clear. Lows from the 40s to mid 50s. Sunday, mostly sunny in the morning, then becoming sunny. Highs 60s and 70s, low temperatures tonight and highs tomorrow for the selected cities. San Francisco, 51 and 60, San Francisco Airport, 52 and 63, Redwood City, 51 and 69.

and 65, Fremont, 52 and 69, Concord, 50 and 71, Livermore, 49 and 73, San Rafael, 50 and 66, Santa Rosa, 46 and 72, Napa, 48 and 70, Fairfield, 52 and 73. These are the 11 p.m. Pacific Daylight Time observations for the San Francisco and Monterey Bay areas on Sunday, May 24th. At San Francisco Airport, it was partly cloudy, temperature 57, dew point 50, relative humidity 77%, west wind at 9 miles an hour, pressure 29.99 inches and steady. At Oakland Airport, it was partly cloudy, temperature 57, dew point 50, relative humidity 77%, west wind at 10 miles an hour, pressure 30.01 inches and steady. At San Jose Airport, it was partly cloudy, temperature 58, dew point 50, relative humidity 75%, north wind at 6 miles an hour, pressure 29.99 inches and steady. At Santa Rosa, it was cloudy, temperature 54, south wind at 6, pressure 30.00 and steady. At Concord, it was clear, temperature 56, west wind at 10. At Livermore, it was clear, temperature 55, west wind at 10. At Monterey, it was clear, temperature 55, calm, pressure 30.01 and steady. At Salinas, it was clear, temperature 58, dew point 51, relative humidity 78%, northwest wind at 6. Here are some observations around California and western Nevada. It was clear, with a temperature of 57 at Sacramento, 61 at Los Angeles, and 68 at Reno. Under clear skies, Truckee reported 45, Blue Canyon reported 57, and Mammoth Lakes reported 46. At South Lake Tahoe, it was mostly cloudy, with a temperature of 52. At San Diego, it was cloudy, with a temperature of 65. Local temperature reports around San Francisco Bay for 11 p.m. Downtown San Francisco was 56 degrees. Oakland Museum was 57 degrees. Redwood City was 60 degrees. San Rafael was 56 degrees. The area forecast for the South Bay, including the San Jose metro area and the Santa Clara Valley. For the rest of tonight, mostly clear until midnight, then becoming partly cloudy. Patchy fog after midnight. Lows near 50. Northwest winds 5 to 10 miles per hour. Memorial Day, partly cloudy in the morning, then becoming mostly sunny. A slight chance of drizzle in the morning. Highs in the upper 60s by the bay to the 70s inland. West winds 5 to 10 miles per hour. For Monday night, partly cloudy until midnight, then becoming mostly cloudy. A slight chance of drizzle after midnight. Lows from the upper 40s to mid 50s. Northwest winds 5 to 15 miles per hour. For Tuesday, partly cloudy in the morning, then becoming mostly sunny. A slight chance of drizzle in the morning. Highs from the mid-60s to lower 70s. West winds 10 to 20 miles per hour. And on Tuesday night, mostly clear until midnight, then becoming partly cloudy. Patchy fog after midnight. Lows from the mid-40s to lower 50s. West winds 10 to 20 miles per hour, becoming 5 to 10 miles per hour after midnight. For the Wednesday, mostly sunny. Highs from the upper 60s to mid 70s. For Wednesday night, mostly clear. Lows near 50. Thursday through Friday, partly cloudy. Highs from the 60s to upper 70s. Lows from the upper 40s to mid 50s. Friday night and Saturday, mostly clear. Lows in the lower 50s. Highs from the upper 60s to lower 80s. Saturday night, clear. Lows in the upper 40s. Sunday, mostly sunny in the morning, then becoming sunny. Highs from the 70s to lower 80s. Low temperatures tonight and highs tomorrow for these selected cities: San Jose, 52 and 72, Mountain View, 53 and 68, Morgan Hill, 50 and 75. The area forecast for the Monterey Bay and Salinas Valley.

of tonight, partly cloudy until midnight, then becoming mostly cloudy. Patchy fog until midnight. Areas of fog after midnight. A slight chance of drizzle. Lows around 50. West winds 5 to 10 miles per hour. Memorial Day, mostly cloudy in the morning, then becoming mostly sunny. Areas of fog in the morning. A slight chance of drizzle in the morning. Highs in the lower 60s at the coast to the upper 70s inland. West winds up to 5 miles per hour, increasing to 5 to 15 miles per hour in the afternoon. For Monday night, partly cloudy until midnight, then becoming mostly cloudy. Patchy fog after midnight. A slight chance of drizzle after midnight. Lows from the mid-40s to lower 50s. West winds 10 to 20 miles per hour, becoming 5 to 10 miles per hour after midnight. For Tuesday, partly cloudy in the morning, then becoming mostly sunny. A slight chance of drizzle. Highs in the upper 50s at the coast to the upper 60s inland. West winds 5 to 10 miles per hour, increasing to 10 to 20 miles per hour in the afternoon. And on Tuesday night, mostly clear until midnight, then becoming partly cloudy. Patchy fog after midnight. Lows from the 40s to lower 50s. West winds 10 to 20 miles per hour. For the Wednesday, partly cloudy in the morning, then becoming mostly sunny. Patchy fog. Highs from the lower 60s to mid 70s. For Wednesday night, mostly clear until midnight, then becoming partly cloudy. Patchy fog. Lows from the mid 40s to lower 50s. For Thursday, partly cloudy. Highs from the 60s to lower 70s. And on Thursday night, mostly clear until midnight, then becoming partly cloudy. Patchy fog. Lows from the mid-40s to lower 50s. For the Friday, mostly cloudy in the morning, then becoming partly cloudy. Areas of fog. Highs from the lower 60s to mid-70s for Friday night, mostly clear until midnight, then becoming partly cloudy. Patchy fog. Lows in the upper 40s for Saturday. Partly cloudy in the morning, then becoming mostly sunny. Patchy fog. Highs 60s and 70s, and on Saturday night, clear. Lows in the upper 40s for the Sunday. Mostly sunny. Highs 60s and 70s. Low temperatures tonight and highs tomorrow for the selected cities: Santa Cruz, 48 and 67, Monterey, 50 and 62, Salinas, 50 and 64, Hollister, 49 and 70, King City, 48 and 77. The weather overview for the Bay Area and Central Coast: cool temperatures through Memorial Day weekend and into the work week, breezy, drizzly, and cool Tuesday, added warming and drying conditions for the rest of the forecast. The extended forecast for the Bay Area and Central Coast: Wednesday and Wednesday night, partly cloudy. Highs 55 to 80. Lows 45 to 55. Thursday and Thursday night, partly cloudy. Patchy fog after midnight. Highs 55 to 75. Lows 45 to 55. Friday and Friday night, partly cloudy. Highs 55 to 80. Lows 45 to 55. Saturday and Saturday night, mostly clear. Highs 55 to 80. Lows 45 to 55. Sunday and Sunday night, mostly clear. High 60 to 85. Lows 45 to 60. Sunrise, sunset, and tidal information for the San Francisco Bay Area for Sunday, May 24th. The sunset tonight, 8:20 p.m. The sunrise tomorrow, 5:53 a.m. The sunset tomorrow, 8:21 p.m. Tidal data at the Golden Gate for the afternoon and evening hours today and the morning hours of tomorrow. Low tide, 12:55 p.m. at 0.43 feet. High tide, 08:04 p.m. at 5.45 feet. Low tide, 2:17 a.m. at 1.28 feet. High tide, 08:05 a.m. at 3.96 feet. Here are the buoy observations for 11 p.m. Pacific Daylight Time.

offshore buoy 6, winds northwest at 19 knots, gusting to 25, pressure 1,016.9 millibars. At offshore buoy 59, winds west at 6 knots, water temperature 60, pressure 1,018.0 millibars. At Point Arena buoy, winds south 6 knots, water temperature 56, pressure 1,016.4 millibars, sea 7 feet, every 15 seconds. At buoy 13 near Bodega Bay, winds south at 2 knots, pressure 1,015.9 millibars, swell 6 feet, every 15 seconds. At Point Reyes Wave Rider buoy, water temperature 58, seas 5 feet, every 15 seconds. At San Francisco Bar buoy, water temperature 55, seas 4 feet, every 15 seconds. At San Francisco buoy, wind southwest at 8 knots, water temperature 55, swell 5 feet, every 16 seconds. At Half Moon Bay buoy, wind southwest 4 knots, water temperature 54, pressure 1,016.6 millibars, seas 4 feet, every 14 seconds. At Monterey Bay buoy, winds calm, water temperature 58, pressure 1,016.0 millibars, seas 6 feet, every 15 seconds. At Point Sur, Wave Rider buoy, water temperature 59, seas 6 feet, every 15 seconds. At Cape San Martin buoy, winds west 4 knots, water temperature 61, pressure 1,016.2 millibars. Seas 4 feet, every 16 seconds. Synopsis for the Central California coast and bays, including the Monterey Bay, Greater Farallones, and Cordell Bank National Marine Sanctuaries, light west-southwest breezes continue tonight through Monday, then begin to strengthen Monday night into gusty northwest winds for Tuesday into early Wednesday. Expect building rough seas on Tuesday that persist through the end of the work week. The marine forecast for San Pablo Bay, Suisun Bay, the West Delta, and the San Francisco Bay north of the Bay Bridge. For tonight, west wind 10 to 15 knots. Memorial Day, southwest wind 10 to 15 knots. A slight chance of drizzle in the morning. For Monday night, west wind 15 to 20 knots, easing to 10 to 15 knots after midnight. A slight chance of very light drizzle after midnight. For Tuesday, west wind 15 to 20 knots. The marine forecast for Monterey Bay. Small craft advisory in effect from Tuesday morning through Tuesday evening. For tonight, west wind 5 to 10 knots, easing to around 5 knots late. Seas around 3 feet. Wave detail, northwest 2 feet at 9 seconds. A slight chance of very light drizzle late this evening and overnight. Patchy fog late this evening and overnight. Memorial Day, west wind 5 to 10 knots, rising to 10 to 15 knots in the afternoon. Seas around 3 feet. Wave detail, west 3 feet at 12 seconds. A slight chance of drizzle in the morning. Patchy fog in the morning. For Monday night, west wind 10 to 15 knots. Seas around 3 feet. Wave detail, west 3 feet at 6 seconds. A slight chance of drizzle after midnight. For Tuesday, northwest wind 15 to 20 knots, becoming west 20 to 25 knots in the afternoon. Seas around 3 feet, building to 4 to 6 feet in the afternoon. Wave detail, west 5 feet at 10 seconds. A slight chance of drizzle in the morning. The coastal waters forecast from Pigeon Point to Point Pinos out to 10 nautical miles. Small craft advisory in effect from Tuesday morning through Tuesday evening. For tonight, northwest wind around 5 knots. Seas 3 to 4 feet. Wave detail, northwest 3 feet at 9 seconds and southwest 2 feet at 14 seconds. Patchy fog late this evening and overnight. A slight chance of very light drizzle after midnight. Memorial Day, west wind 5 to 10 knots. Seas 3 to 4 feet. Wave detail, west 4 feet at 14 seconds. Patchy fog in the morning. A slight chance of drizzle. For Monday night, northwest wind 10 to 15 knots. Seas 3 to 4 feet. Wave detail,
west 4 feet at 9 seconds and south 2 feet at 16 seconds. A slight chance of very light drizzle. For Tuesday, northwest wind 15 to 20 knots, rising to 20 to 25 knots in the afternoon. Seas 4 to 5 feet, building to 6 to 8 feet in the afternoon. Wave detail, west 7 feet at 11 seconds. A slight chance of drizzle. 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This broadcast originates from the National Weather Service office located in Monterey, California, and serves the South Bay and Monterey Bay Area, including the cities of San Jose, Monterey, Salinas, and Santa Cruz. The area forecast for the Peninsula, North Bay, and East Bay. For the rest of tonight, partly cloudy. Lows from the 40s to mid-50s. West winds 5 to 10 miles per hour. Memorial Day, partly cloudy. A slight chance of drizzle in the morning. Highs in the upper 50s at the coast to the lower 70s inland. West winds 5 to 15 miles per hour. For Monday night, partly cloudy until midnight, then becoming mostly cloudy. A slight chance of drizzle. Lows from the upper 40s to mid 50s. West winds 10 to 20 miles per hour. For Tuesday, partly cloudy in the morning, then becoming mostly sunny. A slight chance of drizzle in the morning. Highs in the lower 60s at the coast to the lower 70s inland. West winds 10 to 20 miles per hour. And on Tuesday night, mostly clear. Lows from the 40s to mid 50s. West winds 15 to 20 miles per hour, decreasing to 5 to 10 miles per hour after midnight. For the Wednesday, mostly sunny. Highs 60s and 70s. For Wednesday night, mostly clear. Lows from the upper 40s to mid 50s. Thursday through Friday, partly cloudy. Highs from the lower 60s to mid 70s, lows from the upper 40s to mid 50s. Friday night and Saturday, mostly clear. Lows from the upper 40s to mid 50s, highs from the lower 60s to mid 70s. Saturday night, clear. Lows from the 40s to mid 50s. Sunday, mostly sunny in the morning, then becoming sunny. Highs 60s and 70s, low temperatures tonight and highs tomorrow for the selected cities. San Francisco, 51 and 60, San Francisco Airport, 52 and 63, Redwood City, 51 and 69, Oakland, 52 and 65, Fremont, 52 and 69, Concord, 50 and 71, Livermore, 49 and 73, San Rafael, 50 and 66, Santa Rosa, 46 and 72, Napa, 48 and 70, Fairfield, 52 and 73. These are the 11 p.m. Pacific Daylight Time observations for the San Francisco and Monterey Bay areas on Sunday, May 24th. At San Francisco Airport, it was partly cloudy, temperature 57, dew point 50, relative humidity 77%, west wind at 9 miles an hour, pressure 29.99 inches and steady. At Oakland Airport, it was partly cloudy, temperature 57, dew point 50, relative humidity 77%, west wind at 10 miles an hour, pressure 30.01 inches and steady. At San Jose Airport, it was partly cloudy, temperature 58, dew point 50, relative humidity 75%, north wind at 6 miles an hour, pressure 29.99 inches and steady. At Santa Rosa, it was cloudy, temperature 54, south wind at 6, pressure 30.00 and steady. At Concord, it was clear, temperature 56, west wind at 10. At Livermore, it was clear, temperature 55, west wind at 10. At Monterey, it was clear, temperature 55, calm, pressure 30.01 and steady. At Salinas, it was clear, temperature 58, dew point 51, relative humidity 78%, northwest wind at 6. Here are some observations around California and western Nevada. It was clear, with a temperature of 57 at Sacramento, 61 at Los Angeles, and 68 at Reno.
under clear skies.

Truckee reported 45, Blue Canyon reported 57, and Mammoth Lakes reported 46. At South Lake Tahoe, it was mostly cloudy, with a temperature of 52. At San Diego, it was cloudy, with a temperature of 65. These are the Midnight Pacific Daylight Time observations for the San Francisco and Monterey Bay areas, on Monday, May 25th. At San Francisco Airport, it was partly cloudy, temperature 56, dew point 49, relative humidity 77%, west wind at 9 miles an hour, pressure 29.99 inches and steady. At Oakland Airport, it was partly cloudy, temperature 57, dew point 51, relative humidity 80%, west wind at 10 miles an hour, pressure 30.00 inches and falling. At San Jose Airport, it was partly cloudy, temperature 58, dew point 50, relative humidity 75%, north wind at 3 miles an hour, pressure 29.98 inches and falling. At Santa Rosa, it was cloudy, temperature 54, south wind at 6, pressure 29.99 and falling. At Concord, it was clear, temperature 55, west wind at 8. At Livermore, it was clear, temperature 54, west wind at 12. At Monterey, it was cloudy, temperature 56, calm, pressure 30.01 and steady. At Salinas, it was partly cloudy, temperature 57, dew point 51, relative humidity 80%, northwest wind at 7. Here are some observations around California and western Nevada. It was clear, with a temperature of 57 at Sacramento, 61 at Los Angeles, 66 at Reno, 57 at Blue Canyon, and 43 at Mammoth Lakes. At South Lake Tahoe, it was partly cloudy, with a temperature of 50. At San Diego, it was cloudy, with a temperature of 64. Local temperature reports around San Francisco Bay for 11 p.m. Downtown San Francisco was 56 degrees. Oakland Museum was 57 degrees. Redwood City was 60 degrees. San Rafael was 56 degrees. The area forecast for the South Bay, including the San Jose metro area and the Santa Clara Valley. For the rest of tonight, mostly clear until midnight, then becoming partly cloudy. Patchy fog after midnight. Lows near 50. Northwest winds 5 to 10 miles per hour. Memorial Day, partly cloudy in the morning, then becoming mostly sunny. A slight chance of drizzle in the morning. Highs in the upper 60s by the bay to the 70s inland. West winds 5 to 10 miles per hour. For Monday night, partly cloudy until midnight, then becoming mostly cloudy. A slight chance of drizzle after midnight. Lows from the upper 40s to mid 50s. Northwest winds 5 to 15 miles per hour. For Tuesday, partly cloudy in the morning, then becoming mostly sunny. A slight chance of drizzle in the morning. Highs from the mid-60s to lower 70s. West winds 10 to 20 miles per hour. And on Tuesday night, mostly clear until midnight, then becoming partly cloudy. Patchy fog after midnight. Lows from the mid-40s to lower 50s. West winds 10 to 20 miles per hour, becoming 5 to 10 miles per hour after midnight. For the Wednesday, mostly sunny. Highs from the upper 60s to mid-70s. For Wednesday night, mostly clear. Lows near 50. Thursday through Friday, partly cloudy. Highs from the 60s to upper 70s, lows from the upper 40s to mid-50s Friday night and Saturday, mostly clear. Lows in the lower 50s, highs from the upper 60s to lower 80s Saturday night, clear. Lows in the upper 40s Sunday, mostly sunny in the morning, then becoming sunny. Highs from the 70s to lower 80s, low temperatures tonight and highs tomorrow for these selected cities: San Jose, 52 and 72, Mountain View, 53 and 68, Morgan Hill, 50 and 75. The area forecast for the Monterey Bay and Salinas Valley? For the rest of tonight, partly cloudy until midnight, then becoming mostly cloudy. Patchy fog until midnight.
areas of fog after midnight. A slight chance of drizzle. Lows around 50. West winds 5 to 10 miles per hour. Memorial Day, mostly cloudy in the morning, then becoming mostly sunny. Areas of fog in the morning. A slight chance of drizzle in the morning. Highs in the lower 60s at the coast to the upper 70s inland. West winds up to 5 miles per hour, increasing to 5 to 15 miles per hour in the afternoon. For Monday night, partly cloudy until midnight, then becoming mostly cloudy. Patchy fog after midnight. A slight chance of drizzle after midnight. Lows from the mid-40s to lower 50s. West winds 10 to 20 miles per hour, becoming 5 to 10 miles per hour after midnight. For Tuesday, partly cloudy in the morning, then becoming mostly sunny. A slight chance of drizzle. Highs in the upper 50s at the coast to the upper 60s inland. West winds 5 to 10 miles per hour, increasing to 10 to 20 miles per hour in the afternoon. And on Tuesday night, mostly clear until midnight, then becoming partly cloudy. Patchy fog after midnight. Lows from the 40s to lower 50s. West winds 10 to 20 miles per hour. For the Wednesday, partly cloudy in the morning, then becoming mostly sunny. Patchy fog. Highs from the lower 60s to mid 70s. For Wednesday night, mostly clear until midnight, then becoming partly cloudy. Patchy fog. Lows from the mid-40s to lower 50s. For Thursday, partly cloudy. Highs from the 60s to lower 70s. And on Thursday night, mostly clear until midnight, then becoming partly cloudy. Patchy fog. Lows from the mid-40s to lower 50s. For the Friday, mostly cloudy in the morning, then becoming partly cloudy. Areas of fog, highs from the lower 60s to mid-70s for Friday night, mostly clear until midnight, then becoming partly cloudy. Patchy fog, lows in the upper 40s for Saturday. Partly cloudy in the morning, then becoming mostly sunny. Patchy fog, highs 60s and 70s, and on Saturday night, clear. Lows in the upper 40s for the Sunday. Mostly sunny. Highs 60s and 70s, low temperatures tonight and highs tomorrow for the selected cities: Santa Cruz, 48 and 67, Monterey, 50 and 62, Salinas, 50 and 64, Hollister, 49 and 70, King City, 48 and 77. The weather overview for the Bay Area and Central Coast: cool temperatures through Memorial Day weekend and into the work week, breezy, drizzly, and cool Tuesday, ahead of warming and drying conditions for the rest of the forecast. The extended forecast for the Bay Area and Central Coast: Wednesday and Wednesday night, partly cloudy. Highs 55 to 80. Lows 45 to 55. Thursday and Thursday night, partly cloudy. Patchy fog after midnight. Highs 55 to 75. Lows 45 to 55. Friday and Friday night, partly cloudy. Highs 55 to 80. Lows 45 to 55. Saturday and Saturday night, mostly clear. Highs 55 to 80. Lows 45 to 55. Sunday and Sunday night, mostly clear. High 60 to 85. Lows 45 to 60. Sunrise, sunset, and tidal information for the San Francisco Bay Area for Sunday, May 24th. The sunset tonight, 8:20 p.m. The sunrise tomorrow, 5:53 a.m. The sunset tomorrow, 8:21 p.m. Tidal data at the Golden Gate for the afternoon and evening hours today and the morning hours of tomorrow. Low tide, 12:55 p.m. at 0.43 feet. High tide, 08:04 p.m. at 5.45 feet. Low tide, 2:17 a.m. at 1.28 feet. High tide, 08:05 a.m. at 3.96 feet. Here are the buoy observations for midnight Pacific Daylight Time. An offshore buoy 6, winds northwest at 23 knots, gusting to 27, pressure 1,017.4 millibars.

hours. At offshore buoy 59, winds northwest at 6 knots, water temperature 60, pressure 1,017.7 millibars. At buoy 14 near Point Arena, winds south at 4 knots, water temperature 56, pressure 1,016.7 millibars. At buoy 13 near Bodega Bay, winds west at 4 knots, pressure 1,015.7 millibars. At Point Reyes Wave Rider Buoy, water temperature 58, seas 5 feet, every 15 seconds. At San Francisco Bar Buoy, water temperature 54, seas 4 feet, every 15 seconds. At San Francisco Buoy, winds west at 8 knots, swell 4 feet, every 15 seconds. At Half Moon Bay Buoy, winds west 4 knots, water temperature 54, pressure 1,016.6 millibars, seas 4 feet, every 15 seconds. At Monterey Buoy, winds calm, water temperature 58, pressure 1,015.9 millibars. At Point Sur, Wave Rider Buoy, water temperature 59, seas 6 feet, every 15 seconds. At Cape San Martin Buoy, winds west at 6 knots, water temperature 61, pressure 1,016.2 millibars. Synopsis for the Central California coast and bays, including the Monterey Bay, Greater Farallones, and Cordell Bank National Marine Sanctuaries, light west-southwest breezes continue tonight through Monday, then begin to strengthen Monday night into gusty northwest winds for Tuesday into early Wednesday. Expect building rough seas on Tuesday that persist through the end of the work week. The marine forecast for San Pablo Bay, Suisun Bay, the West Delta, and the San Francisco Bay north of the Bay Bridge. For tonight, west wind 10 to 15 knots. Memorial Day, southwest wind 10 to 15 knots. A slight chance of drizzle in the morning. For Monday night, west wind 15 to 20 knots, easing to 10 to 15 knots after midnight. A slight chance of very light drizzle after midnight. For Tuesday, west wind 15 to 20 knots. The marine forecast for Monterey Bay. Small craft advisory in effect from Tuesday morning through Tuesday evening. For tonight, west wind 5 to 10 knots, easing to around 5 knots late. Seas around 3 feet. Wave detail, northwest 2 feet at 9 seconds. A slight chance of very light drizzle late this evening and overnight. Patchy fog late this evening and overnight. Memorial Day, west wind 5 to 10 knots, rising to 10 to 15 knots in the afternoon. Seas around 3 feet. Wave detail, west 3 feet at 12 seconds. A slight chance of drizzle in the morning. Patchy fog in the morning. For Monday night, west wind 10 to 15 knots. Seas around 3 feet. Wave detail, west 3 feet at 6 seconds. A slight chance of drizzle after midnight. For Tuesday, northwest wind 15 to 20 knots, becoming west 20 to 25 knots in the afternoon. Seas around 3 feet, building to 4 to 6 feet in the afternoon. Wave detail, west 5 feet at 10 seconds. A slight chance of drizzle in the morning. The coastal waters forecast from Pigeon Point to Point Pinos out to 10 nautical miles. Small craft advisory in effect from Tuesday morning through Tuesday evening. For tonight, northwest wind around 5 knots. Seas 3 to 4 feet. Wave detail, northwest 3 feet at 9 seconds and southwest 2 feet at 14 seconds. Patchy fog late this evening and overnight. A slight chance of very light drizzle after midnight. Memorial Day, west wind 5 to 10 knots. Seas 3 to 4 feet. Wave detail, west 4 feet at 14 seconds. Patchy fog in the morning. A slight chance of drizzle. For Monday night, northwest wind 10 to 15 knots. Seas 3 to 4 feet. Wave detail, west 4 feet at 9 seconds and south 2 feet at 16 seconds. A slight chance of very light drizzle. For Tuesday, northwest wind 15 to 20 knots, rising to 20 to 25 knots in the afternoon. Seas 4 to 5 feet, building to 6 to 8 feet in the afternoon. Wave detail, west 7 feet at 11 seconds.

a slight chance of drizzle. The area forecast for the peninsula, North Bay, and East Bay. For the rest of tonight, partly cloudy. Lows from the 40s to mid-50s. West winds 5 to 10 miles per hour. Memorial Day, partly cloudy. A slight chance of drizzle in the morning. Highs in the upper 50s at the coast to the lower 70s inland. West winds 5 to 15 miles per hour. For Monday night, partly cloudy until midnight, then becoming mostly cloudy. A slight chance of drizzle. Lows from the upper 40s to mid 50s. West winds 10 to 20 miles per hour. For Tuesday, partly cloudy in the morning, then becoming mostly sunny. A slight chance of drizzle in the morning. Highs in the lower 60s at the coast to the lower 70s inland. West winds 10 to 20 miles per hour. And on Tuesday night, mostly clear. Lows from the 40s to mid 50s. West winds 15 to 20 miles per hour, decreasing to 5 to 10 miles per hour after midnight. For the Wednesday, mostly sunny. Highs 60s and 70s. For Wednesday night, mostly clear. Lows from the upper 40s to mid 50s. Thursday through Friday, partly cloudy. Highs from the lower 60s to mid 70s. Lows from the upper 40s to mid 50s. Friday night and Saturday, mostly clear. Lows from the upper 40s to mid 50s. Highs from the lower 60s to mid 70s. Saturday night, clear. Lows from the 40s to mid 50s. Sunday, mostly sunny in the morning, then becoming sunny. Highs 60s and 70s. Low temperatures tonight and highs tomorrow for the selected cities: San Francisco, 51 and 60, San Francisco Airport, 52 and 63, Redwood City, 51 and 69, Oakland, 52 and 65, Fremont, 52 and 69, Concord, 50 and 71, Livermore, 49 and 73, San Rafael, 50 and 66, Santa Rosa, 46 and 72, Napa, 48 and 70, Fairfield, 52 and 73. These are the Midnight Pacific Daylight Time observations for the San Francisco and Monterey Bay areas on Monday, May 25th. At San Francisco Airport, it was partly cloudy, temperature 56, dew point 49, relative humidity 77%, west wind at 9 miles an hour, pressure 29.99 inches and steady. At Oakland Airport, it was partly cloudy, temperature 57, dew point 51, relative humidity 80%, west wind at 10 miles an hour, pressure 30.00 inches and falling. At San Jose Airport, it was partly cloudy, temperature 58, dew point 50, relative humidity 75%, north wind at 3 miles an hour, pressure 29.98 inches and falling. At Santa Rosa, it was cloudy, temperature 54, south wind at 6, pressure 29.99 and falling. At Concord, it was clear, temperature 55, west wind at 8. At Livermore, it was clear, temperature 54, west wind at 12. At Monterey, it was cloudy, temperature 56, calm, pressure 30.01 and steady. At Salinas, it was partly cloudy, temperature 57, dew point 51, relative humidity 80%, northwest wind at 7. Here are some observations around California and western Nevada. It was clear, with a temperature of 57 at Sacramento, 61 at Los Angeles, and 66 at Reno. Under clear skies, Truckee reported 46, Blue Canyon reported 57, and Mammoth Lakes reported 43. At South Lake Tahoe, it was partly cloudy, with a temperature of 50. At San Diego, it was cloudy, with a temperature of 64. Local temperature reports around San Francisco Bay for 12 a.m. Downtown San Francisco was 56 degrees. Oakland Museum was 57 degrees. Redwood City was 58 degrees. San Rafael was 55 degrees. The area forecast for the South Bay, including the San Jose metro area and the Santa Clara Valley. For the rest of tonight, mostly clear until midnight, then becoming partly cloudy,

20 miles per hour. And on Tuesday night, mostly clear until midnight, then becoming partly cloudy. Patchy fog after midnight. Lows from the mid-40s to lower 50s. West winds 10 to 20 miles per hour, becoming 5 to 10 miles per hour after midnight. For the Wednesday, mostly sunny. Highs from the upper 60s to mid-70s. For Wednesday night, mostly clear. Lows near 50. Thursday through Friday, partly cloudy. Highs from the 60s to upper 70s, lows from the upper 40s to mid 50s. Friday night and Saturday, mostly clear. Lows in the lower 50s, highs from the upper 60s to lower 80s. Saturday night, clear. Lows in the upper 40s. Sunday, mostly sunny in the morning, then becoming sunny. Highs from the 70s to lower 80s, low temperatures tonight and highs tomorrow for these selected cities: San Jose, 52 and 72, Mountain View, 53 and 68, Morgan Hill, 50 and 75. 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This broadcast originates from the National Weather Service office located in Monterey, California, and serves the South Bay and Monterey Bay Area, including the cities of San Jose, Monterey, Salinas, and Santa Cruz. The area forecast for the Monterey Bay and Salinas Valley? For the rest of tonight, partly cloudy until midnight, then becoming mostly cloudy. Patchy fog until midnight. Areas of fog after midnight. A slight chance of drizzle. Lows around 50. West winds 5 to 10 miles per hour. Memorial Day, mostly cloudy in the morning, then becoming mostly sunny. Areas of fog in the morning. A slight chance of drizzle in the morning. Highs in the lower 60s at the coast to the upper 70s inland. West winds up to 5 miles per hour, increasing to 5 to 15 miles per hour in the afternoon. For Monday night, partly cloudy until midnight, then becoming mostly cloudy. Patchy fog after midnight. A slight chance of drizzle after midnight. Lows from the mid-40s to lower 50s. West winds 10 to 20 miles per hour, becoming 5 to 10 miles per hour after midnight. For Tuesday, partly cloudy in the morning, then becoming mostly sunny. A slight chance of drizzle. Highs in the upper 50s at the coast to the upper 60s inland. West winds 5 to 10 miles per hour, increasing to 10 to 20 miles per hour in the afternoon. And on Tuesday night, mostly clear until midnight, then becoming partly cloudy. Patchy fog after midnight. Lows from the 40s to lower 50s. West winds 10 to 20 miles per hour. For the Wednesday, partly cloudy in the morning, then becoming mostly sunny. Patchy fog. Highs from the lower 60s to mid-70s. For Wednesday night, mostly clear until midnight, then becoming partly cloudy. Patchy fog. Lows from the mid-40s to lower 50s. For Thursday, partly cloudy. Highs from the 60s to lower 70s. And on Thursday night, mostly clear until midnight, then becoming partly cloudy. Patchy fog. Lows from the mid-40s to lower 50s. For the Friday, mostly cloudy in the morning, then becoming partly cloudy. Areas of fog, highs from the lower 60s to mid-70s. For Friday night, mostly clear until midnight, then becoming partly cloudy. Patchy fog, lows in the upper 40s. For Saturday, partly cloudy in the morning, then becoming mostly sunny. Patchy fog, highs 60s and 70s. And on Saturday night, clear. Lows in the upper 40s. For the Sunday, mostly sunny. Highs 60s and 70s. Low temperatures tonight and highs tomorrow for these selected cities: Santa Cruz, 48 and 67, Monterey, 50 and 62, Salinas, 50 and 64, Hollister, 49 and 70, King City, 48 and 77. The weather overview for the Bay Area and Central Coast: cool temperatures through Memorial Day weekend and into the work week, breezy, drizzly, and cool Tuesday, ahead of warming and drying conditions for the rest of the forecast.

extended forecast for the Bay Area and Central Coast, Wednesday and Wednesday night, partly cloudy. Highs 55 to 80. Lows 45 to 55. Thursday and Thursday night, partly cloudy. Patchy fog after midnight. Highs 55 to 75. Lows 45 to 55. Friday and Friday night, partly cloudy. Highs 55 to 80. Lows 45 to 55. Saturday and Saturday night, mostly clear. Highs 55 to 80. Lows 45 to 55. Sunday and Sunday night, mostly clear. Highs 60 to 85. Lows 45 to 60. Sunrise, sunset, and tidal information for the San Francisco Bay Area for Sunday, May 24th. The sunset tonight, 8:20 p.m. The sunrise tomorrow, 5:53 a.m. The sunset tomorrow, 8:21 p.m. Tidal data at the Golden Gate for the afternoon and evening hours today and the morning hours of tomorrow. Low tide, 12:55 p.m. at 0.43 feet. High tide, 08:04 p.m. at 5.45 feet. Low tide, 2:17 a.m. at 1.28 feet. High tide, 08:05 a.m. at 3.96 feet. Here are the buoy observations for midnight Pacific Daylight Time. An offshore buoy 6 winds northwest at 23 knots, gusting to 27, pressure 1,017.4 millibars. An offshore buoy 59 winds northwest at 6 knots, water temperature 60, pressure 1,017.7 millibars. At buoy 14 near Point Arena, winds south at 4 knots, water temperature 56, pressure 1,016.7 millibars. At buoy 13 near Bodega Bay, winds west at 4 knots, pressure 1,015.7 millibars. At Point Reyes, wave rider buoy water temperature 58, seas 5 feet, every 15 seconds. At San Francisco Bar, buoy water temperature 54, seas 4 feet, every 15 seconds. At San Francisco buoy, winds west at 8 knots, swell 4 feet, every 15 seconds. At Half Moon Bay, buoy winds west 4 knots, water temperature 54, pressure 1016.6 millibars, seas 4 feet, every 15 seconds. At Monterey, buoy winds calm, water temperature 58, pressure 1015.9 millibars. At Point Sur, wave rider buoy water temperature 59, seas 6 feet, every 15 seconds. At Cape San Martin, buoy winds west at 6 knots, water temperature 61, pressure 1016.2 millibars. Synopsis for the Central California coast and bays, including the Monterey Bay, Greater Farallones, and Cordell Bank National Marine Sanctuaries, light west-southwest breezes continue tonight through Monday, then begin to strengthen Monday night into gusty northwest winds for Tuesday into early Wednesday. Expect building rough seas on Tuesday that persist through the end of the work week. The marine forecast for San Pablo Bay, Suisun Bay, the West Delta, and the San Francisco Bay north of the Bay Bridge. For tonight, west wind 10 to 15 knots. Memorial Day, southwest wind 10 to 15 knots. A slight chance of drizzle in the morning. For Monday night, west wind 15 to 20 knots, easing to 10 to 15 knots after midnight. A slight chance of very light drizzle after midnight. For Tuesday, west wind 15 to 20 knots. The marine forecast for Monterey Bay. Small craft advisory in effect from Tuesday morning through Tuesday evening. For tonight, west wind 5 to 10 knots, easing to around 5 knots late. Seas around 3 feet. Wave detail, northwest 2 feet at 9 seconds. A slight chance of very light drizzle late this evening and overnight. Patchy fog late this evening and overnight. Memorial Day, west wind 5 to 10 knots, rising to 10 to 15 knots in the afternoon. Seas around 3 feet. Wave detail, west 3 feet at 12 seconds. A slight chance of drizzle in the morning. Patchy fog in the morning. For Monday night, west wind

to 50 knots. Seas around 3 feet. Wave detail, west 3 feet at 6 seconds. A slight chance of drizzle after midnight. For Tuesday, 10 to 50 knots. Seas around 3 feet. Wave detail, west 3 feet at 6 seconds. A slight chance of drizzle after midnight. For Tuesday, northwest wind 15 to 20 knots, becoming west 20 to 25 knots in the afternoon. Seas around 3 feet, building to 4 to 6 feet in the afternoon. Wave detail, west 5 feet at 10 seconds. A slight chance of drizzle in the morning. The coastal waters forecast from Pigeon Point to Point Pinos out to 10 nautical miles. Small craft advisory in effect from Tuesday morning through Tuesday evening. For tonight, northwest wind around 5 knots. Seas 3 to 4 feet. Wave detail, northwest 3 feet at 9 seconds and southwest 2 feet at 14 seconds. Patchy fog late this evening and overnight. A slight chance of very light drizzle after midnight. Memorial Day, west wind 5 to 10 knots. Seas 3 to 4 feet. Wave detail, west 4 feet at 14 seconds. Patchy fog in the morning. A slight chance of drizzle. For Monday night, northwest wind 10 to 15 knots. Seas 3 to 4 feet. Wave detail, west 4 feet at 9 seconds and south 2 feet at 16 seconds. A slight chance of very light drizzle. For Tuesday, northwest wind 15 to 20 knots, rising to 20 to 25 knots in the afternoon. Seas 4 to 5 feet, building to 6 to 8 feet in the afternoon. Wave detail, west 7 feet at 11 seconds. A slight chance of drizzle. The area forecast for the peninsula, North Bay, and East Bay. For the rest of tonight, partly cloudy. Lows from the 40s to mid 50s. West winds 5 to 10 miles per hour. Memorial Day, partly cloudy. A slight chance of drizzle in the morning. Highs in the upper 50s at the coast to the lower 70s inland. West winds 5 to 15 miles per hour. For Monday night, partly cloudy until midnight, then becoming mostly cloudy. A slight chance of drizzle. Lows from the upper 40s to mid 50s. West winds 10 to 20 miles per hour. For Tuesday, partly cloudy in the morning, then becoming mostly sunny. A slight chance of drizzle in the morning. Highs in the lower 60s at the coast to the lower 70s inland. West winds 10 to 20 miles per hour. And on Tuesday night, mostly clear. Lows from the 40s to mid 50s. West winds 15 to 20 miles per hour, decreasing to 5 to 10 miles per hour after midnight. For the Wednesday, mostly sunny. Highs 60s and 70s. For Wednesday night, mostly clear. Lows from the upper 40s to mid 50s. Thursday through Friday, partly cloudy. Highs from the lower 60s to mid 70s, lows from the upper 40s to mid 50s. Friday night and Saturday, mostly clear. Lows from the upper 40s to mid 50s, highs from the lower 60s to mid 70s. Saturday night, clear. Lows from the 40s to mid 50s. Sunday, mostly sunny in the morning, then becoming sunny. Highs 60s and 70s, low temperatures tonight and highs tomorrow for these selected cities. San Francisco, 51 and 60, San Francisco Airport, 52 and 63, Redwood City, 51 and 69, Oakland, 52 and 65, Fremont, 52 and 69, Concord, 50 and 71, Livermore, 49 and 73, San Rafael, 50 and 66, Santa Rosa, 46 and 72, Napa, 48 and 70, Fairfield, 52 and 73. These are the Midnight Pacific Daylight Time observations for the San Francisco and Monterey Bay areas on Monday, May 25th. At San Francisco Airport, it was partly cloudy, temperature 56, dew point 49, relative humidity 77%, west wind at 9 miles an hour, pressure 29.99 inches and steady. At Oakland Airport, it was partly cloudy, temperature 57, dew point 49.

51. Relative humidity 80%. West wind at 10 miles an hour. Pressure 30.00 inches and falling. At San Jose Airport, it was partly cloudy. Temperature 58. Dew point 50. Relative humidity 75%. North wind at 3 miles an hour. Pressure 29.98 inches and falling. At Santa Rosa, it was cloudy. Temperature 54. South wind at 6. Pressure 29.99 and falling. At Concord, it was clear. Temperature 55. West wind at 8. At Livermore, it was clear. Temperature 54. West wind at 12. At Monterey, it was cloudy. Temperature 56. Calm. Pressure 30.01 and steady. At Salinas, it was partly cloudy. Temperature 57. Dew point 51. Relative humidity 80%. Northwest wind at 7. Here are some observations around California and western Nevada. It was clear, with a temperature of 57 at Sacramento, 61 at Los Angeles, and 66 at Reno. Under clear skies, Truckee reported 46, Blue Canyon reported 57, and Mammoth Lakes reported 43. At South Lake Tahoe, it was partly cloudy, with a temperature of 50. At San Diego, it was cloudy, with a temperature of 64. Local temperature reports around San Francisco Bay for 12 a.m. Downtown San Francisco was 56 degrees. Oakland Museum was 57 degrees. Redwood City was 58 degrees. San Rafael was 55 degrees. The area forecast for the South Bay, including the San Jose metro area and the Santa Clara Valley. For the rest of tonight, mostly clear until midnight, then becoming partly cloudy. Patchy fog after midnight. Lows near 50. Northwest winds 5 to 10 miles per hour. Memorial Day, partly cloudy in the morning, then becoming mostly sunny. A slight chance of drizzle in the morning. Highs in the upper 60s by the bay to the 70s inland. West winds 5 to 10 miles per hour. For Monday night, partly cloudy until midnight, then becoming mostly cloudy. A slight chance of drizzle after midnight. Lows from the upper 40s to mid 50s. Northwest winds 5 to 15 miles per hour. For Tuesday, partly cloudy in the morning, then becoming mostly sunny. A slight chance of drizzle in the morning. Highs from the mid 60s to lower 70s. West winds 10 to 20 miles per hour. And on Tuesday night, mostly clear until midnight, then becoming partly cloudy. Patchy fog after midnight. Lows from the mid 40s to lower 50s. West winds 10 to 20 miles per hour, becoming 5 to 10 miles per hour after midnight. For the Wednesday, mostly sunny. Highs from the upper 60s to mid 70s. For Wednesday night, mostly clear. Lows near 50. Thursday through Friday, partly cloudy. Highs from the 60s to upper 70s, lows from the upper 40s to mid 50s. Friday night and Saturday, mostly clear. Lows in the lower 50s, highs from the upper 60s to lower 80s. Saturday night, clear. Lows in the upper 40s. Sunday, mostly sunny in the morning, then becoming sunny. Highs from the 70s to lower 80s, low temperatures tonight and highs tomorrow for the selected cities: San Jose, 52 and 72, Mountain View, 53 and 68, Morgan Hill, 50 and 75. The area forecast for the Monterey Bay and Salinas Valley? For the rest of tonight, partly cloudy until midnight, then becoming mostly cloudy. Patchy fog until midnight. Areas of fog after midnight. A slight chance of drizzle. Lows around 50. West winds 5 to 10 miles per hour. Memorial Day, mostly cloudy in the morning, then becoming mostly sunny. Areas of fog in the morning. A slight chance of drizzle in the morning. Highs in the lower 60s at the coast to the upper 70s inland. West winds up to 5 miles per hour, increasing to 5 to 15 miles per hour in the afternoon. For Monday night, partly cloudy until midnight, then becoming mostly cloudy. Patchy fog after midnight.

A slight chance of drizzle after midnight. Lows from the mid-40s to lower 50s. West winds 10 to 20 miles per hour, becoming 5 to 10 miles per hour after midnight. For Tuesday, partly cloudy in the morning, then becoming mostly sunny. A slight chance of drizzle. Highs in the upper 50s at the coast to the upper 60s inland. West winds 5 to 10 miles per hour, increasing to 10 to 20 miles per hour in the afternoon. And on Tuesday night, mostly clear until midnight, then becoming partly cloudy. Patchy fog after midnight. Lows from the 40s to lower 50s. West winds 10 to 20 miles per hour. For the Wednesday, partly cloudy in the morning, then becoming mostly sunny. Patchy fog. Highs from the lower 60s to mid 70s. For Wednesday night, mostly clear until midnight, then becoming partly cloudy. Patchy fog. Lows from the mid 40s to lower 50s. For Thursday, partly cloudy. Highs from the 60s to lower 70s. And on Thursday night, mostly clear until midnight, then becoming partly cloudy. Patchy fog. Lows from the mid-40s to lower 50s. For the Friday, mostly cloudy in the morning, then becoming partly cloudy. Areas of fog. Highs from the lower 60s to mid-70s for Friday night, mostly clear until midnight, then becoming partly cloudy. Patchy fog. Lows in the upper 40s for Saturday. Partly cloudy in the morning, then becoming mostly sunny. Patchy fog. Highs 60s and 70s, and on Saturday night, clear. Lows in the upper 40s for the Sunday. Mostly sunny. Highs 60s and 70s. Low temperatures tonight and highs tomorrow for the selected cities: Santa Cruz, 48 and 67, Monterey, 50 and 62, Salinas, 50 and 64, Hollister, 49 and 70, King City, 48 and 77. The weather overview for the Bay Area and Central Coast: cool temperatures through Memorial Day weekend and into the work week, breezy, drizzly, and cool Tuesday, added warming and drying conditions for the rest of the forecast. The extended forecast for the Bay Area and Central Coast: Wednesday and Wednesday night, partly cloudy. Highs 55 to 80. Lows 45 to 55. Thursday and Thursday night, partly cloudy. Patchy fog after midnight. Highs 55 to 75. Lows 45 to 55. Friday and Friday night, partly cloudy. Highs 55 to 80. Lows 45 to 55. Saturday and Saturday night, mostly clear. Highs 55 to 80. Lows 45 to 55. Sunday and Sunday night, mostly clear. High 60 to 85. Lows 45 to 60. Sunrise, sunset, and tidal information for the San Francisco Bay Area for Sunday, May 24th. The sunset tonight, 8:20 p.m. The sunrise tomorrow, 5:53 a.m. The sunset tomorrow, 8:21 p.m. Tidal data at the Golden Gate for the afternoon and evening hours today and the morning hours of tomorrow. Low tide, 12:55 p.m. at 0.43 feet. High tide, 08:04 p.m. at 5.45 feet. Low tide, 2:17 a.m. at 1.28 feet. High tide, 08:05 a.m. at 3.96 feet. Here are the buoy observations for midnight Pacific Daylight Time. An offshore buoy 6, winds northwest at 23 knots, gusting to 27, pressure 1,017.4 millibars. An offshore buoy 59, winds northwest at 6 knots, water temperature 60, pressure 1,017.7 millibars. At buoy 14 near Point Arena, winds south at 4 knots, water temperature 56, pressure 1,016.7 millibars. At buoy 13 near Bodega Bay, winds west at 4 knots, pressure 1,015.7 millibars. At Point Reyes Wave Rider buoy, water temperature 58, seas 5 feet, every 15 seconds. At San Francisco Bar buoy, water temperature 54, seas 4 feet, every 15 seconds.

at San Francisco, blowing winds west at 8 knots, swell 4 feet, every 15 seconds. At Half Moon Bay, buoy winds west 4 knots, water temperature 54, pressure 1016.6 millibars, seas 4 feet, every 15 seconds. At Monterey, buoy winds calm, water temperature 58, pressure 1015.9 millibars. At Point Sur, wave rider buoy water temperature 59, seas 6 feet, every 15 seconds. At Cape San Martin, buoy winds west at 6 knots, water temperature 61, pressure 1016.2 millibars. Synopsis for the Central California coast and bays, including the Monterey Bay, Greater Farallones, and Cordell Bank National Marine Sanctuaries, light west-southwest breezes continue tonight through Monday, then begin to strengthen Monday night into gusty northwest winds for Tuesday into early Wednesday. Expect building rough seas on Tuesday that persist through the end of the work week. The marine forecast for San Pablo Bay, Suisun Bay, the West Delta, and the San Francisco Bay north of the Bay Bridge. For tonight, west wind 10 to 15 knots. Memorial Day, southwest wind 10 to 15 knots. A slight chance of drizzle in the morning. For Monday night, west wind 15 to 20 knots, easing to 10 to 15 knots after midnight. A slight chance of very light drizzle after midnight. For Tuesday, west wind 15 to 20 knots. The marine forecast for Monterey Bay. Small craft advisory in effect from Tuesday morning through Tuesday evening. For tonight, west wind 5 to 10 knots, easing to around 5 knots late. Seas around 3 feet. Wave detail, northwest 2 feet at 9 seconds. A slight chance of very light drizzle late this evening and overnight. Patchy fog late this evening and overnight. Memorial Day, west wind 5 to 10 knots, rising to 10 to 15 knots in the afternoon. Seas around 3 feet. Wave detail, west 3 feet at 12 seconds. A slight chance of drizzle in the morning. Patchy fog in the morning. For Monday night, west wind 10 to 15 knots. Seas around 3 feet. Wave detail, west 3 feet at 6 seconds. A slight chance of drizzle after midnight. For Tuesday, northwest wind 15 to 20 knots, becoming west 20 to 25 knots in the afternoon. Seas around 3 feet, building to 4 to 6 feet in the afternoon. Wave detail, west 5 feet at 10 seconds. A slight chance of drizzle in the morning. The coastal waters forecast from Pigeon Point to Point Pinos out to 10 nautical miles. Small craft advisory in effect from Tuesday morning through Tuesday evening. For tonight, northwest wind around 5 knots. Seas 3 to 4 feet. Wave detail, northwest 3 feet at 9 seconds and southwest 2 feet at 14 seconds. Patchy fog late this evening and overnight. A slight chance of very light drizzle after midnight. Memorial Day, west wind 5 to 10 knots. Seas 3 to 4 feet. Wave detail, west 4 feet at 14 seconds. Patchy fog in the morning. A slight chance of drizzle. For Monday night, northwest wind 10 to 15 knots. Seas 3 to 4 feet. Wave detail, west 4 feet at 9 seconds and south 2 feet at 16 seconds. A slight chance of very light drizzle. For Tuesday, northwest wind 15 to 20 knots, rising to 20 to 25 knots in the afternoon. Seas 4 to 5 feet, building to 6 to 8 feet in the afternoon. Wave detail, west 7 feet at 11 seconds. A slight chance of drizzle. The area forecast for the peninsula, North Bay, and East Bay. For the rest of tonight, partly cloudy. Lows from the 40s to mid 50s. West winds 5 to 10 miles per hour. Memorial Day, partly cloudy. A slight chance of drizzle in the morning. Highs in the upper 50s at the coast to the lower 70s inland. West winds 5 to 15 miles per hour. For Monday night, partly cloudy until midnight, then becoming mostly cloudy. A slight chance of drizzle. Lows from the upper 40s.

mid-50s. West winds 10 to 20 miles per hour. For Tuesday, partly cloudy in the morning, then becoming mostly sunny. A slight chance of drizzle in the morning. Highs in the lower 60s at the coast to the lower 70s inland. West winds 10 to 20 miles per hour. And on Tuesday night, mostly clear. Lows from the 40s to mid-50s. West winds 15 to 20 miles per hour, decreasing to 5 to 10 miles per hour after midnight. For the Wednesday, mostly sunny. Highs 60s and 70s. For Wednesday night, mostly clear. Lows from the upper 40s to mid-50s. Thursday through Friday, partly cloudy. Highs from the lower 60s to mid-70s. Lows from the upper 40s to mid-50s. Friday night and Saturday, mostly clear. Lows from the upper 40s to mid-50s. Highs from the lower 60s to mid-70s. Saturday night, clear. Lows from the 40s to mid-50s. Sunday, mostly sunny in the morning, then becoming sunny. Highs 60s and 70s. Low temperatures tonight and highs tomorrow for the selected cities. San Francisco, 51 and 60, San Francisco Airport, 52 and 63, Redwood City, 51 and 69, Oakland, 52 and 65, Fremont, 52 and 69, Concord, 50 and 71, Livermore, 49 and 73, San Rafael, 50 and 66, Santa Rosa, 46 and 72, Napa, 48 and 70, Fairfield, 52 and 73. 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This broadcast originates from the National Weather Service office located in Monterey, California, and serves the South Bay and Monterey Bay Area, including the cities of San Jose, Monterey, Salinas, and Santa Cruz. These are the Midnight Pacific Daylight Time observations for the San Francisco and Monterey Bay Areas on Monday, May 25th. At San Francisco Airport, it was partly cloudy, temperature 56, dew point 49, relative humidity 77%, west wind at 9 miles an hour, pressure 29.99 inches and steady. At Oakland Airport, it was partly cloudy, temperature 57, dew point 51, relative humidity 80%, west wind at 10 miles an hour, pressure 30.00 inches and falling. At San Jose Airport, it was partly cloudy, temperature 58, dew point 50, relative humidity 75%, north wind at 3 miles an hour, pressure 29.98 inches and falling. At Santa Rosa, it was cloudy, temperature 54, south wind at 6, pressure 29.99 and falling. At Concord, it was clear, temperature 55, west wind at 8. At Livermore, it was clear, temperature 54, west wind at 12. At Monterey, it was cloudy, temperature 56, calm, pressure 30.01 and steady. At Salinas, it was partly cloudy, temperature 57, dew point 51, relative humidity 80%, northwest wind at 7. Here are some observations around California and western Nevada. It was clear, with a temperature of 57 at Sacramento, 61 at Los Angeles, and 66 at Reno. Under clear skies, Truckee reported 46, Blue Canyon reported 57, and Mammoth Lakes reported 43. At South Lake Tahoe, it was partly cloudy, with a temperature of 50. At San Diego, it was cloudy, with a temperature of 64. Local temperature reports around San Francisco Bay for 12 a.m. Downtown San Francisco was 56 degrees. Oakland Museum was 57 degrees. Redwood City was 58 degrees. San Rafael was 55 degrees. The area forecast for the South Bay, including the San Jose metro area and the Santa Clara Valley. For the rest of tonight, mostly clear until midnight, then becoming partly cloudy. Patchy fog after midnight. Lows near 50. Northwest winds 5 to 10 miles per hour. Memorial Day, partly cloudy in the morning, then becoming mostly sunny.
A slight chance of drizzle in the morning. Highs in the upper 60s by the bay to the 70s inland. West winds 5 to 10 miles per hour. For Monday night, partly cloudy until midnight, then becoming mostly cloudy. A slight chance of drizzle after midnight. Lows from the upper 40s to mid 50s. Northwest winds 5 to 15 miles per hour. For Tuesday, partly cloudy in the morning, then becoming mostly sunny. A slight chance of drizzle in the morning. Highs from the mid-60s to lower 70s. West winds 10 to 20 miles per hour. And on Tuesday night, mostly clear until midnight, then becoming partly cloudy. Patchy fog after midnight. Lows from the mid-40s to lower 50s. West winds 10 to 20 miles per hour, becoming 5 to 10 miles per hour after midnight. For the Wednesday, mostly sunny. Highs from the upper 60s to mid 70s. For Wednesday night, mostly clear. Lows near 50. Thursday through Friday, partly cloudy. Highs from the 60s to upper 70s. Lows from the upper 40s to mid 50s. Friday night and Saturday, mostly clear. Lows in the lower 50s. Highs from the upper 60s to lower 80s. Saturday night, clear. Lows in the upper 40s. Sunday, mostly sunny in the morning, then becoming sunny. Highs from the 70s to lower 80s. Low temperatures tonight and highs tomorrow for the selected cities: San Jose, 52 and 72, Mountain View, 53 and 68, Morgan Hill, 50 and 75. The area forecast for the Monterey Bay and Salinas Valley. For the rest of tonight, partly cloudy until midnight, then becoming mostly cloudy. Patchy fog until midnight. Areas of fog after midnight. A slight chance of drizzle. Lows around 50. West winds 5 to 10 miles per hour. Memorial Day, mostly cloudy in the morning, then becoming mostly sunny. Areas of fog in the morning. A slight chance of drizzle in the morning. Highs in the lower 60s at the coast to the upper 70s inland. West winds up to 5 miles per hour, increasing to 5 to 15 miles per hour in the afternoon. For Monday night, partly cloudy until midnight, then becoming mostly cloudy. Patchy fog after midnight. A slight chance of drizzle after midnight. Lows from the mid-40s to lower 50s. West winds 10 to 20 miles per hour, becoming 5 to 10 miles per hour after midnight. For Tuesday, partly cloudy in the morning, then becoming mostly sunny. A slight chance of drizzle. Highs in the upper 50s at the coast to the upper 60s inland. West winds 5 to 10 miles per hour, increasing to 10 to 20 miles per hour in the afternoon. And on Tuesday night, mostly clear until midnight, then becoming partly cloudy. Patchy fog after midnight. Lows from the 40s to lower 50s. West winds 10 to 20 miles per hour. For the Wednesday, partly cloudy in the morning, then becoming mostly sunny. Patchy fog. Highs from the lower 60s to mid 70s. For Wednesday night, mostly clear until midnight, then becoming partly cloudy. Patchy fog. Lows from the mid 40s to lower 50s. For Thursday, partly cloudy. Highs from the 60s to lower 70s. And on Thursday night, mostly clear until midnight, then becoming partly cloudy. Patchy fog. Lows from the mid-40s to lower 50s. For the Friday, mostly cloudy in the morning, then becoming partly cloudy. Areas of fog. Highs from the lower 60s to mid-70s for Friday night, mostly clear until midnight, then becoming partly cloudy. Patchy fog. Lows in the upper 40s for Saturday. Partly cloudy in the morning, then becoming mostly sunny. Patchy fog. Highs 60s and 70s, and on Saturday night, clear. Lows in the upper 40s for the Sunday. Mostly sunny. Highs 60s and 70s. Low temperatures tonight and highs tomorrow for the selected cities: Santa Cruz, 48 and 67, Monterey, 50 and 62, Salinas, 50 and 64, Hollister, 49 and 70, King City,
48 into 77.

weather overview for the Bay Area and Central Coast. Cold temperatures through Memorial Day weekend and into the work week. Breezy, drizzly, and cool Tuesday added warming and drying conditions for the rest of the forecast. The extended forecast for the Bay Area and Central Coast, Wednesday and Wednesday night, partly cloudy. Highs 55 to 80. Lows 45 to 55. Thursday and Thursday night, partly cloudy. Patchy fog after midnight. Highs 55 to 75. Lows 45 to 55. Friday and Friday night, partly cloudy. Highs 55 to 80. Lows 45 to 55. Saturday and Saturday night, mostly clear. Highs 55 to 80. Lows 45 to 55. Sunday and Sunday night, mostly clear. High 60 to 85. Lows 45 to 60. Sunrise, sunset, and tidal information for the San Francisco Bay Area for Monday, May 25th. The sunrise today, 5:54 a.m. The sunset tonight, 8:20 p.m. Tidal data at the Golden Gate for today. Low tide, 2:17 a.m. at 1.28 feet. High tide, 08:05 a.m. at 3.96 feet. Low tide, 1:46 p.m. at 0.96 feet. High tide, 8:42 p.m. at 5.67 feet. Here are the buoy observations for 1 a.m. Pacific Daylight Time. An offshore buoy 6 winds northwest at 21 knots, gusting to 27, pressure 1,017.8 millibars. An offshore buoy 59 winds west at 8 knots, water temperature 60, pressure 1,017.7 millibars. At buoy 14 near Point Arena, winds southeast at 4 knots, water temperature 56, pressure 1,016.0 millibars. At buoy 13 near Bodega Bay, winds west at 6 knots, pressure 1,015.9 millibars. At Point Reyes Wave Rider buoy, water temperature 58, seas 6 feet, every 14 seconds. At San Francisco Bar buoy, water temperature 55, seas 4 feet, every 15 seconds. At San Francisco buoy, winds west at 8 knots, swell 4 feet, every 15 seconds. At Half Moon Bay buoy, winds southwest 6 knots, water temperature 53, pressure 1,016.5 millibars, seas 4 feet, every 15 seconds. At Monterey buoy, winds calm, water temperature 58, pressure 1,015.9 millibars. At Point Sur, Wave Rider buoy, water temperature 59, seas 6 feet, every 15 seconds. At Cape San Martin buoy, winds west at 6 knots, water temperature 61, pressure 1,016.1 millibars. Synopsis for the Central California coast and bays, including the Monterey Bay, Greater Farallones, and Cordell Bank National Marine Sanctuaries, light west-southwest breezes continue tonight through Monday, then begin to strengthen Monday night into gusty northwest winds for Tuesday into early Wednesday. Expect building rough seas on Tuesday that persist through the end of the work week. The marine forecast for San Pablo Bay, Suisun Bay, the West Delta, and the San Francisco Bay north of the Bay Bridge. For tonight, west wind 10 to 15 knots. Memorial Day, southwest wind 10 to 15 knots. A slight chance of drizzle in the morning. For Monday night, west wind 15 to 20 knots, easing to 10 to 15 knots after midnight. A slight chance of very light drizzle after midnight. For Tuesday, west wind 15 to 20 knots. The marine forecast for Monterey Bay. Small craft advisory in effect from Tuesday morning through Tuesday evening. For tonight, west wind 5 to 10 knots, easing to around 5 knots late. Seas around 3 feet. Wave detail, northwest 2 feet at 9 seconds. A slight chance of very light drizzle late this evening and overnight. Patchy fog late this evening and overnight. Memorial Day, west wind 5 to 10 knots, rising to 10 to 15 knots in the afternoon. Seas around 3 feet. Wave detail, west 3 feet at 12 seconds. A slight chance of drizzle in the morning.
patchy fog in the morning. For Monday night, west wind 10 to 15 knots. Seas around 3 feet. Wave detail, west 3 feet at 6 seconds. A slight chance of drizzle after midnight. For Tuesday, northwest wind 15 to 20 knots, becoming west 20 to 25 knots in the afternoon. Seas around 3 feet, building to 4 to 6 feet in the afternoon. Wave detail, west 5 feet at 10 seconds. A slight chance of drizzle in the morning. The coastal waters forecast from Pigeon Point to Point Pinos out to 10 nautical miles. Small craft advisory in effect from Tuesday morning through Tuesday evening. For tonight, northwest wind around 5 knots. Seas 3 to 4 feet. Wave detail, northwest 3 feet at 9 seconds and southwest 2 feet at 14 seconds. Patchy fog late this evening and overnight. A slight chance of very light drizzle after midnight. Memorial Day, west wind 5 to 10 knots. Seas 3 to 4 feet. Wave detail, west 4 feet at 14 seconds. Patchy fog in the morning. A slight chance of drizzle. For Monday night, northwest wind 10 to 15 knots. Seas 3 to 4 feet. Wave detail, west 4 feet at 9 seconds and south 2 feet at 16 seconds. A slight chance of very light drizzle. For Tuesday, northwest wind 15 to 20 knots, rising to 20 to 25 knots in the afternoon. Seas 4 to 5 feet, building to 6 to 8 feet in the afternoon. Wave detail, west 7 feet at 11 seconds. A slight chance of drizzle. The area forecast for the peninsula, North Bay, and East Bay. For the rest of tonight, partly cloudy. Lows from the 40s to mid 50s. West winds 5 to 10 miles per hour. Memorial Day, partly cloudy. A slight chance of drizzle in the morning. Highs in the upper 50s at the coast to the lower 70s inland. West winds 5 to 15 miles per hour. For Monday night, partly cloudy until midnight, then becoming mostly cloudy. A slight chance of drizzle. Lows from the upper 40s to mid 50s. West winds 10 to 20 miles per hour. For Tuesday, partly cloudy in the morning, then becoming mostly sunny. A slight chance of drizzle in the morning. Highs in the lower 60s at the coast to the lower 70s inland. West winds 10 to 20 miles per hour. And on Tuesday night, mostly clear. Lows from the 40s to mid 50s. West winds 15 to 20 miles per hour, decreasing to 5 to 10 miles per hour after midnight. For the Wednesday, mostly sunny. Highs 60s and 70s. For Wednesday night, mostly clear. Lows from the upper 40s to mid 50s. Thursday through Friday, partly cloudy. Highs from the lower 60s to mid 70s. Lows from the upper 40s to mid 50s. Friday night and Saturday, mostly clear. Lows from the upper 40s to mid 50s. Highs from the lower 60s to mid 70s. Saturday night, clear. Lows from the 40s to mid 50s. Sunday, mostly sunny in the morning, then becoming sunny. Highs 60s and 70s. Low temperatures tonight and highs tomorrow for these selected cities: San Francisco, 51 and 60, San Francisco Airport, 52 and 63, Redwood City, 51 and 69, Oakland, 52 and 65, Fremont, 52 and 69, Concord, 50 and 71, Livermore, 49 and 73, San Rafael, 50 and 66, Santa Rosa, 46 and 72, Napa, 48 and 70, Fairfield, 52 and 73. These are the 1 a.m. Pacific Daylight Time observations for the San Francisco and Monterey Bay areas on Monday, May 25th. At San Francisco Airport, it was partly cloudy, temperature 56, dew point 49, relative humidity 77%, west wind at 10 miles an hour, pressure 29.99 inches and steady. At Oakland Airport, it was partly cloudy, temperature 57, dew point 51, relative humidity 80%, west wind at 12 miles an hour, pressure 30.00 inches and

at San Jose Airport. It was mostly cloudy, temperature 58, dew point 50, relative humidity 75%, northeast wind at 3 miles an hour, pressure 29.98 inches and steady. At Santa Rosa, it was cloudy, temperature 53, west wind at 6, pressure 29.99 and steady. At Concord, it was clear, temperature 55, west wind at 12. At Livermore, it was clear, temperature 53, west wind at 9. At Monterey, it was cloudy, temperature 56, calm, pressure 30.01 and steady. At Salinas, it was cloudy, temperature 57, dew point 52, relative humidity 83%, northwest wind at 6. Here are some observations around California and western Nevada. It was clear, with a temperature of 55 at Sacramento, 61 at Los Angeles, 64 at Reno, and 43 at Truckee. Under clear skies, South Lake Tahoe reported 47, Blue Canyon reported 57, and Mammoth Lakes reported 41. At San Diego, it was cloudy, with a temperature of 64. Local temperature reports around San Francisco Bay for 1 a.m. Downtown San Francisco was 56 degrees. Oakland Museum was 57 degrees. Redwood City was 57 degrees. San Rafael was 54 degrees. The area forecast for the South Bay, including the San Jose metro area and the Santa Clara Valley. For the rest of tonight, mostly clear until midnight, then becoming partly cloudy. Patchy fog after midnight. Lows near 50. Northwest winds 5 to 10 miles per hour. Memorial Day, partly cloudy in the morning, then becoming mostly sunny. A slight chance of drizzle in the morning. Highs in the upper 60s by the bay to the 70s inland. West winds 5 to 10 miles per hour. For Monday night, partly cloudy until midnight, then becoming mostly cloudy. A slight chance of drizzle after midnight. Lows from the upper 40s to mid 50s. Northwest winds 5 to 15 miles per hour. For Tuesday, partly cloudy in the morning, then becoming mostly sunny. A slight chance of drizzle in the morning. Highs from the mid 60s to lower 70s. West winds 10 to 20 miles per hour. And on Tuesday night, mostly clear until midnight, then becoming partly cloudy. Patchy fog after midnight. Lows from the mid-40s to lower 50s. West winds 10 to 20 miles per hour, becoming 5 to 10 miles per hour after midnight. For the Wednesday, mostly sunny. Highs from the upper 60s to mid-70s. For Wednesday night, mostly clear. Lows near 50. Thursday through Friday, partly cloudy. Highs from the 60s to upper 70s, lows from the upper 40s to mid 50s Friday night and Saturday, mostly clear. Lows in the lower 50s, highs from the upper 60s to lower 80s Saturday night, clear. Lows in the upper 40s Sunday, mostly sunny in the morning, then becoming sunny. Highs from the 70s to lower 80s, low temperatures tonight and highs tomorrow for the selected cities, San Jose, 52 and 72, Mountain View, 53 and 68, Morgan Hill, 50 and 75. The area forecast for the Monterey Bay and Salinas Valley? For the rest of tonight, partly cloudy until midnight, then becoming mostly cloudy. Patchy fog until midnight. Areas of fog after midnight. A slight chance of drizzle. Lows around 50. West winds 5 to 10 miles per hour. Memorial Day, mostly cloudy in the morning, then becoming mostly sunny. Areas of fog in the morning. A slight chance of drizzle in the morning. Highs in the lower 60s at the coast to the upper 70s inland. West winds up to 5 miles per hour, increasing to 5 to 15 miles per hour in the afternoon. For Monday night, partly cloudy until midnight, then becoming mostly cloudy. Patchy fog after midnight. A slight chance of drizzle after midnight. Lows from the mid-40s to lower 50s. West winds 10 to 20 miles per hour, becoming 5 to 10.

per hour after midnight. For Tuesday, partly cloudy in the morning, then becoming mostly sunny. A slight chance of drizzle. Highs in the upper 50s at the coast to the upper 60s inland. West winds 5 to 10 miles per hour, increasing to 10 to 20 miles per hour in the afternoon. And on Tuesday night, mostly clear until midnight, then becoming partly cloudy. Patchy fog after midnight. Lows from the 40s to lower 50s. West winds 10 to 20 miles per hour. For the Wednesday, partly cloudy in the morning, then becoming mostly sunny. Patchy fog. Highs from the lower 60s to mid 70s. For Wednesday night, mostly clear until midnight, then becoming partly cloudy. Patchy fog. Lows from the mid 40s to lower 50s. For Thursday, partly cloudy. Highs from the 60s to lower 70s. And on Thursday night, mostly clear until midnight, then becoming partly cloudy. Patchy fog. Lows from the mid-40s to lower 50s. For the Friday, mostly cloudy in the morning, then becoming partly cloudy. Areas of fog. Highs from the lower 60s to mid-70s for Friday night, mostly clear until midnight, then becoming partly cloudy. Patchy fog. Lows in the upper 40s for Saturday. Partly cloudy in the morning, then becoming mostly sunny. Patchy fog. Highs 60s and 70s, and on Saturday night, clear. Lows in the upper 40s for the Sunday. Mostly sunny. Highs 60s and 70s. Low temperatures tonight and highs tomorrow for these selected cities: Santa Cruz, 48 and 67, Monterey, 50 and 62, Salinas, 50 and 64, Hollister, 49 and 70, King City, 48 and 77. The weather overview for the Bay Area and Central Coast: cold temperatures through Memorial Day weekend and into the work week, breezy, drizzly, and cold Tuesday, added warming and drying conditions for the rest of the forecast. The extended forecast for the Bay Area and Central Coast: Wednesday and Wednesday night, partly cloudy. Highs 55 to 80. Lows 45 to 55. Thursday and Thursday night, partly cloudy. Patchy fog after midnight. Highs 55 to 75. Lows 45 to 55. Friday and Friday night, partly cloudy. Highs 55 to 80. Lows 45 to 55. Saturday and Saturday night, mostly clear. Highs 55 to 80. Lows 45 to 55. Sunday and Sunday night, mostly clear. Highs 60 to 85. Lows 45 to 60. Sunrise, sunset, and tidal information for the San Francisco Bay Area for Monday, May 25th. The sunrise today, 5:54 a.m. The sunset tonight, 8:20 p.m. Tidal data at the Golden Gate for today. Low tide, 2:17 a.m. at 1.28 feet. High tide, 08:05 a.m. at 3.96 feet. Low tide, 1:46 p.m. at 0.96 feet. High tide, 8:42 p.m. at 5.67 feet. Here are the buoy observations for 1 a.m. Pacific Daylight Time. An offshore buoy 6, winds northwest at 21 knots, gusting to 25, pressure 1,018.0 millibars. An offshore buoy 59, winds west 8 knots, water temperature 60, pressure 1,017.6 millibars, sea 7 feet, every 14 seconds. At Point Arena buoy, wind southeast 4 knots, water temperature 56, pressure 1,016.0 millibars, seas 5 feet, every 15 seconds. At buoy 13 near Bodega Bay, winds west at 4 knots, pressure 1,015.9 millibars, swell 5 feet, every 15 seconds. At Point Reyes Wave Rider buoy, water temperature 58, seas 6 feet, every 14 seconds. At San Francisco Bar buoy, water temperature 55, seas 4 feet, every 15 seconds. At San Francisco buoy, winds west at 8 knots, swell 4 feet, every 15 seconds. At Half Moon Bay buoy, winds southwest.

Expect building rough seas on Tuesday that persist through the end of the work week. The marine forecast for San Pablo Bay, Suisun Bay, the West Delta, and the San Francisco Bay north of the Bay Bridge. For tonight, west wind 10 to 15 knots. Memorial Day, southwest wind 10 to 15 knots. A slight chance of drizzle in the morning. For Monday night, west wind 15 to 20 knots, easing to 10 to 15 knots after midnight. A slight chance of very light drizzle after midnight. For Tuesday, west wind 15 to 20 knots. The marine forecast for Monterey Bay. Small craft advisory in effect from Tuesday morning through Tuesday evening. For tonight, west wind 5 to 10 knots, easing to around 5 knots late. Seas around 3 feet. Wave detail, northwest 2 feet at 9 seconds. A slight chance of very light drizzle late this evening and overnight. Patchy fog late this evening and overnight. Memorial Day, west wind 5 to 10 knots, rising to 10 to 15 knots in the afternoon. Seas around 3 feet. Wave detail, west 3 feet at 12 seconds. A slight chance of drizzle in the morning. Patchy fog in the morning. For Monday night, west wind 10 to 15 knots. Seas around 3 feet. Wave detail, west 3 feet at 6 seconds. A slight chance of drizzle after midnight. For Tuesday, northwest wind 15 to 20 knots, becoming west 20 to 25 knots in the afternoon. Seas around 3 feet, building to 4 to 6 feet in the afternoon. Wave detail, west 5 feet at 10 seconds. A slight chance of drizzle in the morning. The coastal waters forecast from Pigeon Point to Point Pinos out to 10 nautical miles. Small craft advisory in effect from Tuesday morning through Tuesday evening. For tonight, northwest wind around 5 knots. Seas 3 to 4 feet. Wave detail, northwest 3 feet at 9 seconds and southwest 2 feet at 14 seconds. Patchy fog late this evening and overnight. A slight chance of very light drizzle after midnight. Memorial Day, west wind 5 to 10 knots. Seas 3 to 4 feet. Wave detail, west 4 feet at 14 seconds. Patchy fog in the morning. A slight chance of drizzle. For Monday night, northwest wind 10 to 15 knots. Seas 3 to 4 feet. Wave detail, west 4 feet at 9 seconds and south 2 feet at 16 seconds. A slight chance of very light drizzle. For Tuesday, northwest wind 15 to 20 knots, rising to 20 to 25 knots in the afternoon. Seas 4 to 5 feet, building to 6 to 8 feet in the afternoon. Wave detail, west 7 feet at 11 seconds. A slight chance of drizzle. 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This broadcast originates from the National Weather Service office located in Monterey, California, and serves the South Bay and Monterey Bay Area, including the cities of San Jose, Monterey, Salinas, and Santa Cruz. The area forecast for the Peninsula, North Bay, and East Bay. For the rest of tonight, partly cloudy. Lows from the 40s to mid-50s. West winds 5 to 10 miles per hour. Memorial Day, partly cloudy. A slight chance of drizzle in the morning. Highs in the upper 50s at the coast to the lower 70s inland. West winds 5 to 15 miles per hour. For Monday night, partly cloudy until midnight, then becoming mostly cloudy. A slight chance of drizzle. Lows from the upper 40s to mid-50s. West winds 10 to 20 miles per hour. For Tuesday, partly cloudy in the morning, then becoming mostly sunny. A slight chance of drizzle in the morning. Highs in the lower 60s at the coast to the lower 70s inland. West winds 10 to 20 miles per hour. And on Tuesday night, mostly clear. Lows from the 40s to mid-50s. West winds 15 to 20 miles per hour, decreasing to 5 to 10 miles per hour.

tonight. For the Wednesday, mostly sunny. Highs 60s and 70s. For Wednesday night, mostly clear. Lows from the upper 40s to mid 50s. Thursday through Friday, partly cloudy. Highs from the lower 60s to mid 70s. Lows from the upper 40s to mid 50s. Friday night and Saturday, mostly clear. Lows from the upper 40s to mid 50s. Highs from the lower 60s to mid 70s. Saturday night, clear. Lows from the 40s to mid 50s. Sunday, mostly sunny in the morning, then becoming sunny. Highs 60s and 70s. Low temperatures tonight and highs tomorrow for the selected cities. San Francisco, 51 and 60. San Francisco Airport, 52 and 63. Redwood City, 51 and 69. Oakland, 52 and 65. Fremont, 52 and 69. Concord, 50 and 71. Livermore, 49 and 73. San Rafael, 50 and 66. Santa Rosa, 46 and 72. Napa, 48 and 70. Fairfield, 52 and 73. These are the 1 a.m. Pacific Daylight Time observations for the San Francisco and Monterey Bay areas on Monday, May 25th. At San Francisco Airport, it was partly cloudy, temperature 56, dew point 49, relative humidity 77%, west wind at 10 miles an hour, pressure 29.99 inches and steady. At Oakland Airport, it was partly cloudy, temperature 57, dew point 51, relative humidity 80%, west wind at 12 miles an hour, pressure 30.00 inches and steady. At San Jose Airport, it was mostly cloudy, temperature 58, dew point 50, relative humidity 75%, northeast wind at 3 miles an hour, pressure 29.98 inches and steady. At Santa Rosa, it was cloudy, temperature 53, west wind at 6, pressure 29.99 and steady. At Concord, it was clear, temperature 55, west wind at 12. At Livermore, it was clear, temperature 53, west wind at 9. At Monterey, it was cloudy, temperature 56, calm, pressure 30.01 and steady. At Salinas, it was cloudy, temperature 57, dew point 52, relative humidity 83%, northwest wind at 6. Here are some observations around California and western Nevada. It was clear, with a temperature of 55 at Sacramento, 61 at Los Angeles, 64 at Reno, and 43 at Truckee. Under clear skies, South Lake Tahoe reported 47, Blue Canyon reported 57, and Mammoth Lakes reported 41. At San Diego, it was cloudy, with a temperature of 64. Local temperature reports around San Francisco Bay for 1 a.m. Downtown San Francisco was 56 degrees. Oakland Museum was 57 degrees. Redwood City was 57 degrees. San Rafael was 54 degrees. The area forecast for the South Bay, including the San Jose metro area and the Santa Clara Valley. For the rest of tonight, mostly clear until midnight, then becoming partly cloudy. Patchy fog after midnight. Lows near 50. Northwest winds 5 to 10 miles per hour. Memorial Day, partly cloudy in the morning, then becoming mostly sunny. A slight chance of drizzle in the morning. Highs in the upper 60s by the bay to the 70s inland. West winds 5 to 10 miles per hour. For Monday night, partly cloudy until midnight, then becoming mostly cloudy. A slight chance of drizzle after midnight. Lows from the upper 40s to mid 50s. Northwest winds 5 to 15 miles per hour. For Tuesday, partly cloudy in the morning, then becoming mostly sunny. A slight chance of drizzle in the morning. Highs from the mid-60s, west winds 5 to 15 miles per hour. For Tuesday, partly cloudy in the morning, then becoming mostly sunny. A slight chance of drizzle in the morning. Highs from the mid-60s to lower 70s. West winds 10 to 20 miles per hour. And on Tuesday night, mostly clear until midnight, then becoming partly cloudy. Patchy fog after midnight.

temperatures from the mid-40s to lower 50s. West winds 10 to 20 miles per hour, becoming 5 to 10 miles per hour after midnight. For the Wednesday, mostly sunny. Highs from the upper 60s to mid-70s. For Wednesday night, mostly clear. Lows near 50. Thursday through Friday, partly cloudy. Highs from the 60s to upper 70s, lows from the upper 40s to mid-50s Friday night and Saturday, mostly clear. Lows in the lower 50s, highs from the upper 60s to lower 80s Saturday night, clear. Lows in the upper 40s Sunday, mostly sunny in the morning then becoming sunny. Highs from the 70s to lower 80s, low temperatures tonight and highs tomorrow for the selected cities, San Jose, 52 and 72, Mountain View, 53 and 68, Morgan Hill, 50 and 75. The area forecast for the Monterey Bay and Salinas Valley? For the rest of tonight, partly cloudy until midnight, then becoming mostly cloudy. Patchy fog until midnight. Areas of fog after midnight. A slight chance of drizzle. Lows around 50. West winds 5 to 10 miles per hour. Memorial Day, mostly cloudy in the morning, then becoming mostly sunny. Areas of fog in the morning. A slight chance of drizzle in the morning. Highs in the lower 60s at the coast to the upper 70s inland. West winds up to 5 miles per hour, increasing to 5 to 15 miles per hour in the afternoon. For Monday night, partly cloudy until midnight, then becoming mostly cloudy. Patchy fog after midnight. A slight chance of drizzle after midnight. Lows from the mid-40s to lower 50s. West winds 10 to 20 miles per hour, becoming 5 to 10 miles per hour after midnight. For Tuesday, partly cloudy in the morning, then becoming mostly sunny. A slight chance of drizzle. Highs in the upper 50s at the coast to the upper 60s inland. West winds 5 to 10 miles per hour, increasing to 10 to 20 miles per hour in the afternoon. And on Tuesday night, mostly clear until midnight, then becoming partly cloudy. Patchy fog after midnight. Lows from the 40s to lower 50s. West winds 10 to 20 miles per hour. For the Wednesday, partly cloudy in the morning, then becoming mostly sunny. Patchy fog. Highs from the lower 60s to mid-70s. For Wednesday night, mostly clear until midnight, then becoming partly cloudy. Patchy fog. Lows from the mid-40s to lower 50s. For Thursday, partly cloudy. Highs from the 60s to lower 70s. And on Thursday night, mostly clear until midnight, then becoming partly cloudy. Patchy fog. Lows from the mid-40s to lower 50s. For the Friday, mostly cloudy in the morning, then becoming partly cloudy. Areas of fog, highs from the lower 60s to mid-70s for Friday night, mostly clear until midnight, then becoming partly cloudy. Patchy fog, lows in the upper 40s for Saturday. Partly cloudy in the morning, then becoming mostly sunny. Patchy fog, highs 60s and 70s, and on Saturday night, clear. Lows in the upper 40s for the Sunday. Mostly sunny. Highs 60s and 70s, low temperatures tonight and highs tomorrow for the selected cities, Santa Cruz, 48 and 67, Monterey, 50 and 62, Salinas, 50 and 64, Hollister, 49 and 70, King City, 48 and 77. The weather overview for the Bay Area and Central Coast, cool temperatures through Memorial Day weekend and into the work week, breezy, drizzly, and cool Tuesday ahead of warming and drying conditions for the rest of the forecast. The extended forecast for the Bay Area and Central Coast, Wednesday and Wednesday night, partly cloudy. Highs 55 to 80. Lows 45 to 55. Thursday and Thursday night, partly cloudy. Patchy fog after midnight. Highs 55 to 75. Lows 45 to 55. Friday and Friday night, partly cloudy. Highs 55 to 80. Lows 45 to 55. Saturday and Saturday night, mostly clear,

highs 55 to 80. Lows 45 to 55. Sunday and Sunday night, mostly clear. Highs 60 to 85. Lows 45 to 60. The weather overview for the Bay Area and Central Coast, below normal temperatures with coastal and higher terrain drizzle today. Upper level troughing will bring strong northerly winds Tuesday and kick off a gradual warming and drying trend Wednesday. The extended forecast for the Bay Area and Central Coast, Thursday and Thursday night, partly cloudy. Highs 55 to 75. Lows 45 to 55. Friday and Friday night, partly cloudy. Highs 55 to 80. Lows 45 to 55. Saturday and Saturday night, mostly clear. Highs 55 to 80. Lows 45 to 55. Sunday and Sunday night, mostly clear. Highs 60 to 85. Lows 45 to 60. Monday and Monday night, mostly clear. Highs 60 to 85. Lows 45 to 60. Sunrise, sunset, and tidal information for the San Francisco Bay Area for Monday, May 25th. The sunrise today, 5:54 a.m. The sunset tonight, 8:20 p.m. Tidal data at the Golden Gate for today. Low tide, 2:17 a.m. at 1.28 feet. High tide, 08:05 a.m. at 3.96 feet. Low tide, 1:46 p.m. at 0.96 feet. High tide, 8:42 p.m. at 5.67 feet. Here are the buoy observations for 1 a.m. Pacific Daylight Time. An offshore buoy 6 winds northwest at 21 knots, gusting to 25, pressure 1,018.0 millibars. An offshore buoy 59, winds west 8 knots, water temperature 60, pressure 1,017.6 millibars, sea 7 feet, every 14 seconds. At Point Arena buoy, wind southeast 4 knots, water temperature 56, pressure 1,016.0 millibars, seas 5 feet, every 15 seconds. At buoy 13 near Bodega Bay, winds west at 4 knots, pressure 1,015.9 millibars, swell 5 feet, every 15 seconds. At Point Reyes Wave Rider buoy, water temperature 58, seas 6 feet, every 14 seconds. At San Francisco Bar buoy, water temperature 55, seas 4 feet, every 15 seconds. At San Francisco buoy, winds west at 8 knots, swell 4 feet, every 15 seconds. At Half Moon Bay buoy, winds southwest 6 knots, water temperature 53, pressure 1,016.5 millibars, seas 4 feet, every 15 seconds. At Monterey buoy, winds calm, water temperature 58, pressure 1,015.9 millibars. At Point Sur, Wave Rider buoy, water temperature 59, seas 6 feet, every 15 seconds. At Cape San Martin buoy, winds west 6 knots, water temperature 61, pressure 1,015.9 millibars. Seas 4 feet, every 16 seconds. Synopsis for the Central California coast and bays, including the Monterey Bay, Greater Farallones, and Cordell Bank National Marine Sanctuaries, light west-southwest breezes continue tonight through Monday, then begin to strengthen Monday night into gusty northwest winds for Tuesday into early Wednesday. Expect building rough seas on Tuesday that persist through the end of the work week. The marine forecast for San Pablo Bay, Suisun Bay, the West Delta, and the San Francisco Bay north of the Bay Bridge. For tonight, west wind 10 to 15 knots. Memorial Day, southwest wind 10 to 15 knots. A slight chance of drizzle in the morning. For Monday night, west wind 15 to 20 knots, easing to 10 to 15 knots after midnight. A slight chance of very light drizzle after midnight. For Tuesday, west wind 15 to 20 knots. The marine forecast for Monterey Bay. Small craft advisory in effect from Tuesday morning through Tuesday evening. For tonight, west wind 5 to 10 knots, easing to around 5 knots late. Seas around 3 feet. Wave detail, northwest 2 feet at 9 seconds.

A slight chance of very light drizzle late this evening and overnight. Patchy fog late this evening and overnight. Memorial Day, west wind 5 to 10 knots, rising to 10 to 15 knots in the afternoon. Seas around 3 feet. Wave detail, west 3 feet at 12 seconds. A slight chance of drizzle in the morning. Patchy fog in the morning. For Monday night, west wind 10 to 15 knots. Seas around 3 feet. Wave detail, west 3 feet at 6 seconds. A slight chance of drizzle after midnight. For Tuesday, northwest wind 15 to 20 knots, becoming west 20 to 25 knots in the afternoon. Seas around 3 feet, building to 4 to 6 feet in the afternoon. Wave detail, west 5 feet at 10 seconds. A slight chance of drizzle in the morning. The coastal waters forecast from Pigeon Point to Point Pinos out to 10 nautical miles. Small craft advisory in effect from Tuesday morning through Tuesday evening. For tonight, northwest wind around 5 knots. Seas 3 to 4 feet. Wave detail, northwest 3 feet at 9 seconds and southwest 2 feet at 14 seconds. Patchy fog late this evening and overnight. A slight chance of very light drizzle after midnight. Memorial Day, west wind 5 to 10 knots. Seas 3 to 4 feet. Wave detail, west 4 feet at 14 seconds. Patchy fog in the morning. A slight chance of drizzle. For Monday night, northwest wind 10 to 15 knots. Seas 3 to 4 feet. Wave detail, west 4 feet at 9 seconds and south 2 feet at 16 seconds. A slight chance of very light drizzle. For Tuesday, northwest wind 15 to 20 knots, rising to 20 to 25 knots in the afternoon. Seas 4 to 5 feet, building to 6 to 8 feet in the afternoon. Wave detail, west 7 feet at 11 seconds. A slight chance of drizzle. The area forecast for the peninsula, North Bay, and East Bay. For the rest of tonight, partly cloudy. Lows from the 40s to mid 50s. West winds 5 to 10 miles per hour. Memorial Day, partly cloudy. A slight chance of drizzle in the morning. Highs in the upper 50s at the coast to the lower 70s inland. West winds 5 to 15 miles per hour. For Monday night, partly cloudy until midnight, then becoming mostly cloudy. A slight chance of drizzle. Lows from the upper 40s to mid 50s. West winds 10 to 20 miles per hour. For Tuesday, partly cloudy in the morning, then becoming mostly sunny. A slight chance of drizzle in the morning. Highs in the lower 60s at the coast to the lower 70s inland. West winds 10 to 20 miles per hour. And on Tuesday night, mostly clear. Lows from the 40s to mid 50s. West winds 15 to 20 miles per hour, decreasing to 5 to 10 miles per hour after midnight. For the Wednesday, mostly sunny. Highs 60s and 70s. For Wednesday night, mostly clear. Lows from the upper 40s to mid 50s. Thursday through Friday, partly cloudy. Highs from the lower 60s to mid 70s. Lows from the upper 40s to mid 50s. Friday night and Saturday, mostly clear. Lows from the upper 40s to mid 50s. Highs from the lower 60s to mid 70s. Saturday night, clear. Lows from the 40s to mid 50s. Sunday, mostly sunny in the morning, then becoming sunny. Highs 60s and 70s. Low temperatures tonight and highs tomorrow for these selected cities: San Francisco, 51 and 60, San Francisco Airport, 52 and 63, Redwood City, 51 and 69, Oakland, 52 and 65, Fremont, 52 and 69, Concord, 50 and 71, Livermore, 49 and 73, San Rafael, 50 and 66, Santa Rosa, 46 and 72, Napa, 48 and 70, Fairfield, 52 and 73. These are the 1 a.m. Pacific Daylight Time observations for the San Francisco and Monterey Bay areas on Monday, May 25th. At San Francisco Airport, it was partly cloudy, temperature

56, dew point 49, relative humidity 77%, west wind at 10 miles an hour, pressure 29.99 inches and steady. At Oakland Airport, it was partly cloudy, temperature 57, dew point 51, relative humidity 80%, west wind at 12 miles an hour, pressure 30.00 inches and steady. At San Jose Airport, it was mostly cloudy, temperature 58, dew point 50, relative humidity 75%, northeast wind at 3 miles an hour, pressure 29.98 inches and steady. At Santa Rosa, it was cloudy, temperature 53, west wind at 6, pressure 29.99 and steady. At Concord, it was clear, temperature 55, west wind at 12. At Livermore, it was clear, temperature 53, west wind at 9. At Monterey, it was cloudy, temperature 56, calm, pressure 30.01 and steady. At Salinas, it was cloudy, temperature 57, dew point 52, relative humidity 83%, northwest wind at 6. Here are some observations around California and western Nevada. It was clear, with a temperature of 55 at Sacramento, 61 at Los Angeles, 64 at Reno, and 43 at Truckee. Under clear skies, South Lake Tahoe reported 47, Blue Canyon reported 57, and Mammoth Lakes reported 41. At San Diego, it was cloudy, with a temperature of 64. Local temperature reports around San Francisco Bay for 1 a.m. Downtown San Francisco was 56 degrees. Oakland Museum was 57 degrees. Redwood City was 57 degrees. San Rafael was 54 degrees. The area forecast for the South Bay, including the San Jose metro area and the Santa Clara Valley. For the rest of tonight, mostly clear until midnight, then becoming partly cloudy. Patchy fog after midnight. Lows near 50. Northwest winds 5 to 10 miles per hour. Memorial Day, partly cloudy in the morning, then becoming mostly sunny. A slight chance of drizzle in the morning. Highs in the upper 60s by the bay to the 70s inland. West winds 5 to 10 miles per hour. For Monday night, partly cloudy until midnight, then becoming mostly cloudy. A slight chance of drizzle after midnight. Lows from the upper 40s to mid 50s. Northwest winds 5 to 15 miles per hour. For Tuesday, partly cloudy in the morning, then becoming mostly sunny. A slight chance of drizzle in the morning. Highs from the mid-60s to lower 70s. West winds 10 to 20 miles per hour. And on Tuesday night, mostly clear until midnight, then becoming partly cloudy. Patchy fog after midnight. Lows from the mid-40s to lower 50s. West winds 10 to 20 miles per hour, becoming 5 to 10 miles per hour after midnight. For the Wednesday, mostly sunny. Highs from the upper 60s to mid-70s. For Wednesday night, mostly clear. Lows near 50. Thursday through Friday, partly cloudy. Highs from the 60s to upper 70s. Lows from the upper 40s to mid-50s. Friday night and Saturday, mostly clear. Lows in the lower 50s. Highs from the upper 60s to lower 80s. Saturday night, clear. Lows in the upper 40s. Sunday, mostly sunny in the morning, then becoming sunny. Highs from the 70s to lower 80s. Low temperatures tonight and highs tomorrow for the selected cities: San Jose, 52 and 72, Mountain View, 53 and 68, Morgan Hill, 50 and 75. The area forecast for the Monterey Bay and Salinas Valley. For the rest of tonight, partly cloudy until midnight, then becoming mostly cloudy. Patchy fog until midnight. Areas of fog after midnight. A slight chance of drizzle. Lows around 50. West winds 5 to 10 miles per hour. Memorial Day, mostly cloudy in the morning, then becoming mostly sunny. Areas of fog in the morning. A slight chance of drizzle in the morning. Highs in the lower 60s at the coast to the upper 70s inland. West winds up to 5 miles per hour.

increasing to 5 to 15 miles per hour in the afternoon. For Monday night, partly cloudy until midnight, then becoming mostly cloudy. Patchy fog after midnight. A slight chance of drizzle after midnight. Lows from the mid-40s to lower 50s. West winds 10 to 20 miles per hour, becoming 5 to 10 miles per hour after midnight. For Tuesday, partly cloudy in the morning, then becoming mostly sunny. A slight chance of drizzle. Highs in the upper 50s at the coast to the upper 60s inland. West winds 5 to 10 miles per hour, increasing to 10 to 20 miles per hour in the afternoon. And on Tuesday night, mostly clear until midnight, then becoming partly cloudy. Patchy fog after midnight. Lows from the 40s to lower 50s. West winds 10 to 20 miles per hour. For the Wednesday, partly cloudy in the morning, then becoming mostly sunny. Patchy fog. Highs from the lower 60s to mid 70s. For Wednesday night, mostly clear until midnight, then becoming partly cloudy. Patchy fog. Lows from the mid-40s to lower 50s. For Thursday, partly cloudy. Highs from the 60s to lower 70s. And on Thursday night, mostly clear until midnight, then becoming partly cloudy. Patchy fog. Lows from the mid-40s to lower 50s. For the Friday, mostly cloudy in the morning, then becoming partly cloudy. Areas of fog, highs from the lower 60s to mid 70s for Friday night, mostly clear until midnight, then becoming partly cloudy. Patchy fog, lows in the upper 40s for Saturday. Partly cloudy in the morning, then becoming mostly sunny. Patchy fog, highs 60s and 70s, and on Saturday night, clear. Lows in the upper 40s for the Sunday, mostly sunny. Highs 60s and 70s, low temperatures tonight and highs tomorrow for the selected cities: Santa Cruz, 48 and 67, Monterey, 50 and 62, Salinas, 50 and 64, Hollister, 49 and 70, King City, 48 and 77. 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This broadcast originates from the National Weather Service office located in Monterey, California, and serves the South Bay and Monterey Bay Area, including the city of San Jose, Monterey, Salinas, and Santa Cruz. The weather overview for the Bay Area and Central Coast: below normal temperatures with coastal and higher terrain drizzle today. Upper level troughing will bring strong northerly winds Tuesday and kick off a gradual warming and drying trend Wednesday. The extended forecast for the Bay Area and Central Coast: Thursday and Thursday night, partly cloudy. Highs 55 to 75. Lows 45 to 55. Friday and Friday night, partly cloudy. Highs 55 to 80. Lows 45 to 55. Saturday and Saturday night, mostly clear. Highs 55 to 80. Lows 45 to 55. Sunday and Sunday night, mostly clear. Highs 60 to 85. Lows 45 to 60. Monday and Monday night, mostly clear. Highs 60 to 85. Lows 45 to 60. Sunrise, sunset, and tidal information for the San Francisco Bay Area for Monday, May 25th. The sunrise today, 5:54 a.m. The sunset tonight, 8:20 p.m. Tidal data at the Golden Gate for today. Low tide, 2:17 a.m. at 1.28 feet. High tide, 08:05 a.m. at 3.96 feet. Low tide, 1:46 p.m. at 0.96 feet. High tide, 8:42 p.m. at 5.67 feet. Here are the buoy observations for 1 a.m. Pacific Daylight Time. An offshore buoy 6, winds northwest at 21 knots, gusting to 25, pressure 1,018.0 millibars. An offshore buoy 59, winds west 8 knots, water temperature 60, pressure 1,017.6 millibars, sea 7 feet,
every 14 seconds. Head point arena buoy, wind southeast 4 knots, water temperature 56, pressure 1016.0 millibars, seas 5 feet, every 15 seconds. Head buoy 13 near Bodega Bay, winds west at 4 knots, pressure 1015.9 millibars, swell 5 feet, every 15 seconds. At Point Reyes Wave Rider Buoy Water Temperature 58, seas 6 feet, every 14 seconds. 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At Cape San Martin Buoy Winds West 6 knots, water temperature 61, pressure 1015.9 millibars. Seas 4 feet, every 16 seconds. Synopsis for the Central California coast and bays, including the Monterey Bay, Greater Farallones, and Cordell Bank National Marine Sanctuaries, light west-southwest breezes continue tonight through Monday, then begin to strengthen Monday night into gusty northwest winds for Tuesday into early Wednesday. Expect building rough seas on Tuesday that persist through the end of the work week. The marine forecast for San Pablo Bay, Suisun Bay, the West Delta, and the San Francisco Bay north of the Bay Bridge. For tonight, west wind 10 to 15 knots. Memorial Day, southwest wind 10 to 15 knots. A slight chance of drizzle in the morning. For Monday night, west wind 15 to 20 knots, easing to 10 to 15 knots after midnight. A slight chance of very light drizzle after midnight. For Tuesday, west wind 15 to 20 knots. The marine forecast for Monterey Bay. Small craft advisory in effect from Tuesday morning through Tuesday evening. For tonight, west wind 5 to 10 knots, easing to around 5 knots late. Seas around 3 feet. Wave detail, northwest 2 feet at 9 seconds. A slight chance of very light drizzle late this evening and overnight. Patchy fog late this evening and overnight. Memorial Day, west wind 5 to 10 knots, rising to 10 to 15 knots in the afternoon. Seas around 3 feet. Wave detail, west 3 feet at 12 seconds. A slight chance of drizzle in the morning. Patchy fog in the morning. For Monday night, west wind 10 to 15 knots. Seas around 3 feet. Wave detail, west 3 feet at 6 seconds. A slight chance of drizzle after midnight. For Tuesday, northwest wind 15 to 20 knots, becoming west 20 to 25 knots in the afternoon. Seas around 3 feet, building to 4 to 6 feet in the afternoon. Wave detail, west 5 feet at 10 seconds. A slight chance of drizzle in the morning. The coastal waters forecast from Pigeon Point to Point Pinos out to 10 nautical miles. Small craft advisory in effect from Tuesday morning through Tuesday evening. For tonight, northwest wind around 5 knots. Seas 3 to 4 feet. Wave detail, northwest 3 feet at 9 seconds and southwest 2 feet at 14 seconds. Patchy fog late this evening and overnight. A slight chance of very light drizzle after midnight. Memorial Day, west wind 5 to 10 knots. Seas 3 to 4 feet. Wave detail, west 4 feet at 14 seconds. Patchy fog in the morning. A slight chance of drizzle. For Monday night, northwest wind 10 to 15 knots. Seas 3 to 4 feet. Wave detail, west 4 feet at 9 seconds and south 2 feet at 16 seconds. A slight chance of very light drizzle. For Tuesday, northwest wind 15 to 20 knots, rising to 20 to 25 knots in the afternoon. Seas 4 to 5 feet, building to 6 to 8 feet in the afternoon. Wave detail,
west 7 feet at 11 seconds.

A slight chance of drizzle. The area forecast for the peninsula, North Bay, and East Bay. For the rest of tonight, partly cloudy. Lows from the 40s to mid 50s. West winds 5 to 10 miles per hour. Memorial Day, partly cloudy. A slight chance of drizzle in the morning. Highs in the upper 50s at the coast to the lower 70s inland. West winds 5 to 15 miles per hour. For Monday night, partly cloudy until midnight, then becoming mostly cloudy. A slight chance of drizzle. Lows from the upper 40s to mid 50s. West winds 10 to 20 miles per hour. For Tuesday, partly cloudy in the morning, then becoming mostly sunny. A slight chance of drizzle in the morning. Highs in the lower 60s at the coast to the lower 70s inland. West winds 10 to 20 miles per hour. And on Tuesday night, mostly clear. Lows from the 40s to mid 50s. West winds 15 to 20 miles per hour, decreasing to 5 to 10 miles per hour after midnight. For the Wednesday, mostly sunny. Highs 60s and 70s. For Wednesday night, mostly clear. Lows from the upper 40s to mid 50s. Thursday through Friday, partly cloudy. Highs from the lower 60s to mid 70s. Lows from the upper 40s to mid 50s. Friday night and Saturday, mostly clear. Lows from the upper 40s to mid 50s. Highs from the lower 60s to mid 70s. Saturday night, clear. Lows from the 40s to mid 50s. Sunday, mostly sunny in the morning, then becoming sunny. Highs 60s and 70s, low temperatures tonight and highs tomorrow for the selected cities: San Francisco, 51 and 60, San Francisco Airport, 52 and 63, Redwood City, 51 and 69, Oakland, 52 and 65, Fremont, 52 and 69, Concord, 50 and 71, Livermore, 49 and 73, San Rafael, 50 and 66, Santa Rosa, 46 and 72, Napa, 48 and 70, Fairfield, 52 and 73. These are the 2 a.m. Pacific Daylight Time observations for the San Francisco and Monterey Bay areas on Monday, May 25th. At San Francisco Airport, it was partly cloudy, temperature 56, dew point 50, relative humidity 80%, west wind at 13 miles an hour, pressure 29.99 inches and steady. At Oakland Airport, it was partly cloudy, temperature 57, dew point 50, relative humidity 77%, west wind at 9 miles an hour, pressure 30.00 inches and steady. At San Jose Airport, it was cloudy, temperature 58, dew point 51, relative humidity 78%, northeast wind at 7 miles an hour, pressure 29.98 inches and steady. At Santa Rosa, it was cloudy, temperature 53, southwest wind at 5, pressure 29.98 and falling. At Concord, it was cloudy, temperature 56, southwest wind at 12. At Livermore, it was partly cloudy, temperature 54, west wind at 10. At Monterey, it was cloudy, temperature 56, calm, pressure 30.00 and falling. At Salinas, it was cloudy, temperature 57, dew point 51, relative humidity 80%, north wind at 6. Here are some observations around California and western Nevada. It was clear, with a temperature of 55 at Sacramento, 64 at Reno, 43 at South Lake Tahoe, 58 at Blue Canyon, and 41 at Mammoth Lakes. At Los Angeles, it was partly cloudy, with a temperature of 61. At San Diego, it was cloudy, with a temperature of 64. Local temperature reports around San Francisco Bay for 2 a.m. Downtown San Francisco was 55 degrees. Oakland Museum was 56 degrees. Redwood City was 56 degrees. San Rafael was 54 degrees. The area forecast for the South Bay, including the San Jose metro area and the Santa Clara Valley. For the rest of tonight, mostly clear until midnight, then becoming partly cloudy. Patchy fog after midnight. Lows near 50.

5 to 10 miles per hour. Memorial Day, partly cloudy in the morning, then becoming mostly sunny. A slight chance of drizzle in the morning. Highs in the upper 60s by the bay to the 70s inland. West winds 5 to 10 miles per hour. For Monday night, partly cloudy until midnight, then becoming mostly cloudy. A slight chance of drizzle after midnight. Lows from the upper 40s to mid 50s. Northwest winds 5 to 15 miles per hour. For Tuesday, partly cloudy in the morning, then becoming mostly sunny. A slight chance of drizzle in the morning. Highs from the mid 60s to lower 70s. West winds 10 to 20 miles per hour. And on Tuesday night, mostly clear until midnight, then becoming partly cloudy. Patchy fog after midnight. Lows from the mid 40s to lower 50s. West winds 10 to 20 miles per hour, becoming 5 to 10 miles per hour after midnight. For the Wednesday, mostly sunny. Highs from the upper 60s to mid 70s. For Wednesday night, mostly clear. Lows near 50. Thursday through Friday, partly cloudy. Highs from the 60s to upper 70s, lows from the upper 40s to mid 50s Friday night and Saturday, mostly clear. Lows in the lower 50s, highs from the upper 60s to lower 80s Saturday night, clear. Lows in the upper 40s Sunday, mostly sunny in the morning then becoming sunny. Highs from the 70s to lower 80s, low temperatures tonight and highs tomorrow for the selected cities, San Jose, 52 and 72, Mountain View, 53 and 68, Morgan Hill, 50 and 75. The area forecast for the Monterey Bay and Salinas Valley. For the rest of tonight, partly cloudy until midnight, then becoming mostly cloudy. Patchy fog until midnight. Areas of fog after midnight. A slight chance of drizzle. Lows around 50. West winds 5 to 10 miles per hour. Memorial Day, mostly cloudy in the morning, then becoming mostly sunny. Areas of fog in the morning. A slight chance of drizzle in the morning. Highs in the lower 60s at the coast to the upper 70s inland. West winds up to 5 miles per hour, increasing to 5 to 15 miles per hour in the afternoon. For Monday night, partly cloudy until midnight, then becoming mostly cloudy. Patchy fog after midnight. A slight chance of drizzle after midnight. Lows from the mid 40s to lower 50s. West winds 10 to 20 miles per hour, becoming 5 to 10 miles per hour after midnight. For Tuesday, partly cloudy in the morning, then becoming mostly sunny. A slight chance of drizzle. Highs in the upper 50s at the coast to the upper 60s inland. West winds 5 to 10 miles per hour, increasing to 10 to 20 miles per hour in the afternoon. And on Tuesday night, mostly clear until midnight, then becoming partly cloudy. Patchy fog after midnight. Lows from the 40s to lower 50s. West winds 10 to 20 miles per hour. For the Wednesday, partly cloudy in the morning, then becoming mostly sunny. Patchy fog. Highs from the lower 60s to mid 70s. For Wednesday night, mostly clear until midnight, then becoming partly cloudy. Patchy fog. Lows from the mid 40s to lower 50s. For Thursday, partly cloudy. Highs from the 60s to lower 70s. And on Thursday night, mostly clear until midnight, then becoming partly cloudy. Patchy fog. Lows from the mid 40s to lower 50s. For the Friday, mostly cloudy in the morning, then becoming partly cloudy. Areas of fog, highs from the lower 60s to mid 70s for Friday night, mostly clear until midnight, then becoming partly cloudy. Patchy fog, lows in the upper 40s for Saturday. Partly cloudy in the morning, then becoming mostly sunny. Patchy fog, highs 60s and 70s, and on Saturday night, clear. Lows in the upper 40s for the Sunday. Mostly sunny. Highs 60s and 70s, low temperatures tonight and highs tomorrow for the selected cities, Santa Cruz, 48 and 67, Monterey, 50 and 62,
44, Hollister, 49 and 70, King City, 48 and 77. The weather overview for the Bay Area and Central Coast, below normal temperatures with coastal and higher terrain drizzle today. Upper level troughing will bring strong northerly winds Tuesday and kick off a gradual warming and drying trend Wednesday. The extended forecast for the Bay Area and Central Coast, Thursday and Thursday night, partly cloudy. Highs 55 to 75. Lows 45 to 55. Friday and Friday night, partly cloudy. Highs 55 to 80. Lows 45 to 55. Saturday and Saturday night, mostly clear. Highs 55 to 80. Lows 45 to 55. Sunday and Sunday night, mostly clear. Highs 60 to 85. Lows 45 to 60. Monday and Monday night, mostly clear. Highs 60 to 85. Lows 45 to 60. Sunrise, sunset, and tidal information for the San Francisco Bay Area for Monday, May 25th. The sunrise today, 5:54 a.m. The sunset tonight, 8:20 p.m. Tidal data at the Golden Gate for today. Low tide, 2:17 a.m. at 1.28 feet. High tide, 08:05 a.m. at 3.96 feet. Low tide, 1:46 p.m. at 0.96 feet. High tide, 8:42 p.m. at 5.67 feet. Here are the buoy observations for 2 a.m. Pacific Daylight Time. An offshore buoy 6 winds northwest at 21 knots, gusting to 27, pressure 1,018.5 millibars. An offshore buoy 59 winds west at 10 knots, water temperature 60, pressure 1,017.7 millibars. At Point Arena buoy, winds south 6 knots, water temperature 56, pressure 1,015.4 millibars, seas 5 feet, every 14 seconds. At buoy 13 near Bodega Bay, winds northwest at 6 knots, pressure 1,015.5 millibars, swell 5 feet, every 15 seconds. At Point Reyes Wave Rider buoy, water temperature 58, seas 6 feet, every 14 seconds. At San Francisco Bar buoy, water temperature 55, seas 4 feet, every 14 seconds. At San Francisco buoy, winds west at 10 knots, swell 4 feet, every 15 seconds. At Half Moon Bay buoy, winds southwest 8 knots, water temperature 53, pressure 1,016.4 millibars, seas 3 feet, every 14 seconds. At Monterey Bay buoy, winds calm, water temperature 58, pressure 1,015.6 millibars, seas 5 feet, every 15 seconds. At Point Sur, Wave Rider buoy, water temperature 58, seas 7 feet, every 15 seconds. At Cape San Martin buoy, winds northwest at 6 knots, water temperature 61, pressure 1,015.8 millibars. Synopsis for the Central California coast and bays, including the Monterey Bay, Greater Farallones, and Cordell Bank National Marine Sanctuaries, light west-southwest breezes continue tonight through Monday, then begin to strengthen Monday night into gusty northwest winds for Tuesday into early Wednesday. Expect building rough seas on Tuesday that persist through the end of the work week. The marine forecast for San Pablo Bay, Suisun Bay, the West Delta, and the San Francisco Bay north of the Bay Bridge. For tonight, west wind 10 to 15 knots. Memorial Day, southwest wind 10 to 15 knots. A slight chance of drizzle in the morning. For Monday night, west wind 15 to 20 knots, easing to 10 to 15 knots after midnight. A slight chance of very light drizzle after midnight. For Tuesday, west wind 15 to 20 knots. The marine forecast for Monterey Bay. Small craft advisory in effect from Tuesday morning through Tuesday evening. For tonight, west wind 5 to 10 knots, easing to around 5 knots late. Seas around 3 feet. Wave detail, northwest 2 feet at 9 seconds. A slight chance of very light drizzle late this evening and overnight. Patchy fog late this evening and overnight.

day. West wind 5 to 10 knots, rising to 10 to 15 knots in the afternoon. Seas around 3 feet. Wave detail, west 3 feet at 12 seconds. A slight chance of drizzle in the morning. Patchy fog in the morning. For Monday night, west wind 10 to 15 knots. Seas around 3 feet. Wave detail, west 3 feet at 6 seconds. A slight chance of drizzle after midnight. For Tuesday, northwest wind 15 to 20 knots, becoming west 20 to 25 knots in the afternoon. Seas around 3 feet, building to 4 to 6 feet in the afternoon. Wave detail, west 5 feet at 10 seconds. A slight chance of drizzle in the morning. The coastal waters forecast from Pigeon Point to Point Pinos out to 10 nautical miles. Small craft advisory in effect from Tuesday morning through Tuesday evening. For tonight, northwest wind around 5 knots. Seas 3 to 4 feet. Wave detail, northwest 3 feet at 9 seconds and southwest 2 feet at 14 seconds. Patchy fog late this evening and overnight. A slight chance of very light drizzle after midnight. Memorial Day, west wind 5 to 10 knots. Seas 3 to 4 feet. Wave detail, west 4 feet at 14 seconds. Patchy fog in the morning. A slight chance of drizzle. For Monday night, northwest wind 10 to 15 knots. Seas 3 to 4 feet. Wave detail, west 4 feet at 9 seconds and south 2 feet at 16 seconds. A slight chance of very light drizzle. For Tuesday, northwest wind 15 to 20 knots, rising to 20 to 25 knots in the afternoon. Seas 4 to 5 feet, building to 6 to 8 feet in the afternoon. Wave detail, west 7 feet at 11 seconds. A slight chance of drizzle. The area forecast for the peninsula, North Bay, and East Bay. For the rest of tonight, partly cloudy. Lows from the 40s to mid 50s. West winds 5 to 10 miles per hour. Memorial Day, partly cloudy. A slight chance of drizzle in the morning. Highs in the upper 50s at the coast to the lower 70s inland. West winds 5 to 15 miles per hour. For Monday night, partly cloudy until midnight, then becoming mostly cloudy. A slight chance of drizzle. Lows from the upper 40s to mid 50s. West winds 10 to 20 miles per hour. For Tuesday, partly cloudy in the morning, then becoming mostly sunny. A slight chance of drizzle in the morning. Highs in the lower 60s at the coast to the lower 70s inland. West winds 10 to 20 miles per hour. And on Tuesday night, mostly clear. Lows from the 40s to mid 50s. West winds 15 to 20 miles per hour, decreasing to 5 to 10 miles per hour after midnight. For the Wednesday, mostly sunny. Highs 60s and 70s. For Wednesday night, mostly clear. Lows from the upper 40s to mid 50s. Thursday through Friday, partly cloudy. Highs from the lower 60s to mid 70s, lows from the upper 40s to mid 50s. Friday night and Saturday, mostly clear. Lows from the upper 40s to mid 50s, highs from the lower 60s to mid 70s. Saturday night, clear. Lows from the 40s to mid 50s. Sunday, mostly sunny in the morning, then becoming sunny. Highs 60s and 70s, low temperatures tonight and highs tomorrow for these selected cities: San Francisco, 51 and 60, San Francisco Airport, 52 and 63, Redwood City, 51 and 69, Oakland, 52 and 65, Fremont, 52 and 69, Concord, 50 and 71, Livermore, 49 and 73, San Rafael, 50 and 66, Santa Rosa, 46 and 72, Napa, 48 and 70, Fairfield, 52 and 73. These are the 2 a.m. Pacific Daylight Time observations for the San Francisco and Monterey Bay areas on Monday, May 25th. At San Francisco Airport, it was partly cloudy, temperature 56, dew point 50, relative humidity 80%, west wind at 13 miles an hour, pressure 29.9.

Monterey, it was cloudy, temperature 56, calm, pressure 30.00 and falling. At Salinas, it was cloudy, temperature 57, dew point 51, relative humidity 80%, north wind at 6. Here are some observations around California and western Nevada. It was clear, with a temperature of 55 at Sacramento, 64 at Reno, and 41 at Truckee. Under clear skies, South Lake Tahoe reported 43, Blue Canyon reported 58, and Mammoth Lakes reported 41. At Los Angeles, it was partly cloudy, with a temperature of 61. At San Diego, it was cloudy, with a temperature of 64. 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This broadcast originates from the National Weather Service office located in Monterey, California, and serves the South Bay and Monterey Bay Area, including the city of San Jose, Monterey, Salinas, and Santa Cruz. Local temperature reports around San Francisco Bay for 2 a.m. Downtown San Francisco was 55 degrees. Oakland Museum was 56 degrees. Redwood City was 56 degrees. San Rafael was 54 degrees. The area forecast for the South Bay, including the San Jose metro area and the Santa Clara Valley. For the rest of tonight, mostly clear until midnight, then becoming partly cloudy. Patchy fog after midnight. Lows near 50. Northwest winds 5 to 10 miles per hour. Memorial Day, partly cloudy in the morning, then becoming mostly sunny. A slight chance of drizzle in the morning. Highs in the upper 60s by the bay to the 70s inland. West winds 5 to 10 miles per hour. For Monday night, partly cloudy until midnight, then becoming mostly cloudy. A slight chance of drizzle after midnight. Lows from the upper 40s to mid 50s. Northwest winds 5 to 15 miles per hour. For Tuesday, partly cloudy in the morning, then becoming mostly sunny. A slight chance of drizzle in the morning. Highs from the mid-60s to lower 70s. West winds 10 to 20 miles per hour. And on Tuesday night, mostly clear until midnight, then becoming partly cloudy. Patchy fog after midnight. Lows from the mid-40s to lower 50s. West winds 10 to 20 miles per hour, becoming 5 to 10 miles per hour after midnight. For the Wednesday, mostly sunny. Highs from the upper 60s to mid 70s. For Wednesday night, mostly clear. Lows near 50. Thursday through Friday, partly cloudy. Highs from the 60s to upper 70s, lows from the upper 40s to mid 50s. Friday night and Saturday, mostly clear. Lows in the lower 50s, highs from the upper 60s to lower 80s. Saturday night, clear. Lows in the upper 40s. Sunday, mostly sunny in the morning, then becoming sunny. Highs from the 70s to lower 80s. Low temperatures tonight and highs tomorrow for the selected cities: San Jose, 52 and 72, Mountain View, 53 and 68, Morgan Hill, 50 and 75. The area forecast for the Monterey Bay and Salinas Valley? For the rest of tonight, partly cloudy until midnight, then becoming mostly cloudy. Patchy fog until midnight. Areas of fog after midnight. A slight chance of drizzle. Lows around 50. West winds 5 to 10 miles per hour. Memorial Day, mostly cloudy in the morning, then becoming mostly sunny. Areas of fog in the morning. A slight chance of drizzle in the morning. Highs in the lower 60s at the coast to the upper 70s inland. West winds up to 5 miles per hour, increasing to 5 to 15 miles per hour in the afternoon. For Monday night, partly cloudy until midnight, then becoming mostly cloudy. Patchy fog after midnight. A slight chance of drizzle after midnight. Lows from the mid-40s to lower 50s. West winds 10 to 20 miles per hour, becoming 5 to 10 miles per hour after midnight. For Tuesday, partly cloudy in the morning, then

becoming mostly sunny. A slight chance of drizzle. Highs in the upper 50s at the coast to the upper 60s inland. West winds 5 to 10 miles per hour, increasing to 10 to 20 miles per hour in the afternoon. And on Tuesday night, mostly clear until midnight, then becoming partly cloudy. Patchy fog after midnight. Lows from the 40s to lower 50s. West winds 10 to 20 miles per hour. For the Wednesday, partly cloudy in the morning, then becoming mostly sunny. Patchy fog. Highs from the lower 60s to mid 70s. For Wednesday night, mostly clear until midnight, then becoming partly cloudy. Patchy fog. Lows from the mid 40s to lower 50s. For Thursday, partly cloudy. Highs from the 60s to lower 70s. And on Thursday night, mostly clear until midnight, then becoming partly cloudy. Patchy fog. Lows from the mid-40s to lower 50s. For the Friday, mostly cloudy in the morning, then becoming partly cloudy. Areas of fog, highs from the lower 60s to mid-70s for Friday night, mostly clear until midnight, then becoming partly cloudy. Patchy fog, lows in the upper 40s for Saturday. Partly cloudy in the morning, then becoming mostly sunny. Patchy fog, highs 60s and 70s, and on Saturday night, clear. Lows in the upper 40s for the Sunday. Mostly sunny. Highs 60s and 70s, low temperatures tonight and highs tomorrow for these selected cities: Santa Cruz, 48 and 67, Monterey, 50 and 62, Salinas, 50 and 64, Hollister, 49 and 70, King City, 48 and 77. The weather overview for the Bay Area and Central Coast: below normal temperatures with coastal and higher terrain drizzle today. Upper level troughing will bring strong northerly winds Tuesday and kick off a gradual warming and drying trend Wednesday. The extended forecast for the Bay Area and Central Coast: Thursday and Thursday night, partly cloudy. Highs 55 to 75. Lows 45 to 55. Friday and Friday night, partly cloudy. Highs 55 to 80. Lows 45 to 55. Saturday and Saturday night, mostly clear. Highs 55 to 80. Lows 45 to 55. Sunday and Sunday night, mostly clear. Highs 60 to 85. Lows 45 to 60. Monday and Monday night, mostly clear. Highs 60 to 85. Lows 45 to 60. Sunrise, sunset, and tidal information for the San Francisco Bay Area for Monday, May 25th. The sunrise today, 5:54 a.m. The sunset tonight, 8:20 p.m. Tidal data at the Golden Gate for today. Low tide, 2:17 a.m. at 1.28 feet. High tide, 08:05 a.m. at 3.96 feet. Low tide, 1:46 p.m. at 0.96 feet. High tide, 8:42 p.m. at 5.67 feet. Here are the buoy observations for 2 a.m. Pacific Daylight Time. An offshore buoy 6, winds northwest at 21 knots, gusting to 27, pressure 1,018 bations for 2 a.m. Pacific Daylight Time. An offshore buoy 6, winds northwest at 21 knots, gusting to 27, pressure 1,018.5 millibars. An offshore buoy 59, winds west at 10 knots, water temperature 60, pressure 1,017.7 millibars. At Point Arena buoy, winds south 6 knots, water temperature 56, pressure 1,015.4 millibars, seas 5 feet, every 14 seconds. At buoy 13 near Bodega Bay, winds northwest at 6 knots, pressure 1,015.5 millibars, swell 5 feet, every 15 seconds. At Point Reyes Wave Rider buoy, water temperature 58, seas 6 feet, every 14 seconds. At San Francisco Bar buoy, water temperature 55, seas 4 feet, every 14 seconds. At San Francisco buoy, winds west at 10 knots, swell 4 feet, every 15 seconds. At Half Moon Bay buoy, winds southwest 8 knots, water temperature 53.

1,016.4 millibars, seas 3 feet, every 14 seconds. At Monterey Bay buoy winds calm, water temperature 58, pressure 1,015.6 millibars, seas 5 feet, every 15 seconds. At Pointzer, wave rider buoy water temperature 58, seas 7 feet, every 15 seconds. At Cape San Martin buoy winds northwest at 6 knots, water temperature 61, pressure 1,015.8 millibars. Synopsis for the Central California coast and bays including the Monterey Bay, Greater Farallones, and Cordell Bank National Marine Sanctuaries, light west-southwest breezes continue tonight through Monday, then begin to strengthen Monday night into gusty northwest winds for Tuesday into early Wednesday. Expect building rough seas on Tuesday that persist through the end of the work week. The marine forecast for San Pablo Bay, Suisun Bay, the West Delta, and the San Francisco Bay north of the Bay Bridge. For tonight, west wind 10 to 15 knots. Memorial Day, southwest wind 10 to 15 knots. A slight chance of drizzle in the morning. For Monday night, west wind 15 to 20 knots, easing to 10 to 15 knots after midnight. A slight chance of very light drizzle after midnight. For Tuesday, west wind 15 to 20 knots. The marine forecast for Monterey Bay. Small craft advisory in effect from Tuesday morning through Tuesday evening. For tonight, west wind 5 to 10 knots, easing to around 5 knots late. Seas around 3 feet. Wave detail, northwest 2 feet at 9 seconds. A slight chance of very light drizzle late this evening and overnight. Patchy fog late this evening and overnight. Memorial Day, west wind 5 to 10 knots, rising to 10 to 15 knots in the afternoon. Seas around 3 feet. Wave detail, west 3 feet at 12 seconds. A slight chance of drizzle in the morning. Patchy fog in the morning. For Monday night, west wind 10 to 15 knots. Seas around 3 feet. Wave detail, west 3 feet at 6 seconds. A slight chance of drizzle after midnight. For Tuesday, northwest wind 15 to 20 knots, becoming west 20 to 25 knots in the afternoon. Seas around 3 feet, building to 4 to 6 feet in the afternoon. Wave detail, west 5 feet at 10 seconds. A slight chance of drizzle in the morning. The coastal waters forecast from Pigeon Point to Point Pinos out to 10 nautical miles. Small craft advisory in effect from Tuesday morning through Tuesday evening. For tonight, northwest wind around 5 knots. Seas 3 to 4 feet. Wave detail, northwest 3 feet at 9 seconds and southwest 2 feet at 14 seconds. Patchy fog late this evening and overnight. A slight chance of very light drizzle after midnight. Memorial Day, west wind 5 to 10 knots. Seas 3 to 4 feet. Wave detail, west 4 feet at 14 seconds. Patchy fog in the morning. A slight chance of drizzle. For Monday night, northwest wind 10 to 15 knots. Seas 3 to 4 feet. Wave detail, west 4 feet at 9 seconds and south 2 feet at 16 seconds. A slight chance of very light drizzle. For Tuesday, northwest wind 15 to 20 knots, rising to 20 to 25 knots in the afternoon. Seas 4 to 5 feet, building to 6 to 8 feet in the afternoon. Wave detail, west 7 feet at 11 seconds. A slight chance of drizzle. The area forecast for the peninsula, North Bay, and East Bay. For the rest of tonight, partly cloudy. Lows from the 40s to mid-50s. West winds 5 to 10 miles per hour. Memorial Day, partly cloudy. A slight chance of drizzle in the morning. Highs in the upper 50s at the coast to the lower 70s inland. West winds 5 to 15 miles per hour. For Monday night, partly cloudy until midnight, then becoming mostly cloudy. A slight chance of drizzle. Lows from the upper 40s to mid-50s. West winds 10 to 20 miles per hour. For Tuesday, partly cloudy.

cloudy in the morning, then becoming mostly sunny. A slight chance of drizzle in the morning. Highs in the lower 60s at the coast to the lower 70s inland. West winds 10 to 20 miles per hour. And on Tuesday night, mostly clear. Lows from the 40s to mid 50s. West winds 15 to 20 miles per hour, decreasing to 5 to 10 miles per hour after midnight. For the Wednesday, mostly sunny. Highs 60s and 70s. For Wednesday night, mostly clear. Lows from the upper 40s to mid 50s. Thursday through Friday, partly cloudy. Highs from the lower 60s to mid 70s. Lows from the upper 40s to mid 50s. Friday night and Saturday, mostly clear. Lows from the upper 40s to mid 50s. Highs from the lower 60s to mid 70s. Saturday night, clear. Lows from the 40s to mid 50s. Sunday, mostly sunny in the morning, then becoming sunny. Highs 60s and 70s, low temperatures tonight and highs tomorrow for the selected cities: San Francisco, 51 and 60, San Francisco Airport, 52 and 63, Redwood City, 51 and 69, Oakland, 52 and 65, Fremont, 52 and 69, Concord, 50 and 71, Livermore, 49 and 73, San Rafael, 50 and 66, Santa Rosa, 46 and 72, Napa, 48 and 70, Fairfield, 52 and 73. These are the 2 a.m. Pacific Daylight Time observations for the San Francisco and Monterey Bay areas on Monday, May 25th. At San Francisco Airport, it was partly cloudy, temperature 56, dew point 50, relative humidity 80%, west wind at 13 miles an hour, pressure 29.99 inches and steady. At Oakland Airport, it was partly cloudy, temperature 57, dew point 50, relative humidity 77%, west wind at 9 miles an hour, pressure 30.00 inches and steady. At San Jose Airport, it was cloudy, temperature 58, dew point 51, relative humidity 78%, northeast wind at 7 miles an hour, pressure 29.98 inches and steady. At Santa Rosa, it was cloudy, temperature 53, southwest wind at 5, pressure 29.98 and falling. At Concord, it was cloudy, temperature 56, southwest wind at 12. At Livermore, it was partly cloudy, temperature 54, west wind at 10. At Monterey, it was cloudy, temperature 56, calm, pressure 30.00 and falling. At Salinas, it was cloudy, temperature 57, dew point 51, relative humidity 80%, north wind at 6. Here are some observations around California and western Nevada. It was clear, with a temperature of 55 at Sacramento, 64 at Reno, and 41 at Truckee. Under clear skies, South Lake Tahoe reported 43, Blue Canyon reported 58, and Mammoth Lakes reported 41. At Los Angeles, it was partly cloudy, with a temperature of 61. At San Diego, it was cloudy, with a temperature of 64. Local temperature reports around San Francisco Bay for 2 a.m. Downtown San Francisco was 55 degrees. Oakland Museum was 56 degrees. Redwood City was 56 degrees. San Rafael was 54 degrees. The area forecast for the South Bay, including the San Jose metro area and the Santa Clara Valley. For the rest of tonight, mostly clear until midnight, then becoming partly cloudy. Patchy fog after midnight. Lows near 50. Northwest winds 5 to 10 miles per hour. Memorial Day, partly cloudy in the morning, then becoming mostly sunny. A slight chance of drizzle in the morning. Highs in the upper 60s by the bay to the 70s inland. West winds 5 to 10 miles per hour. For Monday night, partly cloudy until midnight, then becoming mostly cloudy. A slight chance of drizzle after midnight. Lows from the upper 40s to mid 50s. Northwest winds 5 to 15 miles per hour. For Tuesday, partly cloudy in the morning, then becoming mostly sunny. A slight chance of drizzle in the morning. Highs from

60s to lower 70s. West winds 10 to 20 miles per hour. And on Tuesday night, mostly clear until midnight, then becoming partly cloudy. Patchy fog after midnight. Lows from the mid-40s to lower 50s. West winds 10 to 20 miles per hour, becoming 5 to 10 miles per hour after midnight. For the Wednesday, mostly sunny. Highs from the upper 60s to mid-70s. For Wednesday night, mostly clear. Lows near 50. Thursday through Friday, partly cloudy. Highs from the 60s to upper 70s, lows from the upper 40s to mid 50s. Friday night and Saturday, mostly clear. Lows in the lower 50s, highs from the upper 60s to lower 80s. Saturday night, clear. Lows in the upper 40s. Sunday, mostly sunny in the morning, then becoming sunny. Highs from the 70s to lower 80s, low temperatures tonight and highs tomorrow for the selected cities, San Jose, 52 and 72, Mountain View, 53 and 68, Morgan Hill, 50 and 75. The area forecast for the Monterey Bay and Salinas Valley. For the rest of tonight, partly cloudy until midnight, then becoming mostly cloudy. Patchy fog until midnight. Areas of fog after midnight. A slight chance of drizzle. Lows around 50. West winds 5 to 10 miles per hour. Memorial Day, mostly cloudy in the morning, then becoming mostly sunny. Areas of fog in the morning. A slight chance of drizzle in the morning. Highs in the lower 60s at the coast to the upper 70s inland. West winds up to 5 miles per hour, increasing to 5 to 15 miles per hour in the afternoon. For Monday night, partly cloudy until midnight, then becoming mostly cloudy. Patchy fog after midnight. A slight chance of drizzle after midnight. Lows from the mid-40s to lower 50s. West winds 10 to 20 miles per hour, becoming 5 to 10 miles per hour after midnight. For Tuesday, partly cloudy in the morning, then becoming mostly sunny. A slight chance of drizzle. Highs in the upper 50s at the coast to the upper 60s inland. West winds 5 to 10 miles per hour, increasing to 10 to 20 miles per hour in the afternoon. And on Tuesday night, mostly clear until midnight, then becoming partly cloudy. Patchy fog after midnight. Lows from the 40s to lower 50s. West winds 10 to 20 miles per hour. For the Wednesday, partly cloudy in the morning, then becoming mostly sunny. Patchy fog. Highs from the lower 60s to mid 70s. For Wednesday night, mostly clear until midnight, then becoming partly cloudy. Patchy fog. Lows from the mid 40s to lower 50s. For Thursday, partly cloudy. Highs from the 60s to lower 70s. And on Thursday night, mostly clear until midnight, then becoming partly cloudy. Patchy fog. Lows from the mid-40s to lower 50s. For the Friday, mostly cloudy in the morning, then becoming partly cloudy. Areas of fog. Highs from the lower 60s to mid-70s for Friday night, mostly clear until midnight, then becoming partly cloudy. Patchy fog. Lows in the upper 40s for Saturday. Partly cloudy in the morning, then becoming mostly sunny. Patchy fog. Highs 60s and 70s, and on Saturday night, clear. Lows in the upper 40s for the Sunday. Mostly sunny. Highs 60s and 70s, low temperatures tonight and highs tomorrow for the selected cities, Santa Cruz, 48 and 67, Monterey, 50 and 62, Salinas, 50 and 64, Hollister, 49 and 70, King City, 48 and 77. The weather overview for the Bay Area and Central Coast, below normal temperatures with coastal and higher terrain drizzle today. Upper level troughing will bring strong northerly winds Tuesday and kick off a gradual warming and drying trend Wednesday. The extended forecast for the Bay Area and Central Coast, Thursday and Thursday night, partly cloudy. Highs 55 to 75. Lows 45 to 55. Friday and Friday night, partly cloudy. Highs 55 to 80. Lows 45 to 55.

Saturday and Saturday night, mostly clear. Highs 55 to 80. Lows 45 to 55. Sunday and Sunday night, mostly clear. Highs 60 to 85. Lows 45 to 60. Monday and Monday night, mostly clear. Highs 60 to 85. Lows 45 to 60. Sunrise, sunset, and tidal information for the San Francisco Bay Area for Monday, May 25th. The sunrise today, 5:54 a.m. The sunset tonight, 8:20 p.m. Tidal data at the Golden Gate for today. Low tide, 2:17 a.m. at 1.28 feet. High tide, 08:05 a.m. at 3.96 feet. Low tide, 1:46 p.m. at 0.96 feet. High tide, 8:42 p.m. at 5.67 feet. Here are the buoy observations for 2 a.m. Pacific Daylight Time. An offshore buoy 6 winds northwest at 21 knots, gusting to 27, pressure 1,018.5 millibars. An offshore buoy 59 winds west at 10 knots, water temperature 60, pressure 1,017.7 millibars. At Point Arena buoy, winds south 6 knots, water temperature 56, pressure 1,015.4 millibars, seas 5 feet, every 14 seconds. At buoy 13 near Bodega Bay, winds northwest at 6 knots, pressure 1,015.5 millibars, swell 5 feet, every 15 seconds. At Point Reyes Wave Rider buoy, water temperature 58, seas 6 feet, every 14 seconds. At San Francisco Bar buoy, water temperature 55, seas 4 feet, every 14 seconds. At San Francisco buoy, winds west at 10 knots, swell 4 feet, every 15 seconds. At Half Moon Bay buoy, winds southwest 8 knots, water temperature 53, pressure 1,016.4 millibars, seas 3 feet, every 14 seconds. At Monterey Bay buoy, winds calm, water temperature 58, pressure 1,015.6 millibars, seas 5 feet, every 15 seconds. At Point Sur, Wave Rider buoy, water temperature 58, seas 7 feet, every 15 seconds. At Cape San Martin buoy, winds northwest at 6 knots, water temperature 61, pressure 1,015.8 millibars. Synopsis for the Central California coast and bays, including the Monterey Bay, Greater Farallones, and Cordell Bank National Marine Sanctuaries, light west-southwest breezes continue tonight through Monday, then begin to strengthen Monday night into gusty northwest winds for Tuesday into early Wednesday. Expect building rough seas on Tuesday that persist through the end of the work week. The marine forecast for San Pablo Bay, Suisun Bay, the West Delta, and the San Francisco Bay north of the Bay Bridge. For tonight, west wind 10 to 15 knots. Memorial Day, southwest wind 10 to 15 knots. A slight chance of drizzle in the morning. For Monday night, west wind 15 to 20 knots, easing to 10 to 15 knots after midnight. A slight chance of very light drizzle after midnight. For Tuesday, west wind 15 to 20 knots. The marine forecast for Monterey Bay. Small craft advisory in effect from Tuesday morning through Tuesday evening. For tonight, west wind 5 to 10 knots, easing to around 5 knots late. Seas around 3 feet. Wave detail, northwest 2 feet at 9 seconds. A slight chance of very light drizzle late this evening and overnight. Patchy fog late this evening and overnight. Memorial Day, west wind 5 to 10 knots, rising to 10 to 15 knots in the afternoon. Seas around 3 feet. Wave detail, west 3 feet at 12 seconds. A slight chance of drizzle in the morning. Patchy fog in the morning. For Monday night, west wind 10 to 15 knots. Seas around 3 feet. Wave detail, west 3 feet at 6 seconds. A slight chance of drizzle after midnight. For Tuesday, northwest wind 15 to 20 knots, becoming west 20 to 25 knots in the afternoon. Seas around 3 feet, building to 4 to 6 feet in the afternoon.

Wave detail, west 5 feet at 10 seconds. A slight chance of drizzle in the morning. The coastal waters forecast from Pigeon Point to Point Pinos out to 10 nautical miles. Small craft advisory in effect from Tuesday morning through Tuesday evening. For tonight, northwest wind around 5 knots. Seas 3 to 4 feet. Wave detail, northwest 3 feet at 9 seconds and southwest 2 feet at 14 seconds. Patchy fog late this evening and overnight. A slight chance of very light drizzle after midnight. Memorial Day, west wind 5 to 10 knots. Seas 3 to 4 feet. Wave detail, west 4 feet at 14 seconds. Patchy fog in the morning. A slight chance of drizzle. For Monday night, northwest wind 10 to 15 knots. Seas 3 to 4 feet. Wave detail, west 4 feet at 9 seconds and south 2 feet at 16 seconds. A slight chance of very light drizzle. For Tuesday, northwest wind 15 to 20 knots, rising to 20 to 25 knots in the afternoon. Seas 4 to 5 feet, building to 6 to 8 feet in the afternoon. Wave detail, west 7 feet at 11 seconds. A slight chance of drizzle. 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This broadcast originates from the National Weather Service office located in Monterey, California, and serves the South Bay and Monterey Bay Area, including the cities of San Jose, Monterey, Salinas, and Santa Cruz. Synopsis for the Central California coast and bays, including the Monterey Bay, Greater Farallones, and Cordell Bank National Marine Sanctuaries, light west to northwest breezes continue today and become moderate to fresh northerlies Monday night into Tuesday morning. Northerly winds continue to increase Tuesday into Wednesday, becoming strong with near gale to gale force gusts expected for the outer waters. Expect building rough seas on Tuesday and Wednesday, which look to last through the work week. The marine forecast for San Pablo Bay, Suisun Bay, the West Delta, and the San Francisco Bay north of the Bay Bridge. For today, southwest wind 10 to 15 knots, becoming west 15 to 20 knots late. A slight chance of very light drizzle late this morning. For tonight, west wind 15 to 20 knots. A slight chance of very light drizzle after midnight. For Tuesday, west wind 15 to 20 knots. The marine forecast for Monterey Bay. Small craft advisory in effect from Tuesday morning through Tuesday evening. For today, west wind around 5 knots, rising to 10 to 15 knots. Seas around 3 feet. Wave detail, west 3 feet at 13 seconds. Patchy fog early this morning. A slight chance of very light drizzle this morning. For tonight, west wind 10 to 15 knots. Seas around 3 feet. Wave detail, west 3 feet at 7 seconds. A slight chance of very light drizzle after midnight. For Tuesday, northwest wind 15 to 20 knots, becoming west 20 to 25 knots with gusts up to 35 knots in the afternoon. Seas 3 to 4 feet, building to 4 to 6 feet in the afternoon. Wave detail, west 6 feet at 10 seconds. A slight chance of very light drizzle in the morning. The coastal waters forecast from Pigeon Point to Point Pinos out to 10 nautical miles. Small craft advisory in effect from Tuesday morning through Tuesday evening. For today, west wind around 5 knots, rising to 5 to 10 knots this afternoon. Seas 3 to 4 feet. Wave detail, west 4 feet at 14 seconds and south 2 feet at 16 seconds. A slight chance of very light drizzle until late afternoon. For tonight, northwest wind 10 to 15 knots, rising to 15 to 20 knots after midnight. Seas 3 to 4 feet. Wave detail, west 4 feet at 9 seconds and south 2 feet at 16 seconds. A slight chance of very light drizzle. For Tuesday, northwest wind 15 to 20 knots, rising to 20 to 25 knots with gusts up to 35 knots in the afternoon.

to 6 feet, building to 6 to 8 feet on the afternoon. Wave detail, west 7 feet at 12 seconds. A slight chance of very light drizzle. The area forecast for the peninsula, North Bay, and East Bay. For the rest of tonight, partly cloudy. Lows from the 40s to mid 50s. West winds 5 to 10 miles per hour. Memorial Day, partly cloudy. A slight chance of drizzle in the morning. Highs in the upper 50s at the coast to the lower 70s inland. West winds 5 to 15 miles per hour. For Monday night, partly cloudy until midnight, then becoming mostly cloudy. A slight chance of drizzle. Lows from the upper 40s to mid 50s. West winds 10 to 20 miles per hour. For Tuesday, partly cloudy in the morning, then becoming mostly sunny. A slight chance of drizzle in the morning. Highs in the lower 60s at the coast to the lower 70s inland. West winds 10 to 20 miles per hour. And on Tuesday night, mostly clear. Lows from the 40s to mid 50s. West winds 15 to 20 miles per hour, decreasing to 5 to 10 miles per hour after midnight. For the Wednesday, mostly sunny. Highs 60s and 70s. For Wednesday night, mostly clear. Lows from the upper 40s to mid 50s. Thursday through Friday, partly cloudy. Highs from the lower 60s to mid 70s. Lows from the upper 40s to mid 50s. Friday night and Saturday, mostly clear. Lows from the upper 40s to mid 50s. Highs from the lower 60s to mid 70s. Saturday night, clear. Lows from the 40s to mid 50s. Sunday, mostly sunny in the morning, then becoming sunny. Highs 60s and 70s. Low temperatures tonight and highs tomorrow for these selected cities: San Francisco, 51 and 60, San Francisco Airport, 52 and 63, Redwood City, 51 and 69, Oakland, 52 and 65, Fremont, 52 and 69, Concord, 50 and 71, Livermore, 49 and 73, San Rafael, 50 and 66, Santa Rosa, 46 and 72, Napa, 48 and 70, Fairfield, 52 and 73. These are the 2 a.m. Pacific Daylight Time observations for the San Francisco and Monterey Bay areas on Monday, May 25th. At San Francisco Airport, it was partly cloudy, temperature 56, dew point 50, relative humidity 80%, west wind at 13 miles an hour, pressure 29.99 inches and steady. At Oakland Airport, it was partly cloudy, temperature 57, dew point 50, relative humidity 77%, west wind at 9 miles an hour, pressure 30.00 inches and steady. At San Jose Airport, it was cloudy, temperature 58, dew point 51, relative humidity 78%, northeast wind at 7 miles an hour, pressure 29.98 inches and steady. At Santa Rosa, it was cloudy, temperature 53, southwest wind at 5, pressure 29.98 and falling. At Concord, it was cloudy, temperature 56, southwest wind at 12. At Livermore, it was partly cloudy, temperature 54, west wind at 10. At Monterey, it was cloudy, temperature 56, calm, pressure 30.00 and falling. At Salinas, it was cloudy, temperature 57, dew point 51, relative humidity 80%, north wind at 6. Here are some observations around California and western Nevada. It was clear, with a temperature of 55 at Sacramento, 64 at Reno, and 41 at Truckee. Under clear skies, South Lake Tahoe reported 43, Blue Canyon reported 58, and Mammoth Lakes reported 41. At Los Angeles, it was partly cloudy, with a temperature of 61. At San Diego, it was cloudy, with a temperature of 64. These are the 3 a.m. Pacific Daylight Time observations for the San Francisco and Monterey Bay areas on Monday, May 25th. At San Francisco Airport, it was mostly cloudy, temperature 56, dew point 50, relative humidity 80%, west wind at 12 miles an hour, pressure 29.98 inches and falling.

at Oakland Airport. It was mostly cloudy, temperature 57, dew point 50, relative humidity 77%, southwest wind at 12 miles an hour, pressure 29.99 inches and falling. At San Jose Airport, it was cloudy, temperature 58, dew point 50, relative humidity 75%, north wind at 7 miles an hour, pressure 29.98 inches and steady. At Santa Rosa, it was cloudy, temperature 52, south wind at 5, pressure 29.96 and falling. At Concord, it was cloudy, temperature 56, west wind at 12. At Livermore, it was cloudy, temperature 55, west wind at 9. At Monterey, it was cloudy, temperature 56, calm, pressure 30.00 and steady. At Salinas, it was cloudy, temperature 57, dew point 50, relative humidity 77%, northwest wind at 6. Here are some observations around California and western Nevada. It was clear, with a temperature of 54 at Sacramento, 42 at South Lake Tahoe, 57 at Blue Canyon, and 36 at Mammoth Lakes. It was partly cloudy, with a temperature of 60 at Los Angeles, and 63 at Reno. At San Diego, it was cloudy, with a temperature of 64. Local temperature reports around San Francisco Bay for 2 a.m. Downtown San Francisco was 55 degrees. Oakland Museum was 56 degrees. Redwood City was 56 degrees. San Rafael was 54 degrees. The area forecast for the South Bay, including the San Jose metro area and the Santa Clara Valley. For the rest of tonight, partly cloudy. Patchy fog. Lows near 50. Light winds. For Monday, partly cloudy in the morning, then becoming mostly sunny. A slight chance of drizzle in the morning. Highs in the upper 60s by the bay to the 70s inland. Northwest winds 5 to 10 miles per hour. For Monday night, partly cloudy until midnight, then becoming mostly cloudy. A slight chance of drizzle after midnight. Lows from the upper 40s to mid 50s. Northwest winds 5 to 15 miles per hour. And on Tuesday, partly cloudy in the morning, then becoming mostly sunny. A slight chance of drizzle in the morning. Highs from the mid 60s to lower 70s. Northwest winds 10 to 20 miles per hour. For the Tuesday night, mostly clear until midnight, then becoming partly cloudy. Lows from the mid-40s to lower 50s. Northwest winds 10 to 20 miles per hour, becoming west around 5 miles per hour after midnight. For Wednesday, partly cloudy in the morning, then becoming mostly sunny. Highs from the upper 60s to mid-70s. For Wednesday night, mostly clear until midnight, then becoming partly cloudy. Lows near 50. And on Thursday, partly cloudy. Highs from the upper 60s to mid-70s. For the Thursday night, mostly clear until midnight, then becoming partly cloudy. Lows from the upper 40s to mid-50s. For Friday, partly cloudy in the morning, then becoming mostly sunny. Highs from the 60s to upper 70s Friday night, and Saturday mostly clear. Lows near 50. Highs from the upper 60s to lower 80s for Saturday night, clear. Lows from the mid-40s to lower 50s and on Sunday, mostly sunny in the morning, then becoming sunny. Highs from the 70s to lower 80s, low temperatures tonight and highs tomorrow for these selected cities: San Jose, 52 and 72, Mountain View, 53 and 68, Morgan Hill, 50 and 75. The area forecast for the Monterey Bay and Salinas Valley. For the rest of tonight, partly cloudy. Patchy fog. A slight chance of drizzle. Lows around 50. Light winds. For Monday, partly cloudy in the morning, then becoming mostly sunny. Patchy fog in the morning. A slight chance of drizzle in the morning. Highs in the lower 60s at the coast to the upper 70s inland. West winds up to 5 miles per hour, increasing to 5 to 15 miles per hour in the afternoon.

partly cloudy until midnight, then becoming mostly cloudy. A slight chance of drizzle after midnight. Lows from the mid-40s to lower 50s. West winds 10 to 20 miles per hour, becoming 5 to 10 miles per hour after midnight. And on Tuesday, partly cloudy in the morning, then becoming mostly sunny. A slight chance of drizzle. Highs in the upper 50s at the coast to the upper 60s inland. West winds 10 to 20 miles per hour. For the Tuesday night, mostly clear until midnight, then becoming partly cloudy. Patchy fog after midnight. Lows from the mid-40s to lower 50s. West winds 10 to 20 miles per hour, becoming 5 to 10 miles per hour after midnight. For Wednesday, partly cloudy in the morning, then becoming mostly sunny. Highs from the 60s to lower 70s. Wednesday night and Thursday partly cloudy. Lows from the mid-40s to lower 50s. Highs from the lower 60s to mid-70s. Thursday night through Friday night, partly cloudy. Patchy fog. Lows from the mid-40s to lower 50s. Highs 60s and 70s. Saturday, partly cloudy in the morning, then becoming sunny. Highs from the mid-60s to upper 70s. Saturday night and Sunday, mostly clear. Lows in the upper 40s, highs from the upper 60s to lower 80s, low temperatures tonight and highs tomorrow for the selected cities, Santa Cruz, 48 and 66, Monterey, 50 and 61, Salinas, 50 and 63, Hollister, 49 and 69, King City, 48 and 77. The weather overview for the Bay Area and Central Coast, below normal temperatures with coastal and higher terrain drizzle today. Upper level troughing will bring strong northerly winds Tuesday and kick off a gradual warming and drying trend Wednesday. The extended forecast for the Bay Area and Central Coast, Thursday and Thursday night, partly cloudy. Highs 55 to 75. Lows 45 to 55. Friday and Friday night, partly cloudy. Highs 55 to 80. Lows 45 to 55. Saturday and Saturday night, mostly clear. Highs 55 to 80. Lows 45 to 55. Sunday and Sunday night, mostly clear. Highs 60 to 85. Lows 45 to 60. Monday and Monday night, mostly clear. Highs 60 to 85. Lows 45 to 60. Sunrise, sunset, and tidal information for the San Francisco Bay Area for Monday, May 25th. The sunrise today, 5:54 a.m. The sunset tonight, 8:20 p.m. Tidal data at the Golden Gate for today. Low tide, 2:17 a.m. at 1.28 feet. High tide, 08:05 a.m. at 3.96 feet. Low tide, 1:46 p.m. at 0.96 feet. High tide, 8:42 p.m. at 5.67 feet. Here are the buoy observations for 3 a.m. Pacific Daylight Time. An offshore buoy 6 winds northwest at 23 knots, gusting to 29, pressure 1,018.8 millibars. An offshore buoy 59, winds west 12 knots, water temperature 60, pressure 1,017.0 millibars, sea 7 feet, every 12 seconds. At Point Arena buoy, winds south 6 knots, water temperature 56, pressure 1,015.1 millibars, seas 5 feet, every 15 seconds. At buoy 13 near Bodega Bay, winds north at 2 knots, pressure 1,014.9 millibars, swell 6 feet, every 15 seconds. At Point Reyes Wave Rider buoy, water temperature 58, seas 6 feet, every 14 seconds. At San Francisco Bar buoy, water temperature 55, seas 4 feet, every 14 seconds. At San Francisco buoy, winds west at 8 knots, swell 4 feet, every 15 seconds. At Half Moon Bay buoy, winds southwest 6 knots, water temperature 53, pressure 1,016.3 millibars, seas 4 feet, every 15 seconds. At Monterey Bay buoy, winds calm, water temperature 58, pressure 1,015.4 millibars, seas 5 feet, every 15 seconds.

buoy water temperature 56, seas 6 feet, every 15 seconds. At Cape San Martin buoy winds northwest 6 knots, water temperature 60, pressure 1015.6 millibars. Seas 5 feet, every 15 seconds. Synopsis for the Central California coast and bays including the Monterey Bay, Greater Farallones, and Cordell Bank National Marine Sanctuaries, light west to northwest breezes continue today and become moderate to fresh northerlies Monday night into Tuesday morning. Northerly winds continue to increase Tuesday into Wednesday becoming strong with near gale to gale force gusts expected for the outer waters. Expect building rough seas on Tuesday and Wednesday, which look to last through the work week. The marine forecast for San Pablo Bay, Suisun Bay, the West Delta, and the San Francisco Bay north of the Bay Bridge. For today, southwest wind 10 to 15 knots, becoming west 15 to 20 knots late. A slight chance of very light drizzle late this morning. For tonight, west wind 15 to 20 knots. A slight chance of very light drizzle after midnight. For Tuesday, west wind 15 to 20 knots. The marine forecast for Monterey Bay. Small craft advisory in effect from Tuesday morning through Tuesday evening. For today, west wind around 5 knots, rising to 10 to 15 knots. Seas around 3 feet. Wave detail, west 3 feet at 13 seconds. Patchy fog early this morning. A slight chance of very light drizzle this morning. For tonight, west wind 10 to 15 knots. Seas around 3 feet. Wave detail, west 3 feet at 7 seconds. A slight chance of very light drizzle after midnight. For Tuesday, northwest wind 15 to 20 knots, becoming west 20 to 25 knots with gusts up to 35 knots in the afternoon. Seas 3 to 4 feet, building to 4 to 6 feet in the afternoon. Wave detail, west 6 feet at 10 seconds. A slight chance of very light drizzle in the morning. The coastal waters forecast from Pigeon Point to Point Pinos out to 10 nautical miles. Small craft advisory in effect from Tuesday morning through Tuesday evening. For today, west wind around 5 knots, rising to 5 to 10 knots this afternoon. Seas 3 to 4 feet. Wave detail, west 4 feet at 14 seconds and south 2 feet at 16 seconds. A slight chance of very light drizzle until late afternoon. For tonight, northwest wind 10 to 15 knots, rising to 15 to 20 knots after midnight. Seas 3 to 4 feet. Wave detail, west 4 feet at 9 seconds and south 2 feet at 16 seconds. A slight chance of very light drizzle. For Tuesday, northwest wind 15 to 20 knots, rising to 20 to 25 knots with gusts up to 35 knots in the afternoon. Seas 4 to 6 feet, building to 6 to 8 feet in the afternoon. Wave detail, west 7 feet at 12 seconds. A slight chance of very light drizzle. The area forecast for the peninsula, North Bay, and East Bay. For the rest of tonight, partly cloudy. Lows from the 40s to mid-50s. West winds 5 to 10 miles per hour. For Monday, partly cloudy. A slight chance of drizzle in the morning. Highs in the upper 50s at the coast to the lower 70s inland. West winds 5 to 15 miles per hour. For Monday night, partly cloudy until midnight, then becoming mostly cloudy. A slight chance of drizzle. Lows from the upper 40s to mid 50s. West winds 10 to 20 miles per hour. And on Tuesday, partly cloudy in the morning, then becoming mostly sunny. A slight chance of drizzle in the morning. Highs in the lower 60s at the coast to the lower 70s inland. West winds 10 to 20 miles per hour. For the Tuesday night, mostly clear. Lows from the 40s to mid-50s. West winds 15 to 20 miles per hour, decreasing to 5 to 10 miles per hour after midnight. For Wednesday, mostly sunny. Highs from the lower 60s to mid-70s.
For Wednesday night, mostly clear until midnight, then becoming partly cloudy. Lows from the upper 40s to mid-50s. Thursday through Friday, partly cloudy. Highs from the lower 60s to mid-70s. Lows from the upper 40s to mid-50s Friday night and Saturday, mostly clear. Lows from the upper 40s to mid-50s. Highs from the lower 60s to mid-70s Saturday night, clear. Lows from the 40s to mid-50s Sunday. Mostly sunny in the morning, then becoming sunny. Highs from the mid-60s to upper 70s, low temperatures tonight and highs tomorrow for the selected cities. San Francisco, 51 and 60, San Francisco Airport, 52 and 63, Redwood City, 51 and 68, Oakland, 52 and 64, Fremont, 52 and 69, Concord, 50 and 70, Livermore, 49 and 73, San Rafael, 50 and 65, Santa Rosa, 46 and 71, Napa, 48 and 69, Fairfield, 52 and 72. These are the 3 a.m. Pacific Daylight Time observations for the San Francisco and Monterey Bay areas on Monday, May 25th. At San Francisco Airport, it was mostly cloudy, temperature 56, dew point 50, relative humidity 80%, west wind at 12 miles an hour, pressure 29.98 inches and falling. At Oakland Airport, it was mostly cloudy, temperature 57, dew point 50, relative humidity 77%, southwest wind at 12 miles an hour, pressure 29.99 inches and falling. At San Jose Airport, it was cloudy, temperature 58, dew point 50, relative humidity 75%, north wind at 7 miles an hour, pressure 29.98 inches and steady. At Santa Rosa, it was cloudy, temperature 52, south wind at 5, pressure 29.96 and falling. At Concord, it was cloudy, temperature 56, west wind at 12. At Livermore, it was cloudy, temperature 55, west wind at 9. At Monterey, it was cloudy, temperature 56, calm, pressure 30.00 and steady. At Salinas, it was cloudy, temperature 57, dew point 50, relative humidity 77%, northwest wind at 6. Here are some observations around California and western Nevada. It was clear, with a temperature of 54 at Sacramento, 37 at Truckee, 42 at South Lake Tahoe, 57 at Blue Canyon, and 36 at Mammoth Lakes. It was partly cloudy, with a temperature of 60 at Los Angeles, and 63 at Reno. At San Diego, it was cloudy, with a temperature of 64. Local temperature reports around San Francisco Bay for 3 a.m. Downtown San Francisco was 55 degrees. Oakland Museum was 56 degrees. Redwood City was 55 degrees. San Rafael was 55 degrees. The area forecast for the South Bay, including the San Jose metro area and the Santa Clara Valley. For the rest of tonight, partly cloudy. Patchy fog. Lows near 50. Light winds. For Monday, partly cloudy in the morning, then becoming mostly sunny. A slight chance of drizzle in the morning. Highs in the upper 60s by the bay to the 70s inland. Northwest winds 5 to 10 miles per hour. For Monday night, partly cloudy until midnight, then becoming mostly cloudy. A slight chance of drizzle after midnight. Lows from the upper 40s to mid 50s. Northwest winds 5 to 15 miles per hour. And on Tuesday, partly cloudy in the morning, then becoming mostly sunny. A slight chance of drizzle in the morning. Highs from the mid-60s to lower 70s. Northwest winds 10 to 20 miles per hour. For the Tuesday night, mostly clear until midnight, then becoming partly cloudy. Lows from the mid-40s to lower 50s. Northwest winds 10 to 20 miles per hour, becoming west around 5 miles per hour after midnight. For Wednesday, partly cloudy in the morning, then becoming mostly sunny. Highs from the upper 60s to mid 70s. For Wednesday night, mostly clear until midnight, then becoming partly cloudy. Lows near 50.
and on Thursday, partly clear.

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This broadcast originates from the National Weather Service office located in Monterey, California, and serves the South Bay and Monterey Bay Area, including the cities of San Jose, Monterey, Salinas, and Santa Cruz. The area forecast for the Monterey Bay and Salinas Valley? For the rest of tonight, partly cloudy. Patchy fog. A slight chance of drizzle. Lows around 50. Light winds. For Monday, partly cloudy in the morning, then becoming mostly sunny. Patchy fog in the morning. A slight chance of drizzle in the morning. Highs in the lower 60s at the coast to the upper 70s inland. West winds up to 5 miles per hour, increasing to 5 to 15 miles per hour in the afternoon. For Monday night, partly cloudy until midnight, then becoming mostly cloudy. A slight chance of drizzle after midnight. Lows from the mid-40s to lower 50s. West winds 10 to 20 miles per hour, becoming 5 to 10 miles per hour after midnight. And on Tuesday, partly cloudy in the morning, then becoming mostly sunny. A slight chance of drizzle. Highs in the upper 50s at the coast to the upper 60s inland. West winds 10 to 20 miles per hour. For the Tuesday night, mostly clear until midnight, then becoming partly cloudy. Patchy fog after midnight. Lows from the mid-40s to lower 50s. West winds 10 to 20 miles per hour, becoming 5 to 10 miles per hour after midnight. For Wednesday, partly cloudy in the morning, then becoming mostly sunny. Highs from the 60s to lower 70s. Wednesday night and Thursday partly cloudy. Lows from the mid-40s to lower 50s. Highs from the lower 60s to mid-70s. Thursday night through Friday night, partly cloudy. Patchy fog. Lows from the mid-40s to lower 50s. Highs 60s and 70s. Saturday, partly cloudy in the morning, then becoming sunny. Highs from the mid-60s to upper 70s. Saturday night and Sunday, mostly clear. Lows in the upper 40s, highs from the upper 60s to lower 80s, low temperatures tonight and highs tomorrow for the selected cities, Santa Cruz, 48 and 66, Monterey, 50 and 61, Salinas, 50 and 63, Hollister, 49 and 69, King City, 48 and 77. The weather overview for the Bay Area and Central Coast, below normal temperatures with coastal and higher terrain drizzle today. Upper level troughing will bring strong northerly winds Tuesday and kick off a gradual warming and drying trend Wednesday. The extended forecast for the Bay Area and Central Coast, Thursday and Thursday night, partly cloudy. Highs 55 to 75. Lows 45 to 55. Friday and Friday night, partly cloudy. Highs 55 to 80. Lows 45 to 55. Saturday and Saturday night, mostly clear. Highs 55 to 80. Lows 45 to 55. Sunday and Sunday night, mostly clear. Highs 60 to 85. Lows 45 to 60. Monday and Monday night, mostly clear. Highs 60 to 85. Lows 45 to 60. Sunrise, sunset, and tidal information for the San Francisco Bay Area for Monday, May 25th. The sunrise today, 5:54 a.m. The sunset tonight, 8:20 p.m. Tidal data at the Golden Gate for today. Low tide, 2:17 a.m. at 1.28 feet. High tide, 08:05 a.m. at 3.96 feet. Low tide, 1:46 p.m. at 0.96 feet. High tide, 8:42 p.m. at 5.67 feet. Here are the buoy observations for 3 a.m. Pacific Daylight Time. An offshore buoy 6, winds northwest at 23 knots, gusting to 29, pressure 1,018.8 millibars. An offshore buoy 59, winds west 12 knots,

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Every 12 seconds. Headpoint arena buoy. Winds south 6 knots. Water temperature 56. Pressure 1,015.1 millibars. 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Every 15 seconds. Head buoy 13 near Bodega Bay. Winds north at 2 knots. Pressure 1,014.9 millibars. 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Every 15 seconds. At Point Reyes Wave Rider Buoy Water Temperature 58, seas 6 feet, every 14 seconds. At San Francisco Bar Buoy Water Temperature 55, seas 4 feet, every 14 seconds. At San Francisco Buoy Winds West at 8 knots, swell 4 feet, every 15 seconds. At Half Moon Bay Buoy Winds Southwest 6 knots, water temperature 53, pressure 1016.3 millibars, seas 4 feet, every 15 seconds. 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At Point Sur, Wave Rider Buoy Water Temperature 56, seas 6 feet, every 15 seconds. At Cape San Martin Buoy Winds Northwest 6 knots, water temperature 60, pressure 1015.6 millibars. Seas 5 feet, every 15 seconds. Synopsis for the Central California coast and bays including the Monterey Bay, Greater Farallones, and Cordell Bank National Marine Sanctuaries, light west to northwest breezes continue today and become moderate to fresh northerlies Monday night into Tuesday morning. Northerly winds continue to increase Tuesday into Wednesday, becoming strong with near gale to gale force gusts expected for the outer waters. Expect building rough seas on Tuesday and Wednesday, which look to last through the work week. The marine forecast for San Pablo Bay, Suisun Bay, the West Delta, and the San Francisco Bay north of the Bay Bridge. For today, southwest wind 10 to 15 knots, becoming west 15 to 20 knots late. A slight chance of very light drizzle late this morning. For tonight, west wind 15 to 20 knots. A slight chance of very light drizzle after midnight. For Tuesday, west wind 15 to 20 knots. The marine forecast for Monterey Bay. Small craft advisory in effect from Tuesday morning through Tuesday evening. For today, west wind around 5 knots, rising to 10 to 15 knots. Seas around 3 feet. Wave detail, west 3 feet at 13 seconds. Patchy fog early this morning. A slight chance of very light drizzle this morning. For tonight, west wind 10 to 15 knots. Seas around 3 feet. Wave detail, west 3 feet at 7 seconds. A slight chance of very light seas around 3 feet. Wave detail, west 3 feet at 7 seconds. A slight chance of very light drizzle after midnight. For Tuesday, northwest wind 15 to 20 knots, becoming west 20 to 25 knots with gusts up to 35 knots in the afternoon. Seas 3 to 4 feet, building to 4 to 6 feet in the afternoon. Wave detail, west 6 feet at 10 seconds. A slight chance of very light drizzle in the morning. The coastal waters forecast from Pigeon Point to Point Pinos out to 10 nautical miles. Small craft advisory in effect from Tuesday morning through Tuesday evening. For today, west wind around 5 knots, rising to 5 to 10 knots this afternoon. Seas 3 to 4 feet. Wave detail, west 4 feet at 14 seconds and south 2 feet at 16 seconds. A slight chance of very light drizzle until late afternoon. For tonight, northwest wind 10 to 15 knots, rising to 15 to 20 knots after midnight. Seas 3 to 4 feet. Wave detail, west 4 feet at 9 seconds and south 2 feet at 16 seconds. A slight chance of very light drizzle. For Tuesday, northwest wind 15 to 20 knots, rising to 20 to 25 knots with gusts up to 35 knots in the afternoon. Seas 4 to 6 feet, building to 6 to 8 feet in the afternoon. Wave detail, west 7 feet at 12 seconds. A slight chance of very light drizzle. The area forecast for the peninsula.

Bay and East Bay. For the rest of tonight, partly cloudy. Lows from the 40s to mid-50s. West winds 5 to 10 miles per hour. For Monday, partly cloudy. A slight chance of drizzle in the morning. Highs in the upper 50s at the coast to the lower 70s inland. West winds 5 to 15 miles per hour. For Monday night, partly cloudy until midnight, then becoming mostly cloudy. A slight chance of drizzle. Lows from the upper 40s to mid 50s. West winds 10 to 20 miles per hour. And on Tuesday, partly cloudy in the morning, then becoming mostly sunny. A slight chance of drizzle in the morning. Highs in the lower 60s at the coast to the lower 70s inland. West winds 10 to 20 miles per hour. For the Tuesday night, mostly clear. Lows from the 40s to mid 50s. West winds 15 to 20 miles per hour, decreasing to 5 to 10 miles per hour after midnight. For Wednesday, mostly sunny. Highs from the lower 60s to mid 70s. For Wednesday night, mostly clear until midnight, then becoming partly cloudy. Lows from the upper 40s to mid 50s. Thursday through Friday, partly cloudy. Highs from the lower 60s to mid 70s, lows from the upper 40s to mid 50s. Friday night and Saturday, mostly clear. Lows from the upper 40s to mid 50s, highs from the lower 60s to mid 70s. Saturday night, clear. Lows from the 40s to mid 50s. Sunday, mostly sunny in the morning, then becoming sunny. Highs from the mid 60s to upper 70s, low temperatures tonight and highs tomorrow for the selected cities. San Francisco, 51 and 60, San Francisco Airport, 52 and 63, Redwood City, 51 and 68, Oakland, 52 and 64, Fremont, 52 and 69, Concord, 50 and 70, Livermore, 49 and 73, San Rafael, 50 and 65, Santa Rosa, 46 and 71, Napa, 48 and 69, Fairfield, 52 and 72. These are the 3 a.m. Pacific Daylight Time observations for the San Francisco and Monterey Bay areas on Monday, May 25th. At San Francisco Airport, it was mostly cloudy, temperature 56, dew point 50, relative humidity 80%, west wind at 12 miles an hour, pressure 29.98 inches and falling. At Oakland Airport, it was mostly cloudy, temperature 57, dew point 50, relative humidity 77%, southwest wind at 12 miles an hour, pressure 29.99 inches and falling. At San Jose Airport, it was cloudy, temperature 58, dew point 50, relative humidity 75%, north wind at 7 miles an hour, pressure 29.98 inches and steady. At Santa Rosa, it was cloudy, temperature 52, south wind at 5, pressure 29.96 and falling. At Concord, it was cloudy, temperature 56, west wind at 12. At Livermore, it was cloudy, temperature 55, west wind at 9. At Monterey, it was cloudy, temperature 56, calm, pressure 30.00 and steady. At Salinas, it was cloudy, temperature 57, dew point 50, relative humidity 77%, northwest wind at 6. Here are some observations around California and western Nevada. It was clear, with a temperature of 54 at Sacramento, 37 at Truckee, 42 at South Lake Tahoe, 57 at Blue Canyon, and 36 at Mammoth Lakes. It was partly cloudy, with a temperature of 60 at Los Angeles, and 63 at Reno. At San Diego, it was cloudy, with a temperature of 64. Local temperature reports around San Francisco Bay for 3 a.m. Downtown San Francisco was 55 degrees. Oakland Museum was 56 degrees. Redwood City was 55 degrees. San Rafael was 55 degrees. The area forecast for the South Bay, including the San Jose metro area and the Santa Clara Valley. For the rest of tonight, partly cloudy. Patchy fog. Lows near 50. Light winds. For Monday, partly cloudy.

cloudy in the morning, then becoming mostly sunny. A slight chance of drizzle in the morning. Highs in the upper 60s by the bay to the 70s inland. Northwest winds 5 to 10 miles per hour. For Monday night, partly cloudy until midnight, then becoming mostly cloudy. A slight chance of drizzle after midnight. Lows from the upper 40s to mid 50s. Northwest winds 5 to 15 miles per hour. And on Tuesday, partly cloudy in the morning, then becoming mostly sunny. A slight chance of drizzle in the morning. Highs from the mid 60s to lower 70s. Northwest winds 10 to 20 miles per hour. For the Tuesday night, mostly clear until midnight, then becoming partly cloudy. Lows from the mid 40s to lower 50s. Northwest winds 10 to 20 miles per hour, becoming west around 5 miles per hour after midnight. For Wednesday, partly cloudy in the morning, then becoming mostly sunny. Highs from the upper 60s to mid 70s. For Wednesday night, mostly clear until midnight, then becoming partly cloudy. Lows near 50. And on Thursday, partly cloudy. Highs from the upper 60s to mid 70s. For the Thursday night, mostly clear until midnight, then becoming partly cloudy. Lows from the upper 40s to mid 50s. For Friday, partly cloudy in the morning, then becoming mostly sunny. Highs from the 60s to upper 70s Friday night, and Saturday mostly clear. Lows near 50. Highs from the upper 60s to lower 80s for Saturday night, clear. Lows from the mid 40s to lower 50s, and on Sunday, mostly sunny in the morning, then becoming sunny. Highs from the 70s to lower 80s, low temperatures tonight and highs tomorrow for these selected cities: San Jose, 52 and 72, Mountain View, 53 and 68, Morgan Hill, 50 and 75. The area forecast for the Monterey Bay and Salinas Valley. For the rest of tonight, partly cloudy. Patchy fog. A slight chance of drizzle. Lows around 50. Light winds. For Monday, partly cloudy in the morning, then becoming mostly sunny. Patchy fog in the morning. A slight chance of drizzle in the morning. Highs in the lower 60s at the coast to the upper 70s inland. West winds up to 5 miles per hour, increasing to 5 to 15 miles per hour in the afternoon. For Monday night, partly cloudy until midnight, then becoming mostly cloudy. A slight chance of drizzle after midnight. Lows from the mid-40s to lower 50s. West winds 10 to 20 miles per hour, becoming 5 to 10 miles per hour after midnight. And on Tuesday, partly cloudy in the morning, then becoming mostly sunny. A slight chance of drizzle. Highs in the upper 50s at the coast to the upper 60s inland. West winds 10 to 20 miles per hour. For the Tuesday night, mostly clear until midnight, then becoming partly cloudy. Patchy fog after midnight. Lows from the mid-40s to lower 50s. West winds 10 to 20 miles per hour, becoming 5 to 10 miles per hour after midnight. For Wednesday, partly cloudy in the morning, then becoming mostly sunny. Highs from the 60s to lower 70s. Wednesday night and Thursday, partly cloudy. Lows from the mid-40s to lower 50s. Highs from the lower 60s to mid-70s. Thursday night through Friday night, partly cloudy. Patchy fog. Lows from the mid-40s to lower 50s. Highs 60s and 70s. Saturday, partly cloudy in the morning, then becoming sunny. Highs from the mid-60s to upper 70s Saturday night and Sunday, mostly clear. Lows in the upper 40s, highs from the upper 60s to lower 80s, low temperatures tonight and highs tomorrow for the selected cities: Santa Cruz, 48 and 66, Monterey, 50 and 61, Salinas, 50 and 63, Hollister, 49 and 69, King City, 48 and 77. The weather overview for the Bay Area and Central Coast: below normal temperatures with coastal and higher terrain drizzle today. Upper level troughing will bring strong northerly winds Tuesday and kick off a gradual warming and drying trend Wednesday. The extended forecast for the Bay Area and Central Coast:
Thursday and Thursday night, partly cloudy. Highs 55 to 75. Lows 45 to 55. Friday and Friday night, partly cloudy. Highs 55 to 80. Lows 45 to 55. Saturday and Saturday night, mostly clear. Highs 55 to 80. Lows 45 to 55. Sunday and Sunday night, mostly clear. Highs 60 to 85. Lows 45 to 60. Monday and Monday night, mostly clear. Highs 60 to 85. Lows 45 to 60. Sunrise, sunset, and tidal information for the San Francisco Bay Area for Monday, May 25th. The sunrise today, 5:54 a.m. The sunset tonight, 8:20 p.m. Tidal data at the Golden Gate for today. Low tide, 2:17 a.m. at 1.28 feet. High tide, 08:05 a.m. at 3.96 feet. Low tide, 1:46 p.m. at 0.96 feet. High tide, 8:42 p.m. at 5.67 feet. Here are the buoy observations for 3 a.m. Pacific Daylight Time. An offshore buoy 6 winds northwest at 23 knots, gusting to 29, pressure 1,018.8 millibars. An offshore buoy 59, winds west 12 knots, water temperature 60, pressure 1,017.0 millibars, sea 7 feet, every 12 seconds. At Point Arena buoy, winds south 6 knots, water temperature 56, pressure 1,015.1 millibars, seas 5 feet, every 15 seconds. At buoy 13 near Bodega Bay, winds north at 2 knots, pressure 1,014.9 millibars, swell 6 feet, every 15 seconds. At Point Reyes Wave Rider buoy, water temperature 58, seas 6 feet, every 14 seconds. At San Francisco Bar buoy, water temperature 55, seas 4 feet, every 14 seconds. At San Francisco buoy, winds west at 8 knots, swell 4 feet, every 15 seconds. At Half Moon Bay buoy, winds southwest 6 knots, water temperature 53, pressure 1,016.3 millibars, seas 4 feet, every 15 seconds. At Monterey Bay buoy, winds calm, water temperature 58, pressure 1,015.4 millibars, seas 5 feet, every 15 seconds. At Point Sur, Wave Rider buoy, water temperature 56, seas 6 feet, every 15 seconds. At Cape San Martin buoy, winds northwest 6 knots, water temperature 60, pressure 1,015.6 millibars. Seas 5 feet, every 15 seconds. Synopsis for the Central California coast and bays, including the Monterey Bay, Greater Farallones, and Cordell Bank National Marine Sanctuaries, light west to northwest breezes continue today and become moderate to fresh northerlies Monday night into Tuesday morning. Northerly winds continue to increase Tuesday into Wednesday, becoming strong with near gale to gale force gusts expected for the outer waters. Expect building rough seas on Tuesday and Wednesday, which look to last through the work week. The marine forecast for San Pablo Bay, Suisun Bay, the West Delta, and the San Francisco Bay north of the Bay Bridge. For today, southwest wind 10 to 15 knots, becoming west 15 to 20 knots late. A slight chance of very light drizzle late this morning. For tonight, west wind 15 to 20 knots. A slight chance of very light drizzle after midnight. For Tuesday, west wind 15 to 20 knots. The marine forecast for Monterey Bay. Small craft advisory in effect from Tuesday morning through Tuesday evening. For today, west wind around 5 knots, rising to 10 to 15 knots. Seas around 3 feet. Wave detail, west 3 feet at 13 seconds. Patchy fog early this morning. A slight chance of very light drizzle this morning. For tonight, west wind 10 to 15 knots. Seas around 3 feet. Wave detail, west 3 feet at 7 seconds. A slight chance of very light drizzle after midnight.
for Tuesday, northwest wind 15 to 20 knots, becoming west 20 to 25.

knots with gusts up to 35 knots in the afternoon. Seas 3 to 4 feet, building to 4 to 6 feet in the afternoon. Wave detail, west 6 feet at 10 seconds. A slight chance of very light drizzle in the morning. The coastal waters forecast from Pigeon Point to Point Pinos out to 10 nautical miles. Small craft advisory in effect from Tuesday morning through Tuesday evening. For today, west wind around 5 knots, rising to 5 to 10 knots this afternoon. Seas 3 to 4 feet. Wave detail, west 4 feet at 14 seconds and south 2 feet at 16 seconds. A slight chance of very light drizzle until late afternoon. For tonight, northwest wind 10 to 15 knots, rising to 15 to 20 knots after midnight. Seas 3 to 4 feet. Wave detail, west 4 feet at 9 seconds and south 2 feet at 16 seconds. A slight chance of very light drizzle. For Tuesday, northwest wind 15 to 20 knots, rising to 20 to 25 knots with gusts up to 35 knots in the afternoon. Seas 4 to 6 feet, building to 6 to 8 feet in the afternoon. Wave detail, west 7 feet at 12 seconds. A slight chance of very light drizzle. The area forecast for the peninsula, North Bay, and East Bay. For the rest of tonight, partly cloudy. Lows from the 40s to mid-50s. West winds 5 to 10 miles per hour. For Monday, partly cloudy. A slight chance of drizzle in the morning. Highs in the upper 50s at the coast to the lower 70s inland. West winds 5 to 15 miles per hour. For Monday night, partly cloudy until midnight, then becoming mostly cloudy. A slight chance of drizzle. Lows from the upper 40s to mid 50s. West winds 10 to 20 miles per hour. And on Tuesday, partly cloudy in the morning, then becoming mostly sunny. A slight chance of drizzle in the morning. Highs in the lower 60s at the coast to the lower 70s inland. West winds 10 to 20 miles per hour. For the Tuesday night, mostly clear. Lows from the 40s to mid 50s. West winds 15 to 20 miles per hour, decreasing to 5 to 10 miles per hour after midnight. For Wednesday, mostly sunny. Highs from the lower 60s to mid 70s. For Wednesday night, mostly clear until midnight, then becoming partly cloudy. Lows from the upper 40s to mid 50s. Thursday through Friday, partly cloudy. Highs from the lower 60s to mid 70s, lows from the upper 40s to mid 50s. Friday night and Saturday, mostly clear. Lows from the upper 40s to mid 50s, highs from the lower 60s to mid 70s. Saturday night, clear. Lows from the 40s to mid 50s. Sunday, mostly sunny in the morning, then becoming sunny. Highs from the mid 60s to upper 70s, low temperatures tonight and highs tomorrow for these selected cities. San Francisco, 51 and 60, San Francisco Airport, 52 and 63, Redwood City, 51 and 68, Oakland, 52 and 64, Fremont, 52 and 69, Concord, 50 and 70, Livermore, 49 and 73, San Rafael, 50 and 65, Santa Rosa, 46 and 71, Napa, 48 and 69, Fairfield, 52 and 72. These are the 3 a.m. Pacific Daylight Time observations for the San Francisco and Monterey Bay areas on Monday, May 25th. At San Francisco Airport, it was mostly cloudy, temperature 56, dew point 50, relative humidity 80%, west wind at 12 miles an hour, pressure 29.98 inches and falling. At Oakland Airport, it was mostly cloudy, temperature 57, dew point 50, relative humidity 77%, southwest wind at 12 miles an hour, pressure 29.99 inches and falling. At San Jose Airport, it was cloudy, temperature 58, dew point 50, relative humidity 75%, north wind at 7 miles an hour, pressure 29.98 inches and steady. At Santa Rosa, it was cloudy, temperature 52, south wind at 5, pressure 29.96 and falling. At Concord, it was cloudy, temperature 50.

at Livermore, it was cloudy, temperature 55, west wind at 9. At Monterey, it was cloudy, temperature 56, calm, pressure 30.00 and steady. At Salinas, it was cloudy, temperature 57, dew point 50, relative humidity 77%, northwest wind at 6. Here are some observations around California and western Nevada. It was clear, with a temperature of 54 at Sacramento, 37 at Truckee, 42 at South Lake Tahoe, 57 at Blue Canyon, and 36 at Mammoth Lakes. It was partly cloudy, with a temperature of 60 at Los Angeles, and 63 at Reno. At San Diego, it was cloudy, with a temperature of 64. 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This broadcast originates from the National Weather Service office located in Monterey, California, and serves the South Bay and Monterey Bay Area, including the city of San Jose, Monterey, Salinas, and Santa Cruz. Local temperature reports around San Francisco Bay for 3 a.m. Downtown San Francisco was 55 degrees. Oakland Museum was 56 degrees. Redwood City was 55 degrees. San Rafael was 55 degrees. The area forecast for the South Bay, including the San Jose metro area and the Santa Clara Valley. For the rest of tonight, partly cloudy. Patchy fog. Lows near 50. Light winds. For Monday, partly cloudy in the morning, then becoming mostly sunny. A slight chance of drizzle in the morning. Highs in the upper 60s by the bay to the 70s inland. Northwest winds 5 to 10 miles per hour. For Monday night, partly cloudy until midnight, then becoming mostly cloudy. A slight chance of drizzle after midnight. Lows from the upper 40s to mid 50s. Northwest winds 5 to 15 miles per hour. And on Tuesday, partly cloudy in the morning, then becoming mostly sunny. A slight chance of drizzle in the morning. Highs from the mid-60s to lower 70s. Northwest winds 10 to 20 miles per hour. For the Tuesday night, mostly clear until midnight, then becoming partly cloudy. Lows from the mid-40s to lower 50s. Northwest winds 10 to 20 miles per hour, becoming west around 5 miles per hour after midnight. For Wednesday, partly cloudy in the morning, then becoming mostly sunny. Highs from the upper 60s to mid 70s. For Wednesday night, mostly clear until midnight, then becoming partly cloudy. Lows near 50. And on Thursday, partly cloudy. Highs from the upper 60s to mid 70s. For the Thursday night, mostly clear until midnight, then becoming partly cloudy. Lows from the upper 40s to mid 50s. For Friday, partly cloudy in the morning, then becoming mostly sunny. Highs from the 60s to upper 70s Friday night, and Saturday mostly clear. Lows near 50. Highs from the upper 60s to lower 80s for Saturday night, clear. Lows from the mid 40s to lower 50s, and on Sunday, mostly sunny in the morning, then becoming sunny. Highs from the 70s to lower 80s, low temperatures tonight and highs tomorrow for these selected cities: San Jose, 52 and 72, Mountain View, 53 and 68, Morgan Hill, 50 and 75. The area forecast for the Monterey Bay and Salinas Valley? For the rest of tonight, partly cloudy. Patchy fog. A slight chance of drizzle. Lows around 50. Light winds. For Monday, partly cloudy in the morning, then becoming mostly sunny. Patchy fog in the morning. A slight chance of drizzle in the morning. Highs in the lower 60s at the coast to the upper 70s inland. West winds up to 5 miles per hour, increasing to 5 to 15 miles per hour in the afternoon. For Monday night, partly cloudy until midnight, then becoming mostly cloudy. A slight chance of drizzle after midnight. Lows from the mid-40s to lower 50s.

to 20 miles per hour, becoming 5 to 10 miles per hour after midnight. And on Tuesday, partly cloudy in the morning, then becoming mostly sunny. A slight chance of drizzle. Highs in the upper 50s at the coast to the upper 60s inland. West winds 10 to 20 miles per hour. For the Tuesday night, mostly clear until midnight, then becoming partly cloudy. Patchy fog after midnight. Lows from the mid-40s to lower 50s. West winds 10 to 20 miles per hour, becoming 5 to 10 miles per hour after midnight. For Wednesday, partly cloudy in the morning, then becoming mostly sunny. Highs from the 60s to lower 70s. Wednesday night and Thursday partly cloudy. Lows from the mid-40s to lower 50s. Highs from the lower 60s to mid-70s. Thursday night through Friday night, partly cloudy. Patchy fog. Lows from the mid-40s to lower 50s. Highs 60s and 70s. Saturday, partly cloudy in the morning, then becoming sunny. Highs from the mid-60s to upper 70s. Saturday night and Sunday, mostly clear. Lows in the upper 40s, highs from the upper 60s to lower 80s. Low temperatures tonight and highs tomorrow for the selected cities: Santa Cruz, 48 and 66, Monterey, 50 and 61, Salinas, 50 and 63, Hollister, 49 and 69, King City, 48 and 77. The weather overview for the Bay Area and Central Coast: below normal temperatures with coastal and higher terrain drizzle today. Upper level troughing will bring strong northerly winds Tuesday and kick off a gradual warming and drying trend Wednesday. The extended forecast for the Bay Area and Central Coast: Thursday and Thursday night, partly cloudy. Highs 55 to 75. Lows 45 to 55. Friday and Friday night, partly cloudy. Highs 55 to 80. Lows 45 to 55. Saturday and Saturday night, mostly clear. Highs 55 to 80. Lows 45 to 55. Sunday and Sunday night, mostly clear. Highs 60 to 85. Lows 45 to 60. Monday and Monday night, mostly clear. Highs 60 to 85. Lows 45 to 60. Sunrise, sunset, and tidal information for the San Francisco Bay Area for Monday, May 25th. The sunrise today, 5:54 a.m. The sunset tonight, 8:20 p.m. Tidal data at the Golden Gate for today. Low tide, 2:17 a.m. at 1.28 feet. High tide, 08:05 a.m. at 3.96 feet. Low tide, 1:46 p.m. at 0.96 feet. High tide, 8:42 p.m. at 5.67 feet. Here are the buoy observations for 4 a.m. Pacific Daylight Time. An offshore buoy 6, winds northwest at 23 knots, gusting to 29, pressure 1,019.2 millibars. An offshore buoy 59, winds west at 12 knots, water temperature 60, pressure 1,016.7 millibars. At buoy 14 near Point Arena, winds south at 4 knots, water temperature 56, pressure 1,015.0 millibars. At buoy 13 near Bodega Bay, winds east at 2 knots, pressure 1,014.5 millibars. At Point Reyes Wave Rider buoy, water temperature 58, seas 6 feet, every 14 seconds. At San Francisco Bar buoy, water temperature 55, seas 4 feet, every 15 seconds. At San Francisco buoy, winds west at 4 knots, pressure 1,014.8 millibars, swell 4 feet, every 15 seconds. At Half Moon Bay buoy, winds west 8 knots, water temperature 54, pressure 1,016.0 millibars, seas 4 feet, every 15 seconds. At Monterey buoy, winds calm, water temperature 58, pressure 1,015.2 millibars. At Pointzer Wave Rider buoy, water temperature 55, seas 6 feet, every 14 seconds. At Cape San Martin buoy, winds northwest at 6 knots, water temperature 60, pressure 1,015.4 millibars. Synopsis for the Central California coast and bays, including

Monterey Bay, Greater Farallones, and Cordell Bank National Marine Sanctuaries, light west to northwest breezes continue today and become moderate to fresh northerlies Monday night into Tuesday morning. Northerly winds continue to increase Tuesday into Wednesday, becoming strong with near gale to gale force gusts expected for the outer waters. Expect building rough seas on Tuesday and Wednesday, which look to last through the work week. The marine forecast for San Pablo Bay, Suisun Bay, the West Delta, and the San Francisco Bay north of the Bay Bridge. For today, southwest wind 10 to 15 knots, becoming west 15 to 20 knots late. A slight chance of very light drizzle late this morning. For tonight, west wind 15 to 20 knots. A slight chance of very light drizzle after midnight. For Tuesday, west wind 15 to 20 knots. The marine forecast for Monterey Bay. Small craft advisory in effect from Tuesday morning through Tuesday evening. For today, west wind around 5 knots, rising to 10 to 15 knots. Seas around 3 feet. Wave detail, west 3 feet at 13 seconds. Patchy fog early this morning. A slight chance of very light drizzle this morning. For tonight, west wind 10 to 15 knots. Seas around 3 feet. Wave detail, west 3 feet at 7 seconds. A slight chance of very light drizzle after midnight. For Tuesday, northwest wind 15 to 20 knots, becoming west 20 to 25 knots with gusts up to 35 knots in the afternoon. Seas 3 to 4 feet, building to 4 to 6 feet in the afternoon. Wave detail, west 6 feet at 10 seconds. A slight chance of very light drizzle in the morning. The coastal waters forecast from Pigeon Point to Point Pinos out to 10 nautical miles. Small craft advisory in effect from Tuesday morning through Tuesday evening. For today, west wind around 5 knots, rising to 5 to 10 knots this afternoon. Seas 3 to 4 feet. Wave detail, west 4 feet at 14 seconds and south 2 feet at 16 seconds. A slight chance of very light drizzle until late afternoon. For tonight, northwest wind 10 to 15 knots, rising to 15 to 20 knots after midnight. Seas 3 to 4 feet. Wave detail, west 4 feet at 9 seconds and south 2 feet at 16 seconds. A slight chance of very light drizzle. For Tuesday, northwest wind 15 to 20 knots, rising to 20 to 25 knots with gusts up to 35 knots in the afternoon. Seas 4 to 6 feet, building to 6 to 8 feet in the afternoon. Wave detail, west 7 feet at 12 seconds. A slight chance of very light drizzle. The area forecast for the peninsula, North Bay, and East Bay. For the rest of tonight, partly cloudy. Lows from the 40s to mid-50s. West winds 5 to 10 miles per hour. For Monday, partly cloudy. A slight chance of drizzle in the morning. Highs in the upper 50s at the coast to the lower 70s inland. West winds 5 to 15 miles per hour. For Monday night, partly cloudy until midnight, then becoming mostly cloudy. A slight chance of drizzle. Lows from the upper 40s to mid 50s. West winds 10 to 20 miles per hour. And on Tuesday, partly cloudy in the morning, then becoming mostly sunny. A slight chance of drizzle in the morning. Highs in the lower 60s at the coast to the lower 70s inland. West winds 10 to 20 miles per hour. For the Tuesday night, mostly clear. Lows from the 40s to mid 50s. West winds 15 to 20 miles per hour, decreasing to 5 to 10 miles per hour after midnight. For Wednesday, mostly sunny. Highs from the lower 60s to mid 70s. For Wednesday night, mostly clear until midnight, then becoming partly cloudy. Lows from the upper 40s to mid 50s. Thursday through Friday, partly cloudy. Highs from the lower 60s to mid 70s, lows from the upper 40s to mid 50s. Friday night and Saturday, mostly clear. Lows from the upper 40s to mid 50s, highs from the lower 60s to mid 70s. Saturday night, clear. Lows from the

40s to mid-50s Sunday. Mostly sunny in the morning, then becoming sunny. Highs from the mid-60s to upper 70s, low temperatures tonight and highs tomorrow for the selected cities. San Francisco, 51 and 60. San Francisco Airport, 52 and 63. Redwood City, 51 and 68. Oakland, 52 and 64. Fremont, 52 and 69. Concord, 50 and 70. Livermore, 49 and 73. San Rafael, 50 and 65. Santa Rosa, 46 and 71. Napa, 48 and 69. Fairfield, 52 and 72. These are the 4 a.m. Pacific Daylight Time observations for the San Francisco and Monterey Bay areas on Monday, May 25th. At San Francisco Airport, it was mostly cloudy, temperature 56, dew point 49, relative humidity 77%, southwest wind at 7 miles an hour, pressure 29.97 inches and falling. At Oakland Airport, it was mostly cloudy, temperature 56, dew point 50, relative humidity 80%, southwest wind at 10 miles an hour, pressure 29.98 inches and falling. At San Jose Airport, it was cloudy, temperature 58, dew point 50, relative humidity 75%, north wind at 5 miles an hour, pressure 29.97 inches and falling. At Santa Rosa, fog was reported, temperature 51, south wind at 5, pressure 29.95 and falling. At Concord, it was cloudy, temperature 56, west wind at 13. At Livermore, it was cloudy, temperature 56, west wind at 9. At Monterey, it was cloudy, temperature 56, northwest wind at 3, pressure 29.99 and falling. At Salinas, it was cloudy, temperature 57, dew point 50, relative humidity 77%, northwest wind at 5. Here are some observations around California and western Nevada. It was clear, with a temperature of 53 at Sacramento, 41 at South Lake Tahoe, 54 at Blue Canyon, and 37 at Mammoth Lakes. It was partly cloudy, with a temperature of 59 at Los Angeles, and 60 at Reno. At San Diego, it was cloudy, with a temperature of 64. These are the 4 a.m. Pacific Daylight Time observations for the San Francisco and Monterey Bay areas, on Monday, May 25th. At San Francisco Airport, it was mostly cloudy, temperature 56, dew point 49, relative humidity 77%, southwest wind at 7 miles an hour, pressure 29.97 inches and falling. At Oakland Airport, it was mostly cloudy, temperature 56, dew point 50, relative humidity 80%, southwest wind at 10 miles an hour, pressure 29.98 inches and falling. At San Jose Airport, it was cloudy, temperature 58, dew point 50, relative humidity 75%, north wind at 5 miles an hour, pressure 29.97 inches and falling. At Santa Rosa, fog was reported, temperature 51, south wind at 6, pressure 29.95 and falling. At Concord, it was cloudy, temperature 56, west wind at 13. At Livermore, it was cloudy, temperature 56, west wind at 9. At Monterey, it was cloudy, temperature 56, northwest wind at 3, pressure 29.99 and falling. At Salinas, it was cloudy, temperature 57, dew point 50, relative humidity 77%, northwest wind at 5. Here are some observations around California and western Nevada. It was clear, with a temperature of 53 at Sacramento, 36 at Truckee, 41 at South Lake Tahoe, 54 at Blue Canyon, and 37 at Mammoth Lakes. It was partly cloudy, with a temperature of 59 at Los Angeles, and 60 at Reno. At San Diego, it was cloudy, with a temperature of 64. Local temperature reports around San Francisco Bay for 4 a.m. Downtown San Francisco was 55 degrees. Oakland Museum was 56 degrees. Redwood City was 54 degrees. San Rafael was 54 degrees.
the area forecast for the South Bay, including the San Jose metro area and the Santa Clara Valley. For the rest of tonight, partly cloudy. Patchy fog. Lows near 50. Light winds. For Monday, partly cloudy in the morning, then becoming mostly sunny. A slight chance of drizzle in the morning. Highs in the upper 60s by the bay to the 70s inland. Northwest winds 5 to 10 miles per hour. For Monday night, partly cloudy until midnight, then becoming mostly cloudy. A slight chance of drizzle after midnight. Lows from the upper 40s to mid 50s. Northwest winds 5 to 15 miles per hour. And on Tuesday, partly cloudy in the morning, then becoming mostly sunny. A slight chance of drizzle in the morning. Highs from the mid-60s to lower 70s. Northwest winds 10 to 20 miles per hour. For the Tuesday night, mostly clear until midnight, then becoming partly cloudy. Lows from the mid-40s to lower 50s. Northwest winds 10 to 20 miles per hour, becoming west around 5 miles per hour after midnight. For Wednesday, partly cloudy in the morning, then becoming mostly sunny. Highs from the upper 60s to mid 70s. For Wednesday night, mostly clear until midnight, then becoming partly cloudy. Lows near 50. And on Thursday, partly cloudy. Highs from the upper 60s to mid 70s. For the Thursday night, mostly clear until midnight, then becoming partly cloudy. Lows from the upper 40s to mid 50s. For Friday, partly cloudy in the morning, then becoming mostly sunny. Highs from the 60s to upper 70s Friday night, and Saturday mostly clear. Lows near 50. Highs from the upper 60s to lower 80s for Saturday night, clear. Lows from the mid-40s to lower 50s, and on Sunday, mostly sunny in the morning, then becoming sunny. Highs from the 70s to lower 80s, low temperatures tonight and highs tomorrow for the selected cities, San Jose, 52 and 72, Mountain View, 53 and 68, Morgan Hill, 50 and 75. The area forecast for the Monterey Bay and Salinas Valley? For the rest of tonight, partly cloudy. Patchy fog. A slight chance of drizzle. Lows around 50. Light winds. For Monday, partly cloudy in the morning, then becoming mostly sunny. Patchy fog in the morning. A slight chance of drizzle in the morning. Highs in the lower 60s at the coast to the upper 70s inland. West winds up to 5 miles per hour, increasing to 5 to 15 miles per hour in the afternoon. For Monday night, partly cloudy until midnight, then becoming mostly cloudy. A slight chance of drizzle after midnight. Lows from the mid-40s to lower 50s. West winds 10 to 20 miles per hour, becoming 5 to 10 miles per hour after midnight. And on Tuesday, partly cloudy in the morning, then becoming mostly sunny. A slight chance of drizzle. Highs in the upper 50s at the coast to the upper 60s inland. West winds 10 to 20 miles per hour. For the Tuesday night, mostly clear until midnight, then becoming partly cloudy. Patchy fog after midnight. Lows from the mid-40s to lower 50s. West winds 10 to 20 miles per hour, becoming 5 to 10 miles per hour after midnight. For Wednesday, partly cloudy in the morning, then becoming mostly sunny. Highs from the 60s to lower 70s. Wednesday night and Thursday partly cloudy. Lows from the mid-40s to lower 50s. Highs from the lower 60s to mid-70s. Thursday night through Friday night, partly cloudy. Patchy fog. Lows from the mid-40s to lower 50s. Highs 60s and to 70s. Saturday, partly cloudy in the morning, then becoming sunny. Highs from the mid-60s to upper 70s. Saturday night and Sunday mostly clear. Lows in the upper 40s, highs from the upper 60s to lower 80s, low temperatures tonight and highs tomorrow for the selected cities, Santa Cruz, 48 and 66, Monterey, 50 and 61, Salinas, 50 and 63, Hollister, 49 and 69, King City, 48 and 77.
the weather overview for the Bay Area and Central Coast, below normal temperatures with coastal and higher terrain drizzle.

upper-level troughing will bring strong northerly winds Tuesday and kick off a gradual warming and drying trend Wednesday. The extended forecast for the Bay Area and Central Coast, Thursday and Thursday night, partly cloudy. Highs 55 to 75. Lows 45 to 55. Friday and Friday night, partly cloudy. Highs 55 to 80. Lows 45 to 55. Saturday and Saturday night, mostly clear. Highs 55 to 80. Lows 45 to 55. Sunday and Sunday night, mostly clear. Highs 60 to 85. Lows 45 to 60. Monday and Monday night, mostly clear. Highs 60 to 85. Lows 45 to 60. Sunrise, sunset, and tidal information for the San Francisco Bay Area for Monday, May 25th. The sunrise today, 5:54 a.m. The sunset tonight, 8:20 p.m. Tidal data at the Golden Gate for today. Low tide, 2:17 a.m. at 1.28 feet. High tide, 08:05 a.m. at 3.96 feet. Low tide, 1:46 p.m. at 0.96 feet. High tide, 8:42 p.m. at 5.67 feet. Here are the buoy observations for 4 a.m. Pacific Daylight Time. An offshore buoy 6 winds northwest at 21 knots, gusting to 29, pressure 1,019.3 millibars. An offshore buoy 59 winds west at 12 knots, water temperature 60, pressure 1,016.7 millibars. At Point Arena buoy, winds south 6 knots, water temperature 56, pressure 1,015.0 millibars, seas 5 feet, every 14 seconds. At buoy 13 near Bodega Bay, winds east at 2 knots, pressure 1,014.5 millibars. At Point Reyes Wave Rider buoy, water temperature 58, seas 6 feet, every 15 seconds. At San Francisco Bar buoy, water temperature 55, seas 4 feet, every 15 seconds. At San Francisco buoy, winds west at 4 knots, pressure 1,014.8 millibars, swell 4 feet, every 15 seconds. At Half Moon Bay buoy, winds west 8 knots, water temperature 54, pressure 1,016.0 millibars, seas 4 feet, every 15 seconds. At Monterey Bay buoy, winds calm, water temperature 58, pressure 1,015.1 millibars, seas 5 feet, every 15 seconds. At Point Sur, Wave Rider buoy, water temperature 55, seas 6 feet, every 14 seconds. At Cape San Martin buoy, winds northwest 6 knots, water temperature 60, pressure 1,015.3 millibars. Seas 5 feet, every 15 seconds. Synopsis for the Central California coast and bays, including the Monterey Bay, Greater Farallones, and Cordell Bank National Marine Sanctuaries, light west to northwest breezes continue today and become moderate to fresh northerlies Monday night into Tuesday morning. Northerly winds continue to increase Tuesday into Wednesday, becoming strong with near gale to gale force gusts expected for the outer waters. Expect building rough seas on Tuesday and Wednesday, which look to last through the work week. The marine forecast for San Pablo Bay, Suisun Bay, the West Delta, and the San Francisco Bay north of the Bay Bridge. For today, southwest wind 10 to 15 knots, becoming west 15 to 20 knots late. A slight chance of very light drizzle late this morning. For tonight, west wind 15 to 20 knots. A slight chance of very light drizzle after midnight. For Tuesday, west wind 15 to 20 knots. The marine forecast for Monterey Bay. Small craft advisory in effect from Tuesday morning through Tuesday evening. For today, west wind around 5 knots, rising to 10 to 15 knots. Seas around 3 feet. Wave detail, west 3 feet at 13 seconds. Patchy fog early this morning. A slight chance of very light drizzle this morning. For tonight, west wind 10 to 15 knots. Seas around 3 feet. Wave detail, west 3 feet at 7 seconds.

yourself 2 feet at 16 seconds. A slight chance of very light drizzle until late afternoon. For tonight, northwest wind 10 to 15 knots, rising to 15 to 20 knots after midnight. Seas 3 to 4 feet. Wave detail, west 4 feet at 9 seconds and south 2 feet at 16 seconds. A slight chance of very light drizzle. For Tuesday, northwest wind 15 to 20 knots, rising to 20 to 25 knots with gusts up to 35 knots in the afternoon. Seas 4 to 6 feet, building to 6 to 8 feet in the afternoon. Wave detail, west 7 feet at 12 seconds. A slight chance of very light drizzle. 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This broadcast originates from the National Weather Service office located in Monterey, California, and serves the South Bay and Monterey Bay Area, including the cities of San Jose, Monterey, Salinas, and Santa Cruz. The area forecast for the peninsula, North Bay, and East Bay. For the rest of tonight, partly cloudy. Lows from the 40s to mid-50s. West winds 5 to 10 miles per hour. For Monday, partly cloudy. A slight chance of drizzle in the morning. Highs in the upper 50s at the coast to the lower 70s inland. West winds 5 to 15 miles per hour. For Monday night, partly cloudy until midnight, then becoming mostly cloudy. A slight chance of drizzle. Lows from the upper 40s to mid-50s. West winds 10 to 20 miles per hour. And on Tuesday, partly cloudy in the morning, then becoming mostly sunny. A slight chance of drizzle in the morning. Highs in the lower 60s at the coast to the lower 70s inland. West winds 10 to 20 miles per hour. For the Tuesday night, mostly clear. Lows from the 40s to mid-50s. West winds 15 to 20 miles per hour, decreasing to 5 to 10 miles per hour after midnight. For Wednesday, mostly sunny. Highs from the lower 60s to mid-70s. For Wednesday night, mostly clear until midnight, then becoming partly cloudy. Lows from the upper 40s to mid-50s. Thursday through Friday, partly cloudy. Highs from the lower 60s to mid-70s. Lows from the upper 40s to mid-50s. Friday night and Saturday, mostly clear. Lows from the upper 40s to mid-50s. Highs from the lower 60s to mid-70s. Saturday night, clear. Lows from the 40s to mid-50s. Sunday, mostly sunny in the morning, then becoming sunny. Highs from the mid-60s to upper 70s, low temperatures tonight and highs tomorrow for these selected cities: San Francisco, 51 and 60, San Francisco Airport, 52 and 63, Redwood City, 51 and 68, Oakland, 52 and 64, Fremont, 52 and 69, Concord, 50 and 70, Livermore, 49 and 73, San Rafael, 50 and 65, Santa Rosa, 46 and 71, Napa, 48 and 69, Fairfield, 52 and 72. These are the 4 a.m. Pacific Daylight Time observations for the San Francisco and Monterey Bay areas on Monday, May 25th. At San Francisco Airport, it was mostly cloudy, temperature 56, dew point 49, relative humidity 77%, southwest wind at 7 miles an hour, pressure 29.97 inches and falling. At Oakland Airport, it was mostly cloudy, temperature 56, dew point 50, relative humidity 80%, southwest wind at 10 miles an hour, pressure 29.98 inches and falling. At San Jose Airport, it was cloudy, temperature 58, dew point 50, relative humidity 75%, north wind at 5 miles an hour, pressure 29.97 inches and falling. At Santa Rosa, fog was reported, temperature 51, south wind at 6, pressure 29.95 and falling. At Concord, it was cloudy, temperature 56, west wind at 13. At Livermore, it was cloudy, temperature 56, west wind at 9. At Monterey, it was cloudy, temperature 56, north

southwest wind at 3, pressure 29.99 and falling. At Salinas, it was cloudy, temperature 57, dew point 50, relative humidity 77%, northwest wind at 5. Here are some observations around California and western Nevada. It was clear, with a temperature of 53 at Sacramento, 36 at Truckee, 41 at South Lake Tahoe, 54 at Blue Canyon, and 37 at Mammoth Lakes. It was partly cloudy, with a temperature of 59 at Los Angeles, and 60 at Reno. At San Diego, it was cloudy, with a temperature of 64. Local temperature reports around San Francisco Bay for 4 a.m. Downtown San Francisco was 55 degrees. Oakland Museum was 56 degrees. Redwood City was 54 degrees. San Rafael was 54 degrees. The area forecast for the South Bay, including the San Jose metro area and the Santa Clara Valley. For the rest of tonight, partly cloudy. Patchy fog. Lows near 50. Light winds. For Monday, partly cloudy in the morning, then becoming mostly sunny. A slight chance of drizzle in the morning. Highs in the upper 60s by the bay to the 70s inland. Northwest winds 5 to 10 miles per hour. For Monday night, partly cloudy until midnight, then becoming mostly cloudy. A slight chance of drizzle after midnight. Lows from the upper 40s to mid 50s. Northwest winds 5 to 15 miles per hour. And on Tuesday, partly cloudy in the morning, then becoming mostly sunny. A slight chance of drizzle in the morning. Highs from the mid-60s to lower 70s. Northwest winds 10 to 20 miles per hour. For the Tuesday night, mostly clear until midnight, then becoming partly cloudy. Lows from the mid-40s to lower 50s. Northwest winds 10 to 20 miles per hour, becoming west around 5 miles per hour after midnight. For Wednesday, partly cloudy in the morning, then becoming mostly sunny. Highs from the upper 60s to mid-70s. For Wednesday night, mostly clear until midnight, then becoming part in the morning, then becoming mostly sunny. Highs from the upper 60s to mid-70s. For Wednesday night, mostly clear until midnight, then becoming partly cloudy. Lows near 50. And on Thursday, partly cloudy. Highs from the upper 60s to mid-70s. For the Thursday night, mostly clear until midnight, then becoming partly cloudy. Lows from the upper 40s to mid-50s. For Friday, partly cloudy in the morning, then becoming mostly sunny. Highs from the 60s to upper 70s Friday night, and Saturday mostly clear. Lows near 50. Highs from the upper 60s to lower 80s for Saturday night, clear. Lows from the mid-40s to lower 50s, and on Sunday, mostly sunny in the morning, then becoming sunny. Highs from the 70s to lower 80s, low temperatures tonight and highs tomorrow for these selected cities: San Jose, 52 and 72, Mountain View, 53 and 68, Morgan Hill, 50 and 75. The area forecast for the Monterey Bay and Salinas Valley. For the rest of tonight, partly cloudy. Patchy fog. A slight chance of drizzle. Lows around 50. Light winds. For Monday, partly cloudy in the morning, then becoming mostly sunny. Patchy fog in the morning. A slight chance of drizzle in the morning. Highs in the lower 60s at the coast to the upper 70s inland. West winds up to 5 miles per hour, increasing to 5 to 15 miles per hour in the afternoon. For Monday night, partly cloudy until midnight, then becoming mostly cloudy. A slight chance of drizzle after midnight. Lows from the mid-40s to lower 50s. West winds 10 to 20 miles per hour, becoming 5 to 10 miles per hour after midnight. And on Tuesday, partly cloudy in the morning, then becoming mostly sunny. A slight chance of drizzle. Highs in the upper 50s at the coast to the upper 60s inland. West winds 10 to 20 miles per hour. For the Tuesday night, mostly clear until midnight, then becoming partly cloudy.

patchy fog after midnight. Lows from the mid-40s to lower 50s. West winds 10 to 20 miles per hour, becoming 5 to 10 miles per hour after midnight. For Wednesday, partly cloudy in the morning, then becoming mostly sunny. Highs from the 60s to lower 70s. Wednesday night and Thursday partly cloudy. Lows from the mid-40s to lower 50s. Highs from the lower 60s to mid-70s. Thursday night through Friday night, partly cloudy. Patchy fog. Lows from the mid-40s to lower 50s. Highs 60s and to 70s. Saturday, partly cloudy in the morning, then becoming sunny. Highs from the mid-60s to upper 70s. Saturday night and Sunday, mostly clear. Lows in the upper 40s, highs from the upper 60s to lower 80s, low temperatures tonight and highs tomorrow for the selected cities, Santa Cruz, 48 and 66, Monterey, 50 and 61, Salinas, 50 and 63, Hollister, 49 and 69, King City, 48 and 77. The weather overview for the Bay Area and Central Coast, below normal temperatures with coastal and higher terrain drizzle today. Upper level troughing will bring strong northerly winds Tuesday and kick off a gradual warming and drying trend Wednesday. The extended forecast for the Bay Area and Central Coast, Thursday and Thursday night, partly cloudy. Highs 55 to 75. Lows 45 to 55. Friday and Friday night, partly cloudy. Highs 55 to 80. Lows 45 to 55. Saturday and Saturday night, mostly clear. Highs 55 to 80. Lows 45 to 55. Sunday and Sunday night, mostly clear. Highs 60 to 85. Lows 45 to 60. Monday and Monday night, mostly clear. Highs 60 to 85. Lows 45 to 60. Sunrise, sunset, and tidal information for the San Francisco Bay Area for Monday, May 25th. The sunrise today, 5:54 a.m. The sunset tonight, 8:20 p.m. Tidal data at the Golden Gate for today. Low tide, 2:17 a.m. at 1.28 feet. High tide, 08:05 a.m. at 3.96 feet. Low tide, 1:46 p.m. at 0.96 feet. High tide, 8:42 p.m. at 5.67 feet. Here are the buoy observations for 4 a.m. Pacific Daylight Time. An offshore buoy 6, winds northwest at 21 knots, gusting to 29, pressure 1,019.3 millibars. An offshore buoy 59, winds west at 12 knots, water temperature 60, pressure 1,016.7 millibars. At Point Arena buoy, winds south 6 knots, water temperature 56, pressure 1,015.0 millibars, seas 5 feet, every 14 seconds. At buoy 13 near Bodega Bay, winds east at 2 knots, pressure 1,014.5 millibars. At Point Reyes Wave Rider buoy, water temperature 58, seas 6 feet, every 15 seconds. At San Francisco Bar buoy, water temperature 55, seas 4 feet, every 15 seconds. At San Francisco buoy, winds west at 4 knots, pressure 1,014.8 millibars, swell 4 feet, every 15 seconds. At Half Moon Bay buoy, winds west 8 knots, water temperature 54, pressure 1,016.0 millibars, seas 4 feet, every 15 seconds. At Monterey Bay buoy, winds calm, water temperature 58, pressure 1,015.1 millibars, seas 5 feet, every 15 seconds. At Point Sur, Wave Rider buoy, water temperature 55, seas 6 feet, every 14 seconds. At Cape San Martin buoy, winds northwest 6 knots, water temperature 60, pressure 1,015.3 millibars. Seas 5 feet, every 15 seconds. Synopsis for the Central California coast and bays, including the Monterey Bay, Greater Farallones, and Cordell Bank National Marine Sanctuaries, light west to northwest breezes continue today and become moderate to fresh northerlies Monday night into Tuesday morning. Northerly winds continue to increase Tuesday into Wednesday, becoming strong with near gale to gale force gusts.

expected for the outer waters. Expect building rough seas on Tuesday and Wednesday, which look to last through the work week. The marine forecast for San Pablo Bay, Suisun Bay, the West Delta, and the San Francisco Bay north of the Bay Bridge. For today, southwest wind 10 to 15 knots, becoming west 15 to 20 knots late. A slight chance of very light drizzle late this morning. For tonight, west wind 15 to 20 knots. A slight chance of very light drizzle after midnight. For Tuesday, west wind 15 to 20 knots. The marine forecast for Monterey Bay. Small craft advisory in effect from Tuesday morning through Tuesday evening. For today, west wind around 5 knots, rising to 10 to 15 knots. Seas around 3 feet. Wave detail, west 3 feet at 13 seconds. Patchy fog early this morning. A slight chance of very light drizzle this morning. For tonight, west wind 10 to 15 knots. Seas around 3 feet. Wave detail, west 3 feet at 7 seconds. A slight chance of very light drizzle after midnight. For Tuesday, northwest wind 15 to 20 knots, becoming west 20 to 25 knots with gusts up to 35 knots in the afternoon. Seas 3 to 4 feet, building to 4 to 6 feet in the afternoon. Wave detail, west 6 feet at 10 seconds. A slight chance of very light drizzle in the morning. The coastal waters forecast from Pigeon Point to Point Pinos out to 10 nautical miles. Small craft advisory in effect from Tuesday morning through Tuesday evening. For today, west wind around 5 knots, rising to 5 to 10 knots this afternoon. Seas 3 to 4 feet. Wave detail, west 4 feet at 14 seconds and south 2 feet at 16 seconds. A slight chance of very light drizzle until late afternoon. For tonight, northwest wind 10 to 15 knots, rising to 15 to 20 knots after midnight. Seas 3 to 4 feet. Wave detail, west 4 feet at 9 seconds and south 2 feet at 16 seconds. A slight chance of very light drizzle. For Tuesday, northwest wind 15 to 20 knots, rising to 20 to 25 knots with gusts up to 35 knots in the afternoon. Seas 4 to 6 feet, building to 6 to 8 feet in the afternoon. Wave detail, west 7 feet at 12 seconds. A slight chance of very light drizzle. The area forecast for the peninsula, North Bay, and East Bay. For the rest of tonight, partly cloudy. Lows from the 40s to mid 50s. West winds 5 to 10 miles per hour. For Monday, partly cloudy. A slight chance of drizzle in the morning. Highs in the upper 50s at the coast to the lower 70s inland. West winds 5 to 15 miles per hour. For Monday night, partly cloudy until midnight, then becoming mostly cloudy. A slight chance of drizzle. Lows from the upper 40s to mid 50s. West winds 10 to 20 miles per hour. And on Tuesday, partly cloudy in the morning, then becoming mostly sunny. A slight chance of drizzle in the morning. Highs in the lower 60s at the coast to the lower 70s inland. West winds 10 to 20 miles per hour. For the Tuesday night, mostly clear. Lows from the 40s to mid 50s. West winds 15 to 20 miles per hour, decreasing to 5 to 10 miles per hour after midnight. For Wednesday, mostly sunny. Highs from the lower 60s to mid 70s. For Wednesday night, mostly clear until midnight, then becoming partly cloudy. Lows from the upper 40s to mid 50s. Thursday through Friday, partly cloudy. Highs from the lower 60s to mid 70s, lows from the upper 40s to mid 50s. Friday night and Saturday, mostly clear. Lows from the upper 40s to mid 50s, highs from the lower 60s to mid 70s. Saturday night, clear. Lows from the 40s to mid 50s. Sunday, mostly sunny in the morning, then becoming sunny. Highs from the mid 60s to upper 70s, low temperatures tonight and highs tomorrow for the selected cities, San Francisco, 51 and 60, San Francisco Airport, 52 and 63, Redwood City.

51 and 68, Oakland, 52 and 64, Fremont, 52 and 69, Concord, 50 and 70, Livermore, 49 and 73, San Rafael, 50 and 65, Santa Rosa, 46 and 71, Napa, 48 and 69, Fairfield, 52 and 72. These are the 4 a.m. Pacific Daylight Time observations for the San Francisco and Monterey Bay areas on Monday, May 25th. At San Francisco Airport, it was mostly cloudy, temperature 56, dew point 49, relative humidity 77%, southwest wind at 7 miles an hour, pressure 29.97 inches and falling. At Oakland Airport, it was mostly cloudy, temperature 56, dew point 50, relative humidity 80%, southwest wind at 10 miles an hour, pressure 29.98 inches and falling. At San Jose Airport, it was cloudy, temperature 58, dew point 50, relative humidity 75%, north wind at 5 miles an hour, pressure 29.97 inches and falling. At Santa Rosa, fog was reported, temperature 51, south wind at 6, pressure 29.95 and falling. At Concord, it was cloudy, temperature 56, west wind at 13. At Livermore, it was cloudy, temperature 56, west wind at 9. At Monterey, it was cloudy, temperature 56, northwest wind at 3, pressure 29.99 and falling. At Salinas, it was cloudy, temperature 57, dew point 50, relative humidity 77%, northwest wind at 5. Here are some observations around California and western Nevada. It was clear, with a temperature of 53 at Sacramento, 36 at Truckee, 41 at South Lake Tahoe, 54 at Blue Canyon, and 37 at Mammoth Lakes. It was partly cloudy, with a temperature of 59 at Los Angeles, and 60 at Reno. At San Diego, it was cloudy, with a temperature of 64. Local temperature reports around San Francisco Bay for 4 a.m. Downtown San Francisco was 55 degrees. Oakland Museum was 56 degrees. Redwood City was 54 degrees. San Rafael was 54 degrees. The area forecast for the South Bay, including the San Jose metro area and the Santa Clara Valley. For the rest of tonight, partly cloudy. Patchy fog. Lows near 50. Light winds. For Monday, partly cloudy in the morning, then becoming mostly sunny. A slight chance of drizzle in the morning. Highs in the upper 60s by the bay to the 70s inland. Northwest winds 5 to 10 miles per hour. For Monday night, partly cloudy until midnight, then becoming mostly cloudy. A slight chance of drizzle after midnight. Lows from the upper 40s to mid 50s. Northwest winds 5 to 15 miles per hour. And on Tuesday, partly cloudy in the morning, then becoming mostly sunny. A slight chance of drizzle in the morning. Highs from the mid-60s to lower 70s. Northwest winds 10 to 20 miles per hour. For the Tuesday night, mostly clear until midnight, then becoming partly cloudy. Lows from the mid-40s to lower 50s. Northwest winds 10 to 20 miles per hour, becoming west around 5 miles per hour after midnight. For Wednesday, partly cloudy in the morning, then becoming mostly sunny. Highs from the upper 60s to mid-70s. For Wednesday night, mostly clear until midnight, then becoming partly cloudy. Lows near 50. And on Thursday, partly cloudy. Highs from the upper 60s to mid-70s. For the Thursday night, mostly clear until midnight, then becoming partly cloudy. Lows from the upper 40s to mid-50s. For Friday, partly cloudy in the morning, then becoming mostly sunny. Highs from the 60s to upper 70s Friday night, and Saturday mostly clear. Lows near 50. Highs from the upper 60s to lower 80s for Saturday night, clear. Lows from the mid-40s to lower 50s, and on Sunday, mostly sunny in the morning, then becoming sunny. Highs from the 70s to lower 80s, low temperatures tonight and highs tomorrow for

selected cities, San Jose, 52 and 72, Mountain View, 53 and 68, Morgan Hill, 50 and 75. The area forecast for the Monterey Bay and Salinas Valley. For the rest of tonight, partly cloudy. Patchy fog. A slight chance of drizzle. Lows around 50. Light winds. For Monday, partly cloudy in the morning, then becoming mostly sunny. Patchy fog in the morning. A slight chance of drizzle in the morning. Highs in the lower 60s at the coast to the upper 70s inland. West winds up to 5 miles per hour, increasing to 5 to 15 miles per hour in the afternoon. For Monday night, partly cloudy until midnight, then becoming mostly cloudy. A slight chance of drizzle after midnight. Lows from the mid-40s to lower 50s. West winds 10 to 20 miles per hour, becoming 5 to 10 miles per hour after midnight. And on Tuesday, partly cloudy in the morning, then becoming mostly sunny. A slight chance of drizzle. Highs in the upper 50s at the coast to the upper 60s inland. West winds 10 to 20 miles per hour. For the Tuesday night, mostly clear until midnight, then becoming partly cloudy. Patchy fog after midnight. Lows from the mid-40s to lower 50s. West winds 10 to 20 miles per hour, becoming 5 to 10 miles per hour after midnight. For Wednesday, partly cloudy in the morning, then becoming mostly sunny. Highs from the 60s to lower 70s. Wednesday night and Thursday partly cloudy. Lows from the mid-40s to lower 50s. Highs from the lower 60s to mid-70s. Thursday night through Friday night, partly cloudy. Patchy fog. Lows from the mid-40s to lower 50s. Highs 60s and 70s. Saturday, partly cloudy in the morning, then becoming sunny. Highs from the mid-60s to upper 70s. Saturday night and Sunday, mostly clear. Lows in the upper 40s. Highs from the upper 60s to lower 80s. Low temperatures tonight and highs tomorrow for these selected cities: Santa Cruz, 48 and 66, Monterey, 50 and 61, Salinas, 50 and 63, Hollister, 49 and 69, King City, 48 and 77. The weather overview for the Bay Area and Central Coast: below normal temperatures with coastal and higher terrain drizzle today. Upper level troughing will bring strong northerly winds Tuesday and kick off a gradual warming and drying trend Wednesday. The extended forecast for the Bay Area and Central Coast: Thursday and Thursday night, partly cloudy. Highs 55 to 75. Lows 45 to 55. Friday and Friday night, partly cloudy. Highs 55 to 80. Lows 45 to 55. Saturday and Saturday night, mostly clear. Highs 55 to 80. Lows 45 to 55. Sunday and Sunday night, mostly clear. Highs 60 to 85. Lows 45 to 60. Monday and Monday night, mostly clear. Highs 60 to 85. Lows 45 to 60. 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This broadcast originates from the National Weather Service office located in Monterey, California, and serves the South Bay and Monterey Bay Area, including the cities of San Jose, Monterey, Salinas, and Santa Cruz. Sunrise, sunset, and tidal information for the San Francisco Bay Area for Monday, May 25th. The sunrise today, 5:54 a.m. The sunset tonight, 8:20 p.m. Tidal data at the Golden Gate for today. Low tide, 2:17 a.m. at 1.28 feet. High tide, 08:05 a.m. at 3.96 feet. Low tide, 1:46 p.m. at 0.96 feet. High tide, 8:42 p.m. at 5.67 feet. Here are the buoy observations for 4 a.m. Pacific Daylight Time. An offshore buoy 6, winds northwest at 21 knots, gusting to 29, pressure 1,019.3 millibars.
at offshore buoy 59 winds west at 12 knots, water temperature 60, pressure 1016.7 millibars. At Point Arena buoy, winds south 6 knots, water temperature 56, pressure 1015.0 millibars, seas 5 feet, every 14 seconds. At buoy 13 near Bodega Bay, winds east at 2 knots, pressure 1014.5 millibars. At Point Reyes Wave Rider buoy, water temperature 58, seas 6 feet, every 15 seconds. At San Francisco VAR buoy, water temperature 55, seas 4 feet, every 15 seconds. At San Francisco buoy, winds west at 4 knots, pressure 1014.8 millibars, swell 4 feet, every 15 seconds. At Half Moon Bay buoy, winds west 8 knots, water temperature 54, pressure 1016.0 millibars, seas 4 feet, every 15 seconds. At Monterey Bay buoy, winds calm, water temperature 58, pressure 1015.1 millibars, seas 5 feet, every 15 seconds. At Point Sur, Wave Rider buoy, water temperature 55, seas 6 feet, every 14 seconds. At Cape San Martin buoy, winds northwest 6 knots, water temperature 60, pressure 1015.3 millibars. Seas 5 feet, every 15 seconds. Synopsis for the Central California coast and bays, including the Monterey Bay, Greater Farallones, and Cordell Bank National Marine Sanctuaries, light west to northwest breezes continue today and become moderate to fresh northerlies Monday night into Tuesday morning. Northerly winds continue to increase Tuesday into Wednesday, becoming strong with near gale to gale force gusts expected for the outer waters. Expect building rough seas on Tuesday and Wednesday, which look to last through the work week. The marine forecast for San Pablo Bay, Suisun Bay, the West Delta, and the San Francisco Bay north of the Bay Bridge. For today, southwest wind 10 to 15 knots, becoming west 15 to 20 knots late. A slight chance of very light drizzle late this morning. For tonight, west wind 15 to 20 knots. A slight chance of very light drizzle after midnight. For Tuesday, west wind 15 to 20 knots. The marine forecast for Monterey Bay. Small craft advisory in effect from Tuesday morning through Tuesday evening. For today, west wind around 5 knots, rising to 10 to 15 knots. Seas around 3 feet. Wave detail, west 3 feet at 13 seconds. Patchy fog early this morning. A slight chance of very light drizzle this morning. For tonight, west wind 10 to 15 knots. Seas around 3 feet. Wave detail, west 3 feet at 7 seconds. A slight chance of very light drizzle after midnight. For Tuesday, northwest wind 15 to 20 knots, becoming west 20 to 25 knots with gusts up to 35 knots in the afternoon. Seas 3 to 4 feet, building to 4 to 6 feet in the afternoon. Wave detail, west 6 feet at 10 seconds. A slight chance of very light drizzle in the morning. The coastal waters forecast from Pigeon Point to Point Pinos out to 10 nautical miles. Small craft advisory in effect from Tuesday morning through Tuesday evening. For today, west wind around 5 knots, rising to 5 to 10 knots this afternoon. Seas 3 to 4 feet. Wave detail, west 4 feet at 14 seconds and south 2 feet at 16 seconds. A slight chance of very light drizzle until late afternoon. For tonight, northwest wind 10 to 15 knots, rising to 15 to 20 knots after midnight. Seas 3 to 4 feet. Wave detail, west 4 feet at 9 seconds and south 2 feet at 16 seconds. A slight chance of very light drizzle. For Tuesday, northwest wind 15 to 20 knots, rising to 20 to 25 knots with gusts up to 35 knots in the afternoon. Seas 4 to 6 feet, building to 6 to 8 feet in the afternoon. Wave detail, west 7 feet at 12 seconds. A slight chance of very light drizzle. The area forecast for the peninsula, North Bay, and East Bay. For the rest of tonight, partly cloudy.
Lows from the 40s to mid-50s.

5 to 10 miles per hour. For Monday, partly cloudy. A slight chance of drizzle in the morning. Highs in the upper 50s at the coast to the lower 70s inland. West winds 5 to 15 miles per hour. For Monday night, partly cloudy until midnight, then becoming mostly cloudy. A slight chance of drizzle. Lows from the upper 40s to mid 50s. West winds 10 to 20 miles per hour. And on Tuesday, partly cloudy in the morning, then becoming mostly sunny. A slight chance of drizzle in the morning. Highs in the lower 60s at the coast to the lower 70s inland. West winds 10 to 20 miles per hour. For the Tuesday night, mostly clear. Lows from the 40s to mid 50s. West winds 15 to 20 miles per hour, decreasing to 5 to 10 miles per hour after midnight. For Wednesday, mostly sunny. Highs from the lower 60s to mid 70s. For Wednesday night, mostly clear until midnight, then becoming partly cloudy. Lows from the upper 40s to mid 50s. Thursday through Friday, partly cloudy. Highs from the lower 60s to mid 70s. Lows from the upper 40s to mid 50s. Friday night and Saturday, mostly clear. Lows from the upper 40s to mid 50s. Highs from the lower 60s to mid 70s. Saturday night, clear. Lows from the 40s to mid 50s. Sunday, mostly sunny in the morning, then becoming sunny. Highs from the mid 60s to upper 70s. Low temperatures tonight and highs tomorrow for these selected cities: San Francisco, 51 and 60, San Francisco Airport, 52 and 63, Redwood City, 51 and 68, Oakland, 52 and 64, Fremont, 52 and 69, Concord, 50 and 70, Livermore, 49 and 73, San Rafael, 50 and 65, Santa Rosa, 46 and 71, Napa, 48 and 69, Fairfield, 52 and 72. These are the 5 a.m. Pacific Daylight Time observations for the San Francisco and Monterey Bay areas on Monday, May 25th. At San Francisco Airport, it was cloudy, temperature 55, dew point 49, relative humidity 80%, southwest wind at 8 miles an hour, pressure 29.96 inches and falling. At Oakland Airport, it was cloudy, temperature 56, dew point 50, relative humidity 80%, southwest wind at 10 miles an hour, pressure 29.98 inches and steady. At San Jose Airport, it was cloudy, temperature 58, dew point 50, relative humidity 75%, north wind at 3 miles an hour, pressure 29.96 inches and falling. At Santa Rosa, fog was reported, temperature 51, south wind at 6, pressure 29.96 and rising. At Concord, it was cloudy, temperature 56, southwest wind at 15. At Livermore, it was cloudy, temperature 56, west wind at 9. At Monterey, it was cloudy, temperature 57, calm, pressure 29.98 and falling. At Salinas, it was cloudy, temperature 57, dew point 50, relative humidity 77%, northwest wind at 6. Here are some observations around California and western Nevada. It was clear, with a temperature of 52 at Sacramento, 39 at South Lake Tahoe, 54 at Blue Canyon, and 36 at Mammoth Lakes. It was partly cloudy, with a temperature of 58 at Los Angeles, and 57 at Reno. At San Diego, it was cloudy, with a temperature of 64. Local temperature reports around San Francisco Bay for 4 a.m. Downtown San Francisco was 55 degrees. Oakland Museum was 56 degrees. Redwood City was 54 degrees. San Rafael was 54 degrees. The area forecast for the South Bay, including the San Jose metro area and the Santa Clara Valley. For the rest of tonight, partly cloudy. Patchy fog. Lows near 50. Light winds. For Monday, partly cloudy in the morning, then becoming mostly sunny. A slight chance of drizzle in the morning. Highs in the upper 60s by the bay to the 70s inland.

northwest winds 5 to 10 miles per hour. For Monday night, partly cloudy until midnight, then becoming mostly cloudy. A slight chance of drizzle after midnight. Lows from the upper 40s to mid 50s. Northwest winds 5 to 15 miles per hour. And on Tuesday, partly cloudy in the morning, then becoming mostly sunny. A slight chance of drizzle in the morning. Highs from the mid-60s to lower 70s. Northwest winds 10 to 20 miles per hour. For the Tuesday night, mostly clear until midnight, then becoming partly cloudy. Lows from the mid-40s to lower 50s. Northwest winds 10 to 20 miles per hour, becoming west around 5 miles per hour after midnight. For Wednesday, partly cloudy in the morning, then becoming mostly sunny. Highs from the upper 60s to mid-70s. For Wednesday night, mostly clear until midnight, then becoming partly cloudy. Lows near 50. And on Thursday, partly cloudy. Highs from the upper 60s to mid-70s. For the Thursday night, mostly clear until midnight, then becoming partly cloudy. Lows from the upper 40s to mid-50s. For Friday, partly cloudy in the morning, then becoming mostly sunny. Highs from the 60s to upper 70s Friday night, and Saturday mostly clear. Lows near 50. Highs from the upper 60s to lower 80s for Saturday night, clear. Lows from the mid-40s to lower 50s, and on Sunday, mostly sunny in the morning, then becoming sunny. Highs from the 70s to lower 80s, low temperatures tonight and highs tomorrow for the selected cities, San Jose, 52 and 72, Mountain View, 53 and 68, Morgan Hill, 50 and 75. The area forecast for the Monterey Bay and Salinas Valley? For the rest of tonight, partly cloudy. Patchy fog. A slight chance of drizzle. Lows around 50. Light winds. For Monday, partly cloudy in the morning, then becoming mostly sunny. Patchy fog in the morning. A slight chance of drizzle in the morning. Highs in the lower 60s at the coast to the upper 70s inland. West winds up to 5 miles per hour, increasing to 5 to 15 miles per hour in the afternoon. For Monday night, partly cloudy until midnight, then becoming mostly cloudy. A slight chance of drizzle after midnight. Lows from the mid-40s to lower 50s. West winds 10 to 20 miles per hour, becoming 5 to 10 miles per hour after midnight. And on Tuesday, partly cloudy in the morning, then becoming mostly sunny. A slight chance of drizzle. Highs in the upper 50s at the coast to the upper 60s inland. West winds 10 to 20 miles per hour. For the Tuesday night, mostly clear until midnight, then becoming partly cloudy. Patchy fog after midnight. Lows from the mid-40s to lower 50s. West winds 10 to 20 miles per hour, becoming 5 to 10 miles per hour after midnight. For Wednesday, partly cloudy in the morning, then becoming mostly sunny. Highs from the 60s to lower 70s. Wednesday night and Thursday partly cloudy. Lows from the mid-40s to lower 50s. Highs from the lower 60s to mid-70s Thursday night through Friday night, partly cloudy. Patchy fog. Lows from the mid-40s to lower 50s. Highs 60s and 70s Saturday. Partly cloudy in the morning, then becoming sunny. Highs from the mid-60s to upper 70s Saturday night and Sunday mostly clear. Lows in the upper 40s, highs from the upper 60s to lower 80s, low temperatures tonight and highs tomorrow for the selected cities, Santa Cruz, 48 and 66, Monterey, 50 and 61, Salinas, 50 and 63, Hollister, 49 and 69, King City, 48 and 77. The weather overview for the Bay Area and Central Coast, below normal temperatures with coastal and higher terrain drizzle today. Upper level troughing will bring strong northerly winds Tuesday and kick off a gradual warming and drying trend Wednesday. The extended forecast for the Bay Area and Central Coast, Thursday and Thursday night, partly cloudy. Highs 55 to 75. Lows 45 to 55. Friday and Friday night, partly cloudy.

Highs 55 to 80. Lows 45 to 55. Saturday and Saturday night, mostly clear. Highs 55 to 80. Lows 45 to 55. Sunday and Sunday night, mostly clear. Highs 60 to 85. Lows 45 to 60. Monday and Monday night, mostly clear. Highs 60 to 85. Lows 45 to 60. Sunrise, sunset, and tidal information for the San Francisco Bay Area for Monday, May 25th. The sunrise today, 5:54 a.m. The sunset tonight, 8:20 p.m. Tidal data at the Golden Gate for today. Low tide, 2:17 a.m. at 1.28 feet. High tide, 08:05 a.m. at 3.96 feet. Low tide, 1:46 p.m. at 0.96 feet. High tide, 8:42 p.m. at 5.67 feet. Here are the buoy observations for 5 a.m. Pacific Daylight Time. An offshore buoy 6 winds northwest at 23 knots, gusting to 29, pressure 1019.4 millibars. An offshore buoy 59, winds west 12 knots, water temperature 60, pressure 1016.5 millibars, seas 5 feet, every 13 seconds. At Point Arena buoy, winds east 2 knots, water temperature 56, pressure 1015.3 millibars, seas 5 feet, every 14 seconds. At buoy 13 near Bodega Bay, winds north at 4 knots, pressure 1014.9 millibars, swell 6 feet, every 14 seconds. At Point Reyes Wave Rider buoy, water temperature 58, seas 6 feet, every 13 seconds. At San Francisco Bar buoy, water temperature 55, seas 4 feet, every 14 seconds. At San Francisco buoy, winds southwest at 6 knots, water temperature 54, swell 4 feet, every 15 seconds. At Half Moon Bay buoy, winds west 6 knots, water temperature 54, pressure 1015.8 millibars, seas 3 feet, every 14 seconds. At Monterey Bay buoy, winds calm, water temperature 58, pressure 1015.0 millibars, seas 5 feet, every 15 seconds. At Point Sur, Wave Rider buoy, water temperature 55, seas 6 feet, every 15 seconds. At Cape San Martin buoy, winds north 6 knots, water temperature 60, pressure 1015.4 millibars, seas 4 feet, every 15 seconds. Synopsis for the Central California coast and bays, including the Monterey Bay, Greater Farallones, and Cordell Bank National Marine Sanctuaries, light west to northwest breezes continue today and become moderate to fresh northerlies Monday night into Tuesday morning. Northerly winds continue to increase Tuesday into Wednesday, becoming strong with near gale to gale force gusts expected for the outer waters. Expect building rough seas on Tuesday and Wednesday, which look to last through the work week. The marine forecast for San Pablo Bay, Suisun Bay, the West Delta, and the San Francisco Bay north of the Bay Bridge. For today, southwest wind 10 to 15 knots, becoming west 15 to 20 knots late. A slight chance of very light drizzle late this morning. For tonight, west wind 15 to 20 knots. A slight chance of very light drizzle after midnight. For Tuesday, west wind 15 to 20 knots. The marine forecast for Monterey Bay. Small craft advisory in effect from Tuesday morning through Tuesday evening. For today, west wind around 5 knots, rising to 10 to 15 knots. Seas around 3 feet. Wave detail, west 3 feet at 13 seconds. Patchy fog early this morning. A slight chance of very light drizzle this morning. For tonight, west wind 10 to 15 knots. Seas around 3 feet. Wave detail, west 3 feet at 7 seconds. A slight chance of very light drizzle after midnight. For Tuesday, northwest wind 15 to 20 knots, becoming west 20 to 25 knots with gusts up to 35 knots in the afternoon. Seas 3 to 4 feet, building to 4 to 6 feet in the afternoon. Wave
Media detail, west 6 feet at 10 seconds. A slight chance of very light drizzle in the morning. The coastal waters forecast from Pigeon Point to Point Pinos out to 10 nautical miles. Small craft advisory in effect from Tuesday morning through Tuesday evening. For today, west wind around 5 knots, rising to 5 to 10 knots this afternoon. Seas 3 to 4 feet. Wave detail, west 4 feet at 14 seconds and south 2 feet at 16 seconds. A slight chance of very light drizzle until late afternoon. For tonight, northwest wind 10 to 15 knots, rising to 15 to 20 knots after midnight. Seas 3 to 4 feet. Wave detail, west 4 feet at 9 seconds and south 2 feet at 16 seconds. A slight chance of very light drizzle. For Tuesday, northwest wind 15 to 20 knots, rising to 20 to 25 knots with gusts up to 35 knots in the afternoon. Seas 4 to 6 feet, building to 6 to 8 feet on the afternoon. Wave detail, west 7 feet at 12 seconds. A slight chance of very light drizzle. The area forecast for the peninsula, North Bay, and East Bay. For the rest of tonight, partly cloudy. Lows from the 40s to mid 50s. West winds 5 to 10 miles per hour. For Monday, partly cloudy. A slight chance of drizzle in the morning. Highs in the upper 50s at the coast to the lower 70s inland. West winds 5 to 15 miles per hour. For Monday night, partly cloudy until midnight, then becoming mostly cloudy. A slight chance of drizzle. Lows from the upper 40s to mid 50s. West winds 10 to 20 miles per hour. And on Tuesday, partly cloudy in the morning, then becoming mostly sunny. A slight chance of drizzle in the morning. Highs in the lower 60s at the coast to the lower 70s inland. West winds 10 to 20 miles per hour. For the Tuesday night, mostly clear. Lows from the 40s to mid 50s. West winds 15 to 20 miles per hour, decreasing to 5 to 10 miles per hour after midnight. For Wednesday, mostly sunny. Highs from the lower 60s to mid 70s. For Wednesday night, mostly clear until midnight, then becoming partly cloudy. Lows from the upper 40s to mid 50s. Thursday through Friday, partly cloudy. Highs from the lower 60s to mid 70s, lows from the upper 40s to mid 50s Friday night and Saturday, mostly clear. Lows from the upper 40s to mid 50s, highs from the lower 60s to mid 70s Saturday night, clear. Lows from the 40s to mid 50s Sunday, mostly sunny in the morning, then becoming sunny. Highs from the mid 60s to upper 70s, low temperatures tonight and highs tomorrow for the selected cities, San Francisco, 51 and 60, San Francisco Airport, 52 and 63, Redwood City, 51 and 68, Oakland, 52 and 64, Fremont, 52 and 69, Concord, 50 and 70, Livermore, 49 and 73, San Rafael, 50 and 65, Santa Rosa, 46 and 71, Napa, 48 and 69, Fairfield, 52 and 72. These are the 5 a.m. Pacific Daylight Time observations for the San Francisco and Monterey Bay areas on Monday, May 25th. At San Francisco Airport, it was cloudy, temperature 55, dew point 49, relative humidity 80%, southwest wind at 8 miles an hour, pressure 29.96 inches and falling. At Oakland Airport, it was cloudy, temperature 56, dew point 50, relative humidity 80%, southwest wind at 10 miles an hour, pressure 29.98 inches and steady. At San Jose Airport, it was cloudy, temperature 58, dew point 50, relative humidity 75%, north wind at 3 miles an hour, pressure 29.96 inches and falling. At Santa Rosa, fog was reported, temperature 51, south wind at 6, pressure 29.96 and rising. At Concord, it was cloudy, temperature 56, southwest wind at 15. At Livermore, it was cloudy, temperature 56, west wind at 9. At Monterey,
It was

cloudy. Temperature 57, calm. Pressure 29.98 and falling. At Salinas, it was cloudy. Temperature 57, dew point 50. Relative humidity 77%, northwest wind at 6. Here are some observations around California and western Nevada. It was clear, with a temperature of 52 at Sacramento, 36 at Truckee, 39 at South Lake Tahoe, 54 at Blue Canyon, and 36 at Mammoth Lakes. It was partly cloudy, with a temperature of 58 at Los Angeles, and 57 at Reno. At San Diego, it was cloudy, with a temperature of 64. Local temperature reports around San Francisco Bay for 5 a.m. Downtown San Francisco was 55 degrees. Oakland Museum was 56 degrees. Redwood City was 53 degrees. San Rafael was 54 degrees. The area forecast for the South Bay, including the San Jose metro area and the Santa Clara Valley. For the rest of tonight, partly cloudy. Patchy fog. Lows near 50. Light winds. For Monday, partly cloudy in the morning, then becoming mostly sunny. A slight chance of drizzle in the morning. Highs in the upper 60s by the bay to the 70s inland. Northwest winds 5 to 10 miles per hour. For Monday night, partly cloudy until midnight, then becoming mostly cloudy. A slight chance of drizzle after midnight. Lows from the upper 40s to mid 50s. Northwest winds 5 to 15 miles per hour. And on Tuesday, partly cloudy in the morning, then becoming mostly sunny. A slight chance of drizzle in the morning. Highs from the mid-60s to lower 70s. Northwest winds 10 to 20 miles per hour. For the Tuesday night, mostly clear until midnight, then becoming partly cloudy. Lows from the mid-40s to lower 50s. Northwest winds 10 to 20 miles per hour, becoming west around 5 miles per hour after midnight. For Wednesday, partly cloudy in the morning, then becoming mostly sunny. Highs from the upper 60s to mid 70s. For Wednesday night, mostly clear until midnight, then becoming partly cloudy. Lows near 50. And on Thursday, partly cloudy. Highs from the upper 60s to mid 70s. For the Thursday night, mostly clear until midnight, then becoming partly cloudy. Lows from the upper 40s to mid 50s. For Friday, partly cloudy in the morning, then becoming mostly sunny. Highs from the 60s to upper 70s Friday night, and Saturday mostly clear. Lows near 50. Highs from the upper 60s to lower 80s for Saturday night, clear. Lows from the mid-40s to lower 50s and on Sunday, mostly sunny in the morning then becoming sunny. Highs from the 70s to lower 80s, low temperatures tonight and highs tomorrow for these selected cities: San Jose, 52 and 72, Mountain View, 53 and 68, Morgan Hill, 50 and 75. 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This broadcast originates from the National Weather Service office located in Monterey, California, and serves the South Bay and Monterey Bay Area, including the cities of San Jose, Monterey, Salinas, and Santa Cruz. The area forecast for the Monterey Bay and Salinas Valley? For the rest of tonight, partly cloudy. Patchy fog. A slight chance of drizzle. Lows around 50. Light winds. For Monday, partly cloudy in the morning, then becoming mostly sunny. Patchy fog in the morning. A slight chance of drizzle in the morning. Highs in the lower 60s at the coast to the upper 70s inland. West winds up to 5 miles per hour, increasing to 5 to 15 miles per hour in the afternoon. For Monday night, partly cloudy until midnight, then becoming mostly cloudy. A slight chance of drizzle after midnight. Lows from the mid-40s to lower 50s. West winds 10 to 20 miles per hour, becoming 5 to 10 miles per hour after midnight. And on Tuesday, partly cloudy in the morning, then

forecast from the lower 60s to mid-70s Thursday night through Friday night, partly cloudy. Patchy fog, lows from the mid-40s to lower 50s, highs 60s and 70s Saturday. Partly cloudy in the morning, then becoming sunny. Highs from the mid-60s to upper 70s Saturday night and Sunday mostly clear. Lows in the upper 40s, highs from the upper 60s to lower 80s, low temperatures tonight and highs tomorrow for the selected cities, Santa Cruz, 48 and 66, Monterey, 50 and 61, Salinas, 50 and 63, Hollister, 49 and 69, King City, 48 and 77. The weather overview for the Bay Area and Central Coast, below normal temperatures with coastal and higher terrain drizzle today. Upper level troughing will bring strong northerly winds Tuesday and kick off a gradual warming and drying trend Wednesday. The extended forecast for the Bay Area and Central Coast, Thursday and Thursday night, partly cloudy. Highs 55 to 75. Lows 45 to 55. Friday and Friday night, partly cloudy. Highs 55 to 80. Lows 45 to 55. Saturday and Saturday night, mostly clear. Highs 55 to 80. Lows 45 to 55. Sunday and Sunday night, mostly clear. Highs 60 to 85. Lows 45 to 60. Monday and Monday night, mostly clear. Highs 60 to 85. Lows 45 to 60. Sunrise, sunset, and tidal information for the San Francisco Bay Area for Monday, May 25th. The sunrise today, 5:54 a.m. The sunset tonight, 8:20 p.m. Tidal data at the Golden Gate for today. Low tide, 2:17 a.m. at 1.28 feet. High tide, 08:05 a.m. at 3.96 feet. Low tide, 1:46 p.m. at 0.96 feet. High tide, 8:42 p.m. at 5.67 feet. Here are the buoy observations for 5 a.m. Pacific Daylight Time. An offshore buoy 6 winds northwest at 23 knots, gusting to 29, pressure 1,019.4 millibars. An offshore buoy 59, winds west 12 knots, water temperature 60, pressure 1,016.5 millibars, seas 5 feet, every 13 seconds. At Point Arena buoy, winds east 2 knots, water temperature 56, pressure 1,015.3 millibars, seas 5 feet, every 14 seconds. At buoy 13 near Bodega Bay, winds north at 4 knots, pressure 1,014.9 millibars, swell 6 feet, every 14 seconds. At Point Reyes Wave Rider buoy, water temperature 58, seas 6 feet, every 13 seconds. At San Francisco Bar buoy, water temperature 55, seas 4 feet, every 14 seconds. At San Francisco buoy, winds southwest at 6 knots, water temperature 54, swell 4 feet, every 15 seconds. At Half Moon Bay buoy, winds west 6 knots, water temperature 54, pressure 1,015.8 millibars, seas 3 feet, every 14 seconds. At Monterey Bay buoy, winds calm, water temperature 58, pressure 1,015.0 millibars, seas 5 feet, every 15 seconds. At Point Sur, Wave Rider buoy, water temperature 55, seas 6 feet, every 15 seconds. At Cape San Martin buoy, winds north 6 knots, water temperature 60, pressure 1,015.4 millibars. Seas 4 feet, every 15 seconds. Synopsis for the Central California coast and bays, including the Monterey Bay, Greater Farallones, and Cordell Bank National Marine Sanctuaries, light west to northwest breezes continue today and become moderate to fresh northerlies Monday night into Tuesday morning. Northerly winds continue to increase Tuesday into Wednesday, becoming strong with near gale to gale force gusts expected for the outer waters. Expect building rough seas on Tuesday and Wednesday, which look to last through the work week. The marine forecast for San Pablo Bay, Suisun Bay, the West Delta, and the San Francisco Bay north of the Bay Bridge. For today, southwest wind 10 to 15 knots, becoming west 15 to 20 knots late.

A slight chance of very light drizzle late this morning. For tonight, west wind 15 to 20 knots. A slight chance of very light drizzle after midnight. For Tuesday, west wind 15 to 20 knots. The marine forecast for Monterey Bay. Small craft advisory in effect from Tuesday morning through Tuesday evening. For today, west wind around 5 knots, rising to 10 to 15 knots. Seas around 3 feet. Wave detail, west 3 feet at 13 seconds. Patchy fog early this morning. A slight chance of very light drizzle this morning. For tonight, west wind 10 to 15 knots. Seas around 3 feet. Wave detail, west 3 feet at 7 seconds. A slight chance of very light drizzle after midnight. For Tuesday, northwest wind 15 to 20 knots, becoming west 20 to 25 knots with gusts up to 35 knots in the afternoon. Seas 3 to 4 feet, building to 4 to 6 feet in the afternoon. Wave detail, west 6 feet at 10 seconds. A slight chance of very light drizzle in the morning. The coastal waters forecast from Pigeon Point to Point Pinos out to 10 nautical miles. Small craft advisory in effect from Tuesday morning through Tuesday evening. For today, west wind around 5 knots, rising to 5 to 10 knots this afternoon. Seas 3 to 4 feet. Wave detail, west 4 feet at 14 seconds and south 2 feet at 16 seconds. A slight chance of very light drizzle until late afternoon. For tonight, northwest wind 10 to 15 knots, rising to 15 to 20 knots after midnight. Seas 3 to 4 feet. Wave detail, west 4th night. Northwest wind 10 to 15 knots, rising to 15 to 20 knots after midnight. Seas 3 to 4 feet. Wave detail, west 4 feet at 9 seconds and south 2 feet at 16 seconds. A slight chance of very light drizzle. For Tuesday, northwest wind 15 to 20 knots, rising to 20 to 25 knots with gusts up to 35 knots in the afternoon. Seas 4 to 6 feet, building to 6 to 8 feet in the afternoon. Wave detail, west 7 feet at 12 seconds. A slight chance of very light drizzle. The area forecast for the peninsula, North Bay, and East Bay. For the rest of tonight, partly cloudy. Lows from the 40s to mid 50s. West winds 5 to 10 miles per hour. For Monday, partly cloudy. A slight chance of drizzle in the morning. Highs in the upper 50s at the coast to the lower 70s inland. West winds 5 to 15 miles per hour. For Monday night, partly cloudy until midnight, then becoming mostly cloudy. A slight chance of drizzle. Lows from the upper 40s to mid 50s. West winds 10 to 20 miles per hour. And on Tuesday, partly cloudy in the morning, then becoming mostly sunny. A slight chance of drizzle in the morning. Highs in the lower 60s at the coast to the lower 70s inland. West winds 10 to 20 miles per hour. For the Tuesday night, mostly clear. Lows from the 40s to mid 50s. West winds 15 to 20 miles per hour, decreasing to 5 to 10 miles per hour after midnight. For Wednesday, mostly sunny. Highs from the lower 60s to mid 70s. For Wednesday night, mostly clear until midnight, then becoming partly cloudy. Lows from the upper 40s to mid 50s. Thursday through Friday, partly cloudy. Highs from the lower 60s to mid 70s, lows from the upper 40s to mid 50s. Friday night and Saturday, mostly clear. Lows from the upper 40s to mid 50s, highs from the lower 60s to mid 70s. Saturday night, clear. Lows from the 40s to mid 50s. Sunday, mostly sunny in the morning, then becoming sunny. Highs from the mid 60s to upper 70s, low temperatures tonight and highs tomorrow for these selected cities. San Francisco, 51 and 60, San Francisco Airport, 52 and 63, Redwood City, 51 and 68, Oakland, 52 and 64, Fremont, 52 and 69, Concord, 50 and 70, Livermore, 49 and 73, San Rafael.

50 and 65, Santa Rosa, 46 and 71, Napa, 48 and 69, Fairfield, 52 and 72. These are the 5 a.m. Pacific Daylight Time observations for the San Francisco and Monterey Bay areas on Monday, May 25th. At San Francisco Airport, it was cloudy, temperature 55, dew point 49, relative humidity 80%, southwest wind at 8 miles an hour, pressure 29.96 inches and falling. At Oakland Airport, it was cloudy, temperature 56, dew point 50, relative humidity 80%, southwest wind at 10 miles an hour, pressure 29.98 inches and steady. At San Jose Airport, it was cloudy, temperature 58, dew point 50, relative humidity 75%, north wind at 3 miles an hour, pressure 29.96 inches and falling. At Santa Rosa, fog was reported, temperature 51, south wind at 6, pressure 29.96 and rising. At Concord, it was cloudy, temperature 56, southwest wind at 15. At Livermore, it was cloudy, temperature 56, west wind at 9. At Monterey, it was cloudy, temperature 57, calm, pressure 29.98 and falling. At Salinas, it was cloudy, temperature 57, dew point 50, relative humidity 77%, northwest wind at 6. Here are some observations around California and western Nevada. It was clear, with a temperature of 52 at Sacramento, 36 at Truckee, 39 at South Lake Tahoe, 54 at Blue Canyon, and 36 at Mammoth Lakes. It was partly cloudy, with a temperature of 58 at Los Angeles, and 57 at Reno. At San Diego, it was cloudy, with a temperature of 64. Local temperature reports around San Francisco Bay for 5 a.m. Downtown San Francisco was 55 degrees. Oakland Museum was 56 degrees. Redwood City was 53 degrees. San Rafael was 54 degrees. The area forecast for the South Bay, including the San Jose metro area and the Santa Clara Valley. For the rest of tonight, partly cloudy. Patchy fog. Lows near 50. Light winds. For Monday, partly cloudy in the morning, then becoming mostly sunny. A slight chance of drizzle in the morning. Highs in the upper 60s by the bay to the 70s inland. Northwest winds 5 to 10 miles per hour. For Monday night, partly cloudy until midnight, then becoming mostly cloudy. A slight chance of drizzle after midnight. Lows from the upper 40s to mid 50s. Northwest winds 5 to 15 miles per hour. And on Tuesday, partly cloudy in the morning, then becoming mostly sunny. A slight chance of drizzle in the morning. Highs from the mid 60s to lower 70s. Northwest winds 10 to 20 miles per hour. For the Tuesday night, mostly clear until midnight, then becoming partly cloudy. Lows from the mid 40s to lower 50s. Northwest winds 10 to 20 miles per hour, becoming west around 5 miles per hour after midnight. For Wednesday, partly cloudy in the morning, then becoming mostly sunny. Highs from the upper 60s to mid 70s. For Wednesday night, mostly clear until midnight, then becoming partly cloudy. Lows near 50. And on Thursday, partly cloudy. Highs from the upper 60s to mid 70s. For the Thursday night, mostly clear until midnight, then becoming partly cloudy. Lows from the upper 40s to mid 50s. For Friday, partly cloudy in the morning, then becoming mostly sunny. Highs from the 60s to upper 70s Friday night, and Saturday mostly clear. Lows near 50. Highs from the upper 60s to lower 80s for Saturday night, clear. Lows from the mid-40s to lower 50s and on Sunday, mostly sunny in the morning then becoming sunny. Highs from the 70s to lower 80s low temperatures tonight and highs tomorrow for these selected cities, San Jose, 52 and 72, Mountain View, 53 and 68, Morgan Hill, 50 and 75. The area forecast for the Monterey Bay and Salinas Valley.

for the rest of tonight, partly cloudy. Patchy fog. A slight chance of drizzle. Lows around 50. Light winds. For Monday, partly cloudy in the morning, then becoming mostly sunny. Patchy fog in the morning. A slight chance of drizzle in the morning. Highs in the lower 60s at the coast to the upper 70s inland. West winds up to 5 miles per hour, increasing to 5 to 15 miles per hour in the afternoon. For Monday night, partly cloudy until midnight, then becoming mostly cloudy. A slight chance of drizzle after midnight. Lows from the mid-40s to lower 50s. West winds 10 to 20 miles per hour, becoming 5 to 10 miles per hour after midnight. And on Tuesday, partly cloudy in the morning, then becoming mostly sunny. A slight chance of drizzle. Highs in the upper 50s at the coast to the upper 60s inland. West winds 10 to 20 miles per hour. For the Tuesday night, mostly clear until midnight, then becoming partly cloudy. Patchy fog after midnight. Lows from the mid-40s to lower 50s. West winds 10 to 20 miles per hour, becoming 5 to 10 miles per hour after midnight. For Wednesday, partly cloudy in the morning, then becoming mostly sunny. Highs from the 60s to lower 70s. Wednesday night and Thursday partly cloudy. Lows from the mid-40s to lower 50s. Highs from the lower 60s to mid-70s. Thursday night through Friday night, partly cloudy. Patchy fog. Lows from the mid-40s to lower 50s. Highs 60s and to 70s. Saturday, partly cloudy in the morning, then becoming sunny. Highs from the mid-60s to upper 70s. Saturday night and Sunday, mostly clear. Lows in the upper 40s, highs from the upper 60s to lower 80s, low temperatures tonight and highs tomorrow for the selected cities: Santa Cruz, 48 and 66, Monterey, 50 and 61, Salinas, 50 and 63, Hollister, 49 and 69, King City, 48 and 77. The weather overview for the Bay Area and Central Coast: below normal temperatures with coastal and higher terrain drizzle today. Upper level troughing will bring strong northerly winds Tuesday and kick off a gradual warming and drying trend Wednesday. The extended forecast for the Bay Area and Central Coast: Thursday and Thursday night, partly cloudy. Highs 55 to 75. Lows 45 to 55. Friday and Friday night, partly cloudy. Highs 55 to 80. Lows 45 to 55. Saturday and Saturday night, mostly clear. Highs 55 to 80. Lows 45 to 55. Sunday and Sunday night, mostly clear. Highs 60 to 85. Lows 45 to 60. Monday and Monday night, mostly clear. Highs 60 to 85. Lows 45 to 60. Sunrise, sunset, and tidal information for the San Francisco Bay Area for Monday, May 25th. The sunrise today, 5:54 a.m. The sunset tonight, 8:20 p.m. Tidal data at the Golden Gate for today. Low tide, 2:17 a.m. at 1.28 feet. High tide, 08:05 a.m. at 3.96 feet. Low tide, 1:46 p.m. at 0.96 feet. High tide, 8:42 p.m. at 5.67 feet. Here are the buoy observations for 5 a.m. Pacific Daylight Time. An offshore buoy 6, winds northwest at 23 knots, gusting to 29, pressure 1,019.4 millibars. An offshore buoy 59, winds west 12 knots, water temperature 60, pressure 1,016.5 millibars, seas 5 feet, every 13 seconds. At Point Arena buoy, winds east 2 knots, water temperature 56, pressure 1,015.3 millibars, seas 5 feet, every 14 seconds. At buoy 13 near Bodega Bay, winds north at 4 knots, pressure 1,014.9 millibars, swell 6 feet, every 14 seconds. At Point Reyes Wave Rider buoy, water temperature 58, seas 6 feet, every 13 seconds. At San Francisco Bar buoy,

water temperature 55, seas 4 feet, every 14 seconds. At San Francisco Bay, wind southwest at 6 knots, water temperature 54, swell 4 feet, every 15 seconds. At Half Moon Bay, buoy winds west 6 knots, water temperature 54, pressure 1015.8 millibars, seas 3 feet, every 14 seconds. At Monterey Bay, buoy winds calm, water temperature 58, pressure 1015.0 millibars, seas 5 feet, every 15 seconds. At Point Sur, wave rider buoy water temperature 55, seas 6 feet, every 15 seconds. At Cape San Martin buoy winds north 6 knots, water temperature 60, pressure 1015.4 millibars. Seas 4 feet, every 15 seconds. Synopsis for the Central California coast and bays including the Monterey Bay, Greater Farallones, and Cordell Bank National Marine Sanctuaries, light west to northwest breezes continue today and become moderate to fresh northerlies Monday night into Tuesday morning. Northerly winds continue to increase Tuesday into Wednesday, becoming strong with near gale to gale force gusts expected for the outer waters. Expect building rough seas on Tuesday and Wednesday, which look to last through the work week. The marine forecast for San Pablo Bay, Suisun Bay, the West Delta, and the San Francisco Bay north of the Bay Bridge. For today, southwest wind 10 to 15 knots, becoming west 15 to 20 knots late. A slight chance of very light drizzle late this morning. For tonight, west wind 15 to 20 knots. A slight chance of very light drizzle after midnight. For Tuesday, west wind 15 to 20 knots. The marine forecast for Monterey Bay. Small craft advisory in effect from Tuesday morning through Tuesday evening. For today, west wind around 5 knots, rising to 10 to 15 knots. Seas around 3 feet. Wave detail, west 3 feet at 13 seconds. Patchy fog early this morning. A slight chance of very light drizzle this morning. For tonight, west wind 10 to 15 knots. Seas around 3 feet. Wave detail, west 3 feet at 7 seconds. A slight chance of very light drizzle after midnight. For Tuesday, northwest wind 15 to 20 knots, becoming west 20 to 25 knots with gusts up to 35 knots in the afternoon. Seas 3 to 4 feet, building to 4 to 6 feet in the afternoon. Wave detail, west 6 feet at 10 seconds. A slight chance of very light drizzle in the morning. The coastal waters forecast from Pigeon Point to Point Pinos out to 10 nautical miles. Small craft advisory in effect from Tuesday morning through Tuesday evening. For today, west wind around 5 knots, rising to 5 to 10 knots this afternoon. Seas 3 to 4 feet. Wave detail, west 4 feet at 14 seconds and south 2 feet at 16 seconds. A slight chance of very light drizzle until late afternoon. For tonight, northwest wind 10 to 15 knots, rising to 15 to 20 knots after midnight. Seas 3 to 4 feet. Wave detail, west 4 feet at 9 seconds and south 2 feet at 16 seconds. A slight chance of very light drizzle. For Tuesday, northwest wind 15 to 20 knots, rising to 20 to 25 knots with gusts up to 35 knots in the afternoon. Seas 4 to 6 feet, building to 6 to 8 feet in the afternoon. Wave detail, west 7 feet at 12 seconds. A slight chance of very light drizzle. The area forecast for the peninsula, North Bay, and East Bay. For the rest of tonight, partly cloudy. Lows from the 40s to mid-50s. West winds 5 to 10 miles per hour. For Monday, partly cloudy. A slight chance of drizzle in the morning. Highs in the upper 50s at the coast to the lower 70s inland. West winds 5 to 15 miles per hour. For Monday night, partly cloudy until midnight, then becoming mostly cloudy. A slight chance of drizzle. Lows from the upper 40s to mid 50s. West winds 10 to 20 miles per hour. And on Tuesday, partly cloudy in the morning, then becoming mostly

mostly sunny. A slight chance of drizzle in the morning. Highs in the lower 60s at the coast to the lower 70s inland. West winds 10 to 20 miles per hour. For the Tuesday night, mostly clear. Lows from the 40s to mid 50s. West winds 15 to 20 miles per hour, decreasing to 5 to 10 miles per hour after midnight. For Wednesday, mostly sunny. Highs from the lower 60s to mid 70s. For Wednesday night, mostly clear until midnight, then becoming partly cloudy. Lows from the upper 40s to mid 50s. Thursday through Friday, partly cloudy. Highs from the lower 60s to mid 70s, lows from the upper 40s to mid 50s. Friday night and Saturday, mostly clear. Lows from the upper 40s to mid 50s, highs from the lower 60s to mid 70s. Saturday night, clear. Lows from the 40s to mid 50s. Sunday, mostly sunny in the morning, then becoming sunny. Highs from the mid 60s to upper 70s, low temperatures tonight and highs tomorrow for the selected cities. San Francisco, 51 and 60, San Francisco Airport, 52 and 63, Redwood City, 51 and 68, Oakland, 52 and 64, Fremont, 52 and 69, Concord, 50 and 70, Livermore, 49 and 73, San Rafael, 50 and 65, Santa Rosa, 46 and 71, Napa, 48 and 69, Fairfield, 52 and 72. These are the 5 a.m. Pacific Daylight Time observations for the San Francisco and Monterey Bay areas on Monday, May 25th. At San Francisco Airport, it was cloudy, temperature 55, dew point 49, relative humidity 80%, southwest wind at 8 miles an hour, pressure 29.96 inches and falling. At Oakland Airport, it was cloudy, temperature 56, dew point 50, relative humidity 80%, southwest wind at 10 miles an hour, pressure 29.98 inches and steady. At San Jose Airport, it was cloudy, temperature 58, dew point 50, relative humidity 75%, north wind at 3 miles an hour, pressure 29.96 inches and falling. At Santa Rosa, fog was reported, temperature 51, south wind at 6, pressure 29.96 and rising. At Concord, it was cloudy, temperature 56, southwest wind at 15. At Livermore, it was cloudy, temperature 56, west wind at 9. At Monterey, it was cloudy, temperature 57, calm, pressure 29.98 and falling. At Salinas, it was cloudy, temperature 57, dew point 50, relative humidity 77%, northwest wind at 6. Here are some observations around California and western Nevada. It was clear, with a temperature of 52 at Sacramento, 36 at Truckee, 39 at South Lake Tahoe, 54 at Blue Canyon, and 36 at Mammoth Lakes. It was partly cloudy, with a temperature of 58 at Los Angeles, and 57 at Reno. At San Diego, it was cloudy, with a temperature of 64. 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This broadcast originates from the National Weather Service office located in Monterey, California, and serves the South Bay and Monterey Bay Area, including the cities of San Jose, Monterey, Salinas, and Santa Cruz. Local temperature reports around San Francisco Bay for 5 a.m. Downtown San Francisco was 55 degrees. Oakland Museum was 56 degrees. Redwood City was 53 degrees. San Rafael was 54 degrees. The area forecast for the South Bay, including the San Jose metro area and the Santa Clara Valley. For the rest of tonight, partly cloudy. Patchy fog. Lows near 50. Light winds. For Monday, partly cloudy in the morning, then becoming mostly sunny. A slight chance of drizzle in the morning. Highs in the upper 60s by the bay to the 70s inland. Northwest winds 5 to 10 miles per hour. For Monday night, partly cloudy until midnight, then becoming mostly cloudy.
A slight chance of drizzle after midnight. Lows from the upper 40s to mid 50s. Northwest winds 5 to 15 miles per hour. And on Tuesday, partly cloudy in the morning, then becoming mostly sunny. A slight chance of drizzle in the morning. Highs from the mid 60s to lower 70s. Northwest winds 10 to 20 miles per hour. For the Tuesday night, mostly clear until midnight, then becoming partly cloudy. Lows from the mid 40s to lower 50s. Northwest winds 10 to 20 miles per hour, becoming west around 5 miles per hour after midnight. For Wednesday, partly cloudy in the morning, then becoming mostly sunny. Highs from the upper 60s to mid 70s. For Wednesday night, mostly clear until midnight, then becoming partly cloudy. Lows near 50. And on Thursday, partly cloudy. Highs from the upper 60s to mid 70s. For the Thursday night, mostly clear until midnight, then becoming partly cloudy. Lows from the upper 40s to mid 50s. For Friday, partly cloudy in the morning, then becoming mostly sunny. Highs from the 60s to upper 70s Friday night, and Saturday mostly clear. Lows near 50. Highs from the upper 60s to lower 80s for Saturday night, clear. Lows from the mid 40s to lower 50s, and on Sunday, mostly sunny in the morning, then becoming sunny. Highs from the 70s to lower 80s, low temperatures tonight and highs tomorrow for these selected cities: San Jose, 52 and 72, Mountain View, 53 and 68, Morgan Hill, 50 and 75. The area forecast for the Monterey Bay and Salinas Valley. For the rest of tonight, partly cloudy. Patchy fog. A slight chance of drizzle. Lows around 50. Light winds. For Monday, partly cloudy in the morning, then becoming mostly sunny. Patchy fog in the morning. A slight chance of drizzle in the morning. Highs in the lower 60s at the coast to the upper 70s inland. West winds up to 5 miles per hour, increasing to 5 to 15 miles per hour in the afternoon. For Monday night, partly cloudy until midnight, then becoming mostly cloudy. A slight chance of drizzle after midnight. Lows from the mid 40s to lower 50s. West winds 10 to 20 miles per hour, becoming 5 to 10 miles per hour after midnight. And on Tuesday, partly cloudy in the morning, then becoming mostly sunny. A slight chance of drizzle. Highs in the upper 50s at the coast to the upper 60s inland. West winds 10 to 20 miles per hour. For the Tuesday night, mostly clear until midnight, then becoming partly cloudy. Patchy fog after midnight. Lows from the mid 40s to lower 50s. West winds 10 to 20 miles per hour, becoming 5 to 10 miles per hour after midnight. For Wednesday, partly cloudy in the morning, then becoming mostly sunny. Highs from the 60s to lower 70s. Wednesday night and Thursday, partly cloudy. Lows from the mid 40s to lower 50s. Highs from the lower 60s to mid 70s. Thursday night through Friday night, partly cloudy. Patchy fog. Lows from the mid 40s to lower 50s. Highs 60s and 70s. Saturday, partly cloudy in the morning, then becoming sunny. Highs from the mid 60s to upper 70s Saturday night and Sunday, mostly clear. Lows in the upper 40s. Highs from the upper 60s to lower 80s. Low temperatures tonight and highs tomorrow for these selected cities: Santa Cruz, 48 and 66, Monterey, 50 and 61, Salinas, 50 and 63, Hollister, 49 and 69, King City, 48 and 77. The weather overview for the Bay Area and Central Coast: below normal temperatures with coastal and higher terrain drizzle today. Upper level troughing will bring strong northerly winds Tuesday and kick off a gradual warming and drying trend Wednesday. The extended forecast for the Bay Area and Central Coast: Thursday and Thursday night, partly cloudy. Highs 55 to 75. Lows 45 to 55. Friday and Friday night, partly cloudy. Highs 55 to 80. Lows 45 to 55. Saturday and Saturday night, mostly clear,

highs 55 to 80. Lows 45 to 55. Sunday and Sunday night, mostly clear. Highs 60 to 85. Lows 45 to 60. Monday and Monday night, mostly clear. Highs 60 to 85. Lows 45 to 60. Sunrise, sunset, and tidal information for the San Francisco Bay Area for Monday, May 25th. The sunrise today, 5:54 a.m. The sunset tonight, 8:20 p.m. Tidal data at the Golden Gate for today. Low tide, 2:17 a.m. at 1.28 feet. High tide, 08:05 a.m. at 3.96 feet. Low tide, 1:46 p.m. at 0.96 feet. High tide, 8:42 p.m. at 5.67 feet. Here are the buoy observations for 6 a.m. Pacific Daylight Time. An offshore buoy 6 winds northwest at 21 knots, gusting to 27, pressure 1,020.1 millibars. An offshore buoy 59 winds west at 12 knots, water temperature 60, pressure 1,016.4 millibars. At buoy 14 near Point Arena winds east at 6 knots, water temperature 56, pressure 1,015.2 millibars. At buoy 13 near Bodega Bay winds calm, pressure 1,015.1 millibars. At Point Reyes Wave Rider buoy water temperature 58, seas 6 feet, every 14 seconds. At San Francisco Bar buoy water temperature 55, seas 4 feet, every 15 seconds. At San Francisco buoy winds west at 8 knots, water temperature 54, swell 4 feet, every 15 seconds. At Half Moon Bay buoy winds west 4 knots, water temperature 53, pressure 1,015.4 millibars, seas 4 feet, every 14 seconds. At Monterey buoy winds calm, water temperature 58, pressure 1,014.9 millibars. At Point Sur, Wave Rider buoy water temperature 55, seas 7 feet, every 14 seconds. At Cape San Martin buoy winds north at 6 knots, water temperature 60, pressure 1,015.3 millibars. Synopsis for the Central California coast and bays including the Monterey Bay, Greater Farallones, and Cordell Bank National Marine Sanctuaries, light west to northwest breezes continue today and become moderate to fresh northerlies Monday night into Tuesday morning. Northerly winds continue to increase Tuesday into Wednesday, becoming strong with near gale to gale force gusts expected for the outer waters. Expect building rough seas on Tuesday and Wednesday, which look to last through the work week. The marine forecast for San Pablo Bay, Suisun Bay, the West Delta, and the San Francisco Bay north of the Bay Bridge. For today, southwest wind 10 to 15 knots, becoming west 15 to 20 knots late. A slight chance of very light drizzle late this morning. For tonight, west wind 15 to 20 knots. A slight chance of very light drizzle after midnight. For Tuesday, west wind 15 to 20 knots. The marine forecast for Monterey Bay. Small craft advisory in effect from Tuesday morning through Tuesday evening. For today, west wind around 5 knots, rising to 10 to 15 knots. Seas around 3 feet. Wave detail, west 3 feet at 13 seconds. Patchy fog early this morning. A slight chance of very light drizzle this morning. For tonight, west wind 10 to 15 knots. Seas around 3 feet. Wave detail, west 3 feet at 7 seconds. A slight chance of very light drizzle after midnight. For Tuesday, northwest wind 15 to 20 knots, becoming west 20 to 25 knots with gusts up to 35 knots in the afternoon. Seas 3 to 4 feet, building to 4 to 6 feet in the afternoon. Wave detail, west 6 feet at 10 seconds. A slight chance of very light drizzle in the morning. The coastal waters forecast from Pigeon Point to Point Pinos out to 10 nautical miles. Small craft advisory in effect from Tuesday morning through Tuesday evening. For today, west wind around 5 knots, rising to 5 to 10 knots this afternoon.

seas 3 to 4 feet. Wave detail, west 4 feet at 14 seconds and south 2 feet at 16 seconds. A slight chance of very light drizzle until late afternoon. For tonight, northwest wind 10 to 15 knots, rising to 15 to 20 knots after midnight. Seas 3 to 4 feet. Wave detail, west 4 feet at 9 seconds and south 2 feet at 16 seconds. A slight chance of very light drizzle. For Tuesday, northwest wind 15 to 20 knots, rising to 20 to 25 knots with gusts up to 35 knots in the afternoon. Seas 4 to 6 feet, building to 6 to 8 feet in the afternoon. Wave detail, west 7 feet at 12 seconds. A slight chance of very light drizzle. The area forecast for the peninsula, North Bay, and East Bay. For today, partly cloudy. A slight chance of drizzle in the morning. Highs in the upper 50s at the coast to the lower 70s inland. West winds 5 to 15 miles per hour. For tonight, partly cloudy until midnight, then becoming mostly cloudy. A slight chance of drizzle. Lows from the upper 40s to mid 50s. West winds 10 to 20 miles per hour. And on Tuesday, partly cloudy in the morning, then becoming mostly sunny. A slight chance of drizzle in the morning. Highs in the lower 60s at the coast to the lower 70s inland. West winds 10 to 20 miles per hour. For Tuesday night, mostly clear. Lows from the 40s to mid 50s. West winds 15 to 20 miles per hour, decreasing to 5 to 10 miles per hour after midnight. For Wednesday, mostly sunny. Highs in the upper 60s at the coast to the mid 70s inland. West winds up to 5 miles per hour, increasing to 5 to 15 miles per hour in the afternoon. And on Wednesday night, mostly clear until midnight, then becoming partly cloudy. Lows from the upper 40s to mid 50s. Thursday through Friday, partly cloudy. Highs from the lower 60s to mid 70s, lows from the upper 40s to mid 50s. Friday night and Saturday, mostly clear. Lows from the upper 40s to mid 50s, highs from the lower 60s to mid 70s. Saturday night, clear. Lows from the 40s to mid 50s. Sunday, mostly sunny in the morning, then becoming sunny. Highs from the mid 60s to upper 70s. High temperatures today and lows tonight for the selected cities: San Francisco, 60 and 52, San Francisco Airport, 63 and 52, Redwood City, 68 and 52, Oakland, 64 and 53, Fremont, 69 and 53, Concord, 70 and 51, Livermore, 73 and 49, San Rafael, 65 and 52, Santa Rosa, 71 and 47, Napa, 69 and 49, Fairfield, 72 and 52. These are the 6 a.m. Pacific Daylight Time observations for the San Francisco and Monterey Bay areas on Monday, May 25th. At San Francisco Airport, it was cloudy, temperature 56, dew point 49, relative humidity 77%, west wind at 9 miles an hour, pressure 29.97 inches and rising. At Oakland Airport, it was cloudy, temperature 56, dew point 49, relative humidity 77%, southwest wind at 10 miles an hour, pressure 29.98 inches and steady. At San Jose Airport, it was cloudy, temperature 58, dew point 50, relative humidity 75%, calm, pressure 29.96 inches and steady. At Santa Rosa, it was cloudy, temperature 51, south wind at 3, pressure 29.98 and rising. At Concord, it was cloudy, temperature 56, southwest wind at 9. At Livermore, it was cloudy, temperature 56, west wind at 8. At Monterey, it was cloudy, temperature 57, calm, pressure 29.99 and rising. At Salinas, it was cloudy, temperature 57, dew point 49, relative humidity 74%, variable wind at 3. Here are some observations around California and western Nevada. It was clear, with a temperature of 52 at Sacramento, 38 at South Lake Tahoe, 56 at Blue Canyon,

139 at Mammoth Lakes. It was partly cloudy, with a temperature of 58 at Los Angeles, and 55 at Reno. At San Diego, it was cloudy, with a temperature of 63. These are the 6 a.m. Pacific Daylight Time observations for the San Francisco and Monterey Bay areas, on Monday, May 25th. At San Francisco Airport, it was cloudy, temperature 56, dew point 49, relative humidity 77%, west wind at 9 miles an hour, pressure 29.97 inches and rising. At Oakland Airport, it was cloudy, temperature 56, dew point 49, relative humidity 77%, southwest wind at 10 miles an hour, pressure 29.98 inches and steady. At San Jose Airport, it was cloudy, temperature 58, dew point 50, relative humidity 75%, calm, pressure 29.96 inches and steady. At Santa Rosa, it was cloudy, temperature 51, south wind at 3, pressure 29.98 and rising. At Concord, it was cloudy, temperature 56, southwest wind at 9. At Livermore, it was cloudy, temperature 56, west wind at 8. At Monterey, it was cloudy, temperature 57, calm, pressure 29.99 and rising. At Salinas, it was cloudy, temperature 57, dew point 49, relative humidity 74%, variable wind at 3. Here are some observations around California and western Nevada. At Truckee, fog was reported, with a temperature of 34. It was clear, with a temperature of 52 at Sacramento, 38 at South Lake Tahoe, 56 at Blue Canyon, and 39 at Mammoth Lakes. It was partly cloudy, with a temperature of 58 at Los Angeles, and 55 at Reno. At San Diego, it was cloudy, with a temperature of 63. Local temperature reports around San Francisco Bay for 6 a.m. Downtown San Francisco was 54 degrees. Oakland Museum was 56 degrees. Redwood City was 53 degrees. San Rafael was 54 degrees. The area forecast for the South Bay, including the San Jose metro area and the Santa Clara Valley. For today, partly cloudy in the morning, then becoming mostly sunny. A slight chance of drizzle in the morning. Highs in the upper 60s by the bay to the 70s inland. Northwest winds 5 to 10 miles per hour. For tonight, partly cloudy until midnight, then becoming mostly cloudy. A slight chance of drizzle after midnight. Lows from the upper 40s to mid 50s. Northwest winds 5 to 15 miles per hour. And on Tuesday, partly cloudy in the morning, then becoming mostly sunny. A slight chance of drizzle in the morning. Highs from the mid-60s to lower 70s. Northwest winds 10 to 20 miles per hour. For Tuesday night, mostly clear until midnight, then becoming partly cloudy. Lows from the mid-40s to lower 50s. Northwest winds 10 to 20 miles per hour, becoming west around 5 miles per hour after midnight. For Wednesday, partly cloudy in the morning, then becoming mostly sunny. Highs from the upper 60s to mid-70s. Southwest winds up to 5 miles per hour, becoming west 5 to 15 miles per hour in the afternoon. And on Wednesday night, mostly clear until midnight, then becoming partly cloudy. Lows near 50. For Thursday, partly cloudy. Highs from the upper 60s to mid-70s. For Thursday night, mostly clear until midnight, then becoming partly cloudy. Lows from the upper 40s to mid-50s. And on Friday, partly cloudy in the morning, then becoming mostly sunny. Highs from the 60s to upper 70s Friday night, and Saturday mostly clear. Lows near 50. Highs from the upper 60s to lower 80s for Saturday night, clear. Lows from the mid-40s to lower 50s for Sunday. Mostly sunny in the morning, then becoming sunny. Highs from the 70s to lower 80s, high temperatures today and lows tonight for the selected cities: San Jose, 72 and 52, Mountain View, 68 and 54, Morgan Hill, 75 and 49.
the area forecast for the Monterey Bay and Salinas Valley for today. Partly cloudy in the morning, then becoming mostly sunny. Patchy fog in the morning. A slight chance of drizzle in the morning. Highs in the lower 60s at the coast to the upper 70s inland. West winds up to 5 miles per hour, increasing to 5 to 15 miles per hour in the afternoon. For tonight, partly cloudy until midnight, then becoming mostly cloudy. A slight chance of drizzle after midnight. Lows from the mid-40s to lower 50s. West winds 10 to 20 miles per hour, becoming 5 to 10 miles per hour after midnight. And on Tuesday, partly cloudy in the morning, then becoming mostly sunny. A slight chance of drizzle. Highs in the upper 50s at the coast to the upper 60s inland. West winds 10 to 20 miles per hour. For Tuesday night, mostly clear until midnight, then becoming partly cloudy. Patchy fog after midnight. Lows from the mid-40s to lower 50s. West winds 10 to 20 miles per hour, becoming 5 to 10 miles per hour after midnight. For Wednesday, partly cloudy in the morning, then becoming mostly sunny. Highs in the lower 60s at the coast to the lower 70s inland. West winds 5 to 15 miles per hour. And on Wednesday night, mostly clear until midnight, then becoming partly cloudy. Lows from the mid-40s to lower 50s. For Thursday, partly cloudy in the morning, then becoming mostly sunny. Highs from the lower 60s to mid-70s. Thursday night through Friday night, partly cloudy. Patchy fog. Lows from the mid-40s to lower 50s. Highs 60s and 70s. Saturday, partly cloudy in the morning, then becoming sunny. Highs from the mid-60s to upper 70s. Saturday night and Sunday mostly clear. Lows in the upper 40s, highs from the upper 60s to lower 80s. High temperatures today and lows tonight for the selected cities: Santa Cruz, 66 and 50, Monterey, 61 and 51, Salinas, 63 and 51, Hollister, 69 and 48, King City, 77 and 46. The weather overview for the Bay Area and Central Coast: below normal temperatures with coastal and higher terrain drizzle today. Upper level troughing will bring strong northerly winds Tuesday and kick off a gradual warming and drying trend Wednesday. The extended forecast for the Bay Area and Central Coast: Thursday and Thursday night, partly cloudy. Highs 55 to 75. Lows 45 to 55. Friday and Friday night, partly cloudy. Highs 55 to 80. Lows 45 to 55. Saturday and Saturday night, mostly clear. Highs 55 to 80. Lows 45 to 55. Sunday and Sunday night, mostly clear. Highs 60 to 85. Lows 45 to 60. Monday and Monday night, mostly clear. Highs 60 to 85. Lows 45 to 60. Sunrise, sunset, and tidal information for the San Francisco Bay Area for Monday, May 25th. The sunrise today, 5:54 a.m. The sunset tonight, 8:20 p.m. Tidal data at the Golden Gate for today. Low tide, 2:17 a.m. at 1.28 feet. High tide, 08:05 a.m. at 3.96 feet. Low tide, 1:46 p.m. at 0.96 feet. High tide, 8:42 p.m. at 5.67 feet. Here are the buoy observations for 6 a.m. Pacific Daylight Time. An offshore buoy 6, winds northwest at 23 knots, gusting to 27, pressure 1,020.0 millibars. An offshore buoy 59, winds west at 12 knots, water temperature 60, pressure 1,016.4 millibars. At Point Arena buoy, winds east 6 knots, water temperature 56, pressure 1,015.3 millibars, seas 5 feet, every 14 seconds. At buoy 13 near Bodega Bay, winds east at 2 knots, pressure 1,015.2 millibars, swell 5 feet, every 14 seconds.

At Point Reyes, wave rider, buoy water temperature 58. Seas 6 feet every 15 seconds. At San Francisco Bar, buoy water temperature 55. Seas 4 feet every 15 seconds. At San Francisco Bay, winds west at 8 knots, water temperature 54, swell 4 feet every 15 seconds. At Half Moon Bay, buoy winds west 4 knots, water temperature 53, pressure 1015.4 millibars, seas 4 feet every 14 seconds. At Monterey Bay, buoy winds calm, water temperature 59, pressure 1015.0 millibars, seas 5 feet every 15 seconds. At Point Sur, wave rider, buoy water temperature 55, seas 7 feet every 14 seconds. At Cape San Martin, buoy winds north 6 knots, water temperature 60, pressure 1015.4 millibars, seas 4 feet every 15 seconds. Synopsis for the Central California coast and bays, including the Monterey Bay, Greater Farallones, and Cordell Bank National Marine Sanctuaries, light west to northwest breezes continue today and become moderate to fresh northerlies Monday night into Tuesday morning. Northerly winds continue to increase Tuesday into Wednesday, becoming strong with near gale to gale force gusts expected for the outer waters. Expect building rough seas on Tuesday and Wednesday, which look to last through the work week. The marine forecast for San Pablo Bay, Suisun Bay, the West Delta, and the San Francisco Bay north of the Bay Bridge. For today, southwest wind 10 to 15 knots, becoming west 15 to 20 knots late. A slight chance of very light drizzle late this morning. For tonight, west wind 15 to 20 knots. A slight chance of very light drizzle after midnight. For Tuesday, west wind 15 to 20 knots. The marine forecast for Monterey Bay. Small craft advisory in effect from Tuesday morning through Tuesday evening. For today, west wind around 5 knots, rising to 10 to 15 knots. Seas around 3 feet. Wave detail, west 3 feet at 13 seconds. Patchy fog early this morning. A slight chance of very light drizzle this morning. For tonight, west wind 10 to 15 knots. Seas around 3 feet. Wave detail, west 3 feet at 7 seconds. A slight chance of very light drizzle after midnight. For Tuesday, northwest wind 15 to 20 knots, becoming west 20 to 25 knots with gusts up to 35 knots in the afternoon. Seas 3 to 4 feet, building to 4 to 6 feet in the afternoon. Wave detail, west 6 feet at 10 seconds. A slight chance of very light drizzle in the morning. The coastal waters forecast from Pigeon Point to Point Pinos out to 10 nautical miles. Small craft advisory in effect from Tuesday morning through Tuesday evening. For today, west wind around 5 knots, rising to 5 to 10 knots this afternoon. Seas 3 to 4 feet. Wave detail, west 4 feet at 14 seconds and south 2 feet at 16 seconds. A slight chance of very light drizzle until late afternoon. For tonight, northwest wind 10 to 15 knots, rising to 15 to 20 knots after midnight. Seas 3 to 4 feet. Wave detail, west 4 feet at 9 seconds and south 2 feet at 16 seconds. A slight chance of very light drizzle. For Tuesday, northwest wind 15 to 20 knots, rising to 20 to 25 knots with gusts up to 35 knots in the afternoon. Seas 4 to 6 feet, building to 6 to 8 feet in the afternoon. Wave detail, west 7 feet at 12 seconds. A slight chance of very light drizzle. 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This broadcast originates from the National Weather Service office located in Monterey, California, and serves the South Bay and Monterey Bay Area, including the cities of San Jose, Monterey, Salinas, and Santa Cruz. The area forecast for the Peninsula, North Bay, and East Bay? For today? Partly cloudy. A slight chance of drizzle in the morning.

to 10 miles per hour after midnight. For Wednesday, mostly sunny. Highs in the upper 60s at the coast to the mid-70s inland. West winds up to 5 miles per hour, increasing to 5 to 15 miles per hour in the afternoon. And on Wednesday night, mostly clear until midnight, then becoming partly cloudy. Lows from the upper 40s to mid-50s. Thursday through Friday, partly cloudy. Highs from the lower 60s to mid-70s. Lows from the upper 40s to mid-50s. Friday night and Saturday, mostly clear. Lows from the upper 40s to mid-50s. Highs from the lower 60s to mid-70s. Saturday night, clear. Lows from the 40s to mid-50s. Sunday, mostly sunny in the morning, then becoming sunny. Highs from the mid-60s to upper 70s. High temperatures today and lows tonight for the selected cities: San Francisco, 60 and 52, San Francisco Airport, 63 and 52, Redwood City, 68 and 52, Oakland, 64 and 53, Fremont, 69 and 53, Concord, 70 and 51, Livermore, 73 and 49, San Rafael, 65 and 52, Santa Rosa, 71 and 47, Napa, 69 and 49, Fairfield, 72 and 52. These are the 6 a.m. Pacific Daylight Time observations for the San Francisco and Monterey Bay areas on Monday, May 25th. At San Francisco Airport, it was cloudy, temperature 56, dew point 49, relative humidity 77%, west wind at 9 miles an hour, pressure 29.97 inches and rising. At Oakland Airport, it was cloudy, temperature 56, dew point 49, relative humidity 77%, southwest wind at 10 miles an hour, pressure 29.98 inches and steady. At San Jose Airport, it was cloudy, temperature 58, dew point 50, relative humidity 75%, calm, pressure 29.96 inches and steady. At Santa Rosa, it was cloudy, temperature 51, south wind at 3, pressure 29.98 and rising. At Concord, it was cloudy, temperature 56, southwest wind at 9. At Livermore, it was cloudy, temperature 56, west wind at 8. At Monterey, it was cloudy, temperature 57, calm, pressure 29.99 and rising. At Salinas, it was cloudy, temperature 57, dew point 49, relative humidity 74%, variable wind at 3. Here are some observations around California and western Nevada. At Truckee, fog was reported, with a temperature of 34. It was clear, with a temperature of 52 at Sacramento, 38 at South Lake Tahoe, 56 at Blue Canyon, and 39 at Mammoth Lakes. It was partly cloudy, with a temperature of 58 at Los Angeles, and 55 at Reno. At San Diego, it was cloudy, with a temperature of 63. Local temperature reports around San Francisco Bay for 6 a.m. Downtown San Francisco was 54 degrees. Oakland Museum was 56 degrees. Redwood City was 53 degrees. San Rafael was 54 degrees. The area forecast for the South Bay, including the San Jose metro area and the Santa Clara Valley. For today, partly cloudy in the morning, then becoming mostly sunny. A slight chance of drizzle in the morning. Highs in the upper 60s by the bay to the 70s inland. Northwest winds 5 to 10 miles per hour. For tonight, partly cloudy until midnight, then becoming mostly cloudy. A slight chance of drizzle after midnight. Lows from the upper 40s to mid-50s. Northwest winds 5 to 15 miles per hour. And on Tuesday, partly cloudy in the morning, then becoming mostly sunny. A slight chance of drizzle in the morning. Highs from the mid-60s to lower 70s. Northwest winds 10 to 20 miles per hour. For Tuesday night, mostly clear until midnight, then becoming partly cloudy. Lows from the mid-40s to lower 50s. Northwest winds 10 to 20 miles per hour, becoming west around 5 miles per hour after midnight. For Wednesday, partly cloudy in the morning, then becoming mostly sunny.

highs from the upper 60s to mid 70s. Southwest winds up to 5 miles per hour, becoming west 5 to 15 miles per hour in the afternoon. And on Wednesday night, mostly clear until midnight, then becoming partly cloudy. Lows near 50. For Thursday, partly cloudy. Highs from the upper 60s to mid 70s. For Thursday night, mostly clear until midnight, then becoming partly cloudy. Lows from the upper 40s to mid 50s. And on Friday, partly cloudy in the morning, then becoming mostly sunny. Highs from the 60s to upper 70s Friday night, and Saturday mostly clear. Lows near 50. Highs from the upper 60s to lower 80s for Saturday night, clear. Lows from the mid 40s to lower 50s for Sunday. Mostly sunny in the morning, then becoming sunny. Highs from the 70s to lower 80s high temperatures today and lows tonight for the selected cities: San Jose, 72 and 52, Mountain View, 68 and 54, Morgan Hill, 75 and 49. The area forecast for the Monterey Bay and Salinas Valley for today, and 49. The area forecast for the Monterey Bay and Salinas Valley for today, partly cloudy in the morning, then becoming mostly sunny. Patchy fog in the morning. A slight chance of drizzle in the morning. Highs in the lower 60s at the coast to the upper 70s inland. West winds up to 5 miles per hour, increasing to 5 to 15 miles per hour in the afternoon. For tonight, partly cloudy until midnight, then becoming mostly cloudy. A slight chance of drizzle after midnight. Lows from the mid-40s to lower 50s. West winds 10 to 20 miles per hour, becoming 5 to 10 miles per hour after midnight. And on Tuesday, partly cloudy in the morning, then becoming mostly sunny. A slight chance of drizzle. Highs in the upper 50s at the coast to the upper 60s inland. West winds 10 to 20 miles per hour. For Tuesday night, mostly clear until midnight, then becoming partly cloudy. Patchy fog after midnight. Lows from the mid-40s to lower 50s. West winds 10 to 20 miles per hour, becoming 5 to 10 miles per hour after midnight. For Wednesday, partly cloudy in the morning, then becoming mostly sunny. Highs in the lower 60s at the coast to the lower 70s inland. West winds 5 to 15 miles per hour. And on Wednesday night, mostly clear until midnight, then becoming partly cloudy. Lows from the mid-40s to lower 50s. For Thursday, partly cloudy in the morning, then becoming mostly sunny. Highs from the lower 60s to mid-70s. Thursday night through Friday night, partly cloudy. Patchy fog. Lows from the mid-40s to lower 50s. Highs 60s and 70s. Saturday, partly cloudy in the morning, then becoming sunny. Highs from the mid-60s to upper 70s. Saturday night and Sunday mostly clear. Lows in the upper 40s, highs from the upper 60s to lower 80s, high temperatures today and lows tonight for the selected cities: Santa Cruz, 66 and 50, Monterey, 61 and 51, Salinas, 63 and 51, Hollister, 69 and 48, King City, 77 and 46. The weather overview for the Bay Area and Central Coast: below normal temperatures with coastal and higher terrain drizzle today. Upper level troughing will bring strong northerly winds Tuesday and kick off a gradual warming and drying trend Wednesday. The extended forecast for the Bay Area and Central Coast: Thursday and Thursday night, partly cloudy. Highs 55 to 75. Lows 45 to 55. Friday and Friday night, partly cloudy. Highs 55 to 80. Lows 45 to 55. Saturday and Saturday night, mostly clear. Highs 55 to 80. Lows 45 to 55. Sunday and Sunday night, mostly clear. Highs 60 to 85. Lows 45 to 60. Monday and Monday night, mostly clear. Highs 60 to 85. Lows 45 to 60.

Sunrise, sunset, and tidal information for the San Francisco Bay Area for Monday, May 25th. The sunrise today, 5:54 a.m. The sunset tonight, 8:20 p.m. Tidal data at the Golden Gate for today. Low tide, 2:17 a.m. at 1.28 feet. High tide, 08:05 a.m. at 3.96 feet. Low tide, 1:46 p.m. at 0.96 feet. High tide, 8:42 p.m. at 5.67 feet. Here are the buoy observations for 6 a.m. Pacific Daylight Time. An offshore buoy 6 winds northwest at 23 knots, gusting to 27, pressure 1,020.0 millibars. An offshore buoy 59 winds west at 12 knots, water temperature 60, pressure 1,016.4 millibars. At Point Arena buoy, winds east 6 knots, water temperature 56, pressure 1,015.3 millibars, seas 5 feet, every 14 seconds. At buoy 13 near Bodega Bay, winds east at 2 knots, pressure 1,015.2 millibars, swell 5 feet, every 14 seconds. At Point Reyes Wave Rider buoy, water temperature 58, seas 6 feet, every 15 seconds. At San Francisco Bar buoy, water temperature 55, seas 4 feet, every 15 seconds. At San Francisco buoy, winds west at 8 knots, water temperature 54, swell 4 feet, every 15 seconds. At Half Moon Bay buoy, winds west 4 knots, water temperature 53, pressure 1,015.4 millibars, seas 4 feet, every 14 seconds. At Monterey Bay buoy, winds calm, water temperature 59, pressure 1,015.0 millibars, seas 5 feet, every 15 seconds. At Point Sur, Wave Rider buoy, water temperature 55, seas 7 feet, every 14 seconds. At Cape San Martin buoy, winds north 6 knots, water temperature 60, pressure 1,015.4 millibars. Seas 4 feet, every 15 seconds. Synopsis for the Central California coast and bays, including the Monterey Bay, Greater Farallones, and Cordell Bank National Marine Sanctuaries, light west to northwest breezes continue today and become moderate to fresh northerlies Monday night into Tuesday morning. Northerly winds continue to increase Tuesday into Wednesday, becoming strong with near gale to gale force gusts expected for the outer waters. Expect building rough seas on Tuesday and Wednesday, which look to last through the work week. The marine forecast for San Pablo Bay, Suisun Bay, the West Delta, and the San Francisco Bay north of the Bay Bridge. For today, southwest wind 10 to 15 knots, becoming west 15 to 20 knots late. A slight chance of very light drizzle late this morning. For tonight, west wind 15 to 20 knots. A slight chance of very light drizzle after midnight. For Tuesday, west wind 15 to 20 knots. The marine forecast for Monterey Bay. Small craft advisory in effect from Tuesday morning through Tuesday evening. For today, west wind around 5 knots, rising to 10 to 15 knots. Seas around 3 feet. Wave detail, west 3 feet at 13 seconds. Patchy fog early this morning. A slight chance of very light drizzle this morning. For tonight, west wind 10 to 15 knots. Seas around 3 feet. Wave detail, west 3 feet at 7 seconds. A slight chance of very light drizzle after midnight. For Tuesday, northwest wind 15 to 20 knots, becoming west 20 to 25 knots with gusts up to 35 knots in the afternoon. Seas 3 to 4 feet, building to 4 to 6 feet in the afternoon. Wave detail, west 6 feet at 10 seconds. A slight chance of very light drizzle in the morning. The coastal waters forecast from Pigeon Point to Point Pinos out to 10 nautical miles. Small craft advisory in effect from Tuesday morning through Tuesday evening. For today, west wind around 5 knots, rising to 5 to 10 knots this afternoon. Seas 3 to 4 feet. Wave detail, west 4 feet at 14 seconds and south 2 feet at 16 seconds. A slight chance of very light.

Might drizzle until late afternoon. For tonight, northwest wind 10 to 15 knots, rising to 15 to 20 knots after midnight. Seas 3 to 4 feet. Wave detail, west 4 feet at 9 seconds and south 2 feet at 16 seconds. A slight chance of very light drizzle. For Tuesday, northwest wind 15 to 20 knots, rising to 20 to 25 knots with gusts up to 35 knots in the afternoon. Seas 4 to 6 feet, building to 6 to 8 feet in the afternoon. Wave detail, west 7 feet at 12 seconds. A slight chance of very light drizzle. The area forecast for the peninsula, North Bay, and East Bay. For today, partly cloudy. A slight chance of drizzle in the morning. Highs in the upper 50s at the coast to the lower 70s inland. West winds 5 to 15 miles per hour. For tonight, partly cloudy until midnight, then becoming mostly cloudy. A slight chance of drizzle. Lows from the upper 40s to mid 50s. West winds 10 to 20 miles per hour. And on Tuesday, partly cloudy in the morning, then becoming mostly sunny. A slight chance of drizzle in the morning. Highs in the lower 60s at the coast to the lower 70s inland. West winds 10 to 20 miles per hour. For Tuesday night, mostly clear. Lows from the 40s to mid 50s. West winds 15 to 20 miles per hour, decreasing to 5 to 10 miles per hour after midnight. For Wednesday, mostly sunny. Highs in the upper 60s at the coast to the mid 70s inland. West winds up to 5 miles per hour, increasing to 5 to 15 miles per hour in the afternoon. And on Wednesday night, mostly clear until midnight, then becoming partly cloudy. Lows from the upper 40s to mid 50s. Thursday through Friday, partly cloudy. Highs from the lower 60s to mid 70s, lows from the upper 40s to mid 50s. Friday night and Saturday, mostly clear. Lows from the upper 40s to mid 50s, highs from the lower 60s to mid 70s. Saturday night, clear. Lows from the 40s to mid 50s. Sunday, mostly sunny in the morning, then becoming sunny. Highs from the mid 60s to upper 70s. High temperatures today and lows tonight for the selected cities: San Francisco, 60 and 52, San Francisco Airport, 63 and 52, Redwood City, 68 and 52, Oakland, 64 and 53, Fremont, 69 and 53, Concord, 70 and 51, Livermore, 73 and 49, San Rafael, 65 and 52, Santa Rosa, 71 and 47, Napa, 69 and 49, Fairfield, 72 and 52. These are the 6 a.m. Pacific Daylight Time observations for the San Francisco and Monterey Bay areas on Monday, May 25th. At San Francisco Airport, it was cloudy, temperature 56, dew point 49, relative humidity 77%, west wind at 9 miles an hour, pressure 29.97 inches and rising. At Oakland Airport, it was cloudy, temperature 56, dew point 49, relative humidity 77%, southwest wind at 10 miles an hour, pressure 29.98 inches and steady. At San Jose Airport, it was cloudy, temperature 58, dew point 50, relative humidity 75%, calm, pressure 29.96 inches and steady. At Santa Rosa, it was cloudy, temperature 51, south wind at 3, pressure 29.98 and rising. At Concord, it was cloudy, temperature 56, southwest wind at 9. At Livermore, it was cloudy, temperature 56, west wind at 8. At Monterey, it was cloudy, temperature 57, calm, pressure 29.99 and rising. At Salinas, it was cloudy, temperature 57, dew point 49, relative humidity 74%, variable wind at 3. Here are some observations around California and western Nevada. At Truckee, fog was reported, with a temperature of 34. It was clear, with a temperature of 52 at Sacramento, 38 at South Lake Tahoe, 56 at Blue Canyon, and 39 at Mammoth Lakes. It was partly cloudy, with a temperature of 50.

at Los Angeles, and 55 at Reno. At San Diego, it was cloudy, with a temperature of 63. Local temperature reports around San Francisco Bay for 6 a.m. Downtown San Francisco was 54 degrees. Oakland Museum was 56 degrees. Redwood City was 53 degrees. San Rafael was 54 degrees. The area forecast for the South Bay, including the San Jose metro area and the Santa Clara Valley. For today, partly cloudy in the morning, then becoming mostly sunny. A slight chance of drizzle in the morning. Highs in the upper 60s by the bay to the 70s inland. Northwest winds 5 to 10 miles per hour. For tonight, partly cloudy until midnight, then becoming mostly cloudy. A slight chance of drizzle after midnight. Lows from the upper 40s to mid 50s. Northwest winds 5 to 15 miles per hour. And on Tuesday, partly cloudy in the morning, then becoming mostly sunny. A slight chance of drizzle in the morning. Highs from the mid-60s to lower 70s. Northwest winds 10 to 20 miles per hour. For Tuesday night, mostly clear until midnight, then becoming partly cloudy. Lows from the mid-40s to lower 50s. Northwest winds 10 to 20 miles per hour, becoming west around 5 miles per hour after midnight. For Wednesday, partly cloudy in the morning, then becoming mostly sunny. Highs from the upper 60s to mid 70s. Southwest winds up to 5 miles per hour, becoming west 5 to 15 miles per hour in the afternoon. And on Wednesday night, mostly clear until midnight, then becoming partly cloudy. Lows near 50. For Thursday, partly cloudy. Highs from the upper 60s to mid 70s. For Thursday night, mostly clear until midnight, then becoming partly cloudy. Lows from the upper 40s to mid 50s. And on Friday, partly cloudy in the morning, then becoming mostly sunny. Highs from the 60s to upper 70s Friday night, and Saturday mostly clear. Lows near 50. Highs from the upper 60s to lower 80s for Saturday night, clear. Lows from the mid-40s to lower 50s for Sunday. Mostly sunny in the morning, then becoming sunny. Highs from the 70s to lower 80s, high temperatures today and lows tonight for the selected cities: San Jose, 72 and 52, Mountain View, 68 and 54, Morgan Hill, 75 and 49. The area forecast for the Monterey Bay and Salinas Valley for today: partly cloudy in the morning, then becoming mostly sunny. Patchy fog in the morning. A slight chance of drizzle in the morning. Highs in the lower 60s at the coast to the upper 70s inland. West winds up to 5 miles per hour, increasing to 5 to 15 miles per hour in the afternoon. For tonight, partly cloudy until midnight, then becoming mostly cloudy. A slight chance of drizzle after midnight. Lows from the mid-40s to lower 50s. West winds 10 to 20 miles per hour, becoming 5 to 10 miles per hour after midnight. And on Tuesday, partly cloudy in the morning, then becoming mostly sunny. A slight chance of drizzle. Highs in the upper 50s at the coast to the upper 60s inland. West winds 10 to 20 miles per hour. For Tuesday night, mostly clear until midnight, then becoming partly cloudy. Patchy fog after midnight. Lows from the mid-40s to lower 50s. West winds 10 to 20 miles per hour, becoming 5 to 10 miles per hour after midnight. For Wednesday, partly cloudy in the morning, then becoming mostly sunny. Highs in the lower 60s at the coast to the lower 70s inland. West winds 5 to 15 miles per hour. And on Wednesday night, mostly clear until midnight, then becoming partly cloudy. Lows from the mid-40s to lower 50s. For Thursday, partly cloudy in the morning, then becoming mostly sunny. Highs from the lower 60s to mid-70s. Thursday night through Friday night, partly cloudy. Patchy fog. Lows from the mid-40s to lower 50s. Highs 60s and 70s.

Saturday, partly cloudy in the morning, then becoming sunny. Highs from the mid-60s to upper 70s. Saturday night and Sunday mostly clear. Lows in the upper 40s, highs from the upper 60s to lower 80s. High temperatures today and lows tonight for the selected cities: Santa Cruz, 66 and 50, Monterey, 61 and 51, Salinas, 63 and 51, Hollister, 69 and 48, King City, 77 and 46. The weather overview for the Bay Area and Central Coast: below normal temperatures with coastal and higher terrain drizzle today. Upper level troughing will bring strong northerly winds Tuesday and kick off a gradual warming and drying trend Wednesday. The extended forecast for the Bay Area and Central Coast: Thursday and Thursday night, partly cloudy. Highs 55 to 75. Lows 45 to 55. Friday and Friday night, partly cloudy. Highs 55 to 80. Lows 45 to 55. Saturday and Saturday night, mostly clear. Highs 55 to 80. Lows 45 to 55. Sunday and Sunday night, mostly clear. Highs 60 to 85. Lows 45 to 60. Monday and Monday night, mostly clear. Highs 60 to 85. Lows 45 to 60. Sunrise, sunset, and tidal information for the San Francisco Bay Area for Monday, May 25th. The sunrise today, 5:54 a.m. The sunset tonight, 8:20 p.m. Tidal data at the Golden Gate for today. Low tide, 2:17 a.m. at 1.28 feet. High tide, 08:05 a.m. at 3.96 feet. Low tide, 1:46 p.m. at 0.96 feet. High tide, 8:42 p.m. at 5.67 feet. Here are the buoy observations for 6 a.m. Pacific Daylight Time. An offshore buoy 6, winds northwest at 23 knots, gusting to 27, pressure 1,020.0 millibars. An offshore buoy 59, winds west at 12 knots, water temperature 60, pressure 1,016.4 millibars. At Point Arena buoy, winds east 6 knots, water temperature 56, pressure 1,015.3 millibars, seas 5 feet, every 14 seconds. At buoy 13 near Bodega Bay, winds east at 2 knots, pressure 1,015.2 millibars, swell 5 feet, every 14 seconds. At Point Reyes Wave Rider buoy, water temperature 58, seas 6 feet, every 15 seconds. At San Francisco Bar buoy, water temperature 55, seas 4 feet, every 15 seconds. At San Francisco buoy, winds west at 8 knots, water temperature 54, swell 4 feet, every 15 seconds. At Half Moon Bay buoy, winds west 4 knots, water temperature 53, pressure 1,015.4 millibars, seas 4 feet, every 14 seconds. At Monterey Bay buoy, winds calm, water temperature 59, pressure 1,015.0 millibars, seas 5 feet, every 15 seconds. At Point Sur, Wave Rider buoy, water temperature 55, seas 7 feet, every 14 seconds. At Cape San Martin buoy, winds north 6 knots, water temperature 60, pressure 1,015.4 millibars. Seas 4 feet, every 15 seconds. 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This broadcast originates from the National Weather Service office located in Monterey, California, and serves the South Bay and Monterey Bay Area, including the cities of San Jose, Monterey, Salinas, and Santa Cruz. Synopsis for the Central California coast and bays, including the Monterey Bay, Greater Farallones, and Cordell Bank National Marine Sanctuaries: light west to northwest breezes continue today and become moderate to fresh northerlies Monday night into Tuesday morning. Northerly winds continue to increase Tuesday into Wednesday, becoming strong with near gale to gale force gusts expected for the outer waters. Expect building rough seas on Tuesday and Wednesday, which look to last through the work week. The marine
forecast for San Pablo Bay, Suisun Bay, the West Delta, and the San Francisco Bay north of the Bay Bridge. For today, southwest wind 10 to 15 knots, becoming west 15 to 20 knots late. A slight chance of very light drizzle late this morning. For tonight, west wind 15 to 20 knots. A slight chance of very light drizzle after midnight. For Tuesday, west wind 15 to 20 knots. The marine forecast for Monterey Bay. Small craft advisory in effect from Tuesday morning through Tuesday evening. For today, west wind around 5 knots, rising to 10 to 15 knots. Seas around 3 feet. Wave detail, west 3 feet at 13 seconds. Patchy fog early this morning. A slight chance of very light drizzle this morning. For tonight, west wind 10 to 15 knots. Seas around 3 feet. Wave detail, west 3 feet at 7 seconds. A slight chance of very light drizzle after midnight. For Tuesday, northwest wind 15 to 20 knots, becoming west 20 to 25 knots with gusts up to 35 knots in the afternoon. Seas 3 to 4 feet, building to 4 to 6 feet in the afternoon. Wave detail, west 6 feet at 10 seconds. A slight chance of very light drizzle in the morning. The coastal waters forecast from Pigeon Point to Point Pinos out to 10 nautical miles. Small craft advisory in effect from Tuesday morning through Tuesday evening. For today, west wind around 5 knots, rising to 5 to 10 knots this afternoon. Seas 3 to 4 feet. Wave detail, west 4 feet at 14 seconds and south 2 feet at 16 seconds. A slight chance of very light drizzle until late afternoon. For tonight, northwest wind 10 to 15 knots, rising to 15 to 20 knots after midnight. Seas 3 to 4 feet. Wave detail, west 4 feet at 9 seconds and south 2 feet at 16 seconds. A slight chance of very light drizzle. For Tuesday, northwest wind 15 to 20 knots, rising to 20 to 25 knots with gusts up to 35 knots in the afternoon. Seas 4 to 6 feet, building to 6 to 8 feet in the afternoon. Wave detail, west 7 feet at 12 seconds. A slight chance of very light drizzle. The area forecast for the peninsula, North Bay, and East Bay. For today, partly cloudy. A slight chance of drizzle in the morning. Highs in the upper 50s at the coast to the lower 70s inland. West winds 5 to 15 miles per hour. For tonight, partly cloudy until midnight, then becoming mostly cloudy. A slight chance of drizzle. Lows from the upper 40s to mid 50s. West winds 10 to 20 miles per hour. And on Tuesday, partly cloudy in the morning, then becoming mostly sunny. A slight chance of drizzle in the morning. Highs in the lower 60s at the coast to the lower 70s inland. West winds 10 to 20 miles per hour. For Tuesday night, mostly clear. Lows from the 40s to mid 50s. West winds 15 to 20 miles per hour, decreasing to 5 to 10 miles per hour after midnight. For Wednesday, mostly sunny. Highs in the upper 60s at the coast to the mid 70s inland. West winds up to 5 miles per hour, increasing to 5 to 15 miles per hour in the afternoon. And on Wednesday night, mostly clear until midnight, then becoming partly cloudy. Lows from the upper 40s to mid 50s. Thursday through Friday, partly cloudy. Highs from the lower 60s to mid 70s, lows from the upper 40s to mid 50s. Friday night and Saturday, mostly clear. Lows from the upper 40s to mid 50s, highs from the lower 60s to mid 70s. Saturday night, clear. Lows from the 40s to mid 50s. Sunday, mostly sunny in the morning, then becoming sunny. Highs from the mid 60s to upper 70s. High temperatures today and lows tonight for the selected cities: San Francisco, 60 and 52, San Francisco Airport, 63 and 52, Redwood City, 68 and 52, Oakland, 64 and 53, Fremont, 69 and 53, Concord, 70 and 51, Livermore,

73 and 49, San Rafael, 65 and 52, Santa Rosa, 71 and 47, Napa, 69 and 49, Fairfield, 72 and 52. These are the 7 a.m. Pacific Daylight Time observations for the San Francisco and Monterey Bay areas on Monday, May 25th. At San Francisco Airport, it was cloudy, temperature 56, dew point 49, relative humidity 77%, west wind at 9 miles an hour, pressure 29.99 inches and rising. At Oakland Airport, it was cloudy, temperature 56, dew point 49, relative humidity 77%, west wind at 12 miles an hour, pressure 30.00 inches and rising. At San Jose Airport, it was cloudy, temperature 59, dew point 50, relative humidity 72%, north wind at 5 miles an hour, pressure 29.97 inches and rising. At Santa Rosa, fog was reported, temperature 52, south wind at 5, pressure 29.98 and steady. At Concord, it was cloudy, temperature 55, west wind at 17. At Livermore, it was cloudy, temperature 56, west wind at 12. At Monterey, it was cloudy, temperature 57, calm, pressure 30.00 and rising. At Salinas, it was cloudy, temperature 57, dew point 49, relative humidity 74%, west wind at 6. Here are some observations around California and western Nevada. It was sunny, with a temperature of 54 at Sacramento, 40 at South Lake Tahoe, 57 at Blue Canyon, and 41 at Mammoth Lakes. It was mostly sunny, with a temperature of 59 at Los Angeles, 58 at Reno, and 37 at Truckee. At San Diego, it was cloudy, with a temperature of 62. Local temperature reports around San Francisco Bay for 6 a.m. Downtown San Francisco was 54 degrees. Oakland Museum was 56 degrees. Redwood City was 53 degrees. San Rafael was 54 degrees. The area forecast for the South Bay, including the San Jose metro area and the Santa Clara Valley. For today, partly cloudy in the morning, then becoming mostly sunny. A slight chance of drizzle in the morning. Highs in the upper 60s by the bay to the 70s inland. Northwest winds 5 to 10 miles per hour. For tonight, partly cloudy until midnight, then becoming mostly cloudy. A slight chance of drizzle after midnight. Lows from the upper 40s to mid 50s. Northwest winds 5 to 15 miles per hour. And on Tuesday, partly cloudy in the morning, then becoming mostly sunny. A slight chance of drizzle in the morning. Highs from the mid-60s to lower 70s. Northwest winds 10 to 20 miles per hour. For Tuesday night, mostly clear until midnight, then becoming partly cloudy. Lows from the mid-40s to lower 50s. Northwest winds 10 to 20 miles per hour, becoming west around 5 miles per hour after midnight. For Wednesday, partly cloudy in the morning, then becoming mostly sunny. Highs from the upper 60s to mid 70s. Southwest winds up to 5 miles per hour, becoming west 5 to 15 miles per hour in the afternoon. And on Wednesday night, mostly clear until midnight, then becoming partly cloudy. Lows near 50. For Thursday, partly cloudy. Highs from the upper 60s to mid 70s. For Thursday night, mostly clear until midnight, then becoming partly cloudy. Lows from the upper 40s to mid 50s. And on Friday, partly cloudy in the morning, then becoming mostly sunny. Highs from the 60s to upper 70s Friday night, and Saturday mostly clear. Lows near 50. Highs from the upper 60s to lower 80s for Saturday night, clear. Lows from the mid 40s to lower 50s for Sunday. Mostly sunny in the morning, then becoming sunny. Highs from the 70s to lower 80s high temperatures today and lows tonight for the selected cities: San Jose, 72 and 52, Mountain View, 68 and 54, Morgan Hill, 75 and 49. The area forecast.

for the Monterey Bay and Salinas Valley. For today, partly cloudy in the morning, then becoming mostly sunny. Patchy fog in the morning. A slight chance of drizzle in the morning. Highs in the lower 60s at the coast to the upper 70s inland. West winds up to 5 miles per hour, increasing to 5 to 15 miles per hour in the afternoon. For tonight, partly cloudy until midnight, then becoming mostly cloudy. A slight chance of drizzle after midnight. Lows from the mid-40s to lower 50s. West winds 10 to 20 miles per hour, becoming 5 to 10 miles per hour after midnight. And on Tuesday, partly cloudy in the morning, then becoming mostly sunny. A slight chance of drizzle. Highs in the upper 50s at the coast to the upper 60s inland. West winds 10 to 20 miles per hour. For Tuesday night, mostly clear until midnight, then becoming partly cloudy. Patchy fog after midnight. Lows from the mid-40s to lower 50s. West winds 10 to 20 miles per hour, becoming 5 to 10 miles per hour after midnight. For Wednesday, partly cloudy in the morning, then becoming mostly sunny. Highs in the lower 60s at the coast to the lower 70s inland. West winds 5 to 15 miles per hour. And on Wednesday night, mostly clear until midnight, then becoming partly cloudy. Lows from the mid-40s to lower 50s. For Thursday, partly cloudy in the morning, then becoming mostly sunny. Highs from the lower 60s to mid-70s. Thursday night through Friday night, partly cloudy. Patchy fog. Lows from the mid-40s to lower 50s. Highs 60s and 70s. Saturday, partly cloudy in the morning, then becoming sunny. Highs from the mid-60s to upper 70s. Saturday night and Sunday mostly clear. Lows in the upper 40s, highs from the upper 60s to lower 80s. High temperatures today and lows tonight for the selected cities: Santa Cruz, 66 and 50, Monterey, 61 and 51, Salinas, 63 and 51, Hollister, 69 and 48, King City, 77 and 46. The weather overview for the Bay Area and Central Coast: below normal temperatures with coastal and higher terrain drizzle today. Upper level troughing will bring strong northerly winds Tuesday and kick off a gradual warming and drying trend Wednesday. The extended forecast for the Bay Area and Central Coast: Thursday and Thursday night, partly cloudy. Highs 55 to 75. Lows 45 to 55. Friday and Friday night, partly cloudy. Highs 55 to 80. Lows 45 to 55. Saturday and Saturday night, mostly clear. Highs 55 to 80. Lows 45 to 55. Sunday and Sunday night, mostly clear. Highs 60 to 85. Lows 45 to 60. Monday and Monday night, mostly clear. Highs 60 to 85. Lows 45 to 60. Sunrise, sunset, and tidal information for the San Francisco Bay Area for Monday, May 25th. The sunrise today, 5:54 a.m. The sunset tonight, 8:20 p.m. Tidal data at the Golden Gate for today. Low tide, 2:17 a.m. at 1.28 feet. High tide, 08:05 a.m. at 3.96 feet. Low tide, 1:46 p.m. at 0.96 feet. High tide, 8:42 p.m. at 5.67 feet. Here are the buoy observations for 7 a.m. Pacific Daylight Time. An offshore buoy 6, winds northwest at 23 knots, gusting to 29, pressure 1,020.6 millibars. An offshore buoy 59, winds west 14 knots, water temperature 60, pressure 1,016.8 millibars, sea 7 feet, every 12 seconds. At Point Arena buoy, wind southeast 8 knots, water temperature 56, pressure 1,015.5 millibars, sea 7 feet, every 14 seconds. At buoy 13 near Bodega Bay, wind southeast at 4 knots, pressure 1,015.3 millibars, swell 5.

14 seconds. At Point Reyes Wave Rider buoy water temperature 58, sees 6 feet every 14 seconds. At San Francisco Bar buoy water temperature 55, sees 4 feet every 15 seconds. At San Francisco buoy winds southwest at 6 knots, water temperature 54, pressure 1015.4 millibars. At Half Moon Bay buoy winds west 4 knots, water temperature 53, pressure 1015.6 millibars, seas 4 feet, every 14 seconds. At Monterey Bay buoy winds calm, water temperature 58, pressure 1015.4 millibars, seas 5 feet, every 15 seconds. At Point Sur, Wave Rider buoy water temperature 55, seas 5 feet, every 14 seconds. At Cape San Martin buoy winds north 6 knots, water temperature 60, pressure 1015.5 millibars. Seas 5 feet, every 15 seconds. Synopsis for the Central California coast and bays including the Monterey Bay, Greater Farallones, and Cordell Bank National Marine Sanctuaries, light west to northwest breezes continue today and become moderate to fresh northerlies Monday night into Tuesday morning. Northerly winds continue to increase Tuesday into Wednesday, becoming strong with near gale to gale force gusts expected for the outer waters. Expect building rough seas on Tuesday and Wednesday, which look to last through the work week. The marine forecast for San Pablo Bay, Suisun Bay, the West Delta, and the San Francisco Bay north of the Bay Bridge. For today, southwest wind 10 to 15 knots, becoming west 15 to 20 knots late. A slight chance of very light drizzle late this morning. For tonight, west wind 15 to 20 knots. A slight chance of very light drizzle after midnight. For Tuesday, west wind 15 to 20 knots. The marine forecast for Monterey Bay. Small craft advisory in effect from Tuesday morning through Tuesday evening. For today, west wind around 5 knots, rising to 10 to 15 knots. Seas around 3 feet. Wave detail, west 3 feet at 13 seconds. Patchy fog early this morning. A slight chance of very light drizzle this morning. For tonight, west wind 10 to 15 knots. Seas around 3 feet. Wave detail, west 3 feet at 7 seconds. A slight chance of very light drizzle after midnight. For Tuesday, northwest wind 15 to 20 knots, becoming west 20 to 25 knots with gusts up to 35 knots in the afternoon. Seas 3 to 4 feet, building to 4 to 6 feet in the afternoon. Wave detail, west 6 feet at 10 seconds. A slight chance of very light drizzle in the morning. The coastal waters forecast from Pigeon Point to Point Pinos out to 10 nautical miles. Small craft advisory in effect from Tuesday morning through Tuesday evening. For today, west wind around 5 knots, rising to 5 to 10 knots this afternoon. Seas 3 to 4 feet. Wave detail, west 4 feet at 14 seconds and south 2 feet at 16 seconds. A slight chance of very light drizzle until late afternoon. For tonight, northwest wind 10 to 15 knots, rising to 15 to 20 knots after midnight. Seas 3 to 4 feet. Wave detail, west 4 feet at 9 seconds and south 2 feet at 16 seconds. A slight chance of very light drizzle. For Tuesday, northwest wind 15 to 20 knots, rising to 20 to 25 knots with gusts up to 35 knots in the afternoon. Seas 4 to 6 feet, building to 6 to 8 feet in the afternoon. Wave detail, west 7 feet at 12 seconds. A slight chance of very light drizzle. The area forecast for the peninsula, North Bay, and East Bay. For today, partly cloudy. A slight chance of drizzle in the morning. Highs in the upper 50s at the coast to the lower 70s inland. West winds 5 to 15 miles per hour. For tonight, partly cloudy until midnight, then becoming mostly cloudy. A slight chance of drizzle. Lows from the upper 40s to mid 50s. West winds 10 to 20 miles per hour. And on Tuesday,

partly cloudy in the morning, then becoming mostly sunny. A slight chance of drizzle in the morning. Highs in the lower 60s at the coast to the lower 70s inland. West winds 10 to 20 miles per hour. For Tuesday night, mostly clear. Lows from the 40s to mid 50s. West winds 15 to 20 miles per hour, decreasing to 5 to 10 miles per hour after midnight. For Wednesday, mostly sunny. Highs in the upper 60s at the coast to the mid 70s inland. West winds up to 5 miles per hour, increasing to 5 to 15 miles per hour in the afternoon. And on Wednesday night, mostly clear until midnight, then becoming partly cloudy. Lows from the upper 40s to mid 50s. Thursday through Friday, partly cloudy. Highs from the lower 60s to mid 70s, lows from the upper 40s to mid 50s. Friday night and Saturday, mostly clear. Lows from the upper 40s to mid 50s, highs from the lower 60s to mid 70s. Saturday night, clear. Lows from the 40s to mid 50s. Sunday, mostly sunny in the morning, then becoming sunny. Highs from the mid 60s to upper 70s. High temperatures today and lows tonight for the selected cities: San Francisco, 60 and 52, San Francisco Airport, 63 and 52, Redwood City, 68 and 52, Oakland, 64 and 53, Fremont, 69 and 53, Concord, 70 and 51, Livermore, 73 and 49, San Rafael, 65 and 52, Santa Rosa, 71 and 47, Napa, 69 and 49, Fairfield, 72 and 52. These are the 7 a.m. Pacific Daylight Time observations for the San Francisco and Monterey Bay areas on Monday, May 25th. At San Francisco Airport, it was cloudy, temperature 56, dew point 49, relative humidity 77%, west wind at 9 miles an hour, pressure 29.99 inches and rising. At Oakland Airport, it was cloudy, temperature 56, dew point 49, relative humidity 77%, west wind at 12 miles an hour, pressure 30.00 inches and rising. At San Jose Airport, it was cloudy, temperature 59, dew point 50, relative humidity 72%, north wind at 5 miles an hour, pressure 29.97 inches and rising. At Santa Rosa, fog was reported, temperature 52, south wind at 5, pressure 29.98 and steady. At Concord, it was cloudy, temperature 55, west wind at 16. At Livermore, it was cloudy, temperature 56, west wind at 12. At Monterey, it was cloudy, temperature 57, calm, pressure 30.00 and rising. At Salinas, it was cloudy, temperature 57, dew point 49, relative humidity 74%, west wind at 6. Here are some observations around California and western Nevada. It was sunny, with a temperature of 54 at Sacramento, 40 at South Lake Tahoe, 57 at Blue Canyon, and 41 at Mammoth Lakes. It was mostly sunny, with a temperature of 59 at Los Angeles, 58 at Reno, and 37 at Truckee. At San Diego, it was cloudy, with a temperature of 62. Local temperature reports around San Francisco Bay for 7 a.m. Downtown San Francisco was 54 degrees. Oakland Museum was 55 degrees. Redwood City was 54 degrees. San Rafael was 54 degrees. The area forecast for the South Bay, including the San Jose metro area and the Santa Clara Valley. For today, partly cloudy in the morning, then becoming mostly sunny. A slight chance of drizzle in the morning. Highs in the upper 60s by the bay to the 70s inland. Northwest winds 5 to 10 miles per hour. For tonight, partly cloudy until midnight, then becoming mostly cloudy. A slight chance of drizzle after midnight. Lows from the upper 40s to mid 50s. Northwest winds 5 to 15 miles per hour. And on Tuesday, partly cloudy in the morning, then becoming mostly sunny. A slight chance of drizzle in the morning. Highs from the mid 60s to lower 70s. Northwest winds 10 to 20 miles.

Tuesday night, mostly clear until midnight, then becoming partly cloudy. Lows from the mid-40s to lower 50s. Northwest winds 10 to 20 miles per hour, becoming west around 5 miles per hour after midnight. For Wednesday, partly cloudy in the morning, then becoming mostly sunny. Highs from the upper 60s to mid-70s. Southwest winds up to 5 miles per hour, becoming west 5 to 15 miles per hour in the afternoon. And on Wednesday night, mostly clear until midnight, then becoming partly cloudy. Lows near 50. For Thursday, partly cloudy. Highs from the upper 60s to mid-70s. For Thursday night, mostly clear until midnight, then becoming partly cloudy. Lows from the upper 40s to mid-50s. And on Friday, partly cloudy in the morning, then becoming mostly sunny. Highs from the 60s to upper 70s Friday night, and Saturday mostly clear. Lows near 50. Highs from the upper 60s to lower 80s for Saturday night, clear. Lows from the mid-40s to lower 50s for Sunday. Mostly sunny in the morning, then becoming sunny. Highs from the 70s to lower 80s high temperatures today and lows tonight for the selected cities: San Jose, 72 and 52, Mountain View, 68 and 54, Morgan Hill, 75 and 49. The area forecast for the Monterey Bay and Salinas Valley for today: partly cloudy in the morning, then becoming mostly sunny. Patchy fog in the morning. A slight chance of drizzle in the morning. Highs in the lower 60s at the coast to the upper 70s inland. West winds up to 5 miles per hour, increasing to 5 to 15 miles per hour in the afternoon. For tonight, partly cloudy until midnight, then becoming mostly cloudy. A slight chance of drizzle after midnight. Lows from the mid-40s to lower 50s. West winds 10 to 20 miles per hour, becoming 5 to 10 miles per hour after midnight. And on Tuesday, partly cloudy in the morning, then becoming mostly sunny. A slight chance of drizzle. Highs in the upper 50s at the coast to the upper 60s inland. West winds 10 to 20 miles per hour. For Tuesday night, mostly clear until midnight, then becoming partly cloudy. Patchy fog after midnight. Lows from the mid-40s to lower 50s. West winds 10 to 20 miles per hour, becoming 5 to 10 miles per hour after midnight. For Wednesday, partly cloudy in the morning, then becoming mostly sunny. Highs in the lower 60s at the coast to the lower 70s inland. West winds 5 to 15 miles per hour. And on Wednesday night, mostly clear until midnight, then becoming partly cloudy. Lows from the mid-40s to lower 50s. For Thursday, partly cloudy in the morning, then becoming mostly sunny. Highs from the lower 60s to mid-70s. Thursday night through Friday night, partly cloudy. Patchy fog. Lows from the mid-40s to lower 50s. Highs 60s and 70s. Saturday, partly cloudy in the morning, then becoming sunny. Highs from the mid-60s to upper 70s. Saturday night and Sunday mostly clear. Lows in the upper 40s, highs from the upper 60s to lower 80s, high temperatures today and lows tonight for the selected cities: Santa Cruz, 66 and 50, Monterey, 61 and 51, Salinas, 63 and 51, Hollister, 69 and 48, King City, 77 and 46. 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This broadcast originates from the National Weather Service office located in Monterey, California, and serves the South Bay and Monterey Bay Area, including the city of San Jose, Monterey, Salinas, and Santa Cruz. The weather overview for the Bay Area and Central Coast: below normal temperatures with coastal and higher terrain drizzle today. Upper level troughing will bring strong northerly winds Tuesday and kick off a gradual warming and drying trend Wednesday. The extended forecast for the Bay Area and Central Coast: Thursday and Thursday night, partly cloudy.

5:54 a.m. The sunset tonight, 8:20 p.m. Tidal data at the Golden Gate for today. Low tide, 2:17 a.m. at 1.28 feet. High tide, 08:05 a.m. at 3.96 feet. Low tide, 1:46 p.m. at 0.96 feet. High tide, 8:42 p.m. at 5.67 feet. Here are the buoy observations for 7 a.m. Pacific Daylight Time. An offshore buoy 6 winds northwest at 23 knots, gusting to 29, pressure 1,020.6 millibars. An offshore buoy 59, winds west 14 knots, water temperature 60, pressure 1,016.8 millibars, sea 7 feet, every 12 seconds. At Point Arena buoy, wind southeast 8 knots, water temperature 56, pressure 1,015.5 millibars, sea 7 feet, every 14 seconds. At buoy 13 near Bodega Bay, wind southeast at 4 knots, pressure 1,015.3 millibars, swell 5 feet, every 14 seconds. At Point Reyes Wave Rider buoy, water temperature 58, seas 6 feet, every 14 seconds. At San Francisco Bar buoy, water temperature 55, seas 4 feet, every 15 seconds. At San Francisco buoy, wind southwest at 6 knots, water temperature 54, pressure 1,015.4 millibars. At Half Moon Bay buoy, winds west 4 knots, water temperature 53, pressure 1,015.6 millibars, seas 4 feet, every 14 seconds. At Monterey Bay buoy, winds calm, water temperature 58, pressure 1,015.4 millibars, seas 5 feet, every 15 seconds. At Point Sur, Wave Rider buoy, water temperature 55, seas 5 feet, every 14 seconds. At Cape San Martin buoy, winds north 6 knots, water temperature 60, pressure 1,015.5 millibars. Seas 5 feet, every 15 seconds. Synopsis for the Central California coast and bays, including the Monterey Bay, Greater Farallones, and Cordell Bank National Marine Sanctuaries, light west to northwest breezes continue today and become moderate to fresh northerlies Monday night into Tuesday morning. Northerly winds continue to increase Tuesday into Wednesday, becoming strong with near gale to gale force gusts expected for the outer waters. Expect building rough seas on Tuesday and Wednesday, which look to last through the work week. The marine forecast for San Pablo Bay, Suisun Bay, the West Delta, and the San Francisco Bay north of the Bay Bridge. For today, southwest wind 10 to 15 knots, becoming west 15 to 20 knots late. A slight chance of very light drizzle late this morning. For tonight, west wind 15 to 20 knots. A slight chance of very light drizzle after midnight. For Tuesday, west wind 15 to 20 knots. The marine forecast for Monterey Bay. Small craft advisory in effect from Tuesday morning through Tuesday evening. For today, west wind around 5 knots, rising to 10 to 15 knots. Seas around 3 feet. Wave detail, west 3 feet at 13 seconds. Patchy fog early this morning. A slight chance of very light drizzle this morning. For tonight, west wind 10 to 15 knots. Seas around 3 feet. Wave detail, west 3 feet at 7 seconds. A slight chance of very light drizzle after midnight. For Tuesday, northwest wind 15 to 20 knots, becoming west 20 to 25 knots with gusts up to 35 knots in the afternoon. Seas 3 to 4 feet, building to 4 to 6 feet in the afternoon. Wave detail, west 6 feet at 10 seconds. A slight chance of very light drizzle in the morning. The coastal waters forecast from Pigeon Point to Point Pinos out to 10 nautical miles. Small craft advisory in effect from Tuesday morning through Tuesday evening. For today, west wind around 5 knots, rising to 5 to 10 knots this afternoon. Seas 3 to 4 feet. Wave detail, west 4 feet at 14 seconds and south 2 feet at 16 seconds. A slight chance of very light drizzle until late afternoon. For tonight,

southwest wind 10 to 15 knots, rising to 15 to 20 knots after midnight. Seas 3 to 4 feet. Wave detail, west 4 feet at 9 seconds and south 2 feet at 16 seconds. A slight chance of very light drizzle. For Tuesday, northwest wind 15 to 20 knots, rising to 20 to 25 knots with gusts up to 35 knots in the afternoon. Seas 4 to 6 feet, building to 6 to 8 feet in the afternoon. Wave detail, west 7 feet at 12 seconds. A slight chance of very light drizzle. 8 feet in the afternoon. Wave detail, west 7 feet at 12 seconds. A slight chance of very light drizzle. The area forecast for the peninsula, North Bay, and East Bay. For today, partly cloudy. A slight chance of drizzle in the morning. Highs in the upper 50s at the coast to the lower 70s inland. West winds 5 to 15 miles per hour. For tonight, partly cloudy until midnight, then becoming mostly cloudy. A slight chance of drizzle. Lows from the upper 40s to mid 50s. West winds 10 to 20 miles per hour. And on Tuesday, partly cloudy in the morning, then becoming mostly sunny. A slight chance of drizzle in the morning. Highs in the lower 60s at the coast to the lower 70s inland. West winds 10 to 20 miles per hour. For Tuesday night, mostly clear. Lows from the 40s to mid 50s. West winds 15 to 20 miles per hour, decreasing to 5 to 10 miles per hour after midnight. For Wednesday, mostly sunny. Highs in the upper 60s at the coast to the mid 70s inland. West winds up to 5 miles per hour, increasing to 5 to 15 miles per hour in the afternoon. And on Wednesday night, mostly clear until midnight, then becoming partly cloudy. Lows from the upper 40s to mid 50s. Thursday through Friday, partly cloudy. Highs from the lower 60s to mid 70s, lows from the upper 40s to mid 50s. Friday night and Saturday, mostly clear. Lows from the upper 40s to mid 50s, highs from the lower 60s to mid 70s. Saturday night, clear. Lows from the 40s to mid 50s. Sunday, mostly sunny in the morning, then becoming sunny. Highs from the mid 60s to upper 70s. High temperatures today and lows tonight for the selected cities: San Francisco, 60 and 52, San Francisco Airport, 63 and 52, Redwood City, 68 and 52, Oakland, 64 and 53, Fremont, 69 and 53, Concord, 70 and 51, Livermore, 73 and 49, San Rafael, 65 and 52, Santa Rosa, 71 and 47, Napa, 69 and 49, Fairfield, 72 and 52. These are the 7 a.m. Pacific Daylight Time observations for the San Francisco and Monterey Bay areas on Monday, May 25th. At San Francisco Airport, it was cloudy, temperature 56, dew point 49, relative humidity 77%, west wind at 9 miles an hour, pressure 29.99 inches and rising. At Oakland Airport, it was cloudy, temperature 56, dew point 49, relative humidity 77%, west wind at 12 miles an hour, pressure 30.00 inches and rising. At San Jose Airport, it was cloudy, temperature 59, dew point 50, relative humidity 72%, north wind at 5 miles an hour, pressure 29.97 inches and rising. At Santa Rosa, fog was reported, temperature 52, south wind at 5, pressure 29.98 and steady. At Concord, it was cloudy, temperature 55, west wind at 16. At Livermore, it was cloudy, temperature 56, west wind at 12. At Monterey, it was cloudy, temperature 57, calm, pressure 30.00 and rising. At Salinas, it was cloudy, temperature 57, dew point 49, relative humidity 74%, west wind at 6. Here are some observations around California and western Nevada. It was sunny, with a temperature of 54 at Sacramento, 40 at South Lake Tahoe, 57 at Blue Canyon, and 41 at Mammoth Lakes. It was

mostly sunny, with a temperature of 59 at Los Angeles, 58 at Reno, and 37 at Truckee. At San Diego, it was cloudy, with a temperature of 62. Local temperature reports around San Francisco Bay for 7 a.m. Downtown San Francisco was 54 degrees. Oakland Museum was 55 degrees. Redwood City was 54 degrees. San Rafael was 54 degrees. The area forecast for the South Bay, including the San Jose metro area and the Santa Clara Valley. For today, partly cloudy in the morning, then becoming mostly sunny. A slight chance of drizzle in the morning. Highs in the upper 60s by the bay to the 70s inland. Northwest winds 5 to 10 miles per hour. For tonight, partly cloudy until midnight, then becoming mostly cloudy. A slight chance of drizzle after midnight. Lows from the upper 40s to mid 50s. Northwest winds 5 to 15 miles per hour. And on Tuesday, partly cloudy in the morning, then becoming mostly sunny. A slight chance of drizzle in the morning. Highs from the mid-60s to lower 70s. Northwest winds 10 to 20 miles per hour. For Tuesday night, mostly clear until midnight, then becoming partly cloudy. Lows from the mid-40s to lower 50s. Northwest winds 10 to 20 miles per hour, becoming west around 5 miles per hour after midnight. For Wednesday, partly cloudy in the morning, then becoming mostly sunny. Highs from the upper 60s to mid 70s. Southwest winds up to 5 miles per hour, becoming west 5 to 15 miles per hour in the afternoon. And on Wednesday night, mostly clear until midnight, then becoming partly cloudy. Lows near 50. For Thursday, partly cloudy. Highs from the upper 60s to mid 70s. For Thursday night, mostly clear until midnight, then becoming partly cloudy. Lows from the upper 40s to mid 50s. And on Friday, partly cloudy in the morning, then becoming mostly sunny. Highs from the 60s to upper 70s Friday night, and Saturday mostly clear. Lows near 50. Highs from the upper 60s to lower 80s for Saturday night, clear. Lows from the mid-40s to lower 50s for Sunday. Mostly sunny in the morning, then becoming sunny. Highs from the 70s to lower 80s high temperatures today and lows tonight for the selected cities, San Jose, 72 and 52, Mountain View, 68 and 54, Morgan Hill, 75 and 49. The area forecast for the Monterey Bay and Salinas Valley? For today? Partly cloudy in the morning, then becoming mostly sunny. Patchy fog in the morning. A slight chance of drizzle in the morning. Highs in the lower 60s at the coast to the upper 70s inland. West winds up to 5 miles per hour, increasing to 5 to 15 miles per hour in the afternoon. For tonight, partly cloudy until midnight, then becoming mostly cloudy. A slight chance of drizzle after midnight. Lows from the mid-40s to lower 50s. West winds 10 to 20 miles per hour, becoming 5 to 10 miles per hour after midnight. And on Tuesday, partly cloudy in the morning, then becoming mostly sunny. A slight chance of drizzle. Highs in the upper 50s at the coast to the upper 60s inland. West winds 10 to 20 miles per hour. For Tuesday night, mostly clear until midnight, then becoming partly cloudy. Patchy fog after midnight. Lows from the mid-40s to lower 50s. West winds 10 to 20 miles per hour, becoming 5 to 10 miles per hour after midnight. For Wednesday, partly cloudy in the morning, then becoming mostly sunny. Highs in the lower 60s at the coast to the lower 70s inland. West winds 5 to 15 miles per hour. And on Wednesday night, mostly clear until midnight, then becoming partly cloudy. Lows from the mid-40s to lower 50s. For Thursday, partly cloudy in the morning, then becoming mostly sunny. Highs from the lower 60s to mid-70s. Thursday night through Friday night, partly cloudy. Patchy fog. Lows from the mid-40s to low.

50s. Highs 60s and 70s. Saturday, partly cloudy in the morning, then becoming sunny. Highs from the mid-60s to upper 70s. Saturday night and Sunday, mostly clear. Lows in the upper 40s, highs from the upper 60s to lower 80s. High temperatures today and lows tonight for the selected cities: Santa Cruz, 66 and 50, Monterey, 61 and 51, Salinas, 63 and 51, Hollister, 69 and 48, King City, 77 and 46. The weather overview for the Bay Area and Central Coast: below normal temperatures with coastal and higher terrain drizzle today. Upper level troughing will bring strong northerly winds Tuesday and kick off a gradual warming and drying trend Wednesday. The extended forecast for the Bay Area and Central Coast: Thursday and Thursday night, partly cloudy. Highs 55 to 75. Lows 45 to 55. Friday and Friday night, partly cloudy. Highs 55 to 80. Lows 45 to 55. Saturday and Saturday night, mostly clear. Highs 55 to 80. Lows 45 to 55. Sunday and Sunday night, mostly clear. Highs 60 to 85. Lows 45 to 60. Monday and Monday night, mostly clear. Highs 60 to 85. Lows 45 to 60. Sunrise, sunset, and tidal information for the San Francisco Bay Area for Monday, May 25th. The sunrise today, 5:54 a.m. The sunset tonight, 8:20 p.m. Tidal data at the Golden Gate for today. Low tide, 2:17 a.m. at 1.28 feet. High tide, 08:05 a.m. at 3.96 feet. Low tide, 1:46 p.m. at 0.96 feet. High tide, 8:42 p.m. at 5.67 feet. Here are the buoy observations for 7 a.m. Pacific Daylight Time. An offshore buoy 6, winds northwest at 23 knots, gusting to 29, pressure 1,020.6 millibars. An offshore buoy 59, winds west 14 knots, water temperature 60, pressure 1,016.8 millibars, sea 7 feet, every 12 seconds. At Point Arena buoy, wind southeast 8 knots, water temperature 56, pressure 1,015.5 millibars, sea 7 feet, every 14 seconds. At buoy 13 near Bodega Bay, wind southeast at 4 knots, pressure 1,015.3 millibars, swell 5 feet, every 14 seconds. At Point Reyes Wave Rider buoy, water temperature 58, seas 6 feet, every 14 seconds. At San Francisco Bar buoy, water temperature 55, seas 4 feet, every 15 seconds. At San Francisco buoy, wind southwest at 6 knots, water temperature 54, pressure 1,015.4 millibars. At Half Moon Bay buoy, winds west 4 knots, water temperature 53, pressure 1,015.6 millibars, seas 4 feet, every 14 seconds. At Monterey Bay buoy, winds calm, water temperature 58, pressure 1,015.4 millibars, seas 5 feet, every 15 seconds. At Point Sur, Wave Rider buoy, water temperature 55, seas 5 feet, every 14 seconds. At Cape San Martin buoy, winds north 6 knots, water temperature 60, pressure 1,015.5 millibars. Seas 5 feet, every 15 seconds. Synopsis for the Central California coast and bays, including the Monterey Bay, Greater Farallones, and Cordell Bank National Marine Sanctuaries: light west to northwest breezes continue today and become moderate to fresh northerlies Monday night into Tuesday morning. Northerly winds continue to increase Tuesday into Wednesday, becoming strong with near gale to gale force gusts expected for the outer waters. Expect building rough seas on Tuesday and Wednesday, which look to last through the work week. The marine forecast for San Pablo Bay, Suisun Bay, the West Delta, and the San Francisco Bay north of the Bay Bridge. For today, southwest wind 10 to 15 knots, becoming west 15 to 20 knots late. A slight chance of very light drizzle late this morning.
tonight, west wind 15 to 20 knots. A slight chance of very light drizzle after midnight. For Tuesday, west wind 15 to 20 knots. The marine forecast for Monterey Bay. Small craft advisory in effect from Tuesday morning through Tuesday evening. For today, west wind around 5 knots, rising to 10 to 15 knots. Seas around 3 feet. Wave detail, west 3 feet at 13 seconds. Patchy fog early this morning. A slight chance of very light drizzle this morning. For tonight, west wind 10 to 15 knots. Seas around 3 feet. Wave detail, west 3 feet at 7 seconds. A slight chance of very light drizzle after midnight. For Tuesday, northwest wind 15 to 20 knots, becoming west 20 to 25 knots with gusts up to 35 knots in the afternoon. Seas 3 to 4 feet, building to 4 to 6 feet in the afternoon. Wave detail, west 6 feet at 10 seconds. A slight chance of very light drizzle in the morning. The coastal waters forecast from Pigeon Point to Point Pinos out to 10 nautical miles. Small craft advisory in effect from Tuesday morning through Tuesday evening. For today, west wind around 5 knots, rising to 5 to 10 knots this afternoon. Seas 3 to 4 feet. Wave detail, west 4 feet at 14 seconds and south 2 feet at 16 seconds. A slight chance of very light drizzle until late afternoon. For tonight, northwest wind 10 to 15 knots, rising to 15 to 20 knots after midnight. Seas 3 to 4 feet. Wave detail, west 4 feet at 9 seconds and south 2 feet at 16 seconds. A slight chance of very light drizzle. For Tuesday, northwest wind 15 to 20 knots, rising to 20 to 25 knots with gusts up to 35 knots in the afternoon. Seas 4 to 6 feet, building to 6 to 8 feet in the afternoon. Wave detail, west 7 feet at 12 seconds. A slight chance of very light drizzle. The area forecast for the peninsula, North Bay, and East Bay. For today, partly cloudy. A slight chance of drizzle in the morning. Highs in the upper 50s at the coast to the lower 70s inland. West winds 5 to 15 miles per hour. For tonight, partly cloudy until midnight, then becoming mostly cloudy. A slight chance of drizzle. Lows from the upper 40s to mid 50s. West winds 10 to 20 miles per hour. And on Tuesday, partly cloudy in the morning, then becoming mostly sunny. A slight chance of drizzle in the morning. Highs in the lower 60s at the coast to the lower 70s inland. West winds 10 to 20 miles per hour. For Tuesday night, mostly clear. Lows from the 40s to mid 50s. West winds 15 to 20 miles per hour, decreasing to 5 to 10 miles per hour after midnight. For Wednesday, mostly sunny. Highs in the upper 60s at the coast to the mid 70s inland. West winds up to 5 miles per hour, increasing to 5 to 15 miles per hour in the afternoon. And on Wednesday night, mostly clear until midnight, then becoming partly cloudy. Lows from the upper 40s to mid 50s. Thursday through Friday, partly cloudy. Highs from the lower 60s to mid 70s, lows from the upper 40s to mid 50s. Friday night and Saturday, mostly clear. Lows from the upper 40s to mid 50s, highs from the lower 60s to mid 70s. Saturday night, clear. Lows from the 40s to mid 50s. Sunday, mostly sunny in the morning, then becoming sunny. Highs from the mid 60s to upper 70s. High temperatures today and lows tonight for the selected cities: San Francisco, 60 and 52, San Francisco Airport, 63 and 52, Redwood City, 68 and 52, Oakland, 64 and 53, Fremont, 69 and 53, Concord, 70 and 51, Livermore, 73 and 49, San Rafael, 65 and 52, Santa Rosa, 71 and 47, Napa, 69 and 49, Fairfield, 72 and 52. These are the 7 a.m. Pacific Daylight Time observations for the San Francisco and Monterey.

Temperature 56, dew point 49. Relative humidity 77%. West wind at 9 miles an hour. Pressure 29.99 inches and rising. At Oakland Airport, it was cloudy. Temperature 56, dew point 49. Relative humidity 77%. West wind at 12 miles an hour. Pressure 30.00 inches and rising. At San Jose Airport, it was cloudy. Temperature 59, dew point 50. Relative humidity 72%. North wind at 5 miles an hour. Pressure 29.97 inches and rising. At Santa Rosa, fog was reported. Temperature 52, south wind at 5, pressure 29.98 and steady. At Concord, it was cloudy. Temperature 55, west wind at 16. At Livermore, it was cloudy. Temperature 56, west wind at 12. At Monterey, it was cloudy. Temperature 57, calm, pressure 30.00 and rising. At Salinas, it was cloudy. Temperature 57, dew point 49. Relative humidity 74%. West wind at 6. Here are some observations around California and western Nevada. It was sunny, with a temperature of 54 at Sacramento, 40 at South Lake Tahoe, 57 at Blue Canyon, and 41 at Mammoth Lakes. It was mostly sunny, with a temperature of 59 at Los Angeles, 58 at Reno, and 37 at Truckee. At San Diego, it was cloudy, with a temperature of 62. 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This broadcast originates from the National Weather Service office located in Monterey, California, and serves the South Bay and Monterey Bay Area, including the cities of San Jose, Monterey, Salinas, and Santa Cruz. Local temperature reports around San Francisco Bay for 7 a.m. Downtown San Francisco was 54 degrees. Oakland Museum was 55 degrees. Redwood City was 54 degrees. San Rafael was 54 degrees. The area forecast for the South Bay, including the San Jose metro area and the Santa Clara Valley. For today, partly cloudy in the morning, then becoming mostly sunny. A slight chance of drizzle in the morning. Highs in the upper 60s by the bay to the 70s inland. Northwest winds 5 to 10 miles per hour. For tonight, partly cloudy until midnight, then becoming mostly cloudy. A slight chance of drizzle after midnight. Lows from the upper 40s to mid 50s. Northwest winds 5 to 15 miles per hour. And on Tuesday, partly cloudy in the morning, then becoming mostly sunny. A slight chance of drizzle in the morning. Highs from the mid-60s to lower 70s. Northwest winds 10 to 20 miles per hour. For Tuesday night, mostly clear until midnight, then becoming partly cloudy. Lows from the mid-40s to lower 50s. Northwest winds 10 to 20 miles per hour, becoming west around 5 miles per hour after midnight. For Wednesday, partly cloudy in the morning, then becoming mostly sunny. Highs from the upper 60s to mid 70s. Southwest winds up to 5 miles per hour, becoming west 5 to 15 miles per hour in the afternoon. And on Wednesday night, mostly clear until midnight, then becoming partly cloudy. Lows near 50. For Thursday, partly cloudy. Highs from the upper 60s to mid 70s. For Thursday night, mostly clear until midnight, then becoming partly cloudy. Lows from the upper 40s to mid 50s. And on Friday, partly cloudy in the morning, then becoming mostly sunny. Highs from the 60s to upper 70s Friday night, and Saturday mostly clear. Lows near 50. Highs from the upper 60s to lower 80s for Saturday night, clear. Lows from the mid-40s to lower 50s for Sunday. Mostly sunny in the morning, then becoming sunny. Highs from the 70s to lower 80s, high temperatures today and lows tonight for the selected cities: San Jose, 72 and 52, Mountain View, 68 and 54, Morgan Hill, 75 and 49.
the area forecast for the Monterey Bay and Salinas Valley for today. Partly cloudy in the morning, then becoming mostly sunny. Patchy fog in the morning. A slight chance of drizzle in the morning. Highs in the lower 60s at the coast to the upper 70s inland. West winds up to 5 miles per hour, increasing to 5 to 15 miles per hour in the afternoon. For tonight, partly cloudy until midnight, then becoming mostly cloudy. A slight chance of drizzle after midnight. Lows from the mid-40s to lower 50s. West winds 10 to 20 miles per hour, becoming 5 to 10 miles per hour after midnight. And on Tuesday, partly cloudy in the morning, then becoming mostly sunny. A slight chance of drizzle. Highs in the upper 50s at the coast to the upper 60s inland. West winds 10 to 20 miles per hour. For Tuesday night, mostly clear until midnight, then becoming partly cloudy. Patchy fog after midnight. Lows from the mid-40s to lower 50s. West winds 10 to 20 miles per hour, becoming 5 to 10 miles per hour after midnight. For Wednesday, partly cloudy in the morning, then becoming mostly sunny. Highs in the lower 60s at the coast to the lower 70s inland. West winds 5 to 15 miles per hour. And on Wednesday night, mostly clear until midnight, then becoming partly cloudy. Lows from the mid-40s to lower 50s. For Thursday, partly cloudy in the morning, then becoming mostly sunny. Highs from the lower 60s to mid-70s. Thursday night through Friday night, partly cloudy. Patchy fog. Lows from the mid-40s to lower 50s. Highs 60s and 70s. Saturday, partly cloudy in the morning, then becoming sunny. Highs from the mid-60s to upper 70s. Saturday night and Sunday mostly clear. Lows in the upper 40s, highs from the upper 60s to lower 80s. High temperatures today and lows tonight for the selected cities: Santa Cruz, 66 and 50, Monterey, 61 and 51, Salinas, 63 and 51, Hollister, 69 and 48, King City, 77 and 46. The weather overview for the Bay Area and Central Coast: below normal temperatures with coastal and higher terrain drizzle today. Upper level troughing will bring strong northerly winds Tuesday and kick off a gradual warming and drying trend Wednesday. The extended forecast for the Bay Area and Central Coast: Thursday and Thursday night, partly cloudy. Highs 55 to 75. Lows 45 to 55. Friday and Friday night, partly cloudy. Highs 55 to 80. Lows 45 to 55. Saturday and Saturday night, mostly clear. Highs 55 to 80. Lows 45 to 55. Sunday and Sunday night, mostly clear. Highs 60 to 85. Lows 45 to 60. Monday and Monday night, mostly clear. Highs 60 to 85. Lows 45 to 60. Sunrise, sunset, and tidal information for the San Francisco Bay Area for Monday, May 25th. The sunrise today, 5:54 a.m. The sunset tonight, 8:20 p.m. Tidal data at the Golden Gate for today. Low tide, 2:17 a.m. at 1.28 feet. High tide, 08:05 a.m. at 3.96 feet. Low tide, 1:46 p.m. at 0.96 feet. High tide, 8:42 p.m. at 5.67 feet. Here are the buoy observations for 8 a.m. Pacific Daylight Time. An offshore buoy 6, winds northwest at 21 knots, gusting to 27, pressure 1,021.3 millibars. An offshore buoy 59, winds west at 12 knots, pressure 1,016.8 millibars. At buoy 14 near Point Arena, winds southeast at 8 knots, water temperature 55, pressure 1,015.5 millibars. At buoy 13 near Bodega Bay, winds southeast at 2 knots, pressure 1,015.5 millibars.

Point Reyes Wave Rider buoy water temperature 58, seas 6 feet every 13 seconds. At San Francisco Bar buoy water temperature 55, seas 4 feet every 14 seconds. At San Francisco buoy wind southwest at 2 knots, water temperature 54, pressure 1015.5 millibars. At Half Moon Bay buoy winds west 6 knots, water temperature 54, pressure 1016.0 millibars, seas 4 feet, every 15 seconds. At Monterey buoy winds calm, water temperature 58, pressure 1015.6 millibars. At Point Sur, Wave Rider buoy water temperature 55, seas 6 feet, every 14 seconds. At Cape San Martin buoy winds north at 6 knots, water temperature 60, pressure 1015.7 millibars. Synopsis for the Central California coast and bays including the Monterey Bay, Greater Farallones, and Cordell Bank National Marine Sanctuaries, light west to northwest breezes continue today and become moderate to fresh northerlies Monday night into Tuesday morning. Northerly winds continue to increase Tuesday into Wednesday, becoming strong with near gale to gale force gusts expected for the outer waters. Expect building rough seas on Tuesday and Wednesday, which look to last through the work week. The marine forecast for San Pablo Bay, Suisun Bay, the West Delta, and the San Francisco Bay north of the Bay Bridge. For today, southwest wind 10 to 15 knots, becoming west 15 to 20 knots late. A slight chance of very light drizzle late this morning. For tonight, west wind 15 to 20 knots. A slight chance of very light drizzle after midnight. For Tuesday, west wind 15 to 20 knots. The marine forecast for Monterey Bay. Small craft advisory in effect from Tuesday morning through Tuesday evening. For today, west wind around 5 knots, rising to 10 to 15 knots. Seas around 3 feet. Wave detail, west 3 feet at 13 seconds. Patchy fog early this morning. A slight chance of very light drizzle this morning. For tonight, west wind 10 to 15 knots. Seas around 3 feet. Wave detail, west 3 feet at 7 seconds. A slight chance of very light drizzle after midnight. For Tuesday, northwest wind 15 to 20 knots, becoming west 20 to 25 knots with gusts up to 35 knots in the afternoon. Seas 3 to 4 feet, building to 4 to 6 feet in the afternoon. Wave detail, west 6 feet at 10 seconds. A slight chance of very light drizzle in the morning. The coastal waters forecast from Pigeon Point to Point Pinos out to 10 nautical miles. Small craft advisory in effect from Tuesday morning through Tuesday evening. For today, west wind around 5 knots, rising to 5 to 10 knots this afternoon. Seas 3 to 4 feet. Wave detail, west 4 feet at 14 seconds and south 2 feet at 16 seconds. A slight chance of very light drizzle until late afternoon. For tonight, northwest wind 10 to 15 knots, rising to 15 to 20 knots after midnight. Seas 3 to 4 feet. Wave detail, west 4 feet at 9 seconds and south 2 feet at 16 seconds. A slight chance of very light drizzle. For Tuesday, northwest wind 15 to 20 knots, rising to 20 to 25 knots with gusts up to 35 knots in the afternoon. Seas 4 to 6 feet, building to 6 to 8 feet in the afternoon. Wave detail, west 7 feet at 12 seconds. A slight chance of very light drizzle. The area forecast for the peninsula, North Bay, and East Bay. For today, partly cloudy. A slight chance of drizzle in the morning. Highs in the upper 50s at the coast to the lower 70s inland. West winds 5 to 15 miles per hour. For tonight, partly cloudy until midnight, then becoming mostly cloudy. A slight chance of drizzle. Lows from the upper 40s to mid 50s. West winds 10 to 20 miles per hour. And on Tuesday, partly cloudy in the morning, then becoming mostly sunny. A slight chance of drizzle in the morning. Highs in the lower 60s at the coast to the

70s inland. West winds 10 to 20 miles per hour. For Tuesday night, mostly clear. Lows from the 40s to mid 50s. West winds 15 to 20 miles per hour, decreasing to 5 to 10 miles per hour after midnight. For Wednesday, mostly sunny. Highs in the upper 60s at the coast to the mid 70s inland. West winds up to 5 miles per hour, increasing to 5 to 15 miles per hour in the afternoon. And on Wednesday night, mostly clear until midnight, then becoming partly cloudy. Lows from the upper 40s to mid 50s. Thursday through Friday, partly cloudy. Highs from the lower 60s to mid 70s, lows from the upper 40s to mid 50s. Friday night and Saturday, mostly clear. Lows from the upper 40s to mid 50s, highs from the lower 60s to mid 70s. Saturday night, clear. Lows from the 40s to mid 50s. Sunday, mostly sunny in the morning, then becoming sunny. Highs from the mid 60s to upper 70s. High temperatures today and lows tonight for the selected cities: San Francisco, 60 and 52, San Francisco Airport, 63 and 52, Redwood City, 68 and 52, Oakland, 64 and 53, Fremont, 69 and 53, Concord, 70 and 51, Livermore, 73 and 49, San Rafael, 65 and 52, Santa Rosa, 71 and 47, Napa, 69 and 49, Fairfield, 72 and 52. These are the 8 a.m. Pacific Daylight Time observations for the San Francisco and Monterey Bay areas on Monday, May 25th. At San Francisco Airport, it was cloudy, temperature 56, dew point 49, relative humidity 77%, west wind at 10 miles an hour, pressure 30.00 inches and rising. At Oakland Airport, it was cloudy, temperature 56, dew point 49, relative humidity 77%, southwest wind at 9 miles an hour, pressure 30.01 inches and rising. At San Jose Airport, it was cloudy, temperature 59, dew point 50, relative humidity 72%, north wind at 6 miles an hour, pressure 29.99 inches and rising. At Santa Rosa, fog was reported, temperature 53, west wind at 6, pressure 29.99 and rising. At Concord, it was cloudy, temperature 55, west wind at 10. At Livermore, it was cloudy, temperature 56, west wind at 15. At Monterey, it was cloudy, temperature 58, calm, pressure 30.00 and steady. At Salinas, it was cloudy, temperature 58, dew point 49, relative humidity 72%, northwest wind at 5. Here are some observations around California and western Nevada. It was sunny, with a temperature of 55 at Sacramento, 49 at South Lake Tahoe, 60 at Blue Canyon, and 50 at Mammoth Lakes. It was mostly sunny, with a temperature of 62 at Los Angeles, 61 at Reno, and 45 at Truckee. At San Diego, it was cloudy, with a temperature of 63. These are the 8 a.m. Pacific Daylight Time observations for the San Francisco and Monterey Bay areas on Monday, May 25th. At San Francisco Airport, it was cloudy, temperature 56, dew point 49, relative humidity 77%, west wind at 10 miles an hour, pressure 30.00 inches and rising. At Oakland Airport, it was cloudy, temperature 56, dew point 49, relative humidity 77%, southwest wind at 9 miles an hour, pressure 30.01 inches and rising. At San Jose Airport, it was cloudy, temperature 59, dew point 50, relative humidity 72%, north wind at 6 miles an hour, pressure 29.99 inches and rising. At Santa Rosa, fog was reported, temperature 53, west wind at 6, pressure 29.99 and rising. At Concord, it was cloudy, temperature 55, west wind at 10. At Livermore, it was cloudy, temperature 56, west wind at 15. At Monterey, it was cloudy, temperature 58, calm, pressure 30.00 and steady. At Salinas, it was cloudy, temperature

49. Relative humidity 72%. Northwest wind at 5. Here are some observations around California and western Nevada. It was sunny, with a temperature of 55 at Sacramento, 49 at South Lake Tahoe, 60 at Blue Canyon, and 50 at Mammoth Lakes. It was mostly sunny, with a temperature of 62 at Los Angeles, 61 at Reno, and 45 at Truckee. At San Diego, it was cloudy, with a temperature of 63. Local temperature reports around San Francisco Bay for 8 a.m. Downtown San Francisco was 54 degrees. Oakland Museum was 56 degrees. Redwood City was 55 degrees. San Rafael was 54 degrees. The area forecast for the South Bay, including the San Jose metro area and the Santa Clara Valley. For today, partly cloudy in the morning, then becoming mostly sunny. A slight chance of drizzle in the morning. Highs in the upper 60s by the bay to the 70s inland. Northwest winds 5 to 10 miles per hour. For tonight, partly cloudy until midnight, then becoming mostly cloudy. A slight chance of drizzle after midnight. Lows from the upper 40s to mid 50s. Northwest winds 5 to 15 miles per hour. And on Tuesday, partly cloudy in the morning, then becoming mostly sunny. A slight chance of drizzle in the morning. Highs from the mid-60s to lower 70s. Northwest winds 10 to 20 miles per hour. For Tuesday night, mostly clear until midnight, then becoming partly cloudy. Lows from the mid-40s to lower 50s. Northwest winds 10 to 20 miles per hour, becoming west around 5 miles per hour after midnight. For Wednesday, partly cloudy in the morning, then becoming mostly sunny. Highs from the upper 60s to mid 70s. Southwest winds up to 5 miles per hour, becoming west 5 to 15 miles per hour in the afternoon. And on Wednesday night, mostly clear until midnight, then becoming partly cloudy. Lows near 50. For Thursday, partly cloudy. Highs from the upper 60s to mid 70s. For Thursday night, mostly clear until midnight, then becoming partly cloudy. Lows from the upper 40s to mid 50s. And on Friday, partly cloudy in the morning, then becoming mostly sunny. Highs from the 60s to upper 70s Friday night, and Saturday mostly clear. Lows near 50. Highs from the upper 60s to lower 80s for Saturday night, clear. Lows from the mid-40s to lower 50s for Sunday. Mostly sunny in the morning, then becoming sunny. Highs from the 70s to lower 80s high temperatures today and lows tonight for the selected cities, San Jose, 72 and 52, Mountain View, 68 and 54, Morgan Hill, 75 and 49. The area forecast for the Monterey Bay and Salinas Valley? For today? Partly cloudy in the morning, then becoming mostly sunny. Patchy fog in the morning. A slight chance of drizzle in the morning. Highs in the lower 60s at the coast to the upper 70s inland. West winds up to 5 miles per hour, increasing to 5 to 15 miles per hour in the afternoon. For tonight, partly cloudy until midnight, then becoming mostly cloudy. A slight chance of drizzle after midnight. Lows from the mid-40s to lower 50s. West winds 10 to 20 miles per hour, becoming 5 to 10 miles per hour after midnight. And on Tuesday, partly cloudy in the morning, then becoming mostly sunny. A slight chance of drizzle. Highs in the upper 50s at the coast to the upper 60s inland. West winds 10 to 20 miles per hour. For Tuesday night, mostly clear until midnight, then becoming partly cloudy. Patchy fog after midnight. Lows from the mid-40s to lower 50s. West winds 10 to 20 miles per hour, becoming 5 to 10 miles per hour after midnight. For Wednesday, partly cloudy in the morning, then becoming mostly sunny. Highs in the lower 60s at the coast to the lower 70s inland. West winds 5 to 15 miles per hour. And on Wednesday night, mostly clear until midnight, then becoming partly

cloudy. Lows from the mid-40s to lower 50s. For Thursday, partly cloudy in the morning, then becoming mostly sunny. Highs from the lower 60s to mid-70s. Thursday night through Friday night, partly cloudy. Patchy fog. Lows from the mid-40s to lower 50s. Highs 60s and 70s. Saturday, partly cloudy in the morning, then becoming sunny. Highs from the mid-60s to upper 70s. Saturday night and Sunday mostly clear. Lows in the upper 40s, highs from the upper 60s to lower 80s. High temperatures today and lows tonight for the selected cities: Santa Cruz, 66 and 50, Monterey, 61 and 51, Salinas, 63 and 51, Hollister, 69 and 48, King City, 77 and 46. The weather overview for the Bay Area and Central Coast: below normal temperatures with coastal and higher terrain drizzle today. Upper level troughing will bring strong northerly winds Tuesday and kick off a gradual warming and drying trend Wednesday. The extended forecast for the Bay Area and Central Coast: Thursday and Thursday night, partly cloudy. Highs 55 to 75. Lows 45 to 55. Friday and Friday night, partly cloudy. Highs 55 to 80. Lows 45 to 55. Saturday and Saturday night, mostly clear. Highs 55 to 80. Lows 45 to 55. Sunday and Sunday night, mostly clear. Highs 60 to 85. Lows 45 to 60. Monday and Monday night, mostly clear. Highs 60 to 85. Lows 45 to 60. Sunrise, sunset, and tidal information for the San Francisco Bay Area for Monday, May 25th. The sunrise today, 5:54 a.m. The sunset tonight, 8:20 p.m. Tidal data at the Golden Gate for today. Low tide, 2:17 a.m. at 1.28 feet. High tide, 08:05 a.m. at 3.96 feet. Low tide, 1:46 p.m. at 0.96 feet. High tide, 8:42 p.m. at 5.67 feet. Here are the buoy observations for 8 a.m. Pacific Daylight Time. An offshore buoy 6, winds north at 21 knots, gusting to 27, pressure 1,021.5 millibars. An offshore buoy 59, winds west 14 knots, water temperature 60, pressure 1,017.0 millibars, sea 7 feet, every 13 seconds. At Point Arena buoy, winds east 8 knots, water temperature 56, pressure 1,015.5 millibars, seas 5 feet, every 14 seconds. At buoy 13 near Bodega Bay, winds southeast at 2 knots, pressure 1,015.5 millibars. At Point Reyes Wave Rider buoy, water temperature 58, seas 5 feet, every 14 seconds. At San Francisco Bar buoy, water temperature 55, seas 4 feet, every 14 seconds. At San Francisco buoy, winds southwest at 2 knots, water temperature 54, pressure 1,015.5 millibars. At Half Moon Bay buoy, winds west 6 knots, water temperature 54, pressure 1,016.0 millibars, seas 4 feet, every 15 seconds. At Monterey Bay buoy, winds calm, water temperature 58, pressure 1,015.6 millibars, seas 5 feet, every 15 seconds. At Point Sur, Wave Rider buoy, water temperature 55, seas 6 feet, every 14 seconds. At Cape San Martin buoy, winds north 6 knots, water temperature 60, pressure 1,015.8 millibars. Seas 5 feet, every 15 seconds. Synopsis for the Central California coast and bays, including the Monterey Bay, Greater Farallones, and Cordell Bank National Marine Sanctuaries: light west to northwest breezes today, become moderate to fresh northwest winds tonight and Tuesday. Northwest winds becoming strong with gale force gusts expected for the outer waters during midweek. Expect building rough seas Tuesday and Wednesday, which look to last through the week. The marine forecast for San Pablo Bay, Suisun Bay,

Delta and the San Francisco Bay north of the Bay Bridge. For today, southwest wind 10 to 15 knots, becoming west 15 to 20 knots late. A slight chance of very light drizzle late this morning. For tonight, west wind 15 to 20 knots. A slight chance of very light drizzle after midnight. For Tuesday, west wind 15 to 20 knots. The marine forecast for Monterey Bay. Small craft advisory in effect from Tuesday morning through Tuesday evening. For today, west wind around 5 knots, rising to 10 to 15 knots. Seas around 3 feet. Wave detail, west 3 feet at 13 seconds. Patchy fog early this morning. A slight chance of very light drizzle this morning. For tonight, west wind 10 to 15 knots. Seas around 3 feet. Wave detail, west 3 feet at 7 seconds. A slight chance of very light drizzle after midnight. For Tuesday, northwest wind 15 to 20 knots, becoming west 20 to 25 knots with gusts up to 35 knots in the afternoon. Seas 3 to 4 feet, building to 4 to 6 feet in the afternoon. Wave detail, west 6 feet at 10 seconds. A slight chance of very light drizzle in the morning. The coastal waters forecast from Pigeon Point to Point Pinos out to 10 nautical miles. Small craft advisory in effect from Tuesday morning through Tuesday evening. For today, west wind around 5 knots, rising to 5 to 10 knots this afternoon. Seas 3 to 4 feet. Wave detail, west 4 feet at 14 seconds and south 2 feet at 16 seconds. A slight chance of very light drizzle until late afternoon. For tonight, northwest wind 10 to 15 knots, rising to 15 to 20 knots after midnight. Seas 3 to 4 feet. Wave detail, west 4 feet at 9 seconds and south 2 feet at 16 seconds. A slight chance of very light drizzle. For Tuesday, northwest wind 15 to 20 knots, rising to 20 to 25 knots with gusts up to 35 knots in the afternoon. Seas 4 to 6 feet, building to 6 to 8 feet in the afternoon. Wave detail, west 7 feet at 12 seconds. A slight chance of very light drizzle. 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This broadcast originates from the National Weather Service office located in Monterey, California, and serves the South Bay and Monterey Bay Area, including the cities of San Jose, Monterey, Salinas, and Santa Cruz. The area forecast for the Peninsula, North Bay, and East Bay? For today? Partly cloudy. A slight chance of drizzle in the morning. Highs in the upper 50s at the coast to the lower 70s inland. West winds 5 to 15 miles per hour. For tonight, partly cloudy until midnight, then becoming mostly cloudy. A slight chance of drizzle. Lows from the upper 40s to mid 50s. West winds 10 to 20 miles per hour. And on Tuesday, partly cloudy in the morning, then becoming mostly sunny. A slight chance of drizzle in the morning. Highs in the lower 60s at the coast to the lower 70s inland. West winds 10 to 20 miles per hour. For Tuesday night, mostly clear. Lows from the 40s to mid 50s. West winds 15 to 20 miles per hour, decreasing to 5 to 10 miles per hour after midnight. For Wednesday, mostly sunny. Highs in the upper 60s at the coast to the mid-70s inland. West winds up to 5 miles per hour, increasing to 5 to 15 miles per hour in the afternoon. And on Wednesday night, mostly clear until midnight, then becoming partly cloudy. Lows from the upper 40s to mid-50s. Thursday through Friday, partly cloudy. Highs from the lower 60s to mid-70s, lows from the upper 40s to mid-50s. Friday night and Saturday, mostly clear. Lows from the upper 40s to mid-50s, highs from the lower 60s to mid-70s. Saturday night, clear. Lows from the 40s to mid-50s. Sunday, mostly sunny in the morning, then becoming sunny. Highs from the mid-

0.49. Relative humidity 77%. West wind at 10 miles an hour. Pressure 30.00 inches and rising. At Oakland Airport, it was cloudy. Temperature 56, dew point 49, relative humidity 77%, southwest wind at 9 miles an hour, pressure 30.01 inches and rising. At San Jose Airport, it was cloudy, temperature 59, dew point 50, relative humidity 72%, north wind at 6 miles an hour, pressure 29.99 inches and rising. At Santa Rosa, fog was reported, temperature 53, west wind at 6, pressure 29.99 and rising. At Concord, it was cloudy, temperature 55, west wind at 10. At Livermore, it was cloudy, temperature 56, west wind at 15. At Monterey, it was cloudy, temperature 58, calm, pressure 30.00 and steady. At Salinas, it was cloudy, temperature 58, dew point 49, relative humidity 72%, northwest wind at 5. Here are some observations around California and western Nevada. It was sunny, with a temperature of 55 at Sacramento, 49 at South Lake Tahoe, 60 at Blue Canyon, and 50 at Mammoth Lakes. It was mostly sunny, with a temperature of 62 at Los Angeles, 61 at Reno, and 45 at Truckee. At San Diego, it was cloudy, with a temperature of 63. Local temperature reports around San Francisco Bay for 8 a.m. Downtown San Francisco was 54 degrees. Oakland Museum was 56 degrees. Redwood City was 55 degrees. San Rafael was 54 degrees. The area forecast for the South Bay, including the San Jose metro area and the Santa Clara Valley. For today, partly cloudy in the morning, then becoming mostly sunny. A slight chance of drizzle in the morning. Highs in the upper 60s by the bay to the 70s inland. Northwest winds 5 to 10 miles per hour. For tonight, partly cloudy until midnight, then becoming mostly cloudy. A slight chance of drizzle after midnight. Lows from the upper 40s to mid 50s. Northwest winds 5 to 15 miles per hour. And on Tuesday, partly cloudy in the morning, then becoming mostly sunny. A slight chance of drizzle in the morning. Highs from the mid 60s to lower 70s. Northwest winds 10 to 20 miles per hour. For Tuesday night, mostly clear until midnight, then becoming partly cloudy. Lows from the mid 40s to lower 50s. Northwest winds 10 to 20 miles per hour, becoming west around 5 miles per hour after midnight. For Wednesday, partly cloudy in the morning, then becoming mostly sunny. Highs from the upper 60s to mid 70s. Southwest winds up to 5 miles per hour, becoming west 5 to 15 miles per hour in the afternoon. And on Wednesday night, mostly clear until midnight, then becoming partly cloudy. Lows near 50. For Thursday, partly cloudy. Highs from the upper 60s to mid 70s. For Thursday night, mostly clear until midnight, then becoming partly cloudy. Lows from the upper 40s to mid 50s. And on Friday, partly cloudy in the morning, then becoming mostly sunny. Highs from the 60s to upper 70s Friday night, and Saturday mostly clear. Lows near 50. Highs from the upper 60s to lower 80s for Saturday night, clear. Lows from the mid 40s to lower 50s for Sunday. Mostly sunny in the morning, then becoming sunny. Highs from the 70s to lower 80s, high temperatures today and lows tonight for the selected cities: San Jose, 72 and 52, Mountain View, 68 and 54, Morgan Hill, 75 and 49. The area forecast for the Monterey Bay and Salinas Valley? For today? Partly cloudy in the morning, then becoming mostly sunny. Patchy fog in the morning. A slight chance of drizzle in the morning. Highs in the lower 60s at the coast to the upper 70s inland. West winds up to 5 miles per hour, increasing to 5 to 15 miles per hour in the afternoon. For tonight, partly cloudy until

tonight, then becoming mostly cloudy, knees inland. West winds up to 5 miles per hour, increasing to 5 to 15 miles per hour in the afternoon. For tonight, partly cloudy until midnight, then becoming mostly cloudy. A slight chance of drizzle after midnight. Lows from the mid-40s to lower 50s. West winds 10 to 20 miles per hour, becoming 5 to 10 miles per hour after midnight. And on Tuesday, partly cloudy in the morning, then becoming mostly sunny. A slight chance of drizzle. Highs in the upper 50s at the coast to the upper 60s inland. West winds 10 to 20 miles per hour. For Tuesday night, mostly clear until midnight, then becoming partly cloudy. Patchy fog after midnight. Lows from the mid-40s to lower 50s. West winds 10 to 20 miles per hour, becoming 5 to 10 miles per hour after midnight. For Wednesday, partly cloudy in the morning, then becoming mostly sunny. Highs in the lower 60s at the coast to the lower 70s inland. West winds 5 to 15 miles per hour. And on Wednesday night, mostly clear until midnight, then becoming partly cloudy. Lows from the mid-40s to lower 50s. For Thursday, partly cloudy in the morning, then becoming mostly sunny. Highs from the lower 60s to mid-70s. Thursday night through Friday night, partly cloudy. Patchy fog. Lows from the mid-40s to lower 50s. Highs 60s and 70s. Saturday, partly cloudy in the morning, then becoming sunny. Highs from the mid-60s to upper 70s. Saturday night and Sunday mostly clear. Lows in the upper 40s, highs from the upper 60s to lower 80s. High temperatures today and lows tonight for the selected cities: Santa Cruz, 66 and 50, Monterey, 61 and 51, Salinas, 63 and 51, Hollister, 69 and 48, King City, 77 and 46. The weather overview for the Bay Area and Central Coast: below normal temperatures with coastal and higher terrain drizzle today. Upper level troughing will bring strong northerly winds Tuesday and kick off a gradual warming and drying trend Wednesday. The extended forecast for the Bay Area and Central Coast: Thursday and Thursday night, partly cloudy. Highs 55 to 75. Lows 45 to 55. Friday and Friday night, partly cloudy. Highs 55 to 80. Lows 45 to 55. Saturday and Saturday night, mostly clear. Highs 55 to 80. Lows 45 to 55. Sunday and Sunday night, mostly clear. Highs 60 to 85. Lows 45 to 60. Monday and Monday night, mostly clear. Highs 60 to 85. Lows 45 to 60. Sunrise, sunset, and tidal information for the San Francisco Bay Area for Monday, May 25th. The sunrise today, 5:54 a.m. The sunset tonight, 8:20 p.m. Tidal data at the Golden Gate for today. Low tide, 2:17 a.m. at 1.28 feet. High tide, 08:05 a.m. at 3.96 feet. Low tide, 1:46 p.m. at 0.96 feet. High tide, 8:42 p.m. at 5.67 feet. Here are the buoy observations for 8 a.m. Pacific Daylight Time. An offshore buoy 6, winds north at 21 knots, gusting to 27, pressure 1,021.5 millibars. An offshore buoy 59, winds west 14 knots, water temperature 60, pressure 1,017.0 millibars, sea 7 feet, every 13 seconds. At Point Arena buoy, winds east 8 knots, water temperature 56, pressure 1,015.5 millibars, seas 5 feet, every 14 seconds. At buoy 13 near Bodega Bay, winds southeast at 2 knots, pressure 1,015.5 millibars. At Point Reyes Wave Rider buoy, water temperature 58, seas 5 feet, every 14 seconds. At San Francisco Bar buoy, water temperature 55, seas 4 feet, every 14 seconds. At San Francisco

Only wind southwest at 2 knots. Water temperature 54. Pressure 1,015.5 millibars. At Half Moon Bay, buoy winds west 6 knots. Water temperature 54. Pressure 1,016.0 millibars. Seas 4 feet every 15 seconds. At Monterey Bay, buoy winds calm. Water temperature 58. Pressure 1,015.6 millibars. Seas 5 feet every 15 seconds. At Point Sur, wave rider buoy water temperature 55, seas 6 feet, every 14 seconds. At Cape San Martin buoy winds north 6 knots, water temperature 60, pressure 1,015.8 millibars. Seas 5 feet, every 15 seconds. Synopsis for the Central California coast and bays including the Monterey Bay, Greater Farallones, and Cordell Bank National Marine Sanctuaries, light west to northwest breezes today become moderate to fresh northwest winds tonight and Tuesday. Northwest winds becoming strong with gale force gusts expected for the outer waters during midweek. Expect building rough seas Tuesday and Wednesday, which look to last through the week. The marine forecast for San Pablo Bay, Suisun Bay, the West Delta, and the San Francisco Bay north of the Bay Bridge. For today, southwest wind 10 to 15 knots, becoming west 15 to 20 knots late. A slight chance of very light drizzle late this morning. For tonight, west wind 15 to 20 knots. A slight chance of very light drizzle after midnight. For Tuesday, west wind 15 to 20 knots. The marine forecast for Monterey Bay. Small craft advisory in effect from Tuesday morning through Tuesday evening. For today, west wind around 5 knots, rising to 10 to 15 knots. Seas around 3 feet. Wave detail, west 3 feet at 13 seconds. Patchy fog early this morning. A slight chance of very light drizzle this morning. For tonight, west wind 10 to 15 knots. Seas around 3 feet. Wave detail, west 3 feet at 7 seconds. A slight chance of very light drizzle after midnight. For Tuesday, northwest wind 15 to 20 knots, becoming west 20 to 25 knots with gusts up to 35 knots in the afternoon. Seas 3 to 4 feet, building to 4 to 6 feet in the afternoon. Wave detail, west 6 feet at 10 seconds. A slight chance of very light drizzle in the morning. The coastal waters forecast from Pigeon Point to Point Pinos out to 10 nautical miles. Small craft advisory in effect from Tuesday morning through Tuesday evening. For today, west wind around 5 knots, rising to 5 to 10 knots this afternoon. Seas 3 to 4 feet. Wave detail, west 4 feet at 14 seconds and south 2 feet at 16 seconds. A slight chance of very light drizzle until late afternoon. For tonight, northwest wind 10 to 15 knots, rising to 15 to 20 knots after midnight. Seas 3 to 4 feet. Wave detail, west 4 feet at 9 seconds and south 2 feet at 16 seconds. A slight chance of very light drizzle. For Tuesday, northwest wind 15 to 20 knots, rising to 20 to 25 knots with gusts up to 35 knots in the afternoon. Seas 4 to 6 feet, building to 6 to 8 feet in the afternoon. Wave detail, west 7 feet at 12 seconds. A slight chance of very light drizzle. The area forecast for the peninsula, North Bay, and East Bay. For today, partly cloudy. A slight chance of drizzle in the morning. Highs in the upper 50s at the coast to the lower 70s inland. West winds 5 to 15 miles per hour. For tonight, partly cloudy until midnight, then becoming mostly cloudy. A slight chance of drizzle. Lows from the upper 40s to mid 50s. West winds 10 to 20 miles per hour. And on Tuesday, partly cloudy in the morning, then becoming mostly sunny. A slight chance of drizzle in the morning. Highs in the lower 60s at the coast to the lower 70s inland. West winds 10 to 20 miles per hour. For Tuesday night, mostly clear. Lows from the 40s to mid 50s. West winds

15 to 20 miles per hour, decreasing to 5 to 10 miles per hour after midnight. For Wednesday, mostly sunny. Highs in the upper 60s at the coast to the mid 70s inland. West winds up to 5 miles per hour, increasing to 5 to 15 miles per hour in the afternoon. And on Wednesday night, mostly clear until midnight, then becoming partly cloudy. Lows from the upper 40s to mid 50s. Thursday through Friday, partly cloudy. Highs from the lower 60s to mid 70s. Lows from the upper 40s to mid 50s. Friday night and Saturday, mostly clear. Lows from the upper 40s to mid 50s. Highs from the lower 60s to mid 70s. Saturday night, clear. Lows from the 40s to mid 50s. Sunday, mostly sunny in the morning, then becoming sunny. Highs from the mid-60s to upper 70s. High temperatures today and lows tonight for the selected cities: San Francisco, 60 and 52, San Francisco Airport, 63 and 52, Redwood City, 68 and 52, Oakland, 64 and 53, Fremont, 69 and 53, Concord, 70 and 51, Livermore, 73 and 49, San Rafael, 65 and 52, Santa Rosa, 71 and 47, Napa, 69 and 49, Fairfield, 72 and 52. These are the 8 a.m. Pacific Daylight Time observations for the San Francisco and Monterey Bay areas on Monday, May 25th. At San Francisco Airport, it was cloudy, temperature 56, dew point 49, relative humidity 77%, west wind at 10 miles an hour, pressure 30.00 inches and rising. At Oakland Airport, it was cloudy, temperature 56, dew point 49, relative humidity 77%, southwest wind at 9 miles an hour, pressure 30.01 inches and rising. At San Jose Airport, it was cloudy, temperature 59, dew point 50, relative humidity 72%, north wind at 6 miles an hour, pressure 29.99 inches and rising. At Santa Rosa, fog was reported, temperature 53, west wind at 6, pressure 29.99 and rising. At Concord, it was cloudy, temperature 55, west wind at 10. At Livermore, it was cloudy, temperature 56, west wind at 15. At Monterey, it was cloudy, temperature 58, calm, pressure 30.00 and steady. At Salinas, it was cloudy, temperature 58, dew point 49, relative humidity 72%, northwest wind at 5. Here are some observations around California and western Nevada. It was sunny, with a temperature of 55 at Sacramento, 49 at South Lake Tahoe, 60 at Blue Canyon, and 50 at Mammoth Lakes. It was mostly sunny, with a temperature of 62 at Los Angeles, 61 at Reno, and 45 at Truckee. At San Diego, it was cloudy, with a temperature of 63. Local temperature reports around San Francisco Bay for 8 a.m. Downtown San Francisco was 54 degrees. Oakland Museum was 56 degrees. Redwood City was 55 degrees. San Rafael was 54 degrees. The area forecast for the South Bay, including the San Jose metro area and the Santa Clara Valley. For today, partly cloudy in the morning, then becoming mostly sunny. A slight chance of drizzle in the morning. Highs in the upper 60s by the bay to the 70s inland. Northwest winds 5 to 10 miles per hour. For tonight, partly cloudy until midnight, then becoming mostly cloudy. A slight chance of drizzle after midnight. Lows from the upper 40s to mid 50s. Northwest winds 5 to 15 miles per hour. And on Tuesday, partly cloudy in the morning, then becoming mostly sunny. A slight chance of drizzle in the morning. Highs from the mid-60s to lower 70s. Northwest winds 10 to 20 miles per hour. For Tuesday night, mostly clear until midnight, then becoming partly cloudy. Lows from the mid-40s to lower 50s. Northwest winds 10 to 20 miles per hour, becoming west around 5 miles per hour after midnight. For Wednesday,
partly cloudy in the morning, then becoming mostly sunny. Highs from the upper 60s to mid-70s. Southwest winds up to 5 miles per hour, becoming west 5 to 15 miles per hour in the afternoon. And on Wednesday night, mostly clear until midnight, then becoming partly cloudy. Lows near 50. For Thursday, partly cloudy. Highs from the upper 60s to mid-70s. For Thursday night, mostly clear until midnight, then becoming partly cloudy. Lows from the upper 40s to mid-50s. And on Friday, partly cloudy in the morning, then becoming mostly sunny. Highs from the 60s to upper 70s Friday night, and Saturday mostly clear. Lows near 50. Highs from the upper 60s to lower 80s for Saturday night, clear. Lows from the mid-40s to lower 50s for Sunday. Mostly sunny in the morning, then becoming sunny. Highs from the 70s to lower 80s, high temperatures today and lows tonight for the selected cities: San Jose, 72 and 52, Mountain View, 68 and 54, Morgan Hill, 75 and 49. The area forecast for the Monterey Bay and Salinas Valley for today: partly cloudy in the morning, then becoming mostly sunny. Patchy fog in the morning. A slight chance of drizzle in the morning. Highs in the lower 60s at the coast to the upper 70s inland. West winds up to 5 miles per hour, increasing to 5 to 15 miles per hour in the afternoon. For tonight, partly cloudy until midnight, then becoming mostly cloudy. A slight chance of drizzle after midnight. Lows from the mid-40s to lower 50s. West winds 10 to 20 miles per hour, becoming 5 to 10 miles per hour after midnight. And on Tuesday, partly cloudy in the morning, then becoming mostly sunny. A slight chance of drizzle. Highs in the upper 50s at the coast to the upper 60s inland. West winds 10 to 20 miles per hour. For Tuesday night, mostly clear until midnight, then becoming partly cloudy. Patchy fog after midnight. Lows from the mid-40s to lower 50s. West winds 10 to 20 miles per hour, becoming 5 to 10 miles per hour after midnight. For Wednesday, partly cloudy in the morning, then becoming mostly sunny. Highs in the lower 60s at the coast to the lower 70s inland. West winds 5 to 15 miles per hour. And on Wednesday night, mostly clear until midnight, then becoming partly cloudy. Lows from the mid-40s to lower 50s. For Thursday, partly cloudy in the morning, then becoming mostly sunny. Highs from the lower 60s to mid-70s. Thursday night through Friday night, partly cloudy. Patchy fog. Lows from the mid-40s to lower 50s. Highs 60s and 70s. Saturday, partly cloudy in the morning, then becoming sunny. Highs from the mid-60s to upper 70s. Saturday night and Sunday mostly clear. Lows in the upper 40s, highs from the upper 60s to lower 80s, high temperatures today and lows tonight for the selected cities: Santa Cruz, 66 and 50, Monterey, 61 and 51, Salinas, 63 and 51, Hollister, 69 and 48, King City, 77 and 46. The weather overview for the Bay Area and Central Coast: below normal temperatures with coastal and higher terrain drizzle today. Upper level troughing will bring strong northerly winds Tuesday and kick off a gradual warming and drying trend Wednesday. The extended forecast for the Bay Area and Central Coast: Thursday and Thursday night, partly cloudy. Highs 55 to 75. Lows 45 to 55. Friday and Friday night, partly cloudy. Highs 55 to 80. Lows 45 to 55. Saturday and Saturday night, mostly clear. Highs 55 to 80. Lows 45 to 55. Sunday and Sunday night, mostly clear. Highs 60 to 85. Lows 45 to 60. Monday and Monday night, mostly clear. Highs 60 to 85. Lows 45 to 60.
sunrise, sunset, and tidal information for the San Francisco Bay Area for Monday, May 25th.

today, 5:54 a.m. The sunset tonight, 8:20 p.m. Tidal data at the Golden Gate for today. Low tide, 2:17 a.m. at 1.28 feet. High tide, 08:05 a.m. at 3.96 feet. Low tide, 1:46 p.m. at 0.96 feet. High tide, 8:42 p.m. at 5.67 feet. Here are the buoy observations for 8 a.m. Pacific Daylight Time. An offshore buoy 6 winds north at 21 knots, gusting to 27, pressure 1,021.5 millibars. An offshore buoy 59, winds west 14 knots, water temperature 60, pressure 1,017.0 millibars, sea 7 feet, every 13 seconds. At Point Arena buoy, winds east 8 knots, water temperature 56, pressure 1,015.5 millibars, seas 5 feet, every 14 seconds. At buoy 13 near Bodega Bay, winds southeast at 2 knots, pressure 1,015.5 millibars. At Point Reyes Wave Rider buoy, water temperature 58, seas 5 feet, every 14 seconds. At San Francisco Bar buoy, water temperature 55, seas 4 feet, every 14 seconds. At San Francisco buoy, winds southwest at 2 knots, water temperature 54, pressure 1,015.5 millibars. At Half Moon Bay buoy, winds west 6 knots, water temperature 54, pressure 1,016.0 millibars, seas 4 feet, every 15 seconds. At Monterey Bay buoy, winds calm, water temperature 58, pressure 1,015.6 millibars, seas 5 feet, every 15 seconds. At Point Sur, Wave Rider buoy, water temperature 55, seas 6 feet, every 14 seconds. At Cape San Martin buoy, winds north 6 knots, water temperature 60, pressure 1,015.8 millibars. Seas 5 feet, every 15 seconds. 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This broadcast originates from the National Weather Service office located in Monterey, California, and serves the South Bay and Monterey Bay Area, including the cities of San Jose, Monterey, Salinas, and Santa Cruz. Synopsis for the Central California coast and bays, including the Monterey Bay, Greater Farallones, and Cordell Bank National Marine Sanctuaries, light west to northwest breezes today become moderate to fresh northwest winds tonight and Tuesday. Northwest winds becoming strong with gale force gusts expected for the outer waters during midweek. Expect building rough seas Tuesday and Wednesday, which look to last through the week. The marine forecast for San Pablo Bay, Suisun Bay, the West Delta, and the San Francisco Bay north of the Bay Bridge. For today, southwest wind 10 to 15 knots, becoming west 15 to 20 knots late. A slight chance of very light drizzle late this morning. For tonight, west wind 15 to 20 knots. A slight chance of very light drizzle after midnight. For Tuesday, west wind 15 to 20 knots. The marine forecast for Monterey Bay. Small craft advisory in effect from Tuesday morning through Tuesday evening. For today, west wind around 5 knots, rising to 10 to 15 knots. Seas around 3 feet. Wave detail, west 3 feet at 13 seconds. Patchy fog early this morning. A slight chance of very light drizzle this morning. For tonight, west wind 10 to 15 knots. Seas around 3 feet. Wave detail, west 3 feet at 7 seconds. A slight chance of very light drizzle after midnight. For Tuesday, northwest wind 15 to 20 knots, becoming west 20 to 25 knots with gusts up to 35 knots in the afternoon. Seas 3 to 4 feet, building to 4 to 6 feet in the afternoon. Wave detail, west 6 feet at 10 seconds. A slight chance of very light drizzle in the morning. The coastal waters forecast from Pigeon Point to Point Pinos out to 10 nautical miles. Small craft advisory in effect from Tuesday morning through Tuesday evening. For today,
5 knots, rising to 5 to 10 knots this afternoon. Seas 3 to 4 feet. Wave detail, west 4 feet at 14 seconds and south 2 feet at 16 seconds. A slight chance of very light drizzle until late afternoon. For tonight, northwest wind 10 to 15 knots, rising to 15 to 20 knots after midnight. Seas 3 to 4 feet. Wave detail, west 4 feet at 9 seconds and south 2 feet at 16 seconds. A slight chance of very light drizzle. For Tuesday, northwest wind 15 to 20 knots, rising to 20 to 25 knots with gusts up to 35 knots in the afternoon. Seas 4 to 6 feet, building to 6 to 8 feet in the afternoon. Wave detail, west 7 feet at 12 seconds. A slight chance of very light drizzle. The area forecast for the peninsula, North Bay, and East Bay. For today, partly cloudy. A slight chance of drizzle in the morning. Highs in the upper 50s at the coast to the lower 70s inland. West winds 5 to 15 miles per hour. For tonight, partly cloudy until midnight, then becoming mostly cloudy. A slight chance of drizzle. Lows from the upper 40s to mid 50s. West winds 10 to 20 miles per hour. And on Tuesday, partly cloudy in the morning, then becoming mostly sunny. A slight chance of drizzle in the morning. Highs in the lower 60s at the coast to the lower 70s inland. West winds 10 to 20 miles per hour. For Tuesday night, mostly clear. Lows from the 40s to mid 50s. West winds 15 to 20 miles per hour, decreasing to 5 to 10 miles per hour after midnight. For Wednesday, mostly sunny. Highs in the upper 60s at the coast to the mid 70s inland. West winds up to 5 miles per hour, increasing to 5 to 15 miles per hour in the afternoon. And on Wednesday night, mostly clear until midnight, then becoming partly cloudy. Lows from the upper 40s to mid 50s. Thursday through Friday, partly cloudy. Highs from the lower 60s to mid 70s, lows from the upper 40s to mid 50s. Friday night and Saturday, mostly clear. Lows from the upper 40s to mid 50s, highs from the lower 60s to mid 70s. Saturday night, clear. Lows from the 40s to mid 50s. Sunday, mostly sunny in the morning, then becoming sunny. Highs from the mid 60s to upper 70s. High temperatures today and lows tonight for the selected cities: San Francisco, 60 and 52, San Francisco Airport, 63 and 52, Redwood City, 68 and 52, Oakland, 64 and 53, Fremont, 69 and 53, Concord, 70 and 51, Livermore, 73 and 49, San Rafael, 65 and 52, Santa Rosa, 71 and 47, Napa, 69 and 49, Fairfield, 72 and 52. These are the 8 a.m. Pacific Daylight Time observations for the San Francisco and Monterey Bay areas on Monday, May 25th. At San Francisco Airport, it was cloudy, temperature 56, dew point 49, relative humidity 77%, west wind at 10 miles an hour, pressure 30.00 inches and rising. At Oakland Airport, it was cloudy, temperature 56, dew point 49, relative humidity 77%, southwest wind at 9 miles an hour, pressure 30.01 inches and rising. At San Jose Airport, it was cloudy, temperature 59, dew point 50, relative humidity 72%, north wind at 6 miles an hour, pressure 29.99 inches and rising. At Santa Rosa, fog was reported, temperature 53, west wind at 6, pressure 29.99 and rising. At Concord, it was cloudy, temperature 55, west wind at 10. At Livermore, it was cloudy, temperature 56, west wind at 15. At Monterey, it was cloudy, temperature 58, calm, pressure 30.00 and steady. At Salinas, it was cloudy, temperature 58, dew point 49, relative humidity 72%, northwest wind at 5. Here are some observations around California and western Nevada.

It was sunny, with a temperature of 55 at Sacramento, 49 at South Lake Tahoe, 60 at Blue Canyon, and 50 at Mammoth Lakes. It was mostly sunny, with a temperature of 62 at Los Angeles, 61 at Reno, and 45 at Truckee. At San Diego, it was cloudy, with a temperature of 63. These are the 9 a.m. Pacific Daylight Time observations for the San Francisco and Monterey Bay areas, on Monday, May 25th. At San Francisco Airport, it was cloudy, temperature 56, dew point 49, relative humidity 77%, west wind at 8 miles an hour, pressure 30.00 inches and steady. At Oakland Airport, it was cloudy, temperature 57, dew point 49, relative humidity 74%, west wind at 10 miles an hour, pressure 30.01 inches and steady. At San Jose Airport, it was cloudy, temperature 59, dew point 49, relative humidity 69%, northwest wind at 5 miles an hour, pressure 29.99 inches and steady. At Santa Rosa, it was cloudy, temperature 55, southwest wind at 5, pressure 29.98 and falling. At Concord, it was cloudy, temperature 56, west wind at 18. At Livermore, it was cloudy, temperature 57, west wind at 13. At Monterey, it was cloudy, temperature 59, west wind at 5, pressure 30.01 and rising. At Salinas, it was cloudy, temperature 59, dew point 49, relative humidity 69%, northwest wind at 5. Here are some observations around California and western Nevada. It was sunny, with a temperature of 58 at Sacramento, 54 at Truckee, 58 at South Lake Tahoe, 62 at Blue Canyon, and 57 at Mammoth Lakes. It was mostly sunny, with a temperature of 63 at Los Angeles, and 64 at Reno. At San Diego, it was cloudy, with a temperature of 63. Local temperature reports around San Francisco Bay for 8 a.m. Downtown San Francisco was 54 degrees. Oakland Museum was 56 degrees. Redwood City was 55 degrees. San Rafael was 54 degrees. The area forecast for the South Bay, including the San Jose metro area and the Santa Clara Valley. For today, partly cloudy in the morning, then becoming mostly sunny. A slight chance of drizzle in the morning. Highs in the upper 60s by the bay to the 70s inland. Northwest winds 5 to 10 miles per hour. For tonight, partly cloudy until midnight, then becoming mostly cloudy. A slight chance of drizzle after midnight. Lows from the upper 40s to mid 50s. Northwest winds 5 to 15 miles per hour. And on Tuesday, partly cloudy in the morning, then becoming mostly sunny. A slight chance of drizzle in the morning. Highs from the mid-60s to lower 70s. Northwest winds 10 to 20 miles per hour. For Tuesday night, mostly clear until midnight, then becoming partly cloudy. Lows from the mid-40s to lower 50s. Northwest winds 10 to 20 miles per hour, becoming west around 5 miles per hour after midnight. For Wednesday, partly cloudy in the morning, then becoming mostly sunny. Highs from the upper 60s to mid-70s. Southwest winds up to 5 miles per hour, becoming west 5 to 15 miles per hour in the afternoon. And on Wednesday night, mostly clear until midnight, then becoming partly cloudy. Lows near 50. For Thursday, partly cloudy. Highs from the upper 60s to mid-70s. For Thursday night, mostly clear until midnight, then becoming partly cloudy. Lows from the upper 40s to mid-50s. And on Friday, partly cloudy in the morning, then becoming mostly sunny. Highs from the 60s to upper 70s Friday night, and Saturday mostly clear. Lows near 50. Highs from the upper 60s to lower 80s for Saturday night, clear. Lows from the mid-40s to lower 50s for Sunday. Mostly sunny in the morning, then becoming sunny. Highs from the 70s to lower 80s high temperatures today and lows tonight for these selected cities.

Jose, 72 and 52, Mountain View, 68 and 54, Morgan Hill, 75 and 49. The area forecast for the Monterey Bay and Salinas Valley for today: partly cloudy in the morning, then becoming mostly sunny. Patchy fog in the morning. A slight chance of drizzle in the morning. Highs in the lower 60s at the coast to the upper 70s inland. West winds up to 5 miles per hour, increasing to 5 to 15 miles per hour in the afternoon. For tonight, partly cloudy until midnight, then becoming mostly cloudy. A slight chance of drizzle after midnight. Lows from the mid-40s to lower 50s. West winds 10 to 20 miles per hour, becoming 5 to 10 miles per hour after midnight. And on Tuesday, partly cloudy in the morning, then becoming mostly sunny. A slight chance of drizzle. Highs in the upper 50s at the coast to the upper 60s inland. West winds 10 to 20 miles per hour. For Tuesday night, mostly clear until midnight, then becoming partly cloudy. Patchy fog after midnight. Lows from the mid-40s to lower 50s. West winds 10 to 20 miles per hour, becoming 5 to 10 miles per hour after midnight. For Wednesday, partly cloudy in the morning, then becoming mostly sunny. Highs in the lower 60s at the coast to the lower 70s inland. West winds 5 to 15 miles per hour. And on Wednesday night, mostly clear until midnight, then becoming partly cloudy. Lows from the mid-40s to lower 50s. For Thursday, partly cloudy in the morning, then becoming mostly sunny. Highs from the lower 60s to mid-70s. Thursday night through Friday night, partly cloudy. Patchy fog. Lows from the mid-40s to lower 50s. Highs 60s and 70s. Saturday, partly cloudy in the morning, then becoming sunny. Highs from the mid-60s to upper 70s. Saturday night and Sunday mostly clear. Lows in the upper 40s, highs from the upper 60s to lower 80s. High temperatures today and lows tonight for the selected cities: Santa Cruz, 66 and 50, Monterey, 61 and 51, Salinas, 63 and 51, Hollister, 69 and 48, King City, 77 and 46. The weather overview for the Bay Area and Central Coast: below normal temperatures with coastal and higher terrain drizzle today. Upper level troughing will bring strong northerly winds Tuesday and kick off a gradual warming and drying trend Wednesday. The extended forecast for the Bay Area and Central Coast: Thursday and Thursday night, partly cloudy. Highs 55 to 75. Lows 45 to 55. Friday and Friday night, partly cloudy. Highs 55 to 80. Lows 45 to 55. Saturday and Saturday night, mostly clear. Highs 55 to 80. Lows 45 to 55. Sunday and Sunday night, mostly clear. Highs 60 to 85. Lows 45 to 60. Monday and Monday night, mostly clear. Highs 60 to 85. Lows 45 to 60. Sunrise, sunset, and tidal information for the San Francisco Bay Area for Monday, May 25th. The sunrise today, 5:54 a.m. The sunset tonight, 8:20 p.m. Tidal data at the Golden Gate for today: low tide, 2:17 a.m. at 1.28 feet. High tide, 08:05 a.m. at 3.96 feet. Low tide, 1:46 p.m. at 0.96 feet. High tide, 8:42 p.m. at 5.67 feet. Here are the buoy observations for 9 a.m. Pacific Daylight Time. An offshore buoy 6, winds northwest at 21 knots, gusting to 25, pressure 1,022.4 millibars. An offshore buoy 59, winds west at 12 knots, water temperature 60, pressure 1,016.7 millibars. At Point Arena buoy, winds east 4 knots, water temperature 56, pressure 1,015.8 millibars, seas 5 feet, every 14 seconds. At buoy
13 near Bodega Bay, winds southeast at 4 knots, pressure 1,015.5 millibars. At Point Reyes, wave rider buoy water temperature 58, seas 6 feet, every 13 seconds. At San Francisco Bar, buoy water temperature 55, seas 4 feet, every 14 seconds. At San Francisco Bay, winds west at 6 knots, swell 4 feet, every 14 seconds. At Half Moon Bay, buoy winds west 4 knots, water temperature 53, pressure 1,016.3 millibars, seas 4 feet, every 13 seconds. At Monterey, buoy winds calm, water temperature 59, pressure 1,015.8 millibars. At Point Sur, wave rider buoy water temperature 55, seas 6 feet, every 14 seconds. At Cape San Martin, buoy winds north 6 knots, water temperature 60, pressure 1,016.2 millibars. Seas 4 feet, every 15 seconds. Synopsis for the Central California coast and bays, including the Monterey Bay, Greater Farallones, and Cordell Bank National Marine Sanctuaries, light west to northwest breezes today become moderate to fresh northwest winds tonight and Tuesday. Northwest winds becoming strong with gale force gusts expected for the outer waters during midweek. Expect building rough seas Tuesday and Wednesday, which look to last through the week. The marine forecast for San Pablo Bay, Suisun Bay, the West Delta, and the San Francisco Bay north of the Bay Bridge. For today, southwest wind 10 to 15 knots, becoming west 15 to 20 knots late. A slight chance of very light drizzle late this morning. For tonight, west wind 15 to 20 knots. A slight chance of very light drizzle after midnight. For Tuesday, west wind 15 to 20 knots. The marine forecast for Monterey Bay. Small craft advisory in effect from Tuesday morning through Tuesday evening. For today, west wind around 5 knots, rising to 10 to 15 knots. Seas around 3 feet. Wave detail, west 3 feet at 13 seconds. Patchy fog early this morning. A slight chance of very light drizzle this morning. For tonight, west wind 10 to 15 knots. Seas around 3 feet. Wave detail, west 3 feet at 7 seconds. A slight chance of very light drizzle after midnight. For Tuesday, northwest wind 15 to 20 knots, becoming west 20 to 25 knots with gusts up to 35 knots in the afternoon. Seas 3 to 4 feet, building to 4 to 6 feet in the afternoon. Wave detail, west 6 feet at 10 seconds. A slight chance of very light drizzle in the morning. The coastal waters forecast from Pigeon Point to Point Pinos out to 10 nautical miles. Small craft advisory in effect from Tuesday morning through Tuesday evening. For today, west wind around 5 knots, rising to 5 to 10 knots this afternoon. Seas 3 to 4 feet. Wave detail, west 4 feet at 14 seconds and south 2 feet at 16 seconds. A slight chance of very light drizzle until late afternoon. For tonight, northwest wind 10 to 15 knots, rising to 15 to 20 knots after midnight. Seas 3 to 4 feet. Wave detail, west 4 feet at 9 seconds and south 2 feet at 16 seconds. A slight chance of very light drizzle. For Tuesday, northwest wind 15 to 20 knots, rising to 20 to 25 knots with gusts up to 35 knots in the afternoon. Seas 4 to 6 feet, building to 6 to 8 feet in the afternoon. Wave detail, west 7 feet at 12 seconds. A slight chance of very light drizzle. The area forecast for the peninsula, North Bay, and East Bay. For today, partly cloudy. A slight chance of drizzle in the morning. Highs in the upper 50s at the coast to the lower 70s inland. West winds 5 to 15 miles per hour. For tonight, partly cloudy until midnight, then becoming mostly cloudy. A slight chance of drizzle. Lows from the upper 40s to mid 50s. West winds 10 to 20 miles per hour. And on Tuesday, partly cloudy in the morning, then becoming mostly sunny. A slight chance of

60s at the coast to the lower 70s inland. West winds 10 to 20 miles per hour. For Tuesday night, mostly clear. Lows from the 40s to mid 50s. West winds 15 to 20 miles per hour, decreasing to 5 to 10 miles per hour after midnight. For Wednesday, mostly sunny. Highs in the upper 60s at the coast to the mid 70s inland. West winds up to 5 miles per hour, increasing to 5 to 15 miles per hour in the afternoon. And on Wednesday night, mostly clear until midnight, then becoming partly cloudy. Lows from the upper 40s to mid 50s. Thursday through Friday, partly cloudy. Highs from the lower 60s to mid 70s. Lows from the upper 40s to mid 50s. Friday night and Saturday, mostly clear. Lows from the upper 40s to mid 50s. Highs from the lower 60s to mid 70s. Saturday night, clear. Lows from the 40s to mid 50s. Sunday, mostly sunny in the morning, then becoming sunny. Highs from the mid 60s to upper 70s. High temperatures today and lows tonight for the selected cities: San Francisco, 60 and 52, San Francisco Airport, 63 and 52, Redwood City, 68 and 52, Oakland, 64 and 53, Fremont, 69 and 53, Concord, 70 and 51, Livermore, 73 and 49, San Rafael, 65 and 52, Santa Rosa, 71 and 47, Napa, 69 and 49, Fairfield, 72 and 52. These are the 9 a.m. Pacific Daylight Time observations for the San Francisco and Monterey Bay areas on Monday, May 25th. At San Francisco Airport, it was cloudy, temperature 56, dew point 49, relative humidity 77%, west wind at 8 miles an hour, pressure 30.00 inches and steady. At Oakland Airport, it was cloudy, temperature 57, dew point 49, relative humidity 74%, west wind at 10 miles an hour, pressure 30.01 inches and steady. At San Jose Airport, it was cloudy, temperature 59, dew point 49, relative humidity 69%, northwest wind at 5 miles an hour, pressure 29.99 inches and steady. At Santa Rosa, it was cloudy, temperature 55, southwest wind at 5, pressure 29.98 and falling. At Concord, it was cloudy, temperature 56, west wind at 18. At Livermore, it was cloudy, temperature 57, west wind at 13. At Monterey, it was cloudy, temperature 59, west wind at 5, pressure 30.01 and rising. At Salinas, it was cloudy, temperature 59, dew point 49, relative humidity 69%, northwest wind at 5. Here are some observations around California and western Nevada. It was sunny, with a temperature of 58 at Sacramento, 54 at Truckee, 58 at South Lake Tahoe, 62 at Blue Canyon, and 57 at Mammoth Lakes. It was mostly sunny, with a temperature of 63 at Los Angeles, and 64 at Reno. At San Diego, it was cloudy, with a temperature of 63. Local temperature reports around San Francisco Bay for 9 a.m. Downtown San Francisco was 54 degrees. Oakland Museum was 56 degrees. Redwood City was 57 degrees. San Rafael was 55 degrees. The area forecast for the South Bay, including the San Jose metro area and the Santa Clara Valley. For today, partly cloudy in the morning, then becoming mostly sunny. A slight chance of drizzle in the morning. Highs in the upper 60s by the bay to the 70s inland. Northwest winds 5 to 10 miles per hour. For tonight, partly cloudy until midnight, then becoming mostly cloudy. A slight chance of drizzle after midnight. Lows from the upper 40s to mid 50s. Northwest winds 5 to 15 miles per hour. And on Tuesday, partly cloudy in the morning, then becoming mostly sunny. A slight chance of drizzle in the morning. Highs from the mid-60s to lower 70s. Northwest winds 10 to 20 miles per hour. For Tuesday night, mostly clear.

till midnight, then becoming partly cloudy. Lows from the mid-40s to lower 50s. Northwest winds 10 to 20 miles per hour, becoming west around 5 miles per hour after midnight. For Wednesday, partly cloudy in the morning, then becoming mostly sunny. Highs from the upper 60s to mid-70s. Southwest winds up to 5 miles per hour, becoming west 5 to 15 miles per hour in the afternoon. And on Wednesday night, mostly clear until midnight, then becoming partly cloudy. Lows near 50. For Thursday, partly cloudy. Highs from the upper 60s to mid-70s. For Thursday night, mostly clear until midnight, then becoming partly cloudy. Lows from the upper 40s to mid-50s. And on Friday, partly cloudy in the morning, then becoming mostly sunny. Highs from the 60s to upper 70s Friday night, and Saturday mostly clear. Lows near 50. Highs from the upper 60s to lower 80s for Saturday night, clear. Lows from the mid-40s to lower 50s for Sunday. Mostly sunny in the morning, then becoming sunny. Highs from the 70s to lower 80s high temperatures today and lows tonight for the selected cities: San Jose, 72 and 52, Mountain View, 68 and 54, Morgan Hill, 75 and 49. 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This broadcast originates from the National Weather Service office located in Monterey, California, and serves the South Bay and Monterey Bay Area, including the city of San Jose, Monterey, Salinas, and Santa Cruz. The area forecast for the Monterey Bay and Salinas Valley for today: partly cloudy in the morning, then becoming mostly sunny. Patchy fog in the morning. A slight chance of drizzle in the morning. Highs in the lower 60s at the coast to the upper 70s inland. West winds up to 5 miles per hour, increasing to 5 to 15 miles per hour in the afternoon. For tonight, partly cloudy until midnight, then becoming mostly cloudy. A slight chance of drizzle after midnight. Lows from the mid-40s to lower 50s. West winds 10 to 20 miles per hour, becoming 5 to 10 miles per hour after midnight. And on Tuesday, partly cloudy in the morning, then becoming mostly sunny. A slight chance of drizzle. Highs in the upper 50s at the coast to the upper 60s inland. West winds 10 to 20 miles per hour. For Tuesday night, mostly clear until midnight, then becoming partly cloudy. Patchy fog after midnight. Lows from the mid-40s to lower 50s. West winds 10 to 20 miles per hour, becoming 5 to 10 miles per hour after midnight. For Wednesday, partly cloudy in the morning, then becoming mostly sunny. Highs in the lower 60s at the coast to the lower 70s inland. West winds 5 to 15 miles per hour. And on Wednesday night, mostly clear until midnight, then becoming partly cloudy. Lows from the mid-40s to lower 50s. For Thursday, partly cloudy in the morning, then becoming mostly sunny. Highs from the lower 60s to mid-70s. Thursday night through Friday night, partly cloudy. Patchy fog. Lows from the mid-40s to lower 50s. Highs 60s and 70s. Saturday, partly cloudy in the morning, then becoming sunny. Highs from the mid-60s to upper 70s. Saturday night and Sunday mostly clear. Lows in the upper 40s, highs from the upper 60s to lower 80s high temperatures today and lows tonight for the selected cities: Santa Cruz, 66 and 50, Monterey, 61 and 51, Salinas, 63 and 51, Hollister, 69 and 48, King City, 77 and 46. The weather overview for the Bay Area and Central Coast: below normal temperatures with coastal and higher terrain drizzle today. Upper level troughing will bring strong northerly winds Tuesday and kick off a gradual warming and drying trend Wednesday. The extended forecast for the Bay Area and Central Coast: Thursday and Thursday night, partly cloudy. Highs 55 to 75.

The sunset tonight, 8:20 p.m. Tidal data at the Golden Gate for today. Low tide, 2:17 a.m. at 1.28 feet. High tide, 08:05 a.m. at 3.96 feet. Low tide, 1:46 p.m. at 0.96 feet. High tide, 8:42 p.m. at 5.67 feet. Here are the buoy observations for 9 a.m. Pacific Daylight Time. An offshore buoy 6 winds northwest at 21 knots, gusting to 25, pressure 1,022.4 millibars. An offshore buoy 59 winds west at 12 knots, water temperature 60, pressure 1,016.7 millibars. At Point Arena buoy, winds east 4 knots, water temperature 56, pressure 1,015.8 millibars, seas 5 feet, every 14 seconds. At buoy 13 near Bodega Bay, winds southeast at 4 knots, pressure 1,015.5 millibars. At Point Reyes Wave Rider buoy, water temperature 58, seas 6 feet, every 13 seconds. At San Francisco Bar buoy, water temperature 55, seas 4 feet, every 14 seconds. At San Francisco buoy, winds west at 6 knots, swell 4 feet, every 14 seconds. At Half Moon Bay buoy, winds west 4 knots, water temperature 53, pressure 1,016.3 millibars, seas 4 feet, every 13 seconds. At Monterey buoy, winds calm, water temperature 59, pressure 1,015.8 millibars. At Point Sur, Wave Rider buoy, water temperature 55, seas 6 feet, every 14 seconds. At Cape San Martin buoy, winds north 6 knots, water temperature 60, pressure 1,016.2 millibars. Seas 4 feet, every 15 seconds. Synopsis for the Central California coast and bays, including the Monterey Bay, Greater Farallones, and Cordell Bank National Marine Sanctuaries: light west to northwest breezes today become moderate to fresh northwest winds tonight and Tuesday. Northwest winds becoming strong with gale force gusts expected for the outer waters during midweek. Expect building rough seas Tuesday and Wednesday, which look to last through the week. The marine forecast for San Pablo Bay, Suisun Bay, the West Delta, and the San Francisco Bay north of the Bay Bridge. For today, southwest wind 10 to 15 knots, becoming west 15 to 20 knots late. A slight chance of very light drizzle late this morning. For tonight, west wind 15 to 20 knots. A slight chance of very light drizzle after midnight. For Tuesday, west wind 15 to 20 knots. The marine forecast for Monterey Bay. Small craft advisory in effect from Tuesday morning through Tuesday evening. For today, west wind around 5 knots, rising to 10 to 15 knots. Seas around 3 feet. Wave detail, west 3 feet at 13 seconds. Patchy fog early this morning. A slight chance of very light drizzle this morning. For tonight, west wind 10 to 15 knots. Seas around 3 feet. Wave detail, west 3 feet at 7 seconds. A slight chance of very light drizzle after midnight. For Tuesday, northwest wind 15 to 20 knots, becoming west 20 to 25 knots with gusts up to 35 knots in the afternoon. Seas 3 to 4 feet, building to 4 to 6 feet in the afternoon. Wave detail, west 6 feet at 10 seconds. A slight chance of very light drizzle in the morning. The coastal waters forecast from Pigeon Point to Point Pinos out to 10 nautical miles. Small craft advisory in effect from Tuesday morning through Tuesday evening. For today, west wind around 5 knots, forecast from Pigeon Point to Point Pinos out to 10 nautical miles. Small craft advisory in effect from Tuesday morning through Tuesday evening. For today, west wind around 5 knots, rising to 5 to 10 knots this afternoon. Seas 3 to 4 feet. Wave detail, west 4 feet at 14 seconds and south 2 feet at 16 seconds. A slight chance of very light drizzle until late afternoon. For tonight, northwest wind 10 to 15 knots, rising to 15 to 20 knots.

3 to 4 feet. Wave detail, west 4 feet at 9 seconds and south 2 feet at 16 seconds. A slight chance of very light drizzle. For Tuesday, northwest wind 15 to 20 knots, rising to 20 to 25 knots with gusts up to 35 knots in the afternoon. Seas 4 to 6 feet, building to 6 to 8 feet in the afternoon. Wave detail, west 7 feet at 12 seconds. A slight chance of very light drizzle. The area forecast for the peninsula, North Bay, and East Bay. For today, partly cloudy. A slight chance of drizzle in the morning. Highs in the upper 50s at the coast to the lower 70s inland. West winds 5 to 15 miles per hour. For tonight, partly cloudy until midnight, then becoming mostly cloudy. A slight chance of drizzle. Lows from the upper 40s to mid 50s. West winds 10 to 20 miles per hour. And on Tuesday, partly cloudy in the morning, then becoming mostly sunny. A slight chance of drizzle in the morning. Highs in the lower 60s at the coast to the lower 70s inland. West winds 10 to 20 miles per hour. For Tuesday night, mostly clear. Lows from the 40s to mid 50s. West winds 15 to 20 miles per hour, decreasing to 5 to 10 miles per hour after midnight. For Wednesday, mostly sunny. Highs in the upper 60s at the coast to the mid 70s inland. West winds up to 5 miles per hour, increasing to 5 to 15 miles per hour in the afternoon. And on Wednesday night, mostly clear until midnight, then becoming partly cloudy. Lows from the upper 40s to mid 50s. Thursday through Friday, partly cloudy. Highs from the lower 60s to mid 70s, lows from the upper 40s to mid 50s. Friday night and Saturday, mostly clear. Lows from the upper 40s to mid 50s, highs from the lower 60s to mid 70s. Saturday night, clear. Lows from the 40s to mid 50s. Sunday, mostly sunny in the morning, then becoming sunny. Highs from the mid 60s to upper 70s. High temperatures today and lows tonight for the selected cities: San Francisco, 60 and 52, San Francisco Airport, 63 and 52, Redwood City, 68 and 52, Oakland, 64 and 53, Fremont, 69 and 53, Concord, 70 and 51, Livermore, 73 and 49, San Rafael, 65 and 52, Santa Rosa, 71 and 47, Napa, 69 and 49, Fairfield, 72 and 52. These are the 9 a.m. Pacific Daylight Time observations for the San Francisco and Monterey Bay areas on Monday, May 25th. At San Francisco Airport, it was cloudy, temperature 56, dew point 49, relative humidity 77%, west wind at 8 miles an hour, pressure 30.00 inches and steady. At Oakland Airport, it was cloudy, temperature 57, dew point 49, relative humidity 74%, west wind at 10 miles an hour, pressure 30.01 inches and steady. At San Jose Airport, it was cloudy, temperature 59, dew point 49, relative humidity 69%, northwest wind at 5 miles an hour, pressure 29.99 inches and steady. At Santa Rosa, it was cloudy, temperature 55, southwest wind at 5, pressure 29.98 and falling. At Concord, it was cloudy, temperature 56, west wind at 18. At Livermore, it was cloudy, temperature 57, west wind at 13. At Monterey, it was cloudy, temperature 59, west wind at 5, pressure 30.01 and rising. At Salinas, it was cloudy, temperature 59, dew point 49, relative humidity 69%, northwest wind at 5. Here are some observations around California and western Nevada. It was sunny, with a temperature of 58 at Sacramento, 54 at Truckee, 58 at South Lake Tahoe, 62 at Blue Canyon, and 57 at Mammoth Lakes. It was mostly sunny, with a temperature of 63 at Los Angeles, and 64 at Reno. At San Diego, it was cloudy, with a temperature of 63.
Local temperature reports around San Francisco Bay for 9 a.m. Downtown San Francisco was 54 degrees. Oakland Museum was 56 degrees. Redwood City was 57 degrees. San Rafael was 55 degrees. The area forecast for the South Bay, including the San Jose metro area and the Santa Clara Valley. For today, partly cloudy in the morning, then becoming mostly sunny. A slight chance of drizzle in the morning. Highs in the upper 60s by the bay to the 70s inland. Northwest winds 5 to 10 miles per hour. For tonight, partly cloudy until midnight, then becoming mostly cloudy. A slight chance of drizzle after midnight. Lows from the upper 40s to mid 50s. Northwest winds 5 to 15 miles per hour. And on Tuesday, partly cloudy in the morning, then becoming mostly sunny. A slight chance of drizzle in the morning. Highs from the mid-60s to lower 70s. Northwest winds 10 to 20 miles per hour. For Tuesday night, mostly clear until midnight, then becoming partly cloudy. Lows from the mid-40s to lower 50s. Northwest winds 10 to 20 miles per hour, becoming west around 5 miles per hour after midnight. For Wednesday, partly cloudy in the morning, then becoming mostly sunny. Highs from the upper 60s to mid-70s. Southwest winds up to 5 miles per hour, becoming west 5 to 15 miles per hour in the afternoon. And on Wednesday night, mostly clear until midnight, then becoming partly cloudy. Lows near 50. For Thursday, partly cloudy. Highs from the upper 60s to mid-70s. For Thursday night, mostly clear until midnight, then becoming partly cloudy. Lows from the upper 40s to mid-50s. And on Friday, partly cloudy in the morning, then becoming mostly sunny. Highs from the 60s to upper 70s Friday night, and Saturday mostly clear. Lows near 50. Highs from the upper 60s to lower 80s for Saturday night, clear. Lows from the mid-40s to lower 50s for Sunday. Mostly sunny in the morning, then becoming sunny. Highs from the 70s to lower 80s, high temperatures today and lows tonight for the selected cities: San Jose, 72 and 52, Mountain View, 68 and 54, Morgan Hill, 75 and 49. The area forecast for the Monterey Bay and Salinas Valley? For today, partly cloudy in the morning, then becoming mostly sunny. Patchy fog in the morning. A slight chance of drizzle in the morning. Highs in the lower 60s at the coast to the upper 70s inland. West winds up to 5 miles per hour, increasing to 5 to 15 miles per hour in the afternoon. For tonight, partly cloudy until midnight, then becoming mostly cloudy. A slight chance of drizzle after midnight. Lows from the mid-40s to lower 50s. West winds 10 to 20 miles per hour, becoming 5 to 10 miles per hour after midnight. And on Tuesday, partly cloudy in the morning, then becoming mostly sunny. A slight chance of drizzle. Highs in the upper 50s at the coast to the upper 60s inland. West winds 10 to 20 miles per hour. For Tuesday night, mostly clear until midnight, then becoming partly cloudy. Patchy fog after midnight. Lows from the mid-40s to lower 50s. West winds 10 to 20 miles per hour, becoming 5 to 10 miles per hour after midnight. For Wednesday, partly cloudy in the morning, then becoming mostly sunny. Highs in the lower 60s at the coast to the lower 70s inland. West winds 5 to 15 miles per hour. And on Wednesday night, mostly clear until midnight, then becoming partly cloudy. Lows from the mid-40s to lower 50s. For Thursday, partly cloudy in the morning, then becoming mostly sunny. Highs from the lower 60s to mid-70s. Thursday night through Friday night, partly cloudy. Patchy fog. Lows from the mid-40s to lower 50s. Highs 60s and 70s. Saturday, partly cloudy in the morning, then becoming sunny. Highs from the mid-60s to upper 70s.

Saturday night and Sunday mostly clear. Lows in the upper 40s, highs from the upper 60s to lower 80s. High temperatures today and lows tonight for the selected cities: Santa Cruz, 66 and 50, Monterey, 61 and 51, Salinas, 63 and 51, Hollister, 69 and 48, King City, 77 and 46. The weather overview for the Bay Area and Central Coast: below normal temperatures with coastal and higher terrain drizzle today. Upper level troughing will bring strong northerly winds Tuesday and kick off a gradual warming and drying trend Wednesday. The extended forecast for the Bay Area and Central Coast: Thursday and Thursday night, partly cloudy. Highs 55 to 75. Lows 45 to 55. Friday and Friday night, partly cloudy. Highs 55 to 80. Lows 45 to 55. Saturday and Saturday night, mostly clear. Highs 55 to 80. Lows 45 to 55. Sunday and Sunday night, mostly clear. Highs 60 to 85. Lows 45 to 60. Monday and Monday night, mostly clear. Highs 60 to 85. Lows 45 to 60. Sunrise, sunset, and tidal information for the San Francisco Bay Area for Monday, May 25th. The sunrise today, 5:54 a.m. The sunset tonight, 8:20 p.m. Tidal data at the Golden Gate for today. Low tide, 2:17 a.m. at 1.28 feet. High tide, 08:05 a.m. at 3.96 feet. Low tide, 1:46 p.m. at 0.96 feet. High tide, 8:42 p.m. at 5.67 feet. Here are the buoy observations for 9 a.m. Pacific Daylight Time. An offshore buoy 6, winds northwest at 21 knots, gusting to 25, pressure 1,022.4 millibars. An offshore buoy 59, winds west at 12 knots, water temperature 60, pressure 1,016.7 millibars. At Point Arena buoy, winds east 4 knots, water temperature 56, pressure 1,015.8 millibars, seas 5 feet, every 14 seconds. At buoy 13 near Bodega Bay, winds southeast at 4 knots, pressure 1,015.5 millibars. At Point Reyes Wave Rider buoy, water temperature 58, seas 6 feet, every 13 seconds. At San Francisco Bar buoy, water temperature 55, seas 4 feet, every 14 seconds. At San Francisco buoy, winds west at 6 knots, swell 4 feet, every 14 seconds. At Half Moon Bay buoy, winds west 4 knots, water temperature 53, pressure 1,016.3 millibars, seas 4 feet, every 13 seconds. At Monterey buoy, winds calm, water temperature 59, pressure 1,015.8 millibars. At Point Sur, Wave Rider buoy, water temperature 55, seas 6 feet, every 14 seconds. At Cape San Martin buoy, winds north 6 knots, water temperature 60, pressure 1,016.2 millibars. Seas 4 feet, every 15 seconds. Synopsis for the Central California coast and bays, including the Monterey Bay, Greater Farallones, and Cordell Bank National Marine Sanctuaries: light west to northwest breezes today become moderate to fresh northwest winds tonight and Tuesday. Northwest winds becoming strong with gale force gusts expected for the outer waters during midweek. Expect building rough seas Tuesday and Wednesday, which look to last through the week. The marine forecast for San Pablo Bay, Suisun Bay, the West Delta, and the San Francisco Bay north of the Bay Bridge. For today, southwest wind 10 to 15 knots, becoming west 15 to 20 knots late. A slight chance of very light drizzle late this morning. For tonight, west wind 15 to 20 knots. A slight chance of very light drizzle after midnight. For Tuesday, west wind 15 to 20 knots. The marine forecast for Monterey Bay: small craft advisory in effect from Tuesday morning through Tuesday evening. For today, west wind around 5 knots, rising to 10 to 15 knots. Seas around 3 feet.
detail, west 3 feet at 13 seconds. Patchy fog early this morning. A slight chance of very light drizzle this morning. For tonight, west wind 10 to 15 knots. Seas around 3 feet. Wave detail, west 3 feet at 7 seconds. A slight chance of very light drizzle after midnight. For Tuesday, northwest wind 15 to 20 knots, becoming west 20 to 25 knots with gusts up to 35 knots in the afternoon. Seas 3 to 4 feet, building to 4 to 6 feet in the afternoon. Wave detail, west 6 feet at 10 seconds. A slight chance of very light drizzle in the morning. The coastal waters forecast from Pigeon Point to Point Pinos out to 10 nautical miles. Small craft advisory in effect from Tuesday morning through Tuesday evening. For today, west wind around 5 knots, rising to 5 to 10 knots this afternoon. Seas 3 to 4 feet. Wave detail, west 4 feet at 14 seconds and south 2 feet at 16 seconds. A slight chance of very light drizzle until late afternoon. For tonight, northwest wind 10 to 15 knots, rising to 15 to 20 knots after midnight. Seas 3 to 4 feet. Wave detail, west 4 feet at 9 seconds and south 2 feet at 16 seconds. A slight chance of very light drizzle. For Tuesday, northwest wind 15 to 20 knots, rising to 20 to 25 knots with gusts up to 35 knots in the afternoon. Seas 4 to 6 feet, building to 6 to 8 feet in the afternoon. Wave detail, west 7 feet at 12 seconds. A slight chance of very light drizzle. The area forecast for the peninsula, North Bay, and East Bay. For today, partly cloudy. A slight chance of drizzle in the morning. Highs in the upper 50s at the coast to the lower 70s inland. West winds 5 to 15 miles per hour. For tonight, partly cloudy until midnight, then becoming mostly cloudy. A slight chance of drizzle. Lows from the upper 40s to mid 50s. West winds 10 to 20 miles per hour. And on Tuesday, partly cloudy in the morning, then becoming mostly sunny. A slight chance of drizzle in the morning. Highs in the lower 60s at the coast to the lower 70s inland. West winds 10 to 20 miles per hour. For Tuesday night, mostly clear. Lows from the 40s to mid 50s. West winds 15 to 20 miles per hour, decreasing to 5 to 10 miles per hour after midnight. For Wednesday, mostly sunny. Highs in the upper 60s at the coast to the mid 70s inland. West winds up to 5 miles per hour, increasing to 5 to 15 miles per hour in the afternoon. And on Wednesday night, mostly clear until midnight, then becoming partly cloudy. Lows from the upper 40s to mid 50s. Thursday through Friday, partly cloudy. Highs from the lower 60s to mid 70s, lows from the upper 40s to mid 50s. Friday night and Saturday, mostly clear. Lows from the upper 40s to mid 50s, highs from the lower 60s to mid 70s. Saturday night, clear. Lows from the 40s to mid 50s. Sunday, mostly sunny in the morning, then becoming sunny. Highs from the mid 60s to upper 70s. High temperatures today and lows tonight for the selected cities: San Francisco, 60 and 52, San Francisco Airport, 63 and 52, Redwood City, 68 and 52, Oakland, 64 and 53, Fremont, 69 and 53, Concord, 70 and 51, Livermore, 73 and 49, San Rafael, 65 and 52, Santa Rosa, 71 and 47, Napa, 69 and 49, Fairfield, 72 and 52. These are the 9 a.m. Pacific Daylight Time observations for the San Francisco and Monterey Bay areas on Monday, May 25th. At San Francisco Airport, it was cloudy, temperature 56, dew point 49, relative humidity 77%, west wind at 8 miles an hour, pressure 30.00 inches and steady. At Oakland Airport, it was cloudy, temperature 57, dew point 49, relative humidity 74%, west wind at 10 miles an hour.

measure 30.01 inches and steady. At San Jose Airport, it was cloudy, temperature 59, dew point 49, relative humidity 69%, northwest wind at 5 miles an hour, pressure 29.99 inches and steady. At Santa Rosa, it was cloudy, temperature 55, southwest wind at 5, pressure 29.98 and falling. At Concord, it was cloudy, temperature 56, west wind at 18. At Livermore, it was cloudy, temperature 57, west wind at 13. At Monterey, it was cloudy, temperature 59, west wind at 5, pressure 30.01 and rising. At Salinas, it was cloudy, temperature 59, dew point 49, relative humidity 69%, northwest wind at 5. Here are some observations around California and western Nevada. It was sunny, with a temperature of 58 at Sacramento, 54 at Truckee, 58 at South Lake Tahoe, 62 at Blue Canyon, and 57 at Mammoth Lakes. It was mostly sunny, with a temperature of 63 at Los Angeles, and 64 at Reno. At San Diego, it was cloudy, with a temperature of 63. 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This broadcast originates from the National Weather Service office located in Monterey, California, and serves the South Bay and Monterey Bay Area, including the city of San Jose, Monterey, Salinas, and Santa Cruz. Local temperature reports around San Francisco Bay for 9 a.m. Downtown San Francisco was 54 degrees. Oakland Museum was 56 degrees. Redwood City was 57 degrees. San Rafael was 55 degrees. The area forecast for the South Bay, including the San Jose metro area and the Santa Clara Valley. For today, partly cloudy in the morning, then becoming mostly sunny. A slight chance of drizzle in the morning. Highs in the upper 60s by the bay to the 70s inland. Northwest winds 5 to 10 miles per hour. For tonight, partly cloudy until midnight, then becoming mostly cloudy. A slight chance of drizzle after midnight. Lows from the upper 40s to mid 50s. Northwest winds 5 to 15 miles per hour. And on Tuesday, partly cloudy in the morning, then becoming mostly sunny. A slight chance of drizzle in the morning. Highs from the mid-60s to lower 70s. Northwest winds 10 to 20 miles per hour. For Tuesday night, mostly clear until midnight, then becoming partly cloudy. Lows from the mid-40s to lower 50s. Northwest winds 10 to 20 miles per hour, becoming west around 5 miles per hour after midnight. For Wednesday, partly cloudy in the morning, then becoming mostly sunny. Highs from the upper 60s to mid 70s. Southwest winds up to 5 miles per hour, becoming west 5 to 15 miles per hour in the afternoon. And on Wednesday night, mostly clear until midnight, then becoming partly cloudy. Lows near 50. For Thursday, partly cloudy. Highs from the upper 60s to mid 70s. For Thursday night, mostly clear until midnight, then becoming partly cloudy. Lows from the upper 40s to mid 50s. And on Friday, partly cloudy in the morning, then becoming mostly sunny. Highs from the 60s to upper 70s Friday night, and Saturday mostly clear. Lows near 50. Highs from the upper 60s to lower 80s for Saturday night, clear. Lows from the mid-40s to lower 50s for Sunday. Mostly sunny in the morning, then becoming sunny. Highs from the 70s to lower 80s. High temperatures today and lows tonight for the selected cities: San Jose, 72 and 52, Mountain View, 68 and 54, Morgan Hill, 75 and 49. The area forecast for the Monterey Bay and Salinas Valley for today: partly cloudy in the morning, then becoming mostly sunny. Patchy fog in the morning. A slight chance of drizzle in the morning. Highs in the lower 60s at the coast to the upper 70s inland. West
northwest winds up to 5 miles per hour, increasing to 5 to 15 miles per hour in the afternoon. For tonight, partly cloudy until midnight, then becoming mostly cloudy. A slight chance of drizzle after midnight. Lows from the mid-40s to lower 50s. West winds 10 to 20 miles per hour, becoming 5 to 10 miles per hour after midnight. And on Tuesday, partly cloudy in the morning, then becoming mostly sunny. A slight chance of drizzle. Highs in the upper 50s at the coast to the upper 60s inland. West winds 10 to 20 miles per hour. For Tuesday night, mostly clear until midnight, then becoming partly cloudy. Patchy fog after midnight. Lows from the mid-40s to lower 50s. West winds 10 to 20 miles per hour, becoming 5 to 10 miles per hour after midnight. For Wednesday, partly cloudy in the morning, then becoming mostly sunny. Highs in the lower 60s at the coast to the lower 70s inland. West winds 5 to 15 miles per hour. And on Wednesday night, mostly clear until midnight, then becoming partly cloudy. Lows from the mid-40s to lower 50s. For Thursday, partly cloudy in the morning, then becoming mostly sunny. Highs from the lower 60s to mid-70s. Thursday night through Friday night, partly cloudy. Patchy fog. Lows from the mid-40s to lower 50s. Highs 60s and 70s. Saturday, partly cloudy in the morning, then becoming sunny. Highs from the mid-60s to upper 70s. Saturday night and Sunday mostly clear. Lows in the upper 40s, highs from the upper 60s to lower 80s. High temperatures today and lows tonight for the selected cities: Santa Cruz, 66 and 50, Monterey, 61 and 51, Salinas, 63 and 51, Hollister, 69 and 48, King City, 77 and 46. The weather overview for the Bay Area and Central Coast: below normal temperatures with coastal and higher terrain drizzle today. Upper level troughing will bring strong northerly winds Tuesday and kick off a gradual warming and drying trend Wednesday. The extended forecast for the Bay Area and Central Coast: Thursday and Thursday night, partly cloudy. Highs 55 to 75. Lows 45 to 55. Friday and Friday night, partly cloudy. Highs 55 to 80. Lows 45 to 55. Saturday and Saturday night, mostly clear. Highs 55 to 80. Lows 45 to 55. Sunday and Sunday night, mostly clear. Highs 60 to 85. Lows 45 to 60. Monday and Monday night, mostly clear. Highs 60 to 85. Lows 45 to 60. Sunrise, sunset, and tidal information for the San Francisco Bay Area for Monday, May 25th. The sunrise today, 5:54 a.m. The sunset tonight, 8:20 p.m. Tidal data at the Golden Gate for today. Low tide, 2:17 a.m. at 1.28 feet. High tide, 08:05 a.m. at 3.96 feet. Low tide, 1:46 p.m. at 0.96 feet. High tide, 8:42 p.m. at 5.67 feet. Here are the buoy observations for 10 a.m. Pacific Daylight Time. An offshore buoy 6, winds northwest at 21 knots, gusting to 27, pressure 1,023.4 millibars. An offshore buoy 59, winds west at 14 knots, water temperature 60, pressure 1,016.8 millibars. At buoy 14 near Point Arena, winds southeast at 6 knots, water temperature 56, pressure 1,015.6 millibars. At buoy 13 near Bodega Bay, winds southeast at 4 knots, pressure 1,015.6 millibars. At Point Reyes Wave Rider Buoy, water temperature 58, seas 5 feet, every 14 seconds. At San Francisco Bar Buoy, water temperature 55, seas 4 feet, every 14 seconds. At San Francisco Buoy, winds west at 4 knots, water temperature 54, pressure 1,015.9 millibars.
at Half Moon Bay Movie.

knots. Water temperature 53. Pressure 1,016.4 millibars. Seas 4 feet every 14 seconds. At Monterey Bay, winds calm. Water temperature 58. Pressure 1,016.1 millibars. Endpoint, sir. Wave rider buoy water temperature 56, seas 6 feet, every 14 seconds. At Cape San Martin buoy winds north at 6 knots, water temperature 60, pressure 1,016.6 millibars. Synopsis for the Central California coast and bays including the Monterey Bay, Greater Farallones, and Cordell Bank National Marine Sanctuaries. Light west to northwest breezes today become moderate to fresh northwest winds tonight and Tuesday. Northwest winds becoming strong with gale force gusts expected for the outer waters during midweek. Expect building rough seas Tuesday and Wednesday, which look to last through the week. The marine forecast for San Pablo Bay, Suisun Bay, the West Delta, and the San Francisco Bay north of the Bay Bridge. For today, southwest wind 10 to 15 knots, becoming west 15 to 20 knots late. A slight chance of very light drizzle late this morning. For tonight, west wind 15 to 20 knots. A slight chance of very light drizzle after midnight. For Tuesday, west wind 15 to 20 knots. The marine forecast for Monterey Bay. Small craft advisory in effect from Tuesday morning through Tuesday evening. For today, west wind around 5 knots, rising to 10 to 15 knots. Seas around 3 feet. Wave detail, west 3 feet at 13 seconds. Patchy fog early this morning. A slight chance of very light drizzle this morning. For tonight, west wind 10 to 15 knots. Seas around 3 feet. Wave detail, west 3 feet at 7 seconds. A slight chance of very light drizzle after midnight. For Tuesday, northwest wind 15 to 20 knots, becoming west 20 to 25 knots with gusts up to 35 knots in the afternoon. Seas 3 to 4 feet, building to 4 to 6 feet in the afternoon. Wave detail, west 6 feet at 10 seconds. A slight chance of very light drizzle in the morning. The coastal waters forecast from Pigeon Point to Point Pinos out to 10 nautical miles. Small craft advisory in effect from Tuesday morning through Tuesday evening. For today, west wind around 5 knots, rising to 5 to 10 knots this afternoon. Seas 3 to 4 feet. Wave detail, west 4 feet at 14 seconds and south 2 feet at 16 seconds. A slight chance of very light drizzle until late afternoon. For tonight, northwest wind 10 to 15 knots, rising to 15 to 20 knots after midnight. Seas 3 to 4 feet. Wave detail, west 4 feet at 9 seconds and south 2 feet at 16 seconds. A slight chance of very light drizzle. For Tuesday, northwest wind 15 to 20 knots, rising to 20 to 25 knots with gusts up to 35 knots in the afternoon. Seas 4 to 6 feet, building to 6 to 8 feet in the afternoon. Wave detail, west 7 feet at 12 seconds. A slight chance of very light drizzle. The area forecast for the peninsula, North Bay, and East Bay. For today, partly cloudy. A slight chance of drizzle in the morning. Highs in the upper 50s at the coast to the lower 70s inland. West winds 5 to 15 miles per hour. For tonight, partly cloudy until midnight, then becoming mostly cloudy. A slight chance of drizzle. Lows from the upper 40s to mid 50s. West winds 10 to 20 miles per hour. And on Tuesday, partly cloudy in the morning, then becoming mostly sunny. A slight chance of drizzle in the morning. Highs in the lower 60s at the coast to the lower 70s inland. West winds 10 to 20 miles per hour. For Tuesday night, mostly clear. Lows from the 40s to mid 50s. West winds 15 to 20 miles per hour, decreasing to 5 to 10 miles per hour after midnight. For Wednesday, mostly sunny. Highs in the upper 60s at the coast to the mid 70s inland. West winds up to 5.

miles per hour, increasing to 5 to 15 miles per hour in the afternoon. And on Wednesday night, mostly clear until midnight, then becoming partly cloudy. Lows from the upper 40s to mid 50s. Thursday through Friday, partly cloudy. Highs from the lower 60s to mid 70s. Lows from the upper 40s to mid 50s Friday night and Saturday, mostly clear. Lows from the upper 40s to mid 50s. Highs from the lower 60s to mid 70s Saturday night, clear. Lows from the 40s to mid 50s Sunday. Mostly sunny in the morning, then becoming sunny. Highs from the mid-60s to upper 70s. High temperatures today and lows tonight for the selected cities: San Francisco, 60 and 52, San Francisco Airport, 63 and 52, Redwood City, 68 and 52, Oakland, 64 and 53, Fremont, 69 and 53, Concord, 70 and 51, Livermore, 73 and 49, San Rafael, 65 and 52, Santa Rosa, 71 and 47, Napa, 69 and 49, Fairfield, 72 and 52. These are the 10 a.m. Pacific Daylight Time observations for the San Francisco and Monterey Bay areas on Monday, May 25th. At San Francisco Airport, it was cloudy, temperature 58, dew point 49, relative humidity 72%, west wind at 6 miles an hour, pressure 30.00 inches and steady. At Oakland Airport, it was cloudy, temperature 57, dew point 49, relative humidity 74%, west wind at 12 miles an hour, pressure 30.02 inches and rising. At San Jose Airport, it was cloudy, temperature 60, dew point 49, relative humidity 66%, west wind at 6 miles an hour, pressure 29.99 inches and steady. At Santa Rosa, it was cloudy, temperature 57, calm, pressure 29.98 and steady. At Concord, it was cloudy, temperature 57, west wind at 17, gusting to 24. At Livermore, it was cloudy, temperature 58, west wind at 14. At Monterey, it was cloudy, temperature 59, northwest wind at 5, pressure 30.02 and rising. At Salinas, it was cloudy, temperature 60, dew point 48, relative humidity 64%, northwest wind at 7. Here are some observations around California and western Nevada. It was sunny, with a temperature of 63 at Sacramento, 69 at Reno, and 63 at Truckee. Under sunny skies, South Lake Tahoe reported 63, Blue Canyon reported 63, and Mammoth Lakes reported 63. At Los Angeles, it was mostly sunny, with a temperature of 66. At San Diego, it was cloudy, with a temperature of 64. These are the 10 a.m. Pacific Daylight Time observations for the San Francisco and Monterey Bay areas on Monday, May 25th. At San Francisco Airport, it was cloudy, temperature 58, dew point 49, relative humidity 72%, west wind at 6 miles an hour, pressure 30.00 inches and steady. At Oakland Airport, it was cloudy, temperature 57, dew point 49, relative humidity 74%, west wind at 12 miles an hour, pressure 30.02 inches and rising. At San Jose Airport, it was cloudy, temperature 60, dew point 49, relative humidity 66%, west wind at 6 miles an hour, pressure 29.99 inches and steady. At Santa Rosa, it was cloudy, temperature 57, calm, pressure 29.98 and steady. At Concord, it was cloudy, temperature 57, west wind at 17, gusting to 24. At Livermore, it was cloudy, temperature 58, west wind at 14. At Monterey, it was cloudy, temperature 59, northwest wind at 5, pressure 30.02 and rising. At Salinas, it was cloudy, temperature 60, dew point 48, relative humidity 64%, northwest wind at 7. Here are some observations around California and western Nevada. It was sunny, with a temperature of 63 at Sacramento, 69 at Reno, and 63 at Truckee.
under sunny skies. South Lake Tahoe reported 63. Blue Canyon reported 63. And Mammoth Lakes reported 63. In Los Angeles, it was mostly sunny, with a temperature of 66. At San Diego, it was cloudy, with a temperature of 64. Local temperature reports around San Francisco Bay for 10 a.m. Downtown San Francisco was 55 degrees. Oakland Museum was 56 degrees. Redwood City was 59 degrees. San Rafael was 56 degrees. The area forecast for the South Bay, including the San Jose metro area and the Santa Clara Valley. For today, partly cloudy in the morning, then becoming mostly sunny. A slight chance of drizzle in the morning. Highs in the upper 60s by the bay to the 70s inland. Northwest winds 5 to 10 miles per hour. For tonight, partly cloudy until midnight, then becoming mostly cloudy. A slight chance of drizzle after midnight. Lows from the upper 40s to mid 50s. Northwest winds 5 to 15 miles per hour. And on Tuesday, partly cloudy in the morning, then becoming mostly sunny. A slight chance of drizzle in the morning. Highs from the mid 60s to lower 70s. Northwest winds 10 to 20 miles per hour. For Tuesday night, mostly clear until midnight, then becoming partly cloudy. Lows from the mid-40s to lower 50s. Northwest winds 10 to 20 miles per hour, becoming west around 5 miles per hour after midnight. For Wednesday, partly cloudy in the morning, then becoming mostly sunny. Highs from the upper 60s to mid-70s. Southwest winds up to 5 miles per hour, becoming west 5 to 15 miles per hour in the afternoon. And on Wednesday night, mostly clear until midnight, then becoming partly cloudy. Lows near 50. For Thursday, partly cloudy. Highs from the upper 60s to mid 70s. For Thursday night, mostly clear until midnight, then becoming partly cloudy. Lows from the upper 40s to mid 50s. And on Friday, partly cloudy in the morning, then becoming mostly sunny. Highs from the 60s to upper 70s Friday night, and Saturday mostly clear. Lows near 50. Highs from the upper 60s to lower 80s for Saturday night, clear. Lows from the mid 40s to lower 50s for Sunday. Mostly sunny in the morning, then becoming sunny. Highs from the 70s to lower 80s high temperatures today and lows tonight for the selected cities: San Jose, 72 and 52, Mountain View, 68 and 54, Morgan Hill, 75 and 49. The area forecast for the Monterey Bay and Salinas Valley? For today? Partly cloudy in the morning, then becoming mostly sunny. Patchy fog in the morning. A slight chance of drizzle in the morning. Highs in the lower 60s at the coast to the upper 70s inland. West winds up to 5 miles per hour, increasing to 5 to 15 miles per hour in the afternoon. For tonight, partly cloudy until midnight, then becoming mostly cloudy. A slight chance of drizzle after midnight. Lows from the mid-40s to lower 50s. West winds 10 to 20 miles per hour, becoming 5 to 10 miles per hour after midnight. And on Tuesday, partly cloudy in the morning, then becoming mostly sunny. A slight chance of drizzle. Highs in the upper 50s at the coast to the upper 60s inland. West winds 10 to 20 miles per hour. For Tuesday night, mostly clear until midnight, then becoming partly cloudy. Patchy fog after midnight. Lows from the mid-40s to lower 50s. West winds 10 to 20 miles per hour, becoming 5 to 10 miles per hour after midnight. For Wednesday, partly cloudy in the morning, then becoming mostly sunny. Highs in the lower 60s at the coast to the lower 70s inland. West winds 5 to 15 miles per hour. And on Wednesday night, mostly clear until midnight, then becoming partly cloudy. Lows from the mid-40s to lower 50s. For Thursday, partly cloudy in the morning, then becoming mostly sunny. Highs from the lower 60s to mid-70s.

night through Friday night, partly cloudy. Patchy fog. Lows from the mid-40s to lower 50s. Highs 60s and 70s. Saturday, partly cloudy in the morning, then becoming sunny. Highs from the mid-60s to upper 70s. Saturday night and Sunday mostly clear. Lows in the upper 40s, highs from the upper 60s to lower 80s. High temperatures today and lows tonight for the selected cities: Santa Cruz, 66 and 50, Monterey, 61 and 51, Salinas, 63 and 51, Hollister, 69 and 48, King City, 77 and 46. The weather overview for the Bay Area and Central Coast: below normal temperatures with coastal and higher terrain drizzle today. Upper level troughing will bring strong northerly winds Tuesday and kick off a gradual warming and drying trend Wednesday. The extended forecast for the Bay Area and Central Coast: Thursday and Thursday night, partly cloudy. Highs 55 to 75. Lows 45 to 55. Friday and Friday night, partly cloudy. Highs 55 to 80. Lows 45 to 55. Saturday and Saturday night, mostly clear. Highs 55 to 80. Lows 45 to 55. Sunday and Sunday night, mostly clear. Highs 60 to 85. Lows 45 to 60. Monday and Monday night, mostly clear. Highs 60 to 85. Lows 45 to 60. Sunrise, sunset, and tidal information for the San Francisco Bay Area for Monday, May 25th. The sunrise today, 5:54 a.m. The sunset tonight, 8:20 p.m. Tidal data at the Golden Gate for today. Low tide, 2:17 a.m. at 1.28 feet. High tide, 08:05 a.m. at 3.96 feet. Low tide, 1:46 p.m. at 0.96 feet. High tide, 8:42 p.m. at 5.67 feet. Here are the buoy observations for 10 a.m. Pacific Daylight Time. An offshore buoy 6, winds north at 19 knots, gusting to 25, pressure 1,023.4 millibars. An offshore buoy 59, winds west at 14 knots, water temperature 60, pressure 1,016.8 millibars. At buoy 14 near Point Arena, winds southeast at 6 knots, water temperature 56, pressure 1,015.6 millibars. At buoy 13 near Bodega Bay, winds southeast at 4 knots, pressure 1,015.6 millibars. At Point Reyes, wave rider buoy, water temperature 58, seas 5 feet, every 14 seconds. At San Francisco Bar, buoy water temperature 55, seas 4 feet, every 14 seconds. At San Francisco Bay, winds west at 4 knots, water temperature 54, pressure 1,015.9 millibars. At Half Moon Bay, buoy winds northwest 4 knots, water temperature 53, pressure 1,016.4 millibars, seas 4 feet, every 14 seconds. At Monterey, buoy winds calm, water temperature 58, pressure 1,016.1 millibars. At Point Sur, wave rider buoy water temperature 56, seas 6 feet, every 14 seconds. At Cape San Martin, buoy winds north at 6 knots, water temperature 60, pressure 1,016.6 millibars. Synopsis for the Central California coast and bays, including the Monterey Bay, Greater Farallones, and Cordell Bank National Marine Sanctuaries: light west to northwest breezes today become moderate to fresh northwest winds tonight and Tuesday. Northwest winds becoming strong with gale force gusts expected for the outer waters during midweek. Expect building rough seas Tuesday and Wednesday, which look to last through the week. The marine forecast for San Pablo Bay, Suisun Bay, the West Delta, and the San Francisco Bay north of the Bay Bridge. For today, southwest wind 10 to 15 knots, becoming west 15 to 20 knots late. A slight chance of very light drizzle late this morning. For tonight, west wind 15 to 20 knots. A slight chance of very light drizzle after midnight. For Tuesday, west wind 15 to 20 knots.

forecast for Monterey Bay. Small craft advisory in effect from Tuesday morning through Tuesday evening. For today, west wind around 5 knots, rising to 10 to 15 knots. Seas around 3 feet. Wave detail, west 3 feet at 13 seconds. Patchy fog early this morning. A slight chance of very light drizzle this morning. For tonight, west wind 10 to 15 knots. Seas around 3 feet. Wave detail, west 3 feet at 7 seconds. A slight chance of very light drizzle after midnight. For Tuesday, northwest wind 15 to 20 knots, becoming west 20 to 25 knots with gusts up to 35 knots in the afternoon. Seas 3 to 4 feet, building to 4 to 6 feet in the afternoon. Wave detail, west 6 feet at 10 seconds. A slight chance of very light drizzle in the morning. The coastal waters forecast from Pigeon Point to Point Pinos out to 10 nautical miles. Small craft advisory in effect from Tuesday morning through Tuesday evening. For today, west wind around 5 knots, rising to 5 to 10 knots this afternoon. Seas 3 to 4 feet. Wave detail, west 4 feet at 14 seconds and south 2 feet at 16 seconds. A slight chance of very light drizzle until late afternoon. For tonight, northwest wind 10 to 15 knots, rising to 15 to 20 knots after midnight. Seas 3 to 4 feet. Wave detail, west 4 feet at 9 seconds and south 2 feet at 16 seconds. A slight chance of very light drizzle. For Tuesday, northwest wind 15 to 20 knots, rising to 20 to 25 knots with gusts up to 35 knots in the afternoon. Seas 4 to 6 feet, building to 6 to 8 feet in the afternoon. Wave detail, west 7 feet at 12 seconds. A slight chance of very light drizzle. 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This broadcast originates from the National Weather Service office located in Monterey, California, and serves the South Bay and Monterey Bay Area, including the cities of San Jose, Monterey, Salinas, and Santa Cruz. The area forecast for the Peninsula, North Bay, and East Bay? For today? Partly cloudy. A slight chance of drizzle in the morning. Highs in the upper 50s at the coast to the lower 70s inland. West winds 5 to 15 miles per hour. For tonight, partly cloudy until midnight, then becoming mostly cloudy. A slight chance of drizzle. Lows from the upper 40s to mid 50s. West winds 10 to 20 miles per hour. And on Tuesday, partly cloudy in the morning, then becoming mostly sunny. A slight chance of drizzle in the morning. Highs in the lower 60s at the coast to the lower 70s inland. West winds 10 to 20 miles per hour. For Tuesday night, mostly clear. Lows from the 40s to mid 50s. West winds 15 to 20 miles per hour, decreasing to 5 to 10 miles per hour after midnight. For Wednesday, mostly sunny. Highs in the upper 60s at the coast to the mid-70s inland. West winds up to 5 miles per hour, increasing to 5 to 15 miles per hour in the afternoon. And on Wednesday night, mostly clear until midnight, then becoming partly cloudy. Lows from the upper 40s to mid-50s. Thursday through Friday, partly cloudy. Highs from the lower 60s to mid-70s, lows from the upper 40s to mid-50s Friday night and Saturday, mostly clear. Lows from the upper 40s to mid-50s, highs from the lower 60s to mid-70s Saturday night, clear. Lows from the 40s to mid-50s Sunday, mostly sunny in the morning, then becoming sunny. Highs from the mid-60s to upper 70s, high temperatures today and lows tonight for the selected cities, San Francisco, 60 and 52, San Francisco Airport, 63 and 52, Redwood City, 68 and 52, Oakland, 64 and 53, Fremont, 69 and 53, Concord, 70 and 51, Livermore, 73 and 49, San Rafael, 65 and

humidity 66%, west wind at 6 miles an hour, pressure 29.99 inches and steady. At Santa Rosa, it was cloudy, temperature 57, calm, pressure 29.98 and steady. At Concord, it was cloudy, temperature 57, west wind at 17, gusting to 24. At Livermore, it was cloudy, temperature 58, west wind at 14. At Monterey, it was cloudy, temperature 59, northwest wind at 5, pressure 30.02 and rising. At Salinas, it was cloudy, temperature 60, dew point 48, relative humidity 64%, northwest wind at 7. Here are some observations around California and western Nevada. It was sunny, with a temperature of 63 at Sacramento, 69 at Reno, and 63 at Truckee. Under sunny skies, South Lake Tahoe reported 63, Blue Canyon reported 63, and Mammoth Lakes reported 63. At Los Angeles, it was mostly sunny, with a temperature of 66. At San Diego, it was cloudy, with a temperature of 64. Local temperature reports around San Francisco Bay for 10 a.m. Downtown San Francisco was 55 degrees. Oakland Museum was 56 degrees. Redwood City was 59 degrees. San Rafael was 56 degrees. The area forecast for the South Bay, including the San Jose metro area and the Santa Clara Valley. For today, partly cloudy in the morning, then becoming mostly sunny. A slight chance of drizzle in the morning. Highs in the upper 60s by the bay to the 70s inland. Northwest winds 5 to 10 miles per hour. For tonight, partly cloudy until midnight, then becoming mostly cloudy. A slight chance of drizzle after midnight. Lows from the upper 40s to mid 50s. Northwest winds 5 to 15 miles per hour. And on Tuesday, partly cloudy in the morning, then becoming mostly sunny. A slight chance of drizzle in the morning. Highs from the mid-60s to lower 70s. Northwest winds 10 to 20 miles per hour. For Tuesday night, mostly clear until midnight, then becoming partly cloudy. Lows from the mid-40s to lower 50s. Northwest winds 10 to 20 miles per hour, becoming west around 5 miles per hour after midnight. For Wednesday, partly cloudy in the morning, then becoming mostly sunny. Highs from the upper 60s to mid-70s. Southwest winds up to 5 miles per hour, becoming west 5 to 15 miles per hour in the afternoon. And on Wednesday night, mostly clear until midnight, then becoming partly cloudy. Lows near 50. For Thursday, partly cloudy. Highs from the upper 60s to mid-70s. For Thursday night, mostly clear until midnight, then becoming partly cloudy. Lows from the upper 40s to mid-50s. And on Friday, partly cloudy in the morning, then becoming mostly sunny. Highs from the 60s to upper 70s Friday night, and Saturday mostly clear. Lows near 50. Highs from the upper 60s to lower 80s for Saturday, becoming mostly sunny. Highs from the 60s to upper 70s Friday night, and Saturday mostly clear. Lows near 50. Highs from the upper 60s to lower 80s for Saturday night, clear. Lows from the mid-40s to lower 50s for Sunday. Mostly sunny in the morning, then becoming sunny. Highs from the 70s to lower 80s, high temperatures today and lows tonight for the selected cities: San Jose, 72 and 52, Mountain View, 68 and 54, Morgan Hill, 75 and 49. The area forecast for the Monterey Bay and Salinas Valley? For today? Partly cloudy in the morning, then becoming mostly sunny. Patchy fog in the morning. A slight chance of drizzle in the morning. Highs in the lower 60s at the coast to the upper 70s inland. West winds up to 5 miles per hour, increasing to 5 to 15 miles per hour in the afternoon. For tonight, partly cloudy until midnight, then becoming mostly cloudy. A slight chance of drizzle after midnight. Lows from the mid-40s to lower 50s. West winds 10.

to 20 miles per hour, becoming 5 to 10 miles per hour after midnight. And on Tuesday, partly cloudy in the morning, then becoming mostly sunny. A slight chance of drizzle. Highs in the upper 50s at the coast to the upper 60s inland. West winds 10 to 20 miles per hour. For Tuesday night, mostly clear until midnight, then becoming partly cloudy. Patchy fog after midnight. Lows from the mid-40s to lower 50s. West winds 10 to 20 miles per hour, becoming 5 to 10 miles per hour after midnight. For Wednesday, partly cloudy in the morning, then becoming mostly sunny. Highs in the lower 60s at the coast to the lower 70s inland. West winds 5 to 15 miles per hour. And on Wednesday night, mostly clear until midnight, then becoming partly cloudy. Lows from the mid-40s to lower 50s. For Thursday, partly cloudy in the morning, then becoming mostly sunny. Highs from the lower 60s to mid-70s. Thursday night through Friday night, partly cloudy. Patchy fog. Lows from the mid-40s to lower 50s. Highs 60s and 70s. Saturday, partly cloudy in the morning, then becoming sunny. Highs from the mid-60s to upper 70s. Saturday night and Sunday mostly clear. Lows in the upper 40s, highs from the upper 60s to lower 80s. High temperatures today and lows tonight for the selected cities: Santa Cruz, 66 and 50, Monterey, 61 and 51, Salinas, 63 and 51, Hollister, 69 and 48, King City, 77 and 46. The weather overview for the Bay Area and Central Coast: below normal temperatures with coastal and higher terrain drizzle today. Upper level troughing will bring strong northerly winds Tuesday and kick off a gradual warming and drying trend Wednesday. The extended forecast for the Bay Area and Central Coast: Thursday and Thursday night, partly cloudy. Highs 55 to 75. Lows 45 to 55. Friday and Friday night, partly cloudy. Highs 55 to 80. Lows 45 to 55. Saturday and Saturday night, mostly clear. Highs 55 to 80. Lows 45 to 55. Sunday and Sunday night, mostly clear. High 60 to 85. Lows 45 to 60. Monday and Monday night, mostly clear. High 60 to 85. Lows 45 to 60. Sunrise, sunset, and tidal information for the San Francisco Bay Area for Monday, May 25th. The sunrise today, 5:54 a.m. The sunset tonight, 8:20 p.m. Tidal data at the Golden Gate for today. Low tide, 2:17 a.m. at 1.28 feet. High tide, 08:05 a.m. at 3.96 feet. Low tide, 1:46 p.m. at 0.96 feet. High tide, 8:42 p.m. at 5.67 feet. Here are the buoy observations for 10 a.m. Pacific Daylight Time. An offshore buoy 6 winds north at 19 knots, gusting to 25, pressure 1,023.4 millibars. An offshore buoy 59 winds west at 14 knots, water temperature 60, pressure 1,016.8 millibars. At buoy 14 near Point Arena, winds southeast at 6 knots, water temperature 56, pressure 1,015.6 millibars. At buoy 13 near Bodega Bay, winds southeast at 4 knots, pressure 1,015.6 millibars. At Point Reyes Wave Rider buoy, water temperature 58, seas 5 feet, every 14 seconds. At San Francisco Bar buoy, water temperature 55, seas 4 feet, every 14 seconds. At San Francisco buoy, winds west at 4 knots, water temperature 54, pressure 1,015.9 millibars. At Half Moon Bay buoy, winds northwest 4 knots, water temperature 53, pressure 1,016.4 millibars, seas 4 feet, every 14 seconds. At Monterey buoy, winds calm, water temperature 58, pressure 1,016.1 millibars.
Head point, sir. Wave rider buoy water temperature 56, seas 6 feet, every 14 seconds. At Cape San Martin buoy winds north at 6 knots, water temperature 60, pressure 1016.6 millibars. Synopsis for the Central California coast and bays including the Monterey Bay, Greater Farallones, and Cordell Bank National Marine Sanctuaries, light west to northwest breezes today become moderate to fresh northwest winds tonight and Tuesday. Northwest winds becoming strong with gale force gusts expected for the outer waters during midweek. Expect building rough seas Tuesday and Wednesday, which look to last through the week. The marine forecast for San Pablo Bay, Suisun Bay, the West Delta, and the San Francisco Bay north of the Bay Bridge. For today, southwest wind 10 to 15 knots, becoming west 15 to 20 knots late. A slight chance of very light drizzle late this morning. For tonight, west wind 15 to 20 knots. A slight chance of very light drizzle after midnight. For Tuesday, west wind 15 to 20 knots. The marine forecast for Monterey Bay. Small craft advisory in effect from Tuesday morning through Tuesday evening. For today, west wind around 5 knots, rising to 10 to 15 knots. Seas around 3 feet. Wave detail, west 3 feet at 13 seconds. Patchy fog early this morning. A slight chance of very light drizzle this morning. For tonight, west wind 10 to 15 knots. Seas around 3 feet. Wave detail, west 3 feet at 7 seconds. A slight chance of very light drizzle after midnight. For Tuesday, northwest wind 15 to 20 knots, becoming west 20 to 25 knots with gusts up to 35 knots in the afternoon. Seas 3 to 4 feet, building to 4 to 6 feet in the afternoon. Wave detail, west 6 feet at 10 seconds. A slight chance of very light drizzle in the morning. The coastal waters forecast from Pigeon Point to Point Pinos out to 10 nautical miles. Small craft advisory in effect from Tuesday morning through Tuesday evening. For today, west wind around 5 knots, rising to 5 to 10 knots this afternoon. Seas 3 to 4 feet. Wave detail, west 4 feet at 14 seconds and south 2 feet at 16 seconds. A slight chance of very light drizzle until late afternoon. For tonight, northwest wind 10 to 15 knots, rising to 15 to 20 knots after midnight. Seas 3 to 4 feet. Wave detail, west 4 feet at 9 seconds and south 2 feet at 16 seconds. A slight chance of very light drizzle. For Tuesday, northwest wind 15 to 20 knots, rising to 20 to 25 knots with gusts up to 35 knots in the afternoon. Seas 4 to 6 feet, building to 6 to 8 feet in the afternoon. Wave detail, west 7 feet at 12 seconds. A slight chance of very light drizzle. Synopsis for the Central California coast and bays including the Monterey Bay, Greater Farallones, and Cordell Bank National Marine Sanctuaries, light west to northwest breezes today become moderate to fresh northwest winds tonight and Tuesday. Northwest winds becoming strong with gale force gusts expected for the outer waters during midweek. Expect building rough seas Tuesday and Wednesday, which look to last through the week. The marine forecast for San Pablo Bay, Suisun Bay, the West Delta, and the San Francisco Bay north of the Bay Bridge. For today, southwest wind 10 to 15 knots, becoming west 15 to 20 knots late. A slight chance of very light drizzle late this morning. For tonight, west wind 15 to 20 knots. A slight chance of very light drizzle after midnight. For Tuesday, west wind 15 to 20 knots. The marine forecast for Monterey Bay. Small craft advisory in effect from Tuesday morning through Tuesday evening. For today, west wind around 5 knots, rising to 10 to 15 knots. Seas around 3 feet. Wave detail, west 3 feet at 13 seconds. Patchy fog early this morning. A slight chance of very light drizzle this morning. For tonight, west wind 10 to 15 knots.
sea is around 3 feet. Wave

3 feet at 7 seconds. A slight chance of very light drizzle after midnight. For Tuesday, northwest wind 15 to 20 knots, becoming west 20 to 25 knots with gusts up to 35 knots in the afternoon. Seas 3 to 4 feet, building to 4 to 6 feet in the afternoon. Wave detail, west 6 feet at 10 seconds. A slight chance of very light drizzle in the morning. The coastal waters forecast from Pigeon Point to Point Pinos out to 10 nautical miles. Small craft advisory in effect from Tuesday morning through Tuesday evening. For today, west wind around 5 knots, rising to 5 to 10 knots this afternoon. Seas 3 to 4 feet. Wave detail, west 4 feet at 14 seconds and south 2 feet at 16 seconds. A slight chance of very light drizzle until late afternoon. For tonight, northwest wind 10 to 15 knots, rising to 15 to 20 knots after midnight. Seas 3 to 4 feet. Wave detail, west 4 feet at 9 seconds and south 2 feet at 16 seconds. A slight chance of very light drizzle. For Tuesday, northwest wind 15 to 20 knots, rising to 20 to 25 knots with gusts up to 35 knots in the afternoon. Seas 4 to 6 feet, building to 6 to 8 feet in the afternoon. Wave detail, west 7 feet at 12 seconds. A slight chance of very light drizzle. The area forecast for the peninsula, North Bay, and East Bay. For today, partly cloudy. A slight chance of drizzle in the morning. Highs in the upper 50s at the coast to the lower 70s inland. West winds 5 to 15 miles per hour. For tonight, partly cloudy until midnight, then becoming mostly cloudy. A slight chance of drizzle. Lows from the upper 40s to mid 50s. West winds 10 to 20 miles per hour. And on Tuesday, partly cloudy in the morning, then becoming mostly sunny. A slight chance of drizzle in the morning. Highs in the lower 60s at the coast to the lower 70s inland. West winds 10 to 20 miles per hour. For Tuesday night, mostly clear. Lows from the 40s to mid 50s. West winds 15 to 20 miles per hour, decreasing to 5 to 10 miles per hour after midnight. For Wednesday, mostly sunny. Highs in the upper 60s at the coast to the mid 70s inland. West winds up to 5 miles per hour, increasing to 5 to 15 miles per hour in the afternoon. And on Wednesday night, mostly clear until midnight, then becoming partly cloudy. Lows from the upper 40s to mid 50s. Thursday through Friday, partly cloudy. Highs from the lower 60s to mid 70s, lows from the upper 40s to mid 50s. Friday night and Saturday, mostly clear. Lows from the upper 40s to mid 50s, highs from the lower 60s to mid 70s. Saturday night, clear. Lows from the 40s to mid 50s. Sunday, mostly sunny in the morning, then becoming sunny. Highs from the mid 60s to upper 70s. High temperatures today and lows tonight for the selected cities: San Francisco, 60 and 52, San Francisco Airport, 63 and 52, Redwood City, 68 and 52, Oakland, 64 and 53, Fremont, 69 and 53, Concord, 70 and 51, Livermore, 73 and 49, San Rafael, 65 and 52, Santa Rosa, 71 and 47, Napa, 69 and 49, Fairfield, 72 and 52. These are the 10 a.m. Pacific Daylight Time observations for the San Francisco and Monterey Bay areas on Monday, May 25th. At San Francisco Airport, it was cloudy, temperature 58, dew point 49, relative humidity 72%, west wind at 6 miles an hour, pressure 30.00 inches and steady. At Oakland Airport, it was cloudy, temperature 57, dew point 49, relative humidity 74%, west wind at 12 miles an hour, pressure 30.02 inches and rising. At San Jose Airport, it was cloudy, temperature 60, dew point 49, relative humidity 66%, west wind at 6 miles an hour, pressure 29.99 inches and steady. At Santa Rosa, it was cloudy,
temperature 57, calm, pressure 29.98 and steady. At Concord, it was cloudy, temperature 57, west wind at 17, gusting to 24. At Livermore, it was cloudy, temperature 58, west wind at 14. At Monterey, it was cloudy, temperature 59, northwest wind at 5, pressure 30.02 and rising. At Salinas, it was cloudy, temperature 60, dew point 48, relative humidity 64%, northwest wind at 7. Here are some observations around California and western Nevada. It was sunny, with a temperature of 63 at Sacramento, 69 at Reno, and 63 at Truckee. Under sunny skies, South Lake Tahoe reported 63, Blue Canyon reported 63, and Mammoth Lakes reported 63. At Los Angeles, it was mostly sunny, with a temperature of 66. At San Diego, it was cloudy, with a temperature of 64. Local temperature reports around San Francisco Bay for 10 a.m. Downtown San Francisco was 55 degrees. Oakland Museum was 56 degrees. Redwood City was 59 degrees. San Rafael was 56 degrees. The area forecast for the South Bay, including the San Jose metro area and the Santa Clara Valley. For today, partly cloudy in the morning, then becoming mostly sunny. A slight chance of drizzle in the morning. Highs in the upper 60s by the bay to the 70s inland. Northwest winds 5 to 10 miles per hour. For tonight, partly cloudy until midnight, then becoming mostly cloudy. A slight chance of drizzle after midnight. Lows from the upper 40s to mid 50s. Northwest winds 5 to 15 miles per hour. And on Tuesday, partly cloudy in the morning, then becoming mostly sunny. A slight chance of drizzle in the morning. Highs from the mid 60s to lower 70s. Northwest winds 10 to 20 miles per hour. For Tuesday night, mostly clear until midnight, then becoming partly cloudy. Lows from the mid-40s to lower 50s. Northwest winds 10 to 20 miles per hour, becoming west around 5 miles per hour after midnight. For Wednesday, partly cloudy in the morning, then becoming mostly sunny. Highs from the upper 60s to mid-70s. Southwest winds up to 5 miles per hour, becoming west 5 to 15 miles per hour in the afternoon. And on Wednesday night, mostly clear until midnight, then becoming partly cloudy. Lows near 50. For Thursday, partly cloudy. Highs from the upper 60s to mid 70s. For Thursday night, mostly clear until midnight, then becoming partly cloudy. Lows from the upper 40s to mid 50s. And on Friday, partly cloudy in the morning, then becoming mostly sunny. Highs from the 60s to upper 70s Friday night, and Saturday mostly clear. Lows near 50. Highs from the upper 60s to lower 80s for Saturday night, clear. Lows from the mid 40s to lower 50s for Sunday. Mostly sunny in the morning, then becoming sunny. Highs from the 70s to lower 80s, high temperatures today and lows tonight for the selected cities: San Jose, 72 and 52, Mountain View, 68 and 54, Morgan Hill, 75 and 49. The area forecast for the Monterey Bay and Salinas Valley? For today, partly cloudy in the morning, then becoming mostly sunny. Patchy fog in the morning. A slight chance of drizzle in the morning. Highs in the lower 60s at the coast to the upper 70s inland. West winds up to 5 miles per hour, increasing to 5 to 15 miles per hour in the afternoon. For tonight, partly cloudy until midnight, then becoming mostly cloudy. A slight chance of drizzle after midnight. Lows from the mid-40s to lower 50s. West winds 10 to 20 miles per hour, becoming 5 to 10 miles per hour after midnight. And on Tuesday, partly cloudy in the morning, then becoming mostly sunny. A slight chance of drizzle. Highs in the upper 50s at the coast to the upper 60s inland. West winds 10 to 20 miles per hour,

Tuesday night, mostly clear until midnight, then becoming partly cloudy. Patchy fog after midnight. Lows from the mid-40s to lower 50s. West winds 10 to 20 miles per hour, becoming 5 to 10 miles per hour after midnight. For Wednesday, partly cloudy in the morning, then becoming mostly sunny. Highs in the lower 60s at the coast to the lower 70s inland. West winds 5 to 15 miles per hour. And on Wednesday night, mostly clear until midnight, then becoming partly cloudy. Lows from the mid-40s to lower 50s. For Thursday, partly cloudy in the morning, then becoming mostly sunny. Highs from the lower 60s to mid-70s. Thursday night through Friday night, partly cloudy. Patchy fog. Lows from the mid-40s to lower 50s. Highs 60s and 70s. Saturday, partly cloudy in the morning, then becoming sunny. Highs from the mid-60s to upper 70s. Saturday night and Sunday mostly clear. Lows in the upper 40s, highs from the upper 60s to lower 80s. High temperatures today and lows tonight for the selected cities: Santa Cruz, 66 and 50, Monterey, 61 and 51, Salinas, 63 and 51, Hollister, 69 and 48, King City, 77 and 46. 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This broadcast originates from the National Weather Service office located in Monterey, California, and serves the South Bay and Monterey Bay Area, including the cities of San Jose, Monterey, Salinas, and Santa Cruz. The weather overview for the Bay Area and Central Coast: below normal temperatures with coastal and higher terrain drizzle today. Upper level troughing will bring strong northerly winds Tuesday and kick off a gradual warming and drying trend Wednesday. The extended forecast for the Bay Area and Central Coast: Thursday and Thursday night, partly cloudy. Highs 55 to 75. Lows 45 to 55. Friday and Friday night, partly cloudy. Highs 55 to 80. Lows 45 to 55. Saturday and Saturday night, mostly clear. Highs 55 to 80. Lows 45 to 55. Sunday and Sunday night, mostly clear. Highs 60 to 85. Lows 45 to 60. Monday and Monday night, mostly clear. Highs 60 to 85. Lows 45 to 60. Sunrise, sunset, and tidal information for the San Francisco Bay Area for Monday, May 25th. The sunrise today, 5:54 a.m. The sunset tonight, 8:20 p.m. Tidal data at the Golden Gate for today. Low tide, 2:17 a.m. at 1.28 feet. High tide, 08:05 a.m. at 3.96 feet. Low tide, 1:46 p.m. at 0.96 feet. High tide, 8:42 p.m. at 5.67 feet. Here are the buoy observations for 10 a.m. Pacific Daylight Time. An offshore buoy 6 winds north at 19 knots, gusting to 25, pressure 1,023.4 millibars. An offshore buoy 59 winds west at 14 knots, water temperature 60, pressure 1,016.8 millibars. At buoy 14 near Point Arena, winds southeast at 6 knots, water temperature 56, pressure 1,015.6 millibars. At buoy 13 near Bodega Bay, winds southeast at 4 knots, pressure 1,015.6 millibars. At Point Reyes Wave Rider buoy, water temperature 58, seas 5 feet, every 14 seconds. At San Francisco Bar buoy, water temperature 55, seas 4 feet, every 14 seconds. At San Francisco buoy, winds west at 4 knots, water temperature 54, pressure 1,015.9 millibars. At Half Moon Bay buoy, winds northwest 4 knots, water temperature 53, pressure 1,016.4 millibars, seas 4 feet, every 14 seconds. At Monterey buoy, winds calm, water temperature 58.

1016.1 millibars. Headpoint, sir. Wave rider buoy water temperature 56, seas 6 feet, every 14 seconds. At Cape San Martin buoy winds north at 6 knots, water temperature 60, pressure 1016.6 millibars. Synopsis for the Central California coast and bays including the Monterey Bay, Greater Farallones, and Cordell Bank National Marine Sanctuaries, light west to northwest breezes today become moderate to fresh northwest winds tonight and Tuesday. Northwest winds becoming strong with gale force gusts expected for the outer waters during midweek. Expect building rough seas Tuesday and Wednesday, which look to last through the week. The marine forecast for San Pablo Bay, Suisun Bay, the West Delta, and the San Francisco Bay north of the Bay Bridge. For today, southwest wind 10 to 15 knots, becoming west 15 to 20 knots late. A slight chance of very light drizzle late this morning. For tonight, west wind 15 to 20 knots. A slight chance of very light drizzle after midnight. For Tuesday, west wind 15 to 20 knots. The marine forecast for Monterey Bay. Small craft advisory in effect from Tuesday morning through Tuesday evening. For today, west wind around 5 knots, rising to 10 to 15 knots. Seas around 3 feet. Wave detail, west 3 feet at 13 seconds. Patchy fog early this morning. A slight chance of very light drizzle this morning. For tonight, west wind 10 to 15 knots. Seas around 3 feet. Wave detail, west 3 feet at 7 seconds. A slight chance of very light drizzle after midnight. For Tuesday, northwest wind 15 to 20 knots, becoming west 20 to 25 knots with gusts up to 35 knots in the afternoon. Seas 3 to 4 feet, building to 4 to 6 feet in the afternoon. Wave detail, west 6 feet at 10 seconds. A slight chance of very light drizzle in the morning. The coastal waters forecast from Pigeon Point to Point Pinos out to 10 nautical miles. Small craft advisory in effect from Tuesday morning through Tuesday evening. For today, west wind around 5 knots, rising to 5 to 10 knots this afternoon. Seas 3 to 4 feet. Wave detail, west 4 feet at 14 seconds and south 2 feet at 16 seconds. A slight chance of very light drizzle until late afternoon. For tonight, northwest wind 10 to 15 knots, rising to 15 to 20 knots after midnight. Seas 3 to 4 feet. Wave detail, west 4 feet at 9 seconds and south 2 feet at 16 seconds. A slight chance of very light drizzle. For Tuesday, northwest wind 15 to 20 knots, rising to 20 to 25 knots with gusts up to 35 knots in the afternoon. Seas 4 to 6 feet, building to 6 to 8 feet in the afternoon. Wave detail, west 7 feet at 12 seconds. A slight chance of very light drizzle. The area forecast for the peninsula, North Bay, and East Bay. For today, partly cloudy. A slight chance of drizzle in the morning. Highs in the upper 50s at the coast to the lower 70s inland. West winds 5 to 15 miles per hour. For tonight, partly cloudy until midnight, then becoming mostly cloudy. A slight chance of drizzle. Lows from the upper 40s to mid 50s. West winds 10 to 20 miles per hour. And on Tuesday, partly cloudy in the morning, then becoming mostly sunny. A slight chance of drizzle in the morning. Highs in the lower 60s at the coast to the lower 70s inland. West winds 10 to 20 miles per hour. For Tuesday night, mostly clear. Lows from the 40s to mid 50s. West winds 15 to 20 miles per hour, decreasing to 5 to 10 miles per hour after midnight. For Wednesday, mostly sunny. Highs in the upper 60s at the coast to the mid 70s inland. West winds up to 5 miles per hour, increasing to 5 to 15 miles per hour in the afternoon. And on Wednesday night, mostly clear until midnight, then becoming partly cloudy. Lows from the upper 40s to mid 50s.
Thursday through Friday partly cloudy. Highs from the lower 60s to mid-70s, lows from the upper 40s to mid-50s Friday night and Saturday mostly clear. Lows from the upper 40s to mid-50s, highs from the lower 60s to mid-70s Saturday night, clear. Lows from the 40s to mid-50s Sunday, mostly sunny in the morning then becoming sunny. Highs from the mid-60s to upper 70s, high temperatures today and lows tonight for the selected cities, San Francisco, 60 and 52, San Francisco Airport, 63 and 52, Redwood City, 68 and 52, Oakland, 64 and 53, Fremont, 69 and 53, Concord, 70 and 51, Livermore, 73 and 49, San Rafael, 65 and 52, Santa Rosa, 71 and 47, Napa, 69 and 49, Fairfield, 72 and 52. These are the 11 a.m. Pacific Daylight Time observations for the San Francisco and Monterey Bay areas on Monday, May 25th. At San Francisco Airport, it was cloudy, temperature 60, dew point 49, relative humidity 66%, west wind at 12 miles an hour, pressure 29.99 inches and falling. At Oakland Airport, it was partly sunny, temperature 60, dew point 49, relative humidity 66%, west wind at 12 miles an hour, pressure 30.01 inches and falling. At San Jose Airport, it was cloudy, temperature 61, dew point 49, relative humidity 64%, calm, pressure 29.99 inches and steady. At Santa Rosa, it was cloudy, temperature 59, south wind at 6, pressure 29.97 and falling. At Concord, it was cloudy, temperature 59, west wind at 15, gusting to 25. At Livermore, it was cloudy, temperature 59, west wind at 14. At Monterey, it was cloudy, temperature 60, northwest wind at 5, pressure 30.01 and falling. At Salinas, it was cloudy, temperature 61, dew point 48, relative humidity 62%, northwest wind at 8. Here are some observations around California and western Nevada. It was sunny, with a temperature of 66 at Sacramento, 66 at Truckee, 66 at South Lake Tahoe, 64 at Blue Canyon, and 66 at Mammoth Lakes. It was mostly sunny, with a temperature of 66 at Los Angeles, and 73 at Reno. At San Diego, it was cloudy, with a temperature of 65. Local temperature reports around San Francisco Bay for 11 a.m. Downtown San Francisco was 57 degrees. Oakland Museum was 56 degrees. Redwood City was 61 degrees. San Rafael was 57 degrees. The area forecast for the South Bay, including the San Jose metro area and the Santa Clara Valley. For the rest of today, partly cloudy early in the afternoon, then becoming mostly sunny. Highs in the upper 60s by the bay to the 70s inland. Northwest winds 5 to 10 miles per hour. For tonight, partly cloudy until midnight, then becoming mostly cloudy. A slight chance of drizzle. Lows near 50. Northwest winds 5 to 15 miles per hour. And on Tuesday, partly cloudy in the morning, then becoming mostly sunny. A slight chance of drizzle in the morning. Highs from the mid-60s to lower 70s. Northwest winds 10 to 20 miles per hour. For the Tuesday night, partly cloudy. A slight chance of drizzle after midnight. Lows from the mid-40s to lower 50s. Northwest winds 10 to 20 miles per hour, becoming west 5 to 10 miles per hour after midnight. For Wednesday, partly cloudy. A slight chance of drizzle in the afternoon. Highs from the 60s to mid-70s. West winds 5 to 10 miles per hour. And on Wednesday night, mostly clear until midnight, then becoming partly cloudy. Lows near 50. For the Thursday, mostly cloudy in the morning, then becoming mostly sunny. A slight chance of drizzle. Highs from the 60s to mid-70s. Thursday night and Friday.

partly cloudy. Lows from the upper 40s to mid 50s, highs from the upper 60s to mid 70s Friday night through Sunday. Mostly clear. Lows near 50. Highs from the upper 60s to mid 80s, high temperatures today and lows tonight for the selected cities: San Jose, 72 and 52, Mountain View, 68 and 53, Morgan Hill, 75 and 49. The area forecast for the Monterey Bay and Salinas Valley. For the rest of today, partly cloudy. Highs in the lower 60s at the coast to the upper 70s inland. West winds 5 to 15 miles per hour. For tonight, partly cloudy until midnight, then becoming mostly cloudy. A slight chance of drizzle. Patchy fog after midnight. Lows from the mid-40s to lower 50s. West winds 5 to 15 miles per hour. And on Tuesday, partly cloudy in the morning, then becoming mostly sunny. A slight chance of drizzle in the morning. Highs in the upper 50s at the coast to the upper 60s inland. West winds 10 to 20 miles per hour. For the Tuesday night, partly cloudy. Patchy fog after midnight. A slight chance of drizzle after midnight. Lows from the mid-40s to lower 50s. West winds 15 to 20 miles per hour, becoming 5 to 15 miles per hour after midnight. For Wednesday, mostly cloudy in the morning, then becoming partly cloudy. Patchy fog in the morning. A slight chance of drizzle in the morning. Highs in the lower 60s at the coast to the lower 70s inland. West winds 5 to 15 miles per hour. And on Wednesday night, partly cloudy until midnight, then becoming mostly cloudy. Patchy fog. Lows from the mid-40s to lower 50s. Thursday through Saturday, partly cloudy. Patchy fog. Highs 60s and 70s. Lows from the mid-40s to lower 50s. Saturday night and Sunday mostly clear. Lows in the upper 40s, highs from the upper 60s to lower 80s, high temperatures today and lows tonight for the selected cities: Santa Cruz, 66 and 50, Monterey, 61 and 51, Salinas, 63 and 51, Hollister, 69 and 48, King City, 77 and 45. The weather overview for the Bay Area and Central Coast: below normal temperatures with coastal and higher terrain drizzle today. Upper level troughing will bring strong northerly winds Tuesday and kick off a gradual warming and drying trend Wednesday. The extended forecast for the Bay Area and Central Coast: Thursday and Thursday night, partly cloudy. Highs 55 to 75. Lows 45 to 55. Friday and Friday night, partly cloudy. Highs 55 to 80. Lows 45 to 55. Saturday and Saturday night, mostly clear. Highs 55 to 80. Lows 45 to 55. Sunday and Sunday night, mostly clear. Highs 60 to 85. Lows 45 to 60. Monday and Monday night, mostly clear. Highs 60 to 85. Lows 45 to 60. Sunrise, sunset, and tidal information for the San Francisco Bay Area for Monday, May 25th. The sunrise today, 5:54 a.m. The sunset tonight, 8:20 p.m. Tidal data at the Golden Gate for today. Low tide, 2:17 a.m. at 1.28 feet. High tide, 08:05 a.m. at 3.96 feet. Low tide, 1:46 p.m. at 0.96 feet. High tide, 8:42 p.m. at 5.67 feet. Here are the buoy observations for 11 a.m. Pacific Daylight Time. An offshore buoy 6 winds north at 19 knots, gusting to 27, pressure 1,024.4 millibars. An offshore buoy 59 winds west at 14 knots, water temperature 60, pressure 1,017.2 millibars. At Point Arena buoy, wind southeast 6 knots, water temperature 56, pressure 1,015.5 millibars, seas 5 feet, every 13 seconds.
at buoy 13 near Bodega Bay, winds southeast at 4 knots, pressure 1,015.5 millibars. At Point Reyes, wave rider buoy water temperature 58, seas 6 feet, every 13 seconds. At San Francisco Bar, buoy water temperature 55, seas 4 feet, every 14 seconds. At San Francisco Bay, wind southwest at 4 knots, water temperature 54, swell 4 feet, every 14 seconds. At Half Moon Bay, buoy winds northwest 4 knots, water temperature 54, pressure 1016.6 millibars, seas 4 feet, every 14 seconds. At Monterey, buoy winds calm, water temperature 57, pressure 1016.1 millibars. At Point Sur, wave rider buoy water temperature 56, seas 6 feet, every 14 seconds. At Cape San Martin, buoy winds north 4 knots, water temperature 60, pressure 1016.6 millibars. Seas 4 feet, every 14 seconds. Synopsis for the Central California coast and bays, including the Monterey Bay, Greater Farallones, and Cordell Bank National Marine Sanctuaries, light west to northwest breezes today become moderate to fresh northwest winds tonight and Tuesday. Northwest winds becoming strong with gale force gusts expected for the outer waters during midweek. Expect building rough seas Tuesday and Wednesday, which look to last through the week. The marine forecast for San Pablo Bay, Suisun Bay, the West Delta, and the San Francisco Bay north of the Bay Bridge. For today, southwest wind 10 to 15 knots, becoming west 15 to 20 knots late. A slight chance of very light drizzle late this morning. For tonight, west wind 15 to 20 knots. A slight chance of very light drizzle after midnight. For Tuesday, west wind 15 to 20 knots. The marine forecast for Monterey Bay. Small craft advisory in effect from Tuesday morning through Tuesday evening. For today, west wind around 5 knots, rising to 10 to 15 knots. Seas around 3 feet. Wave detail, west 3 feet at 13 seconds. Patchy fog early this morning. A slight chance of very light drizzle this morning. For tonight, west wind 10 to 15 knots. Seas around 3 feet. Wave detail, west 3 feet at 7 seconds. A slight chance of very light drizzle after midnight. For Tuesday, northwest wind 15 to 20 knots, becoming west 20 to 25 knots with gusts up to 35 knots in the afternoon. Seas 3 to 4 feet, building to 4 to 6 feet in the afternoon. Wave detail, west 6 feet at 10 seconds. A slight chance of very light drizzle in the morning. The coastal waters forecast from Pigeon Point to Point Pinos out to 10 nautical miles. Small craft advisory in effect from Tuesday morning through Tuesday evening. For today, west wind around 5 knots, rising to 5 to 10 knots this afternoon. Seas 3 to 4 feet. Wave detail, west 4 feet at 14 seconds and south 2 feet at 16 seconds. A slight chance of very light drizzle until late afternoon. For tonight, northwest wind 10 to 15 knots, rising to 15 to 20 knots after midnight. Seas 3 to 4 feet. Wave detail, west 4 feet at 9 seconds and south 2 feet at 16 seconds. A slight chance of very light drizzle. For Tuesday, northwest wind 15 to 20 knots, rising to 20 to 25 knots with gusts up to 35 knots in the afternoon. Seas 4 to 6 feet, building to 6 to 8 feet in the afternoon. Wave detail, west 7 feet at 12 seconds. A slight chance of very light drizzle. The area forecast for the peninsula, North Bay, and East Bay. For the rest of today, partly cloudy. A slight chance of drizzle. Highs in the upper 50s at the coast to the lower 70s inland. West winds 10 to 20 miles per hour. For tonight, partly cloudy until midnight, then becoming mostly cloudy. A slight chance of drizzle. Lows from the upper 40s to mid 50s. West winds 10 to 20 miles per hour. And on Tuesday,
partly cloudy in the morning, then becoming mostly sunny.

A slight chance of drizzle in the morning. Highs around 60 at the coast and around 70 inland. West winds 10 to 20 miles per hour. For the Tuesday night, mostly clear. Lows from the 40s to mid 50s. West winds 10 to 20 miles per hour, becoming 5 to 10 miles per hour after midnight. For Wednesday, partly cloudy. Highs in the mid-60s at the coast to the mid-70s inland. West winds up to 5 miles per hour, increasing to 5 to 15 miles per hour in the afternoon. And on Wednesday night, mostly clear until midnight, then becoming partly cloudy. Lows from the upper 40s to mid-50s. Thursday through Friday, partly cloudy. Highs from the upper 50s to mid-70s. Lows from the upper 40s to mid-50s. Friday night through Sunday, mostly clear. Lows from the 40s to mid-50s. Highs 60s and to 70s. High temperatures today and lows tonight for these selected cities. San Francisco, 60 and 51. San Francisco Airport, 63 and 52. Redwood City, 68 and 52. Oakland, 64 and 52. Fremont, 69 and 52, Concord, 70 and 51, Livermore, 73 and 49, San Rafael, 65 and 51, Santa Rosa, 71 and 47, Napa, 69 and 49, Fairfield, 72 and 52. These are the 11 a.m. Pacific Daylight Time observations for the San Francisco and Monterey Bay areas on Monday, May 25th. At San Francisco Airport, it was cloudy, temperature 60, dew point 49, relative humidity 66%, west wind at 12 miles an hour, pressure 29.99 inches and falling. At Oakland Airport, it was partly sunny, temperature 60, dew point 49, relative humidity 66%, west wind at 12 miles an hour, pressure 30.01 inches and falling. At San Jose Airport, it was cloudy, temperature 61, dew point 49, relative humidity 64%, calm, pressure 29.99 inches and steady. At Santa Rosa, it was cloudy, temperature 59, south wind at 6, pressure 29.97 and falling. At Concord, it was cloudy, temperature 59, west wind at 15, gusting to 25. At Livermore, it was cloudy, temperature 59, west wind at 14. At Monterey, it was cloudy, temperature 60, northwest wind at 5, pressure 30.01 and falling. At Salinas, it was cloudy, temperature 61, dew point 48, relative humidity 62%, northwest wind at 8. Here are some observations around California and western Nevada. It was sunny, with a temperature of 66 at Sacramento, 66 at Truckee, 66 at South Lake Tahoe, 64 at Blue Canyon, and 66 at Mammoth Lakes. It was mostly sunny, with a temperature of 66 at Los Angeles, and 73 at Reno. At San Diego, it was cloudy, with a temperature of 65. Local temperature reports around San Francisco Bay for 11 a.m. Downtown San Francisco was 57 degrees. Oakland Museum was 56 degrees. Redwood City was 61 degrees. San Rafael was 57 degrees. The area forecast for the South Bay, including the San Jose metro area and the Santa Clara Valley. For the rest of today, partly cloudy early in the afternoon, then becoming mostly sunny. Highs in the upper 60s by the bay to the 70s inland. Northwest winds 5 to 10 miles per hour. For tonight, partly cloudy until midnight, then becoming mostly cloudy. A slight chance of drizzle. Lows near 50. Northwest winds 5 to 15 miles per hour. And on Tuesday, partly cloudy in the morning, then becoming mostly sunny. A slight chance of drizzle in the morning. Highs from the mid-60s to lower 70s. Northwest winds 10 to 20 miles per hour. For the Tuesday night, partly cloudy. A slight chance of drizzle after midnight. Lows from the mid-40s to lower 50s. Northwest winds 10 to 20 miles per hour, becoming west 5 to 10 miles per hour.

after midnight. For Wednesday, partly cloudy. A slight chance of drizzle in the afternoon. Highs from the 60s to mid-70s. West winds 5 to 10 miles per hour. And on Wednesday night, mostly clear until midnight, then becoming partly cloudy. Lows near 50. For the Thursday, mostly cloudy in the morning, then becoming mostly sunny. A slight chance of drizzle. Highs from the 60s to mid-70s. Thursday night and Friday partly cloudy. Lows from the upper 40s to mid-50s. Highs from the upper 60s to mid-70s. Friday night through Sunday, mostly clear. Lows near 50. Highs from the upper 60s to mid-80s. High temperatures today and lows tonight for the selected cities. San Jose, 72 and 52. Mountain View, 68 and 53. 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This broadcast originates from the National Weather Service office located in Monterey, California, and serves the South Bay and Monterey Bay Area, including the cities of San Jose, Monterey, Salinas, and Santa Cruz. The area forecast for the Monterey Bay and Salinas Valley? For the rest of today? Partly cloudy. Highs in the lower 60s at the coast to the upper 70s inland. West winds 5 to 15 miles per hour. For tonight, partly cloudy until midnight, then becoming mostly cloudy. A slight chance of drizzle. Patchy fog after midnight. Lows from the mid-40s to lower 50s. West winds 5 to 15 miles per hour. And on Tuesday, partly cloudy in the morning, then becoming mostly sunny. A slight chance of drizzle in the morning. Highs in the upper 50s at the coast to the upper 60s inland. West winds 10 to 20 miles per hour. For the Tuesday night, partly cloudy. Patchy fog after midnight. A slight chance of drizzle after midnight. Lows from the mid-40s to lower 50s. West winds 15 to 20 miles per hour, becoming 5 to 15 miles per hour after midnight. For Wednesday, mostly cloudy in the morning, then becoming partly cloudy. Patchy fog in the morning. A slight chance of drizzle in the morning. Highs in the lower 60s at the coast to the lower 70s inland. West winds 5 to 15 miles per hour. And on Wednesday night, partly cloudy until midnight, then becoming mostly cloudy. Patchy fog. Lows from the mid-40s to lower 50s. Thursday through Saturday, partly cloudy. Patchy fog. Highs 60s and 70s. Lows from the mid-40s to lower 50s. Saturday night and Sunday mostly clear. Lows in the upper 40s, highs from the upper 60s to lower 80s. High temperatures today and lows tonight for the selected cities. Santa Cruz, 66 and 50. Monterey, 61 and 51. Salinas, 63 and 51. Hollister, 69 and 48. King City, 77 and 45. The weather overview for the Bay Area and Central Coast, below normal temperatures with coastal and higher terrain drizzle today. Upper level troughing will bring strong northerly winds Tuesday and kick off a gradual warming and drying trend Wednesday. The extended forecast for the Bay Area and Central Coast, Thursday and Thursday night, partly cloudy. Highs 55 to 75. Lows 45 to 55. Friday and Friday night, partly cloudy. Highs 55 to 80. Lows 45 to 55. Saturday and Saturday night, mostly clear. Highs 55 to 80. Lows 45 to 55. Sunday and Sunday night, mostly clear. Highs 60 to 85. Lows 45 to 60. Monday and Monday night, mostly clear. Highs 60 to 85. Lows 45 to 60. Sunrise, sunset, and tidal information for the San Francisco Bay Area for Monday, May 25th. The sunrise today, 5:54 a.m. The sunset tonight.

Water temperature 60, pressure 1,017.2 millibars. Head point arena buoy, wind southeast 6 knots, water temperature 56, pressure 1,015.5 millibars, seas 5 feet, every 13 seconds. Head buoy 13 near Bodega Bay, wind southeast at 4 knots, pressure 1,015.5 millibars. At point raise wave rider buoy water temperature 58, seas 6 feet, every 13 seconds. At San Francisco Bar buoy water temperature 55, seas 4 feet, every 14 seconds. At San Francisco buoy wind southwest at 4 knots, water temperature 54, swell 4 feet, every 14 seconds. At Half Moon Bay buoy winds northwest 4 knots, water temperature 54, pressure 1016.6 millibars, seas 4 feet, every 14 seconds. At Monterey buoy winds calm, water temperature 57, pressure 1016.1 millibars. At Point Sur, wave rider buoy water temperature 56, seas 6 feet, every 14 seconds. At Cape San Martin buoy winds north 4 knots, water temperature 60, pressure 1016.6 millibars. Seas 4 feet, every 14 seconds. Synopsis for the Central California coast and bays including the Monterey Bay, Greater Farallones, and Cordell Bank National Marine Sanctuaries, light west to northwest breezes today become moderate to fresh northwest winds tonight and Tuesday. Northwest winds becoming strong with gale force gusts expected for the outer waters during midweek. Expect building rough seas Tuesday and Wednesday, which look to last through the week. The marine forecast for San Pablo Bay, Suisun Bay, the West Delta, and the San Francisco Bay north of the Bay Bridge. For today, southwest wind 10 to 15 knots, becoming west 15 to 20 knots late. A slight chance of very light drizzle late this morning. For tonight, west wind 15 to 20 knots. A slight chance of very light drizzle after midnight. For Tuesday, west wind 15 to 20 knots. The marine forecast for Monterey Bay. Small craft advisory in effect from Tuesday morning through Tuesday evening. For today, west wind around 5 knots, rising to 10 to 15 knots. Seas around 3 feet. Wave detail, west 3 feet at 13 seconds. Patchy fog early this morning. A slight chance of very light drizzle this morning. For tonight, west wind 10 to 15 knots. Seas around 3 feet. Wave detail, west 3 feet at 7 seconds. A slight chance of very light drizzle after midnight. For Tuesday, northwest wind 15 to 20 knots, becoming west 20 to 20 west 3 feet at 7 seconds. A slight chance of very light drizzle after midnight. For Tuesday, northwest wind 15 to 20 knots, becoming west 20 to 25 knots with gusts up to 35 knots in the afternoon. Seas 3 to 4 feet, building to 4 to 6 feet in the afternoon. Wave detail, west 6 feet at 10 seconds. A slight chance of very light drizzle in the morning. The coastal waters forecast from Pigeon Point to Point Pinos out to 10 nautical miles. Small craft advisory in effect from Tuesday morning through Tuesday evening. For today, west wind around 5 knots, rising to 5 to 10 knots this afternoon. Seas 3 to 4 feet. Wave detail, west 4 feet at 14 seconds and south 2 feet at 16 seconds. A slight chance of very light drizzle until late afternoon. For tonight, northwest wind 10 to 15 knots, rising to 15 to 20 knots after midnight. Seas 3 to 4 feet. Wave detail, west 4 feet at 9 seconds and south 2 feet at 16 seconds. A slight chance of very light drizzle. For Tuesday, northwest wind 15 to 20 knots, rising to 20 to 25 knots with gusts up to 35 knots in the afternoon. Seas 4 to 6 feet, building to 6 to 8 feet in the afternoon. Wave detail, west 7 feet at 12 seconds. A slight chance of very light drizzle. The area forecast for the peninsula, North Bay, and East Bay. For the rest of today, partly cloudy.

A slight chance of drizzle. Highs in the upper 50s at the coast to the lower 70s inland. West winds 10 to 20 miles per hour. For tonight, partly cloudy until midnight, then becoming mostly cloudy. A slight chance of drizzle. Lows from the upper 40s to mid 50s. West winds 10 to 20 miles per hour. And on Tuesday, partly cloudy in the morning, then becoming mostly sunny. A slight chance of drizzle in the morning. Highs around 60 at the coast, around 70 inland. West winds 10 to 20 miles per hour. For the Tuesday night, mostly clear. Lows from the 40s to mid 50s. West winds 10 to 20 miles per hour, becoming 5 to 10 miles per hour after midnight. For Wednesday, partly cloudy. Highs in the mid-60s at the coast to the mid-70s inland. West winds up to 5 miles per hour, increasing to 5 to 15 miles per hour in the afternoon. And on Wednesday night, mostly clear until midnight, then becoming partly cloudy. Lows from the upper 40s to mid-50s. Thursday through Friday, partly cloudy. Highs from the upper 50s to mid-70s. Lows from the upper 40s to mid-50s. Friday night through Sunday, mostly clear. Lows from the 40s to mid-50s. Highs 60s and 70s. High temperatures today and lows tonight for the selected cities. San Francisco, 60 and 51. San Francisco Airport, 63 and 52. Redwood City, 68 and 52. Oakland, 64 and 52. Fremont, 69 and 52. Concord, 70 and 51. Livermore, 73 and 49. San Rafael, 65 and 51. Santa Rosa, 71 and 47. Napa, 69 and 49. Fairfield, 72 and 52. These are the 11 a.m. Pacific Daylight Time observations for the San Francisco and Monterey Bay areas on Monday, May 25th. At San Francisco Airport, it was cloudy, temperature 60, dew point 49, relative humidity 66%, west wind at 12 miles an hour, pressure 29.99 inches and falling. At Oakland Airport, it was partly sunny, temperature 60, dew point 49, relative humidity 66%, west wind at 12 miles an hour, pressure 30.01 inches and falling. At San Jose Airport, it was cloudy, temperature 61, dew point 49, relative humidity 64%, calm, pressure 29.99 inches and steady. At Santa Rosa, it was cloudy, temperature 59, south wind at 6, pressure 29.97 and falling. At Concord, it was cloudy, temperature 59, west wind at 15, gusting to 25. At Livermore, it was cloudy, temperature 59, west wind at 14. At Monterey, it was cloudy, temperature 60, northwest wind at 5, pressure 30.01 and falling. At Salinas, it was cloudy, temperature 61, dew point 48, relative humidity 62%, northwest wind at 8. Here are some observations around California and western Nevada. It was sunny, with a temperature of 66 at Sacramento, 66 at Truckee, 66 at South Lake Tahoe, 64 at Blue Canyon, and 66 at Mammoth Lakes. It was mostly sunny, with a temperature of 66 at Los Angeles, and 73 at Reno. At San Diego, it was cloudy, with a temperature of 65. Local temperature reports around San Francisco Bay for 11 a.m. Downtown San Francisco was 57 degrees. Oakland Museum was 56 degrees. Redwood City was 61 degrees. San Rafael was 57 degrees. The area forecast for the South Bay, including the San Jose metro area and the Santa Clara Valley. For the rest of today, partly cloudy early in the afternoon, then becoming mostly sunny. Highs in the upper 60s by the bay to the 70s inland. Northwest winds 5 to 10 miles per hour. For tonight, partly cloudy until midnight, then becoming mostly cloudy. A slight chance of drizzle. Lows near 50. Northwest winds 5 to 15 miles per hour. And on Tuesday,
partly cloudy in the morning, then becoming mostly sunny. A slight chance of drizzle in the morning. Highs from the mid-60s to lower 70s. Northwest winds 10 to 20 miles per hour. For the Tuesday night, partly cloudy. A slight chance of drizzle after midnight. Lows from the mid-40s to lower 50s. Northwest winds 10 to 20 miles per hour, becoming west 5 to 10 miles per hour after midnight. For Wednesday, partly cloudy. A slight chance of drizzle in the afternoon. Highs from the 60s to mid-70s. West winds 5 to 10 miles per hour. And on Wednesday night, mostly clear until midnight, then becoming partly cloudy. Lows near 50. For the Thursday, mostly cloudy in the morning, then becoming mostly sunny. A slight chance of drizzle. Highs from the 60s to mid-70s. Thursday night and Friday, partly cloudy. Lows from the upper 40s to mid-50s. Highs from the upper 60s to mid-70s. Friday night through Sunday, mostly clear. Lows near 50. Highs from the upper 60s to mid-80s. High temperatures today and lows tonight for the selected cities: San Jose, 72 and 52, Mountain View, 68 and 53, Morgan Hill, 75 and 49. The area forecast for the Monterey Bay and Salinas Valley. For the rest of today, partly cloudy. Highs in the lower 60s at the coast to the upper 70s inland. West winds 5 to 15 miles per hour. For tonight, partly cloudy until midnight, then becoming mostly cloudy. A slight chance of drizzle. Patchy fog after midnight. Lows from the mid-40s to lower 50s. West winds 5 to 15 miles per hour. And on Tuesday, partly cloudy in the morning, then becoming mostly sunny. A slight chance of drizzle in the morning. Highs in the upper 50s at the coast to the upper 60s inland. West winds 10 to 20 miles per hour. For the Tuesday night, partly cloudy. Patchy fog after midnight. A slight chance of drizzle after midnight. Lows from the mid-40s to lower 50s. West winds 15 to 20 miles per hour, becoming 5 to 15 miles per hour after midnight. For Wednesday, mostly cloudy in the morning, then becoming partly cloudy. Patchy fog in the morning. A slight chance of drizzle in the morning. Highs in the lower 60s at the coast to the lower 70s inland. West winds 5 to 15 miles per hour. And on Wednesday night, partly cloudy until midnight, then becoming mostly cloudy. Patchy fog. Lows from the mid-40s to lower 50s. Thursday through Saturday, partly cloudy. Patchy fog. Highs 60s and 70s. Lows from the mid-40s to lower 50s. Saturday night and Sunday mostly clear. Lows in the upper 40s, highs from the upper 60s to lower 80s. High temperatures today and lows tonight for the selected cities: Santa Cruz, 66 and 50, Monterey, 61 and 51, Salinas, 63 and 51, Hollister, 69 and 48, King City, 77 and 45. The weather overview for the Bay Area and Central Coast: below normal temperatures with coastal and higher terrain drizzle today. Upper level troughing will bring strong northerly winds Tuesday and kick off a gradual warming and drying trend Wednesday. The extended forecast for the Bay Area and Central Coast: Thursday and Thursday night, partly cloudy. Highs 55 to 75. Lows 45 to 55. Friday and Friday night, partly cloudy. Highs 55 to 80. Lows 45 to 55. Saturday and Saturday night, mostly clear. Highs 55 to 80. Lows 45 to 55. Sunday and Sunday night, mostly clear. Highs 60 to 85. Lows 45 to 60. Monday and Monday night, mostly clear. Highs 60 to 85. Lows 45 to 60. Sunrise, sunset, and tidal information for the San Francisco Bay Area for Monday, May 25th. The sunrise

5:54 a.m. The sunset tonight, 8:20 p.m. Tidal data at the Golden Gate for today. Low tide, 2:17 a.m. at 1.28 feet. High tide, 08:05 a.m. at 3.96 feet. Low tide, 1:46 p.m. at 0.96 feet. High tide, 8:42 p.m. at 5.67 feet. Here are the buoy observations for 11 a.m. Pacific Daylight Time. An offshore buoy 6 winds north at 19 knots, gusting to 27, pressure 1,024.4 millibars. An offshore buoy 59 winds west at 14 knots, water temperature 60, pressure 1,017.2 millibars. At Point Arena buoy, wind southeast 6 knots, water temperature 56, pressure 1,015.5 millibars, seas 5 feet, every 13 seconds. At buoy 13 near Bodega Bay, wind southeast at 4 knots, pressure 1,015.5 millibars. At Point Reyes Wave Rider buoy, water temperature 58, seas 6 feet, every 13 seconds. At San Francisco Bar buoy, water temperature 55, seas 4 feet, every 14 seconds. At San Francisco buoy, wind southwest at 4 knots, water temperature 54, swell 4 feet, every 14 seconds. At Half Moon Bay buoy, winds northwest 4 knots, water temperature 54, pressure 1,016.6 millibars, seas 4 feet, every 14 seconds. At Monterey buoy, winds calm, water temperature 57, pressure 1,016.1 millibars. At Point Sur, Wave Rider buoy, water temperature 56, seas 6 feet, every 14 seconds. At Cape San Martin buoy, winds north 4 knots, water temperature 60, pressure 1,016.6 millibars. Seas 4 feet, every 14 seconds. Synopsis for the Central California coast and bays, including the Monterey Bay, Greater Farallones, and Cordell Bank National Marine Sanctuaries, light west to northwest breezes today become moderate to fresh northwest winds tonight and Tuesday. Northwest winds becoming strong with gale force gusts expected for the outer waters during midweek. Expect building rough seas Tuesday and Wednesday, which look to last through the week. The marine forecast for San Pablo Bay, Suisun Bay, the West Delta, and the San Francisco Bay north of the Bay Bridge. For today, southwest wind 10 to 15 knots, becoming west 15 to 20 knots late. A slight chance of very light drizzle late this morning. For tonight, west wind 15 to 20 knots. A slight chance of very light drizzle after midnight. For Tuesday, west wind 15 to 20 knots. The marine forecast for Monterey Bay. Small craft advisory in effect from Tuesday morning through Tuesday evening. For today, west wind around 5 knots, rising to 10 to 15 knots. Seas around 3 feet. Wave detail, west 3 feet at 13 seconds. Patchy fog early this morning. A slight chance of very light drizzle this morning. For tonight, west wind 10 to 15 knots. Seas around 3 feet. Wave detail, west 3 feet at 7 seconds. A slight chance of very light drizzle after midnight. For Tuesday, northwest wind 15 to 20 knots, becoming west 20 to 25 knots with gusts up to 35 knots in the afternoon. Seas 3 to 4 feet, building to 4 to 6 feet in the afternoon. Wave detail, west 6 feet at 10 seconds. A slight chance of very light drizzle in the morning. The coastal waters forecast from Pigeon Point to Point Pinos out to 10 nautical miles. Small craft advisory in effect from Tuesday morning through Tuesday evening. For today, west wind around 5 knots, rising to 5 to 10 knots this afternoon. Seas 3 to 4 feet. Wave detail, west 4 feet at 14 seconds and south 2 feet at 16 seconds. A slight chance of very light drizzle until late afternoon. For tonight, northwest wind 10 to 15 knots, rising to 15 to 20 knots after midnight. Seas 3 to 4 feet. Wave detail,
west 4 feet at 9 seconds and south 2 feet at 16 seconds. A slight chance of very light drizzle. For Tuesday, northwest wind 15 to 20 knots, rising to 20 to 25 knots with gusts up to 35 knots in the afternoon. Seas 4 to 6 feet, building to 6 to 8 feet in the afternoon. Wave detail, west 7 feet at 12 seconds. A slight chance of very light drizzle. The area forecast for the peninsula, North Bay, and East Bay. For the rest of today, partly cloudy. A slight chance of drizzle. Highs in the upper 50s at the coast to the lower 70s inland. West winds 10 to 20 miles per hour. For tonight, partly cloudy until midnight, then becoming mostly cloudy. A slight chance of drizzle. Lows from the upper 40s to mid 50s. West winds 10 to 20 miles per hour. And on Tuesday, partly cloudy in the morning, then becoming mostly sunny. A slight chance of drizzle in the morning. Highs around 60 at the coast and around 70 inland. West winds 10 to 20 miles per hour. For the Tuesday night, mostly clear. Lows from the 40s to mid 50s. West winds 10 to 20 miles per hour, becoming 5 to 10 miles per hour after midnight. For Wednesday, partly cloudy. Highs in the mid-60s at the coast to the mid-70s inland. West winds up to 5 miles per hour, increasing to 5 to 15 miles per hour in the afternoon. And on Wednesday night, mostly clear until midnight, then becoming partly cloudy. Lows from the upper 40s to mid-50s. Thursday through Friday, partly cloudy. Highs from the upper 50s to mid-70s. Lows from the upper 40s to mid-50s. Friday night through Sunday, mostly clear. Lows from the 40s to mid-50s. Highs 60s and to 70s. High temperatures today and lows tonight for the selected cities. San Francisco, 60 and 51. San Francisco Airport, 63 and 52. Redwood City, 68 and 52. Oakland, 64 and 52. Fremont, 69 and 52, Concord, 70 and 51, Livermore, 73 and 49, San Rafael, 65 and 51, Santa Rosa, 71 and 47, Napa, 69 and 49, Fairfield, 72 and 52. These are the 11 a.m. Pacific Daylight Time observations for the San Francisco and Monterey Bay areas on Monday, May 25th. At San Francisco Airport, it was cloudy, temperature 60, dew point 49, relative humidity 66%, west wind at 12 miles an hour, pressure 29.99 inches and falling. At Oakland Airport, it was partly sunny, temperature 60, dew point 49, relative humidity 66%, west wind at 12 miles an hour, pressure 30.01 inches and falling. At San Jose Airport, it was cloudy, temperature 61, dew point 49, relative humidity 64%, calm, pressure 29.99 inches and steady. At Santa Rosa, it was cloudy, temperature 59, south wind at 6, pressure 29.97 and falling. At Concord, it was cloudy, temperature 59, west wind at 15, gusting to 25. At Livermore, it was cloudy, temperature 59, west wind at 14. At Monterey, it was cloudy, temperature 60, northwest wind at 5, pressure 30.01 and falling. At Salinas, it was cloudy, temperature 61, dew point 48, relative humidity 62%, northwest wind at 8. Here are some observations around California and western Nevada. It was sunny, with a temperature of 66 at Sacramento, 66 at Truckee, 66 at South Lake Tahoe, 64 at Blue Canyon, and 66 at Mammoth Lakes. It was mostly sunny, with a temperature of 66 at Los Angeles, and 73 at Reno. At San Diego, it was cloudy, with a temperature of 65. 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

Monterey Bay Area, including the city of San Jose, Monterey, Salinas, and Santa Cruz. Local temperature reports around San Francisco Bay for 11 a.m. Downtown San Francisco was 57 degrees. Oakland Museum was 56 degrees. Redwood City was 61 degrees. San Rafael was 57 degrees. The area forecast for the South Bay, including the San Jose metro area and the Santa Clara Valley. For the rest of today, partly cloudy early in the afternoon, then becoming mostly sunny. Highs in the upper 60s by the bay to the 70s inland. Northwest winds 5 to 10 miles per hour. For tonight, partly cloudy until midnight, then becoming mostly cloudy. A slight chance of drizzle. Lows near 50. Northwest winds 5 to 15 miles per hour. And on Tuesday, partly cloudy in the morning, then becoming mostly sunny. A slight chance of drizzle in the morning. Highs from the mid-60s to lower 70s. Northwest winds 10 to 20 miles per hour. For the Tuesday night, partly cloudy. A slight chance of drizzle after midnight. Lows from the mid-40s to lower 50s. Northwest winds 10 to 20 miles per hour, becoming west 5 to 10 miles per hour after midnight. For Wednesday, partly cloudy. A slight chance of drizzle in the afternoon. Highs from the 60s to mid-70s. West winds 5 to 10 miles per hour. And on Wednesday night, mostly clear until midnight, then becoming partly cloudy. Lows near 50. For the Thursday, mostly cloudy in the morning, then becoming mostly sunny. A slight chance of drizzle. Highs from the 60s to mid-70s. Thursday night and Friday partly cloudy. Lows from the upper 40s to mid-50s. Highs from the upper 60s to mid-70s. Friday night through Sunday, mostly clear. Lows near 50. Highs from the upper 60s to mid-80s. High temperatures today and lows tonight for the selected cities: San Jose, 72 and 52, Mountain View, 68 and 53, Morgan Hill, 75 and 49. The area forecast for the Monterey Bay and Salinas Valley. For the rest of today, partly cloudy. Highs in the lower 60s at the coast to the upper 70s inland. West winds 5 to 15 miles per hour. For tonight, partly cloudy until midnight, then becoming mostly cloudy. A slight chance of drizzle. Patchy fog after midnight. Lows from the mid-40s to lower 50s. West winds 5 to 15 miles per hour. And on Tuesday, partly cloudy in the morning, then becoming mostly sunny. A slight chance of drizzle in the morning. Highs in the upper 50s at the coast to the upper 60s inland. West winds 10 to 20 miles per hour. For the Tuesday night, partly cloudy. Patchy fog after midnight. A slight chance of drizzle after midnight. Lows from the mid-40s to lower 50s. West winds 15 to 20 miles per hour, becoming 5 to 15 miles per hour after midnight. For Wednesday, mostly cloudy in the morning, then becoming partly cloudy. Patchy fog in the morning. A slight chance of drizzle in the morning. Highs in the lower 60s at the coast to the lower 70s inland. West winds 5 to 15 miles per hour. And on Wednesday night, partly cloudy until midnight, then becoming mostly cloudy. Patchy fog. Lows from the mid-40s to lower 50s. Thursday through Saturday, partly cloudy. Patchy fog. Highs 60s and 70s. Lows from the mid-40s to lower 50s. Saturday night and Sunday mostly clear. Lows in the upper 40s, highs from the upper 60s to lower 80s. High temperatures today and lows tonight for the selected cities: Santa Cruz, 66 and 50, Monterey, 61 and 51, Salinas, 63 and 51, Hollister, 69 and 48, King City, 77 and 45. The weather overview for the Bay Area and Central Coast: below normal temperatures with coastal and higher temperatures.

drizzle today. Upper-level troughing will bring strong northerly winds Tuesday and kick off a gradual warming and drying trend Wednesday. The extended forecast for the Bay Area and Central Coast, Wednesday and Wednesday night, partly cloudy. Patchy fog after midnight. Highs 55 to 75. Lows 45 to 55. Thursday and Thursday night, partly cloudy. A slight chance of drizzle in the morning. Patchy fog after midnight. Highs 55 to 75. Lows 45 to 55. Friday and Friday night, partly cloudy. Patchy fog after midnight. Highs 55 to 75. Lows 45 to 55. Saturday and Saturday night, mostly clear. Highs 55 to 80. Lows 45 to 55. Sunday, sunny, warmer. High 60 to 85. Sunrise, sunset, and tidal information for the San Francisco Bay Area for Monday, May 25th. The sunrise today, 5:54 a.m. The sunset tonight, 8:20 p.m. Tidal data at the Golden Gate for today. Low tide, 2:17 a.m. at 1.28 feet. High tide, 08:05 a.m. at 3.96 feet. Low tide, 1:46 p.m. at 0.96 feet. High tide, 8:42 p.m. at 5.67 feet. Here are the buoy observations for noon Pacific Daylight Time. An offshore buoy 6 winds north at 21 knots, gusting to 27, pressure 1,024.9 millibars. An offshore buoy 59 winds northwest at 60 knots, water temperature 60, pressure 1,017.5 millibars. At buoy 14 near Point Arena, winds south at 6 knots, water temperature 56, pressure 1,015.9 millibars. At buoy 13 near Bodega Bay, winds south at 4 knots, pressure 1,015.6 millibars. At Point Reyes Wave Rider buoy, water temperature 58, seas 5 feet, every 13 seconds. At San Francisco Bar buoy, water temperature 55, seas 4 feet, every 14 seconds. At San Francisco buoy, winds south at 6 knots, water temperature 54, swell 5 feet, every 14 seconds. At Half Moon Bay buoy, winds west 2 knots, water temperature 54, pressure 1,016.6 millibars, seas 4 feet, every 14 seconds. At Monterey buoy, winds calm, water temperature 57, pressure 1,016.1 millibars. At Point Sur, Wave Rider buoy, water temperature 57, seas 6 feet, every 14 seconds. At Cape San Martin buoy, winds northwest at 4 knots, water temperature 60, pressure 1,016.6 millibars. Synopsis for the Central California coast and bays, including the Monterey Bay, Greater Farallones, and Cordell Bank National Marine Sanctuaries, light west to northwest breezes today become moderate to fresh northwest winds tonight and Tuesday. Northwest winds becoming strong with gale force gusts expected for the outer waters during midweek. Expect building rough seas Tuesday and Wednesday, which look to last through the week. The marine forecast for San Pablo Bay, Suisun Bay, the West Delta, and the San Francisco Bay north of the Bay Bridge. For today, southwest wind 10 to 15 knots, becoming west 15 to 20 knots late. A slight chance of very light drizzle late this morning. For tonight, west wind 15 to 20 knots. A slight chance of very light drizzle after midnight. For Tuesday, west wind 15 to 20 knots. The marine forecast for Monterey Bay. Small craft advisory in effect from Tuesday morning through Tuesday evening. For today, west wind around 5 knots, rising to 10 to 15 knots. Seas around 3 feet. Wave detail, west 3 feet at 13 seconds. Patchy fog early this morning. A slight chance of very light drizzle this morning. For tonight, west wind 10 to 15 knots. Seas around 3 feet. Wave detail, west 3 feet at 7 seconds. A slight chance of very light drizzle after midnight. For
Tuesday, northwest wind 15 to 20 knots, becoming west 20 to 25 knots with gusts up to 35 knots in the afternoon. Seas 3 to 4 feet, building to 4 to 6 feet in the afternoon. Wave detail, west 6 feet at 10 seconds. A slight chance of very light drizzle in the morning. The coastal waters forecast from Pigeon Point to Point Pinos out to 10 nautical miles. Small craft advisory in effect from Tuesday morning through Tuesday evening, for today. West wind around 5 knots, rising to 5 to 10 knots this afternoon. Seas 3 to 4 feet. Wave detail, west 4 feet at 14 seconds and south 2 feet at 16 seconds. A slight chance of very light drizzle until late afternoon. For tonight, northwest wind 10 to 15 knots, rising to 15 to 20 knots after midnight. Seas 3 to 4 feet. Wave detail, west 4 feet at 9 seconds and south 2 feet at 16 seconds. A slight chance of very light drizzle. For Tuesday, northwest wind 15 to 20 knots, rising to 20 to 25 knots with gusts up to 35 knots in the afternoon. Seas 4 to 6 feet, building to 6 to 8 feet in the afternoon. Wave detail, west 7 feet at 12 seconds. A slight chance of very light drizzle. The area forecast for the peninsula, North Bay, and East Bay. For the rest of today, partly cloudy. A slight chance of drizzle. Highs in the upper 50s at the coast to the lower 70s inland. West winds 10 to 20 miles per hour. For tonight, partly cloudy until midnight, then becoming mostly cloudy. A slight chance of drizzle. Lows from the upper 40s to mid 50s. West winds 10 to 20 miles per hour. And on Tuesday, partly cloudy in the morning, then becoming mostly sunny. A slight chance of drizzle in the morning. Highs around 60 at the coast and around 70 inland. West winds 10 to 20 miles per hour. For the Tuesday night, mostly clear. Lows from the 40s to mid 50s. West winds 10 to 20 miles per hour, becoming 5 to 10 miles per hour after midnight. For Wednesday, partly cloudy. Highs in the mid-60s at the coast to the mid-70s inland. West winds up to 5 miles per hour, increasing to 5 to 15 miles per hour in the afternoon. And on Wednesday night, mostly clear until midnight, then becoming partly cloudy. Lows from the upper 40s to mid-50s. Thursday through Friday, partly cloudy. Highs from the upper 50s to mid-70s, lows from the upper 40s to mid-50s Friday night through Sunday. Mostly clear. Lows from the 40s to mid-50s, highs 60s and 70s. High temperatures today and lows tonight for the selected cities: San Francisco, 60 and 51, San Francisco Airport, 63 and 52, Redwood City, 68 and 52, Oakland, 64 and 52, Fremont, 69 and 52, Concord, 70 and 51, Livermore, 73 and 49, San Rafael, 65 and 51, Santa Rosa, 71 and 47, Napa, 69 and 49, Fairfield, 72 and 52. These are the noon Pacific Daylight Time observations for the San Francisco and Monterey Bay areas on Monday, May 25th. At San Francisco Airport, it was partly sunny, temperature 65, dew point 48, relative humidity 54%, west wind at 13 miles an hour, pressure 29.99 inches and steady. At Oakland Airport, it was partly sunny, temperature 61, dew point 49, relative humidity 64%, west wind at 10 miles an hour, pressure 30.01 inches and steady. At San Jose Airport, it was cloudy, temperature 64, dew point 49, relative humidity 57%, north wind at 5 miles an hour, pressure 29.98 inches and falling. At Santa Rosa, it was partly sunny, temperature 62, southwest wind at 10, pressure 29.97 and steady. At Concord, it was cloudy, temperature 61, southwest wind at 13. At Livermore, it was cloudy, temperature 63, west wind at 3.

at Monterey. It was cloudy, temperature 61, northwest wind at 8, pressure 30.01 and steady. At Salinas, it was cloudy, temperature 62, dew point 48, relative humidity 60%, west wind at 7. Here are some observations around California and western Nevada. It was sunny, with a temperature of 67 at Sacramento, 70 at Truckee, 66 at South Lake Tahoe, 64 at Blue Canyon, and 70 at Mammoth Lakes. It was mostly sunny, with a temperature of 68 at Los Angeles, and 77 at Reno. At San Diego, it was cloudy, with a temperature of 66. Local temperature reports around San Francisco Bay for 12 p.m. Downtown San Francisco was 59 degrees. Oakland Museum was 59 degrees. Redwood City was 62 degrees. San Rafael was 58 degrees. The area forecast for the South Bay, including the San Jose metro area and the Santa Clara Valley. For the rest of today, partly cloudy early in the afternoon, then becoming mostly sunny. Highs in the upper 60s by the bay to the 70s inland. Northwest winds 5 to 10 miles per hour. For tonight, partly cloudy until midnight, then becoming mostly cloudy. A slight chance of drizzle. Lows near 50. Northwest winds 5 to 15 miles per hour. And on Tuesday, partly cloudy in the morning, then becoming mostly sunny. A slight chance of drizzle in the morning. Highs from the mid-60s to lower 70s. Northwest winds 10 to 20 miles per hour. For the Tuesday night, partly cloudy. A slight chance of drizzle after midnight. Lows from the mid-40s to lower 50s. Northwest winds 10 to 20 miles per hour, becoming west 5 to 10 miles per hour after midnight. For Wednesday, partly cloudy. A slight chance of drizzle in the afternoon. Highs from the 60s to mid-70s. West winds 5 to 10 miles per hour. And on Wednesday night, mostly clear until midnight, then becoming partly cloudy. Lows near 50. For the Thursday, mostly cloudy in the morning, then becoming mostly sunny. A slight chance of drizzle. Highs from the 60s to mid-70s. Thursday night and Friday partly cloudy. Lows from the upper 40s to mid-50s. Highs from the upper 60s to mid-70s. Friday night through Sunday, mostly clear. Lows near 50. Highs from the upper 60s to mid-80s. High temperatures today and lows tonight for the selected cities: San Jose, 72 and 52, Mountain View, 68 and 53, Morgan Hill, 75 and 49. The area forecast for the Monterey Bay and Salinas Valley. For the rest of today, partly cloudy. Highs in the lower 60s at the coast to the upper 70s inland. West winds 5 to 15 miles per hour. For tonight, partly cloudy until midnight, then becoming mostly cloudy. A slight chance of drizzle. Patchy fog after midnight. Lows from the mid-40s to lower 50s. West winds 5 to 15 miles per hour. And on Tuesday, partly cloudy in the morning, then becoming mostly sunny. A slight chance of drizzle in the morning. Highs in the upper 50s at the coast to the upper 60s inland. West winds 10 to 20 miles per hour. For the Tuesday night, partly cloudy. Patchy fog after midnight. A slight chance of drizzle after midnight. Lows from the mid-40s to lower 50s. West winds 15 to 20 miles per hour, becoming 5 to 15 miles per hour after midnight. For Wednesday, mostly cloudy in the morning, then becoming partly cloudy. Patchy fog in the morning. A slight chance of drizzle in the morning. Highs in the lower 60s at the coast to the lower 70s inland. West winds 5 to 15 miles per hour. And on Wednesday night, partly cloudy until midnight, then becoming mostly cloudy. Patchy fog. Lows from the mid-40s to lower 50s. Thursday through Saturday, partly cloudy. Patchy fog.
highs 60s and 70s. Lows from the mid-40s to lower 50s. Saturday night and Sunday mostly clear. Lows in the upper 40s, highs from the upper 60s to lower 80s. High temperatures today and lows tonight for the selected cities: Santa Cruz, 66 and 50, Monterey, 61 and 51, Salinas, 63 and 51, Hollister, 69 and 48, King City, 77 and 45. The weather overview for the Bay Area and Central Coast: below normal temperatures with coastal and higher terrain drizzle today. Upper level troughing will bring strong northerly winds Tuesday and kick off a gradual warming and drying trend Wednesday. The extended forecast for the Bay Area and Central Coast: Wednesday and Wednesday night, partly cloudy. Patchy fog after midnight. Highs 55 to 75. Lows 45 to 55. Thursday and Thursday night, partly cloudy. A slight chance of drizzle in the morning. Patchy fog after midnight. Highs 55 to 75. Lows 45 to 55. Friday and Friday night, partly cloudy. Patchy fog after midnight. Highs 55 to 75. Lows 45 to 55. Saturday and Saturday night, mostly clear. Highs 55 to 80. Lows 45 to 55. Sunday, sunny, warmer. High 60 to 85. Sunrise, sunset, and tidal information for the San Francisco Bay Area for Monday, May 25th. The sunrise today, 5:54 a.m. The sunset tonight, 8:20 p.m. Tidal data at the Golden Gate for today. Low tide, 2:17 a.m. at 1.28 feet. High tide, 08:05 a.m. at 3.96 feet. Low tide, 1:46 p.m. at 0.96 feet. High tide, 8:42 p.m. at 5.67 feet. Here are the buoy observations for noon Pacific Daylight Time. An offshore buoy 6, winds north at 21 knots, gusting to 27, pressure 1,024.9 millibars. An offshore buoy 59, winds northwest 17 knots, water temperature 60, pressure 1,017.6 millibars, seas 5 feet, every 13 seconds. At Point Arena buoy, winds south 6 knots, water temperature 56, pressure 1,016.0 millibars, seas 5 feet, every 14 seconds. At buoy 13 near Bodega Bay, winds south at 6 knots, pressure 1,015.6 millibars, swell 5 feet, every 14 seconds. At Point Reyes Wave Rider buoy, water temperature 58, seas 5 feet, every 14 seconds. At San Francisco Bar buoy, water temperature 55, seas 4 feet, every 14 seconds. At San Francisco buoy, winds south at 6 knots, water temperature 54, swell 5 feet, every 14 seconds. At Half Moon Bay buoy, winds west 2 knots, water temperature 54, pressure 1,016.6 millibars, seas 4 feet, every 14 seconds. At Monterey Bay buoy, winds calm, water temperature 57, pressure 1,016.1 millibars, seas 5 feet, every 14 seconds. At Point Sur, Wave Rider buoy, water temperature 57, seas 6 feet, every 14 seconds. At Cape San Martin buoy, winds northwest 4 knots, water temperature 60, pressure 1,016.6 millibars. Seas 4 feet, every 15 seconds. Synopsis for the Central California coast and bays, including the Monterey Bay, Greater Farallones, and Cordell Bank National Marine Sanctuaries: light west to northwest breezes today become moderate to fresh northwest winds tonight and Tuesday. Northwest winds becoming strong with gale force gusts expected for the outer waters during midweek. Expect building rough seas Tuesday and Wednesday, which look to last through the week. The marine forecast for San Pablo Bay, Suisun Bay, the West Delta, and the San Francisco Bay north of the Bay Bridge. For today, southwest wind 10 to 15 knots, becoming west 15 to 20 knots late. A slight chance of very light drizzle late this

tonight, west wind 15 to 20 knots. A slight chance of very light drizzle after midnight. For Tuesday, west wind 15 to 20 knots. The marine forecast for Monterey Bay. Small craft advisory in effect from Tuesday morning through Tuesday evening. For today, west wind around 5 knots, rising to 10 to 15 knots. Seas around 3 feet. Wave detail, west 3 feet at 13 seconds. Patchy fog early this morning. A slight chance of very light drizzle this morning. For tonight, west wind 10 to 15 knots. Seas around 3 feet. Wave detail, west 3 feet at 7 seconds. A slight chance of very light drizzle after midnight. For Tuesday, northwest wind 15 to 20 knots, becoming west 20 to 25 knots with gusts up to 35 knots in the afternoon. Seas 3 to 4 feet, building to 4 to 6 feet in the afternoon. Wave detail, west 6 feet at 10 seconds. A slight chance of very light drizzle in the morning. The coastal waters forecast from Pigeon Point to Point Pinos out to 10 nautical miles. Small craft advisory in effect from Tuesday morning through Tuesday evening. For today, west wind around 5 knots, rising to 5 to 10 knots this afternoon. Seas 3 to 4 feet. Wave detail, west 4 feet at 14 seconds and south 2 feet at 16 seconds. A slight chance of very light drizzle until late afternoon. For tonight, northwest wind 10 to 15 knots, rising to 15 to 20 knots after midnight. Seas 3 to 4 feet. Wave detail, west 4 feet at 9 seconds and south 2 feet at 16 seconds. A slight chance of very light drizzle. For Tuesday, northwest wind 15 to 20 knots, rising to 20 to 25 knots with gusts up to 35 knots in the afternoon. Seas 4 to 6 feet, building to 6 to 8 feet in the afternoon. Wave detail, west 7 feet at 12 seconds. A slight chance of very light drizzle. The area forecast for the peninsula, North Bay, and East Bay. For the rest of today, partly cloudy. A slight chance of drizzle. Highs in the upper 50s at the coast to the lower 70s inland. West winds 10 to 20 miles per hour. For tonight, partly cloudy until midnight, then becoming mostly cloudy. A slight chance of drizzle. Lows from the upper 40s to mid 50s. West winds 10 to 20 miles per hour. And on Tuesday, partly cloudy in the morning, then becoming mostly sunny. A slight chance of drizzle in the morning. Highs around 60 at the coast, around 70 inland. West winds 10 to 20 miles per hour. For the Tuesday night, mostly clear. Lows from the 40s to mid 50s. West winds 10 to 20 miles per hour, becoming 5 to 10 miles per hour after midnight. For Wednesday, partly cloudy. Highs in the mid 60s at the coast to the mid 70s inland. West winds up to 5 miles per hour, increasing to 5 to 15 miles per hour in the afternoon. And on Wednesday night, mostly clear until midnight, then becoming partly cloudy. Lows from the upper 40s to mid 50s. Thursday through Friday, partly cloudy. Highs from the upper 50s to mid 70s. Lows from the upper 40s to mid 50s. Friday night through Sunday, mostly clear. Lows from the 40s to mid 50s, highs 60s and 70s. High temperatures today and lows tonight for the selected cities: San Francisco, 60 and 51, San Francisco Airport, 63 and 52, Redwood City, 68 and 52, Oakland, 64 and 52, Fremont, 69 and 52, Concord, 70 and 51, Livermore, 73 and 49, San Rafael, 65 and 51, Santa Rosa, 71 and 47, Napa, 69 and 49, Fairfield, 72 and 52. 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

California and serves the South Bay and Monterey Bay Area, including the cities of San Jose, Monterey, Salinas, and Santa Cruz. These are the noon Pacific Daylight Time observations for the San Francisco and Monterey Bay Areas on Monday, May 25th. At San Francisco Airport, it was partly sunny, temperature 64, dew point 48, relative humidity 56%, southwest wind at 10 miles an hour, pressure 29.99 inches and steady. At Oakland Airport, it was partly sunny, temperature 61, dew point 49, relative humidity 64%, west wind at 10 miles an hour, pressure 30.01 inches and steady. At San Jose Airport, it was cloudy, temperature 64, dew point 49, relative humidity 57%, north wind at 5 miles an hour, pressure 29.98 inches and falling. At Santa Rosa, it was partly sunny, temperature 62, southwest wind at 10, pressure 29.97 and steady. At Concord, it was cloudy, temperature 61, southwest wind at 13. At Livermore, it was cloudy, temperature 63, west wind at 15. At Monterey, it was cloudy, temperature 61, northwest wind at 8, pressure 30.01 and steady. At Salinas, it was cloudy, temperature 62, dew point 48, relative humidity 60%, west wind at 7. Here are some observations around California and western Nevada. It was sunny, with a temperature of 67 at Sacramento, 70 at Truckee, 66 at South Lake Tahoe, 64 at Blue Canyon, and 70 at Mammoth Lakes. It was mostly sunny, with a temperature of 68 at Los Angeles, and 77 at Reno. At San Diego, it was cloudy, with a temperature of 66. Local temperature reports around San Francisco Bay for 12 p.m. Downtown San Francisco was 59 degrees. Oakland Museum was 59 degrees. Redwood City was 62 degrees. San Rafael was 58 degrees. The area forecast for the South Bay, including the San Jose metro area and the Santa Clara Valley. For the rest of today, partly cloudy early in the afternoon, then becoming mostly sunny. Highs in the upper 60s by the bay to the 70s inland. Northwest winds 5 to 10 miles per hour. For tonight, partly cloudy until midnight, then becoming mostly cloudy. A slight chance of drizzle. Lows near 50. Northwest winds 5 to 15 miles per hour. And on Tuesday, partly cloudy in the morning, then becoming mostly sunny. A slight chance of drizzle in the morning. Highs from the mid-60s to lower 70s. Northwest winds 10 to 20 miles per hour. For the Tuesday night, partly cloudy. A slight chance of drizzle after midnight. Lows from the mid-40s to lower 50s. Northwest winds 10 to 20 miles per hour, becoming west 5 to 10 miles per hour after midnight. For Wednesday, partly cloudy. A slight chance of drizzle in the afternoon. Highs from the 60s to mid-70s. West winds 5 to 10 miles per hour. And on Wednesday night, mostly clear until midnight, then becoming partly cloudy. Lows near 50. For the Thursday, mostly cloudy in the morning, then becoming mostly sunny. A slight chance of drizzle. Highs from the 60s to mid-70s. Thursday night and Friday partly cloudy. Lows from the upper 40s to mid-50s. Highs from the upper 60s to mid-70s. Friday night through Sunday, mostly clear. Lows near 50. Highs from the upper 60s to mid-80s. High temperatures today and lows tonight for the selected cities: San Jose, 72 and 52, Mountain View, 68 and 53, Morgan Hill, 75 and 49. The area forecast for the Monterey Bay and Salinas Valley. For the rest of today, partly cloudy. Highs in the lower 60s at the coast to the upper 70s inland. West winds 5 to 15 miles per hour. For tonight, partly cloudy until midnight, then becoming mostly cloudy. A slight chance of drizzle.

for Wednesday. Mostly cloudy in the morning, then becoming partly cloudy. Patchy fog in the morning. A slight chance of drizzle in the morning. Highs in the lower 60s at the coast to the lower 70s inland. West winds 5 to 15 miles per hour. And on Wednesday night, partly cloudy until midnight, then becoming mostly cloudy. Patchy fog. Lows from the mid-40s to lower 50s. Thursday through Saturday, partly cloudy. Patchy fog. Highs 60s and 70s. Lows from the mid-40s to lower 50s. Saturday night and Sunday mostly clear. Lows in the upper 40s, highs from the upper 60s to lower 80s. High temperatures today and lows tonight for the selected cities: Santa Cruz, 66 and 50, Monterey, 61 and 51, Salinas, 63 and 51, Hollister, 69 and 48, King City, 77 and 45. The weather overview for the Bay Area and Central Coast: below normal temperatures with coastal and higher terrain drizzle today. Upper level troughing will bring strong northerly winds Tuesday and kick off a gradual warming and drying trend Wednesday. The extended forecast for the Bay Area and Central Coast: Wednesday and Wednesday night, partly cloudy. Patchy fog after midnight. Highs 55 to 75. Lows 45 to 55. Thursday and Thursday night, partly cloudy. A slight chance of drizzle in the morning. Patchy fog after midnight. Highs 55 to 75. Lows 45 to 55. Friday and Friday night, partly cloudy. Patchy fog after midnight. Highs 55 to 75. Lows 45 to 55. Saturday and Saturday night, mostly clear. Highs 55 to 80. Lows 45 to 55. Sunday, sunny, warmer. Highs 60 to 85. The weather overview for the Bay Area and Central Coast: cooler conditions continue into Tuesday, cloudy and drizzly to start Tuesday with building winds. Widespread warming and drying starts Wednesday and continues into the weekend. The extended forecast for the Bay Area and Central Coast: Wednesday and Wednesday night, partly continues into the weekend. The extended forecast for the Bay Area and Central Coast: Wednesday and Wednesday night, partly cloudy. Patchy fog after midnight. Highs 55 to 75. Lows 45 to 55. Thursday and Thursday night, partly cloudy. A slight chance of drizzle in the morning. Patchy fog after midnight. Highs 55 to 75. Lows 45 to 55. Friday and Friday night, partly cloudy. Patchy fog after midnight. Highs 55 to 75. Lows 45 to 55. Saturday and Saturday night, mostly clear. Highs 55 to 80. Lows 45 to 55. Sunday, sunny, warmer. Highs 60 to 85. Sunrise, sunset, and tidal information for the San Francisco Bay Area for Monday, May 25th. The sunrise today, 5:54 a.m. The sunset tonight, 8:20 p.m. Tidal data at the Golden Gate for today. Low tide, 2:17 a.m. at 1.28 feet. High tide, 08:05 a.m. at 3.96 feet. Low tide, 1:46 p.m. at 0.96 feet. High tide, 8:42 p.m. at 5.67 feet. Here are the buoy observations for noon Pacific Daylight Time. An offshore buoy 6 winds north at 21 knots, gusting to 27, pressure 1,024.9 millibars. An offshore buoy 59, winds northwest 17 knots, water temperature 60, pressure 1,017.6 millibars, seas 5 feet, every 13 seconds. At Point Arena buoy, winds south 6 knots, water temperature 56, pressure 1,016.0 millibars, seas 5 feet, every 14 seconds. At buoy 13 near Bodega Bay, winds south at 6 knots, pressure 1,015.

5 feet every 14 seconds. At Point Reyes Wave Rider Buoy, water temperature 58, seas 5 feet every 14 seconds. At San Francisco Bar Buoy, water temperature 55, seas 4 feet every 14 seconds. At San Francisco Buoy, wind south at 6 knots, water temperature 54, swell 5 feet every 14 seconds. At Half Moon Bay Buoy, winds west 2 knots, water temperature 54, pressure 1016.6 millibars, seas 4 feet every 14 seconds. At Monterey Bay Buoy, winds calm, water temperature 57, pressure 1016.1 millibars, seas 5 feet every 14 seconds. At Point Sur, Wave Rider Buoy, water temperature 57, seas 6 feet every 14 seconds. At Cape San Martin Buoy, winds northwest 4 knots, water temperature 60, pressure 1016.6 millibars. Seas 4 feet every 15 seconds. Synopsis for the Central California coast and bays, including the Monterey Bay, Greater Farallones, and Cordell Bank National Marine Sanctuaries: light west to northwest breezes today become moderate to fresh northwest winds tonight and Tuesday. Northwest winds becoming strong with gale force gusts expected for the outer waters during midweek. Expect building rough seas Tuesday and Wednesday, which look to last through the week. The marine forecast for San Pablo Bay, Suisun Bay, the West Delta, and the San Francisco Bay north of the Bay Bridge. For today, southwest wind 10 to 15 knots, becoming west 15 to 20 knots late. A slight chance of very light drizzle late this morning. For tonight, west wind 15 to 20 knots. A slight chance of very light drizzle after midnight. For Tuesday, west wind 15 to 20 knots. The marine forecast for Monterey Bay: small craft advisory in effect from Tuesday morning through Tuesday evening. For today, west wind around 5 knots, rising to 10 to 15 knots. Seas around 3 feet. Wave detail: west 3 feet at 13 seconds. Patchy fog early this morning. A slight chance of very light drizzle this morning. For tonight, west wind 10 to 15 knots. Seas around 3 feet. Wave detail: west 3 feet at 7 seconds. A slight chance of very light drizzle after midnight. For Tuesday, northwest wind 15 to 20 knots, becoming west 20 to 25 knots with gusts up to 35 knots in the afternoon. Seas 3 to 4 feet, building to 4 to 6 feet in the afternoon. Wave detail: west 6 feet at 10 seconds. A slight chance of very light drizzle in the morning. The coastal waters forecast from Pigeon Point to Point Pinos out to 10 nautical miles. Small craft advisory in effect from Tuesday morning through Tuesday evening. For today, west wind around 5 knots, rising to 5 to 10 knots this afternoon. Seas 3 to 4 feet. Wave detail: west 4 feet at 14 seconds and south 2 feet at 16 seconds. A slight chance of very light drizzle until late afternoon. For tonight, northwest wind 10 to 15 knots, rising to 15 to 20 knots after midnight. Seas 3 to 4 feet. Wave detail: west 4 feet at 9 seconds and south 2 feet at 16 seconds. A slight chance of very light drizzle. For Tuesday, northwest wind 15 to 20 knots, rising to 20 to 25 knots with gusts up to 35 knots in the afternoon. Seas 4 to 6 feet, building to 6 to 8 feet in the afternoon. Wave detail: west 7 feet at 12 seconds. A slight chance of very light drizzle. The area forecast for the peninsula, North Bay, and East Bay: for the rest of today, partly cloudy. A slight chance of drizzle. Highs in the upper 50s at the coast to the lower 70s inland. West winds 10 to 20 miles per hour. For tonight, partly cloudy until midnight, then becoming mostly cloudy. A slight chance of drizzle. Lows from the upper 40s to mid 50s. West winds 10 to 20 miles per hour. And on Tuesday, partly cloudy in the morning, then becoming mostly sunny.
A slight chance of drizzle in the morning. Highs around 60 at the coast and around 70 inland. West winds 10 to 20 miles per hour. For the Tuesday night, mostly clear. Lows from the 40s to mid-50s. West winds 10 to 20 miles per hour, becoming 5 to 10 miles per hour after midnight. For Wednesday, partly cloudy. Highs in the mid-60s at the coast to the mid-70s inland. West winds up to 5 miles per hour, increasing to 5 to 15 miles per hour in the afternoon. And on Wednesday night, mostly clear until midnight, then becoming partly cloudy. Lows from the upper 40s to mid-50s. Thursday through Friday, partly cloudy. Highs from the upper 50s to mid-70s. Lows from the upper 40s to mid-50s. Friday night through Sunday, mostly clear. Lows from the 40s to mid-50s, highs 60s and to 70s. High temperatures today and lows tonight for the selected cities: San Francisco, 60 and 51, San Francisco Airport, 63 and 52, Redwood City, 68 and 52, Oakland, 64 and 52, Fremont, 69 and 52, Concord, 70 and 51, Livermore, 73 and 49, San Rafael, 65 and 51, Santa Rosa, 71 and 47, Napa, 69 and 49, Fairfield, 72 and 52. These are the noon Pacific Daylight Time observations for the San Francisco and Monterey Bay areas on Monday, May 25th. At San Francisco Airport, it was partly sunny, temperature 64, dew point 48, relative humidity 56%, southwest wind at 10 miles an hour, pressure 29.99 inches and steady. At Oakland Airport, it was partly sunny, temperature 61, dew point 49, relative humidity 64%, west wind at 10 miles an hour, pressure 30.01 inches and steady. At San Jose Airport, it was cloudy, temperature 64, dew point 49, relative humidity 57%, north wind at 5 miles an hour, pressure 29.98 inches and falling. At Santa Rosa, it was partly sunny, temperature 62, southwest wind at 10, pressure 29.97 and steady. At Concord, it was cloudy, temperature 61, southwest wind at 13. At Livermore, it was cloudy, temperature 63, west wind at 15. At Monterey, it was cloudy, temperature 61, northwest wind at 8, pressure 30.01 and steady. At Salinas, it was cloudy, temperature 62, dew point 48, relative humidity 60%, west wind at 7. Here are some observations around California and western Nevada. It was sunny, with a temperature of 67 at Sacramento, 70 at Truckee, 66 at South Lake Tahoe, 64 at Blue Canyon, and 70 at Mammoth Lakes. It was mostly sunny, with a temperature of 68 at Los Angeles, and 77 at Reno. At San Diego, it was cloudy, with a temperature of 66. Local temperature reports around San Francisco Bay for 12 p.m. Downtown San Francisco was 59 degrees. Oakland Museum was 59 degrees. Redwood City was 62 degrees. San Rafael was 58 degrees. The area forecast for the South Bay, including the San Jose metro area and the Santa Clara Valley. For the rest of today, partly cloudy early in the afternoon, then becoming mostly sunny. Highs in the upper 60s by the bay to the 70s inland. Northwest winds 5 to 10 miles per hour. For tonight, partly cloudy until midnight, then becoming mostly cloudy. A slight chance of drizzle. Lows near 50. Northwest winds 5 to 15 miles per hour. And on Tuesday, partly cloudy in the morning, then becoming mostly sunny. A slight chance of drizzle in the morning. Highs from the mid-60s to lower 70s. Northwest winds 10 to 20 miles per hour. For the Tuesday night, partly cloudy. A slight chance of drizzle after midnight. Lows from the mid-40s to lower 50s. Northwest winds 10 to 20 miles per hour, becoming

5 to 10 miles per hour after midnight. For Wednesday, partly cloudy. A slight chance of drizzle in the afternoon. Highs from the 60s to mid-70s. West winds 5 to 10 miles per hour. And on Wednesday night, mostly clear until midnight, then becoming partly cloudy. Lows near 50. For the Thursday, mostly cloudy in the morning, then becoming mostly sunny. A slight chance of drizzle. Highs from the 60s to mid-70s. Thursday night and Friday, partly cloudy. Lows from the upper 40s to mid-50s. Highs from the upper 60s to mid-70s. Friday night through Sunday, mostly clear. Lows near 50. Highs from the upper 60s to mid-80s. High temperatures today and lows tonight for the selected cities. San Jose, 72 and 52. Mountain View, 68 and 53. Morgan Hill, 75 and 49. The area forecast for the Monterey Bay and Salinas Valley. For the rest of today, partly cloudy. Highs in the lower 60s at the coast to the upper 70s inland. West winds 5 to 15 miles per hour. For tonight, partly cloudy until midnight, then becoming mostly cloudy. A slight chance of drizzle. Patchy fog after midnight. Lows from the mid-40s to lower 50s. West winds 5 to 15 miles per hour. And on Tuesday, partly cloudy in the morning, then becoming mostly sunny. A slight chance of drizzle in the morning. Highs in the upper 50s at the coast to the upper 60s inland. West winds 10 to 20 miles per hour. For the Tuesday night, partly cloudy. Patchy fog after midnight. A slight chance of drizzle after midnight. Lows from the mid-40s to lower 50s. West winds 15 to 20 miles per hour, becoming 5 to 15 miles per hour after midnight. For Wednesday, mostly cloudy in the morning, then becoming partly cloudy. Patchy fog in the morning. A slight chance of drizzle in the morning. Highs in the lower 60s at the coast to the lower 70s inland. West winds 5 to 15 miles per hour. And on Wednesday night, partly cloudy until midnight, then becoming mostly cloudy. Patchy fog. Lows from the mid-40s to lower 50s. Thursday through Saturday, partly cloudy. Patchy fog. Highs 60s and 70s. Lows from the mid-40s to lower 50s. Saturday night and Sunday mostly clear. Lows in the upper 40s, highs from the upper 60s to lower 80s. High temperatures today and lows tonight for the selected cities. Santa Cruz, 66 and 50. Monterey, 61 and 51. Salinas, 63 and 51. Hollister, 69 and 48. King City, 77 and 45. The weather overview for the Bay Area and Central Coast. Cooler conditions continue into Tuesday, cloudy and drizzly to start Tuesday with building winds. Widespread warming and drying starts Wednesday and continues into the weekend. The extended forecast for the Bay Area and Central Coast, Wednesday and Wednesday night, partly cloudy. Patchy fog after midnight. Highs 55 to 75. Lows 45 to 55. Thursday and Thursday night, partly cloudy. A slight chance of drizzle in the morning. Patchy fog after midnight. Highs 55 to 75. Lows 45 to 55. Friday and Friday night, partly cloudy. Patchy fog after midnight. Highs 55 to 75. Lows 45 to 55. Saturday and Saturday night, mostly clear. Highs 55 to 80. Lows 45 to 55. Sunday, sunny, warmer. High 60 to 85. Sunrise, sunset, and tidal information for the San Francisco Bay Area for Monday, May 25th. The sunrise today, 5:54 a.m. The sunset tonight, 8:20 p.m. Tidal data at the Golden Gate for today. Low tide, 2:17 a.m. at 1.28 feet. High tide, 08,
05 a.m. at 3.96 feet. Low tide, 1:46 p.m. at 0.96 feet. High tide, 8:42 p.m. at 5.67 feet. Here are the buoy observations for noon Pacific Daylight Time. An offshore buoy 6 winds north at 21 knots, gusting to 27, pressure 1,024.9 millibars. An offshore buoy 59, winds northwest 17 knots, water temperature 60, pressure 1,017.6 millibars, seas 5 feet, every 13 seconds. At Point Arena buoy, winds south 6 knots, water temperature 56, pressure 1,016.0 millibars, seas 5 feet, every 14 seconds. At buoy 13 near Bodega Bay, winds south at 6 knots, pressure 1,015.6 millibars, swell 5 feet, every 14 seconds. At Point Reyes Wave Rider buoy, water temperature 58, seas 5 feet, every 14 seconds. At San Francisco Bar buoy, water temperature 55, seas 4 feet, every 14 seconds. At San Francisco buoy, winds south at 6 knots, water temperature 54, swell 5 feet, every 14 seconds. At Half Moon Bay buoy, winds west 2 knots, water temperature 54, pressure 1,016.6 millibars, seas 4 feet, every 14 seconds. At Monterey Bay buoy, winds calm, water temperature 57, pressure 1,016.1 millibars, seas 5 feet, every 14 seconds. At Point Sur, Wave Rider buoy, water temperature 57, seas 6 feet, every 14 seconds. At Cape San Martin buoy, winds northwest 4 knots, water temperature 60, pressure 1,016.6 millibars. Seas 4 feet, every 15 seconds. Synopsis for the Central California coast and bays, including the Monterey Bay, Greater Farallones, and Cordell Bank National Marine Sanctuaries, light west to northwest breezes today become moderate to fresh northwest winds tonight and Tuesday. Northwest winds becoming strong with gale force gusts expected for the outer waters during midweek. Expect building rough seas Tuesday and Wednesday, which look to last through the week. The marine forecast for San Pablo Bay, Suisun Bay, the West Delta, and the San Francisco Bay north of the Bay Bridge. For today, southwest wind 10 to 15 knots, becoming west 15 to 20 knots late. A slight chance of very light drizzle late this morning. For tonight, west wind 15 to 20 knots. A slight chance of very light drizzle after midnight. For Tuesday, west wind 15 to 20 knots. The marine forecast for Monterey Bay. Small craft advisory in effect from Tuesday morning through Tuesday evening. For today, west wind around 5 knots, rising to 10 to 15 knots. Seas around 3 feet. Wave detail, west 3 feet at 13 seconds. Patchy fog early this morning. A slight chance of very light drizzle this morning. For tonight, west wind 10 to 15 knots. Seas around 3 feet. Wave detail, west 3 feet at 7 seconds. A slight chance of very light drizzle after midnight. For Tuesday, northwest wind 15 to 20 knots, becoming west 20 to 25 knots with gusts up to 35 knots in the afternoon. Seas 3 to 4 feet, building to 4 to 6 feet in the afternoon. Wave detail, west 6 feet at 10 seconds. A slight chance of very light drizzle in the morning. The coastal waters forecast from Pigeon Point to Point Pinos out to 10 nautical miles. Small craft advisory in effect from Tuesday morning through Tuesday evening. For today, west wind around 5 knots, rising to 5 to 10 knots this afternoon. Seas 3 to 4 feet. Wave detail, west 4 feet at 14 seconds and south 2 feet at 16 seconds. A slight chance of very light drizzle until late afternoon. For tonight, northwest wind 10 to 15 knots, rising to 15 to 20 knots after midnight. Seas 3 to 4 feet. Wave detail, west 4 feet at 9 seconds and south 2 feet at 16 seconds. A slight chance of very light drizzle.
for Tuesday, northwest wind 15 to 20 knots.

rising to 20 to 25 knots with gusts up to 35 knots in the afternoon. Seas 4 to 6 feet, building to 6 to 8 feet in the afternoon. Wave detail, west 7 feet at 12 seconds. A slight chance of very light drizzle. 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This broadcast originates from the National Weather Service office located in Monterey, California, and serves the South Bay and Monterey Bay Area, including the cities of San Jose, Monterey, Salinas, and Santa Cruz. The area forecast for the peninsula, North Bay, and East Bay. For the rest of today, partly cloudy. A slight chance of drizzle. Highs in the upper 50s at the coast to the lower 70s inland. West winds 10 to 20 miles per hour. For tonight, partly cloudy until midnight, then becoming mostly cloudy. A slight chance of drizzle. Lows from the upper 40s to mid 50s. West winds 10 to 20 miles per hour. And on Tuesday, partly cloudy in the morning, then becoming mostly sunny. A slight chance of drizzle in the morning. Highs around 60 at the coast, around 70 inland. West winds 10 to 20 miles per hour. For the Tuesday night, mostly clear. Lows from the 40s to mid 50s. West winds 10 to 20 miles per hour, becoming 5 to 10 miles per hour after midnight. For Wednesday, partly cloudy. Highs in the mid-60s at the coast to the mid-70s inland. West winds up to 5 miles per hour, increasing to 5 to 15 miles per hour in the afternoon. And on Wednesday night, mostly clear until midnight, then becoming partly cloudy. Lows from the upper 40s to mid-50s. Thursday through Friday, partly cloudy. Highs from the upper 50s to mid-70s, lows from the upper 40s to mid-50s. Friday night through Sunday, mostly clear. Lows from the 40s to mid-50s, highs 60s and to 70s. High temperatures today and lows tonight for the selected cities: San Francisco, 60 and 51, San Francisco Airport, 63 and 52, Redwood City, 68 and 52, Oakland, 64 and 52, Fremont, 69 and 52, Concord, 70 and 51, Livermore, 73 and 49, San Rafael, 65 and 51, Santa Rosa, 71 and 47, Napa, 69 and 49, Fairfield, 72 and 52. These are the noon Pacific Daylight Time observations for the San Francisco and Monterey Bay Areas on Monday, May 25th. At San Francisco Airport, it was partly sunny, temperature 64, dew point 48, relative humidity 56%, southwest wind at 10 miles an hour, pressure 29.99 inches and steady. At Oakland Airport, it was partly sunny, temperature 61, dew point 49, relative humidity 64%, west wind at 10 miles an hour, pressure 30.01 inches and steady. At San Jose Airport, it was cloudy, temperature 64, dew point 49, relative humidity 57%, north wind at 5 miles an hour, pressure 29.98 inches and falling. At Santa Rosa, it was partly sunny, temperature 62, southwest wind at 10, pressure 29.97 and steady. At Concord, it was cloudy, temperature 61, southwest wind at 13. At Livermore, it was cloudy, temperature 63, west wind at 15. At Monterey, it was cloudy, temperature 61, northwest wind at 8, pressure 30.01 and steady. At Salinas, it was cloudy, temperature 62, dew point 48, relative humidity 60%, west wind at 7. Here are some observations around California and western Nevada. It was sunny, with a temperature of 67 at Sacramento, 70 at Truckee, 66 at South Lake Tahoe, 64 at Blue Canyon, and 70 at Mammoth Lakes. It was mostly sunny, with a temperature of 68 at Los Angeles, and 77 at Reno. At San Diego, it was cloudy, with a temperature of 66,

local temperature reports around San Francisco Bay for 12 p.m. Downtown San Francisco was 59 degrees. Oakland Museum was 59 degrees. Redwood City was 62 degrees. San Rafael was 58 degrees. The area forecast for the South Bay, including the San Jose metro area and the Santa Clara Valley. For the rest of today, partly cloudy early in the afternoon, then becoming mostly sunny. Highs in the upper 60s by the bay to the 70s inland. Northwest winds 5 to 10 miles per hour. For tonight, partly cloudy until midnight, then becoming mostly cloudy. A slight chance of drizzle. Lows near 50. Northwest winds 5 to 15 miles per hour. And on Tuesday, partly cloudy in the morning, then becoming mostly sunny. A slight chance of drizzle in the morning. Highs from the mid-60s to lower 70s. Northwest winds 10 to 20 miles per hour. For the Tuesday night, partly cloudy. A slight chance of drizzle after midnight. Lows from the mid-40s to lower 50s. Northwest winds 10 to 20 miles per hour, becoming west 5 to 10 miles per hour after midnight. For Wednesday, partly cloudy. A slight chance of drizzle in the afternoon. Highs from the 60s to mid-70s. West winds 5 to 10 miles per hour. And on Wednesday night, mostly clear until midnight, then becoming partly cloudy. Lows near 50. For the Thursday, mostly cloudy in the morning, then becoming mostly sunny. A slight chance of drizzle. Highs from the 60s to mid-70s. Thursday night and Friday, partly cloudy. Lows from the upper 40s to mid-50s. Highs from the upper 60s to mid-70s. Friday night through Sunday, mostly clear. Lows near 50. Highs from the upper 60s to mid-80s. High temperatures today and lows tonight for the selected cities: San Jose, 72 and 52, Mountain View, 68 and 53, Morgan Hill, 75 and 49. The area forecast for the Monterey Bay and Salinas Valley. For the rest of today, partly cloudy. Highs in the lower 60s at the coast to the upper 70s inland. West winds 5 to 15 miles per hour. For tonight, partly cloudy until midnight, then becoming mostly cloudy. A slight chance of drizzle. Patchy fog after midnight. Lows from the mid-40s to lower 50s. West winds 5 to 15 miles per hour. And on Tuesday, partly cloudy in the morning, then becoming mostly sunny. A slight chance of drizzle in the morning. Highs in the upper 50s at the coast to the upper 60s inland. West winds 10 to 20 miles per hour. For the Tuesday night, partly cloudy. Patchy fog after midnight. A slight chance of drizzle after midnight. Lows from the mid-40s to lower 50s. West winds 15 to 20 miles per hour, becoming 5 to 15 miles per hour after midnight. For Wednesday, mostly cloudy in the morning, then becoming partly cloudy. Patchy fog in the morning. A slight chance of drizzle in the morning. Highs in the lower 60s at the coast to the lower 70s inland. West winds 5 to 15 miles per hour. And on Wednesday night, partly cloudy until midnight, then becoming mostly cloudy. Patchy fog. Lows from the mid-40s to lower 50s. Thursday through Saturday, partly cloudy. Patchy fog. Highs 60s and 70s. Lows from the mid-40s to lower 50s. Saturday night and Sunday mostly clear. Lows in the upper 40s, highs from the upper 60s to lower 80s. High temperatures today and lows tonight for the selected cities: Santa Cruz, 66 and 50, Monterey, 61 and 51, Salinas, 63 and 51, Hollister, 69 and 48, King City, 77 and 45. The weather overview for the Bay Area and Central Coast: cooler conditions continue into Tuesday, cloudy and drizzly to start Tuesday with building winds. Widespread warming and drying starts Wednesday and continues into the weekend.
The extended forecast for the Bay Area and Central Coast, Wednesday and Wednesday night, partly cloudy. Patchy fog after midnight. Highs 55 to 75. Lows 45 to 55. Thursday and Thursday night, partly cloudy. A slight chance of drizzle in the morning. Patchy fog after midnight. Highs 55 to 75. Lows 45 to 55. Friday and Friday night, partly cloudy. Patchy fog after midnight. Highs 55 to 75. Lows 45 to 55. Saturday and Saturday night, mostly clear. Highs 55 to 80. Lows 45 to 55. Sunday, sunny, warmer. Highs 60 to 85. Sunrise, sunset, and tidal information for the San Francisco Bay Area for Monday, May 25th. The sunset tonight, 8:21 p.m. The sunrise tomorrow, 5:52 a.m. The sunset tomorrow, 8:21 p.m. Tidal data at the Golden Gate for the afternoon and evening hours today and the morning hours of tomorrow. Low tide, 1:46 p.m. at 0.96 feet. High tide, 8:42 p.m. at 5.67 feet. Low tide, 3:11 a.m. at 0.67 feet. High tide, 9:23 a.m. at 3.91 feet. Here are the buoy observations for 1 p.m. Pacific Daylight Time. An offshore buoy 6 winds north at 19 knots, gusting to 25, pressure 1,025.6 millibars. An offshore buoy 59 winds north at 16 knots, water temperature 60, pressure 1,017.9 millibars. At buoy 14 near Point Arena, winds south at 6 knots, water temperature 56, pressure 1,015.6 millibars. At buoy 13 near Bodega Bay, winds south at 4 knots, pressure 1,015.8 millibars. At Point Reyes Wave Rider Buoy, water temperature 58, seas 5 feet, every 13 seconds. At San Francisco Bar Buoy, water temperature 56, seas 4 feet, every 14 seconds. At San Francisco Buoy, winds southwest at 6 knots, pressure 1,015.8 millibars, swell 4 feet, every 14 seconds. At Half Moon Bay Buoy, winds south 4 knots, water temperature 56, pressure 1,016.6 millibars, seas 4 feet, every 14 seconds. At Monterey Buoy, winds calm, water temperature 57, pressure 1,015.9 millibars. At Point Sur, Wave Rider Buoy, water temperature 57, seas 6 feet, every 14 seconds. At Cape San Martin Buoy, winds west at 16 knots, water temperature 60, pressure 1,016.5 millibars. Synopsis for the Central California coast and bays, including the Monterey Bay, Greater Farallones, and Cordell Bank National Marine Sanctuaries, light west to northwest breezes today become moderate to fresh northwest winds tonight and Tuesday. Northwest winds becoming strong with gale force gusts expected for the outer waters during midweek. Expect building rough seas Tuesday and Wednesday, which look to last through the week. The marine forecast for San Pablo Bay, Suisun Bay, the West Delta, and the San Francisco Bay north of the Bay Bridge. For today, southwest wind 10 to 15 knots, becoming west 15 to 20 knots late. A slight chance of very light drizzle late this morning. For tonight, west wind 15 to 20 knots. A slight chance of very light drizzle after midnight. For Tuesday, west wind 15 to 20 knots. The marine forecast for Monterey Bay. Small craft advisory in effect from Tuesday morning through Tuesday evening. For today, west wind around 5 knots, rising to 10 to 15 knots. Seas around 3 feet. Wave detail, west 3 feet at 13 seconds. Patchy fog early this morning. A slight chance of very light drizzle this morning. For tonight, west wind 10 to 15 knots. Seas around 3 feet. Wave detail, west 3 feet at 7 seconds. A slight chance of very light drizzle after midnight.

Tuesday, northwest wind 15 to 20 knots, becoming west 20 to 25 knots with gusts up to 35 knots in the afternoon. Seas 3 to 4 feet, building to 4 to 6 feet in the afternoon. Wave detail, west 6 feet at 10 seconds. A slight chance of very light drizzle in the morning. The coastal waters forecast from Pigeon Point to Point Pinos out to 10 nautical miles. Small craft advisory in effect from Tuesday morning through Tuesday evening, for today. West wind around 5 knots, rising to 5 to 10 knots this afternoon. Seas 3 to 4 feet. Wave detail, west 4 feet at 14 seconds and south 2 feet at 16 seconds. A slight chance of very light drizzle until late afternoon. For tonight, northwest wind 10 to 15 knots, rising to 15 to 20 knots after midnight. Seas 3 to 4 feet. Wave detail, west 4 feet at 9 seconds and south 2 feet at 16 seconds. A slight chance of very light drizzle. For Tuesday, northwest wind 15 to 20 knots, rising to 20 to 25 knots with gusts up to 35 knots in the afternoon. Seas 4 to 6 feet, building to 6 to 8 feet in the afternoon. Wave detail, west 7 feet at 12 seconds. A slight chance of very light drizzle. The area forecast for the peninsula, North Bay, and East Bay. For the rest of today, partly cloudy. A slight chance of drizzle. Highs in the upper 50s at the coast to the lower 70s inland. West winds 10 to 20 miles per hour. For tonight, partly cloudy until midnight, then becoming mostly cloudy. A slight chance of drizzle. Lows from the upper 40s to mid 50s. West winds 10 to 20 miles per hour. And on Tuesday, partly cloudy in the morning, then becoming mostly sunny. A slight chance of drizzle in the morning. Highs around 60 at the coast and around 70 inland. West winds 10 to 20 miles per hour. For the Tuesday night, mostly clear. Lows from the 40s to mid 50s. West winds 10 to 20 miles per hour, becoming 5 to 10 miles per hour after midnight. For Wednesday, partly cloudy. Highs in the mid 60s at the coast to the mid 70s inland. West winds up to 5 miles per hour, increasing to 5 to 15 miles per hour in the afternoon. And on Wednesday night, mostly clear until midnight, then becoming partly cloudy. Lows from the upper 40s to mid 50s. Thursday through Friday, partly cloudy. Highs from the upper 50s to mid 70s. Lows from the upper 40s to mid 50s. Friday night through Sunday, mostly clear. Lows from the 40s to mid 50s, highs 60s and to 70s. High temperatures today and lows tonight for the selected cities: San Francisco, 60 and 51, San Francisco Airport, 63 and 52, Redwood City, 68 and 52, Oakland, 64 and 52, Fremont, 69 and 52, Concord, 70 and 51, Livermore, 73 and 49, San Rafael, 65 and 51, Santa Rosa, 71 and 47, Napa, 69 and 49, Fairfield, 72 and 52. These are the 1 p.m. Pacific Daylight Time observations for the San Francisco and Monterey Bay areas on Monday, May 25th. At San Francisco Airport, it was mostly sunny, temperature 65, dew point 48, relative humidity 54%, west wind at 14 miles an hour, pressure 29.97 inches and falling. At Oakland Airport, it was partly sunny, temperature 64, dew point 47, relative humidity 53%, west wind at 14 miles an hour, pressure 29.99 inches and falling. At San Jose Airport, it was mostly sunny, temperature 67, dew point 49, relative humidity 52%, variable wind at 3 miles an hour, pressure 29.96 inches and falling. At Santa Rosa, it was partly sunny, temperature 61, south wind at 12, pressure 29.97 and steady. At Concord, it was cloudy, temperature 64, southwest wind at 12. At Livermore, it was sunny,
temperature 66, west wind at 15. At Monterey, it was partly sunny, temperature 62, northwest wind at 8, pressure 29.99 and falling. At Salinas, it was mostly sunny, temperature 65, dew point 48, relative humidity 54%, northwest wind at 9. Here are some observations around California and western Nevada. It was sunny, with a temperature of 68 at Sacramento, 70 at Truckee, 68 at South Lake Tahoe, and 65 at Blue Canyon. It was mostly sunny, with a temperature of 68 at Los Angeles, and 81 at Reno. It was partly sunny, with a temperature of 68 at San Diego, and 66 at Mammoth Lakes. Local temperature reports around San Francisco Bay for 1 p.m. Downtown San Francisco was 61 degrees. Oakland Museum was 60 degrees. Redwood City was 65 degrees. San Rafael was 60 degrees. The area forecast for the South Bay, including the San Jose metro area and the Santa Clara Valley. For the rest of today, partly cloudy early in the afternoon, then becoming mostly sunny. Highs in the upper 60s by the bay to the 70s inland. Northwest winds 5 to 10 miles per hour. For tonight, partly cloudy until midnight, then becoming mostly cloudy. A slight chance of drizzle. Lows near 50. Northwest winds 5 to 15 miles per hour. And on Tuesday, partly cloudy in the morning, then becoming mostly sunny. A slight chance of drizzle in the morning. Highs from the mid-60s to lower 70s. Northwest winds 10 to 20 miles per hour. For the Tuesday night, partly cloudy. A slight chance of drizzle after midnight. Lows from the mid-40s to lower 50s. Northwest winds 10 to 20 miles per hour, becoming west 5 to 10 miles per hour after midnight. For Wednesday, partly cloudy. A slight chance of drizzle in the afternoon. Highs from the 60s to mid-70s. West winds 5 to 10 miles per hour. And on Wednesday night, mostly clear until midnight, then becoming partly cloudy. Lows near 50. For the Thursday, mostly cloudy in the morning, then becoming mostly sunny. A slight chance of drizzle. Highs from the 60s to mid-70s. Thursday night and Friday partly cloudy. Lows from the upper 40s to mid-50s. Highs from the upper 60s to mid-70s. Friday night through Sunday, mostly clear. Lows near 50. Highs from the upper 60s to mid-80s. High temperatures today and lows tonight for the selected cities: San Jose, 72 and 52, Mountain View, 68 and 53, Morgan Hill, 75 and 49. The area forecast for the Monterey Bay and Salinas Valley? For the rest of today? Partly cloudy. Highs in the lower 60s at the coast to the upper 70s inland. West winds 5 to 15 miles per hour. For tonight, partly cloudy until midnight, then becoming mostly cloudy. A slight chance of drizzle. Patchy fog after midnight. Lows from the mid-40s to lower 50s. West winds 5 to 15 miles per hour. And on Tuesday, partly cloudy in the morning, then becoming mostly sunny. A slight chance of drizzle in the morning. Highs in the upper 50s at the coast to the upper 60s inland. West winds 10 to 20 miles per hour. For the Tuesday night, partly cloudy. Patchy fog after midnight. A slight chance of drizzle after midnight. Lows from the mid-40s to lower 50s. West winds 15 to 20 miles per hour, becoming 5 to 15 miles per hour after midnight. For Wednesday, mostly cloudy in the morning, then becoming partly cloudy. Patchy fog in the morning. A slight chance of drizzle in the morning. Highs in the lower 60s at the coast to the lower 70s inland. West winds 5 to 15 miles per hour. And on Wednesday night, partly cloudy until midnight, then becoming mostly cloudy. Patchy fog. Lows from the mid-40s to lower 50s. Thursday through Saturday,
partly

cloudy, patchy fog, highs 60s and 70s, lows from the mid-40s to lower 50s, Saturday night and Sunday mostly clear, lows in the upper 40s, highs from the upper 60s to lower 80s, high temperatures today and lows tonight for the selected cities, Santa Cruz, 66 and 50, Monterey, 61 and 51, Salinas, 63 and 51, Hollister, 69 and 48, King City, 77 and 45. The weather overview for the Bay Area and Central Coast, cooler conditions continue into Tuesday, cloudy and drizzly to start Tuesday with building winds. Widespread warming and drying starts Wednesday and continues into the weekend. The extended forecast for the Bay Area and Central Coast, Wednesday and Wednesday night, partly cloudy. Patchy fog after midnight. Highs 55 to 75. Lows 45 to 55. Thursday and Thursday night, partly cloudy. A slight chance of drizzle in the morning. Patchy fog after midnight. Highs 55 to 75. Lows 45 to 55. Friday and Friday night, partly cloudy. Patchy fog after midnight. Highs 55 to 75. Lows 45 to 55. Saturday and Saturday night, mostly clear. Highs 55 to 80. Lows 45 to 55. Sunday, sunny, warmer. Highs 60 to 85. Sunrise, sunset, and tidal information for the San Francisco Bay Area for Monday, May 25th. The sunset tonight, 8:21 p.m. The sunrise tomorrow, 5:52 a.m. The sunset tomorrow, 8:21 p.m. Tidal data at the Golden Gate for the afternoon and evening hours today and the morning hours of tomorrow. Low tide, 1:46 p.m. at 0.96 feet. High tide, 8:42 p.m. at 5.67 feet. Low tide, 3:11 a.m. at 0.67 feet. High tide, 9:23 a.m. at 3.91 feet. Here are the buoy observations for 1 p.m. Pacific Daylight Time. An offshore buoy 6 winds northwest at 19 knots, gusting to 25, pressure 1,025.8 millibars. An offshore buoy 59 winds north at 16 knots, water temperature 60, pressure 1,017.9 millibars. At buoy 14 near Point Arena, wind south at 6 knots, water temperature 56, pressure 1,015.6 millibars. At buoy 13 near Bodega Bay, wind south at 4 knots, pressure 1,015.8 millibars. At Point Reyes Wave Rider buoy, water temperature 58, seas 5 feet, every 13 seconds. At San Francisco Bar buoy, water temperature 56, seas 4 feet, every 14 seconds. At San Francisco buoy, wind southwest at 6 knots, pressure 1,015.8 millibars, swell 4 feet, every 14 seconds. At Half Moon Bay buoy, wind south 4 knots, water temperature 56, pressure 1,016.6 millibars, seas 4 feet, every 14 seconds. At Monterey Bay buoy, winds calm, water temperature 57, pressure 1,015.8 millibars, seas 5 feet, every 14 seconds. At Point Sur, Wave Rider buoy, water temperature 57, seas 6 feet, every 14 seconds. At Cape San Martin buoy, winds west at 16 knots, water temperature 60, pressure 1,016.5 millibars. 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This broadcast originates from the National Weather Service office located in Monterey, California, and serves the South Bay and Monterey Bay Area, including the city of San Jose, Monterey, Salinas, and Santa Cruz. Synopsis for the Central California coast and bays, including the Monterey Bay, Greater Farallones, and Cordell Bank National Marine Sanctuaries, light west to northwest breezes today become moderate to fresh northwest winds tonight and Tuesday. Northwest winds becoming strong with gale force gusts expected for the outer

waters during midweek. Expect building rough seas Tuesday and Wednesday, which look to last through the week. The marine forecast for San Pablo Bay, Suisun Bay, the West Delta, and the San Francisco Bay north of the Bay Bridge. For today, southwest wind 10 to 15 knots, becoming west 15 to 20 knots late. A slight chance of very light drizzle late this morning. For tonight, west wind 15 to 20 knots. A slight chance of very light drizzle after midnight. For Tuesday, west wind 15 to 20 knots. The marine forecast for Monterey Bay. Small craft advisory in effect from Tuesday morning through Tuesday evening. For today, west wind around 5 knots, rising to 10 to 15 knots. Seas around 3 feet. Wave detail, west 3 feet at 13 seconds. Patchy fog early this morning. A slight chance of very light drizzle this morning. For tonight, west wind 10 to 15 knots. Seas around 3 feet. Wave detail, west 3 feet at 7 seconds. A slight chance of very light drizzle after midnight. For Tuesday, northwest wind 15 to 20 knots, becoming west 20 to 25 knots with gusts up to 35 knots in the afternoon. Seas 3 to 4 feet, building to 4 to 6 feet in the afternoon. Wave detail, west 6 feet at 10 seconds. A slight chance of very light drizzle in the morning. The coastal waters forecast from Pigeon Point to Point Pinos out to 10 nautical miles. Small craft advisory in effect from Tuesday morning through Tuesday evening. For today, west wind around 5 knots, rising to 5 to 10 knots this afternoon. Seas 3 to 4 feet. Wave detail, west 4 feet at 14 seconds and south 2 feet at 16 seconds. A slight chance of very light drizzle until late afternoon. For tonight, northwest wind 10 to 15 knots, rising to 15 to 20 knots after midnight. Seas 3 to 4 feet. Wave detail, west 4 feet at 9 seconds and south 2 feet at 16 seconds. A slight chance of very light drizzle. For Tuesday, northwest wind 15 to 20 knots, rising to 20 to 25 knots with gusts up to 35 knots in the afternoon. Seas 4 to 6 feet, building to 6 to 8 feet in the afternoon. Wave detail, west 7 feet at 12 seconds. A slight chance of very light drizzle. The area forecast for the peninsula, North Bay, and East Bay. For the rest of today, partly cloudy. A slight chance of drizzle. Highs in the upper 50s at the coast to the lower 70s inland. West winds 10 to 20 miles per hour. For tonight, partly cloudy until midnight, then becoming mostly cloudy. A slight chance of drizzle. Lows from the upper 40s to mid 50s. West winds 10 to 20 miles per hour. And on Tuesday, partly cloudy in the morning, then becoming mostly sunny. A slight chance of drizzle in the morning. Highs around 60 at the coast and around 70 inland. West winds 10 to 20 miles per hour. For the Tuesday night, mostly clear. Lows from the 40s to mid 50s. West winds 10 to 20 miles per hour, becoming 5 to 10 miles per hour after midnight. For Wednesday, partly cloudy. Highs in the mid-60s at the coast to the mid-70s inland. West winds up to 5 miles per hour, increasing to 5 to 15 miles per hour in the afternoon. And on Wednesday night, mostly clear until midnight, then becoming partly cloudy. Lows from the upper 40s to mid-50s. Thursday through Friday, partly cloudy. Highs from the upper 50s to mid-70s, lows from the upper 40s to mid-50s Friday night through Sunday. Mostly clear. Lows from the 40s to mid-50s, highs 60s and to 70s. High temperatures today and lows tonight for these selected cities. San Francisco, 60 and 51. San Francisco Airport, 63 and 52. Redwood City, 68 and 52. Oakland, 64 and 52. Fremont, 69 and 52, Concord, 70 and 51, Livermore, 73 and 49, San Rafael, 65 and 51, Santa Rosa.

pressure 29.99 inches and falling. At San Jose Airport, it was mostly sunny, temperature 67, dew point 49, relative humidity 52%, variable wind at 3 miles an hour, pressure 29.96 inches and falling. At Santa Rosa, it was partly sunny, temperature 61, south wind at 12, pressure 29.97 and steady. At Concord, it was cloudy, temperature 64, southwest wind at 12. At Livermore, it was sunny, temperature 66, west wind at 15. At Monterey, it was partly sunny, temperature 62, northwest wind at 8, pressure 29.99 and falling. At Salinas, it was mostly sunny, temperature 65, dew point 48, relative humidity 54%, northwest wind at 9. Here are some observations around California and western Nevada. It was sunny, with a temperature of 68 at Sacramento, 70 at Truckee, 68 at South Lake Tahoe, and 65 at Blue Canyon. It was mostly sunny, with a temperature of 68 at Los Angeles, and 81 at Reno. It was partly sunny, with a temperature of 68 at San Diego, and 66 at Mammoth Lakes. Local temperature reports around San Francisco Bay for 1 p.m. Downtown San Francisco was 61 degrees. Oakland Museum was 60 degrees. Redwood City was 65 degrees. San Rafael was 60 degrees. The area forecast for the South Bay, including the San Jose metro area and the Santa Clara Valley. For the rest of today, partly cloudy early in the afternoon, then becoming mostly sunny. Highs in the upper 60s by the bay to the 70s inland. For the rest of today, partly cloudy early in the afternoon, then becoming mostly sunny. Highs in the upper 60s by the bay to the 70s inland. Northwest winds 5 to 10 miles per hour. For tonight, partly cloudy until midnight, then becoming mostly cloudy. A slight chance of drizzle. Lows near 50. Northwest winds 5 to 15 miles per hour. And on Tuesday, partly cloudy in the morning, then becoming mostly sunny. A slight chance of drizzle in the morning. Highs from the mid-60s to lower 70s. Northwest winds 10 to 20 miles per hour. For the Tuesday night, partly cloudy. A slight chance of drizzle after midnight. Lows from the mid-40s to lower 50s. Northwest winds 10 to 20 miles per hour, becoming west 5 to 10 miles per hour after midnight. For Wednesday, partly cloudy. A slight chance of drizzle in the afternoon. Highs from the 60s to mid-70s. West winds 5 to 10 miles per hour. And on Wednesday night, mostly clear until midnight, then becoming partly cloudy. Lows near 50. For the Thursday, mostly cloudy in the morning, then becoming mostly sunny. A slight chance of drizzle. Highs from the 60s to mid-70s. Thursday night and Friday partly cloudy. Lows from the upper 40s to mid-50s. Highs from the upper 60s to mid-70s. Friday night through Sunday, mostly clear. Lows near 50. Highs from the upper 60s to mid-80s. High temperatures today and lows tonight for the selected cities: San Jose, 72 and 52, Mountain View, 68 and 53, Morgan Hill, 75 and 49. The area forecast for the Monterey Bay and Salinas Valley. For the rest of today, partly cloudy. Highs in the lower 60s at the coast to the upper 70s inland. West winds 5 to 15 miles per hour. For tonight, partly cloudy until midnight, then becoming mostly cloudy. A slight chance of drizzle. Patchy fog after midnight. Lows from the mid-40s to lower 50s. West winds 5 to 15 miles per hour. And on Tuesday, partly cloudy in the morning, then becoming mostly sunny. A slight chance of drizzle in the morning. Highs in the upper 50s at the coast to the upper 60s inland. West winds 10 to 20 miles per hour. For the Tuesday night, partly cloudy. Patchy fog after midnight.

A slight chance of drizzle after midnight. Lows from the mid-40s to lower 50s. West winds 15 to 20 miles per hour, becoming 5 to 15 miles per hour after midnight. For Wednesday, mostly cloudy in the morning, then becoming partly cloudy. Patchy fog in the morning. A slight chance of drizzle in the morning. Highs in the lower 60s at the coast to the lower 70s inland. West winds 5 to 15 miles per hour. And on Wednesday night, partly cloudy until midnight, then becoming mostly cloudy. Patchy fog. Lows from the mid-40s to lower 50s. Thursday through Saturday, partly cloudy. Patchy fog. Highs 60s and 70s. Lows from the mid-40s to lower 50s. Saturday night and Sunday mostly clear. Lows in the upper 40s, highs from the upper 60s to lower 80s. High temperatures today and lows tonight for the selected cities: Santa Cruz, 66 and 50, Monterey, 61 and 51, Salinas, 63 and 51, Hollister, 69 and 48, King City, 77 and 45. The weather overview for the Bay Area and Central Coast: cooler conditions continue into Tuesday, cloudy and drizzly to start Tuesday with building winds. Widespread warming and drying starts Wednesday and continues into the weekend. The extended forecast for the Bay Area and Central Coast: Wednesday and Wednesday night, partly cloudy. Patchy fog after midnight. Highs 55 to 75. Lows 45 to 55. Thursday and Thursday night, partly cloudy. A slight chance of drizzle in the morning. Patchy fog after midnight. Highs 55 to 75. Lows 45 to 55. Friday and Friday night, partly cloudy. Patchy fog after midnight. Highs 55 to 75. Lows 45 to 55. Saturday and Saturday night, mostly clear. Highs 55 to 80. Lows 45 to 55. Sunday, sunny, warmer. Highs 60 to 85. Sunrise, sunset, and tidal information for the San Francisco Bay Area for Monday, May 25th. The sunset tonight, 8:21 p.m. The sunrise tomorrow, 5:52 a.m. The sunset tomorrow, 8:21 p.m. Tidal data at the Golden Gate for the afternoon and evening hours today and the morning hours of tomorrow. Low tide, 1:46 p.m. at 0.96 feet. High tide, 8:42 p.m. at 5.67 feet. Low tide, 3:11 a.m. at 0.67 feet. High tide, 9:23 a.m. at 3.91 feet. Here are the buoy observations for 1 p.m. Pacific Daylight Time. An offshore buoy 6, winds northwest at 19 knots, gusting to 25, pressure 1,025.8 millibars. An offshore buoy 59, winds north at 16 knots, water temperature 60, pressure 1,017.9 millibars. At buoy 14 near Point Arena, winds south at 6 knots, water temperature 56, pressure 1,015.6 millibars. At buoy 13 near Bodega Bay, winds south at 4 knots, pressure 1,015.8 millibars. At Point Reyes Wave Rider buoy, water temperature 58, seas 5 feet, every 13 seconds. At San Francisco Bar buoy, water temperature 56, seas 4 feet, every 14 seconds. At San Francisco buoy, winds southwest at 6 knots, pressure 1,015.8 millibars, swell 4 feet, every 14 seconds. At Half Moon Bay buoy, winds south 4 knots, water temperature 56, pressure 1,016.6 millibars, seas 4 feet, every 14 seconds. At Monterey Bay buoy, winds calm, water temperature 57, pressure 1,015.8 millibars, seas 5 feet, every 14 seconds. At Point Sur, Wave Rider buoy, water temperature 57, seas 6 feet, every 14 seconds. At Cape San Martin buoy, winds west at 16 knots, water temperature 60, pressure 1,016.5 millibars.
for the Central California coast and bays, including the Monterey Bay, Greater Farallones, and Cordell Bank National Marine Sanctuaries, light west to northwest breezes today become moderate to fresh northwest winds tonight and Tuesday. Northwest winds becoming strong with gale force gusts expected for the outer waters during midweek. Expect building rough seas Tuesday and Wednesday, which look to last through the week. The marine forecast for San Pablo Bay, Suisun Bay, the West Delta, and the San Francisco Bay north of the Bay Bridge. For today, southwest wind 10 to 15 knots, becoming west 15 to 20 knots late. A slight chance of very light drizzle late this morning. For tonight, west wind 15 to 20 knots. A slight chance of very light drizzle after midnight. For Tuesday, west wind 15 to 20 knots. The marine forecast for Monterey Bay. Small craft advisory in effect from Tuesday morning through Tuesday evening. For today, west wind around 5 knots, rising to 10 to 15 knots. Seas around 3 feet. Wave detail, west 3 feet at 13 seconds. Patchy fog early. The following is an important beach hazard message from the National Weather Service. Issued at 1:42 p.m. Pacific Daylight Time. Beach hazards statement in effect from 9 a.m. Pacific Daylight Time Tuesday morning through 9 a.m. Pacific Daylight Time Wednesday morning. What? Strong northwest winds will generate very rough seas, including strong rip currents at area beaches. Where? San Francisco, coastal North Bay including Point Reyes National Seashore, San Francisco Peninsula Coast, northern Monterey Bay and southern Monterey Bay and Big Sur Coast counties. When? From 9 a.m. Tuesday morning through 9 a.m. Wednesday morning. Impacts, dangerous conditions are forecast along the shoreline. Hazards include strong rip currents and large breaking waves. Stay off of jetties, piers, rocks, and other waterside infrastructure. Remain out of the water to avoid hazardous surf and never turn your back on the ocean. Monitor local weather, surf and tide forecast at www.weather.gov/mtr. Synopsis for the Central California coast and bays including the Monterey Bay, Greater Farallones, and Cordell Bank National Marine Sanctuaries, light west to northwest breezes today become moderate to fresh northwest winds tonight and Tuesday. Northwest winds becoming strong with gale force gusts expected for the outer waters during midweek. Expect building rough seas Tuesday and Wednesday, which look to last through the week. The marine forecast for San Pablo Bay, Suisun Bay, the West Delta, and the San Francisco Bay north of the Bay Bridge. For today, southwest wind 10 to 15 knots, becoming west 15 to 20 knots late. A slight chance of very light drizzle late this morning. For tonight, west wind 15 to 20 knots. A slight chance of very light drizzle after midnight. For Tuesday, west wind 15 to 20 knots. The marine forecast for Monterey Bay. Small craft advisory in effect from Tuesday morning through Tuesday evening. For today, west wind around 5 knots, rising to 10 to 15 knots. Seas around 3 feet. Wave detail, west 3 feet at 13 seconds. Patchy fog early this morning. A slight chance of very light drizzle this morning. For tonight, west wind 10 to 15 knots. Seas around 3 feet. Wave detail, west 3 feet at 7 seconds. A slight chance of very light drizzle after midnight. For Tuesday, northwest wind 15 to 20 knots, becoming west 20 to 25 knots with gusts up to 35 knots in the afternoon. Seas 3 to 4 feet, building to 4 to 6 feet in the afternoon. Wave detail, west 6 feet at 10 seconds. A slight chance of very light drizzle in the morning. The coastal waters forecast from Pigeon Point to Point Pinos out to 10 nautical miles. Small craft advisory in effect from Tuesday morning through Tuesday evening. For today, west wind around 5 knots, rising to 5 to 10 knots this afternoon. Seas 3 to 4 feet. Wave detail, west 4 feet at 14 seconds and south 2 feet.

16 seconds. A slight chance of very light drizzle until late afternoon. For tonight, northwest wind 10 to 15 knots, rising to 15 to 20 knots after midnight. Seas 3 to 4 feet. Wave detail, west 4 feet at 9 seconds and south 2 feet at 16 seconds. A slight chance of very light drizzle. For Tuesday, northwest wind 15 to 20 knots, rising to 20 to 25 knots with gusts up to 35 knots in the afternoon. Seas 4 to 6 feet, building to 6 to 8 feet in the afternoon. Wave detail, west 7 feet at 12 seconds. A slight chance of very light drizzle. The area forecast for the peninsula, North Bay, and East Bay. For the rest of today, partly cloudy. A slight chance of drizzle. Highs in the upper 50s at the coast to the lower 70s inland. West winds 10 to 20 miles per hour. For tonight, partly cloudy until midnight, then becoming mostly cloudy. A slight chance of drizzle. Lows from the upper 40s to mid 50s. West winds 10 to 20 miles per hour. And on Tuesday, partly cloudy in the morning, then becoming mostly sunny. A slight chance of drizzle in the morning. Highs around 60 at the coast and around 70 inland. West winds 10 to 20 miles per hour. For the Tuesday night, mostly clear. Lows from the 40s to mid 50s. West winds 10 to 20 miles per hour, becoming 5 to 10 miles per hour after midnight. For Wednesday, partly cloudy. Highs in the mid-60s at the coast to the mid-70s inland. West winds up to 5 miles per hour, increasing to 5 to 15 miles per hour in the afternoon. And on Wednesday night, mostly clear until midnight, then becoming partly cloudy. Lows from the upper 40s to mid-50s. Thursday through Friday, partly cloudy. Highs from the upper 50s to mid-70s. Lows from the upper 40s to mid-50s. Friday night through Sunday, mostly clear. Lows from the 40s to mid-50s. Highs 60s and 70s. High temperatures today and lows tonight for these selected cities. San Francisco, 60 and 51. San Francisco Airport, 63 and 52. Redwood City, 68 and 52. Oakland, 64 and 52. Fremont, 69 and 52, Concord, 70 and 51, Livermore, 73 and 49, San Rafael, 65 and 51, Santa Rosa, 71 and 47, Napa, 69 and 49, Fairfield, 72 and 52. These are the 1 p.m. Pacific Daylight Time observations for the San Francisco and Monterey Bay areas on Monday, May 25th. At San Francisco Airport, it was mostly sunny, temperature 65, dew point 48, relative humidity 54%, west wind at 14 miles an hour, pressure 29.97 inches and falling. At Oakland Airport, it was partly sunny, temperature 64, dew point 47, relative humidity 53%, west wind at 14 miles an hour, pressure 29.99 inches and falling. At San Jose Airport, it was mostly sunny, temperature 67, dew point 49, relative humidity 52%, variable wind at 3 miles an hour, pressure 29.96 inches and falling. At Santa Rosa, it was partly sunny, temperature 61, south wind at 12, pressure 29.97 and steady. At Concord, it was cloudy, temperature 64, southwest wind at 12. At Livermore, it was sunny, temperature 66, west wind at 15. At Monterey, it was partly sunny, temperature 62, northwest wind at 8, pressure 29.99 and falling. At Salinas, it was mostly sunny, temperature 65, dew point 48, relative humidity 54%, northwest wind at 9. Here are some observations around California and western Nevada. It was sunny, with a temperature of 68 at Sacramento, 70 at Truckee, 68 at South Lake Tahoe, and 65 at Blue Canyon. It was mostly sunny, with a temperature of 68 at Los Angeles, and 81 at Reno. It was partly sunny, with a temperature of 68 at San Diego.

66 at Mammoth Lakes. Local temperature reports around San Francisco Bay for 1 p.m. Downtown San Francisco was 61 degrees. Oakland Museum was 60 degrees. Redwood City was 65 degrees. San Rafael was 60 degrees. The following is an important beach hazard message from the National Weather Service. Issued at 1:42 p.m. Pacific Daylight Time. Beach hazard statement in effect from 9 a.m. Pacific Daylight Time Tuesday morning through 9 a.m. Pacific Daylight Time Wednesday morning. What? Strong northwest winds will generate very rough seas, including strong rip currents at area beaches. Where? San Francisco, coastal North Bay including Point Reyes National Seashore, San Francisco Peninsula Coast, northern Monterey Bay and southern Monterey Bay and Big Sur Coast counties. When? From 9 a.m. Tuesday morning through 9 a.m. Wednesday morning. Impacts. Dangerous conditions are forecast along the shoreline. Hazards include strong rip currents and large breaking waves. Stay off of jetties, piers, rocks, and other waterside infrastructure. Remain out of the water to avoid hazardous surf and never turn your back on the ocean. Monitor local weather, surf and tide forecasts at www.weather.gov/mtr. The area forecast for the South Bay, including the San Jose metro area and the Santa Clara Valley. For the rest of today, partly cloudy early in the afternoon, then becoming mostly sunny. Highs in the upper 60s by the bay to the 70s inland. Northwest winds 5 to 10 miles per hour. For tonight, partly cloudy until midnight, then becoming mostly cloudy. A slight chance of drizzle. Lows near 50. Northwest winds 5 to 15 miles per hour. And on Tuesday, partly cloudy in the morning, then becoming mostly sunny. A slight chance of drizzle in the morning. Highs from the mid-60s to lower 70s. Northwest winds 10 to 20 miles per hour. For the Tuesday night, partly cloudy. A slight chance of drizzle after midnight. Lows from the mid-40s to lower 50s. Northwest winds 10 to 20 miles per hour, becoming west 5 to 10 miles per hour after midnight. For Wednesday, partly cloudy. A slight chance of drizzle in the afternoon. Highs from the 60s to mid-70s. West winds 5 to 10 miles per hour. And on Wednesday night, mostly clear until midnight, then becoming partly cloudy. Lows near 50. For the Thursday, mostly cloudy in the morning, then becoming mostly sunny. A slight chance of drizzle. Highs from the 60s to mid-70s. Thursday night and Friday partly cloudy. Lows from the upper 40s to mid-50s. Highs from the upper 60s to mid-70s. Friday night through Sunday, mostly clear. Lows near 50. Highs from the upper 60s to mid-80s. High temperatures today and lows tonight for the selected cities: San Jose, 72 and 52, Mountain View, 68 and 53, Morgan Hill, 75 and 49. 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This broadcast originates from the National Weather Service office located in Monterey, California, and serves the South Bay and Monterey Bay Area, including the cities of San Jose, Monterey, Salinas, and Santa Cruz. The area forecast for the Monterey Bay and Salinas Valley? For the rest of today? Partly cloudy. Highs in the lower 60s at the coast to the upper 70s inland. West winds 5 to 15 miles per hour. For tonight, partly cloudy until midnight, then becoming mostly cloudy. A slight chance of drizzle. Patchy fog after midnight. Lows from the mid-40s to lower 50s. West winds 5 to 15 miles per hour. And on Tuesday, partly cloudy in the morning, then becoming mostly sunny. A slight chance of drizzle in the morning. Highs in the upper 50s at the coast to the upper 60s inland. West winds 10 to 20 miles per hour.

For the Tuesday night, partly cloudy. Patchy fog after midnight. A slight chance of drizzle after midnight. Lows from the mid-40s to lower 50s. West winds 15 to 20 miles per hour, becoming 5 to 15 miles per hour after midnight. For Wednesday, mostly cloudy in the morning, then becoming partly cloudy. Patchy fog in the morning. A slight chance of drizzle in the morning. Highs in the lower 60s at the coast to the lower 70s inland. West winds 5 to 15 miles per hour. And on Wednesday night, partly cloudy until midnight, then becoming mostly cloudy. Patchy fog. Lows from the mid-40s to lower 50s. Thursday through Saturday, partly cloudy. Patchy fog. Highs 60s and 70s. Lows from the mid-40s to lower 50s. Saturday night and Sunday mostly clear. Lows in the upper 40s, highs from the upper 60s to lower 80s. High temperatures today and lows tonight for the selected cities: Santa Cruz, 66 and 50, Monterey, 61 and 51, Salinas, 63 and 51, Hollister, 69 and 48, King City, 77 and 45. The weather overview for the Bay Area and Central Coast: cooler conditions continue into Tuesday, cloudy and drizzly to start Tuesday with building winds. Widespread warming and drying starts Wednesday and continues into the weekend. The extended forecast for the Bay Area and Central Coast: Wednesday and Wednesday night, partly cloudy. Patchy fog after midnight. Highs 55 to 75. Lows 45 to 55. Thursday and Thursday night, partly cloudy. A slight chance of drizzle in the morning. Patchy fog after midnight. Highs 55 to 75. Lows 45 to 55. Friday and Friday night, partly cloudy. Patchy fog after midnight. Highs 55 to 75. Lows 45 to 55. Saturday and Saturday night, mostly clear. Highs 55 to 80. Lows 45 to 55. Sunday, sunny, warmer. High 60 to 85. Sunrise, sunset, and tidal information for the San Francisco Bay Area for Monday, May 25th. The sunset tonight, 8:21 p.m. The sunrise tomorrow, 5:52 a.m. The sunset tomorrow, 8:21 p.m. Tidal data at the Golden Gate for the afternoon and evening hours today and the morning hours of tomorrow. Low tide, 1:46 p.m. at 0.96 feet. High tide, 8:42 p.m. at 5.67 feet. Low tide, 3:11 a.m. at 0.67 feet. High tide, 9:23 a.m. at 3.91 feet. Here are the buoy observations for 1 p.m. Pacific Daylight Time. An offshore buoy 6, winds northwest at 19 knots, gusting to 25, pressure 1,025.8 millibars. An offshore buoy 59, winds north at 16 knots, water temperature 60, pressure 1,017.9 millibars. At buoy 14 near Point Arena, wind south at 6 knots, water temperature 56, pressure 1,015.6 millibars. At buoy 13 near Bodega Bay, wind south at 4 knots, pressure 1,015.8 millibars. At Point Reyes Wave Rider buoy, water temperature 58, seas 5 feet, every 13 seconds. At San Francisco Bar buoy, water temperature 56, seas 4 feet, every 14 seconds. At San Francisco buoy, wind southwest at 6 knots, pressure 1,015.8 millibars, swell 4 feet, every 14 seconds. At Half Moon Bay buoy, wind south 4 knots, water temperature 56, pressure 1,016.6 millibars, seas 4 feet, every 14 seconds. At Monterey Bay buoy, winds calm, water temperature 57, pressure 1,015.8 millibars, seas 5 feet, every 14 seconds. At Point Sur, Wave Rider buoy, water temperature 57, seas 6 feet, every 14 seconds. At Cape San Martin buoy, winds west at 16.

temperature 60, pressure 1,016.5 millibars. Synopsis for the Central California coast and bays, including the Monterey Bay, Greater Farallones, and Cordell Bank National Marine Sanctuaries, light west to northwest breezes today become moderate to fresh northwest winds tonight and Tuesday. Northwest winds becoming strong with gale force gusts expected for the outer waters during midweek. Expect building rough seas Tuesday and Wednesday, which look to last through the week. The marine forecast for San Pablo Bay, Suisun Bay, the West Delta, and the San Francisco Bay north of the Bay Bridge. For today, southwest wind 10 to 15 knots, becoming west 15 to 20 knots late. A slight chance of very light drizzle late this morning. For tonight, west wind 15 to 20 knots. A slight chance of very light drizzle after midnight. For Tuesday, west wind 15 to 20 knots. The marine forecast for Monterey Bay. Small craft advisory in effect from Tuesday morning through Tuesday evening. For today, west wind around 5 knots, rising to 10 to 15 knots. Seas around 3 feet. Wave detail, west 3 feet at 13 seconds. Patchy fog early this morning. A slight chance of very light drizzle this morning. For tonight, west wind 10 to 15 knots. Seas around 3 feet. Wave detail, west 3 feet at 7 seconds. A slight chance of very light drizzle after midnight. For Tuesday, northwest wind 15 to 20 knots, becoming west 20 to 25 knots with gusts up to 35 knots in the afternoon. Seas 3 to 4 feet, building to 4 to 6 feet in the afternoon. Wave detail, west 6 feet at 10 seconds. A slight chance of very light drizzle in the morning. The coastal waters forecast from Pigeon Point to Point Pinos out to 10 nautical miles. Small craft advisory in effect from Tuesday morning through Tuesday evening. For today, west wind around 5 knots, rising to 5 to 10 knots this afternoon. Seas 3 to 4 feet. Wave detail, west 4 feet at 14 seconds and south 2 feet at 16 seconds. A slight chance of very light drizzle until late afternoon. For tonight, northwest wind 10 to 15 knots, rising to 15 to 20 knots after midnight. Seas 3 to 4 feet. Wave detail, west 4 feet at 9 seconds and south 2 feet at 16 seconds. A slight chance of very light drizzle. For Tuesday, northwest wind 15 to 20 knots, rising to 20 to 25 knots with gusts up to 35 knots in the afternoon. Seas 4 to 6 feet, building to 6 to 8 feet in the afternoon. Wave detail, west 7 feet at 12 seconds. A slight chance of very light drizzle. Here are the buoy observations for 2 p.m. Pacific Daylight Time. An offshore buoy 6 winds northwest at 21 knots, gusting to 27, pressure 1,026.3 millibars. An offshore buoy 59 winds northwest at 19 knots, gusting to 25, water temperature 60, pressure 1,018.2 millibars. At buoy 14 near Point Arena winds south at 8 knots, water temperature 56, pressure 1,015.7 millibars. At buoy 13 near Bodega Bay winds west at 6 knots, pressure 1,015.7 millibars. At Point Reyes wave rider buoy water temperature 58, seas 5 feet, every 13 seconds. At San Francisco Bar buoy water temperature 56, seas 4 feet, every 14 seconds. At San Francisco Bay winds west at 6 knots, pressure 1,015.6 millibars, swell 5 feet, every 14 seconds. At Half Moon Bay buoy wind southeast 6 knots, water temperature 55, pressure 1,016.5 millibars, seas 5 feet, every 14 seconds. At Monterey buoy winds calm, water temperature 58, pressure 1,015.5 millibars. At Point Sur, wave rider buoy water temperature 57, seas 6 feet, every 14 seconds. At Cape San Martin buoy winds northwest at 12 knots, water temperature 60, pressure 1,016.2 millibars.
synopsis for the Central California coast and bays, including the Monterey Bay, Greater Farallones, and Cordell Bank National Marine Sanctuaries. West to northwest breezes become moderate to fresh northwest winds with a cold front passing by tonight and Tuesday. Strong and gusty northwest winds developing over the coastal waters Tuesday, with gusty afternoon winds also developing over the bays. Expect building rough seas Tuesday and Wednesday, which look to last through the week. The marine forecast for San Pablo Bay, Suisun Bay, the West Delta, and the San Francisco Bay north of the Bay Bridge. Small craft advisory in effect from Tuesday afternoon through Tuesday evening. For tonight, west wind 15 to 20 knots. A slight chance of drizzle late this evening and early morning. For Tuesday, west wind 15 to 20 knots, rising to 20 to 25 knots in the afternoon. For Tuesday night, west wind 15 to 20 knots, easing to 10 to 15 knots after midnight. The marine forecast for Monterey Bay. Small craft advisory in effect from Tuesday morning through Tuesday evening. For tonight, west wind 10 to 15 knots, becoming northwest 5 to 10 knots after midnight, rising to 10 to 15 knots late. Seas around 3 feet. Wave detail, west 3 feet at 9 seconds. A chance of drizzle late. For Tuesday, northwest wind 20 to 25 knots, becoming west 25 to 30 knots with gusts up to 40 knots in the afternoon. Seas 3 to 4 feet, building to 4 to 6 feet in the afternoon. Wave detail, west 6 feet at 10 seconds. A slight chance of drizzle in the morning. For Tuesday night, northwest wind 20 to 25 knots. Gusts up to 35 knots in the evening. Seas 5 to 7 feet. Wave detail, southwest 4 feet at 10 seconds and northwest 6 feet at 13 seconds. A slight chance of very light drizzle after midnight. The coastal waters forecast from Pigeon Point to Point Pinos out to 10 nautical miles. Small craft advisory in effect from Tuesday morning through Tuesday evening. For tonight, northwest wind 5 to 10 knots, rising to 15 to 20 knots late. Seas 3 to 4 feet. Wave detail, west 4 feet at 12 seconds and south 2 feet at 16 seconds. A slight chance of drizzle this evening, then a chance of drizzle after midnight. For Tuesday, northwest wind 20 to 25 knots. Gusts up to 40 knots in the afternoon. Seas 4 to 6 feet, building to 7 to 9 feet in the afternoon. Wave detail, west 8 feet at 11 seconds. A slight chance of drizzle in the morning. For Tuesday night, northwest wind 20 to 25 knots with gusts up to 35 knots. Seas 8 to 11 feet. Wave detail, west 10 feet at 12 seconds and southwest 5 feet at 12 seconds. A slight chance of very light drizzle after midnight. The area forecast for the peninsula, North Bay, and East Bay. For the rest of today, partly cloudy. A slight chance of drizzle. Highs in the upper 50s at the coast to the lower 70s inland. West winds 10 to 20 miles per hour. For tonight, partly cloudy until midnight, then becoming mostly cloudy. A slight chance of drizzle. Lows from the upper 40s to mid 50s. West winds 10 to 20 miles per hour. And on Tuesday, partly cloudy in the morning, then becoming mostly sunny. A slight chance of drizzle in the morning. Highs around 60 at the coast to around 70 inland. West winds 10 to 20 miles per hour. For the Tuesday night, mostly clear. Lows from the 40s to mid 50s. West winds 10 to 20 miles per hour, becoming 5 to 10 miles per hour after midnight. For Wednesday, partly cloudy. Highs in the mid 60s at the coast to the mid 70s inland. West winds up to 5 miles per hour, increasing to 5 to 15 miles per hour in the afternoon. And on Wednesday night, mostly clear until midnight, then becoming partly cloudy. Lows from the upper 40s to mid 50s. Thursday through Friday, partly cloudy. Highs from the upper 50s to mid 70s. Lows from the upper 40s.

mid-50s Friday night through Sunday. Mostly clear. Lows from the 40s to mid-50s, highs 60s and 70s. High temperatures today and lows tonight for the selected cities. San Francisco, 60 and 51. San Francisco Airport, 63 and 52. Redwood City, 68 and 52. Oakland, 64 and 52. Fremont, 69 and 52. Concord, 70 and 51. Livermore, 73 and 49. San Rafael, 65 and 51. Santa Rosa, 71 and 47. Napa, 69 and 49. Fairfield, 72 and 52. These are the 2 p.m. Pacific Daylight Time observations for the San Francisco and Monterey Bay areas on Monday, May 25th. At San Francisco Airport, it was mostly sunny, temperature 65, dew point 47, relative humidity 52%, west wind at 23 miles an hour, gusting to 29, pressure 29.97 inches and steady. At Oakland Airport, it was partly sunny, temperature 66, dew point 48, relative humidity 52%, west wind at 20 miles an hour, pressure 29.98 inches and falling. At San Jose Airport, it was mostly sunny, temperature 69, dew point 50, relative humidity 50%, north wind at 9 miles an hour, pressure 29.94 inches and falling. At Santa Rosa, it was partly sunny, temperature 63, southwest wind at 12, pressure 29.96 and falling. At Concord, it was mostly sunny, temperature 66, west wind at 22, gusting to 30. At Livermore, it was sunny, temperature 68, west wind at 20, gusting to 25. At Monterey, it was cloudy, temperature 63, west wind at 13, pressure 29.99 and steady. At Salinas, it was mostly sunny, temperature 66, dew point 49, relative humidity 54%, northwest wind at 13, gusting to 24. Here are some observations around California and western Nevada. It was sunny, with a temperature of 69 at South Lake Tahoe, and 64 at Blue Canyon. It was mostly sunny, with a temperature of 69 at Sacramento, 68 at Los Angeles, 81 at Reno, 72 at Truckee, and 70 at Mammoth Lakes. At San Diego, it was partly sunny, with a temperature of 68. Local temperature reports around San Francisco Bay for 2 p.m. Downtown San Francisco was 62 degrees. Oakland Museum was 63 degrees. Redwood City was 68 degrees. San Rafael was 65 degrees. The following is an important beach hazard message from the National Weather Service. Issued at 1:42 p.m. Pacific Daylight Time. Beach hazards statement in effect from 9 a.m. Pacific Daylight Time Tuesday morning through 9 a.m. Pacific Daylight Time Wednesday morning. What? Strong northwest winds will generate very rough seas, including strong rip currents at area beaches. Where? San Francisco, coastal North Bay including Point Reyes National Seashore, San Francisco Peninsula Coast, northern Monterey Bay and southern Monterey Bay and Big Sur Coast counties. When? From 9 a.m. Tuesday morning through 9 a.m. Wednesday morning. Impacts. Dangerous conditions are forecast along the shoreline. Hazards include strong rip currents and large breaking waves. Stay off of jetties, piers, rocks, and other waterside infrastructure. Remain out of the water to avoid hazardous surf and never turn your back on the ocean. Monitor local weather, surf and tide forecast at www.weather.gov/mtr. The area forecast for the South Bay, including the San Jose metro area and the Santa Clara Valley. For the rest of today, partly cloudy early in the afternoon, then becoming mostly sunny. Highs in the upper 60s by the bay to the 70s inland. Northwest winds 5 to 10 miles per hour. For tonight, partly cloudy until midnight, then becoming mostly cloudy. A slight chance of drizzle. Lows near 50. Northwest winds 5 to 15 miles per hour. And on Tuesday,
partly cloudy in the morning, then becoming mostly sunny. A slight chance of drizzle in the morning. Highs from the mid-60s to lower 70s. Northwest winds 10 to 20 miles per hour. For the Tuesday night, partly cloudy. A slight chance of drizzle after midnight. Lows from the mid-40s to lower 50s. Northwest winds 10 to 20 miles per hour, becoming west 5 to 10 miles per hour after midnight. For Wednesday, partly cloudy. A slight chance of drizzle in the afternoon. Highs from the 60s to mid-70s. West winds 5 to 10 miles per hour. And on Wednesday night, mostly clear until midnight, then becoming partly cloudy. Lows near 50. For the Thursday, mostly cloudy in the morning, then becoming mostly sunny. A slight chance of drizzle. Highs from the 60s to mid-70s. Thursday night and Friday, partly cloudy. Lows from the upper 40s to mid-50s. Highs from the upper 60s to mid-70s. Friday night through Sunday, mostly clear. Lows near 50. Highs from the upper 60s to mid-80s. High temperatures today and lows tonight for the selected cities: San Jose, 72 and 52, Mountain View, 68 and 53, Morgan Hill, 75 and 49. The area forecast for the Monterey Bay and Salinas Valley. For the rest of today, partly cloudy. Highs in the lower 60s at the coast to the upper 70s inland. West winds 5 to 15 miles per hour. For tonight, partly cloudy until midnight, then becoming mostly cloudy. A slight chance of drizzle. Patchy fog after midnight. Lows from the mid-40s to lower 50s. West winds 5 to 15 miles per hour. And on Tuesday, partly cloudy in the morning, then becoming mostly sunny. A slight chance of drizzle in the morning. Highs in the upper 50s at the coast to the upper 60s inland. West winds 10 to 20 miles per hour. For the Tuesday night, partly cloudy. Patchy fog after midnight. A slight chance of drizzle after midnight. Lows from the mid-40s to lower 50s. West winds 15 to 20 miles per hour, becoming 5 to 15 miles per hour after midnight. For Wednesday, mostly cloudy in the morning, then becoming partly cloudy. Patchy fog in the morning. A slight chance of drizzle in the morning. Highs in the lower 60s at the coast to the lower 70s inland. West winds 5 to 15 miles per hour. And on Wednesday night, partly cloudy until midnight, then becoming mostly cloudy. Patchy fog. Lows from the mid-40s to lower 50s. Thursday through Saturday, partly cloudy. Patchy fog. Highs 60s and 70s. Lows from the mid-40s to lower 50s. Saturday night and Sunday mostly clear. Lows in the upper 40s. Highs from the upper 60s to lower 80s. High temperatures today and lows tonight for the selected cities: Santa Cruz, 66 and 50, Monterey, 61 and 51, Salinas, 63 and 51, Hollister, 69 and 48, King City, 77 and 45. The weather overview for the Bay Area and Central Coast: cooler conditions continue into Tuesday, cloudy and drizzly to start Tuesday with building winds. Widespread warming and drying starts Wednesday and continues into the weekend. The extended forecast for the Bay Area and Central Coast: Wednesday and Wednesday night, partly cloudy. Patchy fog after midnight. Highs 55 to 75. Lows 45 to 55. Thursday and Thursday night, partly cloudy. A slight chance of drizzle in the morning. Patchy fog after midnight. Highs 55 to 75. Lows 45 to 55. Friday and Friday night, partly cloudy. Patchy fog after midnight. Highs 55 to 75. Lows 45 to 55. Saturday and Saturday night, mostly clear. Highs 55 to 80. Lows 45 to 55. Sunday, sunny, warmer.
high 60 to 85. Sunrise, sunset, and tidal information for the San Francisco Bay Area for Monday, May 25th. The sunset tonight, 8:21 p.m. The sunrise tomorrow, 5:52 a.m. The sunset tomorrow, 8:21 p.m. Tidal data at the Golden Gate for the afternoon and evening hours today and the morning hours of tomorrow. Low tide, 1:46 p.m. at 0.96 feet. High tide, 8:42 p.m. at 5.67 feet. Low tide, 3:11 a.m. at 0.67 feet. High tide, 9:23 a.m. at 3.91 feet. Here are the buoy observations for 2 p.m. Pacific Daylight Time. An offshore buoy 6 winds northwest at 21 knots, gusting to 27, pressure 1,026.3 millibars. An offshore buoy 59, winds northwest 17 knots, gusting to 21, water temperature 60, pressure 1,018.3 millibars, seas 5 feet, every 11 seconds. At Point Arena buoy, winds south 8 knots, water temperature 56, pressure 1,015.5 millibars, seas 5 feet, every 13 seconds. At buoy 13 near Bodega Bay, winds west at 6 knots, pressure 1,015.4 millibars, swell 4 feet, every 14 seconds. At Point Reyes Wave Rider buoy, water temperature 59, seas 5 feet, every 13 seconds. At San Francisco Bar buoy, water temperature 56, seas 4 feet, every 14 seconds. At San Francisco buoy, winds west at 6 knots, pressure 1,015.6 millibars, swell 5 feet, every 14 seconds. At Half Moon Bay buoy, winds southeast 6 knots, water temperature 55, pressure 1,016.5 millibars, seas 5 feet, every 14 seconds. At Monterey Bay buoy, winds calm, water temperature 58, pressure 1,015.4 millibars, seas 5 feet, every 14 seconds. At Point Sur, Wave Rider buoy, water temperature 57, seas 6 feet, every 14 seconds. At Cape San Martin buoy, winds northwest 10 knots, water temperature 60, pressure 1,016.1 millibars. Seas 5 feet, every 14 seconds. Synopsis for the Central California coast and bays, including the Monterey Bay, Greater Farallones, and Cordell Bank National Marine Sanctuaries, west to northwest breezes become moderate to fresh northwest winds with a cold front passing by tonight and Tuesday. Strong and gusty northwest winds developing over the coastal waters Tuesday, with gusty afternoon winds also developing over the bays. Expect building rough seas Tuesday and Wednesday, which look to last through the week. The marine forecast for San Pablo Bay, Suisun Bay, the West Delta, and the San Francisco Bay north of the Bay Bridge. Small craft advisory in effect from Tuesday afternoon through Tuesday evening. For tonight, west wind 15 to 20 knots. A slight chance of drizzle late this evening and early morning. For Tuesday, west wind 15 to 20 knots, rising to 20 to 25 knots in the afternoon. For Tuesday night, west wind 15 to 20 knots, easing to 10 to 15 knots after midnight. The marine forecast for Monterey Bay. Small craft advisory in effect from Tuesday morning through Tuesday evening. For tonight, west wind 10 to 15 knots, becoming northwest 5 to 10 knots after midnight, rising to 10 to 15 knots late. Seas around 3 feet. Wave detail, west 3 feet at 9 seconds. A chance of drizzle late. For Tuesday, northwest wind 20 to 25 knots, becoming west 25 to 30 knots with gusts up to 40 knots in the afternoon. Seas 3 to 4 feet, building to 4 to 6 feet in the afternoon. Wave detail, west 6 feet at 10 seconds. A slight chance of drizzle in the morning. For Tuesday night, northwest wind 20 to 25 knots. Gusts up to 35 knots in the evening. Seas 5 to 7 feet. Wave detail, southwest 4 feet at 10 seconds and northwest 6 feet at 13 seconds. A slight chance of very light drizzle after midnight.
The coastal waters forecast from Pigeon Point to Point Pinos out to 10 nautical

advisory in effect from Tuesday morning through Tuesday evening. For tonight, northwest wind 5 to 10 knots, rising to 15 to 20 knots late. Seas 3 to 4 feet. Wave detail, west 4 feet at 12 seconds and south 2 feet at 16 seconds. A slight chance of drizzle this evening, then a chance of drizzle after midnight. For Tuesday, northwest wind 20 to 25 knots. Gusts up to 40 knots in the afternoon. Seas 4 to 6 feet, building to 7 to 9 feet in the afternoon. Wave detail, west 8 feet at 11 seconds. A slight chance of drizzle in the morning. For Tuesday night, northwest wind 20 to 25 knots with gusts up to 35 knots. Seas 8 to 11 feet. Wave detail, west 10 feet at 12 seconds and southwest 5 feet at 12 seconds. A slight chance of very light drizzle after midnight. 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The area forecast for the Peninsula, North Bay, and East Bay. For the rest of today, partly cloudy. A slight chance of drizzle. Highs in the upper 50s at the coast to the lower 70s inland. West winds 10 to 20 miles per hour. For tonight, partly cloudy until midnight, then becoming mostly cloudy. A slight chance of drizzle. Lows from the upper 40s to mid 50s. West winds 10 to 20 miles per hour. And on Tuesday, partly cloudy in the morning, then becoming mostly sunny. A slight chance of drizzle in the morning. Highs around 60 at the coast and around 70 inland. West winds 10 to 20 miles per hour. For the Tuesday night, mostly clear. Lows from the 40s to mid 50s. West winds 10 to 20 miles per hour, becoming 5 to 10 miles per hour after midnight. For Wednesday, partly cloudy. Highs in the mid-60s at the coast to the mid-70s inland. West winds up to 5 miles per hour, increasing to 5 to 15 miles per hour in the afternoon. And on Wednesday night, mostly clear until midnight, then becoming partly cloudy. Lows from the upper 40s to mid-50s. Thursday through Friday, partly cloudy. Highs from the upper 50s to mid-70s. Lows from the upper 40s to mid-50s. Friday night through Sunday, mostly clear. Lows from the 40s to mid-50s. Highs 60s and to 70s. High temperatures today and lows tonight for the selected cities. San Francisco, 60 and 51. San Francisco Airport, 63 and 52. Redwood City, 68 and 52. Oakland, 64 and 52. Fremont, 69 and 52. Concord, 70 and 51. Livermore, 73 and 49. San Rafael, 65 and 51. Santa Rosa, 71 and 47. Napa, 69 and 49. Fairfield, 72 and 52. These are the 2 p.m. Pacific Daylight Time observations for the San Francisco and Monterey Bay Areas on Monday, May 25th. At San Francisco Airport, it was mostly sunny, temperature 65, dew point 47, relative humidity 52%, west wind at 23 miles an hour, gusting to 29, pressure 29.97 inches and steady. At Oakland Airport, it was partly sunny, temperature 66, dew point 48, relative humidity 52%, west wind at 20 miles an hour, pressure 29.98 inches and falling. At San Jose Airport, it was mostly sunny, temperature 69, dew point 50, relative humidity 50%, north wind at 9 miles an hour, pressure 29.94 inches and falling. At Santa Rosa, it was partly sunny, temperature 63, southwest wind at 12, pressure 29.96 and falling. At Concord, it was mostly sunny, temperature 66, west wind at 22, gusting to 30,

at Los Angeles, 81 at Reno, 72 at Truckee, and 70 at Mammoth Lakes. At San Diego, it was partly sunny, with a temperature of 68. Local temperature reports around San Francisco Bay for 2 p.m. Downtown San Francisco was 62 degrees. Oakland Museum was 63 degrees. Redwood City was 68 degrees. San Rafael was 65 degrees. The following is an important beach hazard message from the National Weather Service. Issued at 1:42 p.m. Pacific Daylight Time. Beach hazards statement in effect from 9 a.m. Pacific Daylight Time Tuesday morning through 9 a.m. Pacific Daylight Time Wednesday morning. What? Strong northwest winds will generate very rough seas, including strong rip currents at area beaches. Where? San Francisco, coastal North Bay including Point Reyes National Seashore, San Francisco Peninsula Coast, northern Monterey Bay and southern Monterey Bay and Big Sur Coast counties. When? From 9 a.m. Tuesday morning through 9 a.m. Wednesday morning. Impacts. Dangerous conditions are forecast along the shoreline. Hazards include strong rip currents and large breaking waves. Stay off of jetties, piers, rocks, and other waterside infrastructure. Remain out of the water too. Hazards include strong rip currents and large breaking waves. Stay off of jetties, piers, rocks, and other waterside infrastructure. Remain out of the water to avoid hazardous surf and never turn your back on the ocean. Monitor local weather, surf and tide forecast at www.weather.gov/mtr. The area forecast for the South Bay, including the San Jose metro area and the Santa Clara Valley. For the rest of today, partly cloudy early in the afternoon, then becoming mostly sunny. Highs in the upper 60s by the bay to the 70s inland. Northwest winds 5 to 10 miles per hour. For tonight, partly cloudy until midnight, then becoming mostly cloudy. A slight chance of drizzle. Lows near 50. Northwest winds 5 to 15 miles per hour. And on Tuesday, partly cloudy in the morning, then becoming mostly sunny. A slight chance of drizzle in the morning. Highs from the mid-60s to lower 70s. Northwest winds 10 to 20 miles per hour. For the Tuesday night, partly cloudy. A slight chance of drizzle after midnight. Lows from the mid-40s to lower 50s. Northwest winds 10 to 20 miles per hour, becoming west 5 to 10 miles per hour after midnight. For Wednesday, partly cloudy. A slight chance of drizzle in the afternoon. Highs from the 60s to mid-70s. West winds 5 to 10 miles per hour. And on Wednesday night, mostly clear until midnight, then becoming partly cloudy. Lows near 50. For the Thursday, mostly cloudy in the morning, then becoming mostly sunny. A slight chance of drizzle. Highs from the 60s to mid-70s. Thursday night and Friday partly cloudy. Lows from the upper 40s to mid-50s. Highs from the upper 60s to mid-70s. Friday night through Sunday, mostly clear. Lows near 50. Highs from the upper 60s to mid-80s. High temperatures today and lows tonight for the selected cities: San Jose, 72 and 52, Mountain View, 68 and 53, Morgan Hill, 75 and 49. The area forecast for the Monterey Bay and Salinas Valley. For the rest of today, partly cloudy. Highs in the lower 60s at the coast to the upper 70s inland. West winds 5 to 15 miles per hour. For tonight, partly cloudy until midnight, then becoming mostly cloudy. A slight chance of drizzle. Patchy fog after midnight. Lows from the mid-40s to lower 50s. West winds 5 to 15 miles per hour. And on Tuesday, partly cloudy in the morning, then becoming mostly sunny. A slight chance of drizzle in the morning. Highs in the upper 50s at the coast to the upper 60s inland. West winds 10 to 20 miles per hour. For the Tuesday night, partly cloudy. Patchy fog after midnight.

A slight chance of drizzle after midnight. Lows from the mid-40s to lower 50s. West winds 15 to 20 miles per hour, becoming 5 to 15 miles per hour after midnight. For Wednesday, mostly cloudy in the morning, then becoming partly cloudy. Patchy fog in the morning. A slight chance of drizzle in the morning. Highs in the lower 60s at the coast to the lower 70s inland. West winds 5 to 15 miles per hour. And on Wednesday night, partly cloudy until midnight, then becoming mostly cloudy. Patchy fog. Lows from the mid-40s to lower 50s. Thursday through Saturday, partly cloudy. Patchy fog. Highs 60s and 70s. Lows from the mid-40s to lower 50s. Saturday night and Sunday mostly clear. Lows in the upper 40s, highs from the upper 60s to lower 80s. High temperatures today and lows tonight for the selected cities: Santa Cruz, 66 and 50, Monterey, 61 and 51, Salinas, 63 and 51, Hollister, 69 and 48, King City, 77 and 45. The weather overview for the Bay Area and Central Coast: cooler conditions continue into Tuesday, cloudy and drizzly to start Tuesday with building winds. Widespread warming and drying starts Wednesday and continues into the weekend. The extended forecast for the Bay Area and Central Coast: Wednesday and Wednesday night, partly cloudy. Patchy fog after midnight. Highs 55 to 75. Lows 45 to 55. Thursday and Thursday night, partly cloudy. A slight chance of drizzle in the morning. Patchy fog after midnight. Highs 55 to 75. Lows 45 to 55. Friday and Friday night, partly cloudy. Patchy fog after midnight. Highs 55 to 75. Lows 45 to 55. Saturday and Saturday night, mostly clear. Highs 55 to 80. Lows 45 to 55. Sunday, sunny, warmer. Highs 60 to 85. Sunrise, sunset, and tidal information for the San Francisco Bay Area for Monday, May 25th. The sunset tonight, 8:21 p.m. The sunrise tomorrow, 5:52 a.m. The sunset tomorrow, 8:21 p.m. Tidal data at the Golden Gate for the afternoon and evening hours today and the morning hours of tomorrow. Low tide, 1:46 p.m. at 0.96 feet. High tide, 8:42 p.m. at 5.67 feet. Low tide, 3:11 a.m. at 0.67 feet. High tide, 9:23 a.m. at 3.91 feet. Here are the buoy observations for 2 p.m. Pacific Daylight Time. An offshore buoy 6, winds northwest at 21 knots, gusting to 27, pressure 1,026.3 millibars. An offshore buoy 59, winds northwest 17 knots, gusting to 21, water temperature 60, pressure 1,018.3 millibars, seas 5 feet, every 11 seconds. At Point Arena buoy, winds south 8 knots, water temperature 56, pressure 1,015.5 millibars, seas 5 feet, every 13 seconds. At buoy 13 near Bodega Bay, winds west at 6 knots, pressure 1,015.4 millibars, swell 4 feet, every 14 seconds. At Point Reyes Wave Rider buoy, water temperature 59, seas 5 feet, every 13 seconds. At San Francisco Bar buoy, water temperature 56, seas 4 feet, every 14 seconds. At San Francisco buoy, winds west at 6 knots, pressure 1,015.6 millibars, swell 5 feet, every 14 seconds. At Half Moon Bay buoy, wind southeast 6 knots, water temperature 55, pressure 1,016.5 millibars, seas 5 feet, every 14 seconds. At Monterey Bay buoy, winds calm, water temperature 58, pressure 1,015.4 millibars, seas 5 feet, every 14 seconds. At Point Sur, Wave Rider buoy, water temperature 57,
sees 6 feet every 14 seconds. At Cape San Martin Buoy, winds northwest 10 knots, water temperature 60, pressure 1016.1 millibars. Sees 5 feet every 14 seconds. Synopsis for the Central California coast and bays, including the Monterey Bay, Greater Farallones, and Cordell Bank National Marine Sanctuaries, west to northwest breezes become moderate to fresh northwest winds with a cold front passing by tonight and Tuesday. Strong and gusty northwest winds developing over the coastal waters Tuesday, with gusty afternoon winds also developing over the bays. Expect building rough seas Tuesday and Wednesday, which look to last through the week. The marine forecast for San Pablo Bay, Suisun Bay, the West Delta, and the San Francisco Bay north of the Bay Bridge. Small craft advisory in effect from Tuesday afternoon through Tuesday evening. For tonight, west wind 15 to 20 knots. A slight chance of drizzle late this evening and early morning. For Tuesday, west wind 15 to 20 knots, rising to 20 to 25 knots in the afternoon. For Tuesday night, west wind 15 to 20 knots, easing to 10 to 15 knots after midnight. The marine forecast for Monterey Bay. Small craft advisory in effect from Tuesday morning through Tuesday evening. For tonight, west wind 10 to 15 knots, becoming northwest 5 to 10 knots after midnight, rising to 10 to 15 knots late. Seas around 3 feet. Wave detail, west 3 feet at 9 seconds. A chance of drizzle late. For Tuesday, northwest wind 20 to 25 knots, becoming west 25 to 30 knots with gusts up to 40 knots in the afternoon. Seas 3 to 4 feet, building to 4 to 6 feet in the afternoon. Wave detail, west 6 feet at 10 seconds. A slight chance of drizzle in the morning. For Tuesday night, northwest wind 20 to 25 knots. Gusts up to 35 knots in the evening. Seas 5 to 7 feet. Wave detail, southwest 4 feet at 10 seconds and northwest 6 feet at 13 seconds. A slight chance of very light drizzle after midnight. The coastal waters forecast from Pigeon Point to Point Pinos out to 10 nautical miles. Small craft advisory in effect from Tuesday morning through Tuesday evening. For tonight, northwest wind 5 to 10 knots, rising to 15 to 20 knots late. Seas 3 to 4 feet. Wave detail, west 4 feet at 12 seconds and south 2 feet at 16 seconds. A slight chance of drizzle this evening, then a chance of drizzle after midnight. For Tuesday, northwest wind 20 to 25 knots. Gusts up to 40 knots in the afternoon. Seas 4 to 6 feet, building to 7 to 9 feet in the afternoon. Wave detail, west 8 feet at 11 seconds. A slight chance of drizzle in the morning. For Tuesday night, northwest wind 20 to 25 knots with gusts up to 35 knots. Seas 8 to 11 feet. Wave detail, west 10 feet at 12 seconds and southwest 5 feet at 12 seconds. A slight chance of very light drizzle after midnight. The area forecast for the peninsula, North Bay, and East Bay. For the rest of today, partly cloudy. A slight chance of drizzle. Highs in the upper 50s at the coast to the lower 70s inland. West winds 10 to 20 miles per hour. For tonight, partly cloudy until midnight, then becoming mostly cloudy. A slight chance of drizzle. Lows from the upper 40s to mid 50s. West winds 10 to 20 miles per hour. And on Tuesday, partly cloudy in the morning, then becoming mostly sunny. A slight chance of drizzle in the morning. Highs around 60 at the coast, around 70 inland. West winds 10 to 20 miles per hour. For the Tuesday night, mostly clear. Lows from the 40s to mid 50s. West winds 10 to 20 miles per hour, becoming 5 to 10 miles per hour after midnight. For Wednesday, partly cloudy. Highs in the mid-60s at the coast to the mid-70s inland. West winds up to 5 miles per hour, increasing to 5 to 15 miles per hour in the afternoon.
and on Wednesday night, most

clear until midnight, then becoming partly cloudy. Lows from the upper 40s to mid 50s. Thursday through Friday, partly cloudy. Highs from the upper 50s to mid 70s. Lows from the upper 40s to mid 50s. Friday night through Sunday, mostly clear. Lows from the 40s to mid 50s. Highs 60s and 70s. High temperatures today and lows tonight for the selected cities. San Francisco, 60 and 51. San Francisco Airport, 63 and 52. Redwood City, 68 and 52. Oakland, 64 and 52. Fremont, 69 and 52. Concord, 70 and 51. Livermore, 73 and 49. San Rafael, 65 and 51. Santa Rosa, 71 and 47. Napa, 69 and 49. Fairfield, 72 and 52. These are the 2 p.m. Pacific Daylight Time observations for the San Francisco and Monterey Bay areas on Monday, May 25th. At San Francisco Airport, it was mostly sunny, temperature 65, dew point 47, relative humidity 52%, west wind at 23 miles an hour, gusting to 29, pressure 29.97 inches and steady. At Oakland Airport, it was partly sunny, temperature 66, dew point 48, relative humidity 52%, west wind at 20 miles an hour, pressure 29.98 inches and falling. At San Jose Airport, it was mostly sunny, temperature 69, dew point 50, relative humidity 50%, north wind at 9 miles an hour, pressure 29.94 inches and falling. At Santa Rosa, it was partly sunny, temperature 63, southwest wind at 12, pressure 29.96 and falling. At Concord, it was mostly sunny, temperature 66, west wind at 22, gusting to 30. At Livermore, it was sunny, temperature 68, west wind at 20, gusting to 25. At Monterey, it was cloudy, temperature 63, west wind at 13, pressure 29.99 and steady. At Salinas, it was mostly sunny, temperature 66, dew point 49, relative humidity 54%, northwest wind at 13, gusting to 24. Here are some observations around California and western Nevada. It was sunny, with a temperature of 69 at South Lake Tahoe, and 64 at Blue Canyon. It was mostly sunny, with a temperature of 69 at Sacramento, 68 at Los Angeles, 81 at Reno, 72 at Truckee, and 70 at Mammoth Lakes. At San Diego, it was partly sunny, with a temperature of 68. Local temperature reports around San Francisco Bay for 2 p.m. Downtown San Francisco was 62 degrees. Oakland Museum was 63 degrees. Redwood City was 68 degrees. San Rafael was 65 degrees. The following is an important beach hazard message from the National Weather Service. Issued at 1:42 p.m. Pacific Daylight Time. Beach hazards statement in effect from 9 a.m. Pacific Daylight Time Tuesday morning through 9 a.m. Pacific Daylight Time Wednesday morning. What? Strong northwest winds will generate very rough seas, including strong rip currents at area beaches. Where? San Francisco, coastal North Bay including Point Reyes National Seashore, San Francisco Peninsula Coast, northern Monterey Bay and southern Monterey Bay and Big Sur Coast counties. When? From 9 a.m. Tuesday morning through 9 a.m. Wednesday morning. Impacts. Dangerous conditions are forecast along the shoreline. Hazards include strong rip currents and large breaking waves. Stay off of jetties, piers, rocks, and other waterside infrastructure. Remain out of the water to avoid hazardous surf and never turn your back on the ocean. Monitor local weather, surf and tide forecasts at www.weather.gov/mtr. The area forecast for the South Bay, including the San Jose metro area and the Santa Clara Valley. For the rest of today, partly cloudy early in the afternoon, then becoming mostly sunny. Highs in the upper 60s by the bay to the 70s inland. Northwest winds 5 to 10 miles per hour. For tonight, partly cloudy until midnight, then becoming mostly

cloudy. A slight chance of drizzle. Lows near 50. Northwest winds 5 to 15 miles per hour. And on Tuesday, partly cloudy in the morning, then becoming mostly sunny. A slight chance of drizzle in the morning. Highs from the mid-60s to lower 70s. Northwest winds 10 to 20 miles per hour. For the Tuesday night, partly cloudy. A slight chance of drizzle after midnight. Lows from the mid-40s to lower 50s. Northwest winds 10 to 20 miles per hour, becoming west 5 to 10 miles per hour after midnight. For Wednesday, partly cloudy. A slight chance of drizzle in the afternoon. Highs from the 60s to mid-70s. West winds 5 to 10 miles per hour. And on Wednesday night, mostly clear until midnight, then becoming partly cloudy. Lows near 50. For the Thursday, mostly cloudy in the morning, then becoming mostly sunny. A slight chance of drizzle. Highs from the 60s to mid-70s. Thursday night and Friday partly cloudy. Lows from the upper 40s to mid-50s. Highs from the upper 60s to mid-70s. Friday night through Sunday, mostly clear. Lows near 50. Highs from the upper 60s to mid-80s. High temperatures today and lows tonight for the selected cities: San Jose, 72 and 52, Mountain View, 68 and 53, Morgan Hill, 75 and 49. The area forecast for the Monterey Bay and Salinas Valley. For the rest of today, partly cloudy. Highs in the lower 60s at the coast to the upper 70s inland. West winds 5 to 15 miles per hour. For tonight, partly cloudy until midnight, then becoming mostly cloudy. A slight chance of drizzle. Patchy fog after midnight. Lows from the mid-40s to lower 50s. West winds 5 to 15 miles per hour. And on Tuesday, partly cloudy in the morning, then becoming mostly sunny. A slight chance of drizzle in the morning. Highs in the upper 50s at the coast to the upper 60s inland. West winds 10 to 20 miles per hour. For the Tuesday night, partly cloudy. Patchy fog after midnight. A slight chance of drizzle after midnight. Lows from the mid-40s to lower 50s. West winds 15 to 20 miles per hour, becoming 5 to 15 miles per hour after midnight. For Wednesday, mostly cloudy in the morning, then becoming partly cloudy. Patchy fog in the morning. A slight chance of drizzle in the morning. Highs in the lower 60s at the coast to the lower 70s inland. West winds 5 to 15 miles per hour. And on Wednesday night, partly cloudy until midnight, then becoming mostly cloudy. Patchy fog. Lows from the mid-40s to lower 50s. Thursday through Saturday, partly cloudy. Patchy fog. Highs 60s and 70s. Lows from the mid-40s to lower 50s. Saturday night and Sunday mostly clear. Lows in the upper 40s, highs from the upper 60s to lower 80s. High temperatures today and lows tonight for the selected cities: Santa Cruz, 66 and 50, Monterey, 61 and 51, Salinas, 63 and 51, Hollister, 69 and 48, King City, 77 and 45. 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This broadcast originates from the National Weather Service office located in Monterey, California, and serves the South Bay and Monterey Bay Area, including the cities of San Jose, Monterey, Salinas, and Santa Cruz. The weather overview for the Bay Area and Central Coast: cooler conditions continue into Tuesday, cloudy and drizzly to start Tuesday with building winds. Widespread warming and drying starts Wednesday and continues into the weekend. The extended forecast for the Bay Area and Central Coast: Wednesday and Wednesday night, partly cloudy. Patchy fog after midnight. Highs 55 to 75. Lows 45 to 55. Thursday and Thursday night,

partly cloudy. A slight chance of drizzle in the morning. Patchy fog after midnight. Highs 55 to 75. Lows 45 to 55. Friday and Friday night, partly cloudy. Patchy fog after midnight. Highs 55 to 75. Lows 45 to 55. Saturday and Saturday night, mostly clear. Highs 55 to 80. Lows 45 to 55. Sunday, sunny, warmer. High 60 to 85. Sunrise, sunset, and tidal information for the San Francisco Bay Area for Monday, May 25th. The sunset tonight, 8:21 p.m. The sunrise tomorrow, 5:52 a.m. The sunset tomorrow, 8:21 p.m. Tidal data at the Golden Gate for the afternoon and evening hours today and the morning hours of tomorrow. Low tide, 1:46 p.m. at 0.96 feet. High tide, 8:42 p.m. at 5.67 feet. Low tide, 3:11 a.m. at 0.67 feet. High tide, 9:23 a.m. at 3.91 feet. Here are the buoy observations for 2 p.m. Pacific Daylight Time. An offshore buoy 6 winds northwest at 21 knots, gusting to 27, pressure 1,026.3 millibars. An offshore buoy 59, winds northwest 17 knots, gusting to 21, water temperature 60, pressure 1,018.3 millibars, seas 5 feet, every 11 seconds. At Point Arena buoy, winds south 8 knots, water temperature 56, pressure 1,015.5 millibars, seas 5 feet, every 13 seconds. At buoy 13 near Bodega Bay, winds west at 6 knots, pressure 1,015.4 millibars, swell 4 feet, every 14 seconds. At Point Reyes Wave Rider buoy, water temperature 59, seas 5 feet, every 13 seconds. At San Francisco Bar buoy, water temperature 56, seas 4 feet, every 14 seconds. At San Francisco buoy, winds west at 6 knots, pressure 1,015.6 millibars, swell 5 feet, every 14 seconds. At Half Moon Bay buoy, wind southeast 6 knots, water temperature 55, pressure 1,016.5 millibars, seas 5 feet, every 14 seconds. At Monterey Bay buoy, winds calm, water temperature 58, pressure 1,015.4 millibars, seas 5 feet, every 14 seconds. At Point Sur, Wave Rider buoy, water temperature 57, seas 6 feet, every 14 seconds. At Cape San Martin buoy, winds northwest 10 knots, water temperature 60, pressure 1,016.1 millibars. Seas 5 feet, every 14 seconds. Synopsis for the Central California coast and bays, including the Monterey Bay, Greater Farallones, and Cordell Bank National Marine Sanctuaries, west to northwest breezes become moderate to fresh northwest winds with a cold front passing by tonight and Tuesday. Strong and gusty northwest winds developing over the coastal waters Tuesday, with gusty afternoon winds also developing over the bays. Expect building rough seas Tuesday and Wednesday, which look to last through the week. The marine forecast for San Pablo Bay, Suisun Bay, the West Delta, and the San Francisco Bay north of the Bay Bridge. Small craft advisory in effect from Tuesday afternoon through Tuesday evening. For tonight, west wind 15 to 20 knots. A slight chance of drizzle late this evening and early morning. For Tuesday, west wind 15 to 20 knots, rising to 20 to 25 knots in the afternoon. For Tuesday night, west wind 15 to 20 knots, easing to 10 to 15 knots after midnight. The marine forecast for Monterey Bay. Small craft advisory in effect from Tuesday morning through Tuesday evening. For tonight, west wind 10 to 15 knots, becoming northwest 5 to 10 knots after midnight, rising to 10 to 15 knots late. Seas around 3 feet. Wave detail, west 3 feet at 9 seconds. A chance of drizzle late.
For Tuesday, northwest wind 20 to 25 knots, becoming west 25 to 30 knots with gusts up to 40 knots in the afternoon. Seas 3 to 4 feet, building to 4 to 6 feet in the afternoon. Wave detail, west 6 feet at 10 seconds. A slight chance of drizzle in the morning. For Tuesday night, northwest wind 20 to 25 knots. Gusts up to 35 knots in the evening. Seas 5 to 7 feet. Wave detail, southwest 4 feet at 10 seconds and northwest 6 feet at 13 seconds. A slight chance of very light drizzle after midnight. The coastal waters forecast from Pigeon Point to Point Pinos out to 10 nautical miles. Small craft advisory in effect from Tuesday morning through Tuesday evening. For tonight, northwest wind 5 to 10 knots, rising to 15 to 20 knots late. Seas 3 to 4 feet. Wave detail, west 4 feet at 12 seconds and south 2 feet at 16 seconds. A slight chance of drizzle this evening, then a chance of drizzle after midnight. For Tuesday, northwest wind 20 to 25 knots. Gusts up to 40 knots in the afternoon. Seas 4 to 6 feet, building to 7 to 9 feet in the afternoon. Wave detail, west 8 feet at 11 seconds. A slight chance of drizzle in the morning. For Tuesday night, northwest wind 20 to 25 knots with gusts up to 35 knots. Seas 8 to 11 feet. Wave detail, west 10 feet at 12 seconds and southwest 5 feet at 12 seconds. A slight chance of very light drizzle after midnight. The area forecast for the peninsula, North Bay, and East Bay. For the rest of today, partly cloudy. A slight chance of drizzle. Highs in the upper 50s at the coast to the lower 70s inland. West winds 10 to 20 miles per hour. For tonight, partly cloudy until midnight, then becoming mostly cloudy. A slight chance of drizzle. Lows from the upper 40s to mid 50s. West winds 10 to 20 miles per hour. And on Tuesday, partly cloudy in the morning, then becoming mostly sunny. A slight chance of drizzle in the morning. Highs around 60 at the coast and around 70 inland. West winds 10 to 20 miles per hour. For the Tuesday night, mostly clear. Lows from the 40s to mid 50s. West winds 10 to 20 miles per hour, becoming 5 to 10 miles per hour after midnight. For Wednesday, partly cloudy. Highs in the mid-60s at the coast to the mid-70s inland. West winds up to 5 miles per hour, increasing to 5 to 15 miles per hour in the afternoon. And on Wednesday night, mostly clear until midnight, then becoming partly cloudy. Lows from the upper 40s to mid-50s. Thursday through Friday, partly cloudy. Highs from the upper 50s to mid-70s. Lows from the upper 40s to mid-50s. Friday night through Sunday, mostly clear. Lows from the 40s to mid-50s, highs 60s and to 70s. High temperatures today and lows tonight for the selected cities: San Francisco, 60 and 51, San Francisco Airport, 63 and 52, Redwood City, 68 and 52, Oakland, 64 and 52, Fremont, 69 and 52, Concord, 70 and 51, Livermore, 73 and 49, San Rafael, 65 and 51, Santa Rosa, 71 and 47, Napa, 69 and 49, Fairfield, 72 and 52. These are the 3 p.m. Pacific Daylight Time observations for the San Francisco and Monterey Bay areas on Monday, May 25th. At San Francisco Airport, it was partly sunny, temperature 64, dew point 46, relative humidity 52%, west wind at 23 miles an hour, gusting to 35, pressure 29.96 inches and falling. At Oakland Airport, it was partly sunny, temperature 65, dew point 48, relative humidity 54%, west wind at 18 miles an hour, pressure 29.97 inches and falling. At San Jose Airport, it was mostly sunny, temperature 70, dew point 50, relative humidity 49%, north wind at 18 miles an hour,
gusting to 25, pressure 29.93 inches and falling. At Santa Rosa, it was partly sunny, temperature 63, southwest wind at 12, pressure 29.93 and falling. At Concord, it was mostly sunny, temperature 65, southwest wind at 20, gusting to 28. At Livermore, it was sunny, temperature 66, west wind at 24, gusting to 32. At Monterey, it was cloudy, temperature 63, southwest wind at 13, pressure 29.99 and steady. At Salinas, it was partly sunny, temperature 66, dew point 50, relative humidity 56%, northwest wind at 17, gusting to 24. Here are some observations around California and western Nevada. It was sunny, with a temperature of 69 at South Lake Tahoe, and 64 at Blue Canyon. It was mostly sunny, with a temperature of 68 at Sacramento, 67 at Los Angeles, 68 at San Diego, 83 at Reno, and 72 at Truckee. At Mammoth Lakes, it was partly sunny, with a temperature of 72. Local temperature reports around San Francisco Bay for 3 p.m. Downtown San Francisco was 62 degrees. Oakland Museum was 63 degrees. Redwood City was 68 degrees. San Rafael was 66 degrees. The following is an important beach hazard message from the National Weather Service. Issued at 1:42 p.m. Pacific Daylight Time. Beach hazards statement in effect from 9 a.m. Pacific Daylight Time Tuesday morning through 9 a.m. Pacific Daylight Time Wednesday morning. What? Strong northwest winds will generate very rough seas, including strong rip currents at area beaches. Where? San Francisco, coastal North Bay including Point Reyes National Seashore, San Francisco Peninsula Coast, northern Monterey Bay and southern Monterey Bay and Big Sur Coast counties. When? From 9 a.m. Tuesday morning through 9 a.m. Wednesday morning. Impacts. Dangerous conditions are forecast along the shoreline. Hazards include strong rip currents and large breaking waves. Stay off of jetties, piers, rocks, and other waterside infrastructure. Remain out of the water to avoid hazardous surf and never turn your back on the ocean. Monitor local weather, surf and tide forecast at www.weather.gov/mtr. The area forecast for the South Bay, including the San Jose metro area and the Santa Clara Valley. For the rest of today, partly cloudy. Highs in the upper 60s by the bay to the 70s inland. Northwest winds 5 to 15 miles per hour. For tonight, partly cloudy until midnight, then becoming mostly cloudy. A slight chance of drizzle. Lows near 50. Northwest winds 5 to 15 miles per hour. And on Tuesday, partly cloudy in the morning, then becoming mostly sunny. A slight chance of drizzle in the morning. Highs from the mid-60s to lower 70s. Northwest winds 10 to 20 miles per hour. For the Tuesday night, partly cloudy. A slight chance of drizzle after midnight. Lows from the mid-40s to lower 50s. Northwest winds 10 to 20 miles per hour, becoming west 5 to 10 miles per hour after midnight. For Wednesday, partly cloudy. A slight chance of drizzle in the afternoon. Highs from the 60s to mid-70s. West winds 5 to 10 miles per hour. And on Wednesday night, mostly clear until midnight, then becoming partly cloudy. Lows near 50. For the Thursday, mostly cloudy in the morning, then becoming mostly sunny. A slight chance of drizzle. Highs from the 60s to mid-70s. Thursday night and Friday, partly cloudy. Lows from the upper 40s to mid-50s. Highs from the 60s to mid-70s. Friday night and Saturday, mostly clear. Lows in the lower 50s, highs from the 60s to upper 70s for Saturday night, clear. Lows in the upper 40s and on Sunday, mostly sunny in the morning then becoming sunny. Highs from the 70s to lower 80s, high temperatures today and lows tonight for the selected cities, San Jose,
72 and 52, Mountain View, 68 and 53, Morgan Hill, 75 and 49.

the area forecast for the Monterey Bay and Salinas Valley. Beach hazards statement in effect from Tuesday morning through Wednesday morning. For the rest of today, partly cloudy. Highs in the lower 60s at the coast to the upper 70s inland. West winds 10 to 20 miles per hour. For tonight, partly cloudy until midnight, then becoming mostly cloudy. A slight chance of drizzle. Patchy fog after midnight. Lows from the mid-40s to lower 50s. West winds 5 to 15 miles per hour. And on Tuesday, partly cloudy in the morning, then becoming mostly sunny. A slight chance of drizzle in the morning. Highs in the upper 50s at the coast to the upper 60s inland. West winds 10 to 20 miles per hour. For the Tuesday night, partly cloudy. Patchy fog after midnight. A slight chance of drizzle after midnight. Lows from the mid-40s to lower 50s. West winds 15 to 20 miles per hour, becoming 5 to 15 miles per hour after midnight. For Wednesday, mostly cloudy in the morning, then becoming partly cloudy. Patchy fog in the morning. A slight chance of drizzle in the morning. Highs in the lower 60s at the coast to the lower 70s inland. West winds 5 to 15 miles per hour. And on Wednesday night, partly cloudy until midnight, then becoming mostly cloudy. Patchy fog. Lows from the mid-40s to lower 50s. Thursday through Friday, partly cloudy. Patchy fog. Highs from the upper 50s to lower 70s. Lows from the mid-40s to lower 50s. Friday night, mostly clear until midnight, then becoming partly cloudy. Patchy fog. Lows in the upper 40s. Saturday, partly cloudy in the morning, then becoming mostly sunny. Patchy fog. Highs from the lower 60s to mid-70s Saturday night and Sunday, mostly clear. Lows in the upper 40s, highs 60s and 70s. High temperatures today and lows tonight for the selected cities: Santa Cruz, 66 and 50, Monterey, 61 and 51, Salinas, 63 and 51, Hollister, 69 and 48, King City, 77 and 45. The weather overview for the Bay Area and Central Coast: cooler conditions continue into Tuesday, cloudy and drizzly to start Tuesday with building winds. Widespread warming and drying starts Wednesday and continues into the weekend. The extended forecast for the Bay Area and Central Coast: Wednesday and Wednesday night, partly cloudy. Patchy fog after midnight. Highs 55 to 75. Lows 45 to 55. Thursday and Thursday night, partly cloudy. A slight chance of drizzle in the morning. Patchy fog after midnight. Highs 55 to 75. Lows 45 to 55. Friday and Friday night, partly cloudy. Patchy fog after midnight. Highs 55 to 75. Lows 45 to 55. Saturday and Saturday night, mostly clear. Highs 55 to 80. Lows 45 to 55. Sunday, sunny, warmer. High 60 to 85. Sunrise, sunset, and tidal information for the San Francisco Bay Area for Monday, May 25th. The sunset tonight, 8:21 p.m. The sunrise tomorrow, 5:52 a.m. The sunset tomorrow, 8:21 p.m. Tidal data at the Golden Gate for the afternoon and evening hours today and the morning hours of tomorrow. Low tide, 1:46 p.m. at 0.96 feet. High tide, 8:42 p.m. at 5.67 feet. Low tide, 3:11 a.m. at 0.67 feet. High tide, 9:23 a.m. at 3.91 feet. Here are the buoy observations for 3 p.m. Pacific Daylight Time. An offshore buoy 6, winds north at 21 knots, gusting to 27, pressure 1,026.8 millibars. An offshore buoy 59, winds north 19 knots, gusting to 23, water temperature 60, pressure 1,018.6 millibars, seas 5 feet, every 12 seconds. At Point Arena buoy,
Winds south 6 knots, water temperature 56, pressure 1,015.1 millibars, seas 5 feet, every 11 seconds. At buoy 13 near Bodega Bay, winds southwest at 6 knots, pressure 1,014.9 millibars, swell 5 feet, every 13 seconds. At Point Reyes Wave Rider buoy water temperature 59, seas 6 feet, every 14 seconds. At San Francisco Bar buoy water temperature 57, seas 4 feet, every 13 seconds. At San Francisco buoy wind south at 8 knots, water temperature 54, swell 4 feet, every 14 seconds. At Half Moon Bay buoy wind south 4 knots, water temperature 56, pressure 1,016.5 millibars, seas 4 feet, every 13 seconds. At Monterey Bay buoy winds northwest 4 knots, water temperature 57, pressure 1,015.5 millibars, seas 5 feet, every 14 seconds. At Point Sur, Wave Rider buoy water temperature 57, seas 6 feet, every 14 seconds. At Cape San Martin buoy winds northwest 8 knots, water temperature 60, pressure 1,015.6 millibars. Seas 4 feet, every 14 seconds. Synopsis for the Central California coast and bays including the Monterey Bay, Greater Farallones, and Cordell Bank National Marine Sanctuaries, west to northwest breezes become moderate to fresh northwest winds with a cold front passing by tonight and Tuesday. Strong and gusty northwest winds developing over the coastal waters Tuesday with gusty afternoon winds also developing over the bays. Expect building rough seas Tuesday and Wednesday, which look to last through the week. The marine forecast for San Pablo Bay, Suisun Bay, the West Delta, and the San Francisco Bay north of the Bay Bridge. Small craft advisory in effect from Tuesday afternoon through Tuesday evening. For tonight, west wind 15 to 20 knots. A slight chance of drizzle late this evening and early morning. For Tuesday, west wind 15 to 20 knots, rising to 20 to 25 knots in the afternoon. For Tuesday night, west wind 15 to 20 knots, easing to 10 to 15 knots after midnight. The marine forecast for Monterey Bay. Small craft advisory in effect from Tuesday morning through Tuesday evening. For tonight, west wind 10 to 15 knots, becoming northwest 5 to 10 knots after midnight, rising to 10 to 15 knots late. Seas around 3 feet. Wave detail, west 3 feet at 9 seconds. A chance of drizzle late. For Tuesday, northwest wind 20 to 25 knots, becoming west 25 to 30 knots with gusts up to 40 knots in the afternoon. Seas 3 to 4 feet, building to 4 to 6 feet in the afternoon. Wave detail, west 6 feet at 10 seconds. A slight chance of drizzle in the morning. For Tuesday night, northwest wind 20 to 25 knots. Gusts up to 35 knots in the evening. Seas 5 to 7 feet. Wave detail, southwest 4 feet at 10 seconds and northwest 6 feet at 13 seconds. A slight chance of very light drizzle after midnight. The coastal waters forecast from Pigeon Point to Point Pinos out to 10 nautical miles. Small craft advisory in effect from Tuesday morning through Tuesday evening. For tonight, northwest wind 5 to 10 knots, rising to 15 to 20 knots late. Seas 3 to 4 feet. Wave detail, west 4 feet at 12 seconds and south 2 feet at 16 seconds. A slight chance of drizzle this evening, then a chance of drizzle after midnight. For Tuesday, northwest wind 20 to 25 knots. Gusts up to 40 knots in the afternoon. Seas 4 to 6 feet, building to 7 to 9 feet in the afternoon. Wave detail, west 8 feet at 11 seconds. A slight chance of drizzle in the morning. For Tuesday night, northwest wind 20 to 25 knots with gusts up to 35 knots. Seas 8 to 11 feet. Wave detail, west 10 feet at 12 seconds and southwest 5 feet at 12 seconds. A slight chance of very light drizzle after midnight. The area forecast for the peninsula, North Bay, and East Bay.
Beach Hazard's statement in effect from Tuesday morning through

morning. For the rest of today, partly cloudy. A slight chance of drizzle. Highs in the upper 50s at the coast to the lower 70s inland. West winds 10 to 20 miles per hour. For tonight, partly cloudy until midnight, then becoming mostly cloudy. A slight chance of drizzle. Lows from the upper 40s to mid 50s. West winds 10 to 20 miles per hour. And on Tuesday, partly cloudy in the morning, then becoming mostly sunny. A slight chance of drizzle in the morning. Highs around 60 at the coast and around 70 inland. West winds 10 to 20 miles per hour. For the Tuesday night, mostly clear. Lows from the 40s to mid 50s. West winds 10 to 20 miles per hour, becoming 5 to 10 miles per hour after midnight. For Wednesday, partly cloudy. Highs in the mid-60s at the coast to the mid-70s inland. West winds up to 5 miles per hour, increasing to 5 to 15 miles per hour in the afternoon. And on Wednesday night, mostly clear until midnight, then becoming partly cloudy. Lows from the upper 40s to mid-50s. Thursday through Friday, partly cloudy. Highs from the upper 50s to mid-70s, lows from the upper 40s to mid-50s. Friday night and Saturday, mostly clear. Lows from the upper 40s to mid-50s, highs from the lower 60s to mid-70s. Saturday night, clear. Lows from the 40s to mid-50s. Sunday, mostly sunny. Highs from the mid-60s to upper 70s. High temperatures today and lows tonight for the selected cities. San Francisco, 60 and 51. San Francisco Airport, 63 and 52. Redwood City, 68 and 52. Oakland, 64 and 52. Fremont, 69 and 52. Concord, 70 and 51. Livermore, 73 and 49. San Rafael, 65 and 51. Santa Rosa, 71 and 47. Napa, 69 and 49. Fairfield, 72 and 52. These are the 3 p.m. Pacific Daylight Time observations for the San Francisco and Monterey Bay areas on Monday, May 25th. At San Francisco Airport, it was partly sunny, temperature 64, dew point 46, relative humidity 52%, west wind at 23 miles an hour, gusting to 35, pressure 29.96 inches and falling. At Oakland Airport, it was partly sunny, temperature 65, dew point 48, relative humidity 54%, west wind at 18 miles an hour, pressure 29.97 inches and falling. At San Jose Airport, it was mostly sunny, temperature 70, dew point 50, relative humidity 49%, north wind at 18 miles an hour, gusting to 25, pressure 29.93 inches and falling. At Santa Rosa, it was partly sunny, temperature 63, southwest wind at 12, pressure 29.93 and falling. At Concord, it was mostly sunny, temperature 65, southwest wind at 20, gusting to 28. At Livermore, it was mostly sunny, temperature 66, west wind at 24, gusting to 32. At Monterey, it was cloudy, temperature 63, southwest wind at 13, pressure 29.99 and steady. At Salinas, it was partly sunny, temperature 66, dew point 50, relative humidity 56%, northwest wind at 17, gusting to 24. Here are some observations around California and western Nevada. At South Lake Tahoe, it was sunny, with a temperature of 69. It was mostly sunny, with a temperature of 68 at Sacramento, 67 at Los Angeles, and 68 at San Diego. Under mostly sunny skies, Reno reported 83, Truckee reported 72, and Blue Canyon reported 64. At Mammoth Lakes, it was partly sunny, with a temperature of 72. 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This broadcast originates from the National Weather Service office located in Monterey, California, and serves the South Bay and Monterey Bay Area, including the cities of San Jose, Monterey,

and Santa Cruz. Local temperature reports around San Francisco Bay for 3 p.m. Downtown San Francisco was 62 degrees. Oakland Museum was 63 degrees. Redwood City was 68 degrees. San Rafael was 66 degrees. The following is an important beach hazard message from the National Weather Service. Issued at 1:42 p.m. Pacific Daylight Time. Beach hazards statement in effect from 9 a.m. Pacific Daylight Time Tuesday morning through 9 a.m. Pacific Daylight Time Wednesday morning. What? Strong northwest winds will generate very rough seas, including strong rip currents at area beaches. Where? San Francisco, coastal North Bay including Point Reyes National Seashore, San Francisco Peninsula Coast, northern Monterey Bay and southern Monterey Bay and Big Sur Coast counties. When? From 9 a.m. Tuesday morning through 9 a.m. Wednesday morning. Impacts. Dangerous conditions are forecast along the shoreline. Hazards include strong rip currents and large breaking waves. Stay off of jetties, piers, rocks, and other waterside infrastructure. Remain out of the water to avoid hazardous surf and never turn your back on the ocean. Monitor local weather, surf and tide forecast at www.weather.gov/mtr. The area forecast for the South Bay, including the San Jose metro area and the Santa Clara Valley. For the rest of today, partly cloudy. Highs in the upper 60s by the bay to the 70s inland. Northwest winds 5 to 15 miles per hour. For tonight, partly cloudy until midnight, then becoming mostly cloudy. A slight chance of drizzle. Lows near 50. Northwest winds 5 to 15 miles per hour. And on Tuesday, partly cloudy in the morning, then becoming mostly sunny. A slight chance of drizzle in the morning. Highs from the mid-60s to lower 70s. Northwest winds 10 to 20 miles per hour. For the Tuesday night, partly cloudy. A slight chance of drizzle after midnight. Lows from the mid-40s to lower 50s. Northwest winds 10 to 20 miles per hour, becoming west 5 to 10 miles per hour after midnight. For Wednesday, partly cloudy. A slight chance of drizzle in the afternoon. Highs from the 60s to mid-70s. West winds 5 to 10 miles per hour. And on Wednesday night, mostly clear until midnight, then becoming partly cloudy. Lows near 50. For the Thursday, mostly cloudy in the morning, then becoming mostly sunny. A slight chance of drizzle. Highs from the 60s to mid-70s. Thursday night and Friday partly cloudy. Lows from the upper 40s to mid-50s. Highs from the 60s to mid-70s. Friday night and Saturday mostly clear. Lows in the lower 50s. Highs from the 60s to upper 70s for Saturday night, clear. Lows in the upper 40s and on Sunday, mostly sunny in the morning, then becoming sunny. Highs from the 70s to lower 80s. High temperatures today and lows tonight for the selected cities: San Jose, 72 and 52, Mountain View, 68 and 53, Morgan Hill, 75 and 49. The area forecast for the Monterey Bay and Salinas Valley. Beach hazards statement in effect from Tuesday morning through Wednesday morning. For the rest of today, partly cloudy. Highs in the lower 60s at the coast to the upper 70s inland. West winds 10 to 20 miles per hour. For tonight, partly cloudy until midnight, then becoming mostly cloudy. A slight chance of drizzle. Patchy fog after midnight. Lows from the mid-40s to lower 50s. West winds 5 to 15 miles per hour. And on Tuesday, partly cloudy in the morning, then becoming mostly sunny. A slight chance of drizzle in the morning. Highs in the upper 50s at the coast to the upper 60s inland. West winds 10 to 20 miles per hour. For the Tuesday night, partly cloudy. Patchy fog after midnight. A slight chance of drizzle after midnight. Lows from the mid-40s to lower 50s. West winds 15 to 20 miles.

upper 40s Saturday. Partly cloudy in the morning, then becoming mostly sunny. Patchy fog, highs from the lower 60s to mid-70s Saturday night and Sunday mostly clear. Lows in the upper 40s, highs 60s and 70s, high temperatures today and lows tonight for the selected cities, Santa Cruz, 66 and 50, Monterey, 61 and 51, Salinas, 63 and 51, Hollister, 69 and 48, King City, 77 and 45. The weather overview for the Bay Area and Central Coast, cooler conditions continue into Tuesday, cloudy and drizzly to start Tuesday with building winds. Widespread warming and drying starts Wednesday and continues into the weekend. The extended forecast for the Bay Area and Central Coast, Wednesday and Wednesday night, drizzly to start Tuesday with building winds. Widespread warming and drying starts Wednesday and continues into the weekend. The extended forecast for the Bay Area and Central Coast, Wednesday and Wednesday night, partly cloudy. Patchy fog after midnight. Highs 55 to 75. Lows 45 to 55. Thursday and Thursday night, partly cloudy. A slight chance of drizzle in the morning. Patchy fog after midnight. Highs 55 to 75. Lows 45 to 55. Friday and Friday night, partly cloudy. Patchy fog after midnight. Highs 55 to 75. Lows 45 to 55. Saturday and Saturday night, mostly clear. Highs 55 to 80. Lows 45 to 55. Sunday, sunny, warmer. Highs 60 to 85. Sunrise, sunset, and tidal information for the San Francisco Bay Area for Monday, May 25th. The sunset tonight, 8:21 p.m. The sunrise tomorrow, 5:52 a.m. The sunset tomorrow, 8:21 p.m. Tidal data at the Golden Gate for the afternoon and evening hours today and the morning hours of tomorrow. Low tide, 1:46 p.m. at 0.96 feet. High tide, 8:42 p.m. at 5.67 feet. Low tide, 3:11 a.m. at 0.67 feet. High tide, 9:23 a.m. at 3.91 feet. Here are the buoy observations for 3 p.m. Pacific Daylight Time. An offshore buoy 6 winds north at 21 knots, gusting to 27, pressure 1,026.8 millibars. An offshore buoy 59, winds north 19 knots, gusting to 23, water temperature 60, pressure 1,018.6 millibars, seas 5 feet, every 12 seconds. At Point Arena buoy, winds south 6 knots, water temperature 56, pressure 1,015.1 millibars, seas 5 feet, every 11 seconds. At buoy 13 near Bodega Bay, winds southwest at 6 knots, pressure 1,014.9 millibars, swell 5 feet, every 13 seconds. At Point Reyes Wave Rider buoy, water temperature 59, seas 6 feet, every 14 seconds. At San Francisco Bar buoy, water temperature 57, seas 4 feet, every 13 seconds. At San Francisco buoy, winds south at 8 knots, water temperature 54, swell 4 feet, every 14 seconds. At Half Moon Bay buoy, winds south 4 knots, water temperature 56, pressure 1,016.5 millibars, seas 4 feet, every 13 seconds. At Monterey Bay buoy, winds northwest 4 knots, water temperature 57, pressure 1,015.5 millibars, seas 5 feet, every 14 seconds. At Point Sur, Wave Rider buoy, water temperature 57, seas 6 feet, every 14 seconds. At Cape San Martin buoy, winds northwest 8 knots, water temperature 60, pressure 1,015.6 millibars. Seas 4 feet, every 14 seconds. Synopsis for the Central California coast and bays, including the Monterey Bay, Greater Farallones, and Cordell Bank National Marine Sanctuaries, west to northwest breezes become moderate to fresh northwest winds with a cold front passing by tonight and Tuesday. Strong and gusty northwest winds developing over the coastal waters Tuesday.

gusty afternoon winds also developing over the base. Expect building rough seas Tuesday and Wednesday, which look to last through the week. The marine forecast for San Pablo Bay, Suisun Bay, the West Delta, and the San Francisco Bay north of the Bay Bridge. Small craft advisory in effect from Tuesday afternoon through Tuesday evening. For tonight, west wind 15 to 20 knots. A slight chance of drizzle late this evening and early morning. For Tuesday, west wind 15 to 20 knots, rising to 20 to 25 knots in the afternoon. For Tuesday night, west wind 15 to 20 knots, easing to 10 to 15 knots after midnight. The marine forecast for Monterey Bay. Small craft advisory in effect from Tuesday morning through Tuesday evening. For tonight, west wind 10 to 15 knots, becoming northwest 5 to 10 knots after midnight, rising to 10 to 15 knots late. Seas around 3 feet. Wave detail, west 3 feet at 9 seconds. A chance of drizzle late. For Tuesday, northwest wind 20 to 25 knots, becoming west 25 to 30 knots with gusts up to 40 knots in the afternoon. Seas 3 to 4 feet, building to 4 to 6 feet in the afternoon. Wave detail, west 6 feet at 10 seconds. A slight chance of drizzle in the morning. For Tuesday night, northwest wind 20 to 25 knots. Gusts up to 35 knots in the evening. Seas 5 to 7 feet. Wave detail, southwest 4 feet at 10 seconds and northwest 6 feet at 13 seconds. A slight chance of very light drizzle after midnight. The coastal waters forecast from Pigeon Point to Point Pinos out to 10 nautical miles. Small craft advisory in effect from Tuesday morning through Tuesday evening. For tonight, northwest wind 5 to 10 knots, rising to 15 to 20 knots late. Seas 3 to 4 feet. Wave detail, west 4 feet at 12 seconds and south 2 feet at 16 seconds. A slight chance of drizzle this evening, then a chance of drizzle after midnight. For Tuesday, northwest wind 20 to 25 knots. Gusts up to 40 knots in the afternoon. Seas 4 to 6 feet, building to 7 to 9 feet in the afternoon. Wave detail, west 8 feet at 11 seconds. A slight chance of drizzle in the morning. For Tuesday night, northwest wind 20 to 25 knots with gusts up to 35 knots. Seas 8 to 11 feet. Wave detail, west 10 feet at 12 seconds and southwest 5 feet at 12 seconds. A slight chance of very light drizzle after midnight. The area forecast for the peninsula, North Bay, and East Bay. Beach hazards statement in effect from Tuesday morning through Wednesday morning. For the rest of today, partly cloudy. A slight chance of drizzle. Highs in the upper 50s at the coast to the lower 70s inland. West winds 10 to 20 miles per hour. For tonight, partly cloudy until midnight, then becoming mostly cloudy. A slight chance of drizzle. Lows from the upper 40s to mid 50s. West winds 10 to 20 miles per hour. And on Tuesday, partly cloudy in the morning, then becoming mostly sunny. A slight chance of drizzle in the morning. Highs around 60 at the coast and around 70 inland. West winds 10 to 20 miles per hour. For the Tuesday night, mostly clear. Lows from the 40s to mid 50s. West winds 10 to 20 miles per hour, becoming 5 to 10 miles per hour after midnight. For Wednesday, partly cloudy. Highs in the mid-60s at the coast to the mid-70s inland. West winds up to 5 miles per hour, increasing to 5 to 15 miles per hour in the afternoon. And on Wednesday night, mostly clear until midnight, then becoming partly cloudy. Lows from the upper 40s to mid-50s. Thursday through Friday, partly cloudy. Highs from the upper 50s to mid-70s, lows from the upper 40s to mid-50s. Friday night and Saturday, mostly clear. Lows from the upper 40s to mid-50s, highs from the lower 60s to mid-70s. Saturday night, clear. Lows from the 40s to mid-50s. Sunday, mostly sunny. Highs from the mid-60s.

upper 70s high temperatures today and lows tonight for the selected cities. San Francisco, 60 and 51. San Francisco Airport, 63 and 52. Redwood City, 68 and 52. Oakland, 64 and 52. Fremont, 69 and 52. Concord, 70 and 51. Livermore, 73 and 49. San Rafael, 65 and 51. Santa Rosa, 71 and 47. Napa, 69 and 49. Fairfield, 72 and 52. These are the 3 p.m. Pacific Daylight Time observations for the San Francisco and Monterey Bay areas on Monday, May 25th. At San Francisco Airport, it was partly sunny, temperature 64, dew point 46, relative humidity 52%, west wind at 23 miles an hour, gusting to 35, pressure 29.96 inches and falling. At Oakland Airport, it was partly sunny, temperature 65, dew point 48, relative humidity 54%, west wind at 18 miles an hour, pressure 29.97 inches and falling. At San Jose Airport, it was mostly sunny, temperature 70, dew point 50, relative humidity 49%, north wind at 18 miles an hour, gusting to 25, pressure 29.93 inches and falling. At Santa Rosa, it was partly sunny, temperature 63, southwest wind at 12, pressure 29.93 and falling. At Concord, it was mostly sunny, temperature 65, southwest wind at 20, gusting to 28. At Livermore, it was mostly sunny, temperature 66, west wind at 24, gusting to 32. At Monterey, it was cloudy, temperature 63, southwest wind at 13, pressure 29.99 and steady. At Salinas, it was partly sunny, temperature 66, dew point 50, relative humidity 56%, northwest wind at 17, gusting to 24. Here are some observations around California and western Nevada. At South Lake Tahoe, it was sunny, with a temperature of 69. It was mostly sunny, with a temperature of 68 at Sacramento, 67 at Los Angeles, and 68 at San Diego. Under mostly sunny skies, Reno reported 83, Truckee reported 72, and Blue Canyon reported 64. At Mammoth Lakes, it was partly sunny, with a temperature of 72. Local temperature reports around San Francisco Bay for 3 p.m. Downtown San Francisco was 62 degrees. Oakland Museum was 63 degrees. Redwood City was 68 degrees. San Rafael was 66 degrees. The following is an important beach hazard message from the National Weather Service. Issued at 1:42 p.m. Pacific Daylight Time. Beach hazards statement in effect from 9 a.m. Pacific Daylight Time Tuesday morning through 9 a.m. Pacific Daylight Time Wednesday morning. What? Strong northwest winds will generate very rough seas, including strong rip currents at area beaches. Where? San Francisco, coastal North Bay including Point Reyes National Seashore, San Francisco Peninsula Coast, northern Monterey Bay and southern Monterey Bay and Big Sur Coast counties. When? From 9 a.m. Tuesday morning through 9 a.m. Wednesday morning. Impacts. Dangerous conditions are forecast along the shoreline. Hazards include strong rip currents and large breaking waves. Stay off of jetties, piers, rocks, and other waterside infrastructure. Remain out of the water to avoid hazardous surf and never turn your back on the ocean. Monitor local weather, surf and tide forecast at www.weather.gov/mtr. The area forecast for the South Bay, including the San Jose metro area and the Santa Clara Valley. For the rest of today, partly cloudy. Highs in the upper 60s by the bay to the 70s inland. Northwest winds 5 to 15 miles per hour. For tonight, partly cloudy until midnight, then becoming mostly cloudy. A slight chance of drizzle. Lows near 50. Northwest winds 5 to 15 miles per hour. And on Tuesday, partly cloudy in the morning, then becoming mostly sunny. A slight chance of drizzle.

highest from the mid-60s to lower 70s. Northwest winds 10 to 20 miles per hour. For the Tuesday night, partly cloudy. A slight chance of drizzle after midnight. Lows from the mid-40s to lower 50s. Northwest winds 10 to 20 miles per hour, becoming west 5 to 10 miles per hour after midnight. For Wednesday, partly cloudy. A slight chance of drizzle in the afternoon. Highs from the 60s to mid-70s. West winds 5 to 10 miles per hour. And on Wednesday night, mostly clear until midnight, then becoming partly cloudy. Lows near 50. For the Thursday, mostly cloudy in the morning, then becoming mostly sunny. A slight chance of drizzle. Highs from the 60s to mid-70s. Thursday night and Friday partly cloudy. Lows from the upper 40s to mid-50s. Highs from the 60s to mid-70s. Friday night and Saturday mostly clear. Lows in the lower 50s. Highs from the 60s to upper 70s for Saturday night, clear. Lows in the upper 40s and on Sunday, mostly sunny in the morning, then becoming sunny. Highs from the 70s to lower 80s. High temperatures today and lows tonight for the selected cities: San Jose, 72 and 52, Mountain View, 68 and 53, Morgan Hill, 75 and 49. The area forecast for the Monterey Bay and Salinas Valley: beach hazards statement in effect from Tuesday morning through Wednesday morning. For the rest of today, partly cloudy. Highs in the lower 60s at the coast to the upper 70s inland. West winds 10 to 20 miles per hour. For tonight, partly cloudy until midnight, then becoming mostly cloudy. A slight chance of drizzle. Patchy fog after midnight. Lows from the mid-40s to lower 50s. West winds 5 to 15 miles per hour. And on Tuesday, partly cloudy in the morning, then becoming mostly sunny. A slight chance of drizzle in the morning. Highs in the upper 50s at the coast to the upper 60s inland. West winds 10 to 20 miles per hour. For the Tuesday night, partly cloudy. Patchy fog after midnight. A slight chance of drizzle after midnight. Lows from the mid-40s to lower 50s. West winds 15 to 20 miles per hour, becoming 5 to 15 miles per hour after midnight. For Wednesday, mostly cloudy in the morning, then becoming partly cloudy. Patchy fog in the morning. A slight chance of drizzle in the morning. Highs in the lower 60s at the coast to the lower 70s inland. West winds 5 to 15 miles per hour. And on Wednesday night, partly cloudy until midnight, then becoming mostly cloudy. Patchy fog. Lows from the mid-40s to lower 50s. Thursday through Friday, partly cloudy. Patchy fog. Highs from the upper 50s to lower 70s. Lows from the mid-40s to lower 50s. Friday night, mostly clear until midnight, then becoming partly cloudy. Patchy fog. Lows in the upper 40s. Saturday, partly cloudy in the morning, then becoming mostly sunny. Patchy fog. Highs from the lower 60s to mid-70s Saturday night and Sunday mostly clear. Lows in the upper 40s, highs 60s and 70s. High temperatures today and lows tonight for the selected cities: Santa Cruz, 66 and 50, Monterey, 61 and 51, Salinas, 63 and 51, Hollister, 69 and 48, King City, 77 and 45. The weather overview for the Bay Area and Central Coast: cooler conditions continue into Tuesday, cloudy and drizzly to start Tuesday with building winds. Widespread warming and drying starts Wednesday and continues into the weekend. The extended forecast for the Bay Area and Central Coast: Wednesday and Wednesday night, partly cloudy. Patchy fog after midnight. Highs 55 to 75. Lows 45 to 55. Thursday and Thursday night, partly cloudy. A slight chance of drizzle in the morning. Patchy fog after midnight. Highs 55 to 75. Lows 45 to 55. Friday and Friday night, partly cloudy. Patchy fog after midnight.

Highs 55 to 75. Lows 45 to 55. Saturday and Saturday night, mostly clear. Highs 55 to 80. Lows 45 to 55. Sunday, sunny, warmer. Highs 60 to 85. Sunrise, sunset, and tidal information for the San Francisco Bay Area for Monday, May 25th. The sunset tonight, 8:21 p.m. The sunrise tomorrow, 5:52 a.m. The sunset tomorrow, 8:21 p.m. Tidal data at the Golden Gate for the afternoon and evening hours today and the morning hours of tomorrow. Low tide, 1:46 p.m. at 0.96 feet. High tide, 8:42 p.m. at 5.67 feet. Low tide, 3:11 a.m. at 0.67 feet. High tide, 9:23 a.m. at 3.91 feet. Here are the buoy observations for 3 p.m. Pacific Daylight Time. An offshore buoy 6 winds north at 21 knots, gusting to 27, pressure 1,026.8 millibars. An offshore buoy 59, winds north 19 knots, gusting to 23, water temperature 60, pressure 1,018.6 millibars, seas 5 feet, every 12 seconds. At Point Arena buoy, winds south 6 knots, water temperature 56, pressure 1,015.1 millibars, seas 5 feet, every 11 seconds. At buoy 13 near Bodega Bay, winds southwest at 6 knots, pressure 1,014.9 millibars, swell 5 feet, every 13 seconds. At Point Reyes Wave Rider buoy, water temperature 59, seas 6 feet, every 14 seconds. At San Francisco Bar buoy, water temperature 57, seas 4 feet, every 13 seconds. At San Francisco buoy, winds south at 8 knots, water temperature 54, swell 4 feet, every 14 seconds. At Half Moon Bay buoy, winds south 4 knots, water temperature 56, pressure 1,016.5 millibars, seas 4 feet, every 13 seconds. At Monterey Bay buoy, winds northwest 4 knots, water temperature 57, pressure 1,015.5 millibars, seas 5 feet, every 14 seconds. At Point Sur, Wave Rider buoy, water temperature 57, seas 6 feet, every 14 seconds. At Cape San Martin buoy, winds northwest 8 knots, water temperature 60, pressure 1,015.6 millibars. Seas 4 feet, every 14 seconds. 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This broadcast originates from the National Weather Service office located in Monterey, California, and serves the South Bay and Monterey Bay Area, including the cities of San Jose, Monterey, Salinas, and Santa Cruz. Synopsis for the Central California coast and bays, including the Monterey Bay, Greater Farallones, and Cordell Bank National Marine Sanctuaries, west to northwest breezes become moderate to fresh northwest winds with a cold front passing by tonight and Tuesday. Strong and gusty northwest winds developing over the coastal waters Tuesday, with gusty afternoon winds also developing over the bays. Expect building rough seas Tuesday and Wednesday, which look to last through the week. The marine forecast for San Pablo Bay, Suisun Bay, the West Delta, and the San Francisco Bay north of the Bay Bridge. Small craft advisory in effect from Tuesday afternoon through Tuesday evening. For tonight, west wind 15 to 20 knots. A slight chance of drizzle late this evening and early morning. For Tuesday, west wind 15 to 20 knots, rising to 20 to 25 knots in the afternoon. For Tuesday night, west wind 15 to 20 knots, easing to 10 to 15 knots after midnight. The marine forecast for Monterey Bay. Small craft advisory in effect from Tuesday morning through Tuesday evening. For tonight, west wind 10 to 15 knots, becoming northwest 5 to 10 knots after midnight, rising to 10 to 15 knots late. Seas around 3 feet. Wave detail, west 3 feet at 9 seconds. A chance

late. For Tuesday, northwest wind 20 to 25 knots, becoming west 25 to 30 knots with gusts up to 40 knots in the afternoon. Seas 3 to 4 feet, building to 4 to 6 feet in the afternoon. Wave detail, west 6 feet at 10 seconds. A slight chance of drizzle in the morning. For Tuesday night, northwest wind 20 to 25 knots. Gusts up to 35 knots in the evening. Seas 5 to 7 feet. Wave detail, southwest 4 feet at 10 seconds and northwest 6 feet at 13 seconds. A slight chance of very light drizzle after midnight. The coastal waters forecast from Pigeon Point to Point Pinos out to 10 nautical miles. Small craft advisory in effect from Tuesday morning through Tuesday evening. For tonight, northwest wind 5 to 10 knots, rising to 15 to 20 knots late. Seas 3 to 4 feet. Wave detail, west 4 feet at 12 seconds and south 2 feet at 16 seconds. A slight chance of drizzle this evening, then a chance of drizzle after midnight. For Tuesday, northwest wind 20 to 25 knots. Gusts up to 40 knots in the afternoon. Seas 4 to 6 feet, building to 7 to 9 feet in the afternoon. Wave detail, west 8 feet at 11 seconds. A slight chance of drizzle in the morning. For Tuesday night, northwest wind 20 to 25 knots with gusts up to 35 knots. Seas 8 to 11 feet. Wave detail, west 10 feet at 12 seconds and southwest 5 feet at 12 seconds. A slight chance of very light drizzle after midnight. The area forecast for the peninsula, North Bay, and East Bay. Beach hazards statement in effect from Tuesday morning through Wednesday morning. For the rest of today, partly cloudy. A slight chance of drizzle. Highs in the upper 50s at the coast to the lower 70s inland. West winds 10 to 20 miles per hour. For tonight, partly cloudy until midnight, then becoming mostly cloudy. A slight chance of drizzle. Lows from the upper 40s to mid 50s. West winds 10 to 20 miles per hour. And on Tuesday, partly cloudy in the morning, then becoming mostly sunny. A slight chance of drizzle in the morning. Highs around 60 at the coast to around 70 inland. West winds 10 to 20 miles per hour. For the Tuesday night, mostly clear. Lows from the 40s to mid 50s. West winds 10 to 20 miles per hour, becoming 5 to 10 miles per hour after midnight. For Wednesday, partly cloudy. Highs in the mid-60s at the coast to the mid-70s inland. West winds up to 5 miles per hour, increasing to 5 to 15 miles per hour in the afternoon. And on Wednesday night, mostly clear until midnight, then becoming partly cloudy. Lows from the upper 40s to mid-50s. Thursday through Friday, partly cloudy. Highs from the upper 50s to mid-70s, lows from the upper 40s to mid-50s. Friday night and Saturday, mostly clear. Lows from the upper 40s to mid-50s, highs from the lower 60s to mid-70s. Saturday night, clear. Lows from the 40s to mid-50s. Sunday, mostly sunny. Highs from the mid-60s to upper 70s. High temperatures today and lows tonight for the selected cities: San Francisco, 60 and 51, San Francisco Airport, 63 and 52, Redwood City, 68 and 52, Oakland, 64 and 52, Fremont, 69 and 52, Concord, 70 and 51, Livermore, 73 and 49, San Rafael, 65 and 51, Santa Rosa, 71 and 47, Napa, 69 and 49, Fairfield, 72 and 52. These are the 3 p.m. Pacific Daylight Time observations for the San Francisco and Monterey Bay areas on Monday, May 25th. At San Francisco Airport, it was partly sunny, temperature 64, dew point 46, relative humidity 52%, west wind at 23 miles an hour, gusting to 35, pressure 29.96 inches and falling. At Oakland Airport, it was partly sunny, temperature 65, dew point 48, relative humidity 54%, west wind at 8.

18 miles an hour, pressure 29.97 inches and falling. At San Jose Airport, it was mostly sunny, temperature 70, dew point 50, relative humidity 49%, north wind at 18 miles an hour, gusting to 25, pressure 29.93 inches and falling. At Santa Rosa, it was partly sunny, temperature 63, southwest wind at 12, pressure 29.93 and falling. At Concord, it was mostly sunny, temperature 65, southwest wind at 20, gusting to 28. At Livermore, it was mostly sunny, temperature 66, west wind at 24, gusting to 32. At Monterey, it was cloudy, temperature 63, southwest wind at 13, pressure 29.99 and steady. At Salinas, it was partly sunny, temperature 66, dew point 50, relative humidity 56%, northwest wind at 17, gusting to 24. Here are some observations around California and western Nevada. At South Lake Tahoe, it was sunny, with a temperature of 69. It was mostly sunny, with a temperature of 68 at Sacramento, 67 at Los Angeles, and 68 at San Diego. Under mostly sunny skies, Reno reported 83, Truckee reported 72, and Blue Canyon reported 64. At Mammoth Lakes, it was partly sunny, with a temperature of 72. These are the 4 p.m. Pacific Daylight Time observations for the San Francisco and Monterey Bay areas on Monday, May 25th. At San Francisco Airport, it was partly sunny, temperature 63, dew point 46, relative humidity 54%, west wind at 14 miles an hour, gusting to 25, pressure 29.95 inches and falling. At Oakland Airport, it was partly sunny, temperature 65, dew point 47, relative humidity 52%, southwest wind at 15 miles an hour, pressure 29.96 inches and falling. At San Jose Airport, it was mostly sunny, temperature 70, dew point 49, relative humidity 47%, northwest wind at 18 miles an hour, gusting to 26, pressure 29.91 inches and falling. At Santa Rosa, it was partly sunny, temperature 62, southwest wind at 12, gusting to 24, pressure 29.91 and falling. At Concord, it was mostly sunny, temperature 66, southwest wind at 18, gusting to 29. At Livermore, it was mostly sunny, temperature 66, west wind at 21, gusting to 31. At Monterey, it was cloudy, temperature 61, west wind at 10, pressure 29.98 and falling. At Salinas, it was cloudy, temperature 63, dew point 48, relative humidity 58%, west wind at 18, gusting to 26. Here are some observations around California and western Nevada. Skies ranged from mostly sunny to partly sunny. It was 70 at Sacramento, 67 at Los Angeles, 68 at San Diego, and 82 at Reno. Truckee reported 70, South Lake Tahoe reported 68, Blue Canyon reported 62, and Mammoth Lakes reported 70. Local temperature reports around San Francisco Bay for 3 p.m. Downtown San Francisco was 62 degrees. Oakland Museum was 63 degrees. Redwood City was 68 degrees. San Rafael was 66 degrees. Local temperature reports around San Francisco Bay for 4 p.m. Downtown San Francisco was 63 degrees. Oakland Museum was 63 degrees. Redwood City was 67 degrees. San Rafael was 69 degrees. The following is an important beach hazard message from the National Weather Service. Issued at 1:42 p.m. Pacific Daylight Time. Beach hazards statement in effect from 9 a.m. Pacific Daylight Time Tuesday morning through 9 a.m. Pacific Daylight Time Wednesday morning. What? Strong northwest winds will generate very rough seas, including strong rip currents at area beaches. Where? San Francisco, coastal North Bay including Point Reyes National Seashore,
San Francisco Peninsula Coast, Northern Monterey Bay and Southern Monterey Bay and Big Sur Coast counties. When, from 9 a.m. Tuesday morning through 9 a.m. Wednesday morning. Impacts, dangerous conditions are forecast along the shoreline. Hazards include strong rip currents and large breaking waves. Stay off of jetties, piers, rocks, and other waterside infrastructure. Remain out of the water to avoid hazardous surf and never turn your back on the ocean. Monitor local weather, surf and tide forecast at www.weather.gov/mtr. The area forecast for the South Bay, including the San Jose metro area and the Santa Clara Valley. For the rest of today, partly cloudy. Highs in the upper 60s by the bay to the 70s inland. Northwest winds 5 to 15 miles per hour. For tonight, partly cloudy until midnight, then becoming mostly cloudy. A slight chance of drizzle. Lows near 50. Northwest winds 5 to 15 miles per hour. And on Tuesday, partly cloudy in the morning, then becoming mostly sunny. A slight chance of drizzle in the morning. Highs from the mid-60s to lower 70s. Northwest winds 10 to 20 miles per hour. For the Tuesday night, partly cloudy. A slight chance of drizzle after midnight. Lows from the mid-40s to lower 50s. Northwest winds 10 to 20 miles per hour, becoming west 5 to 10 miles per hour after midnight. For Wednesday, partly cloudy. A slight chance of drizzle in the afternoon. Highs from the 60s to mid-70s. West winds 5 to 10 miles per hour. And on Wednesday night, mostly clear until midnight, then becoming partly cloudy. Lows near 50. For the Thursday, mostly cloudy in the morning, then becoming mostly sunny. A slight chance of drizzle. Highs from the 60s to mid-70s. Thursday night and Friday partly cloudy. Lows from the upper 40s to mid-50s. Highs from the 60s to mid-70s. Friday night and Saturday mostly clear. Lows in the lower 50s. Highs from the 60s to upper 70s for Saturday night. Clear. Lows in the upper 40s and on Sunday. Mostly sunny in the morning, then becoming sunny. Highs from the 70s to lower 80s. High temperatures today and lows tonight for the selected cities. San Jose, 72 and 52, Mountain View, 68 and 53, Morgan Hill, 75 and 49. The area forecast for the Monterey Bay and Salinas Valley. Beach hazards statement in effect from Tuesday morning through Wednesday morning. For the rest of today, partly cloudy. Highs in the lower 60s at the coast to the upper 70s inland. West winds 10 to 20 miles per hour. For tonight, partly cloudy until midnight, then becoming mostly cloudy. A slight chance of drizzle. Patchy fog after midnight. Lows from the mid-40s to lower 50s. West winds 5 to 15 miles per hour. And on Tuesday, partly cloudy in the morning, then becoming mostly sunny. A slight chance of drizzle in the morning. Highs in the upper 50s at the coast to the upper 60s inland. West winds 10 to 20 miles per hour. For the Tuesday night, partly cloudy. Patchy fog after midnight. A slight chance of drizzle after midnight. Lows from the mid-40s to lower 50s. West winds 15 to 20 miles per hour, becoming 5 to 15 miles per hour after midnight. For Wednesday, mostly cloudy in the morning, then becoming partly cloudy. Patchy fog in the morning. A slight chance of drizzle in the morning. Highs in the lower 60s at the coast to the lower 70s inland. West winds 5 to 15 miles per hour. And on Wednesday night, partly cloudy until midnight, then becoming mostly cloudy. Patchy fog. Lows from the mid-40s to lower 50s. Thursday through Friday, partly cloudy. Patchy fog. Highs from the upper 50s to lower 70s. Lows from the mid-40s to lower 50s. Friday night, mostly clear until midnight, then becoming partly cloudy. Patchy fog. Lows in the upper 40s. Saturday,
partly cloudy in the morning, then becoming mostly sunny.

patchy fog. Highs from the lower 60s to mid-70s Saturday night and Sunday mostly clear. Lows in the upper 40s, highs 60s and 70s. High temperatures today and lows tonight for the selected cities. Santa Cruz, 66 and 50. Monterey, 61 and 51. Salinas, 63 and 51. Hollister, 69 and 48. King City, 77 and 45. The weather overview for the Bay Area and Central Coast. Cooler conditions continue into Tuesday, cloudy and drizzly to start Tuesday with building winds. Widespread warming and drying starts Wednesday and continues into the weekend. The extended forecast for the Bay Area and Central Coast, Wednesday and Wednesday night, partly cloudy. Patchy fog after midnight. Highs 55 to 75. Lows 45 to 55. Thursday and Thursday night, partly cloudy. A slight chance of drizzle in the morning. Patchy fog after midnight. Highs 55 to 75. Lows 45 to 55. Friday and Friday night, partly cloudy. Patchy fog after midnight. Highs 55 to 75. Lows 45 to 55. Saturday and Saturday night, mostly clear. Highs 55 to 80. Lows 45 to 55. Sunday, sunny, warmer. High 60 to 85. Sunrise, sunset, and tidal information for the San Francisco Bay Area for Monday, May 25th. The sunset tonight, 8:21 p.m. The sunrise tomorrow, 5:52 a.m. The sunset tomorrow, 8:21 p.m. Tidal data at the Golden Gate for the afternoon and evening hours today and the morning hours of tomorrow. Low tide, 1:46 p.m. at 0.96 feet. High tide, 8:42 p.m. at 5.67 feet. Low tide, 3:11 a.m. at 0.67 feet. High tide, 9:23 a.m. at 3.91 feet. Here are the buoy observations for 4 p.m. Pacific Daylight Time. An offshore buoy 6 winds northwest at 21 knots, gusting to 27, pressure 1,026.9 millibars. An offshore buoy 59 winds north at 19 knots, gusting to 21, water temperature 60, pressure 1,018.7 millibars. At buoy 14 near Point Arena, winds west at 4 knots, water temperature 56, pressure 1,014.9 millibars. At buoy 13 near Bodega Bay, winds west at 6 knots, pressure 1,014.4 millibars. At Point Reyes Wave Rider buoy, water temperature 59, seas 5 feet, every 13 seconds. At San Francisco Bar buoy, water temperature 57, seas 4 feet, every 13 seconds. At San Francisco Bay, winds southwest at 8 knots, pressure 1,014.6 millibars, swell 5 feet, every 13 seconds. At Half Moon Bay, buoy, winds south 6 knots, water temperature 56, pressure 1,016.1 millibars, seas 3 feet, every 13 seconds. At Monterey Bay, winds northwest at 2 knots, water temperature 58, pressure 1,015.0 millibars. At Point Sur, Wave Rider buoy, water temperature 57, seas 6 feet, every 14 seconds. At Cape San Martin buoy, winds northwest at 12 knots, water temperature 61, pressure 1,015.4 millibars. Synopsis for the Central California coast and bays, including the Monterey Bay, Greater Farallones, and Cordell Bank National Marine Sanctuaries. West to northwest breezes become moderate to fresh northwest winds with a cold front passing by tonight and Tuesday. Strong and gusty northwest winds developing over the coastal waters Tuesday, with gusty afternoon winds also developing over the bays. Expect building rough seas Tuesday and Wednesday, which look to last through the week. The marine forecast for San Pablo Bay, Suisun Bay, the West Delta, and the San Francisco Bay north of the Bay Bridge. Small craft advisory in effect from Tuesday afternoon through Tuesday evening. For tonight, west wind 15 to 20 knots. A slight chance of drizzle late this evening and early morning. For Tuesday,

15 to 20 knots, rising to 20 to 25 knots in the afternoon. For Tuesday night, west wind 15 to 20 knots, easing to 10 to 15 knots after midnight. The marine forecast for Monterey Bay. Small craft advisory in effect from Tuesday morning through Tuesday evening. For tonight, west wind 10 to 15 knots, becoming northwest 5 to 10 knots after midnight, rising to 10 to 15 knots late. Seas around 3 feet. Wave detail, west 3 feet at 9 seconds. A chance of drizzle late. For Tuesday, northwest wind 20 to 25 knots, becoming west 25 to 30 knots with gusts up to 40 knots in the afternoon. Seas 3 to 4 feet, building to 4 to 6 feet in the afternoon. Wave detail, west 6 feet at 10 seconds. A slight chance of drizzle in the morning. For Tuesday night, northwest wind 20 to 25 knots. Gusts up to 35 knots in the evening. Seas 5 to 7 feet. Wave detail, southwest 4 feet at 10 seconds and northwest 6 feet at 13 seconds. A slight chance of very light drizzle after midnight. The coastal waters forecast from Pigeon Point to Point Pinos out to 10 nautical miles. Small craft advisory in effect from Tuesday morning through Tuesday evening. For tonight, northwest wind 5 to 10 knots, rising to 15 to 20 knots late. Seas 3 to 4 feet. Wave detail, west 4 feet at 12 seconds and south 2 feet at 16 seconds. A slight chance of drizzle this evening, then a chance of drizzle after midnight. For Tuesday, northwest wind 20 to 25 knots. Gusts up to 40 knots in the afternoon. Seas 4 to 6 feet, building to 7 to 9 feet in the afternoon. Wave detail, west 8 feet at 11 seconds. A slight chance of drizzle in the morning. For Tuesday night, northwest wind 20 to 25 knots with gusts up to 35 knots. Seas 8 to 11 feet. Wave detail, west 10 feet at 12 seconds and southwest 5 feet at 12 seconds. A slight chance of very light drizzle after midnight. The area forecast for the peninsula, North Bay, and East Bay. Beach hazards statement in effect from Tuesday morning through Wednesday morning. For the rest of today, partly cloudy. A slight chance of drizzle. Highs in the upper 50s at the coast to the lower 70s inland. West winds 10 to 20 miles per hour. For tonight, partly cloudy until midnight, then becoming mostly cloudy. A slight chance of drizzle. Lows from the upper 40s to mid 50s. West winds 10 to 20 miles per hour. And on Tuesday, partly cloudy in the morning, then becoming mostly sunny. A slight chance of drizzle in the morning. Highs around 60 at the coast and around 70 inland. West winds 10 to 20 miles per hour. For the Tuesday night, mostly clear. Lows from the 40s to mid 50s. West winds 10 to 20 miles per hour, becoming 5 to 10 miles per hour after midnight. For Wednesday, partly cloudy. Highs in the mid-60s at the coast to the mid-70s inland. West winds up to 5 miles per hour, increasing to 5 to 15 miles per hour in the afternoon. And on Wednesday night, mostly clear until midnight, then becoming partly cloudy. Lows from the upper 40s to mid-50s. Thursday through Friday, partly cloudy. Highs from the upper 50s to mid-70s, lows from the upper 40s to mid-50s. Friday night and Saturday, mostly clear. Lows from the upper 40s to mid-50s, highs from the lower 60s to mid-70s. Saturday night, clear. Lows from the 40s to mid-50s. Sunday, mostly sunny. Highs from the mid-60s to upper 70s. High temperatures today and lows tonight for the selected cities: San Francisco, 60 and 51, San Francisco Airport, 63 and 52, Redwood City, 68 and 52, Oakland, 64 and 52, Fremont, 69 and 52, Concord, 70 and 51, Livermore, 73 and 49, San Rafael, 65 and 51, Santa Rosa, 71 and 47, Napa, 69 and 49, Fairfield,
72, and 52. These are the 4 p.m. Pacific Daylight Time observations for the San Francisco and Monterey Bay areas on Monday, May 25th. At San Francisco Airport, it was partly sunny, temperature 63, dew point 46, relative humidity 54%, west wind at 14 miles an hour, gusting to 25, pressure 29.95 inches and falling. At Oakland Airport, it was partly sunny, temperature 65, dew point 47, relative humidity 52%, southwest wind at 15 miles an hour, pressure 29.96 inches and falling. At San Jose Airport, it was mostly sunny, temperature 70, dew point 49, relative humidity 47%, northwest wind at 18 miles an hour, gusting to 26, pressure 29.91 inches and falling. At Santa Rosa, it was partly sunny, temperature 62, southwest wind at 12, gusting to 24, pressure 29.91 and falling. At Concord, it was mostly sunny, temperature 66, southwest wind at 18, gusting to 29. At Livermore, it was sunny, temperature 66, west wind at 21, gusting to 31. At Monterey, it was cloudy, temperature 61, west wind at 10, pressure 29.98 and falling. At Salinas, it was cloudy, temperature 63, dew point 48, relative humidity 58%, west wind at 18, gusting to 26. Here are some observations around California and western Nevada. At Sacramento, it was sunny, with a temperature of 70. It was mostly sunny, with a temperature of 67 at Los Angeles, 70 at Truckee, 68 at South Lake Tahoe, 62 at Blue Canyon, and 70 at Mammoth Lakes. It was partly sunny, with a temperature of 68 at San Diego, and 82 at Reno. 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This broadcast originates from the National Weather Service office located in Monterey, California, and serves the South Bay and Monterey Bay Area, including the city of San Jose, Monterey, Salinas, and Santa Cruz. Local temperature reports around San Francisco Bay for 4 p.m. Downtown San Francisco was 63 degrees. Oakland Museum was 63 degrees. Redwood City was 67 degrees. San Rafael was 69 degrees. The following is an important beach hazard message from the National Weather Service. Issued at 1:42 p.m. Pacific Daylight Time. Beach hazards statement in effect from 9 a.m. Pacific Daylight Time Tuesday morning through 9 a.m. Pacific Daylight Time Wednesday morning. What? Strong northwest winds will generate very rough seas, including strong rip currents at area beaches. Where? San Francisco, coastal North Bay including Point Reyes National Seashore, San Francisco Peninsula Coast, northern Monterey Bay and southern Monterey Bay and Big Sur Coast counties. When? From 9 a.m. Tuesday morning through 9 a.m. Wednesday morning. Impacts. Dangerous conditions are forecast along the shoreline. Hazards include strong rip currents and large breaking waves. Stay off of jetties, piers, rocks, and other waterside infrastructure. Remain out of the water to avoid hazardous surf and never turn your back on the ocean. Monitor local weather, surf and tide forecast at www.weather.gov/mtr. The area forecast for the South Bay, including the San Jose metro area and the Santa Clara Valley. For the rest of today, partly cloudy. Highs in the upper 60s by the bay to the 70s inland. Northwest winds 5 to 15 miles per hour. For tonight, partly cloudy until midnight, then becoming mostly cloudy. A slight chance of drizzle. Lows near 50. Northwest winds 5 to 15 miles per hour. And on Tuesday, partly cloudy in the morning, then becoming mostly sunny. A slight chance of drizzle in the morning. Highs from the mid-60s to lower 70s. Northwest winds 10 to 20 miles per hour.

Tuesday night, partly cloudy. A slight chance of drizzle after midnight. Lows from the mid-40s to lower 50s. Northwest winds 10 to 20 miles per hour, becoming west 5 to 10 miles per hour after midnight. For Wednesday, partly cloudy. A slight chance of drizzle in the afternoon. Highs from the 60s to mid-70s. West winds 5 to 10 miles per hour. And on Wednesday night, mostly clear until midnight, then becoming partly cloudy. Lows near 50. For the Thursday, mostly cloudy in the morning, then becoming mostly sunny. A slight chance of drizzle. Highs from the 60s to mid-70s. Thursday night and Friday, partly cloudy. Lows from the upper 40s to mid-50s. Highs from the 60s to mid-70s. Friday night and Saturday, mostly clear. Lows in the lower 50s. Highs from the 60s to upper 70s for Saturday night, clear. Lows in the upper 40s and on Sunday, mostly sunny in the morning, then becoming sunny. Highs from the 70s to lower 80s. High temperatures today and lows tonight for the selected cities: San Jose, 72 and 52, Mountain View, 68 and 53, Morgan Hill, 75 and 49. The area forecast for the Monterey Bay and Salinas Valley: beach hazards statement in effect from Tuesday morning through Wednesday morning. For the rest of today, partly cloudy. Highs in the lower 60s at the coast to the upper 70s inland. West winds 10 to 20 miles per hour. For tonight, partly cloudy until midnight, then becoming mostly cloudy. A slight chance of drizzle. Patchy fog after midnight. Lows from the mid-40s to lower 50s. West winds 5 to 15 miles per hour. And on Tuesday, partly cloudy in the morning, then becoming mostly sunny. A slight chance of drizzle in the morning. Highs in the upper 50s at the coast to the upper 60s inland. West winds 10 to 20 miles per hour. For the Tuesday night, partly cloudy. Patchy fog after midnight. A slight chance of drizzle after midnight. Lows from the mid-40s to lower 50s. West winds 15 to 20 miles per hour, becoming 5 to 15 miles per hour after midnight. For Wednesday, mostly cloudy in the morning, then becoming partly cloudy. Patchy fog in the morning. A slight chance of drizzle in the morning. Highs in the lower 60s at the coast to the lower 70s inland. West winds 5 to 15 miles per hour. And on Wednesday night, partly cloudy until midnight, then becoming mostly cloudy. Patchy fog. Lows from the mid-40s to lower 50s. Thursday through Friday, partly cloudy. Patchy fog. Highs from the upper 50s to lower 70s. Lows from the mid-40s to lower 50s. Friday night, mostly clear until midnight, then becoming partly cloudy. Patchy fog. Lows in the upper 40s. Saturday, partly cloudy in the morning, then becoming mostly sunny. Patchy fog. Highs from the lower 60s to mid-70s Saturday night and Sunday, mostly clear. Lows in the upper 40s, highs 60s and 70s. High temperatures today and lows tonight for the selected cities: Santa Cruz, 66 and 50, Monterey, 61 and 51, Salinas, 63 and 51, Hollister, 69 and 48, King City, 77 and 45. The weather overview for the Bay Area and Central Coast: cooler conditions continue into Tuesday, cloudy and drizzly to start Tuesday with building winds. Widespread warming and drying starts Wednesday and continues into the weekend. The extended forecast for the Bay Area and Central Coast: Wednesday and Wednesday night, partly cloudy. Patchy fog after midnight. Highs 55 to 75. Lows 45 to 55. Thursday and Thursday night, partly cloudy. A slight chance of drizzle in the morning. Patchy fog after midnight. Highs 55 to 75. Lows 45 to 55. Friday and Friday night, partly cloudy. Patchy fog after midnight. Highs 55 to 75. Lows 45 to 55. Saturday and Saturday night.

Here are the buoy observations for 4 p.m. Pacific Daylight Time. At offshore buoy 6, winds northwest at 21 knots, gusting to 27, pressure 1,026.9 millibars. At offshore buoy 59, winds north at 19 knots, gusting to 21, water temperature 60, pressure 1,018.7 millibars. At buoy 14 near Point Arena, winds west at 4 knots, water temperature 56, pressure 1,014.9 millibars. At buoy 13 near Bodega Bay, winds west at 6 knots, pressure 1,014.4 millibars. At Point Reyes Wave Rider buoy, water temperature 59, seas 5 feet, every 13 seconds. At San Francisco Bar buoy, water temperature 57, seas 4 feet, every 13 seconds. At San Francisco buoy, winds southwest at 8 knots, pressure 1,014.6 millibars, swell 5 feet, every 13 seconds. At Half Moon Bay buoy, winds south 6 knots, water temperature 56, pressure 1,016.1 millibars, seas 3 feet, every 13 seconds. At Monterey buoy, winds northwest at 2 knots, water temperature 58, pressure 1,015.0 millibars. At Point Sur, Wave Rider buoy, water temperature 57, seas 6 feet, every 14 seconds. At Cape San Martin buoy, winds northwest at 12 knots, water temperature 61, pressure 1,015.4 millibars. Synopsis for the Central California coast and bays, including the Monterey Bay, Greater Farallones, and Cordell Bank National Marine Sanctuaries. West to northwest breezes become moderate to fresh northwest winds with a cold front passing by tonight and Tuesday. Strong and gusty northwest winds developing over the coastal waters Tuesday, with gusty afternoon winds also developing over the bays. Expect building rough seas Tuesday and Wednesday, which look to last through the week. The marine forecast for San Pablo Bay, Suisun Bay, the West Delta, and the San Francisco Bay north of the Bay Bridge. Small craft advisory in effect from Tuesday afternoon through Tuesday evening. For tonight, west wind 15 to 20 knots. A slight chance of drizzle late this evening and early morning. For Tuesday, west wind 15 to 20 knots, rising to 20 to 25 knots in the afternoon. For Tuesday night, west wind 15 to 20 knots, easing to 10 to 15 knots after midnight. The marine forecast for Monterey Bay. Small craft advisory in effect from Tuesday morning through Tuesday evening. For tonight, west wind 10 to 15 knots, becoming northwest 5 to 10 knots after midnight, rising to 10 to 15 knots late. Seas around 3 feet. Wave detail, west 3 feet at 9 seconds. A chance of drizzle late. For Tuesday, northwest wind 20 to 25 knots, becoming west 25 to 30 knots with gusts up to 40 knots in the afternoon. Seas 3 to 4 feet, building to 4 to 6 feet in the afternoon. Wave detail, west 6 feet at 10 seconds. A slight chance of drizzle in the morning. For Tuesday night, northwest wind 20 to 25 knots. Gusts up to 35 knots in the evening. Seas 5 to 7 feet. Wave detail, southwest 4 feet at 10 seconds and northwest 6 feet at 13 seconds. A slight chance of very light drizzle after midnight. The coastal waters forecast from Pigeon Point to Point Pinos out to 10 nautical miles. Small craft advisory in effect from Tuesday morning through Tuesday evening. For tonight, northwest wind 5 to 10 knots, rising to 15 to 20 knots late. Seas 3 to 4 feet. Wave detail, west 4 feet at 12 seconds and south 2 feet at 16 seconds. A slight chance of drizzle this evening, then a chance of drizzle after midnight. For Tuesday, northwest wind 20 to 25 knots. Gusts up to 40 knots in the afternoon. Seas 4 to 6 feet, building to 7 to 9 feet in the afternoon. Wave detail, west 8 feet at 11 seconds. A slight chance of drizzle in the morning. For Tuesday night, northwest wind 20 to 25 knots with gusts up to 35 knots. Seas 8 to 11 feet. Wave detail.

at 12 seconds and southwest 5 feet at 12 seconds. A slight chance of very light drizzle after midnight. The area forecast for the peninsula, North Bay, and East Bay. Beach hazards statement in effect from Tuesday morning through Wednesday morning. For the rest of today, partly cloudy. A slight chance of drizzle. Highs in the upper 50s at the coast to the lower 70s inland. West winds 10 to 20 miles per hour. For tonight, partly cloudy until midnight, then becoming mostly cloudy. A slight chance of drizzle. Lows from the upper 40s to mid 50s. West winds 10 to 20 miles per hour. And on Tuesday, partly cloudy in the morning, then becoming mostly sunny. A slight chance of drizzle in the morning. Highs around 60 at the coast and around 70 inland. West winds 10 to 20 miles per hour. For the Tuesday night, mostly clear. Lows from the 40s to mid 50s. West winds 10 to 20 miles per hour, becoming 5 to 10 miles per hour after midnight. For Wednesday, partly cloudy. Highs in the mid-60s at the coast to the mid-70s inland. West winds up to 5 miles per hour, increasing to 5 to 15 miles per hour in the afternoon. And on Wednesday night, mostly clear until midnight, then becoming partly cloudy. Lows from the upper 40s to mid-50s. Thursday through Friday, partly cloudy. Highs from the upper 50s to mid-70s, lows from the upper 40s to mid-50s Friday night and Saturday, mostly clear. Lows from the upper 40s to mid-50s, highs from the lower 60s to mid-70s Saturday night, clear. Lows from the 40s to mid-50s Sunday, mostly sunny. Highs from the mid-60s to upper 70s, high temperatures today and lows tonight for the selected cities, San Francisco, 60 and 51, San Francisco Airport, 63 and 52, Redwood City, 68 and 52, Oakland, 64 and 52, Fremont, 69 and 52, Concord, 70 and 51, Livermore, 73 and 49, San Rafael, 65 and 51, Santa Rosa, 71 and 47, Napa, 69 and 49, Fairfield, 72 and 52. These are the 4 p.m. Pacific Daylight Time observations for the San Francisco and Monterey Bay areas on Monday, May 25th. At San Francisco Airport, it was partly sunny, temperature 63, dew point 46, relative humidity 54%, west wind at 14 miles an hour, gusting to 25, pressure 29.95 inches and falling. At Oakland Airport, it was partly sunny, temperature 65, dew point 47, relative humidity 52%, southwest wind at 15 miles an hour, pressure 29.96 inches and falling. At San Jose Airport, it was mostly sunny, temperature 70, dew point 49, relative humidity 47%, northwest wind at 18 miles an hour, gusting to 26, pressure 29.91 inches and falling. At Santa Rosa, it was partly sunny, temperature 62, southwest wind at 12, gusting to 24, pressure 29.91 and falling. At Concord, it was mostly sunny, temperature 66, southwest wind at 18, gusting to 29. At Livermore, it was sunny, temperature 66, west wind at 21, gusting to 31. At Monterey, it was cloudy, temperature 61, west wind at 10, pressure 29.98 and falling. At Salinas, it was cloudy, temperature 63, dew point 48, relative humidity 58%, west wind at 18, gusting to 26. Here are some observations around California and western Nevada. At Sacramento, it was sunny, with a temperature of 70. It was mostly sunny, with a temperature of 67 at Los Angeles, 70 at Truckee, 68 at South Lake Tahoe, 62 at Blue Canyon, and 70 at Mammoth Lakes. It was partly sunny, with a temperature of 68 at San Diego, and 82 at Reno. Local temperature reports around San Francisco Bay for 4 p.m. Downtown San Francisco was 63 degrees. Oakland Museum was 63.

City was 67 degrees. San Rafael was 69 degrees. The following is an important beach hazard message from the National Weather Service. Issued at 1:42 p.m. Pacific Daylight Time. Beach hazard statement in effect from 9 a.m. Pacific Daylight Time Tuesday morning through 9 a.m. Pacific Daylight Time Wednesday morning. What? Strong northwest winds will generate very rough seas, including strong rip currents at area beaches. Where? San Francisco, coastal North Bay including Point Reyes National Seashore, San Francisco Peninsula Coast, northern Monterey Bay and southern Monterey Bay and Big Sur Coast counties. When? From 9 a.m. Tuesday morning through 9 a.m. Wednesday morning. Impacts. Dangerous conditions are forecast along the shoreline. Hazards include strong rip currents and large breaking waves. Stay off of jetties, piers, rocks, and other waterside infrastructure. Remain out of the water to avoid hazardous surf and never turn your back on the ocean. Monitor local weather, surf and tide forecasts at www.weather.gov/mtr. The area forecast for the South Bay, including the San Jose metro area and the Santa Clara Valley. For the rest of today, partly cloudy. Highs in the upper 60s by the bay to the 70s inland. Northwest winds 5 to 15 miles per hour. For tonight, partly cloudy until midnight, then becoming mostly cloudy. A slight chance of drizzle. Lows near 50. Northwest winds 5 to 15 miles per hour. And on Tuesday, partly cloudy in the morning, then becoming mostly sunny. A slight chance of drizzle in the morning. Highs from the mid-60s to lower 70s. Northwest winds 10 to 20 miles per hour. For the Tuesday night, partly cloudy. A slight chance of drizzle after midnight. Lows from the mid-40s to lower 50s. Northwest winds 10 to 20 miles per hour, becoming west 5 to 10 miles per hour after midnight. For Wednesday, partly cloudy. A slight chance of drizzle in the afternoon. Highs from the 60s to mid 70s. West winds 5 to 10 miles per hour. And on Wednesday night, mostly clear until midnight, then becoming partly cloudy. Lows near 50. For the Thursday, mostly cloudy in the morning, then becoming mostly sunny. A slight chance of drizzle. Highs from the 60s to mid 70s. Thursday night and Friday partly cloudy. Lows from the upper 40s to mid 50s. Highs from the 60s to mid 70s. Friday night and Saturday mostly clear. Lows in the lower 50s. Highs from the 60s to upper 70s for Saturday night, clear. Lows in the upper 40s and on Sunday, mostly sunny in the morning, then becoming sunny. Highs from the 70s to lower 80s. High temperatures today and lows tonight for the selected cities: San Jose, 72 and 52, Mountain View, 68 and 53, Morgan Hill, 75 and 49. The area forecast for the Monterey Bay and Salinas Valley. Beach hazards statement in effect from Tuesday morning through Wednesday morning. For the rest of today, partly cloudy. Highs in the lower 60s at the coast to the upper 70s inland. West winds 10 to 20 miles per hour. For tonight, partly cloudy until midnight, then becoming mostly cloudy. A slight chance of drizzle. Patchy fog after midnight. Lows from the mid-40s to lower 50s. West winds 5 to 15 miles per hour. And on Tuesday, partly cloudy in the morning, then becoming mostly sunny. A slight chance of drizzle in the morning. Highs in the upper 50s at the coast to the upper 60s inland. West winds 10 to 20 miles per hour. For the Tuesday night, partly cloudy. Patchy fog after midnight. A slight chance of drizzle after midnight. Lows from the mid-40s to lower 50s. West winds 15 to 20 miles per hour, becoming 5 to 15 miles per hour after midnight. For Wednesday, mostly cloudy in the morning, then becoming partly cloudy. Patchy fog in the morning.

A slight chance of drizzle in the morning. Highs in the lower 60s at the coast to the lower 70s inland. West winds 5 to 15 miles per hour. And on Wednesday night, partly cloudy until midnight, then becoming mostly cloudy. Patchy fog. Lows from the mid-40s to lower 50s. Thursday through Friday, partly cloudy. Patchy fog. Highs from the upper 50s to lower 70s. Lows from the mid-40s to lower 50s Friday night. Mostly clear until midnight, then becoming partly cloudy. Patchy fog. Lows in the upper 40s Saturday. Partly cloudy in the morning, then becoming mostly sunny. Patchy fog. Highs from the lower 60s to mid-70s Saturday night and Sunday mostly clear. Lows in the upper 40s, highs 60s and 70s. High temperatures today and lows tonight for the selected cities: Santa Cruz, 66 and 50, Monterey, 61 and 51, Salinas, 63 and 51, Hollister, 69 and 48, King City, 77 and 45. The weather overview for the Bay Area and Central Coast: cooler conditions continue into Tuesday, cloudy and drizzly to start Tuesday with building winds. Widespread warming and drying starts Wednesday and continues into the weekend. The extended forecast for the Bay Area and Central Coast: Wednesday and Wednesday night, partly cloudy. Patchy fog after midnight. Highs 55 to 75. Lows 45 to 55. Thursday and Thursday night, partly cloudy. A slight chance of drizzle in the morning. Patchy fog after midnight. Highs 55 to 75. Lows 45 to 55. Friday and Friday night, partly cloudy. Patchy fog after midnight. Highs 55 to 75. Lows 45 to 55. Saturday and Saturday night, mostly clear. Highs 55 to 80. Lows 45 to 55. Sunday, sunny, warmer. High 60 to 85. Sunrise, sunset, and tidal information for the San Francisco Bay Area for Monday, May 25th. The sunset tonight, 8:21 p.m. The sunrise tomorrow, 5:52 a.m. The sunset tomorrow, 8:21 p.m. Tidal data at the Golden Gate for the afternoon and evening hours today and the morning hours of tomorrow. Low tide, 1:46 p.m. at 0.96 feet. High tide, 8:42 p.m. at 5.67 feet. Low tide, 3:11 a.m. at 0.67 feet. High tide, 9:23 a.m. at 3.91 feet. Here are the buoy observations for 4 p.m. Pacific Daylight Time. An offshore buoy 6, winds northwest at 21 knots, gusting to 27, pressure 1,026.9 millibars. An offshore buoy 59, winds north at 19 knots, gusting to 21, water temperature 60, pressure 1,018.7 millibars. At buoy 14 near Point Arena, winds west at 4 knots, water temperature 56, pressure 1,014.9 millibars. At buoy 13 near Bodega Bay, winds west at 6 knots, pressure 1,014.4 millibars. At Point Reyes Wave Rider buoy, water temperature 59, seas 5 feet, every 13 seconds. At San Francisco Bar buoy, water temperature 57, seas 4 feet, every 13 seconds. At San Francisco buoy, winds southwest at 8 knots, pressure 1,014.6 millibars, swell 5 feet, every 13 seconds. At Half Moon Bay buoy, winds south 6 knots, water temperature 56, pressure 1,016.1 millibars, seas 3 feet, every 13 seconds. At Monterey buoy, winds northwest at 2 knots, water temperature 58, pressure 1,015.0 millibars. At Point Sur, Wave Rider buoy, water temperature 57, seas 6 feet, every 14 seconds. At Cape San Martin buoy, winds northwest at 12 knots, water temperature 61, pressure 1,015.4 millibars. Synopsis for the Central California coast and bays, including the Monterey Bay, Greater Farallones, and Cordell Bank National Marine Sanctuaries, west to north.

moderate to fresh northwest winds with a cold front passing by tonight and Tuesday. Strong and gusty northwest winds developing over the coastal waters Tuesday, with gusty afternoon winds also developing over the bays. Expect building rough seas Tuesday and Wednesday, which look to last through the week. The marine forecast for San Pablo Bay, Suisun Bay, the West Delta, and the San Francisco Bay north of the Bay Bridge. Small craft advisory in effect from Tuesday afternoon through Tuesday evening. For tonight, west wind 15 to 20 knots. A slight chance of drizzle late this evening and early morning. For Tuesday, west wind 15 to 20 knots, rising to 20 to 25 knots in the afternoon. For Tuesday night, west wind 15 to 20 knots, easing to 10 to 15 knots after midnight. The marine forecast for Monterey Bay. Small craft advisory in effect from Tuesday morning through Tuesday evening. For tonight, west wind 10 to 15 knots, becoming northwest 5 to 10 knots after midnight, rising to 10 to 15 knots late. Seas around 3 feet. Wave detail, west 3 feet at 9 seconds. A chance of drizzle late. For Tuesday, northwest wind 20 to 25 knots, becoming west 25 to 30 knots with gusts up to 40 knots in the afternoon. Seas 3 to 4 feet, building to 4 to 6 feet in the afternoon. Wave detail, west 6 feet at 10 seconds. A slight chance of drizzle in the morning. For Tuesday night, northwest wind 20 to 25 knots. Gusts up to 35 knots in the evening. Seas 5 to 7 feet. Wave detail, southwest 4 feet at 10 seconds and northwest 6 feet at 13 seconds. A slight chance of very light drizzle after midnight. The coastal waters forecast from Pigeon Point to Point Pinos out to 10 nautical miles. Small craft advisory in effect from Tuesday morning through Tuesday evening. For tonight, northwest wind 5 to 10 knots, rising to 15 to 20 knots late. Seas 3 to 4 feet. Wave detail, west 4 feet at 12 seconds and south 2 feet at 16 seconds. A slight chance of drizzle this evening, then a chance of drizzle after midnight. For Tuesday, northwest wind 20 to 25 knots. Gusts up to 40 knots in the afternoon. Seas 4 to 6 feet, building to 7 to 9 feet in the afternoon. Wave detail, west 8 feet at 11 seconds. A slight chance of drizzle in the morning. For Tuesday night, northwest wind 20 to 25 knots with gusts up to 35 knots. Seas 8 to 11 feet. Wave detail, west 10 feet at 12 seconds and southwest 5 feet at 12 seconds. A slight chance of very light drizzle after midnight. 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This broadcast originates from the National Weather Service office located in Monterey, California, and serves the South Bay and Monterey Bay Area, including the cities of San Jose, Monterey, Salinas, and Santa Cruz. The area forecast for the Peninsula, North Bay, and East Bay. Beach hazards statement in effect from Tuesday morning through Wednesday morning. For the rest of today, partly cloudy. A slight chance of drizzle. Highs in the upper 50s at the coast to the lower 70s inland. West winds 10 to 20 miles per hour. For tonight, partly cloudy until midnight, then becoming mostly cloudy. A slight chance of drizzle. Lows from the upper 40s to mid 50s. West winds 10 to 20 miles per hour. And on Tuesday, partly cloudy in the morning, then becoming mostly sunny. A slight chance of drizzle in the morning. Highs around 60 at the coast and around 70 inland. West winds 10 to 20 miles per hour. For the Tuesday night, mostly clear. Lows from the 40s to mid 50s. West winds 10 to 20 miles per hour, becoming 5 to 10 miles per hour after midnight. For Wednesday, partly cloudy. Highs in the mid 60s at the coast to the mid 70s inland. West winds up to 5.

miles per hour, increasing to 5 to 15 miles per hour in the afternoon. And on Wednesday night, mostly clear until midnight, then becoming partly cloudy. Lows from the upper 40s to mid 50s. Thursday through Friday, partly cloudy. Highs from the upper 50s to mid 70s. Lows from the upper 40s to mid 50s. Friday night and Saturday, mostly clear. Lows from the upper 40s to mid 50s. Highs from the lower 60s to mid 70s. Saturday night, clear. Lows from the 40s to mid 50s. Sunday, mostly sunny. Highs from the mid 60s to upper 70s. High temperatures today and lows tonight for the selected cities: San Francisco, 60 and 51, San Francisco Airport, 63 and 52, Redwood City, 68 and 52, Oakland, 64 and 52, Fremont, 69 and 52, Concord, 70 and 51, Livermore, 73 and 49, San Rafael, 65 and 51, Santa Rosa, 71 and 47, Napa, 69 and 49, Fairfield, 72 and 52. These are the 4 p.m. Pacific Daylight Time observations for the San Francisco and Monterey Bay areas on Monday, May 25th. At San Francisco Airport, it was partly sunny, temperature 63, dew point 46, relative humidity 54%, west wind at 14 miles an hour, gusting to 25, pressure 29.95 inches and falling. At Oakland Airport, it was partly sunny, temperature 65, dew point 47, relative humidity 52%, southwest wind at 15 miles an hour, pressure 29.96 inches and falling. At San Jose Airport, it was mostly sunny, temperature 70, dew point 49, relative humidity 47%, northwest wind at 18 miles an hour, gusting to 26, pressure 29.91 inches and falling. At Santa Rosa, it was partly sunny, temperature 62, southwest wind at 12, gusting to 24, pressure 29.91 and falling. At Concord, it was mostly sunny, temperature 66, southwest wind at 18, gusting to 29. At Livermore, it was sunny, temperature 66, west wind at 21, gusting to 31. At Monterey, it was cloudy, temperature 61, west wind at 10, pressure 29.98 and falling. At Salinas, it was cloudy, temperature 63, dew point 48, relative humidity 58%, west wind at 18, gusting to 26. Here are some observations around California and western Nevada. At Sacramento, it was sunny, with a temperature of 70. It was mostly sunny, with a temperature of 67 at Los Angeles, 70 at Truckee, 68 at South Lake Tahoe, 62 at Blue Canyon, and 70 at Mammoth Lakes. It was partly sunny, with a temperature of 68 at San Diego, and 82 at Reno. Local temperature reports around San Francisco Bay for 4 p.m. Downtown San Francisco was 63 degrees. Oakland Museum was 63 degrees. Redwood City was 67 degrees. San Rafael was 69 degrees. The following is an important beach hazard message from the National Weather Service. Issued at 1:42 p.m. Pacific Daylight Time. Beach hazards statement in effect from 9 a.m. Pacific Daylight Time Tuesday morning through 9 a.m. Pacific Daylight Time Wednesday morning. What? Strong northwest winds will generate very rough seas, including strong rip currents at area beaches. Where? San Francisco, coastal North Bay including Point Reyes National Seashore, San Francisco Peninsula Coast, northern Monterey Bay and southern Monterey Bay and Big Sur Coast counties. When? From 9 a.m. Tuesday morning through 9 a.m. Wednesday morning. Impacts. Dangerous conditions are forecast along the shoreline. Hazards include strong rip currents and large breaking waves. Stay off of jetties, piers, rocks, and other waterside infrastructure. Remain out of the water to avoid hazardous surf and never turn your back on the ocean. Monitor local weather, surf and tide forecast at www.weather.gov/mtr. The area forecast for the South Bay, including the San Jose metro area and the